North winds 5 to 10 miles per hour. Monday, sunny. Highs in the mid-80s. Northeast winds around 5 miles per hour. Monday night, mostly clear. Lows in the mid-60s. East winds around 5 miles per hour. Tuesday, sunny. Highs in the upper 80s. Southeast winds around 5 miles per hour. Tuesday night and Wednesday, mostly clear. Lows in the mid-60s. Highs in the upper 80s. Wednesday night, mostly clear with a slight chance of showers and thunderstorms in the evening, then partly cloudy with a chance of showers and thunderstorms after midnight. Lows around 70. Chance of rain 40%. Thursday, partly sunny. A chance of showers and thunderstorms, mainly in the morning. Highs in the mid-80s. Chance of rain 50%. Thursday night, partly cloudy with a slight chance of thunderstorms. A slight chance of showers in the evening, then a chance of showers after midnight. Lows around 70. Chance of rain 40%. Friday, partly sunny with a chance of showers. A chance of thunderstorms in the afternoon. Highs in the upper 80s. Chance of rain 40%. Friday night and Saturday, partly cloudy. A slight chance of showers and thunderstorms. Lows around 70. Highs in the upper 80s. Chance of rain 20%. Heat index values up to 100. At 6 p.m. at Lambert Field in St. Louis, it was mostly sunny with a temperature of 82 degrees. The dew point was 64, giving us a relative humidity of 54%. The wind was north at 10 miles an hour, and the pressure was 29.88 inches and steady. Elsewhere in the metro area, in Chesterfield it was sunny and the temperature was 81. In Belleville it was 82 degrees. In Cahokia, it was mostly sunny and 82 degrees. In St. Charles it was sunny and 82. Across the region, it was sunny in Columbia, Missouri, with a temperature of 83. In Quincy, it was partly sunny, and 80 degrees. In Kansas City, it was mostly sunny, and the temperature was 85. It was mostly sunny in Springfield, Missouri, with a temperature of 84. In Rolla, it was partly sunny, and the temperature was 81. In Farmington, it was 80 degrees. It was mostly sunny in Cape Girardeau, with 80 degrees. It was mostly sunny in Springfield, Illinois, with a temperature of 79. Once again in St. Louis, it was mostly sunny, the temperature was 82 degrees, and the wind was north at 10 miles an hour. The St. Louis climate summary for this evening, as of 4 p.m., August 2, 2026. Today's high temperature of 82 degrees occurred at 2:51 p.m. The normal high is 90. The record high is 105 degrees, which was set in 1901. Today's low temperature of 67 degrees occurred at 7:01 a.m. The normal low is 71. The record low is 56 degrees, which was last set in 1927. No precipitation fell today, which leaves the monthly total at 0.20 inches. The total precipitation for the season since June 1st still stands at 14.15 inches and the total precipitation for the year is still 32.82 inches. The normal high temperature for tomorrow is 90 degrees, and the normal low is 71. The record high for tomorrow is 104, which last occurred in 1930, and the record low is 53, which occurred in 1927. Sunset tonight is at 8:11 p.m. Sunrise tomorrow is at 6:05 a.m. The current time is 7:08 p.m. Central Daylight Time. 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This program originates from the National Weather Service Forecast Office in St. Louis, Missouri, and serves parts of East Central Missouri and Southwest Illinois, including the St. Louis metro area and surrounding counties. This afternoon, mostly sunny. Highs in the lower 80s. North winds 10 to 15 miles per hour.
Tonight, mostly clear. Lows in the mid-60s. North winds 5 to 10 miles per hour. Monday, sunny. Highs in the mid-80s. Northeast winds around 5 miles per hour. Monday night, mostly clear. Lows in the mid-60s. East winds around 5 miles per hour. Tuesday, sunny. Highs in the upper 80s. Southeast winds around 5 miles per hour. Tuesday night and Wednesday, mostly clear. Lows in the mid-60s. Highs in the upper 80s. Wednesday night, mostly clear with a slight chance of showers and thunderstorms in the evening, then partly cloudy with a chance of showers and thunderstorms after midnight. Lows around 70. Chance of rain 40%. Thursday, partly sunny. A chance of showers and thunderstorms, mainly in the morning. Highs in the mid-80s. Chance of rain 50%. Thursday night, partly cloudy with a slight chance of thunderstorms. A slight chance of showers in the evening, then a chance of showers after midnight. Lows around 70. Chance of rain 40%. Friday, partly sunny with a chance of showers. A chance of thunderstorms in the afternoon. Highs in the upper 80s. Chance of rain 40%. Friday night and Saturday, partly cloudy. A slight chance of showers and thunderstorms. Lows around 70. Highs in the upper 80s. Chance of rain 20%. Heat index values up to 100. At 7 p.m. at Lambert Field in St. Louis, it was sunny with a temperature of 80 degrees. The dew point was 65, giving us a relative humidity of 59%. The wind was north at 9 miles an hour, and the pressure was 29.87 inches and falling. Elsewhere in the metro area, in Chesterfield it was sunny and the temperature was 81. In Belleville it was 80 degrees. In Cahokia, it was sunny and 80 degrees. In St. Charles it was sunny and 80. Across the region, it was sunny in Columbia, Missouri, with a temperature of 80. In Quincy, it was mostly sunny and 78 degrees. In Kansas City, it was mostly sunny and the temperature was 83. It was mostly sunny in Springfield, Missouri, with a temperature of 83. In Rolla, it was sunny and the temperature was 79. In Farmington, it was 79 degrees. It was sunny in Cape Girardeau, with 78 degrees. It was sunny in Springfield, Illinois, with a temperature of 77. Once again in St. Louis, it was sunny, the temperature was 80 degrees, and the wind was north at 9 miles an hour. The St. Louis climate summary for this evening, as of 4 p.m., August 2, 2026. Today's high temperature of 82 degrees occurred at 2:51 p.m. The normal high is 90. The record high is 105 degrees, which was set in 1901. Today's low temperature of 67 degrees occurred at 7:01 a.m. The normal low is 71. The record low is 56 degrees, which was last set in 1927. No precipitation fell today, which leaves the monthly total at 0.20 inches. The total precipitation for the season since June 1st still stands at 14.15 inches and the total precipitation for the year is still 32.82 inches. The normal high temperature for tomorrow is 90 degrees and the normal low is 71. The record high for tomorrow is 104, which last occurred in 1930, and the record low is 53, which occurred in 1927. Sunset tonight is at 8:11 p.m. Sunrise tomorrow is at 6:05 a.m. The current time is 7:13 p.m. Central Daylight Time. 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This program originates from the National Weather Service Forecast Office in St. Louis, Missouri, and serves parts of East Central Missouri and Southwest Illinois, including the St. Louis metro area and surrounding counties. This afternoon, mostly sunny. Highs in the lower 80s.
north winds 10 to 15 miles per hour. Tonight, mostly clear. Lows in the mid-60s. North winds 5 to 10 miles per hour. Monday, sunny. Highs in the mid-80s. Northeast winds around 5 miles per hour. Monday night, mostly clear. Lows in the mid-60s. East winds around 5 miles per hour. Tuesday, sunny. Highs in the upper 80s. Southeast winds around 5 miles per hour. Tuesday night and Wednesday, mostly clear. Lows in the mid-60s. Highs in the upper 80s. Wednesday night, mostly clear with a slight chance of showers and thunderstorms in the evening, then partly cloudy with a chance of showers and thunderstorms after midnight. Lows around 70. Chance of rain 40%. Thursday, partly sunny. A chance of showers and thunderstorms, mainly in the morning. Highs in the mid-80s. Chance of rain 50%. Thursday night, partly cloudy with a slight chance of thunderstorms. A slight chance of showers in the evening, then a chance of showers after midnight. Lows around 70. Chance of rain 40%. Friday, partly sunny with a chance of showers. A chance of thunderstorms in the afternoon. Highs in the upper 80s. Chance of rain 40%. Friday night and Saturday, partly cloudy. A slight chance of showers and thunderstorms. Lows around 70. Highs in the upper 80s. Chance of rain 20%. Heat index values up to 100. At 7 p.m. at Lambert Field in St. Louis, it was sunny with a temperature of 80 degrees. The dew point was 65, giving us a relative humidity of 59%. The wind was north at 9 miles an hour, and the pressure was 29.87 inches and falling. Elsewhere in the metro area, in Chesterfield it was sunny and the temperature was 81. In Belleville it was 80 degrees. In Cahokia, it was sunny and 80 degrees. In St. Charles it was sunny and 80. Across the region, it was sunny in Columbia, Missouri, with a temperature of 80. In Quincy, it was mostly sunny and 78 degrees. In Kansas City, it was mostly sunny and the temperature was 83. It was mostly sunny in Springfield, Missouri, with a temperature of 83. In Rolla, it was sunny and the temperature was 79. In Farmington, it was 79 degrees. It was sunny in Cape Girardeau, with 78 degrees. It was sunny in Springfield, Illinois, with a temperature of 77. Once again in St. Louis, it was sunny, the temperature was 80 degrees, and the wind was north at 9 miles an hour. The St. Louis climate summary for this evening, as of 4 p.m., August 2, 2026. Today's high temperature of 82 degrees occurred at 2:51 p.m. The normal high is 90. The record high is 105 degrees, which was set in 1901. Today's low temperature of 67 degrees occurred at 7:01 a.m. The normal low is 71. The record low is 56 degrees, which was last set in 1947. No precipitation fell today, which leaves the monthly total at 0.20 inches. The total precipitation for the season since June 1st still stands at 14.15 inches, and the total precipitation for the year is still 32.82 inches. The normal high temperature for tomorrow is 90 degrees, and the normal low is 71. The record high for tomorrow is 104, which last occurred in 1930, and the record low is 53, which occurred in 1927. Sunset tonight is at 8:11 p.m. Sunrise tomorrow is at 6:05 a.m. The current time is 7:18 p.m. Central Daylight Time. 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This program originates from the National Weather Service Forecast Office in St. Louis, Missouri, and serves parts of East Central Missouri and Southwest Illinois, including the St. Louis metro area and surrounding counties. This afternoon, mostly sunny.
Highs in the lower 80s. North winds 10 to 15 miles per hour. Tonight, mostly clear. Lows in the mid-60s. North winds 5 to 10 miles per hour. Monday, sunny. Highs in the mid-80s. Northeast winds around 5 miles per hour. Monday night, mostly clear. Lows in the mid-60s. East winds around 5 miles per hour. Tuesday, sunny. Highs in the upper 80s. Southeast winds around 5 miles per hour. Tuesday night and Wednesday, mostly clear. Lows in the mid-60s. Highs in the upper 80s. Wednesday night, mostly clear with a slight chance of showers and thunderstorms in the evening, then partly cloudy with a chance of showers and thunderstorms after midnight. Lows around 70. Chance of rain 40%. Thursday, partly sunny. A chance of showers and thunderstorms, mainly in the morning. Highs in the mid-80s. Chance of rain 50%. Thursday night, partly cloudy with a slight chance of thunderstorms. A slight chance of showers in the evening, then a chance of showers after midnight. Lows around 70. Chance of rain 40%. Friday, partly sunny with a chance of showers. A chance of thunderstorms in the afternoon. Highs in the upper 80s. Chance of rain 40%. Friday night and Saturday, partly cloudy. A slight chance of showers and thunderstorms. Lows around 70. Highs in the upper 80s. Chance of rain 20%. Heat index values up to 100. At 7 p.m. at Lambert Field in St. Louis, it was sunny with a temperature of 80 degrees. The dew point was 65, giving us a relative humidity of 59%. The wind was north at 9 miles an hour, and the pressure was 29.87 inches and falling. Elsewhere in the metro area, in Chesterfield it was sunny and the temperature was 81. In Belleville it was 80 degrees. In Cahokia, it was sunny and 80 degrees. In St. Charles, it was sunny and 80. Across the region, it was sunny in Columbia, Missouri, with a temperature of 80. In Quincy, it was mostly sunny and 78 degrees. In Kansas City, it was mostly sunny and the temperature was 83. It was mostly sunny in Springfield, Missouri, with a temperature of 83. In Rolla, it was sunny and the temperature was 79. In Farmington, it was 79 degrees. It was sunny in Cape Girardeau, with 78 degrees. It was sunny in Springfield, Illinois, with a temperature of 77. Once again in St. Louis, it was sunny, the temperature was 80 degrees, and the wind was north at 9 miles an hour. The St. Louis climate summary for this evening, as of 4 p.m., August 2, 2026. Today's high temperature of 82 degrees occurred at 2:51 p.m. The normal high is 90. The record high is 105 degrees, which was set in 1901. Today's low temperature of 67 degrees occurred at 7:01 a.m. The normal low is 71. The record low is 56 degrees, which was last set in 1927. No precipitation fell today, which leaves the monthly total at 0.20 inches. The total precipitation for the season since June 1st still stands at 14.15 inches, and the total precipitation for the year is still 32.82 inches. The normal high temperature for tomorrow is 90 degrees, and the normal low is 71. The record high for tomorrow is 104, which last occurred in 1930, and the record low is 53, which occurred in 1927. Sunset tonight is at 8:11 p.m. Sunrise tomorrow is at 6:05 a.m. The current time is 7:23 p.m. Central Daylight Time. 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This program originates from the National Weather Service Forecast Office in St. Louis, Missouri, and serves parts of East Central Missouri and Southwest Illinois, including the St. Louis metro area and surrounding counties.
This afternoon, mostly sunny. Highs in the lower 80s. North winds 10 to 15 miles per hour. Tonight, mostly clear. Lows in the mid-60s. North winds 5 to 10 miles per hour. Monday, sunny. Highs in the mid-80s. Northeast winds around 5 miles per hour. Monday night, mostly clear. Lows in the mid-60s. East winds around 5 miles per hour. Tuesday, sunny. Highs in the upper 80s. Southeast winds around 5 miles per hour. Tuesday night and Wednesday, mostly clear. Lows in the mid-60s. Highs in the upper 80s. Wednesday night, mostly clear with a slight chance of showers and thunderstorms in the evening, then partly cloudy with a chance of showers and thunderstorms after midnight. Lows around 70. Chance of rain 40%. Thursday, partly sunny. A chance of showers and thunderstorms, mainly in the morning. Highs in the mid-80s. Chance of rain 50%. Thursday night, partly cloudy with a slight chance of thunderstorms. A slight chance of showers in the evening, then a chance of showers after midnight. Lows around 70. Chance of rain 40%. Friday, partly sunny with a chance of showers. A chance of thunderstorms in the afternoon. Highs in the upper 80s. Chance of rain 40%. Friday night and Saturday, partly cloudy. A slight chance of showers and thunderstorms. Lows around 70. Highs in the upper 80s. Chance of rain 20%. Heat index values up to 100. At 7 p.m. at Lambert Field in St. Louis, it was sunny with a temperature of 80 degrees. The dew point was 65, giving us a relative humidity of 59%. The wind was north at 9 miles an hour, and the pressure was 29.87 inches and falling. Elsewhere in the metro area, in Chesterfield it was sunny and the temperature was 81. In Belleville it was 80 degrees. In Cahokia, it was sunny and 80 degrees. In St. Charles it was sunny and 80. Across the region, it was sunny in Columbia, Missouri, with a temperature of 80. In Quincy, it was mostly sunny and 78 degrees. In Kansas City, it was mostly sunny and the temperature was 83. It was mostly sunny in Springfield, Missouri, with a temperature of 83. In Rolla, it was sunny and the temperature was 79. In Farmington, it was 79 degrees. It was sunny in Cape Girardeau, with 78 degrees. It was sunny in Springfield, Illinois, with a temperature of 77. Once again in St. Louis, it was sunny, the temperature was 80 degrees, and the wind was north at 9 miles an hour. The St. Louis climate summary for this evening, as of 4 p.m., August 2, 2026. Today's high temperature of 82 degrees occurred at 2:51 p.m. The normal high is 90. The record high is 105 degrees, which was set in 1901. Today's low temperature of 67 degrees occurred at 7:01 a.m. The normal low is 71. The record low is 56 degrees, which was last set in 1927. No precipitation fell today, which leaves the monthly total at 0.20 inches. The total precipitation for the season since June 1st still stands at 14.15 inches and the total precipitation for the year is still 32.82 inches. The normal high temperature for tomorrow is 90 degrees and the normal low is 71. The record high for tomorrow is 104, which last occurred in 1930, and the record low is 53, which occurred in 1927. Sunset tonight is at 8:11 p.m. Sunrise tomorrow is at 6:05 a.m. The current time is 7:28 p.m. Central Daylight Time. 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
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This afternoon, mostly sunny. Highs in the lower 80s. North winds 10 to 15 miles per hour. Tonight, mostly clear. Lows in the mid-60s. North winds 5 to 10 miles per hour. Monday, sunny. Highs in the mid-80s. Northeast winds around 5 miles per hour. Monday night, mostly clear. Lows in the mid-60s. East winds around 5 miles per hour. Tuesday, sunny. Highs in the upper 80s. Southeast winds around 5 miles per hour. Tuesday night and Wednesday, mostly clear. Lows in the mid-60s. Highs in the upper 80s. Wednesday night, mostly clear with a slight chance of showers and thunderstorms in the evening, then partly cloudy with a chance of showers and thunderstorms after midnight. Lows around 70. Chance of rain 40%. This afternoon, mostly sunny.

Tuesday, sunny. Highs in the upper 80s. Southeast winds around 5 miles per hour. Tuesday night and Wednesday, mostly clear. Lows in the mid-60s. Highs in the upper 80s. Wednesday night, mostly clear with a slight chance of showers and thunderstorms in the evening, then partly cloudy with a chance of showers and thunderstorms after midnight. Lows around 70. Chance of rain 40%. Thursday, partly sunny. A chance of showers and thunderstorms, mainly in the morning. Highs in the mid-80s. Chance of rain 50%. Thursday night, partly cloudy with a slight chance of thunderstorms. A slight chance of showers in the evening, then a chance of showers after midnight. Lows around 70. Chance of rain 40%. Friday, partly sunny with a chance of showers. A chance of thunderstorms in the afternoon. Highs in the upper 80s. Chance of rain 40%. Friday night and Saturday, partly cloudy. A slight chance of showers and thunderstorms. Lows around 70. Highs in the upper 80s. Chance of rain 20%. Heat index values up to 100. At 7 p.m. at Lambert Field in St. Louis, it was sunny with a temperature of 80 degrees. The dew point was 65, giving us a relative humidity of 59%. The wind was north at 9 miles an hour, and the pressure was 29.87 inches and falling. Elsewhere in the metro area, in Chesterfield it was sunny and the temperature was 81. In Belleville it was 80 degrees. In Cahokia, it was sunny and 80 degrees. In St. Charles it was sunny and 80. Across the region, it was sunny in Columbia, Missouri, with a temperature of 80. In Quincy, it was mostly sunny and 78 degrees. In Kansas City, it was mostly sunny and the temperature was 83. It was mostly sunny in Springfield, Missouri, with a temperature of 83. In Rolla, it was sunny and the temperature was 79. In Farmington, it was 79 degrees. It was sunny in Cape Girardeau, with 78 degrees. It was sunny in Springfield, Illinois, with a temperature of 77. Once again in St. Louis, it was sunny, the temperature was 80 degrees, and the wind was north at 9 miles an hour. The St. Louis climate summary for this evening, as of 4 p.m., August 2, 2026. Today's high temperature of 82 degrees occurred at 2:51 p.m. The normal high is 90. The record high is 105 degrees, which was set in 1901. Today's low temperature of 67 degrees occurred at 7:01 a.m. The normal low is 71. The record low is 56 degrees, which was last set in 1927. No precipitation fell today, which leaves the monthly total at 0.20 inches. The total precipitation for the season since June 1st still stands at 14.15 inches and the total precipitation for the year is still 32.82 inches. The normal high temperature for tomorrow is 90 degrees and the normal low is 71. The record high for tomorrow is 104, which last occurred in 1930, and the record low is 53, which occurred in 1927. Sunset tonight is at 8:11 p.m. Sunrise tomorrow is at 6:05 a.m. The current time is 7:33 p.m. Central Daylight Time. 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This program originates from the National Weather Service Forecast Office in St. Louis, Missouri, and serves parts of East Central Missouri and Southwest Illinois, including the St. Louis metro area and surrounding counties. This afternoon, mostly sunny. Highs in the lower 80s. North winds 10 to 15 miles per hour. Tonight, mostly clear. Lows in the mid-60s. North winds 5 to 10 miles per hour. Monday, sunny. Highs in the mid-80s. Northeast winds around 5 miles per hour. Monday night, mostly clear. Lows in the mid-60s.

gusts around 5 miles per hour. Tuesday, sunny. Highs in the upper 80s. Southeast winds around 5 miles per hour. Tuesday night and Wednesday, mostly clear. Lows in the mid-60s. Highs in the upper 80s. Wednesday night, mostly clear with a slight chance of showers and thunderstorms in the evening, then partly cloudy with a chance of showers and thunderstorms after midnight. Lows around 70. Chance of rain 40%. Thursday, partly sunny. A chance of showers and thunderstorms, mainly in the morning. Highs in the mid-80s. Chance of rain 50%. Thursday night, partly cloudy with a slight chance of thunderstorms. A slight chance of showers in the evening, then a chance of showers after midnight. Lows around 70. Chance of rain 40%. Friday, partly sunny with a chance of showers. A chance of thunderstorms in the afternoon. Highs in the upper 80s. Chance of rain 40%. Friday night and Saturday, partly cloudy. A slight chance of showers and thunderstorms. Lows around 70. Highs in the upper 80s. Chance of rain 20%. Heat index values up to 100. At 7 p.m. at Lambert Field in St. Louis, it was sunny with a temperature of 80 degrees. The dew point was 65, giving us a relative humidity of 59%. The wind was north at 9 miles an hour, and the pressure was 29.87 inches and falling. Elsewhere in the metro area, in Chesterfield it was sunny and the temperature was 81. In Belleville it was 80 degrees. In Cahokia, it was sunny and 80 degrees. In St. Charles it was sunny and 80. Across the region, it was sunny in Columbia, Missouri, with a temperature of 80. In Quincy, it was mostly sunny and 78 degrees. In Kansas City, it was mostly sunny and the temperature was 83. It was mostly sunny in Springfield, Missouri, with a temperature of 83. In Rolla, it was sunny and the temperature was 79. In Farmington, it was 79 degrees. It was sunny in Cape Girardeau, with 78 degrees. It was sunny in Springfield, Illinois, with a temperature of 77. Once again in St. Louis, it was sunny, the temperature was 80 degrees, and the wind was north at 9 miles an hour. The St. Louis climate summary for this evening, as of 4 p.m., August 2, 2026. Today's high temperature of 82 degrees occurred at 2:51 p.m. The normal high is 90. The record high is 105 degrees, which was set in 1901. Today's low temperature of 67 degrees occurred at 7:01 a.m. The normal low is 71. The record low is 56 degrees, which was last set in 1947. No precipitation fell today, which leaves the monthly total at 0.20 inches. The total precipitation for the season since June 1st still stands at 14.15 inches and the total precipitation for the year is still 32.82 inches. The normal high temperature for tomorrow is 90 degrees and the normal low is 71. The record high for tomorrow is 104, which last occurred in 1930, and the record low is 53, which occurred in 1927. Sunset tonight is at 8:11 p.m. Sunrise tomorrow is at 6:05 a.m. The current time is 7:38 p.m. Central Daylight Time. 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This program originates from the National Weather Service Forecast Office in St. Louis, Missouri, and serves parts of East Central Missouri and Southwest Illinois, including the St. Louis metro area and surrounding counties. This afternoon, mostly sunny. Highs in the lower 80s. North winds 10 to 15 miles per hour. Tonight, mostly clear. Lows in the mid-60s. North winds 5 to 10 miles per hour. Monday, sunny. Highs in the mid-80s. Northeast winds around 5 miles per hour. Monday night, mostly clear. Lows in the mid-60s.
60s. East winds around 5 miles per hour. Tuesday, sunny. Highs in the upper 80s. Southeast winds around 5 miles per hour. Tuesday night and Wednesday, mostly clear. Lows in the mid-60s. Highs in the upper 80s. Wednesday night, mostly clear with a slight chance of showers and thunderstorms in the evening, then partly cloudy with a chance of showers and thunderstorms after midnight. Lows around 70. Chance of rain 40%. Thursday, partly sunny. A chance of showers and thunderstorms, mainly in the morning. Highs in the mid-80s. Chance of rain 50%. Thursday night, partly cloudy with a slight chance of thunderstorms. A slight chance of showers in the evening, then a chance of showers after midnight. Lows around 70. Chance of rain 40%. Friday, partly sunny with a chance of showers. A chance of thunderstorms in the afternoon. Highs in the upper 80s. Chance of rain 40%. Friday night and Saturday, partly cloudy. A slight chance of showers and thunderstorms. Lows around 70. Highs in the upper 80s. Chance of rain 20%. Heat index values up to 100. At 7 p.m. at Lambert Field in St. Louis, it was sunny with a temperature of 80 degrees. The dew point was 65, giving us a relative humidity of 59%. The wind was north at 9 miles an hour, and the pressure was 29.87 inches and falling. Elsewhere in the metro area, in Chesterfield it was sunny and the temperature was 81. In Belleville it was 80 degrees. In Cahokia, it was sunny and 80 degrees. In St. Charles it was sunny and 80. Across the region, it was sunny in Columbia, Missouri, with a temperature of 80. In Quincy, it was mostly sunny, and 78 degrees. In Kansas City, it was mostly sunny, and the temperature was 83. It was mostly sunny in Springfield, Missouri, with a temperature of 83. In Rolla, it was sunny, and the temperature was 79. In Farmington, it was 79 degrees. It was sunny in Cape Girardeau, with 78 degrees. It was sunny in Springfield, Illinois, with a temperature of 77. Once again in St. Louis, it was sunny, the temperature was 80 degrees, and the wind was north at 9 miles an hour. The St. Louis climate summary for this evening, as of 4 p.m., August 2, 2026. Today's high temperature of 82 degrees occurred at 2:51 p.m. The normal high is 90. The record high is 105 degrees, which was set in 1901. Today's low temperature of 67 degrees occurred at 7:01 a.m. The normal low is 71. The record low is 56 degrees, which was last set in 1927. No precipitation fell today, which leaves the monthly total at 0.20 inches. The total precipitation for the season since June 1st still stands at 14.15 inches and the total precipitation for the year is still 32.82 inches. The normal high temperature for tomorrow is 90 degrees and the normal low is 71. The record high for tomorrow is 104, which last occurred in 1930, and the record low is 53, which occurred in 1927. Sunset tonight is at 8:11 p.m. Sunrise tomorrow is at 6:05 a.m. The current time is 7:43 p.m. Central Daylight Time. 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This afternoon, mostly sunny. Highs in the lower 80s. North winds 10 to 15 miles per hour. Tonight, mostly clear. Lows in the mid-60s. North winds 5 to 10 miles per hour. Monday, sunny. Highs in the mid-80s. Northeast winds around 5 miles per hour. Monday night, mostly
mostly clear. Lows in the mid-60s. East winds around 5 miles per hour. Tuesday, sunny. Highs in the upper 80s. Southeast winds around 5 miles per hour. Tuesday night and Wednesday, mostly clear. Lows in the mid-60s. Highs in the upper 80s. Wednesday night, mostly clear with a slight chance of showers and thunderstorms in the evening, then partly cloudy with a chance of showers and thunderstorms after midnight. Lows around 70. Chance of rain 40%. Thursday, partly sunny. A chance of showers and thunderstorms, mainly in the morning. Highs in the mid-80s. Chance of rain 50%. Thursday night, partly cloudy with a slight chance of thunderstorms. A slight chance of showers in the evening, then a chance of showers after midnight. Lows around 70. Chance of rain 40%. Friday, partly sunny with a chance of showers. A chance of thunderstorms in the afternoon. Highs in the upper 80s. Chance of rain 40%. Friday night and Saturday, partly cloudy. A slight chance of showers and thunderstorms. Lows around 70. Highs in the upper 80s. Chance of rain 20%. Heat index values up to 100. At 7 p.m. at Lambert Field in St. Louis, it was sunny with a temperature of 80 degrees. The dew point was 65, giving us a relative humidity of 59%. The wind was north at 9 miles an hour, and the pressure was 29.87 inches and falling. Elsewhere in the metro area, in Chesterfield it was sunny and the temperature was 81. In Belleville it was 80 degrees. In Cahokia, it was sunny and 80 degrees. In St. Charles it was sunny and 80. Across the region, it was sunny in Columbia, Missouri, with a temperature of 80. In Quincy, it was mostly sunny, and 78 degrees. In Kansas City, it was mostly sunny, and the temperature was 83. It was mostly sunny in Springfield, Missouri, with a temperature of 83. In Rolla, it was sunny, and the temperature was 79. In Farmington, it was 79 degrees. It was sunny in Cape Girardeau, with 78 degrees. It was sunny in Springfield, Illinois, with a temperature of 77. Once again in St. Louis, it was sunny, the temperature was 80 degrees, and the wind was north at 9 miles an hour. The St. Louis climate summary for this evening, as of 4 p.m., August 2, 2026. Today's high temperature of 82 degrees occurred at 2:51 p.m. The normal high is 90. The record high is 105 degrees, which was set in 1901. Today's low temperature of 67 degrees occurred at 7:01 a.m. The normal low is 71. The record low is 56 degrees, which was last set in 1927. No precipitation fell today, which leaves the monthly total at 0.20 inches. The total precipitation for the season since June 1st still stands at 14.15 inches and the total precipitation for the year is still 32.82 inches. The normal high temperature for tomorrow is 90 degrees and the normal low is 71. The record high for tomorrow is 104, which last occurred in 1930, and the record low is 53, which occurred in 1927. Sunset tonight is at 8:11 p.m. Sunrise tomorrow is at 6:05 a.m. The current time is 7:48 p.m. Central Daylight Time. 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This program originates from the National Weather Service Forecast Office in St. Louis, Missouri, and serves parts of East Central Missouri and Southwest Illinois, including the St. Louis metro area and surrounding counties. This afternoon, mostly sunny. Highs in the lower 80s. North winds 10 to 15 miles per hour. Tonight, mostly clear. Lows in the mid-60s. North winds 5 to 10 miles per hour. Monday, sunny. Highs in the mid-80s. Northeast winds around 5 miles per hour.
Monday night, mostly clear. Lows in the mid-60s. East winds around 5 miles per hour. Tuesday, sunny. Highs in the upper 80s. Southeast winds around 5 miles per hour. Tuesday night and Wednesday, mostly clear. Lows in the mid-60s. Highs in the upper 80s. Wednesday night, mostly clear with a slight chance of showers and thunderstorms in the evening, then partly cloudy with a chance of showers and thunderstorms after midnight. Lows around 70. Chance of rain 40%. Thursday, partly sunny. A chance of showers and thunderstorms, mainly in the morning. Highs in the mid-80s. Chance of rain 50%. Thursday night, partly cloudy with a slight chance of thunderstorms. A slight chance of showers in the evening, then a chance of showers after midnight. Lows around 70. Chance of rain 40%. Friday, partly sunny with a chance of showers. A chance of thunderstorms in the afternoon. Highs in the upper 80s. Chance of rain 40%. Friday night and Saturday, partly cloudy. A slight chance of showers and thunderstorms. Lows around 70. Highs in the upper 80s. Chance of rain 20%. Heat index values up to 100. At 7 p.m. at Lambert Field in St. Louis, it was sunny with a temperature of 80 degrees. The dew point was 65, giving us a relative humidity of 59%. The wind was north at 9 miles an hour, and the pressure was 29.87 inches and falling. Elsewhere in the metro area, in Chesterfield it was sunny and the temperature was 81. In Belleville it was 80 degrees. In Cahokia, it was sunny and 80 degrees. In St. Charles it was sunny and 80. Across the region, it was sunny in Columbia, Missouri, with a temperature of 80. In Quincy, it was mostly sunny and 78 degrees. In Kansas City, it was mostly sunny and the temperature was 83. It was mostly sunny in Springfield, Missouri, with a temperature of 83. In Rolla, it was sunny and the temperature was 79. In Farmington, it was 79 degrees. It was sunny in Cape Girardeau, with 78 degrees. It was sunny in Springfield, Illinois, with a temperature of 77. Once again in St. Louis, it was sunny, the temperature was 80 degrees, and the wind was north at 9 miles an hour. The St. Louis climate summary for this evening, as of 4 p.m., August 2, 2026. Today's high temperature of 82 degrees occurred at 2:51 p.m. The normal high is 90. The record high is 105 degrees, which was set in 1901. Today's low temperature of 67 degrees occurred at 7:01 a.m. The normal low is 71. The record low is 56 degrees, which was last set in 1927. No precipitation fell today, which leaves the monthly total at 0.20 inches. The total precipitation for the season since June 1st still stands at 14.15 inches and the total precipitation for the year is still 32.82 inches. The normal high temperature for tomorrow is 90 degrees and the normal low is 71. The record high for tomorrow is 104, which last occurred in 1930, and the record low is 53, which occurred in 1927. Sunset tonight is at 8:11 p.m. Sunrise tomorrow is at 6:05 a.m. The current time is 7:53 p.m. Central Daylight Time. 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This program originates from the National Weather Service Forecast Office in St. Louis, Missouri, and serves parts of East Central Missouri and Southwest Illinois, including the St. Louis metro area and surrounding counties. This afternoon, mostly sunny. Highs in the lower 80s. North winds 10 to 15 miles per hour. Tonight, mostly clear. Lows in the mid-60s. North winds 5 to 10 miles per hour. Monday, sunny. Highs in the mid-80s.
northeast winds around 5 miles per hour. Monday night, mostly clear. Lows in the mid-60s. East winds around 5 miles per hour. Tuesday, sunny. Highs in the upper 80s. Southeast winds around 5 miles per hour. Tuesday night and Wednesday, mostly clear. Lows in the mid-60s. Highs in the upper 80s. Wednesday night, mostly clear with a slight chance of showers and thunderstorms in the evening, then partly cloudy with a chance of showers and thunderstorms after midnight. Lows around 70. Chance of rain 40%. Thursday, partly sunny. A chance of showers and thunderstorms, mainly in the morning. Highs in the mid-80s. Chance of rain 50%. Thursday night, partly cloudy with a slight chance of thunderstorms. A slight chance of showers in the evening, then a chance of showers after midnight. Lows around 70. Chance of rain 40%. Friday, partly sunny with a chance of showers. A chance of thunderstorms in the afternoon. Highs in the upper 80s. Chance of rain 40%. Friday night and Saturday, partly cloudy. A slight chance of showers and thunderstorms. Lows around 70. Highs in the upper 80s. Chance of rain 20%. Heat index values up to 100. At 7 p.m. at Lambert Field in St. Louis, it was sunny with a temperature of 80 degrees. The dew point was 65, giving us a relative humidity of 59%. The wind was north at 9 miles an hour, and the pressure was 29.87 inches and falling. Elsewhere in the metro area, in Chesterfield it was sunny and the temperature was 81. In Belleville it was 80 degrees. In Cahokia, it was sunny and 80 degrees. In St. Charles it was sunny and 80. Across the region, it was sunny in Columbia, Missouri, with a temperature of 80. In Quincy, it was mostly sunny and 78 degrees. In Kansas City, it was mostly sunny and the temperature was 83. It was mostly sunny in Springfield, Missouri, with a temperature of 83. In Rolla, it was sunny and the temperature was 79. In Farmington, it was 79 degrees. It was sunny in Cape Girardeau, with 78 degrees. It was sunny in Springfield, Illinois, with a temperature of 77. Once again in St. Louis, it was sunny, the temperature was 80 degrees, and the wind was north at 9 miles an hour. The St. Louis climate summary for this evening, as of 4 p.m., August 2, 2026. Today's high temperature of 82 degrees occurred at 2:51 p.m. The normal high is 90. The record high is 105 degrees, which was set in 1901. Today's low temperature of 67 degrees occurred at 7:01 a.m. The normal low is 71. The record low is 56 degrees, which was last set in 1927. No precipitation fell today, which leaves the monthly total at 0.20 inches. The total precipitation for the season since June 1st still stands at 14.15 inches, and the total precipitation for the year is still 32.82 inches. The normal high temperature for tomorrow is 90 degrees, and the normal low is 71. The record high for tomorrow is 104, which last occurred in 1930, and the record low is 53, which occurred in 1927. Sunset tonight is at 8:11 p.m. Sunrise tomorrow is at 6:05 a.m. The current time is 7:58 p.m. Central Daylight Time. 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This program originates from the National Weather Service Forecast Office in St. Louis, Missouri, and serves parts of East Central Missouri and Southwest Illinois, including the St. Louis metro area and surrounding counties. This afternoon, mostly sunny. Highs in the lower 80s. North winds 10 to 15 miles per hour. Tonight, mostly clear. Lows in the mid-60s. North winds 5 to 10 miles per hour. Monday, sunny.
highs in the mid-80s. Northeast winds around 5 miles per hour. Monday night, mostly clear. Lows in the mid-60s. East winds around 5 miles per hour. Tuesday, sunny. Highs in the upper 80s. Southeast winds around 5 miles per hour. Tuesday night and Wednesday, mostly clear. Lows in the mid-60s. Highs in the upper 80s. Wednesday night, mostly clear with a slight chance of showers and thunderstorms in the evening, then partly cloudy with a chance of showers and thunderstorms after midnight. Lows around 70. Chance of rain 40%. Thursday, partly sunny. A chance of showers and thunderstorms, mainly in the morning. Highs in the mid-80s. Chance of rain 50%. Thursday night, partly cloudy with a slight chance of thunderstorms. A slight chance of showers in the evening, then a chance of showers after midnight. Lows around 70. Chance of rain 40%. Friday, partly sunny with a chance of showers. A chance of thunderstorms in the afternoon. Highs in the upper 80s. Chance of rain 40%. Friday night and Saturday, partly cloudy. A slight chance of showers and thunderstorms. Lows around 70. Highs in the upper 80s. Chance of rain 20%. Heat index values up to 100. At 7 p.m. at Lambert Field in St. Louis, it was sunny with a temperature of 80 degrees. The dew point was 65, giving us a relative humidity of 59%. The wind was north at 9 miles an hour, and the pressure was 29.87 inches and falling. Elsewhere in the metro area, in Chesterfield it was sunny and the temperature was 81. In Belleville it was 80 degrees. In Cahokia, it was sunny and 80 degrees. In St. Charles it was sunny and 80. Across the region, it was sunny in Columbia, Missouri, with a temperature of 80. In Quincy, it was mostly sunny, and 78 degrees. In Kansas City, it was mostly sunny, and the temperature was 83. It was mostly sunny in Springfield, Missouri, with a temperature of 83. In Rolla, it was sunny, and the temperature was 79. In Farmington, it was 79 degrees. It was sunny in Cape Girardeau, with 78 degrees. It was sunny in Springfield, Illinois, with a temperature of 77. Once again in St. Louis, it was sunny, the temperature was 80 degrees, and the wind was north at 9 miles an hour. The St. Louis climate summary for this evening, as of 4 p.m., August 2, 2026. Today's high temperature of 82 degrees occurred at 2:51 p.m. The normal high is 90. The record high is 105 degrees, which was set in 1901. Today's low temperature of 67 degrees occurred at 7:01 a.m. The normal low is 71. The record low is 56 degrees, which was last set in 1927. No precipitation fell today, which leaves the monthly total at 0.20 inches. The total precipitation for the season since June 1st still stands at 14.15 inches and the total precipitation for the year is still 32.82 inches. The normal high temperature for tomorrow is 90 degrees and the normal low is 71. The record high for tomorrow is 104, which last occurred in 1930, and the record low is 53, which occurred in 1927. Sunset tonight is at 8:11 p.m. Sunrise tomorrow is at 6:05 a.m. The current time is 8:03 p.m. Central Daylight Time. 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This program originates from the National Weather Service Forecast Office in St. Louis, Missouri, and serves parts of East Central Missouri and Southwest Illinois, including the St. Louis metro area and surrounding counties. This afternoon, mostly sunny. Highs in the lower 80s. North winds 10 to 15 miles per hour. Tonight, mostly clear. Lows in the mid-60s. North winds 5 to 10 miles per hour.
Monday, sunny. Highs in the mid-80s. Northeast winds around 5 miles per hour. Monday night, mostly clear. Lows in the mid-60s. East winds around 5 miles per hour. Tuesday, sunny. Highs in the upper 80s. Southeast winds around 5 miles per hour. Tuesday night and Wednesday, mostly clear. Lows in the mid-60s. Highs in the upper 80s. Wednesday night, mostly clear with a slight chance of showers and thunderstorms in the evening, then partly cloudy with a chance of showers and thunderstorms after midnight. Lows around 70. Chance of rain 40%. Thursday, partly sunny. A chance of showers and thunderstorms, mainly in the morning. Highs in the mid-80s. Chance of rain 50%. Thursday night, partly cloudy with a slight chance of thunderstorms. A slight chance of showers in the evening, then a chance of showers after midnight. Lows around 70. Chance of rain 40%. Friday, partly sunny with a chance of showers. A chance of thunderstorms in the afternoon. Highs in the upper 80s. Chance of rain 40%. Friday night and Saturday, partly cloudy. A slight chance of showers and thunderstorms. Lows around 70. Highs in the upper 80s. Chance of rain 20%. Heat index values up to 100. At 7 p.m. at Lambert Field in St. Louis, it was sunny with a temperature of 80 degrees. The dew point was 65, giving us a relative humidity of 59%. The wind was north at 9 miles an hour, and the pressure was 29.87 inches and falling. Elsewhere in the metro area, in Chesterfield it was sunny and the temperature was 81. In Belleville it was 80 degrees. In Cahokia, it was sunny and 80 degrees. In St. Charles it was sunny and 80. Across the region, it was sunny in Columbia, Missouri, with a temperature of 80. In Quincy, it was mostly sunny and 78 degrees. In Kansas City, it was mostly sunny and the temperature was 83. It was mostly sunny in Springfield, Missouri, with a temperature of 83. In Rolla, it was sunny and the temperature was 79. In Farmington, it was 79 degrees. It was sunny in Cape Girardeau, with 78 degrees. It was sunny in Springfield, Illinois, with a temperature of 77. Once again in St. Louis, it was sunny, the temperature was 80 degrees, and the wind was north at 9 miles an hour. The St. Louis climate summary for this evening, as of 4 p.m., August 2, 2026. Today's high temperature of 82 degrees occurred at 2:51 p.m. The normal high is 90. The record high is 105 degrees, which was set in 1901. Today's low temperature of 67 degrees occurred at 7:01 a.m. The normal low is 71. The record low is 56 degrees, which was last set in 1927. No precipitation fell today, which leaves the monthly total at 0.20 inches. The total precipitation for the season since June 1st still stands at 14.15 inches and the total precipitation for the year is still 32.82 inches. The normal high temperature for tomorrow is 90 degrees and the normal low is 71. The record high for tomorrow is 104, which last occurred in 1930, and the record low is 53, which occurred in 1927. Sunset tonight is at 8:11 p.m. Sunrise tomorrow is at 6:05 a.m. The current time is 8:08 p.m. Central Daylight Time. 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This program originates from the National Weather Service Forecast Office in St. Louis, Missouri, and serves parts of East Central Missouri and Southwest Illinois, including the St. Louis metro area and surrounding counties. This afternoon, mostly sunny. Highs in the lower 80s. North winds 10 to 15 miles per hour. Tonight, mostly clear. Lows in the mid-60s. North winds 5 to 10.
miles per hour. Monday, sunny. Highs in the mid-80s. Northeast winds around 5 miles per hour. Monday night, mostly clear. Lows in the mid-60s. East winds around 5 miles per hour. Tuesday, sunny. Highs in the upper 80s. Southeast winds around 5 miles per hour. Tuesday night and Wednesday, mostly clear. Lows in the mid-60s. Highs in the upper 80s. Wednesday night, mostly clear with a slight chance of showers and thunderstorms in the evening, then partly cloudy with a chance of showers and thunderstorms after midnight. Lows around 70. Chance of rain 40%. Thursday, partly sunny. A chance of showers and thunderstorms, mainly in the morning. Highs in the mid-80s. Chance of rain 50%. Thursday night, partly cloudy with a slight chance of thunderstorms. A slight chance of showers in the evening, then a chance of showers after midnight. Lows around 70. Chance of rain 40%. Friday, partly sunny with a chance of showers. A chance of thunderstorms in the afternoon. Highs in the upper 80s. Chance of rain 40%. Friday night and Saturday, partly cloudy. A slight chance of showers and thunderstorms. Lows around 70. Highs in the upper 80s. Chance of rain 20%. Heat index values up to 100. At 8 p.m. at Lambert Field in St. Louis, it was clear with a temperature of 77 degrees. The dew point was 66, giving us a relative humidity of 68%. The wind was north at 6 miles an hour, and the pressure was 29.88 inches and rising. Elsewhere in the metro area, in Chesterfield, it was clear and the temperature was 79. In Belleville, it was 77 degrees. In Cahokia, it was clear and 77 degrees. In St. Charles, it was clear and 77. Across the region, it was clear in Columbia, Missouri, with a temperature of 76. In Quincy, it was clear and 74 degrees. In Kansas City, it was partly cloudy and the temperature was 80. It was clear in Springfield, Missouri, with a temperature of 80. In Rolla, it was clear and the temperature was 76. In Farmington, it was 76 degrees. It was mostly cloudy in Cape Girardeau, with 77 degrees. It was clear in Springfield, Illinois, with a temperature of 74. Once again in St. Louis, it was clear, the temperature was 77 degrees and the wind was north at 6 miles an hour. The St. Louis climate summary for this evening, as of 4 p.m., August 2, 2026. Today's high temperature of 82 degrees occurred at 2:51 p.m. The normal high is 90. The record high is 105 degrees, which was set in 1901. Today's low temperature of 67 degrees occurred at 7:01 a.m. The normal low is 71. The record low is 56 degrees, which was last set in 1927. No precipitation fell today, which leaves the monthly total at 0.20 inches. The total precipitation for the season since June 1st still stands at 14.15 inches and the total precipitation for the year is still 32.82 inches. The normal high temperature for tomorrow is 90 degrees and the normal low is 71. The record high for tomorrow is 104, which last occurred in 1930, and the record low is 53, which occurred in 1927. Sunset tonight is at 8:11 p.m. Sunrise tomorrow is at 6:05 a.m. The current time is 8:13 p.m. Central Daylight Time. 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This program originates from the National Weather Service Forecast Office in St. Louis, Missouri, and serves parts of East Central Missouri and Southwest Illinois, including the St. Louis metro area and surrounding counties. This afternoon, mostly sunny. Highs in the lower 80s. North winds 10 to 15 miles per hour. Tonight, mostly clear.
lows in the mid-60s. North winds 5 to 10 miles per hour. Monday, sunny. Highs in the mid-80s. Northeast winds around 5 miles per hour. Monday night, mostly clear. Lows in the mid-60s. East winds around 5 miles per hour. Tuesday, sunny. Highs in the upper 80s. Southeast winds around 5 miles per hour. Tuesday night and Wednesday, mostly clear. Lows in the mid-60s. Highs in the upper 80s. Wednesday night, mostly clear with a slight chance of showers and thunderstorms in the evening, then partly cloudy with a chance of showers and thunderstorms after midnight. Lows around 70. Chance of rain 40%. Thursday, partly sunny. A chance of showers and thunderstorms, mainly in the morning. Highs in the mid-80s. Chance of rain 50%. Thursday night, partly cloudy with a slight chance of thunderstorms. A slight chance of showers in the evening, then a chance of showers after midnight. Lows around 70. Chance of rain 40%. Friday, partly sunny with a chance of showers. A chance of thunderstorms in the afternoon. Highs in the upper 80s. Chance of rain 40%. Friday night and Saturday, partly cloudy. A slight chance of showers and thunderstorms. Lows around 70. Highs in the upper 80s. Chance of rain 20%. Heat index values up to 100. At 8 p.m. at Lambert Field in St. Louis, it was clear with a temperature of 77 degrees. The dew point was 66, giving us a relative humidity of 68%. The wind was north at 6 miles an hour, and the pressure was 29.88 inches and rising. Elsewhere in the metro area, in Chesterfield, it was clear and the temperature was 79. In Belleville, it was 77 degrees. In Cahokia, it was clear and 77 degrees. In St. Charles, it was clear and 77. Across the region, it was clear in Columbia, Missouri, with a temperature of 76. In Quincy, it was clear and 74 degrees. In Kansas City, it was partly cloudy and the temperature was 80. It was clear in Springfield, Missouri, with a temperature of 80. In Rolla, it was clear and the temperature was 76. In Farmington, it was 76 degrees. It was mostly cloudy in Cape Girardeau, with 77 degrees. It was clear in Springfield, Illinois, with a temperature of 74. Once again in St. Louis, it was clear, the temperature was 77 degrees and the wind was north at 6 miles an hour. The St. Louis climate summary for this evening, as of 4 p.m., August 2, 2026. Today's high temperature of 82 degrees occurred at 2:51 p.m. The normal high is 90. The record high is 105 degrees, which was set in 1901. Today's low temperature of 67 degrees occurred at 7:01 a.m. The normal low is 71. The record low is 56 degrees, which was last set in 1927. No precipitation fell today, which leaves the monthly total at 0.20 inches. The total precipitation for the season since June 1st still stands at 14.15 inches, and the total precipitation for the year is still 32.82 inches. The normal high temperature for tomorrow is 90 degrees, and the normal low is 71. The record high for tomorrow is 104, which last occurred in 1930, and the record low is 53, which occurred in 1927. Sunset tonight is at 8:11 p.m. Sunrise tomorrow is at 6:05 a.m. The current time is 8:18 p.m. Central Daylight Time. 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This program originates from the National Weather Service Forecast Office in St. Louis, Missouri, and serves parts of East Central Missouri and Southwest Illinois, including the St. Louis metro area and surrounding counties. This afternoon, mostly sunny. Highs in the lower 80s. North winds 10.
15 miles per hour. Tonight, mostly clear. Lows in the mid-60s. North winds 5 to 10 miles per hour. Monday, sunny. Highs in the mid-80s. Northeast winds around 5 miles per hour. Monday night, mostly clear. Lows in the mid-60s. East winds around 5 miles per hour. Tuesday, sunny. Highs in the upper 80s. Southeast winds around 5 miles per hour. Tuesday night and Wednesday, mostly clear. Lows in the mid-60s. Highs in the upper 80s. Wednesday night, mostly clear with a slight chance of showers and thunderstorms in the evening, then partly cloudy with a chance of showers and thunderstorms after midnight. Lows around 70. Chance of rain 40%. Thursday, partly sunny. A chance of showers and thunderstorms, mainly in the morning. Highs in the mid-80s. Chance of rain 50%. Thursday night, partly cloudy with a slight chance of thunderstorms. A slight chance of showers in the evening, then a chance of showers after midnight. Lows around 70. Chance of rain 40%. Friday, partly sunny with a chance of showers. A chance of thunderstorms in the afternoon. Highs in the upper 80s. Chance of rain 40%. Friday night and Saturday, partly cloudy. A slight chance of showers and thunderstorms. Lows around 70. Highs in the upper 80s. Chance of rain 20%. Heat index values up to 100. At 8 p.m. at Lambert Field in St. Louis, it was clear with a temperature of 77 degrees. The dew point was 66, giving us a relative humidity of 68%. The wind was north at 6 miles an hour, and the pressure was 29.88 inches and rising. Elsewhere in the metro area, in Chesterfield, it was clear and the temperature was 79. In Belleville, it was 77 degrees. In Cahokia, it was clear and 77 degrees. In St. Charles, it was clear and 77. Across the region, it was clear in Columbia, Missouri, with a temperature of 76. In Quincy, it was clear and 74 degrees. In Kansas City, it was partly cloudy and the temperature was 80. It was clear in Springfield, Missouri, with a temperature of 80. In Rolla, it was clear and the temperature was 76. In Farmington, it was 76 degrees. It was mostly cloudy in Cape Girardeau, with 77 degrees. It was clear in Springfield, Illinois, with a temperature of 74. Once again in St. Louis, it was clear, the temperature was 77 degrees and the wind was north at 6 miles an hour. The St. Louis climate summary for this evening, as of 4 p.m., August 2, 2026. Today's high temperature of 82 degrees occurred at 2:51 p.m. The normal high is 90. The record high is 105 degrees, which was set in 1901. Today's low temperature of 67 degrees occurred at 7:01 a.m. The normal low is 71. The record low is 56 degrees, which was last set in 1927. No precipitation fell today, which leaves the monthly total at 0.20 inches. The total precipitation for the season since June 1st still stands at 14.15 inches and the total precipitation for the year is still 32.82 inches. The normal high temperature for tomorrow is 90 degrees and the normal low is 71. The record high for tomorrow is 104, which last occurred in 1930, and the record low is 53, which occurred in 1927. Sunset tonight is at 8:11 p.m. Sunrise tomorrow is at 6:05 a.m. The current time is 8:23 p.m. Central Daylight Time. 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This afternoon, mostly...
sunny. Highs in the lower 80s. North winds 10 to 15 miles per hour. Tonight, mostly clear. Lows in the mid-60s. North winds 5 to 10 miles per hour. Monday, sunny. Highs in the mid-80s. Northeast winds around 5 miles per hour. Monday night, mostly clear. Lows in the mid-60s. East winds around 5 miles per hour. Tuesday, sunny. Highs in the upper 80s. Southeast winds around 5 miles per hour. Tuesday night and Wednesday, mostly clear. Lows in the mid-60s. Highs in the upper 80s. Wednesday night, mostly clear with a slight chance of showers and thunderstorms in the evening, then partly cloudy with a chance of showers and thunderstorms after midnight. Lows around 70. Chance of rain 40%. Thursday, partly sunny. A chance of showers and thunderstorms, mainly in the morning. Highs in the mid-80s. Chance of rain 50%. Thursday night, partly cloudy with a slight chance of thunderstorms. A slight chance of showers in the evening, then a chance of showers after midnight. Lows around 70. Chance of rain 40%. Friday, partly sunny with a chance of showers. A chance of thunderstorms in the afternoon. Highs in the upper 80s. Chance of rain 40%. Friday night and Saturday, partly cloudy. A slight chance of showers and thunderstorms. Lows around 70. Highs in the upper 80s. Chance of rain 20%. Heat index values up to 100. At 8 p.m. at Lambert Field in St. Louis, it was clear with a temperature of 77 degrees. The dew point was 66, giving us a relative humidity of 68%. The wind was north at 6 miles an hour, and the pressure was 29.88 inches and rising. Elsewhere in the metro area, in Chesterfield, it was clear and the temperature was 79. In Belleville, it was 77 degrees. In Cahokia, it was clear and 77 degrees. In St. Charles, it was clear and 77. Across the region, it was clear in Columbia, Missouri, with a temperature of 76. In Quincy, it was clear and 74 degrees. In Kansas City, it was partly cloudy and the temperature was 80. It was clear in Springfield, Missouri, with a temperature of 80. In Rolla, it was clear and the temperature was 76. In Farmington, it was 76 degrees. It was mostly cloudy in Cape Girardeau, with 77 degrees. It was clear in Springfield, Illinois, with a temperature of 74. Once again in St. Louis, it was clear, the temperature was 77 degrees and the wind was north at 6 miles an hour. The St. Louis climate summary for this evening, as of 4 p.m., August 2, 2026. Today's high temperature of 82 degrees occurred at 2:51 p.m. The normal high is 90. The record high is 105 degrees, which was set in 1901. Today's low temperature of 67 degrees occurred at 7:01 a.m. The normal low is 71. The record low is 56 degrees, which was last set in 1927. No precipitation fell today, which leaves the monthly total at 0.20 inches. The total precipitation for the season since June 1st still stands at 14.15 inches, and the total precipitation for the year is still 32.82 inches. The normal high temperature for tomorrow is 90 degrees, and the normal low is 71. The record high for tomorrow is 104, which last occurred in 1930, and the record low is 53, which occurred in 1927. Sunset tonight is at 8:11 p.m. Sunrise tomorrow is at 6:05 a.m. The current time is 8:28 p.m. Central Daylight Time. 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
surrounding counties. This afternoon, mostly sunny. Highs in the lower 80s. North winds 10 to 15 miles per hour. Tonight, mostly clear. Lows in the mid-60s. North winds 5 to 10 miles per hour. Monday, sunny. Highs in the mid-80s. Northeast winds around 5 miles per hour. Monday night, mostly clear. Lows in the mid-60s. East winds around 5 miles per hour. Tuesday, sunny. Highs in the upper 80s. Southeast winds around 5 miles per hour. Tuesday night and Wednesday, mostly clear. Lows in the mid-60s. Highs in the upper 80s. Wednesday night, mostly clear with a slight chance of showers and thunderstorms in the evening, then partly cloudy with a chance of showers and thunderstorms after midnight. Lows around 70. Counties. This afternoon,

Highs in the upper 80s. Southeast winds around 5 miles per hour. Tuesday night and Wednesday, mostly clear. Lows in the mid-60s. Highs in the upper 80s. Wednesday night, mostly clear with a slight chance of showers and thunderstorms in the evening, then partly cloudy with a chance of showers and thunderstorms after midnight. Lows around 70. Chance of rain 40%. Thursday, partly sunny. A chance of showers and thunderstorms, mainly in the morning. Highs in the mid-80s. Chance of rain 50%. Thursday night, partly cloudy with a slight chance of thunderstorms. A slight chance of showers in the evening, then a chance of showers after midnight. Lows around 70. Chance of rain 40%. Friday, partly sunny with a chance of showers. A chance of thunderstorms in the afternoon. Highs in the upper 80s. Chance of rain 40%. Friday night and Saturday, partly cloudy. A slight chance of showers and thunderstorms. Lows around 70. Highs in the upper 80s. Chance of rain 20%. Heat index values up to 100. At 8 p.m. at Lambert Field in St. Louis, it was clear with a temperature of 77 degrees. The dew point was 66, giving us a relative humidity of 68%. The wind was north at 6 miles an hour, and the pressure was 29.88 inches and rising. Elsewhere in the metro area, in Chesterfield it was clear and the temperature was 79. In Belleville it was 77 degrees. In Cahokia, it was clear and 77 degrees. In St. Charles it was clear and 77. Across the region, it was clear in Columbia, Missouri, with a temperature of 76. In Quincy, it was clear and 74 degrees. In Kansas City, it was partly cloudy and the temperature was 80. It was clear in Springfield, Missouri, with a temperature of 80. In Rolla, it was clear and the temperature was 76. In Farmington, it was 76 degrees. It was mostly cloudy in Cape Girardeau, with 77 degrees. It was clear in Springfield, Illinois, with a temperature of 74. Once again in St. Louis, it was clear, the temperature was 77 degrees and the wind was north at 6 miles an hour. The current time is 8:32 p.m. Central Daylight Time. 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This afternoon, mostly sunny. Highs in the lower 80s. North winds 10 to 15 miles per hour. Tonight, mostly clear. Lows in the mid-60s. North winds 5 to 10 miles per hour. Monday, sunny. Highs in the mid-80s. Northeast winds around 5 miles per hour. Monday night, mostly clear. Lows in the mid-60s. East winds around 5 miles per hour. Tuesday, sunny. Highs in the upper 80s. Southeast winds around 5 miles per hour. Tuesday night and Wednesday, mostly clear. Lows in the mid-60s. Highs in the upper 80s. Wednesday night, mostly clear with a slight chance of showers and thunderstorms in the evening, then partly cloudy with a chance of showers and thunderstorms after midnight. Lows around 70. Chance of rain 40%. Thursday, partly sunny. A chance of showers and thunderstorms, mainly in the morning. Highs in the mid-80s. Chance of rain 50%. Thursday night, partly cloudy with a slight chance of thunderstorms. A slight chance of showers in the evening, then a chance of showers after midnight. Lows around 70. Chance of rain 40%. Friday, partly sunny with a chance of showers. A chance of thunderstorms in the afternoon. Highs in the upper 80s. Chance of rain 40%. Friday night and Saturday, partly cloudy.

a slight chance of showers and thunderstorms. Lows around 70. Highs in the upper 80s. Chance of rain 20%. Heat index values up to 100. At 8 p.m. at Lambert Field in St. Louis, it was clear with a temperature of 77 degrees. The dew point was 66, giving us a relative humidity of 68%. The wind was north at 6 miles an hour, and the pressure was 29.88 inches and rising. Elsewhere in the metro area, in Chesterfield, it was clear and the temperature was 79. In Belleville, it was 77 degrees. In Cahokia, it was clear and 77 degrees. In St. Charles, it was clear and 77. Across the region, it was clear in Columbia, Missouri, with a temperature of 76. In Quincy, it was clear and 74 degrees. In Kansas City, it was partly cloudy and the temperature was 80. It was clear in Springfield, Missouri, with a temperature of 80. In Rolla, it was clear and the temperature was 76. In Farmington, it was 76 degrees. It was mostly cloudy in Cape Girardeau, with 77 degrees. It was clear in Springfield, Illinois, with a temperature of 74. Once again in St. Louis, it was clear, the temperature was 77 degrees and the wind was north at 6 miles an hour. The current time is 8:36 p.m. Central Daylight Time. 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This afternoon, mostly sunny. Highs in the lower 80s. North winds 10 to 15 miles per hour. Tonight, mostly clear. Lows in the mid-60s. North winds 5 to 10 miles per hour. Monday, sunny. Highs in the mid-80s. Northeast winds around 5 miles per hour. Monday night, mostly clear. Lows in the mid-60s. East winds around 5 miles per hour. Tuesday, sunny. Highs in the upper 80s. Southeast winds around 5 miles per hour. Tuesday night and Wednesday, mostly clear. Lows in the mid-60s. Highs in the upper 80s. Wednesday night, mostly clear with a slight chance of showers and thunderstorms in the evening, then partly cloudy with a chance of showers and thunderstorms after midnight. Lows around 70. Chance of rain 40%. Thursday, partly sunny. A chance of showers and thunderstorms, mainly in the morning. Highs in the mid-80s. Chance of rain 50%. Thursday night, partly cloudy with a slight chance of thunderstorms. A slight chance of showers in the evening, then a chance of showers after midnight. Lows around 70. Chance of rain 40%. Friday, partly sunny with a chance of showers. A chance of thunderstorms in the afternoon. Highs in the upper 80s. Chance of rain 40%. Friday night and Saturday, partly cloudy. A slight chance of showers and thunderstorms. Lows around 70. Highs in the upper 80s. Chance of rain 20%. Heat index values up to 100. At 8 p.m. at Lambert Field in St. Louis, it was clear with a temperature of 77 degrees. The dew point was 66, giving us a relative humidity of 68%. The wind was north at 6 miles an hour, and the pressure was 29.88 inches and rising. Elsewhere in the metro area, in Chesterfield, it was clear and the temperature was 79. In Belleville, it was 77 degrees. In Cahokia, it was clear and 77 degrees. In St. Charles, it was clear and 77. Across the region, it was clear in Columbia, Missouri, with a temperature of 76. In Quincy, it was clear and 74 degrees. In Kansas City, it was partly cloudy and the temperature was 80. It was clear in Springfield, Missouri, with a temperature of 80.
In Rolla, it was clear and the temperature was 76. In Farmington, it was 76 degrees. It was mostly cloudy in Cape Girardeau, with 77 degrees. It was clear in Springfield, Illinois, with a temperature of 74. Once again in St. Louis, it was clear, the temperature was 77 degrees and the wind was north at 6 miles an hour. The current time is 8:40 p.m. Central Daylight Time. 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This afternoon, mostly sunny. Highs in the lower 80s. North winds 10 to 15 miles per hour. Tonight, mostly clear. Lows in the mid-60s. North winds 5 to 10 miles per hour. Monday, sunny. Highs in the mid-80s. Northeast winds around 5 miles per hour. Monday night, mostly clear. Lows in the mid-60s. East winds around 5 miles per hour. Tuesday, sunny. Highs in the upper 80s. Southeast winds around 5 miles per hour. Tuesday night and Wednesday, mostly clear. Lows in the mid-60s. Highs in the upper 80s. Wednesday night, mostly clear with a slight chance of showers and thunderstorms in the evening, then partly cloudy with a chance of showers and thunderstorms after midnight. Lows around 70. Chance of rain 40%. Thursday, partly sunny. A chance of showers and thunderstorms, mainly in the morning. Highs in the mid-80s. Chance of rain 50%. Thursday night, partly cloudy with a slight chance of thunderstorms. A slight chance of showers in the evening, then a chance of showers after midnight. Lows around 70. Chance of rain 40%. Friday, partly sunny with a chance of showers. A chance of thunderstorms in the afternoon. Highs in the upper 80s. Chance of rain 40%. Friday night and Saturday, partly cloudy. A slight chance of showers and thunderstorms. Lows around 70. Highs in the upper 80s. Chance of rain 20%. Heat index values up to 100. At 8 p.m. at Lambert Field in St. Louis, it was clear with a temperature of 77 degrees. The dew point was 66, giving us a relative humidity of 68%. The wind was north at 6 miles an hour, and the pressure was 29.88 inches and rising. Elsewhere in the metro area, in Chesterfield, it was clear and the temperature was 79. In Belleville, it was 77 degrees. In Cahokia, it was clear and 77 degrees. In St. Charles, it was clear and 77. Across the region, it was clear in Columbia, Missouri, with a temperature of 76. In Quincy, it was clear and 74 degrees. In Kansas City, it was partly cloudy and the temperature was 80. It was clear in Springfield, Missouri, with a temperature of 80. In Rolla, it was clear and the temperature was 76. In Farmington, it was 76 degrees. It was mostly cloudy in Cape Girardeau, with 77 degrees. It was clear in Springfield, Illinois, with a temperature of 74. Once again in St. Louis, it was clear, the temperature was 77 degrees and the wind was north at 6 miles an hour. The current time is 8:44 p.m. Central Daylight Time. 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This program originates from the National Weather Service Forecast Office in St. Louis, Missouri, and serves parts of East Central Missouri and Southwest Illinois, including the St. Louis metro area and surrounding counties. This afternoon, mostly sunny. Highs in the lower 80s. North winds 10 to 15 miles per hour. Tonight, mostly clear. Lows in the mid-60s. North winds
winds 5 to 10 miles per hour. Monday, sunny. Highs in the mid-80s. Northeast winds around 5 miles per hour. Monday night, mostly clear. Lows in the mid-60s. East winds around 5 miles per hour. Tuesday, sunny. Highs in the upper 80s. Southeast winds around 5 miles per hour. Tuesday night and Wednesday, mostly clear. Lows in the mid-60s. Highs in the upper 80s. Wednesday night, mostly clear with a slight chance of showers and thunderstorms in the evening, then partly cloudy with a chance of showers and thunderstorms after midnight. Lows around 70. Chance of rain 40%. Thursday, partly sunny. A chance of showers and thunderstorms, mainly in the morning. Highs in the mid-80s. Chance of rain 50%. Thursday night, partly cloudy with a slight chance of thunderstorms. A slight chance of showers in the evening, then a chance of showers after midnight. Lows around 70. Chance of rain 40%. Friday, partly sunny with a chance of showers. A chance of thunderstorms in the afternoon. Highs in the upper 80s. Chance of rain 40%. Friday night and Saturday, partly cloudy. A slight chance of showers and thunderstorms. Lows around 70. Highs in the upper 80s. Chance of rain 20%. Heat index values up to 100. At 8 p.m. at Lambert Field in St. Louis, it was clear with a temperature of 77 degrees. The dew point was 66, giving us a relative humidity of 68%. The wind was north at 6 miles an hour, and the pressure was 29.88 inches and rising. Elsewhere in the metro area, in Chesterfield, it was clear and the temperature was 79. In Belleville, it was 77 degrees. In Cahokia, it was clear and 77 degrees. In St. Charles, it was clear and 77. Across the region, it was clear in Columbia, Missouri, with a temperature of 76. In Quincy, it was clear and 74 degrees. In Kansas City, it was partly cloudy and the temperature was 80. It was clear in Springfield, Missouri, with a temperature of 80. In Rolla, it was clear and the temperature was 76. In Farmington, it was 76 degrees. It was mostly cloudy in Cape Girardeau, with 77 degrees. It was clear in Springfield, Illinois, with a temperature of 74. Once again in St. Louis, it was clear, the temperature was 77 degrees and the wind was north at 6 miles an hour. The current time is 8:48 p.m. Central Daylight Time. 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This program originates from the National Weather Service Forecast Office in St. Louis, Missouri, and serves parts of East Central Missouri and Southwest Illinois, including the St. Louis metro area and surrounding counties. This afternoon, mostly sunny. Highs in the lower 80s. North winds 10 to 15 miles per hour. Tonight, mostly clear. Lows in the mid-60s. North winds 5 to 10 miles per hour. Monday, sunny. Highs in the mid-80s. Northeast winds around 5 miles per hour. Monday night, mostly clear. Lows in the mid-60s. East winds around 5 miles per hour. Tuesday, sunny. Highs in the upper 80s. Southeast winds around 5 miles per hour. Tuesday night and Wednesday, mostly clear. Lows in the mid-60s. Highs in the upper 80s. Wednesday night, mostly clear with a slight chance of showers and thunderstorms in the evening, then partly cloudy with a chance of showers and thunderstorms after midnight. Lows around 70. Chance of rain 40%. Thursday, partly sunny. A chance of showers and thunderstorms, mainly in the morning. Highs in the mid-80s. Chance of rain 50%. Thursday night, partly cloudy with a slight chance of thunderstorms. A slight chance of showers in the evening, then a chance...
Showers after midnight. Lows around 70. Chance of rain 40%. Friday, partly sunny with a chance of showers. A chance of thunderstorms in the afternoon. Highs in the upper 80s. Chance of rain 40%. Friday night and Saturday, partly cloudy. A slight chance of showers and thunderstorms. Lows around 70. Highs in the upper 80s. Chance of rain 20%. Heat index values up to 100. At 8 p.m. at Lambert Field in St. Louis, it was clear with a temperature of 77 degrees. The dew point was 66, giving us a relative humidity of 68%. The wind was north at 6 miles an hour, and the pressure was 29.88 inches and rising. Elsewhere in the metro area, in Chesterfield, it was clear and the temperature was 79. In Belleville, it was 77 degrees. In Cahokia, it was clear and 77 degrees. In St. Charles, it was clear and 77. Across the region, it was clear in Columbia, Missouri, with a temperature of 76. In Quincy, it was clear and 74 degrees. In Kansas City, it was partly cloudy and the temperature was 80. It was clear in Springfield, Missouri, with a temperature of 80. In Rolla, it was clear and the temperature was 76. In Farmington, it was 76 degrees. It was mostly cloudy in Cape Girardeau, with 77 degrees. It was clear in Springfield, Illinois, with a temperature of 74. Once again in St. Louis, it was clear, the temperature was 77 degrees and the wind was north at 6 miles an hour. The current time is 8:51 p.m. Central Daylight Time. 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This afternoon, mostly sunny. Highs in the lower 80s. North winds 10 to 15 miles per hour. Tonight, mostly clear. Lows in the mid-60s. North winds 5 to 10 miles per hour. Monday, sunny. Highs in the mid-80s. Northeast winds around 5 miles per hour. Monday night, mostly clear. Lows in the mid-60s. East winds around 5 miles per hour. Tuesday, sunny. Highs in the upper 80s. Southeast winds around 5 miles per hour. Tuesday night and Wednesday, mostly clear. Lows in the mid-60s. Highs in the upper 80s. Wednesday night, mostly clear with a slight chance of showers and thunderstorms in the evening, then partly cloudy with a chance of showers and thunderstorms after midnight. Lows around 70. Chance of rain 40%. Thursday, partly sunny. A chance of showers and thunderstorms, mainly in the morning. Highs in the mid-80s. Chance of rain 50%. Thursday night, partly cloudy with a slight chance of thunderstorms. A slight chance of showers in the evening, then a chance of showers after midnight. Lows around 70. Chance of rain 40%. Friday, partly sunny with a chance of showers. A chance of thunderstorms in the afternoon. Highs in the upper 80s. Chance of rain 40%. Friday night and Saturday, partly cloudy. A slight chance of showers and thunderstorms. Lows around 70. Highs in the upper 80s. Chance of rain 20%. Heat index values up to 100. At 8 p.m. at Lambert Field in St. Louis, it was clear with a temperature of 77 degrees. The dew point was 66, giving us a relative humidity of 68%. The wind was north at 6 miles an hour, and the pressure was 29.88 inches and rising. Elsewhere in the metro area, in Chesterfield, it was clear and the temperature was 79. In Belleville, it was 77 degrees. In Cahokia, it was clear and 77 degrees. In St. Charles,
it was clear and 77. Across the region, it was clear in Columbia, Missouri, with a temperature of 76. In Quincy, it was clear and 74 degrees. In Kansas City, it was partly cloudy and the temperature was 80. It was clear in Springfield, Missouri, with a temperature of 80. In Rolla, it was clear and the temperature was 76. In Farmington, it was 76 degrees. It was mostly cloudy in Cape Girardeau, with 77 degrees. It was clear in Springfield, Illinois, with a temperature of 74. Once again in St. Louis, it was clear, the temperature was 77 degrees and the wind was north at 6 miles an hour. The current time is 8:55 p.m. Central Daylight Time. 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This afternoon, mostly sunny. Highs in the lower 80s. North winds 10 to 15 miles per hour. Tonight, mostly clear. Lows in the mid-60s. North winds 5 to 10 miles per hour. Monday, sunny. Highs in the mid-80s. Northeast winds around 5 miles per hour. Monday night, mostly clear. Lows in the mid-60s. East winds around 5 miles per hour. Tuesday, sunny. Highs in the upper 80s. Southeast winds around 5 miles per hour. Tuesday night and Wednesday, mostly clear. Lows in the mid-60s. Highs in the upper 80s. Wednesday night, mostly clear with a slight chance of showers and thunderstorms in the evening, then partly cloudy with a chance of showers and thunderstorms after midnight. Lows around 70. Chance of rain 40%. Thursday, partly sunny. A chance of showers and thunderstorms, mainly in the morning. Highs in the mid-80s. Chance of rain 50%. Thursday night, partly cloudy with a slight chance of thunderstorms. A slight chance of showers in the evening, then a chance of showers after midnight. Lows around 70. Chance of rain 40%. Friday, partly sunny with a chance of showers. A chance of thunderstorms in the afternoon. Highs in the upper 80s. Chance of rain 40%. Friday night and Saturday, partly cloudy. A slight chance of showers and thunderstorms. Lows around 70. Highs in the upper 80s. Chance of rain 20%. Heat index values up to 100. At 8 p.m. at Lambert Field in St. Louis, it was clear with a temperature of 77 degrees. The dew point was 66, giving us a relative humidity of 68%. The wind was north at 6 miles an hour, and the pressure was 29.88 inches and rising. Elsewhere in the metro area, in Chesterfield, it was clear and the temperature was 79. In Belleville, it was 77 degrees. In Cahokia, it was clear and 77 degrees. In St. Charles, it was clear and 77. Across the region, it was clear in Columbia, Missouri, with a temperature of 76. In Quincy, it was clear and 74 degrees. In Kansas City, it was partly cloudy and the temperature was 80. It was clear in Springfield, Missouri, with a temperature of 80. In Rolla, it was clear and the temperature was 76. In Farmington, it was 76 degrees. It was mostly cloudy in Cape Girardeau, with 77 degrees. It was clear in Springfield, Illinois, with a temperature of 74. Once again in St. Louis, it was clear, the temperature was 77 degrees and the wind was north at 6 miles an hour. The current time is 8:59 p.m. Central Daylight Time. 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
parts of east central Missouri and southwest Illinois, including the St. Louis metro area and surrounding counties. This afternoon, mostly sunny. Highs in the lower 80s. North winds 10 to 15 miles per hour. Tonight, mostly clear. Lows in the mid-60s. North winds 5 to 10 miles per hour. Monday, sunny. Highs in the mid-80s. Northeast winds around 5 miles per hour. Monday night, mostly clear. Lows in the mid-60s. East winds around 5 miles per hour. Tuesday, sunny. Highs in the upper 80s. Southeast winds around 5 miles per hour. Tuesday night and Wednesday, mostly clear. Lows in the mid-60s. Highs in the upper 80s. Wednesday night, mostly clear with a slight chance of showers and thunderstorms in the evening, then partly cloudy with a chance of showers and thunderstorms after midnight. Lows around 70. Chance of rain 40%. Thursday, partly sunny. A chance of showers and thunderstorms, mainly in the morning. Highs in the mid-80s. Chance of rain 50%. Thursday night, partly cloudy with a slight chance of thunderstorms. A slight chance of showers in the evening, then a chance of showers after midnight. Lows around 70. Chance of rain 40%. Friday, partly sunny with a chance of showers. A chance of thunderstorms in the afternoon. Highs in the upper 80s. Chance of rain 40%. Friday night and Saturday, partly cloudy. A slight chance of showers and thunderstorms. Lows around 70. Highs in the upper 80s. Chance of rain 20%. Heat index values up to 100. At 8 p.m. at Lambert Field in St. Louis, it was clear with a temperature of 77 degrees. The dew point was 66, giving us a relative humidity of 68%. The wind was north at 6 miles an hour, and the pressure was 29.88 inches and rising. Elsewhere in the metro area, in Chesterfield, it was clear and the temperature was 79. In Belleville, it was 77 degrees. In Cahokia, it was clear and 77 degrees. In St. Charles, it was clear and 77. Across the region, it was clear in Columbia, Missouri, with a temperature of 76. In Quincy, it was clear and 74 degrees. In Kansas City, it was partly cloudy and the temperature was 80. It was clear in Springfield, Missouri, with a temperature of 80. In Rolla, it was clear and the temperature was 76. In Farmington, it was 76 degrees. It was mostly cloudy in Cape Girardeau, with 77 degrees. It was clear in Springfield, Illinois, with a temperature of 74. Once again in St. Louis, it was clear, the temperature was 77 degrees and the wind was north at 6 miles an hour. The current time is 9:03 p.m. Central Daylight Time. 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This afternoon, mostly sunny. Highs in the lower 80s. North winds 10 to 15 miles per hour. Tonight, mostly clear. Lows in the mid-60s. North winds 5 to 10 miles per hour. Monday, sunny. Highs in the mid-80s. Northeast winds around 5 miles per hour. Monday night, mostly clear. Lows in the mid-60s. East winds around 5 miles per hour. Tuesday, sunny. Highs in the upper 80s. Southeast winds around 5 miles per hour. Tuesday night and Wednesday, mostly clear. Lows in the mid-60s. Highs in the upper 80s. Wednesday night, mostly clear with a slight chance of showers and thunderstorms in the evening, then partly cloudy with a chance of showers and thunderstorms after midnight. Lows around 70.
chance of rain 40%. Thursday, partly sunny. A chance of showers and thunderstorms, mainly in the morning. Highs in the mid-80s. Chance of rain 50%. Thursday night, partly cloudy with a slight chance of thunderstorms. A slight chance of showers in the evening, then a chance of showers after midnight. Lows around 70. Chance of rain 40%. Friday, partly sunny with a chance of showers. A chance of thunderstorms in the afternoon. Highs in the upper 80s. Chance of rain 40%. Friday night and Saturday, partly cloudy. A slight chance of showers and thunderstorms. Lows around 70. Highs in the upper 80s. Chance of rain 20%. Heat index values up to 100. At 8 p.m. at Lambert Field in St. Louis, it was clear with a temperature of 77 degrees. The dew point was 66, giving us a relative humidity of 68%. The wind was north at 6 miles an hour, and the pressure was 29.88 inches and rising. Elsewhere in the metro area, in Chesterfield, it was clear and the temperature was 79. In Belleville, it was 77 degrees. In Cahokia, it was clear and 77 degrees. In St. Charles, it was clear and 77. Across the region, it was clear in Columbia, Missouri, with a temperature of 76. In Quincy, it was clear and 74 degrees. In Kansas City, it was partly cloudy and the temperature was 80. It was clear in Springfield, Missouri, with a temperature of 80. In Rolla, it was clear and the temperature was 76. In Farmington, it was 76 degrees. It was mostly cloudy in Cape Girardeau, with 77 degrees. It was clear in Springfield, Illinois, with a temperature of 74. Once again in St. Louis, it was clear, the temperature was 77 degrees and the wind was north at 6 miles an hour. The current time is 9:07 p.m. Central Daylight Time. 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This afternoon, mostly sunny. Highs in the lower 80s. North winds 10 to 15 miles per hour. Tonight, mostly clear. Lows in the mid-60s. North winds 5 to 10 miles per hour. Monday, sunny. Highs in the mid-80s. Northeast winds around 5 miles per hour. Monday night, mostly clear. Lows in the mid-60s. East winds around 5 miles per hour. Tuesday, sunny. Highs in the upper 80s. Southeast winds around 5 miles per hour. Tuesday night and Wednesday, mostly clear. Lows in the mid-60s. Highs in the upper 80s. Wednesday night, mostly clear with a slight chance of showers and thunderstorms in the evening, then partly cloudy with a chance of showers and thunderstorms after midnight. Lows around 70. Chance of rain 40%. Thursday, partly sunny. A chance of showers and thunderstorms, mainly in the morning. Highs in the mid-80s. Chance of rain 50%. Thursday night, partly cloudy with a slight chance of thunderstorms. A slight chance of showers in the evening, then a chance of showers after midnight. Lows around 70. Chance of rain 40%. Friday, partly sunny with a chance of showers. A chance of thunderstorms in the afternoon. Highs in the upper 80s. Chance of rain 40%. Friday night and Saturday, partly cloudy. A slight chance of showers and thunderstorms. Lows around 70. Highs in the upper 80s. Chance of rain 20%. Heat index values up to 100. At 8 p.m. at Lambert Field in St. Louis, it was clear with a temperature of 77 degrees. The dew point was 66, giving us a relative humidity of 68%.
The wind was north at 6 miles an hour, and the pressure was 29.88 inches and rising. Elsewhere in the metro area, in Chesterfield, it was clear and the temperature was 79. In Belleville, it was 77 degrees. In Cahokia, it was clear and 77 degrees. In St. Charles, it was clear and 77. Across the region, it was clear in Columbia, Missouri, with a temperature of 76. In Quincy, it was clear and 74 degrees. In Kansas City, it was partly cloudy and the temperature was 80. It was clear in Springfield, Missouri, with a temperature of 80. In Rolla, it was clear and the temperature was 76. In Farmington, it was 76 degrees. It was mostly cloudy in Cape Girardeau, with 77 degrees. It was clear in Springfield, Illinois, with a temperature of 74. Once again in St. Louis, it was clear, the temperature was 77 degrees and the wind was north at 6 miles an hour. At 9 p.m. at Lambert Field in St. Louis, it was partly cloudy with a temperature of 79 degrees. The dew point was 65, giving us a relative humidity of 62%. The wind was north at 7 miles an hour, and the pressure was 29.89 inches and rising. Elsewhere in the metro area, in Chesterfield, it was clear and the temperature was 71. In Belleville, it was 74 degrees. In Cahokia, it was clear and 75 degrees. In St. Charles, it was clear and 73. Across the region, it was clear in Columbia, Missouri, with a temperature of 73. In Quincy, it was clear and 71 degrees. In Kansas City, it was partly cloudy and the temperature was 77. It was clear in Springfield, Missouri, with a temperature of 75. In Rolla, it was partly cloudy and the temperature was 71. In Farmington, it was 71 degrees. It was clear in Cape Girardeau, with 70 degrees. It was clear in Springfield, Illinois, with a temperature of 70. Once again in St. Louis, it was partly cloudy. The temperature was 79 degrees and the wind was north at 7 miles an hour. The current time is 9:12 p.m. Central Daylight Time. 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This afternoon, mostly sunny. Highs in the lower 80s. North winds 10 to 15 miles per hour. Tonight, mostly clear. Lows in the mid-60s. North winds 5 to 10 miles per hour. Monday, sunny. Highs in the mid-80s. Northeast winds around 5 miles per hour. Monday night, mostly clear. Lows in the mid-60s. East winds around 5 miles per hour. Tuesday, sunny. Highs in the upper 80s. Southeast winds around 5 miles per hour. Tuesday night and Wednesday, mostly clear. Lows in the mid-60s. Highs in the upper 80s. Wednesday night, mostly clear with a slight chance of showers and thunderstorms in the evening, then partly cloudy with a chance of showers and thunderstorms after midnight. Lows around 70. Chance of rain 40%. Thursday, partly sunny. A chance of showers and thunderstorms, mainly in the morning. Highs in the mid-80s. Chance of rain 50%. Thursday night, partly cloudy with a slight chance of thunderstorms. A slight chance of showers in the evening, then a chance of showers after midnight. Lows around 70. Chance of rain 40%. Friday, partly sunny with a chance of showers. A chance of thunderstorms in the afternoon. Highs in the upper 80s. Chance of rain 40%. Friday night and Saturday, partly cloudy. A slight chance of showers and thunderstorms. Lows around 70. Highs in the upper 80s. Chance of rain 20%. Heat index values up to 100.
at 9 p.m. at Lambert Field in St. Louis. It was partly cloudy with a temperature of 79 degrees. The dew point was 65, giving us a relative humidity of 62%. The wind was north at 7 miles an hour, and the pressure was 29.89 inches and rising. Elsewhere in the metro area, in Chesterfield, it was clear and the temperature was 71. In Belleville, it was 74 degrees. In Cahokia, it was clear and 75 degrees. In St. Charles, it was clear and 73. Across the region, it was clear in Columbia, Missouri, with a temperature of 73. In Quincy, it was clear and 71 degrees. In Kansas City, it was partly cloudy and the temperature was 77. It was clear in Springfield, Missouri, with a temperature of 75. In Rolla, it was partly cloudy and the temperature was 71. In Farmington, it was 71 degrees. It was clear in Cape Girardeau, with 70 degrees. It was clear in Springfield, Illinois, with a temperature of 70. Once again in St. Louis, it was partly cloudy. The temperature was 79 degrees and the wind was north at 7 miles an hour. The current time is 9:16 p.m. Central Daylight Time. 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This afternoon, mostly sunny. Highs in the lower 80s. North winds 10 to 15 miles per hour. Tonight, mostly clear. Lows in the mid-60s. North winds 5 to 10 miles per hour. Monday, sunny. Highs in the mid-80s. Northeast winds around 5 miles per hour. Monday night, mostly clear. Lows in the mid-60s. East winds around 5 miles per hour. Tuesday, sunny. Highs in the upper 80s. Southeast winds around 5 miles per hour. Tuesday night and Wednesday, mostly clear. Lows in the mid-60s. Highs in the upper 80s. Wednesday night, mostly clear with a slight chance of showers and thunderstorms in the evening, then partly cloudy with a chance of showers and thunderstorms after midnight. Lows around 70. Chance of rain 40%. Thursday, partly sunny. A chance of showers and thunderstorms, mainly in the morning. Highs in the mid-80s. Chance of rain 50%. Thursday night, partly cloudy with a slight chance of thunderstorms. A slight chance of showers in the evening, then a chance of showers after midnight. Lows around 70. Chance of rain 40%. Friday, partly sunny with a chance of showers. A chance of thunderstorms in the afternoon. Highs in the upper 80s. Chance of rain 40%. Friday night and Saturday, partly cloudy. A slight chance of showers and thunderstorms. Lows around 70. Highs in the upper 80s. Chance of rain 20%. Heat index values up to 100. At 9 p.m. at Lambert Field in St. Louis, it was partly cloudy with a temperature of 79 degrees. The dew point was 65, giving us a relative humidity of 62%. The wind was north at 7 miles an hour, and the pressure was 29.89 inches and rising. Elsewhere in the metro area, in Chesterfield, it was clear and the temperature was 71. In Belleville, it was 74 degrees. In Cahokia, it was clear and 75 degrees. In St. Charles, it was clear and 73. Across the region, it was clear in Columbia, Missouri, with a temperature of 73. In Quincy, it was clear and 71 degrees. In Kansas City, it was partly cloudy and the temperature was 77. It was clear in Springfield, Missouri, with a temperature of 75. In Rolla, it was partly cloudy and the temperature was 71. In Farmington, it was 71 degrees. It was clear in Cape Girardeau, with 70 degrees.
it was clear in Springfield, Illinois, with a temperature of 70. Once again in St. Louis, it was partly cloudy. The temperature was 79 degrees and the wind was north at 7 miles an hour. The current time is 9:20 p.m. Central Daylight Time. 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This afternoon, mostly sunny. Highs in the lower 80s. North winds 10 to 15 miles per hour. Tonight, mostly clear. Lows in the mid-60s. North winds 5 to 10 miles per hour. Monday, sunny. Highs in the mid-80s. Northeast winds around 5 miles per hour. Monday night, mostly clear. Lows in the mid-60s. East winds around 5 miles per hour. Tuesday, sunny. Highs in the upper 80s. Southeast winds around 5 miles per hour. Tuesday night and Wednesday, mostly clear. Lows in the mid-60s. Highs in the upper 80s. Wednesday night, mostly clear with a slight chance of showers and thunderstorms in the evening, then partly cloudy with a chance of showers and thunderstorms after midnight. Lows around 70. Chance of rain 40%. Thursday, partly sunny. A chance of showers and thunderstorms, mainly in the morning. Highs in the mid-80s. Chance of rain 50%. Thursday night, partly cloudy with a slight chance of thunderstorms. A slight chance of showers in the evening, then a chance of showers after midnight. Lows around 70. Chance of rain 40%. Friday, partly sunny with a chance of showers. A chance of thunderstorms in the afternoon. Highs in the upper 80s. Chance of rain 40%. Friday night and Saturday, partly cloudy. A slight chance of showers and thunderstorms. Lows around 70. Highs in the upper 80s. Chance of rain 20%. Heat index values up to 100. At 9 p.m. at Lambert Field in St. Louis, it was partly cloudy with a temperature of 79 degrees. The dew point was 65, giving us a relative humidity of 62%. The wind was north at 7 miles an hour, and the pressure was 29.89 inches and rising. Elsewhere in the metro area, in Chesterfield, it was clear and the temperature was 71. In Belleville, it was 74 degrees. In Cahokia, it was clear and 75 degrees. In St. Charles, it was clear and 73. Across the region, it was clear in Columbia, Missouri, with a temperature of 73. In Quincy, it was clear and 71 degrees. In Kansas City, it was partly cloudy and the temperature was 77. It was clear in Springfield, Missouri, with a temperature of 75. In Rolla, it was partly cloudy and the temperature was 71. In Farmington, it was 71 degrees. It was clear in Cape Girardeau, with 70 degrees. It was clear in Springfield, Illinois, with a temperature of 70. Once again in St. Louis, it was partly cloudy. The temperature was 79 degrees and the wind was north at 7 miles an hour. The current time is 9:23 p.m. Central Daylight Time. 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This afternoon, mostly sunny. Highs in the lower 80s. North winds 10 to 15 miles per hour. Tonight, mostly clear. Lows in the mid-60s. North winds 5 to 10 miles per hour. Monday, sunny. Highs in the mid-80s. Northeast winds around 5 miles per hour.
Monday night, mostly clear. Lows in the mid-60s. East winds around 5 miles per hour. Tuesday, sunny. Highs in the upper 80s. Southeast winds around 5 miles per hour. Tuesday night and Wednesday, mostly clear. Lows in the mid-60s. Highs in the upper 80s. Wednesday night, mostly clear with a slight chance of showers and thunderstorms in the evening, then partly cloudy with a chance of showers and thunderstorms after midnight. Lows around 70. Chance of rain 40%. Thursday, partly sunny. A chance of showers and thunderstorms, mainly in the morning. Highs in the mid-80s. Chance of rain 50%. Thursday night, partly cloudy with a slight chance of thunderstorms. A slight chance of showers in the evening, then a chance of showers after midnight. Lows around 70. Chance of rain 40%. Friday, partly sunny with a chance of showers. A chance of thunderstorms in the afternoon. Highs in the upper 80s. Chance of rain 40%. Friday night and Saturday, partly cloudy. A slight chance of showers and thunderstorms. Lows around 70. Highs in the upper 80s. Chance of rain 20%. Heat index values up to 100. At 9 p.m. at Lambert Field in St. Louis, it was partly cloudy with a temperature of 79 degrees. The dew point was 65, giving us a relative humidity of 62%. The wind was north at 7 miles an hour, and the pressure was 29.89 inches and rising. Elsewhere in the metro area, in Chesterfield, it was clear and the temperature was 71. In Belleville, it was 74 degrees. In Cahokia, it was clear and 75 degrees. In St. Charles, it was clear and 73. Across the region, it was clear in Columbia, Missouri, with a temperature of 73. In Quincy, it was clear and 71 degrees. In Kansas City, it was partly cloudy and the temperature was 77. It was clear in Springfield, Missouri, with a temperature of 75. In Rolla, it was partly cloudy and the temperature was 71. In Farmington, it was 71 degrees. It was clear in Cape Girardeau, with 70 degrees. It was clear in Springfield, Illinois, with a temperature of 70. Once again in St. Louis, it was partly cloudy, the temperature was 79 degrees, and the wind was north at 7 miles an hour. The current time is 9:27 p.m. Central Daylight Time. 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This afternoon, mostly sunny. Highs in the lower 80s. North winds 10 to 15 miles per hour. Tonight, mostly clear. Lows in the mid-60s. North winds 5 to 10 miles per hour. Monday, sunny. Highs in the mid-80s. Northeast winds around 5 miles per hour. Monday night, mostly clear. Lows in the mid-60s. East winds around 5 miles per hour. Tuesday, sunny. Highs in the upper 80s. Southeast winds around 5 miles per hour. Tuesday night and Wednesday, mostly clear. Lows in the mid-60s. Highs in the upper 80s. Wednesday night, mostly clear with a slight chance of showers and thunderstorms in the evening, then partly cloudy with a chance of showers and thunderstorms after midnight. Lows around 70. Chance of rain 40%. Thursday, partly sunny. A chance of showers and thunderstorms, mainly in the morning. Highs in the mid-80s. Chance of rain 50%. Thursday night, partly cloudy with a slight chance of thunderstorms. A slight chance of showers in the evening, then a chance of showers after midnight. Lows around 70. Chance of rain 40%. Friday, partly sunny with a chance of showers.
a chance of thunderstorms in the afternoon. Highs in the upper 80s. Chance of rain 40%. Friday night and Saturday, partly cloudy. A slight chance of showers and thunderstorms. Lows around 70. Highs in the upper 80s. Chance of rain 20%. Heat index values up to 100. At 9 p.m. at Lambert Field in St. Louis, it was partly cloudy with a temperature of 79 degrees. The dew point was 65, giving us a relative humidity of 62%. The wind was north at 7 miles an hour, and the pressure was 29.89 inches and rising. Elsewhere in the metro area, in Chesterfield, it was clear and the temperature was 71. In Belleville, it was 74 degrees. In Cahokia, it was clear and 75 degrees. In St. Charles, it was clear and 73. Across the region, a chance of thunderstorms in the afternoon.

with humidity of 62%. The wind was north at 7 miles an hour, and the pressure was 29.89 inches and rising. Elsewhere in the metro area, in Chesterfield, it was clear and the temperature was 71. In Belleville, it was 74 degrees. In Cahokia, it was clear and 75 degrees. In St. Charles, it was clear and 73. Across the region, it was clear in Columbia, Missouri, with a temperature of 73. In Quincy, it was clear and 71 degrees. In Kansas City, it was partly cloudy and the temperature was 77. It was clear in Springfield, Missouri, with a temperature of 75. In Rolla, it was partly cloudy and the temperature was 71. In Farmington, it was 71 degrees. It was clear in Cape Girardeau, with 70 degrees. It was clear in Springfield, Illinois, with a temperature of 70. Once again in St. Louis, it was partly cloudy, the temperature was 79 degrees, and the wind was north at 7 miles an hour. The current time is 9:31 p.m. Central Daylight Time. 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This afternoon, mostly sunny. Highs in the lower 80s. North winds 10 to 15 miles per hour. Tonight, mostly clear. Lows in the mid-60s. North winds 5 to 10 miles per hour. Monday, sunny. Highs in the mid-80s. Northeast winds around 5 miles per hour. Monday night, mostly clear. Lows in the mid-60s. East winds around 5 miles per hour. Tuesday, sunny. Highs in the upper 80s. Southeast winds around 5 miles per hour. Tuesday night and Wednesday, mostly clear. Lows in the mid-60s. Highs in the upper 80s. Wednesday night, mostly clear with a slight chance of showers and thunderstorms in the evening, then partly cloudy with a chance of showers and thunderstorms after midnight. Lows around 70. Chance of rain 40%. Thursday, partly sunny. A chance of showers and thunderstorms, mainly in the morning. Highs in the mid-80s. Chance of rain 50%. Thursday night, partly cloudy with a slight chance of thunderstorms. A slight chance of showers in the evening, then a chance of showers after midnight. Lows around 70. Chance of rain 40%. Friday, partly sunny with a chance of showers. A chance of thunderstorms in the afternoon. Highs in the upper 80s. Chance of rain 40%. Friday night and Saturday, partly cloudy. A slight chance of showers and thunderstorms. Lows around 70. Highs in the upper 80s. Chance of rain 20%. Heat index values up to 100. At 9 p.m. at Lambert Field in St. Louis, it was partly cloudy with a temperature of 79 degrees. The dew point was 65, giving us a relative humidity of 62%. The wind was north at 7 miles an hour, and the pressure was 29.89 inches and rising. Elsewhere in the metro area, in Chesterfield, it was clear and the temperature was 71. In Belleville, it was 74 degrees. In Cahokia, it was clear and 75 degrees. In St. Charles, it was clear and 73. Across the region, it was clear in Columbia, Missouri, with a temperature of 73. In Quincy, it was clear and 71 degrees. In Kansas City, it was partly cloudy and the temperature was 77. It was clear in Springfield, Missouri, with a temperature of 75. In Rolla, it was partly cloudy and the temperature was 71. In Farmington, it was 71 degrees. It was clear in Cape Girardeau, with 70 degrees. It was clear in Springfield, Illinois, with a temperature of 70. Once again in St. Louis, it was partly cloudy. The temperature was 79 degrees. And

Wind was north at 7 miles an hour. The current time is 9:35 p.m. Central Daylight Time. 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This afternoon, mostly sunny. Highs in the lower 80s. North winds 10 to 15 miles per hour. Tonight, mostly clear. Lows in the mid-60s. North winds 5 to 10 miles per hour. Monday, sunny. Highs in the mid-80s. Northeast winds around 5 miles per hour. Monday night, mostly clear. Lows in the mid-60s. East winds around 5 miles per hour. Tuesday, sunny. Highs in the upper 80s. Southeast winds around 5 miles per hour. Tuesday night and Wednesday, mostly clear. Lows in the mid-60s. Highs in the upper 80s. Wednesday night, mostly clear with a slight chance of showers and thunderstorms in the evening, then partly cloudy with a chance of showers and thunderstorms after midnight. Lows around 70. Chance of rain 40%. Thursday, partly sunny. A chance of showers and thunderstorms, mainly in the morning. Highs in the mid-80s. Chance of rain 50%. Thursday night, partly cloudy with a slight chance of thunderstorms. A slight chance of showers in the evening, then a chance of showers after midnight. Lows around 70. Chance of rain 40%. Friday, partly sunny with a chance of showers. A chance of thunderstorms in the afternoon. Highs in the upper 80s. Chance of rain 40%. Friday night and Saturday, partly cloudy. A slight chance of showers and thunderstorms. Lows around 70. Highs in the upper 80s. Chance of rain 20%. Heat index values up to 100. At 9 p.m. at Lambert Field in St. Louis, it was partly cloudy with a temperature of 79 degrees. The dew point was 65, giving us a relative humidity of 62%. The wind was north at 7 miles an hour, and the pressure was 29.89 inches and rising. Elsewhere in the metro area, in Chesterfield, it was clear and the temperature was 71. In Belleville, it was 74 degrees. In Cahokia, it was clear and 75 degrees. In St. Charles, it was clear and 73. Across the region, it was clear in Columbia, Missouri, with a temperature of 73. In Quincy, it was clear and 71 degrees. In Kansas City, it was partly cloudy and the temperature was 77. It was clear in Springfield, Missouri, with a temperature of 75. In Rolla, it was partly cloudy and the temperature was 71. In Farmington, it was 71 degrees. It was clear in Cape Girardeau, with 70 degrees. It was clear in Springfield, Illinois, with a temperature of 70. Once again in St. Louis, it was partly cloudy. The temperature was 79 degrees and the wind was north at 7 miles an hour. The current time is 9:39 p.m. Central Daylight Time. 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This afternoon, mostly sunny. Highs in the lower 80s. North winds 10 to 15 miles per hour. Tonight, mostly clear. Lows in the mid-60s. North winds 5 to 10 miles per hour. Monday, sunny. Highs in the mid-80s. Northeast winds around 5 miles per hour. Monday night, mostly clear. Lows in the mid-60s. East winds around 5 miles per hour. Tuesday, sunny. Highs in the
80s. Southeast winds around 5 miles per hour. Tuesday night and Wednesday, mostly clear. Lows in the mid-60s. Highs in the upper 80s. Wednesday night, mostly clear with a slight chance of showers and thunderstorms in the evening, then partly cloudy with a chance of showers and thunderstorms after midnight. Lows around 70. Chance of rain 40%. Thursday, partly sunny. A chance of showers and thunderstorms, mainly in the morning. Highs in the mid-80s. Chance of rain 50%. Thursday night, partly cloudy with a slight chance of thunderstorms. A slight chance of showers in the evening, then a chance of showers after midnight. Lows around 70. Chance of rain 40%. Friday, partly sunny with a chance of showers. A chance of thunderstorms in the afternoon. Highs in the upper 80s. Chance of rain 40%. Friday night and Saturday, partly cloudy. A slight chance of showers and thunderstorms. Lows around 70. Highs in the upper 80s. Chance of rain 20%. Heat index values up to 100. At 9 p.m. at Lambert Field in St. Louis, it was partly cloudy with a temperature of 79 degrees. The dew point was 65, giving us a relative humidity of 62%. The wind was north at 7 miles an hour, and the pressure was 29.89 inches and rising. Elsewhere in the metro area, in Chesterfield, it was clear and the temperature was 71. In Belleville, it was 74 degrees. In Cahokia, it was clear and 75 degrees. In St. Charles, it was clear and 73. Across the region, it was clear in Columbia, Missouri, with a temperature of 73. In Quincy, it was clear and 71 degrees. In Kansas City, it was partly cloudy and the temperature was 77. It was clear in Springfield, Missouri, with a temperature of 75. In Rolla, it was partly cloudy and the temperature was 71. In Farmington, it was 71 degrees. It was clear in Cape Girardeau, with 70 degrees. It was clear in Springfield, Illinois, with a temperature of 70. Once again in St. Louis, it was partly cloudy, the temperature was 79 degrees, and the wind was north at 7 miles an hour. The current time is 9:43 p.m. Central Daylight Time. 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This program originates from the National Weather Service Forecast Office in St. Louis, Missouri, and serves parts of East Central Missouri and Southwest Illinois, including the St. Louis metro area and surrounding counties. This afternoon, mostly sunny. Highs in the lower 80s. North winds 10 to 15 miles per hour. Tonight, mostly clear. Lows in the mid-60s. North winds 5 to 10 miles per hour. Monday, sunny. Highs in the mid-80s. Northeast winds around 5 miles per hour. Monday night, mostly clear. Lows in the mid-60s. East winds around 5 miles per hour. Tuesday, sunny. Highs in the upper 80s. Southeast winds around 5 miles per hour. Tuesday night and Wednesday, mostly clear. Lows in the mid-60s. Highs in the upper 80s. Wednesday night, mostly clear with a slight chance of showers and thunderstorms in the evening, then partly cloudy with a chance of showers and thunderstorms after midnight. Lows around 70. Chance of rain 40%. Thursday, partly sunny. A chance of showers and thunderstorms, mainly in the morning. Highs in the mid-80s. Chance of rain 50%. Thursday night, partly cloudy with a slight chance of thunderstorms. A slight chance of showers in the evening, then a chance of showers after midnight. Lows around 70. Chance of rain 40%. Friday, partly sunny with a chance of showers. A chance of thunderstorms in the afternoon. Highs in the upper 80s. Chance of rain 40%. Friday night and Saturday, partly cloudy.
a slight chance of showers and thunderstorms. Lows around 70. Highs in the upper 80s. Chance of rain 20%. Heat index values up to 100. At 9 p.m. at Lambert Field in St. Louis, it was partly cloudy with a temperature of 79 degrees. The dew point was 65, giving us a relative humidity of 62%. The wind was north at 7 miles an hour, and the pressure was 29.89 inches and rising. Elsewhere in the metro area, in Chesterfield, it was clear and the temperature was 71. In Belleville, it was 74 degrees. In Cahokia, it was clear and 75 degrees. In St. Charles, it was clear and 73. Across the region, it was clear in Columbia, Missouri, with a temperature of 73. In Quincy, it was clear and 71 degrees. In Kansas City, it was partly cloudy and the temperature was 77. It was clear in Springfield, Missouri, with a temperature of 75. In Rolla, it was partly cloudy and the temperature was 71. In Farmington, it was 71 degrees. It was clear in Cape Girardeau, with 70 degrees. It was clear in Springfield, Illinois, with a temperature of 70. Once again in St. Louis, it was partly cloudy. The temperature was 79 degrees and the wind was north at 7 miles an hour. The current time is 9:47 p.m. Central Daylight Time. 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This afternoon, mostly sunny. Highs in the lower 80s. North winds 10 to 15 miles per hour. Tonight, mostly clear. Lows in the mid-60s. North winds 5 to 10 miles per hour. Monday, sunny. Highs in the mid-80s. Northeast winds around 5 miles per hour. Monday night, mostly clear. Lows in the mid-60s. East winds around 5 miles per hour. Tuesday, sunny. Highs in the upper 80s. Southeast winds around 5 miles per hour. Tuesday night and Wednesday, mostly clear. Lows in the mid-60s. Highs in the upper 80s. Wednesday night, mostly clear with a slight chance of showers and thunderstorms in the evening, then partly cloudy with a chance of showers and thunderstorms after midnight. Lows around 70. Chance of rain 40%. Thursday, partly sunny. A chance of showers and thunderstorms, mainly in the morning. Highs in the mid-80s. Chance of rain 50%. Thursday night, partly cloudy with a slight chance of thunderstorms. A slight chance of showers in the evening, then a chance of showers after midnight. Lows around 70. Chance of rain 40%. Friday, partly sunny with a chance of showers. A chance of thunderstorms in the afternoon. Highs in the upper 80s. Chance of rain 40%. Friday night and Saturday, partly cloudy. A slight chance of showers and thunderstorms. Lows around 70. Highs in the upper 80s. Chance of rain 20%. Heat index values up to 100. At 9 p.m. at Lambert Field in St. Louis, it was partly cloudy with a temperature of 79 degrees. The dew point was 65, giving us a relative humidity of 62%. The wind was north at 7 miles an hour, and the pressure was 29.89 inches and rising. Elsewhere in the metro area, in Chesterfield, it was clear and the temperature was 71. In Belleville, it was 74 degrees. In Cahokia, it was clear and 75 degrees. In St. Charles, it was clear and 73. Across the region, it was clear in Columbia, Missouri, with a temperature of 73. In Quincy, it was clear and 71 degrees. In Kansas City, it was partly cloudy and the temperature was 77. It was clear in Springfield, Missouri, with a
temperature of 75. In Rolla, it was partly cloudy and the temperature was 71. In Farmington, it was 71 degrees. It was clear in Cape Girardeau, with 70 degrees. It was clear in Springfield, Illinois, with a temperature of 70. Once again in St. Louis, it was partly cloudy. The temperature was 79 degrees and the wind was north at 7 miles an hour. The current time is 9:50 p.m. Central Daylight Time. 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This afternoon, mostly sunny. Highs in the lower 80s. North winds 10 to 15 miles per hour. Tonight, mostly clear. Lows in the mid-60s. North winds 5 to 10 miles per hour. Monday, sunny. Highs in the mid-80s. Northeast winds around 5 miles per hour. Monday night, mostly clear. Lows in the mid-60s. East winds around 5 miles per hour. Tuesday, sunny. Highs in the upper 80s. Southeast winds around 5 miles per hour. Tuesday night and Wednesday, mostly clear. Lows in the mid-60s. Highs in the upper 80s. Wednesday night, mostly clear with a slight chance of showers and thunderstorms in the evening, then partly cloudy with a chance of showers and thunderstorms after midnight. Lows around 70. Chance of rain 40%. Thursday, partly sunny. A chance of showers and thunderstorms, mainly in the morning. Highs in the mid-80s. Chance of rain 50%. Thursday night, partly cloudy with a slight chance of thunderstorms. A slight chance of showers in the evening, then a chance of showers after midnight. Lows around 70. Chance of rain 40%. Friday, partly sunny with a chance of showers. A chance of thunderstorms in the afternoon. Highs in the upper 80s. Chance of rain 40%. Friday night and Saturday, partly cloudy. A slight chance of showers and thunderstorms. Lows around 70. Highs in the upper 80s. Chance of rain 20%. Heat index values up to 100. At 9 p.m. at Lambert Field in St. Louis, it was partly cloudy with a temperature of 79 degrees. The dew point was 65, giving us a relative humidity of 62%. The wind was north at 7 miles an hour, and the pressure was 29.89 inches and rising. Elsewhere in the metro area, in Chesterfield, it was clear and the temperature was 71. In Belleville, it was 74 degrees. In Cahokia, it was clear and 75 degrees. In St. Charles, it was clear and 73. Across the region, it was clear in Columbia, Missouri, with a temperature of 73. In Quincy, it was clear and 71 degrees. In Kansas City, it was partly cloudy and the temperature was 77. It was clear in Springfield, Missouri, with a temperature of 75. In Rolla, it was partly cloudy and the temperature was 71. In Farmington, it was 71 degrees. It was clear in Cape Girardeau, with 70 degrees. It was clear in Springfield, Illinois, with a temperature of 70. Once again in St. Louis, it was partly cloudy. The temperature was 79 degrees and the wind was north at 7 miles an hour. The current time is 9:54 p.m. Central Daylight Time. 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This afternoon, mostly sunny. Highs in the lower 80s. North winds 10 to 15 miles per hour. Tonight, mostly clear.
in the mid-60s. North winds 5 to 10 miles per hour. Monday, sunny. Highs in the mid-80s. Northeast winds around 5 miles per hour. Monday night, mostly clear. Lows in the mid-60s. East winds around 5 miles per hour. Tuesday, sunny. Highs in the upper 80s. Southeast winds around 5 miles per hour. Tuesday night and Wednesday, mostly clear. Lows in the mid-60s. Highs in the upper 80s. Wednesday night, mostly clear with a slight chance of showers and thunderstorms in the evening, then partly cloudy with a chance of showers and thunderstorms after midnight. Lows around 70. Chance of rain 40%. Thursday, partly sunny. A chance of showers and thunderstorms, mainly in the morning. Highs in the mid-80s. Chance of rain 50%. Thursday night, partly cloudy with a slight chance of thunderstorms. A slight chance of showers in the evening, then a chance of showers after midnight. Lows around 70. Chance of rain 40%. Friday, partly sunny with a chance of showers. A chance of thunderstorms in the afternoon. Highs in the upper 80s. Chance of rain 40%. Friday night and Saturday, partly cloudy. A slight chance of showers and thunderstorms. Lows around 70. Highs in the upper 80s. Chance of rain 20%. Heat index values up to 100. At 9 p.m. at Lambert Field in St. Louis, it was partly cloudy with a temperature of 79 degrees. The dew point was 65, giving us a relative humidity of 62%. The wind was north at 7 miles an hour, and the pressure was 29.89 inches and rising. Elsewhere in the metro area, in Chesterfield, it was clear and the temperature was 71. In Belleville, it was 74 degrees. In Cahokia, it was clear and 75 degrees. In St. Charles, it was clear and 73. Across the region, it was clear in Columbia, Missouri, with a temperature of 73. In Quincy, it was clear and 71 degrees. In Kansas City, it was partly cloudy and the temperature was 77. It was clear in Springfield, Missouri, with a temperature of 75. In Rolla, it was partly cloudy and the temperature was 71. In Farmington, it was 71 degrees. It was clear in Cape Girardeau, with 70 degrees. It was clear in Springfield, Illinois, with a temperature of 70. Once again in St. Louis, it was partly cloudy, the temperature was 79 degrees, and the wind was north at 7 miles an hour. The current time is 9:58 p.m. Central Daylight Time. 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This afternoon, mostly sunny. Highs in the lower 80s. North winds 10 to 15 miles per hour. Tonight, mostly clear. Lows in the mid-60s. North winds 5 to 10 miles per hour. Monday, sunny. Highs in the mid-80s. Northeast winds around 5 miles per hour. Monday night, mostly clear. Lows in the mid-60s. East winds around 5 miles per hour. Tuesday, sunny. Highs in the upper 80s. Southeast winds around 5 miles per hour. Tuesday night and Wednesday, mostly clear. Lows in the mid-60s. Highs in the upper 80s. Wednesday night, mostly clear with a slight chance of showers and thunderstorms in the evening, then partly cloudy with a chance of showers and thunderstorms after midnight. Lows around 70. Chance of rain 40%. Thursday, partly sunny. A chance of showers and thunderstorms, mainly in the morning. Highs in the mid-80s. Chance of rain 50%. Thursday night, partly cloudy with a slight chance of thunderstorms.
a slight chance of showers in the evening, then a chance of showers after midnight. Lows around 70. Chance of rain 40%. Friday, partly sunny with a chance of showers. A chance of thunderstorms in the afternoon. Highs in the upper 80s. Chance of rain 40%. Friday night and Saturday, partly cloudy. A slight chance of showers and thunderstorms. Lows around 70. Highs in the upper 80s. Chance of rain 20%. Heat index values up to 100. At 9 p.m. at Lambert Field in St. Louis, it was partly cloudy with a temperature of 79 degrees. The dew point was 65, giving us a relative humidity of 62%. The wind was north at 7 miles an hour, and the pressure was 29.89 inches and rising. Elsewhere in the metro area, in Chesterfield, it was clear and the temperature was 71. In Belleville, it was 74 degrees. In Cahokia, it was clear and 75 degrees. In St. Charles, it was clear and 73. Across the region, it was clear in Columbia, Missouri, with a temperature of 73. In Quincy, it was clear and 71 degrees. In Kansas City, it was partly cloudy and the temperature was 77. It was clear in Springfield, Missouri, with a temperature of 75. In Rolla, it was partly cloudy and the temperature was 71. In Farmington, it was 71 degrees. It was clear in Cape Girardeau, with 70 degrees. It was clear in Springfield, Illinois, with a temperature of 70. Once again in St. Louis, it was partly cloudy. The temperature was 79 degrees and the wind was north at 7 miles an hour. The current time is 10:02 p.m. Central Daylight Time. 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This afternoon, mostly sunny. Highs in the lower 80s. North winds 10 to 15 miles per hour. Tonight, mostly clear. Lows in the mid-60s. North winds 5 to 10 miles per hour. Monday, sunny. Highs in the mid-80s. Northeast winds around 5 miles per hour. Monday night, mostly clear. Lows in the mid-60s. East winds around 5 miles per hour. Tuesday, sunny. Highs in the upper 80s. Southeast winds around 5 miles per hour. Tuesday night and Wednesday, mostly clear. Lows in the mid-60s. Highs in the upper 80s. Wednesday night, mostly clear with a slight chance of showers and thunderstorms in the evening, then partly cloudy with a chance of showers and thunderstorms after midnight. Lows around 70. Chance of rain 40%. Thursday, partly sunny. A chance of showers and thunderstorms, mainly in the morning. Highs in the mid-80s. Chance of rain 50%. Thursday night, partly cloudy with a slight chance of thunderstorms. A slight chance of showers in the evening, then a chance of showers after midnight. Lows around 70. Chance of rain 40%. Friday, partly sunny with a chance of showers. A chance of thunderstorms in the afternoon. Highs in the upper 80s. Chance of rain 40%. Friday night and Saturday, partly cloudy. A slight chance of showers and thunderstorms. Lows around 70. Highs in the upper 80s. Chance of rain 20%. Heat index values up to 100. At 9 p.m. at Lambert Field in St. Louis, it was partly cloudy with a temperature of 79 degrees. The dew point was 65, giving us a relative humidity of 62%. The wind was north at 7 miles an hour, and the pressure was 29.89 inches and rising. Elsewhere in the metro area, in Chesterfield, it was clear and the temperature was 71. In Belleville, it was 74 degrees.
In Cahokia, it was clear and 75 degrees. In St. Charles, it was clear and 73. Across the region, it was clear in Columbia, Missouri, with a temperature of 73. In Quincy, it was clear and 71 degrees. In Kansas City, it was partly cloudy and the temperature was 77. It was clear in Springfield, Missouri, with a temperature of 75. In Rolla, it was partly cloudy and the temperature was 71. In Farmington, it was 71 degrees. It was clear in Cape Girardeau, with 70 degrees. It was clear in Springfield, Illinois, with a temperature of 70. Once again in St. Louis, it was partly cloudy. The temperature was 79 degrees and the wind was north at 7 miles an hour. The current time is 10:06 p.m. Central Daylight Time. 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This afternoon, mostly sunny. Highs in the lower 80s. North winds 10 to 15 miles per hour. Tonight, mostly clear. Lows in the mid-60s. North winds 5 to 10 miles per hour. Monday, sunny. Highs in the mid-80s. Northeast winds around 5 miles per hour. Monday night, mostly clear. Lows in the mid-60s. East winds around 5 miles per hour. Tuesday, sunny. Highs in the upper 80s. Southeast winds around 5 miles per hour. Tuesday night and Wednesday, mostly clear. Lows in the mid-60s. Highs in the upper 80s. Wednesday night, mostly clear with a slight chance of showers and thunderstorms in the evening, then partly cloudy with a chance of showers and thunderstorms after midnight. Lows around 70. Chance of rain 40%. Thursday, partly sunny. A chance of showers and thunderstorms, mainly in the morning. Highs in the mid-80s. Chance of rain 50%. Thursday night, partly cloudy with a slight chance of thunderstorms. A slight chance of showers in the evening, then a chance of showers after midnight. Lows around 70. Chance of rain 40%. Friday, partly sunny with a chance of showers. A chance of thunderstorms in the afternoon. Highs in the upper 80s. Chance of rain 40%. Friday night and Saturday, partly cloudy. A slight chance of showers and thunderstorms. Lows around 70. Highs in the upper 80s. Chance of rain 20%. Heat index values up to 100. At 9 p.m. at Lambert Field in St. Louis, it was partly cloudy with a temperature of 79 degrees. The dew point was 65, giving us a relative humidity of 62%. The wind was north at 7 miles an hour, and the pressure was 29.89 inches and rising. Elsewhere in the metro area, in Chesterfield it was clear and the temperature was 71. In Belleville it was 74 degrees. In Cahokia, it was clear and 75 degrees. In St. Charles, it was clear and 73. Across the region, it was clear in Columbia, Missouri, with a temperature of 73. In Quincy, it was clear and 71 degrees. In Kansas City, it was partly cloudy and the temperature was 77. It was clear in Springfield, Missouri, with a temperature of 75. In Rolla, it was partly cloudy and the temperature was 71. In Farmington, it was 71 degrees. It was clear in Cape Girardeau, with 70 degrees. It was clear in Springfield, Illinois, with a temperature of 70. Once again in St. Louis, it was partly cloudy. The temperature was 79 degrees and the wind was north at 7 miles an hour. The current time is 10:10 p.m. Central Daylight Time. This is NOAA, Weather Radio KDO 89 St. Louis, Missouri, broadcasting on 162.550 MHz.
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This afternoon, mostly sunny. Highs in the lower 80s. North winds 10 to 15 miles per hour. Tonight, mostly clear. Lows in the mid-60s. North winds 5 to 10 miles per hour. Monday, sunny. Highs in the mid-80s. Northeast winds around 5 miles per hour. Monday night, mostly clear. Lows in the mid-60s. East winds around 5 miles per hour. Tuesday, sunny. Highs in the upper 80s. Southeast winds around 5 miles per hour. Tuesday night and Wednesday, mostly clear. Lows in the mid-60s. Highs in the upper 80s. Wednesday night, mostly clear with a slight chance of showers and thunderstorms in the evening, then partly cloudy with a chance of showers and thunderstorms after midnight. Lows around 70. Chance of rain 40%. Thursday, partly sunny. A chance of showers and thunderstorms, mainly in the morning. Highs in the mid-80s. Chance of rain 50%. Thursday night, partly cloudy with a slight chance of thunderstorms. A slight chance of showers in the evening, then a chance of showers after midnight. Lows around 70. Chance of rain 40%. Friday, partly sunny with a chance of showers. A chance of thunderstorms in the afternoon. Highs in the upper 80s. Chance of rain 40%. Friday night and Saturday, partly cloudy. A slight chance of showers and thunderstorms. Lows around 70. Highs in the upper 80s. Chance of rain 20%. Heat index values up to 100. At 10 p.m. at Lambert Field in St. Louis, it was clear with a temperature of 75 degrees. The dew point was 67, giving us a relative humidity of 76%. The wind was north at 6 miles an hour, and the pressure was 29.91 inches and rising. Elsewhere in the metro area, in Chesterfield, it was clear and the temperature was 69. In Belleville, it was 73 degrees. In Cahokia, it was clear and 73 degrees. In St. Charles, it was clear and 72. Across the region, it was clear in Columbia, Missouri, with a temperature of 72. In Quincy, it was clear and 69 degrees. In Kansas City, it was partly cloudy and the temperature was 75. It was clear in Springfield, Missouri, with a temperature of 71. In Rolla, it was clear and the temperature was 69. In Farmington, it was 69 degrees. It was clear in Cape Girardeau, with 69 degrees. It was clear in Springfield, Illinois, with a temperature of 69. Once again in St. Louis, it was clear, the temperature was 75 degrees and the wind was north at 6 miles an hour. The current time is 10:14 p.m. Central Daylight Time. 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This afternoon, mostly sunny. Highs in the lower 80s. North winds 10 to 15 miles per hour. Tonight, mostly clear. Lows in the mid-60s. North winds 5 to 10 miles per hour. Monday, sunny. Highs in the mid-80s. Northeast winds around 5 miles per hour. Monday night, mostly clear. Lows in the mid-60s. East winds around 5 miles per hour. Tuesday, sunny. Highs in the upper 80s. Southeast winds around 5 miles per hour. Tuesday night and Wednesday, mostly clear. Lows in the mid-60s. Highs in the upper 80s.
Wednesday night, mostly clear with a slight chance of showers and thunderstorms in the evening, then partly cloudy with a chance of showers and thunderstorms after midnight. Lows around 70. Chance of rain 40%. Thursday, partly sunny. A chance of showers and thunderstorms, mainly in the morning. Highs in the mid-80s. Chance of rain 50%. Thursday night, partly cloudy with a slight chance of thunderstorms. A slight chance of showers in the evening, then a chance of showers after midnight. Lows around 70. Chance of rain 40%. Friday, partly sunny with a chance of showers. A chance of thunderstorms in the afternoon. Highs in the upper 80s. Chance of rain 40%. Friday night and Saturday, partly cloudy. A slight chance of showers and thunderstorms. Lows around 70. Highs in the upper 80s. Chance of rain 20%. Heat index values up to 100. At 10 p.m. at Lambert Field in St. Louis, it was clear with a temperature of 75 degrees. The dew point was 67, giving us a relative humidity of 76%. The wind was north at 6 miles an hour, and the pressure was 29.91 inches and rising. Elsewhere in the metro area, in Chesterfield, it was clear and the temperature was 69. In Belleville, it was 73 degrees. In Cahokia, it was clear and 73 degrees. In St. Charles, it was clear and 72. Across the region, it was clear in Columbia, Missouri, with a temperature of 72. In Quincy, it was clear and 69 degrees. In Kansas City, it was partly cloudy and the temperature was 75. It was clear in Springfield, Missouri, with a temperature of 71. In Rolla, it was clear and the temperature was 69. In Farmington, it was 69 degrees. It was clear in Cape Girardeau, with 69 degrees. It was clear in Springfield, Illinois, with a temperature of 69. Once again in St. Louis, it was clear, the temperature was 75 degrees and the wind was north at 6 miles an hour. The current time is 10:17 p.m. Central Daylight Time. 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This afternoon, mostly sunny. Highs in the lower 80s. North winds 10 to 15 miles per hour. Tonight, mostly clear. Lows in the mid-60s. North winds 5 to 10 miles per hour. Monday, sunny. Highs in the mid-80s. Northeast winds around 5 miles per hour. Monday night, mostly clear. Lows in the mid-60s. East winds around 5 miles per hour. Tuesday, sunny. Highs in the upper 80s. Southeast winds around 5 miles per hour. Tuesday night and Wednesday, mostly clear. Lows in the mid-60s. Highs in the upper 80s. Wednesday night, mostly clear with a slight chance of showers and thunderstorms in the evening, then partly cloudy with a chance of showers and thunderstorms after midnight. Lows around 70. Chance of rain 40%. Thursday, partly sunny. A chance of showers and thunderstorms, mainly in the morning. Highs in the mid-80s. Chance of rain 50%. Thursday night, partly cloudy with a slight chance of thunderstorms. A slight chance of showers in the evening, then a chance of showers after midnight. Lows around 70. Chance of rain 40%. Friday, partly sunny with a chance of showers. A chance of thunderstorms in the afternoon. Highs in the upper 80s. Chance of rain 40%. Friday night and Saturday, partly cloudy. A slight chance of showers and thunderstorms. Lows around 70. Highs in the upper 80s. Chance of rain 20%. Heat index values up to 100.
at 10 p.m. at Lambert Field in St. Louis. It was clear with a temperature of 75 degrees. The dew point was 67, giving us a relative humidity of 76%. The wind was north at 6 miles an hour, and the pressure was 29.91 inches and rising. Elsewhere in the metro area, in Chesterfield, it was clear and the temperature was 69. In Belleville, it was 73 degrees. In Cahokia, it was clear and 73 degrees. In St. Charles, it was clear and 72. Across the region, it was clear in Columbia, Missouri, with a temperature of 72. In Quincy, it was clear and 69 degrees. In Kansas City, it was partly cloudy and the temperature was 75. It was clear in Springfield, Missouri, with a temperature of 71. In Rolla, it was clear and the temperature was 69. In Farmington, it was 69 degrees. It was clear in Cape Girardeau, with 69 degrees. It was clear in Springfield, Illinois, with a temperature of 69. Once again in St. Louis, it was clear, the temperature was 75 degrees and the wind was north at 6 miles an hour. The current time is 10:21 p.m. Central Daylight Time. 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This afternoon, mostly sunny. Highs in the lower 80s. North winds 10 to 15 miles per hour. Tonight, mostly clear. Lows in the mid-60s. North winds 5 to 10 miles per hour. Monday, sunny. Highs in the mid-80s. Northeast winds around 5 miles per hour. Monday night, mostly clear. Lows in the mid-60s. East winds around 5 miles per hour. Tuesday, sunny. Highs in the upper 80s. Southeast winds around 5 miles per hour. Tuesday night and Wednesday, mostly clear. Lows in the mid-60s. Highs in the upper 80s. Wednesday night, mostly clear with a slight chance of showers and thunderstorms in the evening, then partly cloudy with a chance of showers and thunderstorms after midnight. Lows around 70. Chance of rain 40%. Thursday, partly sunny. A chance of showers and thunderstorms, mainly in the morning. Highs in the mid-80s. Chance of rain 50%. Thursday night, partly cloudy with a slight chance of thunderstorms. A slight chance of showers in the evening, then a chance of showers after midnight. Lows around 70. Chance of rain 40%. Friday, partly sunny with a chance of showers. A chance of thunderstorms in the afternoon. Highs in the upper 80s. Chance of rain 40%. Friday night and Saturday, partly cloudy. A slight chance of showers and thunderstorms. Lows around 70. Highs in the upper 80s. Chance of rain 20%. Heat index values up to 100. At 10 p.m. at Lambert Field in St. Louis, it was clear with a temperature of 75 degrees. The dew point was 67, giving us a relative humidity of 76%. The wind was north at 6 miles an hour, and the pressure was 29.91 inches and rising. Elsewhere in the metro area, in Chesterfield, it was clear and the temperature was 69. In Belleville, it was 73 degrees. In Cahokia, it was clear and 73 degrees. In St. Charles, it was clear and 72. Across the region, it was clear in Columbia, Missouri, with a temperature of 72. In Quincy, it was clear and 69 degrees. In Kansas City, it was partly cloudy and the temperature was 75. It was clear in Springfield, Missouri, with a temperature of 71. In Rolla, it was clear and the temperature was 69. In Farmington, it was 69 degrees. It was clear in Cape Girardeau, with 69 degrees.
it was clear in Springfield, Illinois, with a temperature of 69. Once again in St. Louis, it was clear, the temperature was 75 degrees and the wind north at 6 miles an hour. The current time is 10:25 p.m. Central Daylight Time. 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This afternoon, mostly sunny. Highs in the lower 80s. North winds 10 to 15 miles per hour. Tonight, mostly clear. Lows in the mid-60s. North winds 5 to 10 miles per hour. Monday, sunny. Highs in the mid-80s. Northeast winds around 5 miles per hour. Monday night, mostly clear. Lows in the mid-60s. East winds around 5 miles per hour. Tuesday, sunny. Highs in the upper 80s. Southeast winds around 5 miles per hour. Tuesday night and Wednesday, mostly clear. Lows in the mid-60s. Highs in the upper 80s. Wednesday night, mostly clear with a slight chance of showers and thunderstorms in the evening, then partly cloudy with a chance of showers and thunderstorms after midnight. Lows around 70. Chance of rain 40%. Thursday, partly sunny. A chance of showers and thunderstorms, mainly in the morning. Highs in the mid-80s. Chance of rain 50%. Thursday night, partly cloudy with a slight chance of thunderstorms. A slight chance of showers in the evening, then a chance of showers after midnight. Lows around 70. Chance of rain 40%. Friday, partly sunny with a chance of showers. A chance of thunderstorms in the afternoon. Highs in the upper 80s. Chance of rain 40%. Friday night and Saturday, partly cloudy. A slight chance of showers and thunderstorms. Lows around 70. Highs in the upper 80s. Chance of rain 20%. Heat index values up to 100. At 10 p.m. at Lambert Field in St. Louis, it was clear with a temperature of 75 degrees. The dew point was 67, giving us a relative humidity of 76%. The wind was north at 6 miles an hour, and the pressure was 29.91 inches and rising. Elsewhere in the metro area, in Chesterfield, it was clear and the temperature was 69. In Belleville, it was 73 degrees. In Cahokia, it was clear and 73 degrees. In St. Charles, it was clear and 72. Across the region, it was clear in Columbia, Missouri, with a temperature of 72. In Quincy, it was clear and 69 degrees. In Kansas City, it was partly cloudy and the temperature was 75. It was clear in Springfield, Missouri, with a temperature of 71. In Rolla, it was clear and the temperature was 69. In Farmington, it was 69 degrees. It was clear in Cape Girardeau, with 69 degrees. It was clear in Springfield, Illinois, with a temperature of 69. Once again in St. Louis, it was clear, the temperature was 75 degrees and the wind was north at 6 miles an hour. The current time is 10:29 p.m. Central Daylight Time. 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This afternoon, mostly sunny. Highs in the lower 80s. North winds 10 to 15 miles per hour. Tonight, mostly clear. Lows in the mid-60s. North winds 5 to 10 miles per hour. Monday, sunny. Highs in the mid-80s. Northeast winds around 5 miles per hour. Monday night, mostly clear.
Lows in the mid-60s. East winds around 5 miles per hour. Tuesday, sunny. Highs in the upper 80s. Southeast winds around 5 miles per hour. Tuesday night and Wednesday, mostly clear. Lows in the mid-60s. Highs in the upper 80s. Wednesday night, mostly clear with a slight chance of showers and thunderstorms in the evening, then partly cloudy with a chance of showers and thunderstorms after midnight. Lows around 70. Chance of rain 40%. Thursday, partly sunny. A chance of showers and thunderstorms, mainly in the morning. Highs in the mid-80s. Chance of rain 50%. Thursday night, partly cloudy with a slight chance of thunderstorms. A slight chance of showers in the evening, then a chance of showers after midnight. Lows around 70. Chance of rain 40%. Friday, partly sunny with a chance of showers. A chance of thunderstorms in the afternoon. Highs in the upper 80s. Chance of rain 40%. Southeast winds around 5 miles per hour.

50%. Thursday night, partly cloudy with a slight chance of thunderstorms. A slight chance of showers in the evening, then a chance of showers after midnight. Lows around 70. Chance of rain 40%. Friday, partly sunny with a chance of showers. A chance of thunderstorms in the afternoon. Highs in the upper 80s. Chance of rain 40%. Friday night and Saturday, partly cloudy. A slight chance of showers and thunderstorms. Lows around 70. Highs in the upper 80s. Chance of rain 20%. Heat index values up to 100. At 10 p.m. at Lambert Field in St. Louis, it was clear with a temperature of 75 degrees. The dew point was 67, giving us a relative humidity of 76%. The wind was north at 6 miles an hour, and the pressure was 29.91 inches and rising. Elsewhere in the metro area, in Chesterfield, it was clear and the temperature was 69. In Belleville, it was 73 degrees. In Cahokia, it was clear and 73 degrees. In St. Charles, it was clear and 72. Across the region, it was clear in Columbia, Missouri, with a temperature of 72. In Quincy, it was clear and 69 degrees. In Kansas City, it was partly cloudy and the temperature was 75. It was clear in Springfield, Missouri, with a temperature of 71. In Rolla, it was clear and the temperature was 69. In Farmington, it was 69 degrees. It was clear in Cape Girardeau, with 69 degrees. It was clear in Springfield, Illinois, with a temperature of 69. Once again in St. Louis, it was clear, the temperature was 75 degrees and the wind was north at 6 miles an hour. The current time is 10:33 p.m. Central Daylight Time. 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This afternoon, mostly sunny. Highs in the lower 80s. North winds 10 to 15 miles per hour. Tonight, mostly clear. Lows in the mid-60s. North winds 5 to 10 miles per hour. Monday, sunny. Highs in the mid-80s. Northeast winds around 5 miles per hour. Monday night, mostly clear. Lows in the mid-60s. East winds around 5 miles per hour. Tuesday, sunny. Highs in the upper 80s. Southeast winds around 5 miles per hour. Tuesday night and Wednesday, mostly clear. Lows in the mid-60s. Highs in the upper 80s. Wednesday night, mostly clear with a slight chance of showers and thunderstorms in the evening, then partly cloudy with a chance of showers and thunderstorms after midnight. Lows around 70. Chance of rain 40%. Thursday, partly sunny. A chance of showers and thunderstorms, mainly in the morning. Highs in the mid-80s. Chance of rain 50%. Thursday night, partly cloudy with a slight chance of thunderstorms. A slight chance of showers in the evening, then a chance of showers after midnight. Lows around 70. Chance of rain 40%. Friday, partly sunny with a chance of showers. A chance of thunderstorms in the afternoon. Highs in the upper 80s. Chance of rain 40%. Friday night and Saturday, partly cloudy. A slight chance of showers and thunderstorms. Lows around 70. Highs in the upper 80s. Chance of rain 20%. Heat index values up to 100. At 10 p.m. at Lambert Field in St. Louis, it was clear with a temperature of 75 degrees. The dew point was 67, giving us a relative humidity of 76%. The wind was north at 6 miles an hour, and the pressure was 29.91 inches and rising. Elsewhere in the metro area, in Chesterfield, it was clear and the temperature was 69.

In Belleville, it was 73 degrees. In Cahokia, it was clear and 73 degrees. In St. Charles, it was clear and 72. Across the region, it was clear in Columbia, Missouri, with a temperature of 72. In Quincy, it was clear and 69 degrees. In Kansas City, it was partly cloudy and the temperature was 75. It was clear in Springfield, Missouri, with a temperature of 71. In Rolla, it was clear and the temperature was 69. In Farmington, it was 69 degrees. It was clear in Cape Girardeau, with 69 degrees. It was clear in Springfield, Illinois, with a temperature of 69. Once again in St. Louis, it was clear, the temperature was 75 degrees and the wind was north at 6 miles an hour. The current time is 10:37 p.m. Central Daylight Time. 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This afternoon, mostly sunny. Highs in the lower 80s. North winds 10 to 15 miles per hour. Tonight, mostly clear. Lows in the mid-60s. North winds 5 to 10 miles per hour. Monday, sunny. Highs in the mid-80s. Northeast winds around 5 miles per hour. Monday night, mostly clear. Lows in the mid-60s. East winds around 5 miles per hour. Tuesday, sunny. Highs in the upper 80s. Southeast winds around 5 miles per hour. Tuesday night and Wednesday, mostly clear. Lows in the mid-60s. Highs in the upper 80s. Wednesday night, mostly clear with a slight chance of showers and thunderstorms in the evening, then partly cloudy with a chance of showers and thunderstorms after midnight. Lows around 70. Chance of rain 40%. Thursday, partly sunny. A chance of showers and thunderstorms, mainly in the morning. Highs in the mid-80s. Chance of rain 50%. Thursday night, partly cloudy with a slight chance of thunderstorms. A slight chance of showers in the evening, then a chance of showers after midnight. Lows around 70. Chance of rain 40%. Friday, partly sunny with a chance of showers. A chance of thunderstorms in the afternoon. Highs in the upper 80s. Chance of rain 40%. Friday night and Saturday, partly cloudy. A slight chance of showers and thunderstorms. Lows around 70. Highs in the upper 80s. Chance of rain 20%. Heat index values up to 100. At 10 p.m. at Lambert Field in St. Louis, it was clear with a temperature of 75 degrees. The dew point was 67, giving us a relative humidity of 76%. The wind was north at 6 miles an hour, and the pressure was 29.91 inches and rising. Elsewhere in the metro area, in Chesterfield, it was clear and the temperature was 69. In Belleville, it was 73 degrees. In Cahokia, it was clear and 73 degrees. In St. Charles, it was clear and 72. Across the region, it was clear in Columbia, Missouri, with a temperature of 72. In Quincy, it was clear and 69 degrees. In Kansas City, it was partly cloudy and the temperature was 75. It was clear in Springfield, Missouri, with a temperature of 71. In Rolla, it was clear and the temperature was 69. In Farmington, it was 69 degrees. It was clear in Cape Girardeau, with 69 degrees. It was clear in Springfield, Illinois, with a temperature of 69. Once again in St. Louis, it was clear, the temperature was 75 degrees and the wind was north at 6 miles an hour. The current time is 10:40 p.m. Central Daylight Time. 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
megahertz. 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This afternoon, mostly sunny. Highs in the lower 80s. North winds 10 to 15 miles per hour. Tonight, mostly clear. Lows in the mid-60s. North winds 5 to 10 miles per hour. Monday, sunny. Highs in the mid-80s. Northeast winds around 5 miles per hour. Monday night, mostly clear. Lows in the mid-60s. East winds around 5 miles per hour. Tuesday, sunny. Highs in the upper 80s. Southeast winds around 5 miles per hour. Tuesday night and Wednesday, mostly clear. Lows in the mid-60s. Highs in the upper 80s. Wednesday night, mostly clear with a slight chance of showers and thunderstorms in the evening, then partly cloudy with a chance of showers and thunderstorms after midnight. Lows around 70. Chance of rain 40%. Thursday, partly sunny. A chance of showers and thunderstorms, mainly in the morning. Highs in the mid-80s. Chance of rain 50%. Thursday night, partly cloudy with a slight chance of thunderstorms. A slight chance of showers in the evening, then a chance of showers after midnight. Lows around 70. Chance of rain 40%. Friday, partly sunny with a chance of showers. A chance of thunderstorms in the afternoon. Highs in the upper 80s. Chance of rain 40%. Friday night and Saturday, partly cloudy. A slight chance of showers and thunderstorms. Lows around 70. Highs in the upper 80s. Chance of rain 20%. Heat index values up to 100. At 10 p.m. at Lambert Field in St. Louis, it was clear with a temperature of 75 degrees. The dew point was 67, giving us a relative humidity of 76%. The wind was north at 6 miles an hour, and the pressure was 29.91 inches and rising. Elsewhere in the metro area, in Chesterfield, it was clear and the temperature was 69. In Belleville, it was 73 degrees. In Cahokia, it was clear and 73 degrees. In St. Charles, it was clear and 72. Across the region, it was clear in Columbia, Missouri, with a temperature of 72. In Quincy, it was clear and 69 degrees. In Kansas City, it was partly cloudy and the temperature was 75. It was clear in Springfield, Missouri, with a temperature of 71. In Rolla, it was clear and the temperature was 69. In Farmington, it was 69 degrees. It was clear in Cape Girardeau, with 69 degrees. It was clear in Springfield, Illinois, with a temperature of 69. Once again in St. Louis, it was clear, the temperature was 75 degrees and the wind was north at 6 miles an hour. The current time is 10:44 p.m. Central Daylight Time. 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This program originates from the National Weather Service Forecast Office in St. Louis, Missouri, and serves parts of East Central Missouri and Southwest Illinois, including the St. Louis metro area and surrounding counties. This afternoon, mostly sunny. Highs in the lower 80s. North winds 10 to 15 miles per hour. Tonight, mostly clear. Lows in the mid-60s. North winds 5 to 10 miles per hour. Monday, sunny. Highs in the mid-80s. Northeast winds around 5 miles per hour. Monday night, mostly clear. Lows in the mid-60s. East winds around 5 miles per hour. Tuesday, sunny. Highs in the upper 80s. Southeast winds around 5 miles per hour. Tuesday night and Wednesday, mostly clear. Lows in the mid-60s. Highs in the upper 80s.
Wednesday night, mostly clear with a slight chance of showers and thunderstorms in the evening, then partly cloudy with a chance of showers and thunderstorms after midnight. Lows around 70. Chance of rain 40%. Thursday, partly sunny. A chance of showers and thunderstorms, mainly in the morning. Highs in the mid-80s. Chance of rain 50%. Thursday night, partly cloudy with a slight chance of thunderstorms. A slight chance of showers in the evening, then a chance of showers after midnight. Lows around 70. Chance of rain 40%. Friday, partly sunny with a chance of showers. A chance of thunderstorms in the afternoon. Highs in the upper 80s. Chance of rain 40%. Friday night and Saturday, partly cloudy. A slight chance of showers and thunderstorms. Lows around 70. Highs in the upper 80s. Chance of rain 20%. Heat index values up to 100. At 10 p.m. at Lambert Field in St. Louis, it was clear with a temperature of 75 degrees. The dew point was 67, giving us a relative humidity of 76%. The wind was north at 6 miles an hour, and the pressure was 29.91 inches and rising. Elsewhere in the metro area, in Chesterfield, it was clear and the temperature was 69. In Belleville, it was 73 degrees. In Cahokia, it was clear and 73 degrees. In St. Charles, it was clear and 72. Across the region, it was clear in Columbia, Missouri, with a temperature of 72. In Quincy, it was clear and 69 degrees. In Kansas City, it was partly cloudy and the temperature was 75. It was clear in Springfield, Missouri, with a temperature of 71. In Rolla, it was clear and the temperature was 69. In Farmington, it was 69 degrees. It was clear in Cape Girardeau, with 69 degrees. It was clear in Springfield, Illinois, with a temperature of 69. Once again in St. Louis, it was clear, the temperature was 75 degrees and the wind was north at 6 miles an hour. The current time is 10:48 p.m. Central Daylight Time. 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This afternoon, mostly sunny. Highs in the lower 80s. North winds 10 to 15 miles per hour. Tonight, mostly clear. Lows in the mid-60s. North winds 5 to 10 miles per hour. Monday, sunny. Highs in the mid-80s. Northeast winds around 5 miles per hour. Monday night, mostly clear. Lows in the mid-60s. East winds around 5 miles per hour. Tuesday, sunny. Highs in the upper 80s. Southeast winds around 5 miles per hour. Tuesday night and Wednesday, mostly clear. Lows in the mid-60s. Highs in the upper 80s. Wednesday night, mostly clear with a slight chance of showers and thunderstorms in the evening, then partly cloudy with a chance of showers and thunderstorms after midnight. Lows around 70. Chance of rain 40%. Thursday, partly sunny. A chance of showers and thunderstorms, mainly in the morning. Highs in the mid-80s. Chance of rain 50%. Thursday night, partly cloudy with a slight chance of thunderstorms. A slight chance of showers in the evening, then a chance of showers after midnight. Lows around 70. Chance of rain 40%. Friday, partly sunny with a chance of showers. A chance of thunderstorms in the afternoon. Highs in the upper 80s. Chance of rain 40%. Friday night and Saturday, partly cloudy. A slight chance of showers and thunderstorms. Lows around 70. Highs in the upper 80s. Chance of rain 20%. Heat index values up to 100.
at 10 p.m. at Lambert Field in St. Louis, it was clear with a temperature of 75 degrees. The dew point was 67, giving us a relative humidity of 76%. The wind was north at 6 miles an hour, and the pressure was 29.91 inches and rising. Elsewhere in the metro area, in Chesterfield, it was clear and the temperature was 69. In Belleville, it was 73 degrees. In Cahokia, it was clear and 73 degrees. In St. Charles, it was clear and 72. Across the region, it was clear in Columbia, Missouri, with a temperature of 72. In Quincy, it was clear and 69 degrees. In Kansas City, it was partly cloudy and the temperature was 75. It was clear in Springfield, Missouri, with a temperature of 71. In Rolla, it was clear and the temperature was 69. In Farmington, it was 69 degrees. It was clear in Cape Girardeau, with 69 degrees. It was clear in Springfield, Illinois, with a temperature of 69. Once again in St. Louis, it was clear, the temperature was 75 degrees and the wind was north at 6 miles an hour. The current time is 10:52 p.m. Central Daylight Time. 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This afternoon, mostly sunny. Highs in the lower 80s. North winds 10 to 15 miles per hour. Tonight, mostly clear. Lows in the mid-60s. North winds 5 to 10 miles per hour. Monday, sunny. Highs in the mid-80s. Northeast winds around 5 miles per hour. Monday night, mostly clear. Lows in the mid-60s. East winds around 5 miles per hour. Tuesday, sunny. Highs in the upper 80s. Southeast winds around 5 miles per hour. Tuesday night and Wednesday, mostly clear. Lows in the mid-60s. Highs in the upper 80s. Wednesday night, mostly clear with a slight chance of showers and thunderstorms in the evening, then partly cloudy with a chance of showers and thunderstorms after midnight. Lows around 70. Chance of rain 40%. Thursday, partly sunny. A chance of showers and thunderstorms, mainly in the morning. Highs in the mid-80s. Chance of rain 50%. Thursday night, partly cloudy with a slight chance of thunderstorms. A slight chance of showers in the evening, then a chance of showers after midnight. Lows around 70. Chance of rain 40%. Friday, partly sunny with a chance of showers. A chance of thunderstorms in the afternoon. Highs in the upper 80s. Chance of rain 40%. Friday night and Saturday, partly cloudy. A slight chance of showers and thunderstorms. Lows around 70. Highs in the upper 80s. Chance of rain 20%. Heat index values up to 100. At 10 p.m. at Lambert Field in St. Louis, it was clear with a temperature of 75 degrees. The dew point was 67, giving us a relative humidity of 76%. The wind was north at 6 miles an hour, and the pressure was 29.91 inches and rising. Elsewhere in the metro area, in Chesterfield, it was clear and the temperature was 69. In Belleville, it was 73 degrees. In Cahokia, it was clear and 73 degrees. In St. Charles, it was clear and 72. Across the region, it was clear in Columbia, Missouri, with a temperature of 72. In Quincy, it was clear and 69 degrees. In Kansas City, it was partly cloudy and the temperature was 75. It was clear in Springfield, Missouri, with a temperature of 71. In Rolla, it was clear and the temperature was 69. In Farmington, it was 69 degrees. It was clear in Cape Girardeau, with 69 degrees.
It was clear in Springfield, Illinois, with a temperature of 69. Once again in St. Louis, it was clear. The temperature was 75 degrees and the wind was north at 6 miles an hour. The current time is 10:56 p.m. Central Daylight Time. 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This afternoon, mostly sunny. Highs in the lower 80s. North winds 10 to 15 miles per hour. Tonight, mostly clear. Lows in the mid-60s. North winds 5 to 10 miles per hour. Monday, sunny. Highs in the mid-80s. Northeast winds around 5 miles per hour. Monday night, mostly clear. Lows in the mid-60s. East winds around 5 miles per hour. Tuesday, sunny. Highs in the upper 80s. Southeast winds around 5 miles per hour. Tuesday night and Wednesday, mostly clear. Lows in the mid-60s. Highs in the upper 80s. Wednesday night, mostly clear with a slight chance of showers and thunderstorms in the evening, then partly cloudy with a chance of showers and thunderstorms after midnight. Lows around 70. Chance of rain 40%. Thursday, partly sunny. A chance of showers and thunderstorms, mainly in the morning. Highs in the mid-80s. Chance of rain 50%. Thursday night, partly cloudy with a slight chance of thunderstorms. A slight chance of showers in the evening, then a chance of showers after midnight. Lows around 70. Chance of rain 40%. Friday, partly sunny with a chance of showers. A chance of thunderstorms in the afternoon. Highs in the upper 80s. Chance of rain 40%. Friday night and Saturday, partly cloudy. A slight chance of showers and thunderstorms. Lows around 70. Highs in the upper 80s. Chance of rain 20%. Heat index values up to 100. At 10 p.m. at Lambert Field in St. Louis, it was clear with a temperature of 75 degrees. The dew point was 67, giving us a relative humidity of 76%. The wind was north at 6 miles an hour, and the pressure was 29.91 inches and rising. Elsewhere in the metro area, in Chesterfield, it was clear and the temperature was 69. In Belleville, it was 73 degrees. In Cahokia, it was clear and 73 degrees. In St. Charles, it was clear and 72. Across the region, it was clear in Columbia, Missouri, with a temperature of 72. In Quincy, it was clear and 69 degrees. In Kansas City, it was partly cloudy and the temperature was 75. It was clear in Springfield, Missouri, with a temperature of 71. In Rolla, it was clear and the temperature was 69. In Farmington, it was 69 degrees. It was clear in Cape Girardeau, with 69 degrees. It was clear in Springfield, Illinois, with a temperature of 69. Once again in St. Louis, it was clear, the temperature was 75 degrees and the wind was north at 6 miles an hour. The current time is 11 p.m. Central Daylight Time. 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Overnight, mostly clear. Lows in the mid-60s. North winds around 5 miles per hour. Monday, sunny. Highs in the mid-80s. Northeast winds around 5 miles per hour. Monday night, mostly clear. Lows in the mid-60s. East winds around 5 miles per hour. Tuesday, sunny.
highs in the upper 80s. Southeast winds around 5 miles per hour. Tuesday night, mostly clear. Lows in the mid-60s. Southeast winds around 5 miles per hour. Wednesday, sunny. Highs in the upper 80s. Wednesday night, mostly clear with a slight chance of showers and thunderstorms in the evening, then partly cloudy with a chance of showers and thunderstorms after midnight. Lows around 70. Chance of rain 40%. Thursday, partly sunny. A chance of showers and thunderstorms, mainly in the morning. Highs in the mid-80s. Chance of rain 50%. Thursday night, partly cloudy with a slight chance of thunderstorms. A slight chance of showers in the evening, then a chance of showers after midnight. Lows around 70. Chance of rain 40%. Friday, partly sunny with a chance of showers. A chance of thunderstorms in the afternoon. Highs in the upper 80s. Chance of rain 40%. Friday night and Saturday, partly cloudy. A slight chance of showers and thunderstorms. Lows around 70. Highs in the upper 80s. Chance of rain 20%. Heat index values up to 100. Saturday night and Sunday, partly cloudy. Lows in the lower 70s. Highs in the lower 90s. Heat index values up to 105. At 10 p.m. at Lambert Field in St. Louis, it was clear with a temperature of 75 degrees. The dew point was 67, giving us a relative humidity of 76%. The wind was north at 6 miles an hour, and the pressure was 29.91 inches and rising. Elsewhere in the metro area, in Chesterfield, it was clear and the temperature was 69. In Belleville, it was 73 degrees. In Cahokia, it was clear and 73 degrees. In St. Charles, it was clear and 72. Across the region, it was clear in Columbia, Missouri, with a temperature of 72. In Quincy, it was clear and 69 degrees. In Kansas City, it was partly cloudy and the temperature was 75. It was clear in Springfield, Missouri, with a temperature of 71. In Rolla, it was clear and the temperature was 69. In Farmington, it was 69 degrees. It was clear in Cape Girardeau, with 69 degrees. It was clear in Springfield, Illinois, with a temperature of 69. Once again in St. Louis, it was clear, the temperature was 75 degrees and the wind was north at 6 miles an hour. The current time is 11:03 p.m. Central Daylight Time. 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Overnight, mostly clear. Lows in the mid-60s. North winds around 5 miles per hour. Monday, sunny. Highs in the mid-80s. Northeast winds around 5 miles per hour. Monday night, mostly clear. Lows in the mid-60s. East winds around 5 miles per hour. Tuesday, sunny. Highs in the upper 80s. Southeast winds around 5 miles per hour. Tuesday night, mostly clear. Lows in the mid-60s. Southeast winds around 5 miles per hour. Wednesday, sunny. Highs in the upper 80s. Wednesday night, mostly clear with a slight chance of showers and thunderstorms in the evening, then partly cloudy with a chance of showers and thunderstorms after midnight. Lows around 70. Chance of rain 40%. Thursday, partly sunny. A chance of showers and thunderstorms, mainly in the morning. Highs in the mid-80s. Chance of rain 50%. Thursday night, partly cloudy with a slight chance of thunderstorms. A slight chance of showers in the evening, then a chance of showers after midnight. Lows around 70. Chance of rain 40%.
Friday, partly sunny with a chance of showers. A chance of thunderstorms in the afternoon. Highs in the upper 80s. Chance of rain 40%. Friday night and Saturday, partly cloudy. A slight chance of showers and thunderstorms. Lows around 70. Highs in the upper 80s. Chance of rain 20%. Heat index values up to 100. Saturday night and Sunday, partly cloudy. Lows in the lower 70s. Highs in the lower 90s. Heat index values up to 105. At 10 p.m. at Lambert Field in St. Louis, it was clear with a temperature of 75 degrees. The dew point was 67, giving us a relative humidity of 76%. The wind was north at 6 miles an hour, and the pressure was 29.91 inches and rising. Elsewhere in the metro area, in Chesterfield, it was clear and the temperature was 69. In Belleville, it was 73 degrees. In Cahokia, it was clear and 73 degrees. In St. Charles, it was clear and 72. Across the region, it was clear in Columbia, Missouri, with a temperature of 72. In Quincy, it was clear and 69 degrees. In Kansas City, it was partly cloudy and the temperature was 75. It was clear in Springfield, Missouri, with a temperature of 71. In Rolla, it was clear and the temperature was 69. In Farmington, it was 69 degrees. It was clear in Cape Girardeau, with 69 degrees. It was clear in Springfield, Illinois, with a temperature of 69. Once again in St. Louis, it was clear, the temperature was 75 degrees and the wind was north at 6 miles an hour. The current time is 11:07 p.m. Central Daylight Time. 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Overnight, mostly clear. Lows in the mid-60s. North winds around 5 miles per hour. Monday, sunny. Highs in the mid-80s. Northeast winds around 5 miles per hour. Monday night, mostly clear. Lows in the mid-60s. East winds around 5 miles per hour. Tuesday, sunny. Highs in the upper 80s. Southeast winds around 5 miles per hour. Tuesday night, mostly clear. Lows in the mid-60s. Southeast winds around 5 miles per hour. Wednesday, sunny. Highs in the upper 80s. Wednesday night, mostly clear with a slight chance of showers and thunderstorms in the evening, then partly cloudy with a chance of showers and thunderstorms after midnight. Lows around 70. Chance of rain 40%. Thursday, partly sunny. A chance of showers and thunderstorms, mainly in the morning. Highs in the mid-80s. Chance of rain 50%. Thursday night, partly cloudy with a slight chance of thunderstorms. A slight chance of showers in the evening, then a chance of showers after midnight. Lows around 70. Chance of rain 40%. Friday, partly sunny with a chance of showers. A chance of thunderstorms in the afternoon. Highs in the upper 80s. Chance of rain 40%. Friday night and Saturday, partly cloudy. A slight chance of showers and thunderstorms. Lows around 70. Highs in the upper 80s. Chance of rain 20%. Heat index values up to 100. Saturday night and Sunday, partly cloudy. Lows in the lower 70s. Highs in the lower 90s. Heat index values up to 105. At 11 p.m. at Lambert Field in St. Louis, it was partly cloudy with a temperature of 72 degrees. The dew point was 66, giving us a relative humidity of 81%. The wind was north at 5 miles an hour, and the pressure was 29.92 inches and rising.
Elsewhere in the metro area, in Chesterfield, it was clear and the temperature was 67. In Belleville, it was 72 degrees. In Cahokia, it was clear and 71 degrees. In St. Charles, it was clear and 71. Across the region, it was clear in Columbia, Missouri, with a temperature of 70. In Quincy, it was clear and 67 degrees. In Kansas City, it was clear and the temperature was 74. It was clear in Springfield, Missouri, with a temperature of 72. In Rolla, it was clear and the temperature was 68. In Farmington, it was 69 degrees. It was clear in Cape Girardeau, with 67 degrees. It was clear in Springfield, Illinois, with a temperature of 68. Once again in St. Louis, it was partly cloudy. The temperature was 72 degrees and the wind was north at 5 miles an hour. The current time is 11:11 p.m. Central Daylight Time. 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Overnight, mostly clear. Lows in the mid-60s. North winds around 5 miles per hour. Monday, sunny. Highs in the mid-80s. Northeast winds around 5 miles per hour. Monday night, mostly clear. Lows in the mid-60s. East winds around 5 miles per hour. Tuesday, sunny. Highs in the upper 80s. Southeast winds around 5 miles per hour. Tuesday night, mostly clear. Lows in the mid-60s. Southeast winds around 5 miles per hour. Wednesday, sunny. Highs in the upper 80s. Wednesday night, mostly clear with a slight chance of showers and thunderstorms in the evening, then partly cloudy with a chance of showers and thunderstorms after midnight. Lows around 70. Chance of rain 40%. Thursday, partly sunny. A chance of showers and thunderstorms, mainly in the morning. Highs in the mid-80s. Chance of rain 50%. Thursday night, partly cloudy with a slight chance of thunderstorms. A slight chance of showers in the evening, then a chance of showers after midnight. Lows around 70. Chance of rain 40%. Friday, partly sunny with a chance of showers. A chance of thunderstorms in the afternoon. Highs in the upper 80s. Chance of rain 40%. Friday night and Saturday, partly cloudy. A slight chance of showers and thunderstorms. Lows around 70. Highs in the upper 80s. Chance of rain 20%. Heat index values up to 100. Saturday night and Sunday, partly cloudy. Lows in the lower 70s. Highs in the lower 90s. Heat index values up to 105. At 11 p.m. at Lambert Field in St. Louis, it was partly cloudy with a temperature of 72 degrees. The dew point was 66, giving us a relative humidity of 81%. The wind was north at 5 miles an hour, and the pressure was 29.92 inches and rising. Elsewhere in the metro area, in Chesterfield, it was clear and the temperature was 67. In Belleville, it was 72 degrees. In Cahokia, it was clear and 71 degrees. In St. Charles, it was clear and 71. Across the region, it was clear in Columbia, Missouri, with a temperature of 70. In Quincy, it was clear and 67 degrees. In Kansas City, it was clear and the temperature was 74. It was clear in Springfield, Missouri, with a temperature of 72. In Rolla, it was clear and the temperature was 68. In Farmington, it was 69 degrees. It was clear in Cape Girardeau, with 67 degrees. It was clear in Springfield, Illinois, with a temperature of 68. Once again in St. Louis, it was partly cloudy. The temperature was 72 degrees and the wind was north at 5 miles an hour.
The current time is 11:15 p.m. Central Daylight Time. 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Overnight, mostly clear. Lows in the mid-60s. North winds around 5 miles per hour. Monday, sunny. Highs in the mid-80s. Northeast winds around 5 miles per hour. Monday night, mostly clear. Lows in the mid-60s. East winds around 5 miles per hour. Tuesday, sunny. Highs in the upper 80s. Southeast winds around 5 miles per hour. Tuesday night, mostly clear. Lows in the mid-60s. Southeast winds around 5 miles per hour. Wednesday, sunny. Highs in the upper 80s. Wednesday night, mostly clear with a slight chance of showers and thunderstorms in the evening, then partly cloudy with a chance of showers and thunderstorms after midnight. Lows around 70. Chance of rain 40%. Thursday, partly sunny. A chance of showers and thunderstorms, mainly in the morning. Highs in the mid-80s. Chance of rain 50%. Thursday night, partly cloudy with a slight chance of thunderstorms. A slight chance of showers in the evening, then a chance of showers after midnight. Lows around 70. Chance of rain 40%. Friday, partly sunny with a chance of showers. A chance of thunderstorms in the afternoon. Highs in the upper 80s. Chance of rain 40%. Friday night and Saturday, partly cloudy. A slight chance of showers and thunderstorms. Lows around 70. Highs in the upper 80s. Chance of rain 20%. Heat index values up to 100. Saturday night and Sunday, partly cloudy. Lows in the lower 70s. Highs in the lower 90s. Heat index values up to 105. At 11 p.m. at Lambert Field in St. Louis, it was partly cloudy with a temperature of 72 degrees. The dew point was 66, giving us a relative humidity of 81%. The wind was north at 5 miles an hour, and the pressure was 29.92 inches and rising. Elsewhere in the metro area, in Chesterfield, it was clear and the temperature was 67. In Belleville, it was 72 degrees. In Cahokia, it was clear and 71 degrees. In St. Charles, it was clear and 71. Across the region, it was clear in Columbia, Missouri, with a temperature of 70. In Quincy, it was clear and 67 degrees. In Kansas City, it was clear and the temperature was 74. It was clear in Springfield, Missouri, with a temperature of 72. In Rolla, it was clear and the temperature was 68. In Farmington, it was 69 degrees. It was clear in Cape Girardeau, with 67 degrees. It was clear in Springfield, Illinois, with a temperature of 68. Once again in St. Louis, it was partly cloudy. The temperature was 72 degrees and the wind was north at 5 miles an hour. The current time is 11:19 p.m. Central Daylight Time. 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Overnight, mostly clear. Lows in the mid-60s. North winds around 5 miles per hour. Monday, sunny. Highs in the mid-80s. Northeast winds around 5 miles per hour. Monday night, mostly clear. Lows in the mid-60s. East winds around 5 miles per hour. Tuesday, sunny. Highs in the upper 80s. Southeast winds around 5 miles per hour.
Tuesday night, mostly clear. Lows in the mid-60s. Southeast winds around 5 miles per hour. Wednesday, sunny. Highs in the upper 80s. Wednesday night, mostly clear with a slight chance of showers and thunderstorms in the evening, then partly cloudy with a chance of showers and thunderstorms after midnight. Lows around 70. Chance of rain 40%. Thursday, partly sunny. A chance of showers and thunderstorms, mainly in the morning. Highs in the mid-80s. Chance of rain 50%. Thursday night, partly cloudy with a slight chance of thunderstorms. A slight chance of showers in the evening, then a chance of showers after midnight. Lows around 70. Chance of rain 40%. Friday, partly sunny with a chance of showers. A chance of thunderstorms in the afternoon. Highs in the upper 80s. Chance of rain 40%. Friday night and Saturday, partly cloudy. A slight chance of showers and thunderstorms. Lows around 70. Highs in the upper 80s. Chance of rain 20%. Heat index values up to 100. Saturday night and Sunday, partly cloudy. Lows in the lower 70s. Highs in the lower 90s. Heat index values up to 105. At 11 p.m. at Lambert Field in St. Louis, it was partly cloudy with a temperature of 72 degrees. The dew point was 66, giving us a relative humidity of 81%. The wind was north at 5 miles an hour, and the pressure was 29.92 inches and rising. Elsewhere in the metro area, in Chesterfield, it was clear and the temperature was 67. In Belleville, it was 72 degrees. In Cahokia, it was clear and 71 degrees. In St. Charles, it was clear and 71. Across the region, it was clear in Columbia, Missouri, with a temperature of 70. In Quincy, it was clear and 67 degrees. In Kansas City, it was clear and the temperature was 74. It was clear in Springfield, Missouri, with a temperature of 72. In Rolla, it was clear and the temperature was 68. In Farmington, it was 69 degrees. It was clear in Cape Girardeau, with 67 degrees. It was clear in Springfield, Illinois, with a temperature of 68. Once again in St. Louis, it was partly cloudy. The temperature was 72 degrees and the wind was north at 5 miles an hour. The current time is 11:23 p.m. Central Daylight Time. 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This program originates from the National Weather Service Forecast Office in St. Louis, Missouri, and serves parts of East Central Missouri and Southwest Illinois, including the St. Louis metro area and surrounding counties. Overnight, mostly clear. Lows in the mid-60s. North winds around 5 miles per hour. Monday, sunny. Highs in the mid-80s. Northeast winds around 5 miles per hour. Monday night, mostly clear. Lows in the mid-60s. East winds around 5 miles per hour. Tuesday, sunny. Highs in the upper 80s. Southeast winds around 5 miles per hour. Tuesday night, mostly clear. Lows in the mid-60s. Southeast winds around 5 miles per hour. Wednesday, sunny. Highs in the upper 80s. Wednesday night, mostly clear with a slight chance of showers and thunderstorms in the evening, then partly cloudy with a chance of showers and thunderstorms after midnight. Lows around 70. Chance of rain 40%. Thursday, partly sunny. A chance of showers and thunderstorms, mainly in the morning. Highs in the mid-80s. Chance of rain 50%. Thursday night, partly cloudy with a slight chance of thunderstorms. A slight chance of showers in the evening, then a chance of showers after midnight. Lows around 70. Chance of rain 40%. Friday, partly sunny with a chance of showers. A chance of thunderstorms in the afternoon.
Highs in the upper 80s. Chance of rain 40%. Friday night and Saturday, partly cloudy. A slight chance of showers and thunderstorms. Lows around 70. Highs in the upper 80s. Chance of rain 20%. Heat index values up to 100. Saturday night and Sunday, partly cloudy. Lows in the lower 70s. Highs in the lower 90s. Heat index values up to 105. At 11 p.m. at Lambert Field in St. Louis, it was partly cloudy with a temperature of 72 degrees. The dew point was 66, giving us a relative humidity of 81%. The wind was north at 5 miles an hour, and the pressure was 29.92 inches and rising. Elsewhere in the metro area, in Chesterfield, it was clear and the temperature was 67. In Belleville, it was 72 degrees. In Cahokia, it was clear and 71 degrees. In St. Charles, it was clear and 71. Across the region, it was clear in Columbia, Missouri, with a temperature of 70. In Quincy, it was clear and 67 degrees. In Kansas City, it was clear and the temperature was 74. It was clear in Springfield, Missouri, with a temperature of 72. In Rolla, it was clear and the temperature was 68. In Farmington, it was 69 degrees. It was clear in Cape Girardeau, with 67 degrees. It was clear in Springfield, Illinois, with a temperature of 68. Once again in St. Louis, it was partly cloudy. The temperature was 72 degrees and the wind was north at 5 miles an hour. The current time is 11:27 p.m. Central Daylight Time. 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Overnight, mostly clear. Lows in the mid-60s. North winds around 5 miles per hour. Monday, sunny. Highs in the mid-80s. Northeast winds around 5 miles per hour. Monday night, mostly clear. Lows in the mid-60s. East winds around 5 miles per hour. Tuesday, sunny. Highs in the upper 80s. Southeast winds around 5 miles per hour. Tuesday night, mostly clear. Lows in the mid-60s. Southeast winds around 5 miles per hour. Wednesday, sunny. Highs in the upper 80s. Wednesday night, mostly clear with a slight chance of showers and thunderstorms in the evening, then partly cloudy with a chance of showers and thunderstorms after midnight. Lows around 70. Chance of rain 40%. Thursday, partly sunny. A chance of showers and thunderstorms, mainly in the morning. Highs in the mid-80s. Chance of rain 50%. Thursday night, partly cloudy with a slight chance of thunderstorms. A slight chance of showers in the evening, then a chance of showers after midnight. Lows around 70. Chance of rain 40%. Friday, partly sunny with a chance of showers. A chance of thunderstorms in the afternoon. Highs in the upper 80s. Chance of rain 40%. Friday night and Saturday, partly cloudy. A slight chance of showers and thunderstorms. Lows around 70. Highs in the upper 80s. Chance of rain 20%. Heat index values up to 100. Saturday night and Sunday, partly cloudy. Lows in the lower 70s. Highs in the lower 90s. Heat index values up to 105. At 11 p.m. at Lambert Field in St. Louis, it was partly cloudy with a temperature of 72 degrees. The dew point was 66, giving us a relative humidity of 81%. The wind was north at 5 miles an hour, and the pressure was 29.92 inches and rising. Elsewhere in the metro area, in Chesterfield, it was clear and the temperature was 67.
In Belleville, it was 72 degrees. In Cahokia, it was clear and 71 degrees. In St. Charles, it was clear and 71. Across the region, it was clear in Columbia, Missouri, with a temperature of 70. In Quincy, it was clear and 67 degrees. In Kansas City, it was clear and the temperature was 74. It was clear in Springfield, Missouri, with a temperature of 72. In Rolla, it was clear and the temperature was 68. In Farmington, it was 69 degrees. It was clear in Cape Girardeau, with 67 degrees. It was clear in Springfield, Illinois, with a temperature of 68. Once again in St. Louis, it was partly cloudy. The temperature was 72 degrees and the wind was north at 5 miles an hour. The current time is 11:31 p.m. Central Daylight Time. 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Across the region, it was clear in Columbia, Missouri.

72 degrees and the wind was north at 5 miles an hour. The current time is 11:31 p.m. Central Daylight Time. 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Overnight, mostly clear. Lows in the mid-60s. North winds around 5 miles per hour. Monday, sunny. Highs in the mid-80s. Northeast winds around 5 miles per hour. Monday night, mostly clear. Lows in the mid-60s. East winds around 5 miles per hour. Tuesday, sunny. Highs in the upper 80s. Southeast winds around 5 miles per hour. Tuesday night, mostly clear. Lows in the mid-60s. Southeast winds around 5 miles per hour. Wednesday, sunny. Highs in the upper 80s. Wednesday night, mostly clear with a slight chance of showers and thunderstorms in the evening, then partly cloudy with a chance of showers and thunderstorms after midnight. Lows around 70. Chance of rain 40%. Thursday, partly sunny. A chance of showers and thunderstorms, mainly in the morning. Highs in the mid-80s. Chance of rain 50%. Thursday night, partly cloudy with a slight chance of thunderstorms. A slight chance of showers in the evening, then a chance of showers after midnight. Lows around 70. Chance of rain 40%. Friday, partly sunny with a chance of showers. A chance of thunderstorms in the afternoon. Highs in the upper 80s. Chance of rain 40%. Friday night and Saturday, partly cloudy. A slight chance of showers and thunderstorms. Lows around 70. Highs in the upper 80s. Chance of rain 20%. Heat index values up to 100. Saturday night and Sunday, partly cloudy. Lows in the lower 70s. Highs in the lower 90s. Heat index values up to 105. Overnight, clear. Lows in the mid-60s. North winds around 5 miles per hour. Monday, sunny. Highs in the mid-80s. Northeast winds around 5 miles per hour. Monday night, mostly clear. Lows in the mid-60s. East winds around 5 miles per hour. Tuesday, sunny. Highs in the upper 80s. Southeast winds around 5 miles per hour. Tuesday night, mostly clear. Lows in the mid-60s. Southeast winds around 5 miles per hour. Wednesday, sunny. Highs in the upper 80s. Wednesday night, mostly clear with a slight chance of showers and thunderstorms in the evening, then partly cloudy with a chance of showers and thunderstorms after midnight. Lows around 70. Chance of rain 40%. Thursday, partly sunny. A chance of showers and thunderstorms, mainly in the morning. Highs in the mid-80s. Chance of rain 50%. Thursday night, partly cloudy with a slight chance of thunderstorms. A slight chance of showers in the evening, then a chance of showers after midnight. Lows around 70. Chance of rain 40%. Friday, partly sunny with a chance of showers. A chance of thunderstorms in the afternoon. Highs in the upper 80s. Chance of rain 40%. Friday night and Saturday, partly cloudy. A slight chance of showers and thunderstorms. Lows around 70. Highs in the upper 80s. Chance of rain 20%. Heat index values up to 100. Saturday night and Sunday, partly cloudy. Lows in the lower 70s. Highs in the lower 90s. Heat index values up to 105. At 11 p.m. at Lambert Field in St. Louis, it was partly cloudy with a temperature of 72 degrees. The dew point was 66, giving us a relative humidity.

81%. The wind was north at 5 miles an hour, and the pressure was 29.92 inches and rising. Elsewhere in the metro area, in Chesterfield, it was clear and the temperature was 67. In Belleville, it was 72 degrees. In Cahokia, it was clear and 71 degrees. In St. Charles, it was clear and 71. Across the region, it was clear in Columbia, Missouri, with a temperature of 70. In Quincy, it was clear and 67 degrees. In Kansas City, it was clear and the temperature was 74. It was clear in Springfield, Missouri, with a temperature of 72. In Rolla, it was clear and the temperature was 68. In Farmington, it was 69 degrees. It was clear in Cape Girardeau with 67 degrees. It was clear in Springfield, Illinois, with a temperature of 68. Once again in St. Louis, it was partly cloudy. The temperature was 72 degrees and the wind was north at 5 miles an hour. The current time is 11:37 p.m. Central Daylight Time. 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Overnight, clear. Lows in the mid-60s. North winds around 5 miles per hour. Monday, sunny. Highs in the mid-80s. Northeast winds around 5 miles per hour. Monday night, mostly clear. Lows in the mid-60s. East winds around 5 miles per hour. Tuesday, sunny. Highs in the upper 80s. Southeast winds around 5 miles per hour. Tuesday night, mostly clear. Lows in the mid-60s. Southeast winds around 5 miles per hour. Wednesday, sunny. Highs in the upper 80s. Wednesday night, mostly clear with a slight chance of showers and thunderstorms in the evening, then partly cloudy with a chance of showers and thunderstorms after midnight. Lows around 70. Chance of rain 40%. Thursday, partly sunny. A chance of showers and thunderstorms, mainly in the morning. Highs in the mid-80s. Chance of rain 50%. Thursday night, partly cloudy with a slight chance of thunderstorms. A slight chance of showers in the evening, then a chance of showers after midnight. Lows around 70. Chance of rain 40%. Friday, partly sunny with a chance of showers. A chance of thunderstorms in the afternoon. Highs in the upper 80s. Chance of rain 40%. Friday night and Saturday, partly cloudy. A slight chance of showers and thunderstorms. Lows around 70. Highs in the upper 80s. Chance of rain 20%. Heat index values up to 100. Saturday night and Sunday, partly cloudy. Lows in the lower 70s. Highs in the lower 90s. Heat index values up to 105. At 11 p.m. at Lambert Field in St. Louis, it was partly cloudy with a temperature of 72 degrees. The dew point was 66, giving us a relative humidity of 81%. The wind was north at 5 miles an hour, and the pressure was 29.92 inches and rising. Elsewhere in the metro area, in Chesterfield, it was clear and the temperature was 67. In Belleville, it was 72 degrees. In Cahokia, it was clear and 71 degrees. In St. Charles, it was clear and 71. Across the region, it was clear in Columbia, Missouri, with a temperature of 70. In Quincy, it was clear and 67 degrees. In Kansas City, it was clear and the temperature was 74. It was clear in Springfield, Missouri, with a temperature of 72. In Rolla, it was clear and the temperature was 68. In Farmington, it was 69 degrees. It was clear in Cape Girardeau, with 67 degrees. It was clear in Springfield, Illinois, with a temperature of 68. Once again.
again in St. Louis. It was partly cloudy. The temperature was 72 degrees and the wind was north at 5 miles an hour. The current time is 11:41 p.m. Central Daylight Time. 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This program originates from the National Weather Service Forecast Office in St. Louis, Missouri, and serves parts of East Central Missouri and Southwest Illinois, including the St. Louis metro area and surrounding counties. Overnight, clear. Lows in the mid-60s. North winds around 5 miles per hour. Monday, sunny. Highs in the mid-80s. Northeast winds around 5 miles per hour. Monday night, mostly clear. Lows in the mid-60s. East winds around 5 miles per hour. Tuesday, sunny. Highs in the upper 80s. Southeast winds around 5 miles per hour. Tuesday night, mostly clear. Lows in the mid-60s. Southeast winds around 5 miles per hour. Wednesday, sunny. Highs in the upper 80s. Wednesday night, mostly clear with a slight chance of showers and thunderstorms in the evening, then partly cloudy with a chance of showers and thunderstorms after midnight. Lows around 70. Chance of rain 40%. Thursday, partly sunny. A chance of showers and thunderstorms, mainly in the morning. Highs in the mid-80s. Chance of rain 50%. Thursday night, partly cloudy with a slight chance of thunderstorms. A slight chance of showers in the evening, then a chance of showers after midnight. Lows around 70. Chance of rain 40%. Friday, partly sunny with a chance of showers. A chance of thunderstorms in the afternoon. Highs in the upper 80s. Chance of rain 40%. Friday night and Saturday, partly cloudy. A slight chance of showers and thunderstorms. Lows around 70. Highs in the upper 80s. Chance of rain 20%. Heat index values up to 100. Saturday night and Sunday, partly cloudy. Lows in the lower 70s. Highs in the lower 90s. Heat index values up to 105. At 11 p.m. at Lambert Field in St. Louis, it was partly cloudy with a temperature of 72 degrees. The dew point was 66, giving us a relative humidity of 81%. The wind was north at 5 miles an hour, and the pressure was 29.92 inches and rising. Elsewhere in the metro area, in Chesterfield it was clear and the temperature was 67. In Belleville it was 72 degrees. In Cahokia, it was clear and 71 degrees. In St. Charles, it was clear and 71. Across the region, it was clear in Columbia, Missouri, with a temperature of 70. In Quincy, it was clear and 67 degrees. In Kansas City, it was clear and the temperature was 74. It was clear in Springfield, Missouri, with a temperature of 72. In Rolla, it was clear and the temperature was 68. In Farmington, it was 69 degrees. It was clear in Cape Girardeau, with 67 degrees. It was clear in Springfield, Illinois, with a temperature of 68. Once again in St. Louis, it was partly cloudy. The temperature was 72 degrees and the wind was north at 5 miles an hour. The current time is 11:45 p.m. Central Daylight Time. 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Overnight, clear. Lows in the mid-60s. North winds around 5 miles per hour. Monday, sunny. Highs in the mid-80s. Northeast winds around 5 miles per hour. Monday night, mostly clear. Lows in the mid-60s. East winds around 5 miles per hour.
Tuesday, sunny. Highs in the upper 80s. Southeast winds around 5 miles per hour. Tuesday night, mostly clear. Lows in the mid-60s. Southeast winds around 5 miles per hour. Wednesday, sunny. Highs in the upper 80s. Wednesday night, mostly clear with a slight chance of showers and thunderstorms in the evening, then partly cloudy with a chance of showers and thunderstorms after midnight. Lows around 70. Chance of rain 40%. Thursday, partly sunny. A chance of showers and thunderstorms, mainly in the morning. Highs in the mid-80s. Chance of rain 50%. Thursday night, partly cloudy with a slight chance of thunderstorms. A slight chance of showers in the evening, then a chance of showers after midnight. Lows around 70. Chance of rain 40%. Friday, partly sunny with a chance of showers. A chance of thunderstorms in the afternoon. Highs in the upper 80s. Chance of rain 40%. Friday night and Saturday, partly cloudy. A slight chance of showers and thunderstorms. Lows around 70. Highs in the upper 80s. Chance of rain 20%. Heat index values up to 100. Saturday night and Sunday, partly cloudy. Lows in the lower 70s. Highs in the lower 90s. Heat index values up to 105. At 11 p.m. at Lambert Field in St. Louis, it was partly cloudy with a temperature of 72 degrees. The dew point was 66, giving us a relative humidity of 81%. The wind was north at 5 miles an hour, and the pressure was 29.92 inches and rising. Elsewhere in the metro area, in Chesterfield, it was clear and the temperature was 67. In Belleville, it was 72 degrees. In Cahokia, it was clear and 71 degrees. In St. Charles, it was clear and 71. Across the region, it was clear in Columbia, Missouri, with a temperature of 70. In Quincy, it was clear and 67 degrees. In Kansas City, it was clear and the temperature was 74. It was clear in Springfield, Missouri, with a temperature of 72. In Rolla, it was clear and the temperature was 68. In Farmington, it was 69 degrees. It was clear in Cape Girardeau, with 67 degrees. It was clear in Springfield, Illinois, with a temperature of 68. Once again in St. Louis, it was partly cloudy. The temperature was 72 degrees and the wind was north at 5 miles an hour. The current time is 11:49 p.m. Central Daylight Time. 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Overnight, clear. Lows in the mid-60s. North winds around 5 miles per hour. Monday, sunny. Highs in the mid-80s. Northeast winds around 5 miles per hour. Monday night, mostly clear. Lows in the mid-60s. East winds around 5 miles per hour. Tuesday, sunny. Highs in the upper 80s. Southeast winds around 5 miles per hour. Tuesday night, mostly clear. Lows in the mid-60s. Southeast winds around 5 miles per hour. Wednesday, sunny. Highs in the upper 80s. Wednesday night, mostly clear with a slight chance of showers and thunderstorms in the evening, then partly cloudy with a chance of showers and thunderstorms after midnight. Lows around 70. Chance of rain 40%. Thursday, partly sunny. A chance of showers and thunderstorms, mainly in the morning. Highs in the mid-80s. Chance of rain 50%. Thursday night, partly cloudy with a slight chance of thunderstorms. A slight chance of showers in the evening, then a chance of showers after midnight. Lows around 70. Chance of rain 40%.
Friday, partly sunny with a chance of showers. A chance of thunderstorms in the afternoon. Highs in the upper 80s. Chance of rain 40%. Friday night and Saturday, partly cloudy. A slight chance of showers and thunderstorms. Lows around 70. Highs in the upper 80s. Chance of rain 20%. Heat index values up to 100. Saturday night and Sunday, partly cloudy. Lows in the lower 70s. Highs in the lower 90s. Heat index values up to 105. At 11 p.m. at Lambert Field in St. Louis, it was partly cloudy with a temperature of 72 degrees. The dew point was 66, giving us a relative humidity of 81%. The wind was north at 5 miles an hour, and the pressure was 29.92 inches and rising. Elsewhere in the metro area, in Chesterfield, it was clear and the temperature was 67. In Belleville, it was 72 degrees. In Cahokia, it was clear and 71 degrees. In St. Charles, it was clear and 71. Across the region, it was clear in Columbia, Missouri, with a temperature of 70. In Quincy, it was clear and 67 degrees. In Kansas City, it was clear and the temperature was 74. It was clear in Springfield, Missouri, with a temperature of 72. In Rolla, it was clear and the temperature was 68. In Farmington, it was 69 degrees. It was clear in Cape Girardeau, with 67 degrees. It was clear in Springfield, Illinois, with a temperature of 68. Once again in St. Louis, it was partly cloudy. The temperature was 72 degrees and the wind was north at 5 miles an hour. The current time is 11:53 p.m. Central Daylight Time. 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Overnight, clear. Lows in the mid-60s. North winds around 5 miles per hour. Monday, sunny. Highs in the mid-80s. Northeast winds around 5 miles per hour. Monday night, mostly clear. Lows in the mid-60s. East winds around 5 miles per hour. Tuesday, sunny. Highs in the upper 80s. Southeast winds around 5 miles per hour. Tuesday night, mostly clear. Lows in the mid-60s. Southeast winds around 5 miles per hour. Wednesday, sunny. Highs in the upper 80s. Wednesday night, mostly clear with a slight chance of showers and thunderstorms in the evening, then partly cloudy with a chance of showers and thunderstorms after midnight. Lows around 70. Chance of rain 40%. Thursday, partly sunny. A chance of showers and thunderstorms, mainly in the morning. Highs in the mid-80s. Chance of rain 50%. Thursday night, partly cloudy with a slight chance of thunderstorms. A slight chance of showers in the evening, then a chance of showers after midnight. Lows around 70. Chance of rain 40%. Friday, partly sunny with a chance of showers. A chance of thunderstorms in the afternoon. Highs in the upper 80s. Chance of rain 40%. Friday night and Saturday, partly cloudy. A slight chance of showers and thunderstorms. Lows around 70. Highs in the upper 80s. Chance of rain 20%. Heat index values up to 100. Saturday night and Sunday, partly cloudy. Lows in the lower 70s. Highs in the lower 90s. Heat index values up to 105. At 11 p.m. at Lambert Field in St. Louis, it was partly cloudy with a temperature of 72 degrees. The dew point was 66, giving us a relative humidity of 81%. The wind was north at 5 miles an hour, and the pressure was 29.92 inches and rising. Elsewhere,
metro area. In Chesterfield, it was clear and the temperature was 67. In Belleville, it was 72 degrees. In Cahokia, it was clear and 71 degrees. In St. Charles, it was clear and 71. Across the region, it was clear in Columbia, Missouri, with a temperature of 70. In Quincy, it was clear and 67 degrees. In Kansas City, it was clear and the temperature was 74. It was clear in Springfield, Missouri, with a temperature of 72. In Rolla, it was clear and the temperature was 68. In Farmington, it was 69 degrees. It was clear in Cape Girardeau, with 67 degrees. It was clear in Springfield, Illinois, with a temperature of 68. Once again in St. Louis, it was partly cloudy. The temperature was 72 degrees and the wind was north at 5 miles an hour. The current time is 11:57 p.m. Central Daylight Time. 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Overnight, clear. Lows in the mid-60s. North winds around 5 miles per hour. Monday, sunny. Highs in the mid-80s. Northeast winds around 5 miles per hour. Monday night, mostly clear. Lows in the mid-60s. East winds around 5 miles per hour. Tuesday, sunny. Highs in the upper 80s. Southeast winds around 5 miles per hour. Tuesday night, mostly clear. Lows in the mid-60s. Southeast winds around 5 miles per hour. Wednesday, sunny. Highs in the upper 80s. Wednesday night, mostly clear with a slight chance of showers and thunderstorms in the evening, then partly cloudy with a chance of showers and thunderstorms after midnight. Lows around 70. Chance of rain 40%. Thursday, partly sunny. A chance of showers and thunderstorms, mainly in the morning. Highs in the mid-80s. Chance of rain 50%. Thursday night, partly cloudy with a slight chance of thunderstorms. A slight chance of showers in the evening, then a chance of showers after midnight. Lows around 70. Chance of rain 40%. Friday, partly sunny with a chance of showers. A chance of thunderstorms in the afternoon. Highs in the upper 80s. Chance of rain 40%. Friday night and Saturday, partly cloudy. A slight chance of showers and thunderstorms. Lows around 70. Highs in the upper 80s. Chance of rain 20%. Heat index values up to 100. Saturday night and Sunday, partly cloudy. Lows in the lower 70s. Highs in the lower 90s. Heat index values up to 105. At 11 p.m. at Lambert Field in St. Louis, it was partly cloudy with a temperature of 72 degrees. The dew point was 66, giving us a relative humidity of 81%. The wind was north at 5 miles an hour, and the pressure was 29.92 inches and rising. Elsewhere in the metro area, in Chesterfield, it was clear and the temperature was 67. In Belleville, it was 72 degrees. In Cahokia, it was clear and 71 degrees. In St. Charles, it was clear and 71. Across the region, it was clear in Columbia, Missouri, with a temperature of 70. In Quincy, it was clear and 67 degrees. In Kansas City, it was clear and the temperature was 74. It was clear in Springfield, Missouri, with a temperature of 72. In Rolla, it was clear and the temperature was 68. In Farmington, it was 69 degrees. It was clear in Cape Girardeau, with 67 degrees. It was clear in Springfield, Illinois, with a temperature of 68. Once again in St. Louis, it was partly cloudy. The temperature was 72 degrees and the wind was north at 5 miles an hour. The current time
as 12:01 a.m. Central Daylight Time. 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Overnight, clear. Lows in the mid-60s. North winds around 5 miles per hour. Monday, sunny. Highs in the mid-80s. Northeast winds around 5 miles per hour. Monday night, mostly clear. Lows in the mid-60s. East winds around 5 miles per hour. Tuesday, sunny. Highs in the upper 80s. Southeast winds around 5 miles per hour. Tuesday night, mostly clear. Lows in the mid-60s. Southeast winds around 5 miles per hour. Wednesday, sunny. Highs in the upper 80s. Wednesday night, mostly clear with a slight chance of showers and thunderstorms in the evening, then partly cloudy with a chance of showers and thunderstorms after midnight. Lows around 70. Chance of rain 40%. Thursday, partly sunny. A chance of showers and thunderstorms, mainly in the morning. Highs in the mid-80s. Chance of rain 50%. Thursday night, partly cloudy with a slight chance of thunderstorms. A slight chance of showers in the evening, then a chance of showers after midnight. Lows around 70. Chance of rain 40%. Friday, partly sunny with a chance of showers. A chance of thunderstorms in the afternoon. Highs in the upper 80s. Chance of rain 40%. Friday night and Saturday, partly cloudy. A slight chance of showers and thunderstorms. Lows around 70. Highs in the upper 80s. Chance of rain 20%. Heat index values up to 100. Saturday night and Sunday, partly cloudy. Lows in the lower 70s. Highs in the lower 90s. Heat index values up to 105. At 11 p.m. at Lambert Field in St. Louis, it was partly cloudy with a temperature of 72 degrees. The dew point was 66, giving us a relative humidity of 81%. The wind was north at 5 miles an hour, and the pressure was 29.92 inches and rising. Elsewhere in the metro area, in Chesterfield, it was clear and the temperature was 67. In Belleville, it was 72 degrees. In Cahokia, it was clear and 71 degrees. In St. Charles, it was clear and 71. Across the region, it was clear in Columbia, Missouri, with a temperature of 70. In Quincy, it was clear and 67 degrees. In Kansas City, it was clear and the temperature was 74. It was clear in Springfield, Missouri, with a temperature of 72. In Rolla, it was clear and the temperature was 68. In Farmington, it was 69 degrees. It was clear in Cape Girardeau, with 67 degrees. It was clear in Springfield, Illinois, with a temperature of 68. Once again in St. Louis, it was partly cloudy. The temperature was 72 degrees and the wind was north at 5 miles an hour. The current time is 12:05 a.m. Central Daylight Time. 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Overnight, clear. Lows in the mid-60s. North winds around 5 miles per hour. Monday, sunny. Highs in the mid-80s. Northeast winds around 5 miles per hour. Monday night, mostly clear. Lows in the mid-60s. East winds around 5 miles per hour. Tuesday, sunny. Highs in the upper 80s. Southeast winds around 5 miles per hour. Tuesday night, mostly clear.
Lows in the mid-60s. Southeast winds around 5 miles per hour. Wednesday, sunny. Highs in the upper 80s. Wednesday night, mostly clear with a slight chance of showers and thunderstorms in the evening, then partly cloudy with a chance of showers and thunderstorms after midnight. Lows around 70. Chance of rain 40%. Thursday, partly sunny. A chance of showers and thunderstorms, mainly in the morning. Highs in the mid-80s. Chance of rain 50%. Thursday night, partly cloudy with a slight chance of thunderstorms. A slight chance of showers in the evening, then a chance of showers after midnight. Lows around 70. Chance of rain 40%. Friday, partly sunny with a chance of showers. A chance of thunderstorms in the afternoon. Highs in the upper 80s. Chance of rain 40%. Friday night and Saturday, partly cloudy. A slight chance of showers and thunderstorms. Lows around 70. Highs in the upper 80s. Chance of rain 20%. Heat index values up to 100. Saturday night and Sunday, partly cloudy. Lows in the lower 70s. Highs in the lower 90s. Heat index values up to 105. At 11 p.m. at Lambert Field in St. Louis, it was partly cloudy with a temperature of 72 degrees. The dew point was 66, giving us a relative humidity of 81%. The wind was north at 5 miles an hour, and the pressure was 29.92 inches and rising. Elsewhere in the metro area, in Chesterfield, it was clear and the temperature was 67. In Belleville, it was 72 degrees. In Cahokia, it was clear and 71 degrees. In St. Charles, it was clear and 71. Across the region, it was clear in Columbia, Missouri, with a temperature of 70. In Quincy, it was clear and 67 degrees. In Kansas City, it was clear and the temperature was 74. It was clear in Springfield, Missouri, with a temperature of 72. In Rolla, it was clear and the temperature was 68. In Farmington, it was 69 degrees. It was clear in Cape Girardeau, with 67 degrees. It was clear in Springfield, Illinois, with a temperature of 68. Once again in St. Louis, it was partly cloudy. The temperature was 72 degrees and the wind was north at 5 miles an hour. The current time is 12:09 a.m. Central Daylight Time. 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Overnight, clear. Lows in the mid-60s. North winds around 5 miles per hour. Monday, sunny. Highs in the mid-80s. Northeast winds around 5 miles per hour. Monday night, mostly clear. Lows in the mid-60s. East winds around 5 miles per hour. Tuesday, sunny. Highs in the upper 80s. Southeast winds around 5 miles per hour. Tuesday night, mostly clear. Lows in the mid-60s. Southeast winds around 5 miles per hour. Wednesday, sunny. Highs in the upper 80s. Wednesday night, mostly clear with a slight chance of showers and thunderstorms in the evening, then partly cloudy with a chance of showers and thunderstorms after midnight. Lows around 70. Chance of rain 40%. Thursday, partly sunny. A chance of showers and thunderstorms, mainly in the morning. Highs in the mid-80s. Chance of rain 50%. Thursday night, partly cloudy with a slight chance of thunderstorms. A slight chance of showers in the evening, then a chance of showers after midnight. Lows around 70. Chance of rain 40%. Friday, partly sunny with a chance of showers. A chance of thunderstorms in the afternoon. Highs in the upper 80s. Chance of rain 40%.
Friday night and Saturday, partly cloudy. A slight chance of showers and thunderstorms. Lows around 70. Highs in the upper 80s. Chance of rain 20%. Heat index values up to 100. Saturday night and Sunday, partly cloudy. Lows in the lower 70s. Highs in the lower 90s. Heat index values up to 105. At midnight at Lambert Field in St. Louis, it was partly cloudy with a temperature of 71 degrees. The dew point was 66, giving us a relative humidity of 84%. The wind was north at 5 miles an hour, and the pressure was 29.92 inches and steady. Elsewhere in the metro area, in Chesterfield, it was clear and the temperature was 67. In Belleville, it was 71 degrees. In Cahokia, it was clear and 69 degrees. In St. Charles, it was clear and 69. Across the region, it was clear in Columbia, Missouri, with a temperature of 68. In Quincy, it was clear and 65 degrees. In Kansas City, it was clear and the temperature was 74. It was clear in Springfield, Missouri, with a temperature of 70. In Rolla, it was clear and the temperature was 68. In Farmington, it was 67 degrees. It was clear in Cape Girardeau, with 65 degrees. It was clear in Springfield, Illinois, with a temperature of 68. Once again in St. Louis, it was partly cloudy. The temperature was 71 degrees and the wind was north at 5 miles an hour. The current time is 12:13 a.m. Central Daylight Time. 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Overnight, clear. Lows in the mid-60s. North winds around 5 miles per hour. Monday, sunny. Highs in the mid-80s. Northeast winds around 5 miles per hour. Monday night, mostly clear. Lows in the mid-60s. East winds around 5 miles per hour. Tuesday, sunny. Highs in the upper 80s. Southeast winds around 5 miles per hour. Tuesday night, mostly clear. Lows in the mid-60s. Southeast winds around 5 miles per hour. Wednesday, sunny. Highs in the upper 80s. Wednesday night, mostly clear with a slight chance of showers and thunderstorms in the evening, then partly cloudy with a chance of showers and thunderstorms after midnight. Lows around 70. Chance of rain 40%. Thursday, partly sunny. A chance of showers and thunderstorms, mainly in the morning. Highs in the mid-80s. Chance of rain 50%. Thursday night, partly cloudy with a slight chance of thunderstorms. A slight chance of showers in the evening, then a chance of showers after midnight. Lows around 70. Chance of rain 40%. Friday, partly sunny with a chance of showers. A chance of thunderstorms in the afternoon. Highs in the upper 80s. Chance of rain 40%. Friday night and Saturday, partly cloudy. A slight chance of showers and thunderstorms. Lows around 70. Highs in the upper 80s. Chance of rain 20%. Heat index values up to 100. Saturday night and Sunday, partly cloudy. Lows in the lower 70s. Highs in the lower 90s. Heat index values up to 105. At midnight at Lambert Field in St. Louis, it was partly cloudy with a temperature of 71 degrees. The dew point was 66, giving us a relative humidity of 84%. The wind was north at 5 miles an hour, and the pressure was 29.92 inches and steady. Elsewhere in the metro area, in Chesterfield, it was clear and the temperature was 67. In Belleville, it was 71 degrees. In Cahokia, it was clear and 69 degrees.
In St. Charles, it was clear and 69. Across the region, it was clear in Columbia, Missouri, with a temperature of 68. In Quincy, it was clear and 65 degrees. In Kansas City, it was clear and the temperature was 74. It was clear in Springfield, Missouri, with a temperature of 70. In Rolla, it was clear and the temperature was 68. In Farmington, it was 67 degrees. It was clear in Cape Girardeau, with 65 degrees. It was clear in Springfield, Illinois, with a temperature of 68. Once again in St. Louis, it was partly cloudy. The temperature was 71 degrees and the wind was north at 5 miles an hour. The current time is 12:17 a.m. Central Daylight Time. 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Overnight, clear. Lows in the mid-60s. North winds around 5 miles per hour. Monday, sunny. Highs in the mid-80s. Northeast winds around 5 miles per hour. Monday night, mostly clear. Lows in the mid-60s. East winds around 5 miles per hour. Tuesday, sunny. Highs in the upper 80s. Southeast winds around 5 miles per hour. Tuesday night, mostly clear. Lows in the mid-60s. Southeast winds around 5 miles per hour. Wednesday, sunny. Highs in the upper 80s. Wednesday night, mostly clear with a slight chance of showers and thunderstorms in the evening, then partly cloudy with a chance of showers and thunderstorms after midnight. Lows around 70. Chance of rain 40%. Thursday, partly sunny. A chance of showers and thunderstorms, mainly in the morning. Highs in the mid-80s. Chance of rain 50%. Thursday night, partly cloudy with a slight chance of thunderstorms. A slight chance of showers in the evening, then a chance of showers after midnight. Lows around 70. Chance of rain 40%. Friday, partly sunny with a chance of showers. A chance of thunderstorms in the afternoon. Highs in the upper 80s. Chance of rain 40%. Friday night and Saturday, partly cloudy. A slight chance of showers and thunderstorms. Lows around 70. Highs in the upper 80s. Chance of rain 20%. Heat index values up to 100. Saturday night and Sunday, partly cloudy. Lows in the lower 70s. Highs in the lower 90s. Heat index values up to 105. At midnight at Lambert Field in St. Louis, it was partly cloudy with a temperature of 71 degrees. The dew point was 66, giving us a relative humidity of 84%. The wind was north at 5 miles an hour, and the pressure was 29.92 inches and steady. Elsewhere in the metro area, in Chesterfield, it was clear and the temperature was 67. In Belleville, it was 71 degrees. In Cahokia, it was clear and 69 degrees. In St. Charles, it was clear and 69. Across the region, it was clear in Columbia, Missouri, with a temperature of 68. In Quincy, it was clear and 65 degrees. In Kansas City, it was clear and the temperature was 74. It was clear in Springfield, Missouri, with a temperature of 70. In Rolla, it was clear and the temperature was 68. In Farmington, it was 67 degrees. It was clear in Cape Girardeau, with 65 degrees. It was clear in Springfield, Illinois, with a temperature of 68. Once again in St. Louis, it was partly cloudy. The temperature was 71 degrees and the wind was north at 5 miles an hour. The current time is 12:21 a.m. Central Daylight Time. 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
950 megahertz. This program originates from the National Weather Service Forecast Office in St. Louis, Missouri, and serves parts of East Central Missouri and Southwest Illinois, including the St. Louis metro area and surrounding counties. Overnight, clear. Lows in the mid-60s. North winds around 5 miles per hour. Monday, sunny. Highs in the mid-80s. Northeast winds around 5 miles per hour. Monday night, mostly clear. Lows in the mid-60s. East winds around 5 miles per hour. Tuesday, sunny. Highs in the upper 80s. Southeast winds around 5 miles per hour. Tuesday night, mostly clear. Lows in the mid-60s. Southeast winds around 5 miles per hour. Wednesday, sunny. Highs in the upper 80s. Wednesday night, mostly clear with a slight chance of showers and thunderstorms in the evening, then partly cloudy with a chance of showers and thunderstorms after midnight. Lows around 70. Chance of rain 40%. Thursday, partly sunny. A chance of showers and thunderstorms, mainly in the morning. Highs in the mid-80s. Chance of rain 50%. Thursday night, partly cloudy with a slight chance of thunderstorms. A slight chance of showers in the evening, then a chance of showers after midnight. Lows around 70. Chance of rain 40%. Friday, partly sunny with a chance of showers. A chance of thunderstorms in the afternoon. Highs in the upper 80s. Chance of rain 40%. Friday night and Saturday, partly cloudy. A slight chance of showers and thunderstorms. Lows around 70. Highs in the upper 80s. Chance of rain 20%. Heat index values up to 100. Saturday night and Sunday, partly cloudy. Lows in the lower 70s. Highs in the lower 90s. Heat index values up to 105. At midnight at Lambert Field in St. Louis, it was partly cloudy with a temperature of 71 degrees. The dew point was 66, giving us a relative humidity of 84%. The wind was north at 5 miles an hour, and the pressure was 29.92 inches and steady. Elsewhere in the metro area, in Chesterfield it was clear and the temperature was 67. In Belleville it was 71 degrees. In Cahokia, it was clear and 69 degrees. In St. Charles, it was clear and 69. Across the region, it was clear in Columbia, Missouri, with a temperature of 68. In Quincy, it was clear and 65 degrees. In Kansas City, it was clear and the temperature was 74. It was clear in Springfield, Missouri, with a temperature of 70. In Rolla, it was clear and the temperature was 68. In Farmington, it was 67 degrees. It was clear in Cape Girardeau, with 65 degrees. It was clear in Springfield, Illinois, with a temperature of 68. Once again in St. Louis, it was partly cloudy. The temperature was 71 degrees and the wind was north at 5 miles an hour. The current time is 12:25 a.m. Central Daylight Time. 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Overnight, clear. Lows in the mid-60s. North winds around 5 miles per hour. Monday, sunny. Highs in the mid-80s. Northeast winds around 5 miles per hour. Monday night, mostly clear. Lows in the mid-60s. East winds around 5 miles per hour. Tuesday, sunny. Highs in the upper 80s. Southeast winds around 5 miles per hour. Tuesday night, mostly clear. Lows in the mid-60s. Southeast winds around 5 miles per hour. Wednesday, sunny. Highs in the upper 80s.
Saturday night, mostly clear with a slight chance of showers and thunderstorms in the evening, then partly cloudy with a chance of showers and thunderstorms after midnight. Lows around 70. Chance of rain 40%. Thursday, partly sunny. A chance of showers and thunderstorms, mainly in the morning. Highs in the mid-80s. Chance of rain 50%. Thursday night, partly cloudy with a slight chance of thunderstorms. A slight chance of showers in the evening, then a chance of showers after midnight. Lows around 70. Chance of rain 40%. Friday, partly sunny with a chance of showers. A chance of thunderstorms in the afternoon. Highs in the upper 80s. Chance of rain 40%. Friday night and Saturday, partly cloudy. A slight chance of showers and thunderstorms. Lows around 70. Highs in the upper 80s. Chance of rain 20%. Heat index values up to 100. Saturday night and Sunday, partly cloudy. Lows in the lower 70s. Highs in the lower 90s. Heat index values up to 105. At midnight at Lambert Field in St. Louis, it was partly cloudy with a temperature of 71 degrees. The dew point was 66, giving us a relative humidity of 84%. The wind was north at 5 miles an hour, and the pressure was 29.92 inches and steady. Elsewhere in the metro area, in Chesterfield, it was clear and the temperature was 67. In Belleville, it was 71 degrees. In Cahokia, it was clear and 69 degrees. In St. Charles, it was clear and 69. Across the region, it was clear in Columbia, Missouri, with a temperature of 68. In Quincy, it was clear and 65 degrees. In Kansas City, it was clear and the temperature was 74. It was clear in Springfield, Missouri, with a temperature of 70. In Rolla, it was clear and the temperature was 68. In Farmington, it was 67 degrees. It was clear in Cape Girardeau, with 65 degrees. It was clear in Springfield, Illinois, with a temperature of 68. Once again in St. Louis, it was partly cloudy. The temperature was 71 degrees and the wind was north at 5 miles an hour. The current time is 12:29 a.m. Central Daylight Time. 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Overnight, clear. Lows in the mid-60s. North winds around 5 miles per hour. Monday, sunny. Highs in the mid-80s. Northeast winds around 5 miles per hour. Monday night, mostly clear. Lows in the mid-60s. East winds around 5 miles per hour. Tuesday, sunny. Highs in the upper 80s. Southeast winds around 5 miles per hour. Tuesday night, mostly clear. Lows in the mid-60s. Southeast winds around 5 miles per hour. Wednesday, sunny. Highs in the upper 80s. Wednesday night, mostly clear with a slight chance of showers and thunderstorms in the evening, then partly cloudy with a chance of showers and thunderstorms after midnight. Lows around 70. Chance of rain 40%. Thursday, partly sunny. A chance of showers and thunderstorms, mainly in the morning. Highs in the mid-80s. Chance of rain 50%. Thursday night, partly cloudy with a slight chance of thunderstorms. A slight chance of showers in the evening, then a chance of showers after midnight. Lows around 70. Chance of rain 40%. Friday, partly sunny with a chance of showers. A chance of thunderstorms in the afternoon. Highs in the upper 80s. Chance of rain 40%. Friday night and Saturday, partly cloudy. A slight chance of showers and thunderstorms. Lows around 70. Highs in the upper 80s.
chance of rain 20%. Heat index values up to 100. Saturday night and Sunday, partly cloudy. Lows in the lower 70s. Highs in the lower 90s. Heat index values up to 105. At midnight at Lambert Field in St. Louis, it was partly cloudy with a temperature of 71 degrees. The dew point was 66, giving us a relative humidity of 84%. The wind was north at 5 miles an hour, and the pressure was 29.92 inches and steady. Elsewhere in the metro area, in Chesterfield, it was clear and the temperature was 67. In Belleville, it was 71 degrees. In Cahokia, it was clear and 69 degrees. In St. Charles, it was clear and 69. Across the region, it was clear in Columbia, Missouri, with a temperature of 68. In Quincy, it was clear and 65 degrees, upper 80s. Chance of rain 20%.

elsewhere in the metro area. In Chesterfield, it was clear and the temperature was 67. In Belleville, it was 71 degrees. In Cahokia, it was clear and 69 degrees. In St. Charles, it was clear and 69. Across the region, it was clear in Columbia, Missouri, with a temperature of 68. In Quincy, it was clear and 65 degrees. In Kansas City, it was clear and the temperature was 74. It was clear in Springfield, Missouri, with a temperature of 70. In Rolla, it was clear and the temperature was 68. In Farmington, it was 67 degrees. It was clear in Cape Girardeau, with 65 degrees. It was clear in Springfield, Illinois, with a temperature of 68. Once again in St. Louis, it was partly cloudy. The temperature was 71 degrees and the wind was north at 5 miles an hour. The current time is 12:33 a.m. Central Daylight Time. 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Overnight, clear. Lows in the mid-60s. North winds around 5 miles per hour. Monday, sunny. Highs in the mid-80s. Northeast winds around 5 miles per hour. Monday night, mostly clear. Lows in the mid-60s. East winds around 5 miles per hour. Tuesday, sunny. Highs in the upper 80s. Southeast winds around 5 miles per hour. Tuesday night, mostly clear. Lows in the mid-60s. Southeast winds around 5 miles per hour. Wednesday, sunny. Highs in the upper 80s. Wednesday night, mostly clear with a slight chance of showers and thunderstorms in the evening, then partly cloudy with a chance of showers and thunderstorms after midnight. Lows around 70. Chance of rain 40%. Thursday, partly sunny. A chance of showers and thunderstorms, mainly in the morning. Highs in the mid-80s. Chance of rain 50%. Thursday night, partly cloudy with a slight chance of thunderstorms. A slight chance of showers in the evening, then a chance of showers after midnight. Lows around 70. Chance of rain 40%. Friday, partly sunny with a chance of showers. A chance of thunderstorms in the afternoon. Highs in the upper 80s. Chance of rain 40%. Friday night and Saturday, partly cloudy. A slight chance of showers and thunderstorms. Lows around 70. Highs in the upper 80s. Chance of rain 20%. Heat index values up to 100. Saturday night and Sunday, partly cloudy. Lows in the lower 70s. Highs in the lower 90s. Heat index values up to 105. At midnight at Lambert Field in St. Louis, it was partly cloudy with a temperature of 71 degrees. The dew point was 66, giving us a relative humidity of 84%. The wind was north at 5 miles an hour, and the pressure was 29.92 inches and steady. Elsewhere in the metro area, in Chesterfield, it was clear and the temperature was 67. In Belleville, it was 71 degrees. In Cahokia, it was clear and 69 degrees. In St. Charles, it was clear and 69. Across the region, it was clear in Columbia, Missouri, with a temperature of 68. In Quincy, it was clear and 65 degrees. In Kansas City, it was clear and the temperature was 74. It was clear in Springfield, Missouri, with a temperature of 70. In Rolla, it was clear and the temperature was 68. In Farmington, it was 67 degrees. It was clear in Cape Girardeau, with 65 degrees. It was clear in Springfield, Illinois, with a temperature of 68. Once again in St. Louis, it was partly cloudy. The temperature was 71 degrees and the wind was north at 5 miles an hour.

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Overnight, clear. Lows in the mid-60s. North winds around 5 miles per hour. Monday, sunny. Highs in the mid-80s. Northeast winds around 5 miles per hour. Monday night, mostly clear. Lows in the mid-60s. East winds around 5 miles per hour. Tuesday, sunny. Highs in the upper 80s. Southeast winds around 5 miles per hour. Tuesday night, mostly clear. Lows in the mid-60s. Southeast winds around 5 miles per hour. Wednesday, sunny. Highs in the upper 80s. Wednesday night, mostly clear with a slight chance of showers and thunderstorms in the evening, then partly cloudy with a chance of showers and thunderstorms after midnight. Lows around 70. Chance of rain 40%. Thursday, partly sunny. A chance of showers and thunderstorms, mainly in the morning. Highs in the mid-80s. Chance of rain 50%. Thursday night, partly cloudy with a slight chance of thunderstorms. A slight chance of showers in the evening, then a chance of showers after midnight. Lows around 70. Chance of rain 40%. Friday, partly sunny with a chance of showers. A chance of thunderstorms in the afternoon. Highs in the upper 80s. Chance of rain 40%. Friday night and Saturday, partly cloudy. A slight chance of showers and thunderstorms. Lows around 70. Highs in the upper 80s. Chance of rain 20%. Heat index values up to 100. Saturday night and Sunday, partly cloudy. Lows in the lower 70s. Highs in the lower 90s. Heat index values up to 105. At midnight at Lambert Field in St. Louis, it was partly cloudy with a temperature of 71 degrees. The dew point was 66, giving us a relative humidity of 84%. The wind was north at 5 miles an hour, and the pressure was 29.92 inches and steady. Elsewhere in the metro area, in Chesterfield, it was clear and the temperature was 67. In Belleville, it was 71 degrees. In Cahokia, it was clear and 69 degrees. In St. Charles, it was clear and 69. Across the region, it was clear in Columbia, Missouri, with a temperature of 68. In Quincy, it was clear and 65 degrees. In Kansas City, it was clear and the temperature was 74. It was clear in Springfield, Missouri, with a temperature of 70. In Rolla, it was clear and the temperature was 68. In Farmington, it was 67 degrees. It was clear in Cape Girardeau, with 65 degrees. It was clear in Springfield, Illinois, with a temperature of 68. Once again in St. Louis, it was partly cloudy. The temperature was 71 degrees and the wind was north at 5 miles an hour. The current time is 12:41 a.m. Central Daylight Time. 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Overnight, clear. Lows in the mid-60s. North winds around 5 miles per hour. Monday, sunny. Highs in the mid-80s. Northeast winds around 5 miles per hour. Monday night, mostly clear. Lows in the mid-60s. East winds around 5 miles per hour. Tuesday, sunny. Highs in the upper 80s. Southeast winds around 5 miles per hour. Tuesday night, mostly
mostly clear. Lows in the mid-60s. Southeast winds around 5 miles per hour. Wednesday, sunny. Highs in the upper 80s. Wednesday night, mostly clear with a slight chance of showers and thunderstorms in the evening, then partly cloudy with a chance of showers and thunderstorms after midnight. Lows around 70. Chance of rain 40%. Thursday, partly sunny. A chance of showers and thunderstorms, mainly in the morning. Highs in the mid-80s. Chance of rain 50%. Thursday night, partly cloudy with a slight chance of thunderstorms. A slight chance of showers in the evening, then a chance of showers after midnight. Lows around 70. Chance of rain 40%. Friday, partly sunny with a chance of showers. A chance of thunderstorms in the afternoon. Highs in the upper 80s. Chance of rain 40%. Friday night and Saturday, partly cloudy. A slight chance of showers and thunderstorms. Lows around 70. Highs in the upper 80s. Chance of rain 20%. Heat index values up to 100. Saturday night and Sunday, partly cloudy. Lows in the lower 70s. Highs in the lower 90s. Heat index values up to 105. At midnight at Lambert Field in St. Louis, it was partly cloudy with a temperature of 71 degrees. The dew point was 66, giving us a relative humidity of 84%. The wind was north at 5 miles an hour, and the pressure was 29.92 inches and steady. Elsewhere in the metro area, in Chesterfield, it was clear and the temperature was 67. In Belleville, it was 71 degrees. In Cahokia, it was clear and 69 degrees. In St. Charles, it was clear and 69. Across the region, it was clear in Columbia, Missouri, with a temperature of 68. In Quincy, it was clear and 65 degrees. In Kansas City, it was clear and the temperature was 74. It was clear in Springfield, Missouri, with a temperature of 70. In Rolla, it was clear and the temperature was 68. In Farmington, it was 67 degrees. It was clear in Cape Girardeau, with 65 degrees. It was clear in Springfield, Illinois, with a temperature of 68. Once again in St. Louis, it was partly cloudy. The temperature was 71 degrees and the wind was north at 5 miles an hour. The current time is 12:45 a.m. Central Daylight Time. 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Overnight, clear. Lows in the mid-60s. North winds around 5 miles per hour. Monday, sunny. Highs in the mid-80s. Northeast winds around 5 miles per hour. Monday night, mostly clear. Lows in the mid-60s. East winds around 5 miles per hour. Tuesday, sunny. Highs in the upper 80s. Southeast winds around 5 miles per hour. Tuesday night, mostly clear. Lows in the mid-60s. Southeast winds around 5 miles per hour. Wednesday, sunny. Highs in the upper 80s. Wednesday night, mostly clear with a slight chance of showers and thunderstorms in the evening, then partly cloudy with a chance of showers and thunderstorms after midnight. Lows around 70. Chance of rain 40%. Thursday, partly sunny. A chance of showers and thunderstorms, mainly in the morning. Highs in the mid-80s. Chance of rain 50%. Thursday night, partly cloudy with a slight chance of thunderstorms. A slight chance of showers in the evening, then a chance of showers after midnight. Lows around 70. Chance of rain 40%. Friday, partly sunny with a chance of showers. A chance of thunderstorms in the afternoon. Highs in the upper 80s.
rain 40%. Friday night and Saturday, partly cloudy. A slight chance of showers and thunderstorms. Lows around 70. Highs in the upper 80s. Chance of rain 20%. Heat index values up to 100. Saturday night and Sunday, partly cloudy. Lows in the lower 70s. Highs in the lower 90s. Heat index values up to 105. At midnight at Lambert Field in St. Louis, it was partly cloudy with a temperature of 71 degrees. The dew point was 66, giving us a relative humidity of 84%. The wind was north at 5 miles an hour, and the pressure was 29.92 inches and steady. Elsewhere in the metro area, in Chesterfield, it was clear and the temperature was 67. In Belleville, it was 71 degrees. In Cahokia, it was clear and 69 degrees. In St. Charles, it was clear and 69. Across the region, it was clear in Columbia, Missouri, with a temperature of 68. In Quincy, it was clear and 65 degrees. In Kansas City, it was clear and the temperature was 74. It was clear in Springfield, Missouri, with a temperature of 70. In Rolla, it was clear and the temperature was 68. In Farmington, it was 67 degrees. It was clear in Cape Girardeau, with 65 degrees. It was clear in Springfield, Illinois, with a temperature of 68. Once again in St. Louis, it was partly cloudy. The temperature was 71 degrees and the wind was north at 5 miles an hour. The current time is 12:49 a.m. Central Daylight Time. This is NOAA, Weather Radio KDO 89 St. Louis, Missouri, broadcasting on 162.550 MHz. 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Overnight, clear. Lows in the mid-60s. North winds around 5 miles per hour. Monday, sunny. Highs in the mid-80s. Northeast winds around 5 miles per hour. Monday night, mostly clear. Lows in the mid-60s. East winds around 5 miles per hour. Tuesday, sunny. Highs in the upper 80s. Southeast winds around 5 miles per hour. Tuesday night, mostly clear. Lows in the mid-60s. Southeast winds around 5 miles per hour. Wednesday, sunny. Highs in the upper 80s. Wednesday night, mostly clear with a slight chance of showers and thunderstorms in the evening, then partly cloudy with a chance of showers and thunderstorms after midnight. Lows around 70. Chance of rain 40%. Thursday, partly sunny. A chance of showers and thunderstorms, mainly in the morning. Highs in the mid-80s. Chance of rain 50%. Thursday night, partly cloudy with a slight chance of thunderstorms. A slight chance of showers in the evening, then a chance of showers after midnight. Lows around 70. Chance of rain 40%. Friday, partly sunny with a chance of showers. A chance of thunderstorms in the afternoon. Highs in the upper 80s. Chance of rain 40%. Friday night and Saturday, partly cloudy. A slight chance of showers and thunderstorms. Lows around 70. Highs in the upper 80s. Chance of rain 20%. Heat index values up to 100. Saturday night and Sunday, partly cloudy. Lows in the lower 70s. Highs in the lower 90s. Heat index values up to 105. At midnight at Lambert Field in St. Louis, it was partly cloudy with a temperature of 71 degrees. The dew point was 66, giving us a relative humidity of 84%. The wind was north at 5 miles an hour, and the pressure was 29.92 inches and steady. Elsewhere in the metro area, in Chesterfield, it was clear and the temperature was 67. In Belleville, it was 71 degrees. In Cahokia, it was clear and
69 degrees. In St. Charles, it was clear and 69. Across the region, it was clear in Columbia, Missouri, with a temperature of 68. In Quincy, it was clear and 65 degrees. In Kansas City, it was clear and the temperature was 74. It was clear in Springfield, Missouri, with a temperature of 70. In Rolla, it was clear and the temperature was 68. In Farmington, it was 67 degrees. It was clear in Cape Girardeau, with 65 degrees. It was clear in Springfield, Illinois, with a temperature of 68. Once again in St. Louis, it was partly cloudy. The temperature was 71 degrees and the wind was north at 5 miles an hour. The current time is 12:53 a.m. Central Daylight Time. 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Overnight, clear. Lows in the mid-60s. North winds around 5 miles per hour. Monday, sunny. Highs in the mid-80s. Northeast winds around 5 miles per hour. Monday night, mostly clear. Lows in the mid-60s. East winds around 5 miles per hour. Tuesday, sunny. Highs in the upper 80s. Southeast winds around 5 miles per hour. Tuesday night, mostly clear. Lows in the mid-60s. Southeast winds around 5 miles per hour. Wednesday, sunny. Highs in the upper 80s. Wednesday night, mostly clear with a slight chance of showers and thunderstorms in the evening, then partly cloudy with a chance of showers and thunderstorms after midnight. Lows around 70. Chance of rain 40%. Thursday, partly sunny. A chance of showers and thunderstorms, mainly in the morning. Highs in the mid-80s. Chance of rain 50%. Thursday night, partly cloudy with a slight chance of thunderstorms. A slight chance of showers in the evening, then a chance of showers after midnight. Lows around 70. Chance of rain 40%. Friday, partly sunny with a chance of showers. A chance of thunderstorms in the afternoon. Highs in the upper 80s. Chance of rain 40%. Friday night and Saturday, partly cloudy. A slight chance of showers and thunderstorms. Lows around 70. Highs in the upper 80s. Chance of rain 20%. Heat index values up to 100. Saturday night and Sunday, partly cloudy. Lows in the lower 70s. Highs in the lower 90s. Heat index values up to 105. At midnight at Lambert Field in St. Louis, it was partly cloudy with a temperature of 71 degrees. The dew point was 66, giving us a relative humidity of 84%. The wind was north at 5 miles an hour, and the pressure was 29.92 inches and steady. Elsewhere in the metro area, in Chesterfield, it was clear and the temperature was 67. In Belleville, it was 71 degrees. In Cahokia, it was clear and 69 degrees. In St. Charles, it was clear and 69. Across the region, it was clear in Columbia, Missouri, with a temperature of 68. In Quincy, it was clear and 65 degrees. In Kansas City, it was clear and the temperature was 74. It was clear in Springfield, Missouri, with a temperature of 70. In Rolla, it was clear and the temperature was 68. In Farmington, it was 67 degrees. It was clear in Cape Girardeau, with 65 degrees. It was clear in Springfield, Illinois, with a temperature of 68. Once again in St. Louis, it was partly cloudy. The temperature was 71 degrees and the wind was north at 5 miles an hour. The current time is 12:57 a.m. Central Daylight Time. 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
2.550 megahertz. 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Overnight, clear. Lows in the mid-60s. North winds around 5 miles per hour. Monday, sunny. Highs in the mid-80s. Northeast winds around 5 miles per hour. Monday night, mostly clear. Lows in the mid-60s. East winds around 5 miles per hour. Tuesday, sunny. Highs in the upper 80s. Southeast winds around 5 miles per hour. Tuesday night, mostly clear. Lows in the mid-60s. Southeast winds around 5 miles per hour. Wednesday, sunny. Highs in the upper 80s. Wednesday night, mostly clear with a slight chance of showers and thunderstorms in the evening, then partly cloudy with a chance of showers and thunderstorms after midnight. Lows around 70. Chance of rain 40%. Thursday, partly sunny. A chance of showers and thunderstorms, mainly in the morning. Highs in the mid-80s. Chance of rain 50%. Thursday night, partly cloudy with a slight chance of thunderstorms. A slight chance of showers in the evening, then a chance of showers after midnight. Lows around 70. Chance of rain 40%. Friday, partly sunny with a chance of showers. A chance of thunderstorms in the afternoon. Highs in the upper 80s. Chance of rain 40%. Friday night and Saturday, partly cloudy. A slight chance of showers and thunderstorms. Lows around 70. Highs in the upper 80s. Chance of rain 20%. Heat index values up to 100. Saturday night and Sunday, partly cloudy. Lows in the lower 70s. Highs in the lower 90s. Heat index values up to 105. At midnight at Lambert Field in St. Louis, it was partly cloudy with a temperature of 71 degrees. The dew point was 66, giving us a relative humidity of 84%. The wind was north at 5 miles an hour, and the pressure was 29.92 inches and steady. Elsewhere in the metro area, in Chesterfield it was clear and the temperature was 67. In Belleville it was 71 degrees. In Cahokia, it was clear and 69 degrees. In St. Charles, it was clear and 69. Across the region, it was clear in Columbia, Missouri, with a temperature of 68. In Quincy, it was clear and 65 degrees. In Kansas City, it was clear and the temperature was 74. It was clear in Springfield, Missouri, with a temperature of 70. In Rolla, it was clear and the temperature was 68. In Farmington, it was 67 degrees. It was clear in Cape Girardeau, with 65 degrees. It was clear in Springfield, Illinois, with a temperature of 68. Once again in St. Louis, it was partly cloudy. The temperature was 71 degrees and the wind was north at 5 miles an hour. The current time is 1:01 a.m. Central Daylight Time. 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This program originates from the National Weather Service Forecast Office in St. Louis, Missouri, and serves parts of east central Missouri and southwest Illinois, including the St. Louis metro area and surrounding counties. Overnight, clear. Lows in the mid-60s. North winds around 5 miles per hour. Monday, sunny. Highs in the mid-80s. Northeast winds around 5 miles per hour. Monday night, mostly clear. Lows in the mid-60s. East winds around 5 miles per hour. Tuesday, sunny. Highs in the upper 80s. Southeast winds around 5 miles per hour. Tuesday night, mostly clear. Lows in the mid-60s. Southeast winds around 5 miles per hour. Wednesday, sunny. Highs in the upper 80s.
Wednesday night, mostly clear with a slight chance of showers and thunderstorms in the evening, then partly cloudy with a chance of showers and thunderstorms after midnight. Lows around 70. Chance of rain 40%. Thursday, partly sunny. A chance of showers and thunderstorms, mainly in the morning. Highs in the mid-80s. Chance of rain 50%. Thursday night, partly cloudy with a slight chance of thunderstorms. A slight chance of showers in the evening, then a chance of showers after midnight. Lows around 70. Chance of rain 40%. Friday, partly sunny with a chance of showers. A chance of thunderstorms in the afternoon. Highs in the upper 80s. Chance of rain 40%. Friday night and Saturday, partly cloudy. A slight chance of showers and thunderstorms. Lows around 70. Highs in the upper 80s. Chance of rain 20%. Heat index values up to 100. Saturday night and Sunday, partly cloudy. Lows in the lower 70s. Highs in the lower 90s. Heat index values up to 105. At midnight at Lambert Field in St. Louis, it was partly cloudy with a temperature of 71 degrees. The dew point was 66, giving us a relative humidity of 84%. The wind was north at 5 miles an hour, and the pressure was 29.92 inches and steady. Elsewhere in the metro area, in Chesterfield it was clear and the temperature was 67. In Belleville it was 71 degrees. In Cahokia, it was clear and 69 degrees. In St. Charles, it was clear and 69. Across the region, it was clear in Columbia, Missouri, with a temperature of 68. In Quincy, it was clear and 65 degrees. In Kansas City, it was clear and the temperature was 74. It was clear in Springfield, Missouri, with a temperature of 70. In Rolla, it was clear and the temperature was 68. In Farmington, it was 67 degrees. It was clear in Cape Girardeau, with 65 degrees. It was clear in Springfield, Illinois, with a temperature of 68. Once again in St. Louis, it was partly cloudy. The temperature was 71 degrees and the wind was north at 5 miles an hour. The current time is 1:05 a.m. Central Daylight Time. 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Overnight, clear. Lows in the mid-60s. North winds around 5 miles per hour. Monday, sunny. Highs in the mid-80s. Northeast winds around 5 miles per hour. Monday night, mostly clear. Lows in the mid-60s. East winds around 5 miles per hour. Tuesday, sunny. Highs in the upper 80s. Southeast winds around 5 miles per hour. Tuesday night, mostly clear. Lows in the mid-60s. Southeast winds around 5 miles per hour. Wednesday, sunny. Highs in the upper 80s. Wednesday night, mostly clear with a slight chance of showers and thunderstorms in the evening, then partly cloudy with a chance of showers and thunderstorms after midnight. Lows around 70. Chance of rain 40%. Thursday, partly sunny. A chance of showers and thunderstorms, mainly in the morning. Highs in the mid-80s. Chance of rain 50%. Thursday night, partly cloudy with a slight chance of thunderstorms. A slight chance of showers in the evening, then a chance of showers after midnight. Lows around 70. Chance of rain 40%. Friday, partly sunny with a chance of showers. A chance of thunderstorms in the afternoon. Highs in the upper 80s. Chance of rain 40%. Friday night and Saturday, partly cloudy. A slight chance of showers and thunderstorms. Lows around 70. Highs in the upper 80s.
80s. Chance of rain 20%. Heat index values up to 100. Saturday night and Sunday, partly cloudy. Lows in the lower 70s. Highs in the lower 90s. Heat index values up to 105. At midnight at Lambert Field in St. Louis, it was partly cloudy with a temperature of 71 degrees. The dew point was 66, giving us a relative humidity of 84%. The wind was north at 5 miles an hour, and the pressure was 29.92 inches and steady. Elsewhere in the metro area, in Chesterfield it was clear and the temperature was 67. In Belleville it was 71 degrees. In Cahokia, it was clear and 69 degrees. In St. Charles, it was clear and 69. Across the region, it was clear in Columbia, Missouri, with a temperature of 68. In Quincy, it was clear and 65 degrees. In Kansas City, it was clear and the temperature was 74. It was clear in Springfield, Missouri, with a temperature of 70. In Rolla, it was clear and the temperature was 68. In Farmington, it was 67 degrees. It was clear in Cape Girardeau, with 65 degrees. It was clear in Springfield, Illinois, with a temperature of 68. Once again in St. Louis, it was partly cloudy. The temperature was 71 degrees and the wind was north at 5 miles an hour. The current time is 1:09 a.m. Central Daylight Time. 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Overnight, clear. Lows in the mid-60s. North winds around 5 miles per hour. Monday, sunny. Highs in the mid-80s. Northeast winds around 5 miles per hour. Monday night, mostly clear. Lows in the mid-60s. East winds around 5 miles per hour. Tuesday, sunny. Highs in the upper 80s. Southeast winds around 5 miles per hour. Tuesday night, mostly clear. Lows in the mid-60s. Southeast winds around 5 miles per hour. Wednesday, sunny. Highs in the upper 80s. Wednesday night, mostly clear with a slight chance of showers and thunderstorms in the evening, then partly cloudy with a chance of showers and thunderstorms after midnight. Lows around 70. Chance of rain 40%. Thursday, partly sunny. A chance of showers and thunderstorms, mainly in the morning. Highs in the mid-80s. Chance of rain 50%. Thursday night, partly cloudy with a slight chance of thunderstorms. A slight chance of showers in the evening, then a chance of showers after midnight. Lows around 70. Chance of rain 40%. Friday, partly sunny with a chance of showers. A chance of thunderstorms in the afternoon. Highs in the upper 80s. Chance of rain 40%. Friday night and Saturday, partly cloudy. A slight chance of showers and thunderstorms. Lows around 70. Highs in the upper 80s. Chance of rain 20%. Heat index values up to 100. Saturday night and Sunday, partly cloudy. Lows in the lower 70s. Highs in the lower 90s. Heat index values up to 105. At 1 a.m. at Lambert Field in St. Louis, it was partly cloudy with a temperature of 70 degrees. The dew point was 66, giving us a relative humidity of 87%. The wind was calm, and the pressure was 29.93 inches and rising. Elsewhere in the metro area, in Chesterfield, fog was reported and the temperature was 65. In Belleville, it was 70 degrees. In Cahokia, it was clear and 67 degrees. In St. Charles, it was clear and 69. Across the region, it was clear in Columbia, Missouri, with a temperature of 67. In Quincy, it was clear and
67 degrees. In Kansas City, it was clear and the temperature was 75. It was clear in Springfield, Missouri, with a temperature of 69. In Rolla, it was clear and the temperature was 65. In Farmington, it was 66 degrees. It was clear in Cape Girardeau, with 66 degrees. It was clear in Springfield, Illinois, with a temperature of 66. Once again in St. Louis, it was partly cloudy. The temperature was 70 degrees and the wind was calm. The current time is 1:12 a.m. Central Daylight Time. 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Overnight, clear. Lows in the mid-60s. North winds around 5 miles per hour. Monday, sunny. Highs in the mid-80s. Northeast winds around 5 miles per hour. Monday night, mostly clear. Lows in the mid-60s. East winds around 5 miles per hour. Tuesday, sunny. Highs in the upper 80s. Southeast winds around 5 miles per hour. Tuesday night, mostly clear. Lows in the mid-60s. Southeast winds around 5 miles per hour. Wednesday, sunny. Highs in the upper 80s. Wednesday night, mostly clear with a slight chance of showers and thunderstorms in the evening, then partly cloudy with a chance of showers and thunderstorms after midnight. Lows around 70. Chance of rain 40%. Thursday, partly sunny. A chance of showers and thunderstorms, mainly in the morning. Highs in the mid-80s. Chance of rain 50%. Thursday night, partly cloudy with a slight chance of thunderstorms. A slight chance of showers in the evening, then a chance of showers after midnight. Lows around 70. Chance of rain 40%. Friday, partly sunny with a chance of showers. A chance of thunderstorms in the afternoon. Highs in the upper 80s. Chance of rain 40%. Friday night and Saturday, partly cloudy. A slight chance of showers and thunderstorms. Lows around 70. Highs in the upper 80s. Chance of rain 20%. Heat index values up to 100. Saturday night and Sunday, partly cloudy. Lows in the lower 70s. Highs in the lower 90s. Heat index values up to 105. At 1 a.m. at Lambert Field in St. Louis, it was partly cloudy with a temperature of 70 degrees. The dew point was 66, giving us a relative humidity of 87%. The wind was calm, and the pressure was 29.93 inches and rising. Elsewhere in the metro area, in Chesterfield, fog was reported and the temperature was 65. In Belleville, it was 70 degrees. In Cahokia, it was clear and 67 degrees. In St. Charles, it was clear and 69. Across the region, it was clear in Columbia, Missouri, with a temperature of 67. In Quincy, it was clear and 67 degrees. In Kansas City, it was clear and the temperature was 75. It was clear in Springfield, Missouri, with a temperature of 69. In Rolla, it was clear and the temperature was 65. In Farmington, it was 66 degrees. It was clear in Cape Girardeau, with 66 degrees. It was clear in Springfield, Illinois, with a temperature of 66. Once again in St. Louis, it was partly cloudy. The temperature was 70 degrees and the wind was calm. The current time is 1:16 a.m. Central Daylight Time. 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
overnight, clear. Lows in the mid-60s. North winds around 5 miles per hour. Monday, sunny. Highs in the mid-80s. Northeast winds around 5 miles per hour. Monday night, mostly clear. Lows in the mid-60s. East winds around 5 miles per hour. Tuesday, sunny. Highs in the upper 80s. Southeast winds around 5 miles per hour. Tuesday night, mostly clear. Lows in the mid-60s. Southeast winds around 5 miles per hour. Wednesday, sunny. Highs in the upper 80s. Wednesday night, mostly clear with a slight chance of showers and thunderstorms in the evening, then partly cloudy with a chance of showers and thunderstorms after midnight. Lows around 70. Chance of rain 40%. Thursday, partly sunny. A chance of showers and thunderstorms, mainly in the morning. Highs in the mid-80s. Chance of rain 50%. Thursday night, partly cloudy with a slight chance of thunderstorms. A slight chance of showers in the evening, then a chance of showers after midnight. Lows around 70. Chance of rain 40%. Friday, partly sunny with a chance of showers. A chance of thunderstorms in the afternoon. Highs in the upper 80s. Chance of rain 40%. Friday night and Saturday, partly cloudy. A slight chance of showers and thunderstorms. Lows around 70. Highs in the upper 80s. Chance of rain 20%. Heat index values up to 100. Saturday night and Sunday, partly cloudy. Lows in the lower 70s. Highs in the lower 90s. Heat index values up to 105. At 1 a.m. at Lambert Field in St. Louis, it was partly cloudy with a temperature of 70 degrees. The dew point was 66, giving us a relative humidity of 87%. The wind was calm, and the pressure was 29.93 inches and rising. Elsewhere in the metro area, in Chesterfield, fog was reported and the temperature was 65. In Belleville, it was 70 degrees. In Cahokia, it was clear and 67 degrees. In St. Charles, it was clear and 69. Across the region, it was clear in Columbia, Missouri, with a temperature of 67. In Quincy, it was clear and 67 degrees. In Kansas City, it was clear and the temperature was 75. It was clear in Springfield, Missouri, with a temperature of 69. In Rolla, it was clear and the temperature was 65. In Farmington, it was 66 degrees. It was clear in Cape Girardeau, with 66 degrees. It was clear in Springfield, Illinois, with a temperature of 66. Once again in St. Louis, it was partly cloudy, the temperature was 70 degrees and the wind was calm. The current time is 1:20 a.m. Central Daylight Time. 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Overnight, clear. Lows in the mid-60s. North winds around 5 miles per hour. Monday, sunny. Highs in the mid-80s. Northeast winds around 5 miles per hour. Monday night, mostly clear. Lows in the mid-60s. East winds around 5 miles per hour. Tuesday, sunny. Highs in the upper 80s. Southeast winds around 5 miles per hour. Tuesday night, mostly clear. Lows in the mid-60s. Southeast winds around 5 miles per hour. Wednesday, sunny. Highs in the upper 80s. Wednesday night, mostly clear with a slight chance of showers and thunderstorms in the evening, then partly cloudy with a chance of showers and thunderstorms after midnight. Lows around 70. Chance of rain 40%. Thursday, partly sunny. A chance of
showers and thunderstorms, mainly in the morning. Highs in the mid-80s. Chance of rain 50%. Thursday night, partly cloudy with a slight chance of thunderstorms. A slight chance of showers in the evening, then a chance of showers after midnight. Lows around 70. Chance of rain 40%. Friday, partly sunny with a chance of showers. A chance of thunderstorms in the afternoon. Highs in the upper 80s. Chance of rain 40%. Friday night and Saturday, partly cloudy. A slight chance of showers and thunderstorms. Lows around 70. Highs in the upper 80s. Chance of rain 20%. Heat index values up to 100. Saturday night and Sunday, partly cloudy. Lows in the lower 70s. Highs in the lower 90s. Heat index values up to 105. Rest of tonight, clear. Near steady temperature in the upper 60s. North winds around 5 miles per hour. Monday, sunny. Highs in the mid-80s. Northeast winds around 5 miles per hour. Monday night, mostly clear. Lows in the mid-60s. East winds around 5 miles per hour. Tuesday, sunny. Highs in the upper 80s. Southeast winds around 5 miles per hour. Tuesday night, mostly clear. Lows in the mid-60s. Southeast winds around 5 miles per hour. Wednesday, sunny. Highs in the upper 80s. Wednesday night, mostly clear with a slight chance of showers and thunderstorms in the evening, then partly cloudy with a chance of showers and thunderstorms after midnight. Lows around 70. Chance of rain 40%. Thursday, partly sunny. A chance of showers and thunderstorms, mainly in the morning. Highs in the mid-80s. Chance of rain 50%. Thursday night, partly cloudy with a slight chance of thunderstorms. A slight chance of showers in the evening, then a chance of showers after midnight. Lows around 70. Chance of rain 40%. Friday, partly sunny with a chance of showers. A chance of thunderstorms in the afternoon. Highs in the upper 80s. Chance of rain 40%. Friday night and Saturday, partly cloudy. A slight chance of showers and thunderstorms. Lows around 70. Highs in the upper 80s. Chance of rain 20%. Heat index values up to 100. Saturday night and Sunday, partly cloudy. Lows in the lower 70s. Highs in the lower 90s. Heat index values up to 105. At 1 a.m. at Lambert Field in St. Louis, it was partly cloudy with a temperature of 70 degrees. The dew point was 66, giving us a relative humidity of 87%. The wind was calm, and the pressure was 29.93 inches and rising. Elsewhere in the metro area, in Chesterfield, fog was reported and the temperature was 65. In Belleville, it was 70 degrees. In Cahokia, it was clear, and 67 degrees. In St. Charles, it was clear and 69. Across the region, it was clear in Columbia, Missouri, with a temperature of 67. In Quincy, it was clear, and 67 degrees. In Kansas City, it was clear and the temperature was 75. It was clear in Springfield, Missouri, with a temperature of 69. In Rolla, it was clear and the temperature was 65. In Farmington, it was 66 degrees. It was clear in Cape Girardeau, with 66 degrees. It was clear in Springfield, Illinois, with a temperature of 66. Once again in St. Louis, it was partly cloudy, the temperature was 70 degrees and the wind was calm. The current time is 1:26 a.m. Central Daylight Time. 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
rest of tonight, clear. Near steady temperature in the upper 60s. North winds around 5 miles per hour. Monday, sunny. Highs in the mid-80s. Northeast winds around 5 miles per hour. Monday night, mostly clear. Lows in the mid-60s. East winds around 5 miles per hour. Tuesday, sunny. Highs in the upper 80s. Southeast winds around 5 miles per hour. Tuesday night, mostly clear. Lows in the mid-60s. Southeast winds around 5 miles per hour. Wednesday, sunny. Highs in the upper 80s. Wednesday night, mostly clear with a slight chance of showers and thunderstorms in the evening, then partly cloudy with a chance of showers and thunderstorms after midnight. Lows around 70. Chance of rain 40%. Thursday, partly sunny. A chance of showers and thunderstorms, mainly in the morning. Highs in the mid-80s. Chance of rain 50%. Thursday night, partly cloudy with a slight chance of thunderstorms. A slight chance of showers in the evening, then a chance of showers after midnight. Lows around 70. Chance of rain 40%. Friday, partly sunny with a chance of showers. A chance of thunderstorms in the afternoon. Highs in the upper 80s. Chance of rain 40%. Friday night and Saturday, partly cloudy. A slight chance of showers and thunderstorms. Lows around 70. Highs in the upper 80s. Chance of rain 20%. Heat index values up to 100. Saturday night and Sunday, partly cloudy. Lows in the lower 70s. Highs in the lower 90s. Heat index values up to 105. At 1 a.m. at Lambert Field in St. Louis, it was partly cloudy with a temperature of 70 degrees. The dew point was 66, giving us a relative humidity of 87%. The wind was calm, and the pressure was 29.93 inches and rising. Elsewhere in the metro area, in Chesterfield, fog was reported and the temperature was 65. In Belleville, it was 70 degrees. In Cahokia, it was clear and 67 degrees. In St. Charles, it was clear and 69. Across the region, it was clear in Columbia, Missouri, with a temperature of 67. In Quincy, it was clear and 67 degrees. In Kansas City, it was clear and the temperature was 75. It was clear in Springfield, Missouri, with a temperature of 69. In Rolla, it was clear and the temperature was 65. In Farmington, it was 66 degrees. It was clear in Cape Girardeau, with 66 degrees. It was clear in Springfield, Illinois, with a temperature of 66. Once again in St. Louis, it was partly cloudy, the temperature was 70 degrees and the wind was calm. The current time is 1:30 a.m. Central Daylight Time. 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Rest of tonight, clear. Near steady temperature in the upper 60s. North winds around 5 miles per hour. Monday, sunny. Highs in the mid-80s. Northeast winds around 5 miles per hour. Monday night, mostly clear. Lows in the mid-60s. East winds around 5 miles per hour. Tuesday, sunny. Highs in the upper 80s. Southeast winds around 5 miles per hour. Tuesday night, mostly clear. Lows in the mid-60s. Southeast winds around 5 miles per hour. Wednesday, sunny. Highs in the upper 80s. Wednesday night, mostly clear with a slight chance of showers and thunderstorms in the evening, then partly cloudy with a chance of showers and thunderstorms after midnight. Lows around 70. Chance of rain 40%. Thursday,
mostly sunny. A chance of showers and thunderstorms, mainly in the morning. Highs in the mid-80s. Chance of rain 50%. Thursday night, partly cloudy with a slight chance of thunderstorms. A slight chance of showers in the evening, then a chance of showers after midnight. Lows around 70. Chance of rain 40%. Friday, partly sunny with a chance of showers. A chance of thunderstorms in the afternoon. Highs in the upper 80s. Chance of rain 40%. Friday night and Saturday, partly cloudy. A slight chance of showers and thunderstorms. Lows around 70. Highs in the upper 80s. Chance of rain 20%. Heat index values up to 100. Saturday night and Sunday, partly cloudy. Lows in the lower 70s. Highs in the lower 90s. Heat index values up to 105. Partly sunny. A chance of showers and

Friday night and Saturday, partly cloudy. A slight chance of showers and thunderstorms. Lows around 70. Highs in the upper 80s. Chance of rain 20%. Heat index values up to 100. Saturday night and Sunday, partly cloudy. Lows in the lower 70s. Highs in the lower 90s. Heat index values up to 105. At 1 a.m. at Lambert Field in St. Louis, it was partly cloudy with a temperature of 70 degrees. The dew point was 66, giving us a relative humidity of 87%. The wind was calm, and the pressure was 29.93 inches and rising. Elsewhere in the metro area, in Chesterfield, fog was reported and the temperature was 65. In Belleville, it was 70 degrees. In Cahokia, it was clear and 67 degrees. In St. Charles, it was clear and 69. Across the region, it was clear in Columbia, Missouri, with a temperature of 67. In Quincy, it was clear and 67 degrees. In Kansas City, it was clear and the temperature was 75. It was clear in Springfield, Missouri, with a temperature of 69. In Rolla, it was clear and the temperature was 65. In Farmington, it was 66 degrees. It was clear in Cape Girardeau, with 66 degrees. It was clear in Springfield, Illinois, with a temperature of 66. Once again in St. Louis, it was partly cloudy, the temperature was 70 degrees and the wind was calm. The current time is 1:34 a.m. Central Daylight Time. 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Rest of tonight, clear. Near steady temperature in the upper 60s. North winds around 5 miles per hour. Monday, sunny. Highs in the mid-80s. Northeast winds around 5 miles per hour. Monday night, mostly clear. Lows in the mid-60s. East winds around 5 miles per hour. Tuesday, sunny. Highs in the upper 80s. Southeast winds around 5 miles per hour. Tuesday night, mostly clear. Lows in the mid-60s. Southeast winds around 5 miles per hour. Wednesday, sunny. Highs in the upper 80s. Wednesday night, mostly clear with a slight chance of showers and thunderstorms in the evening, then partly cloudy with a chance of showers and thunderstorms after midnight. Lows around 70. Chance of rain 40%. Thursday, partly sunny. A chance of showers and thunderstorms, mainly in the morning. Highs in the mid-80s. Chance of rain 50%. Thursday night, partly cloudy with a slight chance of thunderstorms. A slight chance of showers in the evening, then a chance of showers after midnight. Lows around 70. Chance of rain 40%. Friday, partly sunny with a chance of showers. A chance of thunderstorms in the afternoon. Highs in the upper 80s. Chance of rain 40%. Friday night and Saturday, partly cloudy. A slight chance of showers and thunderstorms. Lows around 70. Highs in the upper 80s. Chance of rain 20%. Heat index values up to 100. Saturday night and Sunday, partly cloudy. Lows in the lower 70s. Highs in the lower 90s. Heat index values up to 105. At 1 a.m. at Lambert Field in St. Louis, it was partly cloudy with a temperature of 70 degrees. The dew point was 66, giving us a relative humidity of 87%. The wind was calm, and the pressure was 29.93 inches and rising. Elsewhere in the metro area, in Chesterfield, fog was reported and the temperature was 65. In Belleville, it was 70 degrees. In Cahokia, it was clear and 67 degrees. In St. Charles, it was

Clear and 69. Across the region, it was clear in Columbia, Missouri, with a temperature of 67. In Quincy, it was clear and 67 degrees. In Kansas City, it was clear and the temperature was 75. It was clear in Springfield, Missouri, with a temperature of 69. In Rolla, it was clear and the temperature was 65. In Farmington, it was 66 degrees. It was clear in Cape Girardeau, with 66 degrees. It was clear in Springfield, Illinois, with a temperature of 66. Once again in St. Louis, it was partly cloudy. The temperature was 70 degrees and the wind was calm. The current time is 1:38 a.m. Central Daylight Time. 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Rest of tonight, clear. Near steady temperature in the upper 60s. North winds around 5 miles per hour. Monday, sunny. Highs in the mid-80s. Northeast winds around 5 miles per hour. Monday night, mostly clear. Lows in the mid-60s. East winds around 5 miles per hour. Tuesday, sunny. Highs in the upper 80s. Southeast winds around 5 miles per hour. Tuesday night, mostly clear. Lows in the mid-60s. Southeast winds around 5 miles per hour. Wednesday, sunny. Highs in the upper 80s. Wednesday night, mostly clear with a slight chance of showers and thunderstorms in the evening, then partly cloudy with a chance of showers and thunderstorms after midnight. Lows around 70. Chance of rain 40%. Thursday, partly sunny. A chance of showers and thunderstorms, mainly in the morning. Highs in the mid-80s. Chance of rain 50%. Thursday night, partly cloudy with a slight chance of thunderstorms. A slight chance of showers in the evening, then a chance of showers after midnight. Lows around 70. Chance of rain 40%. Friday, partly sunny with a chance of showers. A chance of thunderstorms in the afternoon. Highs in the upper 80s. Chance of rain 40%. Friday night and Saturday, partly cloudy. A slight chance of showers and thunderstorms. Lows around 70. Highs in the upper 80s. Chance of rain 20%. Heat index values up to 100. Saturday night and Sunday, partly cloudy. Lows in the lower 70s. Highs in the lower 90s. Heat index values up to 105. At 1 a.m. at Lambert Field in St. Louis, it was partly cloudy with a temperature of 70 degrees. The dew point was 66, giving us a relative humidity of 87%. The wind was calm, and the pressure was 29.93 inches and rising. Elsewhere in the metro area, in Chesterfield, fog was reported and the temperature was 65. In Belleville, it was 70 degrees. In Cahokia, it was clear and 67 degrees. In St. Charles, it was clear and 69. Across the region, it was clear in Columbia, Missouri, with a temperature of 67. In Quincy, it was clear and 67 degrees. In Kansas City, it was clear and the temperature was 75. It was clear in Springfield, Missouri, with a temperature of 69. In Rolla, it was clear and the temperature was 65. In Farmington, it was 66 degrees. It was clear in Cape Girardeau, with 66 degrees. It was clear in Springfield, Illinois, with a temperature of 66. Once again in St. Louis, it was partly cloudy. The temperature was 70 degrees and the wind was calm. The current time is 1:42 a.m. Central Daylight Time. 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This program originates from the National
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Rest of tonight, clear. Near steady temperature in the upper 60s. North winds around 5 miles per hour. Monday, sunny. Highs in the mid-80s. Northeast winds around 5 miles per hour. Monday night, mostly clear. Lows in the mid-60s. East winds around 5 miles per hour. Tuesday, sunny. Highs in the upper 80s. Southeast winds around 5 miles per hour. Tuesday night, mostly clear. Lows in the mid-60s. Southeast winds around 5 miles per hour. Wednesday, sunny. Highs in the upper 80s. Wednesday night, mostly clear with a slight chance of showers and thunderstorms in the evening, then partly cloudy with a chance of showers and thunderstorms after midnight. Lows around 70. Chance of rain 40%. Thursday, partly sunny. A chance of showers and thunderstorms, mainly in the morning. Highs in the mid-80s. Chance of rain 50%. Thursday night, partly cloudy with a slight chance of thunderstorms. A slight chance of showers in the evening, then a chance of showers after midnight. Lows around 70. Chance of rain 40%. Friday, partly sunny with a chance of showers. A chance of thunderstorms in the afternoon. Highs in the upper 80s. Chance of rain 40%. Friday night and Saturday, partly cloudy. A slight chance of showers and thunderstorms. Lows around 70. Highs in the upper 80s. Chance of rain 20%. Heat index values up to 100. Saturday night and Sunday, partly cloudy. Lows in the lower 70s. Highs in the lower 90s. Heat index values up to 105. At 1 a.m. at Lambert Field in St. Louis, it was partly cloudy with a temperature of 70 degrees. The dew point was 66, giving us a relative humidity of 87%. The wind was calm, and the pressure was 29.93 inches and rising. Elsewhere in the metro area, in Chesterfield, fog was reported and the temperature was 65. In Belleville, it was 70 degrees. In Cahokia, it was clear and 67 degrees. In St. Charles, it was clear and 69. Across the region, it was clear in Columbia, Missouri, with a temperature of 67. In Quincy, it was clear and 67 degrees. In Kansas City, it was clear and the temperature was 75. It was clear in Springfield, Missouri, with a temperature of 69. In Rolla, it was clear and the temperature was 65. In Farmington, it was 66 degrees. It was clear in Cape Girardeau, with 66 degrees. It was clear in Springfield, Illinois, with a temperature of 66. Once again in St. Louis, it was partly cloudy. The temperature was 70 degrees and the wind was calm. The current time is 1:46 a.m. Central Daylight Time. 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Rest of tonight, clear. Near steady temperature in the upper 60s. North winds around 5 miles per hour. Monday, sunny. Highs in the mid-80s. Northeast winds around 5 miles per hour. Monday night, mostly clear. Lows in the mid-60s. East winds around 5 miles per hour. Tuesday, sunny. Highs in the upper 80s. Southeast winds around 5 miles per hour. Tuesday night, mostly clear. Lows in the mid-60s. Southeast winds around 5 miles per hour. Wednesday, sunny. Highs in the upper 80s.
Wednesday night, mostly clear with a slight chance of showers and thunderstorms in the evening, then partly cloudy with a chance of showers and thunderstorms after midnight. Lows around 70. Chance of rain 40%. Thursday, partly sunny. A chance of showers and thunderstorms, mainly in the morning. Highs in the mid-80s. Chance of rain 50%. Thursday night, partly cloudy with a slight chance of thunderstorms. A slight chance of showers in the evening, then a chance of showers after midnight. Lows around 70. Chance of rain 40%. Friday, partly sunny with a chance of showers. A chance of thunderstorms in the afternoon. Highs in the upper 80s. Chance of rain 40%. Friday night and Saturday, partly cloudy. A slight chance of showers and thunderstorms. Lows around 70. Highs in the upper 80s. Chance of rain 20%. Heat index values up to 100. Saturday night and Sunday, partly cloudy. Lows in the lower 70s. Highs in the lower 90s. Heat index values up to 105. At 1 a.m. at Lambert Field in St. Louis, it was partly cloudy with a temperature of 70 degrees. The dew point was 66, giving us a relative humidity of 87%. The wind was calm, and the pressure was 29.93 inches and rising. Elsewhere in the metro area, in Chesterfield, fog was reported and the temperature was 65. In Belleville, it was 70 degrees. In Cahokia, it was clear and 67 degrees. In St. Charles, it was clear and 69. Across the region, it was clear in Columbia, Missouri, with a temperature of 67. In Quincy, it was clear and 67 degrees. In Kansas City, it was clear and the temperature was 75. It was clear in Springfield, Missouri, with a temperature of 69. In Rolla, it was clear and the temperature was 65. In Farmington, it was 66 degrees. It was clear in Cape Girardeau, with 66 degrees. It was clear in Springfield, Illinois, with a temperature of 66. Once again in St. Louis, it was partly cloudy. The temperature was 70 degrees and the wind was calm. The current time is 1:50 a.m. Central Daylight Time. 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Rest of tonight, clear. Near steady temperature in the upper 60s. North winds around 5 miles per hour. Monday, sunny. Highs in the mid-80s. Northeast winds around 5 miles per hour. Monday night, mostly clear. Lows in the mid-60s. East winds around 5 miles per hour. Tuesday, sunny. Highs in the upper 80s. Southeast winds around 5 miles per hour. Tuesday night, mostly clear. Lows in the mid-60s. Southeast winds around 5 miles per hour. Wednesday, sunny. Highs in the upper 80s. Wednesday night, mostly clear with a slight chance of showers and thunderstorms in the evening, then partly cloudy with a chance of showers and thunderstorms after midnight. Lows around 70. Chance of rain 40%. Thursday, partly sunny. A chance of showers and thunderstorms, mainly in the morning. Highs in the mid-80s. Chance of rain 50%. Thursday night, partly cloudy with a slight chance of thunderstorms. A slight chance of showers in the evening, then a chance of showers after midnight. Lows around 70. Chance of rain 40%. Friday, partly sunny with a chance of showers. A chance of thunderstorms in the afternoon. Highs in the upper 80s. Chance of rain 40%. Friday night and Saturday, partly cloudy. A slight chance of showers and thunderstorms. Lows around 70. Highs in the upper 80s.
chance of rain 20%. Heat index value up to 100. Saturday night and Sunday, partly cloudy. Lows in the lower 70s. Highs in the lower 90s. Heat index values up to 105. At 1 a.m. at Lambert Field in St. Louis, it was partly cloudy with a temperature of 70 degrees. The dew point was 66, giving us a relative humidity of 87%. The wind was calm, and the pressure was 29.93 inches and rising. Elsewhere in the metro area, in Chesterfield, fog was reported and the temperature was 65. In Belleville, it was 70 degrees. In Cahokia, it was clear and 67 degrees. In St. Charles, it was clear and 69. Across the region, it was clear in Columbia, Missouri, with a temperature of 67. In Quincy, it was clear and 67 degrees. In Kansas City, it was clear and the temperature was 75. It was clear in Springfield, Missouri, with a temperature of 69. In Rolla, it was clear and the temperature was 65. In Farmington, it was 66 degrees. It was clear in Cape Girardeau, with 66 degrees. It was clear in Springfield, Illinois, with a temperature of 66. Once again in St. Louis, it was partly cloudy, the temperature was 70 degrees and the wind was calm. The current time is 1:54 a.m. Central Daylight Time. 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Rest of tonight, clear. Near steady temperature in the upper 60s. North winds around 5 miles per hour. Monday, sunny. Highs in the mid-80s. Northeast winds around 5 miles per hour. Monday night, mostly clear. Lows in the mid-60s. East winds around 5 miles per hour. Tuesday, sunny. Highs in the upper 80s. Southeast winds around 5 miles per hour. Tuesday night, mostly clear. Lows in the mid-60s. Southeast winds around 5 miles per hour. Wednesday, sunny. Highs in the upper 80s. Wednesday night, mostly clear with a slight chance of showers and thunderstorms in the evening, then partly cloudy with a chance of showers and thunderstorms after midnight. Lows around 70. Chance of rain 40%. Thursday, partly sunny. A chance of showers and thunderstorms, mainly in the morning. Highs in the mid-80s. Chance of rain 50%. Thursday night, partly cloudy with a slight chance of thunderstorms. A slight chance of showers in the evening, then a chance of showers after midnight. Lows around 70. Chance of rain 40%. Friday, partly sunny with a chance of showers. A chance of thunderstorms in the afternoon. Highs in the upper 80s. Chance of rain 40%. Friday night and Saturday, partly cloudy. A slight chance of showers and thunderstorms. Lows around 70. Highs in the upper 80s. Chance of rain 20%. Heat index values up to 100. Saturday night and Sunday, partly cloudy. Lows in the lower 70s. Highs in the lower 90s. Heat index values up to 105. At 1 a.m. at Lambert Field in St. Louis, it was partly cloudy with a temperature of 70 degrees. The dew point was 66, giving us a relative humidity of 87%. The wind was calm, and the pressure was 29.93 inches and rising. Elsewhere in the metro area, in Chesterfield, fog was reported and the temperature was 65. In Belleville, it was 70 degrees. In Cahokia, it was clear and 67 degrees. In St. Charles, it was clear and 69. Across the region, it was clear in Columbia, Missouri, with a temperature of 67. In Quincy, it was clear and 67 degrees.
In Kansas City, it was clear and the temperature was 75. It was clear in Springfield, Missouri, with a temperature of 69. In Rolla, it was clear and the temperature was 65. In Farmington, it was 66 degrees. It was clear in Cape Girardeau, with 66 degrees. It was clear in Springfield, Illinois, with a temperature of 66. Once again in St. Louis, it was partly cloudy. The temperature was 70 degrees and the wind was calm. The current time is 1:58 a.m. Central Daylight Time. 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Rest of tonight, clear. Near steady temperature in the upper 60s. North winds around 5 miles per hour. Monday, sunny. Highs in the mid-80s. Northeast winds around 5 miles per hour. Monday night, mostly clear. Lows in the mid-60s. East winds around 5 miles per hour. Tuesday, sunny. Highs in the upper 80s. Southeast winds around 5 miles per hour. Tuesday night, mostly clear. Lows in the mid-60s. Southeast winds around 5 miles per hour. Wednesday, sunny. Highs in the upper 80s. Wednesday night, mostly clear with a slight chance of showers and thunderstorms in the evening, then partly cloudy with a chance of showers and thunderstorms after midnight. Lows around 70. Chance of rain 40%. Thursday, partly sunny. A chance of showers and thunderstorms, mainly in the morning. Highs in the mid-80s. Chance of rain 50%. Thursday night, partly cloudy with a slight chance of thunderstorms. A slight chance of showers in the evening, then a chance of showers after midnight. Lows around 70. Chance of rain 40%. Friday, partly sunny with a chance of showers. A chance of thunderstorms in the afternoon. Highs in the upper 80s. Chance of rain 40%. Friday night and Saturday, partly cloudy. A slight chance of showers and thunderstorms. Lows around 70. Highs in the upper 80s. Chance of rain 20%. Heat index values up to 100. Saturday night and Sunday, partly cloudy. Lows in the lower 70s. Highs in the lower 90s. Heat index values up to 105. At 1 a.m. at Lambert Field in St. Louis, it was partly cloudy with a temperature of 70 degrees. The dew point was 66, giving us a relative humidity of 87%. The wind was calm, and the pressure was 29.93 inches and rising. Elsewhere in the metro area, in Chesterfield, fog was reported and the temperature was 65. In Belleville, it was 70 degrees. In Cahokia, it was clear and 67 degrees. In St. Charles, it was clear and 69. Across the region, it was clear in Columbia, Missouri, with a temperature of 67. In Quincy, it was clear and 67 degrees. In Kansas City, it was clear and the temperature was 75. It was clear in Springfield, Missouri, with a temperature of 69. In Rolla, it was clear and the temperature was 65. In Farmington, it was 66 degrees. It was clear in Cape Girardeau, with 66 degrees. It was clear in Springfield, Illinois, with a temperature of 66. Once again in St. Louis, it was partly cloudy. The temperature was 70 degrees and the wind was calm. The current time is 2:02 a.m. Central Daylight Time. 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
rest of tonight, clear. Near steady temperature in the upper 60s. North winds around 5 miles per hour. Monday, sunny. Highs in the mid-80s. Northeast winds around 5 miles per hour. Monday night, mostly clear. Lows in the mid-60s. East winds around 5 miles per hour. Tuesday, sunny. Highs in the upper 80s. Southeast winds around 5 miles per hour. Tuesday night, mostly clear. Lows in the mid-60s. Southeast winds around 5 miles per hour. Wednesday, sunny. Highs in the upper 80s. Wednesday night, mostly clear with a slight chance of showers and thunderstorms in the evening, then partly cloudy with a chance of showers and thunderstorms after midnight. Lows around 70. Chance of rain 40%. Thursday, partly sunny. A chance of showers and thunderstorms, mainly in the morning. Highs in the mid-80s. Chance of rain 50%. Thursday night, partly cloudy with a slight chance of thunderstorms. A slight chance of showers in the evening, then a chance of showers after midnight. Lows around 70. Chance of rain 40%. Friday, partly sunny with a chance of showers. A chance of thunderstorms in the afternoon. Highs in the upper 80s. Chance of rain 40%. Friday night and Saturday, partly cloudy. A slight chance of showers and thunderstorms. Lows around 70. Highs in the upper 80s. Chance of rain 20%. Heat index values up to 100. Saturday night and Sunday, partly cloudy. Lows in the lower 70s. Highs in the lower 90s. Heat index values up to 105. At 1 a.m. at Lambert Field in St. Louis, it was partly cloudy with a temperature of 70 degrees. The dew point was 66, giving us a relative humidity of 87%. The wind was calm, and the pressure was 29.93 inches and rising. Elsewhere in the metro area, in Chesterfield, fog was reported and the temperature was 65. In Belleville, it was 70 degrees. In Cahokia, it was clear and 67 degrees. In St. Charles, it was clear and 69. Across the region, it was clear in Columbia, Missouri, with a temperature of 67. In Quincy, it was clear and 67 degrees. In Kansas City, it was clear and the temperature was 75. It was clear in Springfield, Missouri, with a temperature of 69. In Rolla, it was clear and the temperature was 65. In Farmington, it was 66 degrees. It was clear in Cape Girardeau, with 66 degrees. It was clear in Springfield, Illinois, with a temperature of 66. Once again in St. Louis, it was partly cloudy, the temperature was 70 degrees and the wind was calm. The current time is 2:06 a.m. Central Daylight Time. 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Rest of tonight, clear. Near steady temperature in the upper 60s. North winds around 5 miles per hour. Monday, sunny. Highs in the mid-80s. Northeast winds around 5 miles per hour. Monday night, mostly clear. Lows in the mid-60s. East winds around 5 miles per hour. Tuesday, sunny. Highs in the upper 80s. Southeast winds around 5 miles per hour. Tuesday night, mostly clear. Lows in the mid-60s. Southeast winds around 5 miles per hour. Wednesday, sunny. Highs in the upper 80s. Wednesday night, mostly clear with a slight chance of showers and thunderstorms in the evening, then partly cloudy with a chance of showers and thunderstorms after midnight. Lows around 70. Chance of rain 40%.
Thursday, partly sunny. A chance of showers and thunderstorms, mainly in the morning. Highs in the mid-80s. Chance of rain 50%. Thursday night, partly cloudy with a slight chance of thunderstorms. A slight chance of showers in the evening, then a chance of showers after midnight. Lows around 70. Chance of rain 40%. Friday, partly sunny with a chance of showers. A chance of thunderstorms in the afternoon. Highs in the upper 80s. Chance of rain 40%. Friday night and Saturday, partly cloudy. A slight chance of showers and thunderstorms. Lows around 70. Highs in the upper 80s. Chance of rain 20%. Heat index values up to 100. Saturday night and Sunday, partly cloudy. Lows in the lower 70s. Highs in the lower 90s. Heat index values up to 105. At 1 a.m. at Lambert Field in St. Louis, it was partly cloudy with a temperature of 70 degrees. The dew point was 66, giving us a relative humidity of 87%. The wind was calm, and the pressure was 29.93 inches and rising. Elsewhere in the metro area, in Chesterfield, fog was reported and the temperature was 65. In Belleville, it was 70 degrees. In Cahokia, it was clear and 67 degrees. In St. Charles, it was clear and 69. Across the region, it was clear in Columbia, Missouri, with a temperature of 67. In Quincy, it was clear and 67 degrees. In Kansas City, it was clear and the temperature was 75. It was clear in Springfield, Missouri, with a temperature of 69. In Rolla, it was clear and the temperature was 65. In Farmington, it was 66 degrees. It was clear in Cape Girardeau, with 66 degrees. It was clear in Springfield, Illinois, with a temperature of 66. Once again in St. Louis, it was partly cloudy. The temperature was 70 degrees and the wind was calm. At 2 a.m. at Lambert Field in St. Louis, it was clear with a temperature of 69 degrees. The dew point was 66, giving us a relative humidity of 90%. The wind was calm, and the pressure was 29.93 inches and steady. Elsewhere in the metro area, in Chesterfield, fog was reported and the temperature was 64. In Belleville, it was 69 degrees. In Cahokia, it was clear and 65 degrees. In St. Charles, it was clear and 67. Across the region, it was clear in Columbia, Missouri, with a temperature of 67. In Quincy, it was clear and 67 degrees. In Kansas City, it was clear and the temperature was 72. It was clear in Springfield, Missouri, with a temperature of 69. In Rolla, it was clear and the temperature was 64. In Farmington, it was 65 degrees. It was clear in Cape Girardeau, with 65 degrees. It was clear in Springfield, Illinois, with a temperature of 64. Once again in St. Louis, it was clear, the temperature was 69 degrees and the wind was calm. The current time is 2:11 a.m. Central Daylight Time. 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Rest of tonight, clear. Near steady temperature in the upper 60s. North winds around 5 miles per hour. Monday, sunny. Highs in the mid-80s. Northeast winds around 5 miles per hour. Monday night, mostly clear. Lows in the mid-60s. East winds around 5 miles per hour. Tuesday, sunny. Highs in the upper 80s. Southeast winds around 5 miles per hour. Tuesday night, mostly clear. Lows in the mid-60s. Southeast winds around 5 miles per hour. Wednesday, sunny. Highs in the upper 80s.
Wednesday night, mostly clear with a slight chance of showers and thunderstorms in the evening, then partly cloudy with a chance of showers and thunderstorms after midnight. Lows around 70. Chance of rain 40%. Thursday, partly sunny. A chance of showers and thunderstorms, mainly in the morning. Highs in the mid-80s. Chance of rain 50%. Thursday night, partly cloudy with a slight chance of thunderstorms. A slight chance of showers in the evening, then a chance of showers after midnight. Lows around 70. Chance of rain 40%. Friday, partly sunny with a chance of showers. A chance of thunderstorms in the afternoon. Highs in the upper 80s. Chance of rain 40%. Friday night and Saturday, partly cloudy. A slight chance of showers and thunderstorms. Lows around 70. Highs in the upper 80s. Chance of rain 20%. Heat index values up to 100. Saturday night and Sunday, partly cloudy. Lows in the lower 70s. Highs in the lower 90s. Heat index values up to 105. At 2 a.m. at Lambert Field in St. Louis, it was clear with a temperature of 69 degrees. The dew point was 66, giving us a relative humidity of 90%. The wind was calm, and the pressure was 29.93 inches and steady. Elsewhere in the metro area, in Chesterfield, fog was reported and the temperature was 64. In Belleville, it was 69 degrees. In Cahokia, it was clear and 65 degrees. In St. Charles, it was clear and 67. Across the region, it was clear in Columbia, Missouri, with a temperature of 67. In Quincy, it was clear and 67 degrees. In Kansas City, it was clear and the temperature was 72. It was clear in Springfield, Missouri, with a temperature of 69. In Rolla, it was clear and the temperature was 64. In Farmington, it was 65 degrees. It was clear in Cape Girardeau, with 65 degrees. It was clear in Springfield, Illinois, with a temperature of 64. Once again in St. Louis, it was clear, the temperature was 69 degrees and the wind was calm. The current time is 2:15 a.m. Central Daylight Time. 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Rest of tonight, clear. Near steady temperature in the upper 60s. North winds around 5 miles per hour. Monday, sunny. Highs in the mid-80s. Northeast winds around 5 miles per hour. Monday night, mostly clear. Lows in the mid-60s. East winds around 5 miles per hour. Tuesday, sunny. Highs in the upper 80s. Southeast winds around 5 miles per hour. Tuesday night, mostly clear. Lows in the mid-60s. Southeast winds around 5 miles per hour. Wednesday, sunny. Highs in the upper 80s. Wednesday night, mostly clear with a slight chance of showers and thunderstorms in the evening, then partly cloudy with a chance of showers and thunderstorms after midnight. Lows around 70. Chance of rain 40%. Thursday, partly sunny. A chance of showers and thunderstorms, mainly in the morning. Highs in the mid-80s. Chance of rain 50%. Thursday night, partly cloudy with a slight chance of thunderstorms. A slight chance of showers in the evening, then a chance of showers after midnight. Lows around 70. Chance of rain 40%. Friday, partly sunny with a chance of showers. A chance of thunderstorms in the afternoon. Highs in the upper 80s. Chance of rain 40%. Friday night and Saturday, partly cloudy. A slight chance of showers and thunderstorms. Lows around 70. Highs in the upper 80s.
chance of rain 20%. Heat index values up to 100. Saturday night and Sunday, partly cloudy. Lows in the lower 70s. Highs in the lower 90s. Heat index values up to 105. At 2 a.m. at Lambert Field in St. Louis, it was clear with a temperature of 69 degrees. The dew point was 66, giving us a relative humidity of 90%. The wind was calm, and the pressure was 29.93 inches and steady. Elsewhere in the metro area, in Chesterfield, fog was reported and the temperature was 64. In Belleville, it was 69 degrees. In Cahokia, it was clear and 65 degrees. In St. Charles, it was clear and 67. Across the region, it was clear in Columbia, Missouri, with a temperature of 67. In Quincy, it was clear and 67 degrees. In Kansas City, it was clear and the temperature was 72. It was clear in Springfield, Missouri, with a temperature of 69. In Rolla, it was clear and the temperature was 64. In Farmington, it was 65 degrees. It was clear in Cape Girardeau, with 65 degrees. It was clear in Springfield, Illinois, with a temperature of 64. Once again in St. Louis, it was clear, the temperature was 69 degrees, and the wind was calm. The current time is 2:19 a.m. Central Daylight Time. 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Rest of tonight, clear. Near steady temperature in the upper 60s. North winds around 5 miles per hour. Monday, sunny. Highs in the mid-80s. Northeast winds around 5 miles per hour. Monday night, mostly clear. Lows in the mid-60s. East winds around 5 miles per hour. Tuesday, sunny. Highs in the upper 80s. Southeast winds around 5 miles per hour. Tuesday night, mostly clear. Lows in the mid-60s. Southeast winds around 5 miles per hour. Wednesday, sunny. Highs in the upper 80s. Wednesday night, mostly clear with a slight chance of showers and thunderstorms in the evening, then partly cloudy with a chance of showers and thunderstorms after midnight. Lows around 70. Chance of rain 40%. Thursday, partly sunny. A chance of showers and thunderstorms, mainly in the morning. Highs in the mid-80s. Chance of rain 50%. Thursday night, partly cloudy with a slight chance of thunderstorms. A slight chance of showers in the evening, then a chance of showers after midnight. Lows around 70. Chance of rain 40%. Friday, partly sunny with a chance of showers. A chance of thunderstorms in the afternoon. Highs in the upper 80s. Chance of rain 40%. Friday night and Saturday, partly cloudy. A slight chance of showers and thunderstorms. Lows around 70. Highs in the upper 80s. Chance of rain 20%. Heat index values up to 100. Saturday night and Sunday, partly cloudy. Lows in the lower 70s. Highs in the lower 90s. Heat index values up to 105. At 2 a.m. at Lambert Field in St. Louis, it was clear with a temperature of 69 degrees. The dew point was 66, giving us a relative humidity of 90%. The wind was calm, and the pressure was 29.93 inches and steady. Elsewhere in the metro area, in Chesterfield, fog was reported and the temperature was 64. In Belleville, it was 69 degrees. In Cahokia, it was clear and 65 degrees. In St. Charles, it was clear and 67. Across the region, it was clear in Columbia, Missouri, with a temperature of 67. In Quincy, it was clear and 67 degrees.
In Kansas City, it was clear and the temperature was 72. It was clear in Springfield, Missouri, with a temperature of 69. In Rolla, it was clear and the temperature was 64. In Farmington, it was 65 degrees. It was clear in Cape Girardeau, with 65 degrees. It was clear in Springfield, Illinois, with a temperature of 64. Once again in St. Louis, it was clear, the temperature was 69 degrees and the wind was calm. The current time is 2:23 a.m. Central Daylight Time. 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Rest of tonight, clear. Near steady temperature in the upper 60s. North winds around 5 miles per hour. Monday, sunny. Highs in the mid-80s. Northeast winds around 5 miles per hour. Monday night, mostly clear. Lows in the mid-60s. East winds around 5 miles per hour. Tuesday, sunny. Highs in the upper 80s. Southeast winds around 5 miles per hour. Tuesday night, mostly clear. Lows in the mid-60s. Southeast winds around 5 miles per hour. Wednesday, sunny. Highs in the upper 80s. Wednesday night, mostly clear with a slight chance of showers and thunderstorms in the evening, then partly cloudy with a chance of showers and thunderstorms after midnight. Lows around 70. Chance of rain 40%. Thursday, partly sunny. A chance of showers and thunderstorms, mainly in the morning. Highs in the mid-80s. Chance of rain 50%. Thursday night, partly cloudy with a slight chance of thunderstorms. A slight chance of showers in the evening, then a chance of showers after midnight. Lows around 70. Chance of rain 40%. Friday, partly sunny with a chance of showers. A chance of thunderstorms in the afternoon. Highs in the upper 80s. Chance of rain 40%. Friday night and Saturday, partly cloudy. A slight chance of showers and thunderstorms. Lows around 70. Highs in the upper 80s. Chance of rain 20%. Heat index values up to 100. Saturday night and Sunday, partly cloudy. Lows in the lower 70s. Highs in the lower 90s. Heat index values up to 105. Rest of tonight, clear. Near steady temperature in the mid-60s. Light and variable winds. Monday, sunny. Highs in the mid-80s. Northeast winds around 5 miles per hour. Monday night, mostly clear. Lows in the mid-60s. East winds around 5 miles per hour. Tuesday, sunny. Highs in the upper 80s. Southeast winds around 5 miles per hour. Tuesday night, mostly clear. Lows in the upper 60s. Southeast winds around 5 miles per hour. Wednesday, sunny. Highs around 90. Wednesday night, partly cloudy in the evening, then mostly cloudy with a chance of showers and thunderstorms after midnight. Lows in the lower 70s. Chance of rain 50%. Thursday, a slight chance of thunderstorms. Showers likely, mainly in the morning. Highs in the mid-80s. Chance of rain 60%. Thursday night, showers and thunderstorms likely, mainly in the evening. Lows in the upper 60s. Chance of rain 70%. Friday, partly sunny with a chance of showers and thunderstorms. Highs in the mid-80s. Chance of rain 50%. Friday night, partly cloudy. A slight chance of showers and thunderstorms in the evening, then a chance of showers and thunderstorms after midnight. Lows in the upper 60s. Chance of rain 40%.
Saturday, mostly sunny with a slight chance of showers and thunderstorms. Highs in the upper 80s. Chance of rain 20%. Saturday night, mostly clear in the evening, then becoming partly cloudy. Lows in the lower 70s. Sunday, mostly sunny with a slight chance of showers and thunderstorms. Highs in the lower 90s. Chance of rain 20%. Heat index values up to 105. At 2 a.m. at Lambert Field in St. Louis, it was clear with a temperature of 69 degrees. The dew point was 66, giving us a relative humidity of 90%. The wind was calm, and the pressure was 29.93 inches and steady. Elsewhere in the metro area, in Chesterfield, fog was reported and the temperature was 64. In Belleville, it was 69 degrees. In Cahokia, it was clear and 65 degrees. In St. Charles, it was clear and 67. Across the region, it was clear in Columbia, Missouri, with a temperature of 67. In Quincy, it was clear and 67 degrees. In Kansas City, it was clear and the temperature was 72. It was clear in Springfield, Missouri, with a temperature of 69. In Rolla, it was clear and the temperature was 64. In Farmington, it was 65 degrees. It was clear in Cape Girardeau, with 65 degrees. It was clear in Springfield, Illinois, with a temperature of 64. Once again in St. Louis, it was clear, the temperature was 69 degrees, and the wind was calm. The current time is 2:29 a.m. Central Daylight Time. 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Rest of tonight, clear. Near steady temperature in the mid-60s. Light and variable winds. Monday, sunny. Highs in the mid-80s. Northeast winds around 5 miles per hour. Monday night, mostly clear. Lows in the mid-60s. East winds around 5 miles per hour. Tuesday, sunny. Highs in the upper 80s. Southeast winds around 5 miles per hour. Tuesday night, mostly clear. Lows in the upper 60s. Southeast winds around 5 miles per hour. Wednesday, sunny. Highs around 90. Wednesday night, partly cloudy in the evening, then mostly cloudy with a chance of showers and thunderstorms after midnight. Lows in the lower 70s. Chance of rain 50%. Thursday, a slight chance of thunderstorms. Showers likely, mainly in the morning. Highs in the mid-80s. Chance of rain 60%. Thursday night, showers and thunderstorms likely, mainly in the evening. Lows in the upper 60s. Chance of rain 70%. Friday, partly sunny with a chance of showers and thunderstorms. Highs in the mid-80s. Chance of rain 50%. Friday night, partly cloudy. A slight chance of showers and thunderstorms in the evening, then a chance of showers and thunderstorms after midnight. Lows in the upper 60s. Chance of rain 40%. Saturday, mostly sunny with a slight chance of showers and thunderstorms. Highs in the upper 80s. Chance of rain 20%. Saturday night, mostly clear in the evening, then becoming partly cloudy. Lows in the lower 70s. Sunday, mostly sunny with a slight chance of showers and thunderstorms. Highs in the lower 90s. Chance of rain 20%. Heat index values up to 105. At 2 a.m. at Lambert Field in St. Louis, it was clear with a temperature of 69 degrees. The dew point was 66, giving us a relative humidity of 90%. The wind was calm, and the pressure was 29.93 inches and steady.
elsewhere in the metro area in Chesterfield. Fog was reported and the temperature was 64. In Belleville, it was 69 degrees. In Cahokia, it was clear and 65 degrees. In St. Charles, it was clear and 67. Across the region, it was clear in Columbia, Missouri, with a temperature of 67. In Quincy, it was clear and 67 degrees. In Kansas City, it was clear and the temperature was 72. It was clear in Springfield, Missouri, with a temperature of 69. In Rolla, it was clear and the temperature was 64. In Farmington, it was 65 degrees. It was clear in Cape Girardeau, with 65 degrees. It was clear in Springfield, Illinois, with a temperature of 64. Once again in St. Louis, it was clear, the temperature was 69 degrees, and the wind was calm. The current time is 2:33 a.m. Central Daylight Time. 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This program originates from the National Weather Service forecast. It was clear and 67.

69 degrees, and the wind was calm. The current time is 2:33 a.m. Central Daylight Time. 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Rest of tonight, clear. Near steady temperature in the mid-60s. Light and variable winds. Monday, sunny. Highs in the mid-80s. Northeast winds around 5 miles per hour. Monday night, mostly clear. Lows in the mid-60s. East winds around 5 miles per hour. Tuesday, sunny. Highs in the upper 80s. Southeast winds around 5 miles per hour. Tuesday night, mostly clear. Lows in the upper 60s. Southeast winds around 5 miles per hour. Wednesday, sunny. Highs around 90. Wednesday night, partly cloudy in the evening, then mostly cloudy with a chance of showers and thunderstorms after midnight. Lows in the lower 70s. Chance of rain 50%. Thursday, a slight chance of thunderstorms. Showers likely, mainly in the morning. Highs in the mid-80s. Chance of rain 60%. Thursday night, showers and thunderstorms likely, mainly in the evening. Lows in the upper 60s. Chance of rain 70%. Friday, partly sunny with a chance of showers and thunderstorms. Highs in the mid-80s. Chance of rain 50%. Friday night, partly cloudy. A slight chance of showers and thunderstorms in the evening, then a chance of showers and thunderstorms after midnight. Lows in the upper 60s. Chance of rain 40%. Saturday, mostly sunny with a slight chance of showers and thunderstorms. Highs in the upper 80s. Chance of rain 20%. Saturday night, mostly clear in the evening, then becoming partly cloudy. Lows in the lower 70s. Sunday, mostly sunny with a slight chance of showers and thunderstorms. Highs in the lower 90s. Chance of rain 20%. Heat index values up to 105. At 2 a.m. at Lambert Field in St. Louis, it was clear with a temperature of 69 degrees. The dew point was 66, giving us a relative humidity of 90%. The wind was calm, and the pressure was 29.93 inches and steady. Elsewhere in the metro area, in Chesterfield, fog was reported and the temperature was 64. In Belleville, it was 69 degrees. In Cahokia, it was clear and 65 degrees. In St. Charles, it was clear and 67. Across the region, it was clear in Columbia, Missouri, with a temperature of 67. In Quincy, it was clear and 67 degrees. In Kansas City, it was clear and the temperature was 72. It was clear in Springfield, Missouri, with a temperature of 69. In Rolla, it was clear and the temperature was 64. In Farmington, it was 65 degrees. It was clear in Cape Girardeau, with 65 degrees. It was clear in Springfield, Illinois, with a temperature of 64. Once again in St. Louis, it was clear, the temperature was 69 degrees, and the wind was calm. The current time is 2:37 a.m. Central Daylight Time. 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Rest of tonight, clear. Near steady temperature in the mid-60s. Light and variable winds. Monday, sunny. Highs in the mid-80s. Northeast winds around 5 miles per hour. Monday night, mostly clear. Lows in the mid-60s. East winds around

5 miles per hour. Tuesday, sunny. Highs in the upper 80s. Southeast winds around 5 miles per hour. Tuesday night, mostly clear. Lows in the upper 60s. Southeast winds around 5 miles per hour. Wednesday, sunny. Highs around 90. Wednesday night, partly cloudy in the evening, then mostly cloudy with a chance of showers and thunderstorms after midnight. Lows in the lower 70s. Chance of rain 50%. Thursday, a slight chance of thunderstorms. Showers likely, mainly in the morning. Highs in the mid-80s. Chance of rain 60%. Thursday night, showers and thunderstorms likely, mainly in the evening. Lows in the upper 60s. Chance of rain 70%. Friday, partly sunny with a chance of showers and thunderstorms. Highs in the mid-80s. Chance of rain 50%. Friday night, partly cloudy. A slight chance of showers and thunderstorms in the evening, then a chance of showers and thunderstorms after midnight. Lows in the upper 60s. Chance of rain 40%. Saturday, mostly sunny with a slight chance of showers and thunderstorms. Highs in the upper 80s. Chance of rain 20%. Saturday night, mostly clear in the evening, then becoming partly cloudy. Lows in the lower 70s. Sunday, mostly sunny with a slight chance of showers and thunderstorms. Highs in the lower 90s. Chance of rain 20%. Heat index values up to 105. At 2 a.m. at Lambert Field in St. Louis, it was clear with a temperature of 69 degrees. The dew point was 66, giving us a relative humidity of 90%. The wind was calm, and the pressure was 29.93 inches and steady. Elsewhere in the metro area, in Chesterfield, fog was reported and the temperature was 64. In Belleville, it was 69 degrees. In Cahokia, it was clear and 65 degrees. In St. Charles, it was clear and 67. Across the region, it was clear in Columbia, Missouri, with a temperature of 67. In Quincy, it was clear and 67 degrees. In Kansas City, it was clear and the temperature was 72. It was clear in Springfield, Missouri, with a temperature of 69. In Rolla, it was clear and the temperature was 64. In Farmington, it was 65 degrees. It was clear in Cape Girardeau, with 65 degrees. It was clear in Springfield, Illinois, with a temperature of 64. Once again in St. Louis, it was clear, the temperature was 69 degrees and the wind was calm. The current time is 2:41 a.m. Central Daylight Time. 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Rest of tonight, clear. Near steady temperature in the mid-60s. Light and variable winds. Monday, sunny. Highs in the mid-80s. Northeast winds around 5 miles per hour. Monday night, mostly clear. Lows in the mid-60s. East winds around 5 miles per hour. Tuesday, sunny. Highs in the upper 80s. Southeast winds around 5 miles per hour. Tuesday night, mostly clear. Lows in the upper 60s. Southeast winds around 5 miles per hour. Wednesday, sunny. Highs around 90. Wednesday night, partly cloudy in the evening, then mostly cloudy with a chance of showers and thunderstorms after midnight. Lows in the lower 70s. Chance of rain 50%. Thursday, a slight chance of thunderstorms. Showers likely, mainly in the morning. Highs in the mid-80s. Chance of rain 60%. Thursday night, showers and thunderstorms likely, mainly in the evening. Lows in the upper 60s.
chance of rain 70%. Friday, partly sunny with a chance of showers and thunderstorms. Highs in the mid-80s. Chance of rain 50%. Friday night, partly cloudy. A slight chance of showers and thunderstorms in the evening, then a chance of showers and thunderstorms after midnight. Lows in the upper 60s. Chance of rain 40%. Saturday, mostly sunny with a slight chance of showers and thunderstorms. Highs in the upper 80s. Chance of rain 20%. Saturday night, mostly clear in the evening, then becoming partly cloudy. Lows in the lower 70s. Sunday, mostly sunny with a slight chance of showers and thunderstorms. Highs in the lower 90s. Chance of rain 20%. Heat index values up to 105. At 2 a.m. at Lambert Field in St. Louis, it was clear with a temperature of 69 degrees. The dew point was 66, giving us a relative humidity of 90%. The wind was calm, and the pressure was 29.93 inches and steady. Elsewhere in the metro area, in Chesterfield, fog was reported and the temperature was 64. In Belleville, it was 69 degrees. In Cahokia, it was clear and 65 degrees. In St. Charles, it was clear and 67. Across the region, it was clear in Columbia, Missouri, with a temperature of 67. In Quincy, it was clear and 67 degrees. In Kansas City, it was clear and the temperature was 72. It was clear in Springfield, Missouri, with a temperature of 69. In Rolla, it was clear and the temperature was 64. In Farmington, it was 65 degrees. It was clear in Cape Girardeau, with 65 degrees. It was clear in Springfield, Illinois, with a temperature of 64. Once again in St. Louis, it was clear, the temperature was 69 degrees and the wind was calm. The current time is 2:45 a.m. Central Daylight Time. 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Rest of tonight, clear. Near steady temperature in the mid-60s. Light and variable winds. Monday, sunny. Highs in the mid-80s. Northeast winds around 5 miles per hour. Monday night, mostly clear. Lows in the mid-60s. East winds around 5 miles per hour. Tuesday, sunny. Highs in the upper 80s. Southeast winds around 5 miles per hour. Tuesday night, mostly clear. Lows in the upper 60s. Southeast winds around 5 miles per hour. Wednesday, sunny. Highs around 90. Wednesday night, partly cloudy in the evening, then mostly cloudy with a chance of showers and thunderstorms after midnight. Lows in the lower 70s. Chance of rain 50%. Thursday, a slight chance of thunderstorms. Showers likely, mainly in the morning. Highs in the mid-80s. Chance of rain 60%. Thursday night, showers and thunderstorms likely, mainly in the evening. Lows in the upper 60s. Chance of rain 70%. Friday, partly sunny with a chance of showers and thunderstorms. Highs in the mid-80s. Chance of rain 50%. Friday night, partly cloudy. A slight chance of showers and thunderstorms in the evening, then a chance of showers and thunderstorms after midnight. Lows in the upper 60s. Chance of rain 40%. Saturday, mostly sunny with a slight chance of showers and thunderstorms. Highs in the upper 80s. Chance of rain 20%. Saturday night, mostly clear in the evening, then becoming partly cloudy. Lows in the lower 70s. Sunday, mostly sunny with a slight chance of showers and thunderstorms. Highs in the lower 90s. Chance of rain 20%.
heat index values up to 105. At 2 a.m. at Lambert Field in St. Louis, it was clear with a temperature of 69 degrees. The dew point was 66, giving us a relative humidity of 90%. The wind was calm, and the pressure was 29.93 inches and steady. Elsewhere in the metro area, in Chesterfield, fog was reported and the temperature was 64. In Belleville, it was 69 degrees. In Cahokia, it was clear and 65 degrees. In St. Charles, it was clear and 67. Across the region, it was clear in Columbia, Missouri, with a temperature of 67. In Quincy, it was clear and 67 degrees. In Kansas City, it was clear and the temperature was 72. It was clear in Springfield, Missouri, with a temperature of 69. In Rolla, it was clear and the temperature was 64. In Farmington, it was 65 degrees. It was clear in Cape Girardeau, with 65 degrees. It was clear in Springfield, Illinois, with a temperature of 64. Once again in St. Louis, it was clear, the temperature was 69 degrees, and the wind was calm. The current time is 2:50 a.m. Central Daylight Time. 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Rest of tonight, clear. Near steady temperature in the mid-60s. Light and variable winds. Monday, sunny. Highs in the mid-80s. Northeast winds around 5 miles per hour. Monday night, mostly clear. Lows in the mid-60s. East winds around 5 miles per hour. Tuesday, sunny. Highs in the upper 80s. Southeast winds around 5 miles per hour. Tuesday night, mostly clear. Lows in the upper 60s. Southeast winds around 5 miles per hour. Wednesday, sunny. Highs around 90. Wednesday night, partly cloudy in the evening, then mostly cloudy with a chance of showers and thunderstorms after midnight. Lows in the lower 70s. Chance of rain 50%. Thursday, a slight chance of thunderstorms. Showers likely, mainly in the morning. Highs in the mid-80s. Chance of rain 60%. Thursday night, showers and thunderstorms likely, mainly in the evening. Lows in the upper 60s. Chance of rain 70%. Friday, partly sunny with a chance of showers and thunderstorms. Highs in the mid-80s. Chance of rain 50%. Friday night, partly cloudy. A slight chance of showers and thunderstorms in the evening, then a chance of showers and thunderstorms after midnight. Lows in the upper 60s. Chance of rain 40%. Saturday, mostly sunny with a slight chance of showers and thunderstorms. Highs in the upper 80s. Chance of rain 20%. Saturday night, mostly clear in the evening, then becoming partly cloudy. Lows in the lower 70s. Sunday, mostly sunny with a slight chance of showers and thunderstorms. Highs in the lower 90s. Chance of rain 20%. Heat index values up to 105. At 2 a.m. at Lambert Field in St. Louis, it was clear with a temperature of 69 degrees. The dew point was 66, giving us a relative humidity of 90%. The wind was calm, and the pressure was 29.93 inches and steady. Elsewhere in the metro area, in Chesterfield, fog was reported and the temperature was 64. In Belleville, it was 69 degrees. In Cahokia, it was clear and 65 degrees. In St. Charles, it was clear and 67. Across the region, it was clear in Columbia, Missouri, with a temperature of 67. In Quincy, it was clear and 67 degrees. In Kansas City, it was clear and the temperature was 72. It was clear in Springfield.
Springfield, Missouri, with a temperature of 69. In Rolla, it was clear and the temperature was 64. In Farmington, it was 65 degrees. It was clear in Cape Girardeau, with 65 degrees. It was clear in Springfield, Illinois, with a temperature of 64. Once again in St. Louis, it was clear, the temperature was 69 degrees, and the wind was calm. The current time is 2:54 a.m. Central Daylight Time. 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Rest of tonight, clear. Near steady temperature in the mid-60s. Light and variable winds. Monday, sunny. Highs in the mid-80s. Northeast winds around 5 miles per hour. Monday night, mostly clear. Lows in the mid-60s. East winds around 5 miles per hour. Tuesday, sunny. Highs in the upper 80s. Southeast winds around 5 miles per hour. Tuesday night, mostly clear. Lows in the upper 60s. Southeast winds around 5 miles per hour. Wednesday, sunny. Highs around 90. Wednesday night, partly cloudy in the evening, then mostly cloudy with a chance of showers and thunderstorms after midnight. Lows in the lower 70s. Chance of rain 50%. Thursday, a slight chance of thunderstorms. Showers likely, mainly in the morning. Highs in the mid-80s. Chance of rain 60%. Thursday night, showers and thunderstorms likely, mainly in the evening. Lows in the upper 60s. Chance of rain 70%. Friday, partly sunny with a chance of showers and thunderstorms. Highs in the mid-80s. Chance of rain 50%. Friday night, partly cloudy. A slight chance of showers and thunderstorms in the evening, then a chance of showers and thunderstorms after midnight. Lows in the upper 60s. Chance of rain 40%. Saturday, mostly sunny with a slight chance of showers and thunderstorms. Highs in the upper 80s. Chance of rain 20%. Saturday night, mostly clear in the evening, then becoming partly cloudy. Lows in the lower 70s. Sunday, mostly sunny with a slight chance of showers and thunderstorms. Highs in the lower 90s. Chance of rain 20%. Heat index values up to 105. At 2 a.m. at Lambert Field in St. Louis, it was clear with a temperature of 69 degrees. The dew point was 66, giving us a relative humidity of 90%. The wind was calm, and the pressure was 29.93 inches and steady. Elsewhere in the metro area, in Chesterfield, fog was reported and the temperature was 64. In Belleville, it was 69 degrees. In Cahokia, it was clear and 65 degrees. In St. Charles, it was clear and 67. Across the region, it was clear in Columbia, Missouri, with a temperature of 67. In Quincy, it was clear and 67 degrees. In Kansas City, it was clear and the temperature was 72. It was clear in Springfield, Missouri, with a temperature of 69. In Rolla, it was clear and the temperature was 64. In Farmington, it was 65 degrees. It was clear in Cape Girardeau, with 65 degrees. It was clear in Springfield, Illinois, with a temperature of 64. Once again in St. Louis, it was clear, the temperature was 69 degrees, and the wind was calm. The current time is 2:58 a.m. Central Daylight Time. 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
Rest of tonight, clear. Near steady temperature in the mid-60s. Light and variable winds. Monday, sunny. Highs in the mid-80s. Northeast winds around 5 miles per hour. Monday night, mostly clear. Lows in the mid-60s. East winds around 5 miles per hour. Tuesday, sunny. Highs in the upper 80s. Southeast winds around 5 miles per hour. Tuesday night, mostly clear. Lows in the upper 60s. Southeast winds around 5 miles per hour. Wednesday, sunny. Highs around 90. Wednesday night, partly cloudy in the evening, then mostly cloudy with a chance of showers and thunderstorms after midnight. Lows in the lower 70s. Chance of rain 50%. Thursday, a slight chance of thunderstorms. Showers likely, mainly in the morning. Highs in the mid-80s. Chance of rain 60%. Thursday night, showers and thunderstorms likely, mainly in the evening. Lows in the upper 60s. Chance of rain 70%. Friday, partly sunny with a chance of showers and thunderstorms. Highs in the mid-80s. Chance of rain 50%. Friday night, partly cloudy. A slight chance of showers and thunderstorms in the evening, then a chance of showers and thunderstorms after midnight. Lows in the upper 60s. Chance of rain 40%. Saturday, mostly sunny with a slight chance of showers and thunderstorms. Highs in the upper 80s. Chance of rain 20%. Saturday night, mostly clear in the evening, then becoming partly cloudy. Lows in the lower 70s. Sunday, mostly sunny with a slight chance of showers and thunderstorms. Highs in the lower 90s. Chance of rain 20%. Heat index values up to 105. At 2 a.m. at Lambert Field in St. Louis, it was clear with a temperature of 69 degrees. The dew point was 66, giving us a relative humidity of 90%. The wind was calm, and the pressure was 29.93 inches and steady. Elsewhere in the metro area, in Chesterfield, fog was reported and the temperature was 64. In Belleville, it was 69 degrees. In Cahokia, it was clear and 65 degrees. In St. Charles, it was clear and 67. Across the region, it was clear in Columbia, Missouri, with a temperature of 67. In Quincy, it was clear and 67 degrees. In Kansas City, it was clear and the temperature was 72. It was clear in Springfield, Missouri, with a temperature of 69. In Rolla, it was clear and the temperature was 64. In Farmington, it was 65 degrees. It was clear in Cape Girardeau, with 65 degrees. It was clear in Springfield, Illinois, with a temperature of 64. Once again in St. Louis, it was clear, the temperature was 69 degrees and the wind was calm. The current time is 3:02 a.m. Central Daylight Time. 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Rest of tonight, clear. Near steady temperature in the mid-60s. Light and variable winds. Monday, sunny. Highs in the mid-80s. Northeast winds around 5 miles per hour. Monday night, mostly clear. Lows in the mid-60s. East winds around 5 miles per hour. Tuesday, sunny. Highs in the upper 80s. Southeast winds around 5 miles per hour. Tuesday night, mostly clear. Lows in the upper 60s. Southeast winds around 5 miles per hour. Wednesday, sunny. Highs around 90. Wednesday night, partly cloudy in the evening, then mostly cloudy with a chance of showers and thunderstorms after midnight. Low
lows in the lower 70s. Chance of rain 50%. Thursday, a slight chance of thunderstorms. Showers likely, mainly in the morning. Highs in the mid-80s. Chance of rain 60%. Thursday night, showers and thunderstorms likely, mainly in the evening. Lows in the upper 60s. Chance of rain 70%. Friday, partly sunny with a chance of showers and thunderstorms. Highs in the mid-80s. Chance of rain 50%. Friday night, partly cloudy. A slight chance of showers and thunderstorms in the evening, then a chance of showers and thunderstorms after midnight. Lows in the upper 60s. Chance of rain 40%. Saturday, mostly sunny with a slight chance of showers and thunderstorms. Highs in the upper 80s. Chance of rain 20%. Saturday night, mostly clear in the evening, then becoming partly cloudy. Lows in the lower 70s. Sunday, mostly sunny with a slight chance of showers and thunderstorms. Highs in the lower 90s. Chance of rain 20%. Heat index values up to 105. At 2 a.m. at Lambert Field in St. Louis, it was clear with a temperature of 69 degrees. The dew point was 66, giving us a relative humidity of 90%. The wind was calm, and the pressure was 29.93 inches and steady. Elsewhere in the metro area, in Chesterfield, fog was reported and the temperature was 64. In Belleville, it was 69 degrees. In Cahokia, it was clear and 65 degrees. In St. Charles, it was clear and 67. Across the region, it was clear in Columbia, Missouri, with a temperature of 67. In Quincy, it was clear and 67 degrees. In Kansas City, it was clear and the temperature was 72. It was clear in Springfield, Missouri, with a temperature of 69. In Rolla, it was clear and the temperature was 64. In Farmington, it was 65 degrees. It was clear in Cape Girardeau, with 65 degrees. It was clear in Springfield, Illinois, with a temperature of 64. Once again in St. Louis, it was clear, the temperature was 69 degrees and the wind was calm. The current time is 3:06 a.m. Central Daylight Time. 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Rest of tonight, clear. Near steady temperature in the mid-60s. Light and variable winds. Monday, sunny. Highs in the mid-80s. Northeast winds around 5 miles per hour. Monday night, mostly clear. Lows in the mid-60s. East winds around 5 miles per hour. Tuesday, sunny. Highs in the upper 80s. Southeast winds around 5 miles per hour. Tuesday night, mostly clear. Lows in the upper 60s. Southeast winds around 5 miles per hour. Wednesday, sunny. Highs around 90. Wednesday night, partly cloudy in the evening, then mostly cloudy with a chance of showers and thunderstorms after midnight. Lows in the lower 70s. Chance of rain 50%. Thursday, a slight chance of thunderstorms. Showers likely, mainly in the morning. Highs in the mid-80s. Chance of rain 60%. Thursday night, showers and thunderstorms likely, mainly in the evening. Lows in the upper 60s. Chance of rain 70%. Friday, partly sunny with a chance of showers and thunderstorms. Highs in the mid-80s. Chance of rain 50%. Friday night, partly cloudy. A slight chance of showers and thunderstorms in the evening, then a chance of showers and thunderstorms after midnight. Lows in the upper 60s. Chance of rain 40%. Saturday, mostly sunny with a slight chance of showers and
Thunderstorms. Highs in the upper 80s. Chance of rain 20%. Saturday night, mostly clear in the evening, then becoming partly cloudy. Lows in the lower 70s. Sunday, mostly sunny with a slight chance of showers and thunderstorms. Highs in the lower 90s. Chance of rain 20%. Heat index values up to 105. At 2 a.m. at Lambert Field in St. Louis, it was clear with a temperature of 69 degrees. The dew point was 66, giving us a relative humidity of 90%. The wind was calm, and the pressure was 29.93 inches and steady. Elsewhere in the metro area, in Chesterfield, fog was reported and the temperature was 64. In Belleville, it was 69 degrees. In Cahokia, it was clear and 65 degrees. In St. Charles, it was clear and 67. Across the region, it was clear in Columbia, Missouri, with a temperature of 67. In Quincy, it was clear and 67 degrees. In Kansas City, it was clear and the temperature was 72. It was clear in Springfield, Missouri, with a temperature of 69. In Rolla, it was clear and the temperature was 64. In Farmington, it was 65 degrees. It was clear in Cape Girardeau, with 65 degrees. It was clear in Springfield, Illinois, with a temperature of 64. Once again in St. Louis, it was clear, the temperature was 69 degrees, and the wind was calm. At 3 a.m. at Lambert Field in St. Louis, it was clear with a temperature of 68 degrees. The dew point was 65, giving us a relative humidity of 90%. The wind was calm, and the pressure was 29.93 inches and steady. Elsewhere in the metro area, in Chesterfield, fog was reported and the temperature was 65. In Belleville, it was 69 degrees. In Cahokia, fog was reported and 65 degrees. In St. Charles, it was clear and 67. Across the region, it was clear in Columbia, Missouri, with a temperature of 66. In Quincy, it was clear and 66 degrees. In Kansas City, it was clear and the temperature was 71. It was clear in Springfield, Missouri, with a temperature of 67. In Rolla, it was clear and the temperature was 64. In Farmington, it was 63 degrees. It was clear in Cape Girardeau, with 65 degrees. It was clear in Springfield, Illinois, with a temperature of 64. Once again in St. Louis, it was clear, the temperature was 68 degrees and the wind was calm. The current time is 3:11 a.m. Central Daylight Time. 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Rest of tonight, clear. Near steady temperature in the mid-60s. Light and variable winds. Monday, sunny. Highs in the mid-80s. Northeast winds around 5 miles per hour. Monday night, mostly clear. Lows in the mid-60s. East winds around 5 miles per hour. Tuesday, sunny. Highs in the upper 80s. Southeast winds around 5 miles per hour. Tuesday night, mostly clear. Lows in the upper 60s. Southeast winds around 5 miles per hour. Wednesday, sunny. Highs around 90. Wednesday night, partly cloudy in the evening, then mostly cloudy with a chance of showers and thunderstorms after midnight. Lows in the lower 70s. Chance of rain 50%. Thursday, a slight chance of thunderstorms. Showers likely, mainly in the morning. Highs in the mid-80s. Chance of rain 60%. Thursday night, showers and thunderstorms likely, mainly in the evening. Lows in the upper 60s. Chance of rain 70%. Friday, partly sunny with a chance of showers and thunderstorms.
Highs in the mid-80s. Chance of rain 50%. Friday night, partly cloudy. A slight chance of showers and thunderstorms in the evening, then a chance of showers and thunderstorms after midnight. Lows in the upper 60s. Chance of rain 40%. Saturday, mostly sunny with a slight chance of showers and thunderstorms. Highs in the upper 80s. Chance of rain 20%. Saturday night, mostly clear in the evening, then becoming partly cloudy. Lows in the lower 70s. Sunday, mostly sunny with a slight chance of showers and thunderstorms. Highs in the lower 90s. Chance of rain 20%. Heat index values up to 105. At 3 a.m. at Lambert Field in St. Louis, it was clear with a temperature of 68 degrees. The dew point was 65, giving us a relative humidity of 90%. The wind was calm, and the pressure was 29.93 inches and steady. Elsewhere in the metro area, in Chesterfield, fog was reported and the temperature was 65. In Belleville, it was 69 degrees. In Cahokia, fog was reported and 65 degrees. In St. Charles, it was clear and 67. Across the region, it was clear in Columbia, Missouri, with a temperature of 66. In Quincy, it was clear and 66 degrees. In Kansas City, it was clear and the temperature was 71. It was clear in Springfield, Missouri, with a temperature of 67. In Rolla, it was clear and the temperature was 64. In Farmington, it was 63 degrees. It was clear in Cape Girardeau, with 65 degrees. It was clear in Springfield, Illinois, with a temperature of 64. Once again in St. Louis, it was clear, the temperature was 68 degrees and the wind was calm. The current time is 3:15 a.m. Central Daylight Time. 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Rest of tonight, clear. Near steady temperature in the mid-60s. Light and variable winds. Monday, sunny. Highs in the mid-80s. Northeast winds around 5 miles per hour. Monday night, mostly clear. Lows in the mid-60s. East winds around 5 miles per hour. Tuesday, sunny. Highs in the upper 80s. Southeast winds around 5 miles per hour. Tuesday night, mostly clear. Lows in the upper 60s. Southeast winds around 5 miles per hour. Wednesday, sunny. Highs around 90. Wednesday night, partly cloudy in the evening, then mostly cloudy with a chance of showers and thunderstorms after midnight. Lows in the lower 70s. Chance of rain 50%. Thursday, a slight chance of thunderstorms. Showers likely, mainly in the morning. Highs in the mid-80s. Chance of rain 60%. Thursday night, showers and thunderstorms likely, mainly in the evening. Lows in the upper 60s. Chance of rain 70%. Friday, partly sunny with a chance of showers and thunderstorms. Highs in the mid-80s. Chance of rain 50%. Friday night, partly cloudy. A slight chance of showers and thunderstorms in the evening, then a chance of showers and thunderstorms after midnight. Lows in the upper 60s. Chance of rain 40%. Saturday, mostly sunny with a slight chance of showers and thunderstorms. Highs in the upper 80s. Chance of rain 20%. Saturday night, mostly clear in the evening, then becoming partly cloudy. Lows in the lower 70s. Sunday, mostly sunny with a slight chance of showers and thunderstorms. Highs in the lower 90s. Chance of rain 20%. Heat index values up to 105. At 3 a.m. at Lambert Field in St. Louis.
It was clear with a temperature of 68 degrees. The dew point was 65, giving us a relative humidity of 90%. The wind was calm, and the pressure was 29.93 inches and steady. Elsewhere in the metro area, in Chesterfield, fog was reported and the temperature was 65. In Belleville, it was 69 degrees. In Cahokia, fog was reported and 65 degrees. In St. Charles, it was clear and 67. Across the region, it was clear in Columbia, Missouri, with a temperature of 66. In Quincy, it was clear and 66 degrees. In Kansas City, it was clear and the temperature was 71. It was clear in Springfield, Missouri, with a temperature of 67. In Rolla, it was clear and the temperature was 64. In Farmington, it was 63 degrees. It was clear in Cape Girardeau, with 65 degrees. It was clear in Springfield, Illinois, with a temperature of 64. Once again in St. Louis, it was clear, the temperature was 68 degrees, and the wind was calm. The current time is 3:19 a.m. Central Daylight Time. 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Rest of tonight, clear. Near steady temperature in the mid-60s. Light and variable winds. Monday, sunny. Highs in the mid-80s. Northeast winds around 5 miles per hour. Monday night, mostly clear. Lows in the mid-60s. East winds around 5 miles per hour. Tuesday, sunny. Highs in the upper 80s. Southeast winds around 5 miles per hour. Tuesday night, mostly clear. Lows in the upper 60s. Southeast winds around 5 miles per hour. Wednesday, sunny. Highs around 90. Wednesday night, partly cloudy in the evening, then mostly cloudy with a chance of showers and thunderstorms after midnight. Lows in the lower 70s. Chance of rain 50%. Thursday, a slight chance of thunderstorms. Showers likely, mainly in the morning. Highs in the mid-80s. Chance of rain 60%. Thursday night, showers and thunderstorms likely, mainly in the evening. Lows in the upper 60s. Chance of rain 70%. Friday, partly sunny with a chance of showers and thunderstorms. Highs in the mid-80s. Chance of rain 50%. Friday night, partly cloudy. A slight chance of showers and thunderstorms in the evening, then a chance of showers and thunderstorms after midnight. Lows in the upper 60s. Chance of rain 40%. Saturday, mostly sunny with a slight chance of showers and thunderstorms. Highs in the upper 80s. Chance of rain 20%. Saturday night, mostly clear in the evening, then becoming partly cloudy. Lows in the lower 70s. Sunday, mostly sunny with a slight chance of showers and thunderstorms. Highs in the lower 90s. Chance of rain 20%. Heat index values up to 105. At 3 a.m. at Lambert Field in St. Louis, it was clear with a temperature of 68 degrees. The dew point was 65, giving us a relative humidity of 90%. The wind was calm, and the pressure was 29.93 inches and steady. Elsewhere in the metro area, in Chesterfield, fog was reported and the temperature was 65. In Belleville, it was 69 degrees. In Cahokia, fog was reported and 65 degrees. In St. Charles, it was clear and 67. Across the region, it was clear in Columbia, Missouri, with a temperature of 66. In Quincy, it was clear and 66 degrees. In Kansas City, it was clear and the temperature was 71. It was clear in Springfield, Missouri, with a temperature of 67. In Rolla, it was clear and the temperature was 60.
64. In Farmington, it was 63 degrees. It was clear in Cape Girardeau with 65 degrees. It was clear in Springfield, Illinois, with a temperature of 64. Once again in St. Louis, it was clear, the temperature was 68 degrees, and the wind was calm. The current time is 3:24 a.m. Central Daylight Time. 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Today, sunny. Highs in the mid-80s. Northeast winds around 5 miles per hour. Tonight, mostly clear. Lows in the mid-60s. East winds around 5 miles per hour. Tuesday, sunny. Highs in the upper 80s. Southeast winds around 5 miles per hour. Tuesday night, mostly clear. Lows in the upper 60s. Southeast winds around 5 miles per hour. Wednesday, sunny. Highs around 90. South winds around 5 miles per hour. Wednesday night, partly cloudy in the evening, then mostly cloudy with a chance of showers and thunderstorms after midnight. Lows in the lower 70s. Chance of rain 50%. Thursday, a slight chance of thunderstorms. Showers likely, mainly in the morning. Highs in the mid-80s. Chance of rain 60%. Thursday night, showers and thunderstorms likely, mainly in the evening. Lows in the upper 60s. Chance of rain 70%. Friday, partly sunny with a chance of showers and thunderstorms. Highs in the mid-80s. Chance of rain 50%. Friday night, partly cloudy. A slight chance of showers and thunderstorms in the evening, then a chance of showers and thunderstorms after midnight. Lows in the upper 60s. Chance of rain 40%. Saturday, mostly sunny with a slight chance of showers and thunderstorms. Highs in the upper 80s. Chance of rain 20%. Saturday night, mostly clear in the evening, then becoming partly cloudy. Lows in the lower 70s. Sunday, mostly sunny with a slight chance of showers and thunderstorms. Highs in the lower 90s. Chance of rain 20%. Heat index values up to 105. At 3 a.m. at Lambert Field in St. Louis, it was clear with a temperature of 68 degrees. The dew point was 65, giving us a relative humidity of 90%. The wind was calm, and the pressure was 29.93 inches and steady. Elsewhere in the metro area, in Chesterfield, fog was reported and the temperature was 65. In Belleville, it was 69 degrees. In Cahokia, fog was reported and 65 degrees. In St. Charles, it was clear and 67. Across the region, it was clear in Columbia, Missouri, with a temperature of 66. In Quincy, it was clear and 66 degrees. In Kansas City, it was clear and the temperature was 71. It was clear in Springfield, Missouri, with a temperature of 67. In Rolla, it was clear and the temperature was 64. In Farmington, it was 63 degrees. It was clear in Cape Girardeau with 65 degrees. It was clear in Springfield, Illinois, with a temperature of 64. Once again in St. Louis, it was clear, the temperature was 68 degrees, and the wind was calm. The current time is 3:28 a.m. Central Daylight Time. 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Today, sunny. Highs in the mid-80s. Northeast winds around 5 miles per hour. Tonight, mostly clear.
lows in the mid-60s. East winds around 5 miles per hour. Tuesday, sunny. Highs in the upper 80s. Southeast winds around 5 miles per hour. Tuesday night, mostly clear. Lows in the upper 60s. Southeast winds around 5 miles per hour. Wednesday, sunny. Highs around 90. South winds around 5 miles per hour. Wednesday night, partly cloudy in the evening, then mostly cloudy with a chance of showers and thunderstorms after midnight. Lows in the lower 70s. Chance of rain 50%. Thursday, a slight chance of thunderstorms. Showers likely, mainly in the morning. Highs in the mid-80s. Chance of rain 60%. Thursday night, showers and thunderstorms likely, mainly in the evening. Lows in the upper 60s. Chance of rain 70%. Friday, partly sunny with a chance of showers and thunderstorms. Highs in the mid-80s. Chance of rain 50%. Friday night, partly cloudy. A slight chance of showers and thunderstorms in the evening, then a chance of showers and thunderstorms after midnight. Lows in the upper 60s. Chance of rain 40%. Saturday, mostly sunny with a slight chance of showers and thunderstorms. Highs in the upper 80s. Chance of rain 20%. Saturday night, mostly clear in the evening, then becoming partly cloudy. Lows in the lower 70s. Sunday, mostly sunny with a slight chance of showers and thunderstorms. Highs in the lower 90s. Chance of rain 20%. Heat index values up to 105. At 3 a.m. at Lambert Field in St. Louis, it was clear with a temperature of 68 degrees. The dew point was 65, giving us a relative humidity of 90%. The wind was calm, and the pressure was 29.93 inches and steady. Elsewhere in the metro area, in Chesterfield, fog was reported and the temperature was 65. In Belleville, it was 69 degrees. In Cahokia, fog was reported and 65 degrees. In St. Charles, it was clear and 67. Across the region, it was clear in Columbia, Missouri, with a temperature of 66. In Quincy, it was clear and 66 degrees. In Kansas City, it was clear and the temperature was 71. It was clear in Springfield, Missouri, with a temperature of 67. In Rolla, it was clear and the temperature was 64. In Farmington, it was 63 degrees. It was clear in Cape Girardeau, with 65 degrees. It was clear in Springfield, Illinois, with a temperature of 64. Once again in St. Louis, it was clear, the temperature was 68 degrees and the wind was calm. The current time is 3:32 a.m. Central Daylight Time. 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Today, sunny. Highs in the mid-80s. Northeast winds around 5 miles per hour. Tonight, mostly clear. Lows in the mid-60s. East winds around 5 miles per hour. Tuesday, sunny. Highs in the upper 80s. Southeast winds around 5 miles per hour. Tuesday night, mostly clear. Lows in the upper 60s. Southeast winds around 5 miles per hour. Wednesday, sunny. Highs around 90. South winds around 5 miles per hour. Wednesday night, partly cloudy in the evening, then mostly cloudy with a chance of showers and thunderstorms after midnight. Lows in the lower 70s. Chance of rain 50%. Thursday, a slight chance of thunderstorms. Showers likely, mainly in the morning. Highs in the mid-80s. Chance of rain 60%. Thursday night, showers and thunderstorms likely, mainly in the evening.
lows in the upper 60s. Chance of rain 70%. Friday, partly sunny with a chance of showers and thunderstorms. Highs in the mid-80s. Chance of rain 50%. Friday night, partly cloudy. A slight chance of showers and thunderstorms in the evening, then a chance of showers and thunderstorms after midnight. Lows in the upper 60s. Chance of rain 40%. Saturday, mostly sunny with a slight chance of showers and thunderstorms. Highs in the upper 80s. Chance of rain 20%. Saturday night, mostly clear in the evening, then becoming partly cloudy. Lows in the lower 70s. Sunday, mostly sunny with a slight chance of showers and thunderstorms. Highs in the lower 90s. Chance of rain 20%. Heat index values up to 105. At 3 a.m. at Lambert Field and St. Louis in the evening. Lows in the upper 60s.

chance of rain 20%. Saturday night, mostly clear in the evening, then becoming partly cloudy. Lows in the lower 70s. Sunday, mostly sunny with a slight chance of showers and thunderstorms. Highs in the lower 90s. Chance of rain 20%. Heat index values up to 105. At 3 a.m. at Lambert Field in St. Louis, it was clear with a temperature of 68 degrees. The dew point was 65, giving us a relative humidity of 90%. The wind was calm, and the pressure was 29.93 inches and steady. Elsewhere in the metro area, in Chesterfield, fog was reported and the temperature was 65. In Belleville, it was 69 degrees. In Cahokia, fog was reported and 65 degrees. In St. Charles, it was clear and 67. Across the region, it was clear in Columbia, Missouri, with a temperature of 66. In Quincy, it was clear and 66 degrees. In Kansas City, it was clear and the temperature was 71. It was clear in Springfield, Missouri, with a temperature of 67. In Rolla, it was clear and the temperature was 64. In Farmington, it was 63 degrees. It was clear in Cape Girardeau, with 65 degrees. It was clear in Springfield, Illinois, with a temperature of 64. Once again in St. Louis, it was clear, the temperature was 68 degrees and the wind was calm. The current time is 3:36 a.m. Central Daylight Time. 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Today, sunny. Highs in the mid-80s. Northeast winds around 5 miles per hour. Tonight, mostly clear. Lows in the mid-60s. East winds around 5 miles per hour. Tuesday, sunny. Highs in the upper 80s. Southeast winds around 5 miles per hour. Tuesday night, mostly clear. Lows in the upper 60s. Southeast winds around 5 miles per hour. Wednesday, sunny. Highs around 90. South winds around 5 miles per hour. Wednesday night, partly cloudy in the evening, then mostly cloudy with a chance of showers and thunderstorms after midnight. Lows in the lower 70s. Chance of rain 50%. Thursday, a slight chance of thunderstorms. Showers likely, mainly in the morning. Highs in the mid-80s. Chance of rain 60%. Thursday night, showers and thunderstorms likely, mainly in the evening. Lows in the upper 60s. Chance of rain 70%. Friday, partly sunny with a chance of showers and thunderstorms. Highs in the mid-80s. Chance of rain 50%. Friday night, partly cloudy. A slight chance of showers and thunderstorms in the evening, then a chance of showers and thunderstorms after midnight. Lows in the upper 60s. Chance of rain 40%. Saturday, mostly sunny with a slight chance of showers and thunderstorms. Highs in the upper 80s. Chance of rain 20%. Saturday night, mostly clear in the evening, then becoming partly cloudy. Lows in the lower 70s. Sunday, mostly sunny with a slight chance of showers and thunderstorms. Highs in the lower 90s. Chance of rain 20%. Heat index values up to 105. At 3 a.m. at Lambert Field in St. Louis, it was clear with a temperature of 68 degrees. The dew point was 65, giving us a relative humidity of 90%. The wind was calm, and the pressure was 29.93 inches and steady. Elsewhere in the metro area, in Chesterfield, fog was reported and the temperature was 65. In Belleville, it was 69 degrees. In Cahokia, fog was reported and 65 degrees. In St. Charles, it was clear and 67.

Across the region, it was clear in Columbia, Missouri, with a temperature of 66. In Quincy, it was clear and 66 degrees. In Kansas City, it was clear and the temperature was 71. It was clear in Springfield, Missouri, with a temperature of 67. In Rolla, it was clear and the temperature was 64. In Farmington, it was 63 degrees. It was clear in Cape Girardeau, with 65 degrees. It was clear in Springfield, Illinois, with a temperature of 64. Once again in St. Louis, it was clear, the temperature was 68 degrees, and the wind was calm. The current time is 3:40 a.m. Central Daylight Time. 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Today, sunny. Highs in the mid-80s. Northeast winds around 5 miles per hour. Tonight, mostly clear. Lows in the mid-60s. East winds around 5 miles per hour. Tuesday, sunny. Highs in the upper 80s. Southeast winds around 5 miles per hour. Tuesday night, mostly clear. Lows in the upper 60s. Southeast winds around 5 miles per hour. Wednesday, sunny. Highs around 90. South winds around 5 miles per hour. Wednesday night, partly cloudy in the evening, then mostly cloudy with a chance of showers and thunderstorms after midnight. Lows in the lower 70s. Chance of rain 50%. Thursday, a slight chance of thunderstorms. Showers likely, mainly in the morning. Highs in the mid-80s. Chance of rain 60%. Thursday night, showers and thunderstorms likely, mainly in the evening. Lows in the upper 60s. Chance of rain 70%. Friday, partly sunny with a chance of showers and thunderstorms. Highs in the mid-80s. Chance of rain 50%. Friday night, partly cloudy. A slight chance of showers and thunderstorms in the evening, then a chance of showers and thunderstorms after midnight. Lows in the upper 60s. Chance of rain 40%. Saturday, mostly sunny with a slight chance of showers and thunderstorms. Highs in the upper 80s. Chance of rain 20%. Saturday night, mostly clear in the evening, then becoming partly cloudy. Lows in the lower 70s. Sunday, mostly sunny with a slight chance of showers and thunderstorms. Highs in the lower 90s. Chance of rain 20%. Heat index values up to 105. At 3 a.m. at Lambert Field in St. Louis, it was clear with a temperature of 68 degrees. The dew point was 65, giving us a relative humidity of 90%. The wind was calm, and the pressure was 29.93 inches and steady. Elsewhere in the metro area, in Chesterfield, fog was reported and the temperature was 65. In Belleville, it was 69 degrees. In Cahokia, fog was reported and 65 degrees. In St. Charles, it was clear and 67. Across the region, it was clear in Columbia, Missouri, with a temperature of 66. In Quincy, it was clear and 66 degrees. In Kansas City, it was clear and the temperature was 71. It was clear in Springfield, Missouri, with a temperature of 67. In Rolla, it was clear and the temperature was 64. In Farmington, it was 63 degrees. It was clear in Cape Girardeau, with 65 degrees. It was clear in Springfield, Illinois, with a temperature of 64. Once again in St. Louis, it was clear, the temperature was 68 degrees, and the wind was calm. The current time is 3:44 a.m. Central Daylight Time. 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This program
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Today, sunny. Highs in the mid-80s. Northeast winds around 5 miles per hour. Tonight, mostly clear. Lows in the mid-60s. East winds around 5 miles per hour. Tuesday, sunny. Highs in the upper 80s. Southeast winds around 5 miles per hour. Tuesday night, mostly clear. Lows in the upper 60s. Southeast winds around 5 miles per hour. Wednesday, sunny. Highs around 90. South winds around 5 miles per hour. Wednesday night, partly cloudy in the evening, then mostly cloudy with a chance of showers and thunderstorms after midnight. Lows in the lower 70s. Chance of rain 50%. Thursday, a slight chance of thunderstorms. Showers likely, mainly in the morning. Highs in the mid-80s. Chance of rain 60%. Thursday night, showers and thunderstorms likely, mainly in the evening. Lows in the upper 60s. Chance of rain 70%. Friday, partly sunny with a chance of showers and thunderstorms. Highs in the mid-80s. Chance of rain 50%. Friday night, partly cloudy. A slight chance of showers and thunderstorms in the evening, then a chance of showers and thunderstorms after midnight. Lows in the upper 60s. Chance of rain 40%. Saturday, mostly sunny with a slight chance of showers and thunderstorms. Highs in the upper 80s. Chance of rain 20%. Saturday night, mostly clear in the evening, then becoming partly cloudy. Lows in the lower 70s. Sunday, mostly sunny with a slight chance of showers and thunderstorms. Highs in the lower 90s. Chance of rain 20%. Heat index values up to 105. At 3 a.m. at Lambert Field in St. Louis, it was clear with a temperature of 68 degrees. The dew point was 65, giving us a relative humidity of 90%. The wind was calm, and the pressure was 29.93 inches and steady. Elsewhere in the metro area, in Chesterfield, fog was reported and the temperature was 65. In Belleville, it was 69 degrees. In Cahokia, fog was reported and 65 degrees. In St. Charles, it was clear and 67. Across the region, it was clear in Columbia, Missouri, with a temperature of 66. In Quincy, it was clear, and 66 degrees. In Kansas City, it was clear and the temperature was 71. It was clear in Springfield, Missouri, with a temperature of 67. In Rolla, it was clear and the temperature was 64. In Farmington, it was 63 degrees. It was clear in Cape Girardeau, with 65 degrees. It was clear in Springfield, Illinois, with a temperature of 64. Once again in St. Louis, it was clear, the temperature was 68 degrees and the wind was calm. The current time is 3:48 a.m. Central Daylight Time. 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Today, sunny. Highs in the mid-80s. Northeast winds around 5 miles per hour. Tonight, mostly clear. Lows in the mid-60s. East winds around 5 miles per hour. Tuesday, sunny. Highs in the upper 80s. Southeast winds around 5 miles per hour. Tuesday night, mostly clear. Lows in the upper 60s. Southeast winds around 5 miles per hour. Wednesday, sunny. Highs around 90. South winds around 5 miles per hour. Wednesday night, partly cloudy in the evening, then mostly cloudy with a chance of showers and thunder.
Storms after midnight. Lows in the lower 70s. Chance of rain 50%. Thursday, a slight chance of thunderstorms. Showers likely, mainly in the morning. Highs in the mid-80s. Chance of rain 60%. Thursday night, showers and thunderstorms likely, mainly in the evening. Lows in the upper 60s. Chance of rain 70%. Friday, partly sunny with a chance of showers and thunderstorms. Highs in the mid-80s. Chance of rain 50%. Friday night, partly cloudy. A slight chance of showers and thunderstorms in the evening, then a chance of showers and thunderstorms after midnight. Lows in the upper 60s. Chance of rain 40%. Saturday, mostly sunny with a slight chance of showers and thunderstorms. Highs in the upper 80s. Chance of rain 20%. Saturday night, mostly clear in the evening, then becoming partly cloudy. Lows in the lower 70s. Sunday, mostly sunny with a slight chance of showers and thunderstorms. Highs in the lower 90s. Chance of rain 20%. Heat index values up to 105. At 3 a.m. at Lambert Field in St. Louis, it was clear with a temperature of 68 degrees. The dew point was 65, giving us a relative humidity of 90%. The wind was calm, and the pressure was 29.93 inches and steady. Elsewhere in the metro area, in Chesterfield, fog was reported and the temperature was 65. In Belleville, it was 69 degrees. In Cahokia, fog was reported and 65 degrees. In St. Charles, it was clear and 67. Across the region, it was clear in Columbia, Missouri, with a temperature of 66. In Quincy, it was clear and 66 degrees. In Kansas City, it was clear and the temperature was 71. It was clear in Springfield, Missouri, with a temperature of 67. In Rolla, it was clear and the temperature was 64. In Farmington, it was 63 degrees. It was clear in Cape Girardeau, with 65 degrees. It was clear in Springfield, Illinois, with a temperature of 64. Once again in St. Louis, it was clear, the temperature was 68 degrees and the wind was calm. The current time is 3:52 a.m. Central Daylight Time. 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Today, sunny. Highs in the mid-80s. Northeast winds around 5 miles per hour. Tonight, mostly clear. Lows in the mid-60s. East winds around 5 miles per hour. Tuesday, sunny. Highs in the upper 80s. Southeast winds around 5 miles per hour. Tuesday night, mostly clear. Lows in the upper 60s. Southeast winds around 5 miles per hour. Wednesday, sunny. Highs around 90. South winds around 5 miles per hour. Wednesday night, partly cloudy in the evening, then mostly cloudy with a chance of showers and thunderstorms after midnight. Lows in the lower 70s. Chance of rain 50%. Thursday, a slight chance of thunderstorms. Showers likely, mainly in the morning. Highs in the mid-80s. Chance of rain 60%. Thursday night, showers and thunderstorms likely, mainly in the evening. Lows in the upper 60s. Chance of rain 70%. Friday, partly sunny with a chance of showers and thunderstorms. Highs in the mid-80s. Chance of rain 50%. Friday night, partly cloudy. A slight chance of showers and thunderstorms in the evening, then a chance of showers and thunderstorms after midnight. Lows in the upper 60s. Chance of rain 40%. Saturday, mostly sunny with a slight chance of showers and thunderstorms. Highs in the upper
80s. Chance of rain 20%. Saturday night, mostly clear in the evening, then becoming partly cloudy. Lows in the lower 70s. Sunday, mostly sunny with a slight chance of showers and thunderstorms. Highs in the lower 90s. Chance of rain 20%. Heat index values up to 105. At 3 a.m. at Lambert Field in St. Louis, it was clear with a temperature of 68 degrees. The dew point was 65, giving us a relative humidity of 90%. The wind was calm, and the pressure was 29.93 inches and steady. Elsewhere in the metro area, in Chesterfield, fog was reported and the temperature was 65. In Belleville, it was 69 degrees. In Cahokia, fog was reported and 65 degrees. In St. Charles, it was clear and 67. Across the region, it was clear in Columbia, Missouri, with a temperature of 66. In Quincy, it was clear and 66 degrees. In Kansas City, it was clear and the temperature was 71. It was clear in Springfield, Missouri, with a temperature of 67. In Rolla, it was clear and the temperature was 64. In Farmington, it was 63 degrees. It was clear in Cape Girardeau, with 65 degrees. It was clear in Springfield, Illinois, with a temperature of 64. Once again in St. Louis, it was clear, the temperature was 68 degrees and the wind was calm. The current time is 3:56 a.m. Central Daylight Time. 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Today, sunny. Highs in the mid-80s. Northeast winds around 5 miles per hour. Tonight, mostly clear. Lows in the mid-60s. East winds around 5 miles per hour. Tuesday, sunny. Highs in the upper 80s. Southeast winds around 5 miles per hour. Tuesday night, mostly clear. Lows in the upper 60s. Southeast winds around 5 miles per hour. Wednesday, sunny. Highs around 90. South winds around 5 miles per hour. Wednesday night, partly cloudy in the evening, then mostly cloudy with a chance of showers and thunderstorms after midnight. Lows in the lower 70s. Chance of rain 50%. Thursday, a slight chance of thunderstorms. Showers likely, mainly in the morning. Highs in the mid-80s. Chance of rain 60%. Thursday night, showers and thunderstorms likely, mainly in the evening. Lows in the upper 60s. Chance of rain 70%. Friday, partly sunny with a chance of showers and thunderstorms. Highs in the mid-80s. Chance of rain 50%. Friday night, partly cloudy. A slight chance of showers and thunderstorms in the evening, then a chance of showers and thunderstorms after midnight. Lows in the upper 60s. Chance of rain 40%. Saturday, mostly sunny with a slight chance of showers and thunderstorms. Highs in the upper 80s. Chance of rain 20%. Saturday night, mostly clear in the evening, then becoming partly cloudy. Lows in the lower 70s. Sunday, mostly sunny with a slight chance of showers and thunderstorms. Highs in the lower 90s. Chance of rain 20%. Heat index values up to 105. At 3 a.m. at Lambert Field in St. Louis, it was clear with a temperature of 68 degrees. The dew point was 65, giving us a relative humidity of 90%. The wind was calm, and the pressure was 29.93 inches and steady. Elsewhere in the metro area, in Chesterfield, fog was reported and the temperature was 65. In Belleville, it was 69 degrees. In Cahokia, fog was reported and 65 degrees. In St. Charles, it was clear and
57. Across the region, it was clear in Columbia, Missouri, with a temperature of 66. In Quincy, it was clear and 66 degrees. In Kansas City, it was clear and the temperature was 71. It was clear in Springfield, Missouri, with a temperature of 67. In Rolla, it was clear and the temperature was 64. In Farmington, it was 63 degrees. It was clear in Cape Girardeau, with 65 degrees. It was clear in Springfield, Illinois, with a temperature of 64. Once again in St. Louis, it was clear, the temperature was 68 degrees, and the wind was calm. The current time is 4 a.m. Central Daylight Time. 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Today, sunny. Highs in the mid-80s. Northeast winds around 5 miles per hour. Tonight, mostly clear. Lows in the mid-60s. East winds around 5 miles per hour. Tuesday, sunny. Highs in the upper 80s. Southeast winds around 5 miles per hour. Tuesday night, mostly clear. Lows in the upper 60s. Southeast winds around 5 miles per hour. Wednesday, sunny. Highs around 90. South winds around 5 miles per hour. Wednesday night, partly cloudy in the evening, then mostly cloudy with a chance of showers and thunderstorms after midnight. Lows in the lower 70s. Chance of rain 50%. Thursday, a slight chance of thunderstorms. Showers likely, mainly in the morning. Highs in the mid-80s. Chance of rain 60%. Thursday night, showers and thunderstorms likely, mainly in the evening. Lows in the upper 60s. Chance of rain 70%. Friday, partly sunny with a chance of showers and thunderstorms. Highs in the mid-80s. Chance of rain 50%. Friday night, partly cloudy. A slight chance of showers and thunderstorms in the evening, then a chance of showers and thunderstorms after midnight. Lows in the upper 60s. Chance of rain 40%. Saturday, mostly sunny with a slight chance of showers and thunderstorms. Highs in the upper 80s. Chance of rain 20%. Saturday night, mostly clear in the evening, then becoming partly cloudy. Lows in the lower 70s. Sunday, mostly sunny with a slight chance of showers and thunderstorms. Highs in the lower 90s. Chance of rain 20%. Heat index values up to 105. At 3 a.m. at Lambert Field in St. Louis, it was clear with a temperature of 68 degrees. The dew point was 65, giving us a relative humidity of 90%. The wind was calm, and the pressure was 29.93 inches and steady. Elsewhere in the metro area, in Chesterfield, fog was reported and the temperature was 65. In Belleville, it was 69 degrees. In Cahokia, fog was reported and 65 degrees. In St. Charles, it was clear and 67. Across the region, it was clear in Columbia, Missouri, with a temperature of 66. In Quincy, it was clear and 66 degrees. In Kansas City, it was clear and the temperature was 71. It was clear in Springfield, Missouri, with a temperature of 67. In Rolla, it was clear and the temperature was 64. In Farmington, it was 63 degrees. It was clear in Cape Girardeau, with 65 degrees. It was clear in Springfield, Illinois, with a temperature of 64. Once again in St. Louis, it was clear, the temperature was 68 degrees, and the wind was calm. The current time is 4:04 a.m. Central Daylight Time. 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
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Today, sunny. Highs in the mid-80s. Northeast winds around 5 miles per hour. Tonight, mostly clear. Lows in the mid-60s. East winds around 5 miles per hour. Tuesday, sunny. Highs in the upper 80s. Southeast winds around 5 miles per hour. Tuesday night, mostly clear. Lows in the upper 60s. Southeast winds around 5 miles per hour. Wednesday, sunny. Highs around 90. South winds around 5 miles per hour. Wednesday night, partly cloudy in the evening, then mostly cloudy with a chance of showers and thunderstorms after midnight. Lows in the lower 70s. Chance of rain 50%. Thursday, a slight chance of thunderstorms. Showers likely, mainly in the morning. Highs in the mid-80s. Chance of rain 60%. Thursday night, showers and thunderstorms likely, mainly in the evening. Lows in the upper 60s. Chance of rain 70%. Friday, partly sunny with a chance of showers and thunderstorms. Highs in the mid-80s. Chance of rain 50%. Friday night, partly cloudy. A slight chance of showers and thunderstorms in the evening, then a chance of showers and thunderstorms after midnight. Lows in the upper 60s. Chance of rain 40%. Saturday, mostly sunny with a slight chance of showers and thunderstorms. Highs in the upper 80s. Chance of rain 20%. Saturday night, mostly clear in the evening, then becoming partly cloudy. Lows in the lower 70s. Sunday, mostly sunny with a slight chance of showers and thunderstorms. Highs in the lower 90s. Chance of rain 20%. Heat index values up to 105. At 3 a.m. at Lambert Field in St. Louis, it was clear with a temperature of 68 degrees. The dew point was 65, giving us a relative humidity of 90%. The wind was calm, and the pressure was 29.93 inches and steady. Elsewhere in the metro area, in Chesterfield, fog was reported and the temperature was 65. In Belleville, it was 69 degrees. In Cahokia, fog was reported and 65 degrees. In St. Charles, it was clear and 67. Across the region, it was clear in Columbia, Missouri, with a temperature of 66. In Quincy, it was clear and 66 degrees. In Kansas City, it was clear and the temperature was 71. It was clear in Springfield, Missouri, with a temperature of 67. In Rolla, it was clear and the temperature was 64. In Farmington, it was 63 degrees. It was clear in Cape Girardeau, with 65 degrees. It was clear in Springfield, Illinois, with a temperature of 64. Once again in St. Louis, it was clear, the temperature was 68 degrees and the wind was calm. The current time is 4:08 a.m. Central Daylight Time. 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Today, sunny. Highs in the mid-80s. Northeast winds around 5 miles per hour. Tonight, mostly clear. Lows in the mid-60s. East winds around 5 miles per hour. Tuesday, sunny. Highs in the upper 80s. Southeast winds around 5 miles per hour. Tuesday night, mostly clear. Lows in the upper 60s. Southeast winds around 5 miles per hour. Wednesday, sunny. Highs around 90. South winds around 5 miles per hour. Wednesday night, partly cloudy in the evening, then mostly cloudy with a chance of showers and thunder.
Storms after midnight. Lows in the lower 70s. Chance of rain 50%. Thursday, a slight chance of thunderstorms. Showers likely, mainly in the morning. Highs in the mid-80s. Chance of rain 60%. Thursday night, showers and thunderstorms likely, mainly in the evening. Lows in the upper 60s. Chance of rain 70%. Friday, partly sunny with a chance of showers and thunderstorms. Highs in the mid-80s. Chance of rain 50%. Friday night, partly cloudy. A slight chance of showers and thunderstorms in the evening, then a chance of showers and thunderstorms after midnight. Lows in the upper 60s. Chance of rain 40%. Saturday, mostly sunny with a slight chance of showers and thunderstorms. Highs in the upper 80s. Chance of rain 20%. Saturday night, mostly clear in the evening, then becoming partly cloudy. Lows in the lower 70s. Sunday, mostly sunny with a slight chance of showers and thunderstorms. Highs in the lower 90s. Chance of rain 20%. Heat index values up to 105. At 4 a.m. at Lambert Field in St. Louis, it was clear with a temperature of 67 degrees. The dew point was 65, giving us a relative humidity of 93%. The wind was west at 3 miles an hour, and the pressure was 29.94 inches and rising. Elsewhere in the metro area, in Chesterfield, fog was reported, reducing the visibility to 1/4 of a mile, and the temperature was 63. In Belleville, it was 68 degrees. In Cahokia, it was clear, and 64 degrees. In St. Charles, it was clear and 64. Across the region, it was clear in Columbia, Missouri, with a temperature of 66. In Quincy, it was clear, and 64 degrees. In Kansas City, it was clear and the temperature was 70. It was clear in Springfield, Missouri, with a temperature of 67. In Rolla, it was clear and the temperature was 66. In Farmington, it was 64 degrees. It was clear in Cape Girardeau, with 64 degrees. Fog was reported in Springfield, Illinois, with a temperature of 61. Once again in St. Louis, it was clear, the temperature was 67 degrees and the wind was west at 3 miles an hour. The current time is 4:12 a.m. Central Daylight Time. 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Today, sunny. Highs in the mid-80s. Northeast winds around 5 miles per hour. Tonight, mostly clear. Lows in the mid-60s. East winds around 5 miles per hour. Tuesday, sunny. Highs in the upper 80s. Southeast winds around 5 miles per hour. Tuesday night, mostly clear. Lows in the upper 60s. Southeast winds around 5 miles per hour. Wednesday, sunny. Highs around 90. South winds around 5 miles per hour. Wednesday night, partly cloudy in the evening, then mostly cloudy with a chance of showers and thunderstorms after midnight. Lows in the lower 70s. Chance of rain 50%. Thursday, a slight chance of thunderstorms. Showers likely, mainly in the morning. Highs in the mid-80s. Chance of rain 60%. Thursday night, showers and thunderstorms likely, mainly in the evening. Lows in the upper 60s. Chance of rain 70%. Friday, partly sunny with a chance of showers and thunderstorms. Highs in the mid-80s. Chance of rain 50%. Friday night, partly cloudy. A slight chance of showers and thunderstorms in the evening, then a chance of showers and thunderstorms after midnight. Lows in the upper 60s. Chance of rain 40%.
Saturday, mostly sunny with a slight chance of showers and thunderstorms. Highs in the upper 80s. Chance of rain 20%. Saturday night, mostly clear in the evening, then becoming partly cloudy. Lows in the lower 70s. Sunday, mostly sunny with a slight chance of showers and thunderstorms. Highs in the lower 90s. Chance of rain 20%. Heat index values up to 105. At 4 a.m. at Lambert Field in St. Louis, it was clear with a temperature of 67 degrees. The dew point was 65, giving us a relative humidity of 93%. The wind was west at 3 miles an hour, and the pressure was 29.94 inches and rising. Elsewhere in the metro area, in Chesterfield, fog was reported, reducing the visibility to 1/4 of a mile, and the temperature was 63. In Belleville, it was 68 degrees. In Cahokia, it was clear and 64 degrees. In St. Charles, it was clear and 64. Across the region, it was clear in Columbia, Missouri, with a temperature of 66. In Quincy, it was clear and 64 degrees. In Kansas City, it was clear and the temperature was 70. It was clear in Springfield, Missouri, with a temperature of 67. In Rolla, it was clear and the temperature was 66. In Farmington, it was 64 degrees. It was clear in Cape Girardeau, with 64 degrees. Fog was reported in Springfield, Illinois, with a temperature of 61. Once again in St. Louis, it was clear, the temperature was 67 degrees and the wind was west at 3 miles an hour. The current time is 4:16 a.m. Central Daylight Time. 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Today, sunny. Highs in the mid-80s. Northeast winds around 5 miles per hour. Tonight, mostly clear. Lows in the mid-60s. East winds around 5 miles per hour. Tuesday, sunny. Highs in the upper 80s. Southeast winds around 5 miles per hour. Tuesday night, mostly clear. Lows in the upper 60s. Southeast winds around 5 miles per hour. Wednesday, sunny. Highs around 90. South winds around 5 miles per hour. Wednesday night, partly cloudy in the evening, then mostly cloudy with a chance of showers and thunderstorms after midnight. Lows in the lower 70s. Chance of rain 50%. Thursday, a slight chance of thunderstorms. Showers likely, mainly in the morning. Highs in the mid-80s. Chance of rain 60%. Thursday night, showers and thunderstorms likely, mainly in the evening. Lows in the upper 60s. Chance of rain 70%. Friday, partly sunny with a chance of showers and thunderstorms. Highs in the mid-80s. Chance of rain 50%. Friday night, partly cloudy. A slight chance of showers and thunderstorms in the evening, then a chance of showers and thunderstorms after midnight. Lows in the upper 60s. Chance of rain 40%. Saturday, mostly sunny with a slight chance of showers and thunderstorms. Highs in the upper 80s. Chance of rain 20%. Saturday night, mostly clear in the evening, then becoming partly cloudy. Lows in the lower 70s. Sunday, mostly sunny with a slight chance of showers and thunderstorms. Highs in the lower 90s. Chance of rain 20%. Heat index values up to 105. At 4 a.m. at Lambert Field in St. Louis, it was clear with a temperature of 67 degrees. The dew point was 65, giving us a relative humidity of 93%. The wind was west at 3 miles an hour, and the pressure was 29.94 inches and rising.
elsewhere in the metro area in Chesterfield. Fog was reported, reducing the visibility to 1/4 of a mile, and the temperature was 63. In Belleville, it was 68 degrees. In Cahokia, it was clear and 64 degrees. In St. Charles, it was clear and 64. Across the region, it was clear in Columbia, Missouri, with a temperature of 66. In Quincy, it was clear and 64 degrees. In Kansas City, it was clear and the temperature was 70. It was clear in Springfield, Missouri, with a temperature of 67. In Rolla, it was clear and the temperature was 66. In Farmington, it was 64 degrees. It was clear in Cape Girardeau, with 64 degrees. Fog was reported in Springfield, Illinois, with a temperature of 61. Once again in St. Louis, it was clear, the temperature was 67 degrees and the wind was west at 3 miles an hour. The current time is 4:20 a.m. Central Daylight Time. 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Today, sunny. Highs in the mid-80s. Northeast winds around 5 miles per hour. Tonight, mostly clear. Lows in the mid-60s. East winds around 5 miles per hour. Tuesday, sunny. Highs in the upper 80s. Southeast winds around 5 miles per hour. Tuesday night, mostly clear. Lows in the upper 60s. Southeast winds around 5 miles per hour. Wednesday, sunny. Highs around 90. South winds around 5 miles per hour. Wednesday night, partly cloudy in the evening, then mostly cloudy with a chance of showers and thunderstorms after midnight. Lows in the lower 70s. Chance of rain 50%. Thursday, a slight chance of thunderstorms. Showers likely, mainly in the morning. Highs in the mid-80s. Chance of rain 60%. Thursday night, showers and thunderstorms likely, mainly in the evening. Lows in the upper 60s. Chance of rain 70%. Friday, partly sunny with a chance of showers and thunderstorms. Highs in the mid-80s. Chance of rain 50%. Friday night, partly cloudy. A slight chance of showers and thunderstorms in the evening, then a chance of showers and thunderstorms after midnight. Lows in the upper 60s. Chance of rain 40%. Saturday, mostly sunny with a slight chance of showers and thunderstorms. Highs in the upper 80s. Chance of rain 20%. Saturday night, mostly clear in the evening, then becoming partly cloudy. Lows in the lower 70s. Sunday, mostly sunny with a slight chance of showers and thunderstorms. Highs in the lower 90s. Chance of rain 20%. Heat index values up to 105. At 4 a.m. at Lambert Field in St. Louis, it was clear with a temperature of 67 degrees. The dew point was 65, giving us a relative humidity of 93%. The wind was west at 3 miles an hour, and the pressure was 29.94 inches and rising. Elsewhere in the metro area, in Chesterfield, fog was reported, reducing the visibility to 1/4 of a mile, and the temperature was 63. In Belleville, it was 68 degrees. In Cahokia, it was clear, and 64 degrees. In St. Charles, it was clear and 64. Across the region, it was clear in Columbia, Missouri, with a temperature of 66. In Quincy, it was clear, and 64 degrees. In Kansas City, it was clear and the temperature was 70. It was clear in Springfield, Missouri, with a temperature of 67. In Rolla, it was clear and the temperature was 66. In Farmington, it was 64 degrees. It was clear in Cape Girardeau, with 64 degrees.
fog was reported in Springfield, Illinois, with a temperature of 61. Once again in St. Louis, it was clear, the temperature was 67 degrees and the wind was west at 3 miles an hour. The current time is 4:24 a.m. Central Daylight Time. 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Today, sunny. Highs in the mid-80s. Northeast winds around 5 miles per hour. Tonight, mostly clear. Lows in the mid-60s. East winds around 5 miles per hour. Tuesday, sunny. Highs in the upper 80s. Southeast winds around 5 miles per hour. Tuesday night, mostly clear. Lows in the upper 60s. Southeast winds around 5 miles per hour. Wednesday, sunny. Highs around 90. South winds around 5 miles per hour. Wednesday night, partly cloudy in the evening, then mostly cloudy with a chance of showers and thunderstorms after midnight. Lows in the lower 70s. Chance of rain 50%. Thursday, a slight chance of thunderstorms. Showers likely, mainly in the morning. Highs in the mid-80s. Chance of rain 60%. Thursday night, showers and thunderstorms likely, mainly in the evening. Lows in the upper 60s. Chance of rain 70%. Friday, partly sunny with a chance of showers and thunderstorms. Highs in the mid-80s. Chance of rain 50%. Friday night, partly cloudy. A slight chance of showers and thunderstorms in the evening, then a chance of showers and thunderstorms after midnight. Lows in the upper 60s. Chance of rain 40%. Saturday, mostly sunny with a slight chance of showers and thunderstorms. Highs in the upper 80s. Chance of rain 20%. Saturday night, mostly clear in the evening, then becoming partly cloudy. Lows in the lower 70s. Sunday, mostly sunny with a slight chance of showers and thunderstorms. Highs in the lower 90s. Chance of rain 20%. Heat index values up to 105. At 4 a.m. at Lambert Field in St. Louis, it was clear with a temperature of 67 degrees. The dew point was 65, giving us a relative humidity of 93%. The wind was west at 3 miles an hour, and the pressure was 29.94 inches and rising. Elsewhere in the metro area, in Chesterfield, fog was reported, reducing the visibility to 1/4 of a mile, and the temperature was 63. In Belleville, it was 68 degrees. In Cahokia, it was clear, and 64 degrees. In St. Charles, it was clear and 64. Across the region, it was clear in Columbia, Missouri, with a temperature of 66. In Quincy, it was clear, and 64 degrees. In Kansas City, it was clear and the temperature was 70. It was clear in Springfield, Missouri, with a temperature of 67. In Rolla, it was clear and the temperature was 66. In Farmington, it was 64 degrees. It was clear in Cape Girardeau, with 64 degrees. Fog was reported in Springfield, Illinois, with a temperature of 61. Once again in St. Louis, it was clear, the temperature was 67 degrees and the wind was west at 3 miles an hour. The current time is 4:28 a.m. Central Daylight Time. 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Today, sunny. Highs in the mid-80s. Northeast winds around 5 miles per hour. Tonight, mostly clear.
Lows in the mid-60s. East winds around 5 miles per hour. Tuesday, sunny. Highs in the upper 80s. Southeast winds around 5 miles per hour. Tuesday night, mostly clear. Lows in the upper 60s. Southeast winds around 5 miles per hour. Wednesday, sunny. Highs around 90. South winds around 5 miles per hour. Wednesday night, partly cloudy in the evening, then mostly cloudy with a chance of showers and thunderstorms after midnight. Lows in the lower 70s. Chance of rain 50%. Thursday, a slight chance of thunderstorms. Showers likely, mainly in the morning. Highs in the mid-80s. Chance of rain 60%. Thursday night, showers and thunderstorms likely, mainly in the evening. Lows in the upper 60s. Chance of rain 70%. Friday, partly sunny with a chance of showers and thunderstorms. Highs in the mid-80s. Chance of rain 50%. Friday night, partly cloudy. A slight chance of showers and thunderstorms in the evening, then a chance of showers and thunderstorms after midnight. Lows in the upper 60s. Chance of rain 40%. Saturday, mostly sunny with a slight chance of showers and thunderstorms. Highs in the upper 80s. Chance of rain 20%. Saturday night, mostly clear in the evening, then becoming partly cloudy. Lows in the lower 70s. Sunday, mostly sunny with a slight chance of showers and thunderstorms. Highs in the lower 90s. Chance of rain 20%. Heat index values up to 105. At 4 a.m. at Lambert Field in St. Louis, it was clear with a temperature of 67 degrees. The dew point was 65, giving us a relative humidity of 93%. The wind was west at 3 miles an hour, and the pressure was 29.94 inches and rising. Elsewhere in the metro area, in Chesterfield, fog was reported, reducing the visibility to 1/4 of a mile, and the temperature was 63. In Belleville, it was 68 degrees. In Cahokia, it was clear, and 64 degrees. In St. Charles, it was clear and 64. Across the region, it was clear in Columbia, Missouri, with a temperature of 66. In Quincy, it was clear, and 64 degrees. In Kansas City, it was clear and the temperature was 70. It was clear in Springfield, Missouri, with a temperature of 67. In Rolla, it was clear and the temperature was 66. In Farmington, it was 64 degrees. It was clear in Cape Girardeau, with 64 degrees. Fog was reported in Springfield, Illinois, with a temperature of 61. Once again in St. Louis, it was clear, the temperature was 67 degrees and the wind was west at 3 miles an hour. The current time is 4:32 a.m. Central Daylight Time. 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Today, sunny. Highs in the mid-80s. Northeast winds around 5 miles per hour. Tonight, mostly clear. Lows in the mid-60s. East winds around 5 miles per hour. Tuesday, sunny. Highs in the upper 80s. Southeast winds around 5 miles per hour. Tuesday night, mostly clear. Lows in the upper 60s. Southeast winds around 5 miles per hour. Wednesday, sunny. Highs around 90. South winds around 5 miles per hour. Wednesday night, partly cloudy in the evening, then mostly cloudy with a chance of showers and thunderstorms after midnight. Lows in the lower 70s. Chance of rain 50%. Thursday, a slight chance of thunderstorms. Showers likely, mainly in the morning. Highs in the mid-80s. Chance of rain 60%.
Thursday night, showers and thunderstorms likely, mainly in the evening. Lows in the upper 60s. Chance of rain 70%. Friday, partly sunny with a chance of showers and thunderstorms. Highs in the mid-80s. Chance of rain 50%. Friday night, partly cloudy. A slight chance of showers and thunderstorms in the evening, then a chance of showers and thunderstorms after midnight. Lows in the upper 60s. Chance of rain 40%. Saturday, mostly sunny with a slight chance of showers and thunderstorms. Highs in the upper 80s. Chance of rain 20%. Saturday night, mostly clear in the evening, then becoming partly cloudy. Lows in the lower 70s. Sunday, mostly sunny with a slight chance of showers and thunderstorms. Highs in the lower 90s. Chance of rain 20%. Heat index values up to 105. At 4 a.m. at Lambert Field in St. Louis, it was clear with a temperature of 67, partly sunny with a chance of showers and thunderstorms.

Saturday night, mostly clear in the evening, then becoming partly cloudy. Lows in the lower 70s. Sunday, mostly sunny with a slight chance of showers and thunderstorms. Highs in the lower 90s. Chance of rain 20%. Heat index values up to 105. At 4 a.m. at Lambert Field in St. Louis, it was clear with a temperature of 67 degrees. The dew point was 65, giving us a relative humidity of 93%. The wind was west at 3 miles an hour, and the pressure was 29.94 inches and rising. Elsewhere in the metro area, in Chesterfield, fog was reported, reducing the visibility to 1/4 of a mile, and the temperature was 63. In Belleville, it was 68 degrees. In Cahokia, it was clear and 64 degrees. In St. Charles, it was clear and 64. Across the region, it was clear in Columbia, Missouri, with a temperature of 66. In Quincy, it was clear and 64 degrees. In Kansas City, it was clear and the temperature was 70. It was clear in Springfield, Missouri, with a temperature of 67. In Rolla, it was clear and the temperature was 66. In Farmington, it was 64 degrees. It was clear in Cape Girardeau, with 64 degrees. Fog was reported in Springfield, Illinois, with a temperature of 61. Once again in St. Louis, it was clear, the temperature was 67 degrees and the wind was west at 3 miles an hour. The current time is 4:36 a.m. Central Daylight Time. 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Today, sunny. Highs in the mid-80s. Northeast winds around 5 miles per hour. Tonight, mostly clear. Lows in the mid-60s. East winds around 5 miles per hour. Tuesday, sunny. Highs in the upper 80s. Southeast winds around 5 miles per hour. Tuesday night, mostly clear. Lows in the upper 60s. Southeast winds around 5 miles per hour. Wednesday, sunny. Highs around 90. South winds around 5 miles per hour. Wednesday night, partly cloudy in the evening, then mostly cloudy with a chance of showers and thunderstorms after midnight. Lows in the lower 70s. Chance of rain 50%. Thursday, a slight chance of thunderstorms. Showers likely, mainly in the morning. Highs in the mid-80s. Chance of rain 60%. Thursday night, showers and thunderstorms likely, mainly in the evening. Lows in the upper 60s. Chance of rain 70%. Friday, partly sunny with a chance of showers and thunderstorms. Highs in the mid-80s. Chance of rain 50%. Friday night, partly cloudy. A slight chance of showers and thunderstorms in the evening, then a chance of showers and thunderstorms after midnight. Lows in the upper 60s. Chance of rain 40%. Saturday, mostly sunny with a slight chance of showers and thunderstorms. Highs in the upper 80s. Chance of rain 20%. Saturday night, mostly clear in the evening, then becoming partly cloudy. Lows in the lower 70s. Sunday, mostly sunny with a slight chance of showers and thunderstorms. Highs in the lower 90s. Chance of rain 20%. Heat index values up to 105. At 4 a.m. at Lambert Field in St. Louis, it was clear with a temperature of 67 degrees. The dew point was 65, giving us a relative humidity of 93%. The wind was west at 3 miles an hour, and the pressure was 29.94 inches and rising. Elsewhere in the metro area, in Chesterfield, fog was reported, reducing the visibility to 1/4 of a mile, and the temperature was 63. In Belleville, it was 68 degrees. In Cahokia,

it was clear and 64 degrees. In St. Charles, it was clear and 64. Across the region, it was clear in Columbia, Missouri, with a temperature of 66. In Quincy, it was clear and 64 degrees. In Kansas City, it was clear and the temperature was 70. It was clear in Springfield, Missouri, with a temperature of 67. In Rolla, it was clear and the temperature was 66. In Farmington, it was 64 degrees. It was clear in Cape Girardeau, with 64 degrees. Fog was reported in Springfield, Illinois, with a temperature of 61. Once again in St. Louis, it was clear, the temperature was 67 degrees and the wind was west at 3 miles an hour. The current time is 4:40 a.m. Central Daylight Time. 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Today, sunny. Highs in the mid-80s. Northeast winds around 5 miles per hour. Tonight, mostly clear. Lows in the mid-60s. East winds around 5 miles per hour. Tuesday, sunny. Highs in the upper 80s. Southeast winds around 5 miles per hour. Tuesday night, mostly clear. Lows in the upper 60s. Southeast winds around 5 miles per hour. Wednesday, sunny. Highs around 90. South winds around 5 miles per hour. Wednesday night, partly cloudy in the evening, then mostly cloudy with a chance of showers and thunderstorms after midnight. Lows in the lower 70s. Chance of rain 50%. Thursday, a slight chance of thunderstorms. Showers likely, mainly in the morning. Highs in the mid-80s. Chance of rain 60%. Thursday night, showers and thunderstorms likely, mainly in the evening. Lows in the upper 60s. Chance of rain 70%. Friday, partly sunny with a chance of showers and thunderstorms. Highs in the mid-80s. Chance of rain 50%. Friday night, partly cloudy. A slight chance of showers and thunderstorms in the evening, then a chance of showers and thunderstorms after midnight. Lows in the upper 60s. Chance of rain 40%. Saturday, mostly sunny with a slight chance of showers and thunderstorms. Highs in the upper 80s. Chance of rain 20%. Saturday night, mostly clear in the evening, then becoming partly cloudy. Lows in the lower 70s. Sunday, mostly sunny with a slight chance of showers and thunderstorms. Highs in the lower 90s. Chance of rain 20%. Heat index values up to 105. At 4 a.m. at Lambert Field in St. Louis, it was clear with a temperature of 67 degrees. The dew point was 65, giving us a relative humidity of 93%. The wind was west at 3 miles an hour, and the pressure was 29.94 inches and rising. Elsewhere in the metro area, in Chesterfield, fog was reported, reducing the visibility to 1/4 of a mile, and the temperature was 63. In Belleville, it was 68 degrees. In Cahokia, it was clear, and 64 degrees. In St. Charles, it was clear and 64. Across the region, it was clear in Columbia, Missouri, with a temperature of 66. In Quincy, it was clear, and 64 degrees. In Kansas City, it was clear and the temperature was 70. It was clear in Springfield, Missouri, with a temperature of 67. In Rolla, it was clear and the temperature was 66. In Farmington, it was 64 degrees. It was clear in Cape Girardeau, with 64 degrees. Fog was reported in Springfield, Illinois, with a temperature of 61. Once again in St. Louis, it was clear, the temperature was 67 degrees and the wind was west at 3 miles an hour. The current time is 4:44 a.m.
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Today, sunny. Highs in the mid-80s. Northeast winds around 5 miles per hour. Tonight, mostly clear. Lows in the mid-60s. East winds around 5 miles per hour. Tuesday, sunny. Highs in the upper 80s. Southeast winds around 5 miles per hour. Tuesday night, mostly clear. Lows in the upper 60s. Southeast winds around 5 miles per hour. Wednesday, sunny. Highs around 90. South winds around 5 miles per hour. Wednesday night, partly cloudy in the evening, then mostly cloudy with a chance of showers and thunderstorms after midnight. Lows in the lower 70s. Chance of rain 50%. Thursday, a slight chance of thunderstorms. Showers likely, mainly in the morning. Highs in the mid-80s. Chance of rain 60%. Thursday night, showers and thunderstorms likely, mainly in the evening. Lows in the upper 60s. Chance of rain 70%. Friday, partly sunny with a chance of showers and thunderstorms. Highs in the mid-80s. Chance of rain 50%. Friday night, partly cloudy. A slight chance of showers and thunderstorms in the evening, then a chance of showers and thunderstorms after midnight. Lows in the upper 60s. Chance of rain 40%. Saturday, mostly sunny with a slight chance of showers and thunderstorms. Highs in the upper 80s. Chance of rain 20%. Saturday night, mostly clear in the evening, then becoming partly cloudy. Lows in the lower 70s. Sunday, mostly sunny with a slight chance of showers and thunderstorms. Highs in the lower 90s. Chance of rain 20%. Heat index values up to 105. At 4 a.m. at Lambert Field in St. Louis, it was clear with a temperature of 67 degrees. The dew point was 65, giving us a relative humidity of 93%. The wind was west at 3 miles an hour, and the pressure was 29.94 inches and rising. Elsewhere in the metro area, in Chesterfield, fog was reported, reducing the visibility to 1/4 of a mile, and the temperature was 63. In Belleville, it was 68 degrees. In Cahokia, it was clear, and 64 degrees. In St. Charles, it was clear and 64. Across the region, it was clear in Columbia, Missouri, with a temperature of 66. In Quincy, it was clear, and 64 degrees. In Kansas City, it was clear and the temperature was 70. It was clear in Springfield, Missouri, with a temperature of 67. In Rolla, it was clear and the temperature was 66. In Farmington, it was 64 degrees. It was clear in Cape Girardeau, with 64 degrees. Fog was reported in Springfield, Illinois, with a temperature of 61. Once again in St. Louis, it was clear, the temperature was 67 degrees and the wind was west at 3 miles an hour. The current time is 4:48 a.m. Central Daylight Time. 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Today, sunny. Highs in the mid-80s. Northeast winds around 5 miles per hour. Tonight, mostly clear. Lows in the mid-60s. East winds around 5 miles per hour. Tuesday, sunny. Highs in the upper 80s. Southeast winds around 5 miles per hour. Tuesday night, mostly clear.
lows in the upper 60s. Southeast winds around 5 miles per hour. Wednesday, sunny. Highs around 90. South winds around 5 miles per hour. Wednesday night, partly cloudy in the evening, then mostly cloudy with a chance of showers and thunderstorms after midnight. Lows in the lower 70s. Chance of rain 50%. Thursday, a slight chance of thunderstorms. Showers likely, mainly in the morning. Highs in the mid-80s. Chance of rain 60%. Thursday night, showers and thunderstorms likely, mainly in the evening. Lows in the upper 60s. Chance of rain 70%. Friday, partly sunny with a chance of showers and thunderstorms. Highs in the mid-80s. Chance of rain 50%. Friday night, partly cloudy. A slight chance of showers and thunderstorms in the evening, then a chance of showers and thunderstorms after midnight. Lows in the upper 60s. Chance of rain 40%. Saturday, mostly sunny with a slight chance of showers and thunderstorms. Highs in the upper 80s. Chance of rain 20%. Saturday night, mostly clear in the evening, then becoming partly cloudy. Lows in the lower 70s. Sunday, mostly sunny with a slight chance of showers and thunderstorms. Highs in the lower 90s. Chance of rain 20%. Heat index values up to 105. At 4 a.m. at Lambert Field in St. Louis, it was clear with a temperature of 67 degrees. The dew point was 65, giving us a relative humidity of 93%. The wind was west at 3 miles an hour, and the pressure was 29.94 inches and rising. Elsewhere in the metro area, in Chesterfield, fog was reported, reducing the visibility to 1/4 of a mile, and the temperature was 63. In Belleville, it was 68 degrees. In Cahokia, it was clear, and 64 degrees. In St. Charles, it was clear and 64. Across the region, it was clear in Columbia, Missouri, with a temperature of 66. In Quincy, it was clear, and 64 degrees. In Kansas City, it was clear and the temperature was 70. It was clear in Springfield, Missouri, with a temperature of 67. In Rolla, it was clear and the temperature was 66. In Farmington, it was 64 degrees. It was clear in Cape Girardeau, with 64 degrees. Fog was reported in Springfield, Illinois, with a temperature of 61. Once again in St. Louis, it was clear, the temperature was 67 degrees and the wind was west at 3 miles an hour. The current time is 4:53 a.m. Central Daylight Time. 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Today, sunny. Highs in the mid-80s. Northeast winds around 5 miles per hour. Tonight, mostly clear. Lows in the mid-60s. East winds around 5 miles per hour. Tuesday, sunny. Highs in the upper 80s. Southeast winds around 5 miles per hour. Tuesday night, mostly clear. Lows in the upper 60s. Southeast winds around 5 miles per hour. Wednesday, sunny. Highs around 90. South winds around 5 miles per hour. Wednesday night, partly cloudy in the evening, then mostly cloudy with a chance of showers and thunderstorms after midnight. Lows in the lower 70s. Chance of rain 50%. Thursday, a slight chance of thunderstorms. Showers likely, mainly in the morning. Highs in the mid-80s. Chance of rain 60%. Thursday night, showers and thunderstorms likely, mainly in the evening. Lows in the upper 60s. Chance of rain 70%. Friday, partly sunny with a chance of showers and thunderstorms.
Highs in the mid-80s. Chance of rain 50%. Friday night, partly cloudy. A slight chance of showers and thunderstorms in the evening, then a chance of showers and thunderstorms after midnight. Lows in the upper 60s. Chance of rain 40%. Saturday, mostly sunny with a slight chance of showers and thunderstorms. Highs in the upper 80s. Chance of rain 20%. Saturday night, mostly clear in the evening, then becoming partly cloudy. Lows in the lower 70s. Sunday, mostly sunny with a slight chance of showers and thunderstorms. Highs in the lower 90s. Chance of rain 20%. Heat index values up to 105. At 4 a.m. at Lambert Field in St. Louis, it was clear with a temperature of 67 degrees. The dew point was 65, giving us a relative humidity of 93%. The wind was west at 3 miles an hour, and the pressure was 29.94 inches and rising. Elsewhere in the metro area, in Chesterfield, fog was reported, reducing the visibility to 1/4 of a mile, and the temperature was 63. In Belleville, it was 68 degrees. In Cahokia, it was clear and 64 degrees. In St. Charles, it was clear and 64. Across the region, it was clear in Columbia, Missouri, with a temperature of 66. In Quincy, it was clear and 64 degrees. In Kansas City, it was clear and the temperature was 70. It was clear in Springfield, Missouri, with a temperature of 67. In Rolla, it was clear and the temperature was 66. In Farmington, it was 64 degrees. It was clear in Cape Girardeau, with 64 degrees. Fog was reported in Springfield, Illinois, with a temperature of 61. Once again in St. Louis, it was clear, the temperature was 67 degrees and the wind was west at 3 miles an hour. The current time is 4:57 a.m. Central Daylight Time. 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Today, sunny. Highs in the mid-80s. Northeast winds around 5 miles per hour. Tonight, mostly clear. Lows in the mid-60s. East winds around 5 miles per hour. Tuesday, sunny. Highs in the upper 80s. Southeast winds around 5 miles per hour. Tuesday night, mostly clear. Lows in the upper 60s. Southeast winds around 5 miles per hour. Wednesday, sunny. Highs around 90. South winds around 5 miles per hour. Wednesday night, partly cloudy in the evening, then mostly cloudy with a chance of showers and thunderstorms after midnight. Lows in the lower 70s. Chance of rain 50%. Thursday, a slight chance of thunderstorms. Showers likely, mainly in the morning. Highs in the mid-80s. Chance of rain 60%. Thursday night, showers and thunderstorms likely, mainly in the evening. Lows in the upper 60s. Chance of rain 70%. Friday, partly sunny with a chance of showers and thunderstorms. Highs in the mid-80s. Chance of rain 50%. Friday night, partly cloudy. A slight chance of showers and thunderstorms in the evening, then a chance of showers and thunderstorms after midnight. Lows in the upper 60s. Chance of rain 40%. Saturday, mostly sunny with a slight chance of showers and thunderstorms. Highs in the upper 80s. Chance of rain 20%. Saturday night, mostly clear in the evening, then becoming partly cloudy. Lows in the lower 70s. Sunday, mostly sunny with a slight chance of showers and thunderstorms. Highs in the lower 90s. Chance of rain 20%. Heat index values up to 105.
At 4 a.m. at Lambert Field in St. Louis, it was clear with a temperature of 67 degrees. The dew point was 65, giving us a relative humidity of 93%. The wind was west at 3 miles an hour, and the pressure was 29.94 inches and rising. Elsewhere in the metro area, in Chesterfield, fog was reported, reducing the visibility to 1/4 of a mile, and the temperature was 63. In Belleville, it was 68 degrees. In Cahokia, it was clear, and 64 degrees. In St. Charles, it was clear and 64. Across the region, it was clear in Columbia, Missouri, with a temperature of 66. In Quincy, it was clear, and 64 degrees. In Kansas City, it was clear and the temperature was 70. It was clear in Springfield, Missouri, with a temperature of 67. In Rolla, it was clear and the temperature was 66. In Farmington, it was 64 degrees. It was clear in Cape Girardeau, with 64 degrees. Fog was reported in Springfield, Illinois, with a temperature of 61. Once again in St. Louis, it was clear, the temperature was 67 degrees and the wind was west at 3 miles an hour. The current time is 5:01 a.m. Central Daylight Time. 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Today, sunny. Highs in the mid-80s. Northeast winds around 5 miles per hour. Tonight, mostly clear. Lows in the mid-60s. East winds around 5 miles per hour. Tuesday, sunny. Highs in the upper 80s. Southeast winds around 5 miles per hour. Tuesday night, mostly clear. Lows in the upper 60s. Southeast winds around 5 miles per hour. Wednesday, sunny. Highs around 90. South winds around 5 miles per hour. Wednesday night, partly cloudy in the evening, then mostly cloudy with a chance of showers and thunderstorms after midnight. Lows in the lower 70s. Chance of rain 50%. Thursday, a slight chance of thunderstorms. Showers likely, mainly in the morning. Highs in the mid-80s. Chance of rain 60%. Thursday night, showers and thunderstorms likely, mainly in the evening. Lows in the upper 60s. Chance of rain 70%. Friday, partly sunny with a chance of showers and thunderstorms. Highs in the mid-80s. Chance of rain 50%. Friday night, partly cloudy. A slight chance of showers and thunderstorms in the evening, then a chance of showers and thunderstorms after midnight. Lows in the upper 60s. Chance of rain 40%. Saturday, mostly sunny with a slight chance of showers and thunderstorms. Highs in the upper 80s. Chance of rain 20%. Saturday night, mostly clear in the evening, then becoming partly cloudy. Lows in the lower 70s. Sunday, mostly sunny with a slight chance of showers and thunderstorms. Highs in the lower 90s. Chance of rain 20%. Heat index values up to 105. At 4 a.m. at Lambert Field in St. Louis, it was clear with a temperature of 67 degrees. The dew point was 65, giving us a relative humidity of 93%. The wind was west at 3 miles an hour, and the pressure was 29.94 inches and rising. Elsewhere in the metro area, in Chesterfield, fog was reported, reducing the visibility to 1/4 of a mile, and the temperature was 63. In Belleville, it was 68 degrees. In Cahokia, it was clear, and 64 degrees. In St. Charles, it was clear and 64. Across the region, it was clear in Columbia, Missouri, with a temperature of 66. In Quincy, it was clear, and 64 degrees. In Kansas City, it was clear and the temperature was 70.
It was clear in Springfield, Missouri, with a temperature of 67. Rolla, it was clear and the temperature was 66. In Farmington, it was 64 degrees. It was clear in Cape Girardeau, with 64 degrees. Fog was reported in Springfield, Illinois, with a temperature of 61. Once again in St. Louis, it was clear, the temperature was 67 degrees and the wind was west at 3 miles an hour. The current time is 5:05 a.m. Central Daylight Time. 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Today, sunny. Highs in the mid-80s. Northeast winds around 5 miles per hour. Tonight, mostly clear. Lows in the mid-60s. East winds around 5 miles per hour. Tuesday, sunny. Highs in the upper 80s. Southeast winds around 5 miles per hour. Tuesday night, mostly clear. Lows in the upper 60s. Southeast winds around 5 miles per hour. Wednesday, sunny. Highs around 90. South winds around 5 miles per hour. Wednesday night, partly cloudy in the evening, then mostly cloudy with a chance of showers and thunderstorms after midnight. Lows in the lower 70s. Chance of rain 50%. Thursday, a slight chance of thunderstorms. Showers likely, mainly in the morning. Highs in the mid-80s. Chance of rain 60%. Thursday night, showers and thunderstorms likely, mainly in the evening. Lows in the upper 60s. Chance of rain 70%. Friday, partly sunny with a chance of showers and thunderstorms. Highs in the mid-80s. Chance of rain 50%. Friday night, partly cloudy. A slight chance of showers and thunderstorms in the evening, then a chance of showers and thunderstorms after midnight. Lows in the upper 60s. Chance of rain 40%. Saturday, mostly sunny with a slight chance of showers and thunderstorms. Highs in the upper 80s. Chance of rain 20%. Saturday night, mostly clear in the evening, then becoming partly cloudy. Lows in the lower 70s. Sunday, mostly sunny with a slight chance of showers and thunderstorms. Highs in the lower 90s. Chance of rain 20%. Heat index values up to 105. At 4 a.m. at Lambert Field in St. Louis, it was clear with a temperature of 67 degrees. The dew point was 65, giving us a relative humidity of 93%. The wind was west at 3 miles an hour, and the pressure was 29.94 inches and rising. Elsewhere in the metro area, in Chesterfield, fog was reported, reducing the visibility to 1/4 of a mile, and the temperature was 63. In Belleville, it was 68 degrees. In Cahokia, it was clear, and 64 degrees. In St. Charles, it was clear and 64. Across the region, it was clear in Columbia, Missouri, with a temperature of 66. In Quincy, it was clear, and 64 degrees. In Kansas City, it was clear and the temperature was 70. It was clear in Springfield, Missouri, with a temperature of 67. In Rolla, it was clear and the temperature was 66. In Farmington, it was 64 degrees. It was clear in Cape Girardeau, with 64 degrees. Fog was reported in Springfield, Illinois, with a temperature of 61. Once again in St. Louis, it was clear, the temperature was 67 degrees and the wind was west at 3 miles an hour. The current time is 5:09 a.m. Central Daylight Time. 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
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Today, sunny. Highs in the mid-80s. Northeast winds around 5 miles per hour. Tonight, mostly clear. Lows in the mid-60s. East winds around 5 miles per hour. Tuesday, sunny. Highs in the upper 80s. Southeast winds around 5 miles per hour. Tuesday night, mostly clear. Lows in the upper 60s. Southeast winds around 5 miles per hour. Wednesday, sunny. Highs around and surround 5 miles per hour. Wednesday night, partly cloudy in the evening, then mostly cloudy with a chance of showers and thunderstorms after midnight. Lows in the lower 70s. Chance of rain 50%. Thursday, a slight chance of thunderstorms. Showers likely, mainly in the morning. Highs in the mid-80s. Chance of rain 60%. Thursday night, showers and thunderstorms likely, mainly in the evening. Lows in the upper 60s. Chance of rain 70%. Friday, partly sunny with a chance of showers and thunderstorms. Highs in the mid-80s. Chance of rain 50%. Friday night, partly cloudy. A slight chance of showers and thunderstorms in the evening, then a chance of showers and thunderstorms after midnight. Lows in the upper 60s. Chance of rain 40%. Saturday, mostly sunny with a slight chance of showers and thunderstorms. Highs in the upper 80s. Chance of rain 20%. Saturday night, mostly clear in the evening, then becoming partly cloudy. Lows in the lower 70s. Sunday, mostly sunny with a slight chance of showers and thunderstorms. Highs in the lower 90s. Chance of rain 20%. Heat index values up to 105. At 5 a.m. at Lambert Field in St. Louis, it was clear with a temperature of 68 degrees. The dew point was 65, giving us a relative humidity of 90%. The wind was calm, and the pressure was 29.95 inches and rising. Elsewhere in the metro area, in Chesterfield, fog was reported and the temperature was 63. In Cahokia, it was clear, and 64 degrees. In St. Charles, it was clear and 65. Across the region, it was clear in Columbia, Missouri, with a temperature of 66. In Quincy, fog was reported, and 63 degrees. In Kansas City, it was clear and the temperature was 68. It was clear in Springfield, Missouri, with a temperature of 66. In Rolla, it was clear and the temperature was 66. In Farmington, it was 62 degrees. Fog was reported in Cape Girardeau with 63 degrees. Fog was reported, reducing the visibility to 3/4 of a mile in Springfield, Illinois, with a temperature of 61. Once again in St. Louis, it was clear, the temperature was 68 degrees and the wind was calm. The current time is 5:13 a.m. Central Daylight Time. 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Today, sunny. Highs in the mid-80s. Northeast winds around 5 miles per hour. Tonight, mostly clear. Lows in the mid-60s. East winds around 5 miles per hour. Tuesday, sunny. Highs in the upper 80s. Southeast winds around 5 miles per hour. Tuesday night, mostly clear. Lows in the upper 60s. Southeast winds around 5 miles per hour. Wednesday, sunny. Highs around 90. South winds around 5 miles per hour.
Wednesday night, partly cloudy in the evening, then mostly cloudy with a chance of showers and thunderstorms after midnight. Lows in the lower 70s. Chance of rain 50%. Thursday, a slight chance of thunderstorms. Showers likely, mainly in the morning. Highs in the mid-80s. Chance of rain 60%. Thursday night, showers and thunderstorms likely, mainly in the evening. Lows in the upper 60s. Chance of rain 70%. Friday, partly sunny with a chance of showers and thunderstorms. Highs in the mid-80s. Chance of rain 50%. Friday night, partly cloudy. A slight chance of showers and thunderstorms in the evening, then a chance of showers and thunderstorms after midnight. Lows in the upper 60s. Chance of rain 40%. Saturday, mostly sunny with a slight chance of showers and thunderstorms. Highs in the upper 80s. Chance of rain 20%. Saturday night, mostly clear in the evening, then becoming partly cloudy. Lows in the lower 70s. Sunday, mostly sunny with a slight chance of showers and thunderstorms. Highs in the lower 90s. Chance of rain 20%. Heat index values up to 105. At 5 a.m. at Lambert Field in St. Louis, it was clear with a temperature of 68 degrees. The dew point was 65, giving us a relative humidity of 90%. The wind was calm, and the pressure was 29.95 inches and rising. Elsewhere in the metro area, in Chesterfield, fog was reported and the temperature was 63. In Cahokia, it was clear and 64 degrees. In St. Charles, it was clear and 65. Across the region, it was clear in Columbia, Missouri, with a temperature of 66. In Quincy, fog was reported and 63 degrees. In Kansas City, it was clear and the temperature was 68. It was clear in Springfield, Missouri, with a temperature of 66. In Rolla, it was clear and the temperature was 66. In Farmington, it was 62 degrees. Fog was reported in Cape Girardeau with 63 degrees. Fog was reported, reducing the visibility to 3/4 of a mile in Springfield, Illinois, with a temperature of 61. Once again in St. Louis, it was clear, the temperature was 68 degrees and the wind was calm. The current time is 5:17 a.m. Central Daylight Time. 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Today, sunny. Highs in the mid-80s. Northeast winds around 5 miles per hour. Tonight, mostly clear. Lows in the mid-60s. East winds around 5 miles per hour. Tuesday, sunny. Highs in the upper 80s. Southeast winds around 5 miles per hour. Tuesday night, mostly clear. Lows in the upper 60s. Southeast winds around 5 miles per hour. Wednesday, sunny. Highs around 90. South winds around 5 miles per hour. Wednesday night, partly cloudy in the evening, then mostly cloudy with a chance of showers and thunderstorms after midnight. Lows in the lower 70s. Chance of rain 50%. Thursday, a slight chance of thunderstorms. Showers likely, mainly in the morning. Highs in the mid-80s. Chance of rain 60%. Thursday night, showers and thunderstorms likely, mainly in the evening. Lows in the upper 60s. Chance of rain 70%. Friday, partly sunny with a chance of showers and thunderstorms. Highs in the mid-80s. Chance of rain 50%. Friday night, partly cloudy. A slight chance of showers and thunderstorms in the evening, then a chance of showers and thunderstorms after midnight. Lows in the upper 60s. Chance of rain 40%.
Saturday, mostly sunny with a slight chance of showers and thunderstorms. Highs in the upper 80s. Chance of rain 20%. Saturday night, mostly clear in the evening, then becoming partly cloudy. Lows in the lower 70s. Sunday, mostly sunny with a slight chance of showers and thunderstorms. Highs in the lower 90s. Chance of rain 20%. Heat index values up to 105. At 5 a.m. at Lambert Field in St. Louis, it was clear with a temperature of 68 degrees. The dew point was 65, giving us a relative humidity of 90%. The wind was calm, and the pressure was 29.95 inches and rising. Elsewhere in the metro area, in Chesterfield, fog was reported and the temperature was 63. In Cahokia, it was clear and 64 degrees. In St. Charles, it was clear and 65. Across the region, it was clear in Columbia, Missouri, with a temperature of 66. In Quincy, fog was reported and 63 degrees. In Kansas City, it was clear and the temperature was 68. It was clear in Springfield, Missouri, with a temperature of 66. In Rolla, it was clear and the temperature was 66. In Farmington, it was 62 degrees. Fog was reported in Cape Girardeau with 63 degrees. Fog was reported, reducing the visibility to 3/4 of a mile in Springfield, Illinois, with a temperature of 61. Once again in St. Louis, it was clear, the temperature was 68 degrees and the wind was calm. The current time is 5:21 a.m. Central Daylight Time. 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Today, sunny. Highs in the mid-80s. Northeast winds around 5 miles per hour. Tonight, mostly clear. Lows in the mid-60s. East winds around 5 miles per hour. Tuesday, sunny. Highs in the upper 80s. Southeast winds around 5 miles per hour. Tuesday night, mostly clear. Lows in the upper 60s. Southeast winds around 5 miles per hour. Wednesday, sunny. Highs around 90. South winds around 5 miles per hour. Wednesday night, partly cloudy in the evening, then mostly cloudy with a chance of showers and thunderstorms after midnight. Lows in the lower 70s. Chance of rain 50%. Thursday, a slight chance of thunderstorms. Showers likely, mainly in the morning. Highs in the mid-80s. Chance of rain 60%. Thursday night, showers and thunderstorms likely, mainly in the evening. Lows in the upper 60s. Chance of rain 70%. Friday, partly sunny with a chance of showers and thunderstorms. Highs in the mid-80s. Chance of rain 50%. Friday night, partly cloudy. A slight chance of showers and thunderstorms in the evening, then a chance of showers and thunderstorms after midnight. Lows in the upper 60s. Chance of rain 40%. Saturday, mostly sunny with a slight chance of showers and thunderstorms. Highs in the upper 80s. Chance of rain 20%. Saturday night, mostly clear in the evening, then becoming partly cloudy. Lows in the lower 70s. Sunday, mostly sunny with a slight chance of showers and thunderstorms. Highs in the lower 90s. Chance of rain 20%. Heat index values up to 105. At 5 a.m. at Lambert Field in St. Louis, it was clear with a temperature of 68 degrees. The dew point was 65, giving us a relative humidity of 90%. The wind was calm, and the pressure was 29.95 inches and rising. Elsewhere in the metro area, in Chesterfield, fog was reported and the temperature was 63.
In Cahokia, it was clear and 64 degrees. In St. Charles, it was clear and 65. Across the region, it was clear in Columbia, Missouri, with a temperature of 66. In Quincy, fog was reported and 63 degrees. In Kansas City, it was clear and the temperature was 68. It was clear in Springfield, Missouri, with a temperature of 66. In Rolla, it was clear and the temperature was 66. In Farmington, it was 62 degrees. Fog was reported in Cape Girardeau with 63 degrees. Fog was reported, reducing the visibility to 3/4 of a mile in Springfield, Illinois, with a temperature of 61. Once again in St. Louis, it was clear, the temperature was 68 degrees, and the wind was calm. The current time is 5:25 a.m. Central Daylight Time. 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Today, sunny. Highs in the mid-80s. Northeast winds around 5 miles per hour. Tonight, mostly clear. Lows in the mid-60s. East winds around 5 miles per hour. Tuesday, sunny. Highs in the upper 80s. Southeast winds around 5 miles per hour. Tuesday night, mostly clear. Lows in the upper 60s. Southeast winds around 5 miles per hour. Wednesday, sunny. Highs around 90. South winds around 5 miles per hour. Wednesday night, partly cloudy in the evening, then mostly cloudy with a chance of showers and thunderstorms after midnight. Lows in the lower 70s. Chance of rain 50%. Thursday, a slight chance of thunderstorms. Showers likely, mainly in the morning. Highs in the mid-80s. Chance of rain 60%. Thursday night, showers and thunderstorms likely, mainly in the evening. Lows in the upper 60s. Chance of rain 70%. Friday, partly sunny with a chance of showers and thunderstorms. Highs in the mid-80s. Chance of rain 50%. Friday night, partly cloudy. A slight chance of showers and thunderstorms in the evening, then a chance of showers and thunderstorms after midnight. Lows in the upper 60s. Chance of rain 40%. Saturday, mostly sunny with a slight chance of showers and thunderstorms. Highs in the upper 80s. Chance of rain 20%. Saturday night, mostly clear in the evening, then becoming partly cloudy. Lows in the lower 70s. Sunday, mostly sunny with a slight chance of showers and thunderstorms. Highs in the lower 90s. Chance of rain 20%. Heat index values up to 105. At 5 a.m. at Lambert Field in St. Louis, it was clear with a temperature of 68 degrees. The dew point was 65, giving us a relative humidity of 90%. The wind was calm, and the pressure was 29.95 inches and rising. Elsewhere in the metro area, in Chesterfield, fog was reported and the temperature was 63. In Cahokia, it was clear and 64 degrees. In St. Charles, it was clear and 65. Across the region, it was clear in Columbia, Missouri, with a temperature of 66. In Quincy, fog was reported and 63 degrees. In Kansas City, it was clear and the temperature was 68. It was clear in Springfield, Missouri, with a temperature of 66. In Rolla, it was clear and the temperature was 66. In Farmington, it was 62 degrees. Fog was reported in Cape Girardeau with 63 degrees. Fog was reported, reducing the visibility to 3/4 of a mile in Springfield, Illinois, with a temperature of 61. Once again in St. Louis, it was clear, the temperature was 68 degrees, and the wind was calm.
The current time is 5:29 a.m. Central Daylight Time. 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Today, sunny. Highs in the mid-80s. Northeast winds around 5 miles per hour. Tonight, mostly clear. Lows in the mid-60s. East winds around 5 miles per hour. Tuesday, sunny. Highs in the upper 80s. Southeast winds around 5 miles per hour. Tuesday night, mostly clear. Lows in the upper 60s. Southeast winds around 5 miles per hour. Wednesday, sunny. Highs around 90. South winds around 5 miles per hour. Wednesday night, partly cloudy in the evening, then mostly cloudy with a chance of showers and thunderstorms after midnight. Lows in the lower 70s. Chance of rain 50%. Thursday, a slight chance of thunderstorms. Showers likely, mainly in the morning. Highs in the mid-80s. Chance of rain 60%. Thursday night, showers and thunderstorms likely, mainly in the evening. Lows in the upper 60s. Chance of rain 70%. Friday, partly sunny with a chance of showers and thunderstorms. Highs in the mid-80s. Chance of rain 50%. Friday night, partly cloudy. A slight chance of showers and thunderstorms in the evening, then a chance of showers and thunderstorms after midnight. Lows in the upper 60s. Chance of rain 40%. Saturday, mostly sunny with a slight chance of showers and thunderstorms. Highs in the upper 80s. Chance of rain 20%. Saturday night, mostly clear in the evening, then becoming partly cloudy. Lows in the lower 70s. Sunday, mostly sunny with a slight chance of showers and thunderstorms. Highs in the lower 90s. Chance of rain 20%. Heat index values up to 105. At 5 a.m. at Lambert Field in St. Louis, it was clear with a temperature of 68 degrees. The dew point was 65, giving us a relative humidity of 90%. The wind was calm, and the pressure was 29.95 inches and rising. Elsewhere in the metro area, in Chesterfield, fog was reported and the temperature was 63. In Cahokia, it was clear and 64 degrees. In St. Charles, it was clear and 65. Across the region, it was clear in Columbia, Missouri, with a temperature of 66. In Quincy, fog was reported and 63 degrees. In Kansas City, it was clear and the temperature was 68. It was clear in Springfield, Missouri, with a temperature of 66. In Rolla, it was clear and the temperature was 66. In Farmington, it was 62 degrees. Fog was reported in Cape Girardeau with 63 degrees. Fog was reported, reducing the visibility to 3/4 of a mile in Springfield, Illinois, with a temperature of 61. Once again in St. Louis, it was clear, the temperature was 68 degrees and the wind was calm. The current time is 5:33 a.m. Central Daylight Time. 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Today, sunny. Highs in the mid-80s. Northeast winds around 5 miles per hour. Tonight, mostly clear. Lows in the mid-60s. East winds around 5 miles per hour. Tuesday, sunny. Highs in the upper 80s. Southeast winds around 5 miles per hour. Tuesday night, mostly clear. Lows in the upper 60s.
southeast winds around 5 miles per hour. Wednesday, sunny. Highs around 90. South winds around 5 miles per hour. Wednesday night, partly cloudy in the evening, then mostly cloudy with a chance of showers and thunderstorms after midnight. Lows in the lower 70s. Chance of rain 50%. Thursday, a slight chance of thunderstorms. Showers likely, mainly in the morning. Highs in the mid-80s. Chance of rain 60%. Thursday night, showers and thunderstorms likely, mainly in the evening. Lows in the upper 60s. Chance of rain 70%. Friday, partly sunny with a chance of showers and thunderstorms. Highs in the mid-80s. Chance of rain 50%. Friday night, partly cloudy. A slight chance of showers and thunderstorms in the evening, then a chance of showers and thunderstorms after midnight. Lows in the upper 60s. Chance of rain 40%. Saturday, mostly sunny with a slight chance of showers and thunderstorms. Highs in the upper 80s. Chance of rain 20%. Saturday night, mostly clear in the evening, then becoming partly cloudy. Lows in the lower 70s. Thursday, a slight chance of

light chance of showers and thunderstorms in the evening, then a chance of showers and thunderstorms after midnight. Lows in the upper 60s. Chance of rain 40%. Saturday, mostly sunny with a slight chance of showers and thunderstorms. Highs in the upper 80s. Chance of rain 20%. Saturday night, mostly clear in the evening, then becoming partly cloudy. Lows in the lower 70s. Sunday, mostly sunny with a slight chance of showers and thunderstorms. Highs in the lower 90s. Chance of rain 20%. Heat index values up to 105. At 5 a.m. at Lambert Field in St. Louis, it was clear with a temperature of 68 degrees. The dew point was 65, giving us a relative humidity of 90%. The wind was calm, and the pressure was 29.95 inches and rising. Elsewhere in the metro area, in Chesterfield, fog was reported and the temperature was 63. In Cahokia, it was clear and 64 degrees. In St. Charles, it was clear and 65. Across the region, it was clear in Columbia, Missouri, with a temperature of 66. In Quincy, fog was reported and 63 degrees. In Kansas City, it was clear and the temperature was 68. It was clear in Springfield, Missouri, with a temperature of 66. In Rolla, it was clear and the temperature was 66. In Farmington, it was 62 degrees. Fog was reported in Cape Girardeau with 63 degrees. Fog was reported, reducing the visibility to 3/4 of a mile in Springfield, Illinois, with a temperature of 61. Once again in St. Louis, it was clear, the temperature was 68 degrees and the wind was calm. The current time is 5:37 a.m. Central Daylight Time. 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Today, sunny. Highs in the mid-80s. Northeast winds around 5 miles per hour. Tonight, mostly clear. Lows in the mid-60s. East winds around 5 miles per hour. Tuesday, sunny. Highs in the upper 80s. Southeast winds around 5 miles per hour. Tuesday night, mostly clear. Lows in the upper 60s. Southeast winds around 5 miles per hour. Wednesday, sunny. Highs around 90. South winds around 5 miles per hour. Wednesday night, partly cloudy in the evening, then mostly cloudy with a chance of showers and thunderstorms after midnight. Lows in the lower 70s. Chance of rain 50%. Thursday, a slight chance of thunderstorms. Showers likely, mainly in the morning. Highs in the mid-80s. Chance of rain 60%. Thursday night, showers and thunderstorms likely, mainly in the evening. Lows in the upper 60s. Chance of rain 70%. Friday, partly sunny with a chance of showers and thunderstorms. Highs in the mid-80s. Chance of rain 50%. Friday night, partly cloudy. A slight chance of showers and thunderstorms in the evening, then a chance of showers and thunderstorms after midnight. Lows in the upper 60s. Chance of rain 40%. Saturday, mostly sunny with a slight chance of showers and thunderstorms. Highs in the upper 80s. Chance of rain 20%. Saturday night, mostly clear in the evening, then becoming partly cloudy. Lows in the lower 70s. Sunday, mostly sunny with a slight chance of showers and thunderstorms. Highs in the lower 90s. Chance of rain 20%. Heat index values up to 105. At 5 a.m. at Lambert Field in St. Louis, it was clear with a temperature of 68 degrees. The dew point was 65, giving us a relative humidity of 90%. The wind was calm, and the pressure was 29.

0.95 inches and rising. Elsewhere in the metro area, in Chesterfield, fog was reported and the temperature was 63. In Cahokia, it was clear and 64 degrees. In St. Charles, it was clear and 65. Across the region, it was clear in Columbia, Missouri, with a temperature of 66. In Quincy, fog was reported and 63 degrees. In Kansas City, it was clear and the temperature was 68. It was clear in Springfield, Missouri, with a temperature of 66. In Rolla, it was clear and the temperature was 66. In Farmington, it was 62 degrees. Fog was reported in Cape Girardeau with 63 degrees. Fog was reported, reducing the visibility to 3/4 of a mile in Springfield, Illinois, with a temperature of 61. Once again in St. Louis, it was clear, the temperature was 68 degrees and the wind was calm. The current time is 5:41 a.m. Central Daylight Time. 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Today, sunny. Highs in the mid-80s. Northeast winds around 5 miles per hour. Tonight, mostly clear. Lows in the mid-60s. East winds around 5 miles per hour. Tuesday, sunny. Highs in the upper 80s. Southeast winds around 5 miles per hour. Tuesday night, mostly clear. Lows in the upper 60s. Southeast winds around 5 miles per hour. Wednesday, sunny. Highs around 90. South winds around 5 miles per hour. Wednesday night, partly cloudy in the evening, then mostly cloudy with a chance of showers and thunderstorms after midnight. Lows in the lower 70s. Chance of rain 50%. Thursday, a slight chance of thunderstorms. Showers likely, mainly in the morning. Highs in the mid-80s. Chance of rain 60%. Thursday night, showers and thunderstorms likely, mainly in the evening. Lows in the upper 60s. Chance of rain 70%. Friday, partly sunny with a chance of showers and thunderstorms. Highs in the mid-80s. Chance of rain 50%. Friday night, partly cloudy. A slight chance of showers and thunderstorms in the evening, then a chance of showers and thunderstorms after midnight. Lows in the upper 60s. Chance of rain 40%. Saturday, mostly sunny with a slight chance of showers and thunderstorms. Highs in the upper 80s. Chance of rain 20%. Saturday night, mostly clear in the evening, then becoming partly cloudy. Lows in the lower 70s. Sunday, mostly sunny with a slight chance of showers and thunderstorms. Highs in the lower 90s. Chance of rain 20%. Heat index values up to 105. At 5 a.m. at Lambert Field in St. Louis, it was clear with a temperature of 68 degrees. The dew point was 65, giving us a relative humidity of 90%. The wind was calm, and the pressure was 29.95 inches and rising. Elsewhere in the metro area, in Chesterfield, fog was reported and the temperature was 63. In Cahokia, it was clear, and 64 degrees. In St. Charles, it was clear and 65. Across the region, it was clear in Columbia, Missouri, with a temperature of 66. In Quincy, fog was reported and 63 degrees. In Kansas City, it was clear and the temperature was 68. It was clear in Springfield, Missouri, with a temperature of 66. In Rolla, it was clear and the temperature was 66. In Farmington, it was 62 degrees. Fog was reported in Cape Girardeau with 63 degrees. Fog was reported, reducing the visibility to 3/4 of a mile in Springfield, Illinois, with a temperature of 61. Once again in
Lewis, it was clear. The temperature was 68 degrees and the wind was calm. The current time is 5:45 a.m. Central Daylight Time. 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Today, sunny. Highs in the mid-80s. Northeast winds around 5 miles per hour. Tonight, mostly clear. Lows in the mid-60s. East winds around 5 miles per hour. Tuesday, sunny. Highs in the upper 80s. Southeast winds around 5 miles per hour. Tuesday night, mostly clear. Lows in the upper 60s. Southeast winds around 5 miles per hour. Wednesday, sunny. Highs around 90. South winds around 5 miles per hour. Wednesday night, partly cloudy in the evening, then mostly cloudy with a chance of showers and thunderstorms after midnight. Lows in the lower 70s. Chance of rain 50%. Thursday, a slight chance of thunderstorms. Showers likely, mainly in the morning. Highs in the mid-80s. Chance of rain 60%. Thursday night, showers and thunderstorms likely, mainly in the evening. Lows in the upper 60s. Chance of rain 70%. Friday, partly sunny with a chance of showers and thunderstorms. Highs in the mid-80s. Chance of rain 50%. Friday night, partly cloudy. A slight chance of showers and thunderstorms in the evening, then a chance of showers and thunderstorms after midnight. Lows in the upper 60s. Chance of rain 40%. Saturday, mostly sunny with a slight chance of showers and thunderstorms. Highs in the upper 80s. Chance of rain 20%. Saturday night, mostly clear in the evening, then becoming partly cloudy. Lows in the lower 70s. Sunday, mostly sunny with a slight chance of showers and thunderstorms. Highs in the lower 90s. Chance of rain 20%. Heat index values up to 105. At 5 a.m. at Lambert Field in St. Louis, it was clear with a temperature of 68 degrees. The dew point was 65, giving us a relative humidity of 90%. The wind was calm, and the pressure was 29.95 inches and rising. Elsewhere in the metro area, in Chesterfield, fog was reported and the temperature was 63. In Cahokia, it was clear, and 64 degrees. In St. Charles, it was clear and 65. Across the region, it was clear in Columbia, Missouri, with a temperature of 66. In Quincy, fog was reported, and 63 degrees. In Kansas City, it was clear and the temperature was 68. It was clear in Springfield, Missouri, with a temperature of 66. In Rolla, it was clear and the temperature was 66. In Farmington, it was 62 degrees. Fog was reported in Cape Girardeau with 63 degrees. Fog was reported, reducing the visibility to 3/4 of a mile in Springfield, Illinois, with a temperature of 61. Once again in St. Louis, it was clear, the temperature was 68 degrees and the wind was calm. The current time is 5:49 a.m. Central Daylight Time. 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Today, sunny. Highs in the mid-80s. Northeast winds around 5 miles per hour. Tonight, mostly clear. Lows in the mid-60s. East winds around 5 miles per hour. Tuesday, sunny. Highs in the upper 80s.
southeast winds around 5 miles per hour. Tuesday night, mostly clear. Lows in the upper 60s. Southeast winds around 5 miles per hour. Wednesday, sunny. Highs around 90. South winds around 5 miles per hour. Wednesday night, partly cloudy in the evening, then mostly cloudy with a chance of showers and thunderstorms after midnight. Lows in the lower 70s. Chance of rain 50%. Thursday, a slight chance of thunderstorms. Showers likely, mainly in the morning. Highs in the mid-80s. Chance of rain 60%. Thursday night, showers and thunderstorms likely, mainly in the evening. Lows in the upper 60s. Chance of rain 70%. Friday, partly sunny with a chance of showers and thunderstorms. Highs in the mid-80s. Chance of rain 50%. Friday night, partly cloudy. A slight chance of showers and thunderstorms in the evening, then a chance of showers and thunderstorms after midnight. Lows in the upper 60s. Chance of rain 40%. Saturday, mostly sunny with a slight chance of showers and thunderstorms. Highs in the upper 80s. Chance of rain 20%. Saturday night, mostly clear in the evening, then becoming partly cloudy. Lows in the lower 70s. Sunday, mostly sunny with a slight chance of showers and thunderstorms. Highs in the lower 90s. Chance of rain 20%. Heat index values up to 105. At 5 a.m. at Lambert Field in St. Louis, it was clear with a temperature of 68 degrees. The dew point was 65, giving us a relative humidity of 90%. The wind was calm, and the pressure was 29.95 inches and rising. Elsewhere in the metro area, in Chesterfield, fog was reported and the temperature was 63. In Cahokia, it was clear and 64 degrees. In St. Charles, it was clear and 65. Across the region, it was clear in Columbia, Missouri, with a temperature of 66. In Quincy, fog was reported and 63 degrees. In Kansas City, it was clear and the temperature was 68. It was clear in Springfield, Missouri, with a temperature of 66. In Rolla, it was clear and the temperature was 66. In Farmington, it was 62 degrees. Fog was reported in Cape Girardeau with 63 degrees. Fog was reported, reducing the visibility to 3/4 of a mile in Springfield, Illinois, with a temperature of 61. Once again in St. Louis, it was clear, the temperature was 68 degrees and the wind was calm. The current time is 5:53 a.m. Central Daylight Time. 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Today, sunny. Highs in the mid-80s. Northeast winds around 5 miles per hour. Tonight, mostly clear. Lows in the mid-60s. East winds around 5 miles per hour. Tuesday, sunny. Highs in the upper 80s. Southeast winds around 5 miles per hour. Tuesday night, mostly clear. Lows in the upper 60s. Southeast winds around 5 miles per hour. Wednesday, sunny. Highs around 90. South winds around 5 miles per hour. Wednesday night, partly cloudy in the evening, then mostly cloudy with a chance of showers and thunderstorms after midnight. Lows in the lower 70s. Chance of rain 50%. Thursday, a slight chance of thunderstorms. Showers likely, mainly in the morning. Highs in the mid-80s. Chance of rain 60%. Thursday night, showers and thunderstorms likely, mainly in the evening. Lows in the upper 60s. Chance of rain 70%.
Friday, partly sunny with a chance of showers and thunderstorms. Highs in the mid-80s. Chance of rain 50%. Friday night, partly cloudy. A slight chance of showers and thunderstorms in the evening, then a chance of showers and thunderstorms after midnight. Lows in the upper 60s. Chance of rain 40%. Saturday, mostly sunny with a slight chance of showers and thunderstorms. Highs in the upper 80s. Chance of rain 20%. Saturday night, mostly clear in the evening, then becoming partly cloudy. Lows in the lower 70s. Sunday, mostly sunny with a slight chance of showers and thunderstorms. Highs in the lower 90s. Chance of rain 20%. Heat index values up to 105. At 5 a.m. at Lambert Field in St. Louis, it was clear with a temperature of 68 degrees. The dew point was 65, giving us a relative humidity of 90%. The wind was calm, and the pressure was 29.95 inches and rising. Elsewhere in the metro area, in Chesterfield, fog was reported and the temperature was 63. In Cahokia, it was clear and 64 degrees. In St. Charles, it was clear and 65. Across the region, it was clear in Columbia, Missouri, with a temperature of 66. In Quincy, fog was reported and 63 degrees. In Kansas City, it was clear and the temperature was 68. It was clear in Springfield, Missouri, with a temperature of 66. In Rolla, it was clear and the temperature was 66. In Farmington, it was 62 degrees. Fog was reported in Cape Girardeau with 63 degrees. Fog was reported, reducing the visibility to 3/4 of a mile in Springfield, Illinois, with a temperature of 61. Once again in St. Louis, it was clear, the temperature was 68 degrees and the wind was calm. The current time is 5:57 a.m. Central Daylight Time. 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Today, sunny. Highs in the mid-80s. Northeast winds around 5 miles per hour. Tonight, mostly clear. Lows in the mid-60s. East winds around 5 miles per hour. Tuesday, sunny. Highs in the upper 80s. Southeast winds around 5 miles per hour. Tuesday night, mostly clear. Lows in the upper 60s. Southeast winds around 5 miles per hour. Wednesday, sunny. Highs around 90. South winds around 5 miles per hour. Wednesday night, partly cloudy in the evening, then mostly cloudy with a chance of showers and thunderstorms after midnight. Lows in the lower 70s. Chance of rain 50%. Thursday, a slight chance of thunderstorms. Showers likely, mainly in the morning. Highs in the mid-80s. Chance of rain 60%. Thursday night, showers and thunderstorms likely, mainly in the evening. Lows in the upper 60s. Chance of rain 70%. Friday, partly sunny with a chance of showers and thunderstorms. Highs in the mid-80s. Chance of rain 50%. Friday night, partly cloudy. A slight chance of showers and thunderstorms in the evening, then a chance of showers and thunderstorms after midnight. Lows in the upper 60s. Chance of rain 40%. Saturday, mostly sunny with a slight chance of showers and thunderstorms. Highs in the upper 80s. Chance of rain 20%. Saturday night, mostly clear in the evening, then becoming partly cloudy. Lows in the lower 70s. Sunday, mostly sunny with a slight chance of showers and thunderstorms. Highs in the lower 90s. Chance of rain 20%. Heat index values up to 105.
at 5 a.m. at Lambert Field in St. Louis, it was clear with a temperature of 68 degrees. The dew point was 65, giving us a relative humidity of 90%. The wind was calm, and the pressure was 29.95 inches and rising. Elsewhere in the metro area, in Chesterfield, fog was reported and the temperature was 63. In Cahokia, it was clear and 64 degrees. In St. Charles, it was clear and 65. Across the region, it was clear in Columbia, Missouri, with a temperature of 66. In Quincy, fog was reported and 63 degrees. In Kansas City, it was clear and the temperature was 68. It was clear in Springfield, Missouri, with a temperature of 66. In Rolla, it was clear and the temperature was 66. In Farmington, it was 62 degrees. Fog was reported in Cape Girardeau with 63 degrees. Fog was reported, reducing the visibility to 3/4 of a mile in Springfield, Illinois, with a temperature of 61. Once again in St. Louis, it was clear, the temperature was 68 degrees and the wind was calm. The current time is 6:01 a.m. Central Daylight Time. 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Today, sunny. Highs in the mid-80s. Northeast winds around 5 miles per hour. Tonight, mostly clear. Lows in the mid-60s. East winds around 5 miles per hour. Tuesday, sunny. Highs in the upper 80s. Southeast winds around 5 miles per hour. Tuesday night, mostly clear. Lows in the upper 60s. Southeast winds around 5 miles per hour. Wednesday, sunny. Highs around 90. South winds around 5 miles per hour. Wednesday night, partly cloudy in the evening, then mostly cloudy with a chance of showers and thunderstorms after midnight. Lows in the lower 70s. Chance of rain 50%. Thursday, a slight chance of thunderstorms. Showers likely, mainly in the morning. Highs in the mid-80s. Chance of rain 60%. Thursday night, showers and thunderstorms likely, mainly in the evening. Lows in the upper 60s. Chance of rain 70%. Friday, partly sunny with a chance of showers and thunderstorms. Highs in the mid-80s. Chance of rain 50%. Friday night, partly cloudy. A slight chance of showers and thunderstorms in the evening, then a chance of showers and thunderstorms after midnight. Lows in the upper 60s. Chance of rain 40%. Saturday, mostly sunny with a slight chance of showers and thunderstorms. Highs in the upper 80s. Chance of rain 20%. Saturday night, mostly clear in the evening, then becoming partly cloudy. Lows in the lower 70s. Sunday, mostly sunny with a slight chance of showers and thunderstorms. Highs in the lower 90s. Chance of rain 20%. Heat index values up to 105. At 5 a.m. at Lambert Field in St. Louis, it was clear with a temperature of 68 degrees. The dew point was 65, giving us a relative humidity of 90%. The wind was calm, and the pressure was 29.95 inches and rising. Elsewhere in the metro area, in Chesterfield, fog was reported and the temperature was 63. In Cahokia, it was clear and 64 degrees. In St. Charles, it was clear and 65. Across the region, it was clear in Columbia, Missouri, with a temperature of 66. In Quincy, fog was reported and 63 degrees. In Kansas City, it was clear and the temperature was 68. It was clear in Springfield, Missouri, with a temperature of 66. In Rolla, it was clear and the temperature was 66. In Farmington, it was 62 degrees.
Fog was reported in Cape Girardeau with 63 degrees. Fog was reported, reducing the visibility to 3/4 of a mile in Springfield, Illinois, with a temperature of 61. Once again in St. Louis, it was clear, the temperature was 68 degrees and the wind was calm. The current time is 6:05 a.m. Central Daylight Time. 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Today, sunny. Highs in the mid-80s. Northeast winds around 5 miles per hour. Tonight, mostly clear. Lows in the mid-60s. East winds around 5 miles per hour. Tuesday, sunny. Highs in the upper 80s. Southeast winds around 5 miles per hour. Tuesday night, mostly clear. Lows in the upper 60s. Southeast winds around 5 miles per hour. Wednesday, sunny. Highs around 90. South winds around 5 miles per hour. Wednesday night, partly cloudy in the evening, then mostly cloudy with a chance of showers and thunderstorms after midnight. Lows in the lower 70s. Chance of rain 50%. Thursday, a slight chance of thunderstorms. Showers likely, mainly in the morning. Highs in the mid-80s. Chance of rain 60%. Thursday night, showers and thunderstorms likely, mainly in the evening. Lows in the upper 60s. Chance of rain 70%. Friday, partly sunny with a chance of showers and thunderstorms. Highs in the mid-80s. Chance of rain 50%. Friday night, partly cloudy. A slight chance of showers and thunderstorms in the evening, then a chance of showers and thunderstorms after midnight. Lows in the upper 60s. Chance of rain 40%. Saturday, mostly sunny with a slight chance of showers and thunderstorms. Highs in the upper 80s. Chance of rain 20%. Saturday night, mostly clear in the evening, then becoming partly cloudy. Lows in the lower 70s. Sunday, mostly sunny with a slight chance of showers and thunderstorms. Highs in the lower 90s. Chance of rain 20%. Heat index values up to 105. At 5 a.m. at Lambert Field in St. Louis, it was clear with a temperature of 68 degrees. The dew point was 65, giving us a relative humidity of 90%. The wind was calm, and the pressure was 29.95 inches and rising. Elsewhere in the metro area, in Chesterfield, fog was reported and the temperature was 63. In Cahokia, it was clear and 64 degrees. In St. Charles, it was clear and 65. Across the region, it was clear in Columbia, Missouri, with a temperature of 66. In Quincy, fog was reported and 63 degrees. In Kansas City, it was clear and the temperature was 68. It was clear in Springfield, Missouri, with a temperature of 66. In Rolla, it was clear and the temperature was 66. In Farmington, it was 62 degrees. Fog was reported in Cape Girardeau with 63 degrees. Fog was reported, reducing the visibility to 3/4 of a mile in Springfield, Illinois, with a temperature of 61. Once again in St. Louis, it was clear, the temperature was 68 degrees and the wind was calm. The current time is 6:09 a.m. Central Daylight Time. 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Today, sunny. Highs in the mid-80s. Northeast winds around 5 miles per hour.
Tonight, mostly clear. Lows in the mid-60s. East winds around 5 miles per hour. Tuesday, sunny. Highs in the upper 80s. Southeast winds around 5 miles per hour. Tuesday night, mostly clear. Lows in the upper 60s. Southeast winds around 5 miles per hour. Wednesday, sunny. Highs around 90. South winds around 5 miles per hour. Wednesday night, partly cloudy in the evening, then mostly cloudy with a chance of showers and thunderstorms after midnight. Lows in the lower 70s. Chance of rain 50%. Thursday, a slight chance of thunderstorms. Showers likely, mainly in the morning. Highs in the mid-80s. Chance of rain 60%. Thursday night, showers and thunderstorms likely, mainly in the evening. Lows in the upper 60s. Chance of rain 70%. Friday, partly sunny with a chance of showers and thunderstorms. Highs in the mid-80s. Chance of rain 50%. Friday night, partly cloudy. A slight chance of showers and thunderstorms in the evening, then a chance of showers and thunderstorms after midnight. Lows in the upper 60s. Chance of rain 40%. Saturday, mostly sunny with a slight chance of showers and thunderstorms. Highs in the upper 80s. Chance of rain 20%. Saturday night, mostly clear in the evening, then becoming partly cloudy. Lows in the lower 70s. Sunday, mostly sunny with a slight chance of showers and thunderstorms. Highs in the lower 90s. Chance of rain 20%. Heat index values up to 105. At 6 a.m. at Lambert Field in St. Louis, it was clear with a temperature of 67 degrees. The dew point was 64, giving us a relative humidity of 90%. The wind was calm, and the pressure was 29.97 inches and rising. Elsewhere in the metro area, in Chesterfield, fog was reported and the temperature was 63. In Cahokia, fog was reported, reducing the visibility to 1/4 of a mile, and 63 degrees. In St. Charles, it was clear and 63. Across the region, it was clear in Columbia, Missouri, with a temperature of 65. In Quincy, fog was reported, reducing the visibility to 1/4 of a mile, and 62 degrees. In Kansas City, it was partly cloudy and the temperature was 67. It was clear in Springfield, Missouri, with a temperature of 64. In Rolla, it was clear and the temperature was 65. In Farmington, it was 62 degrees. Fog was reported in Cape Girardeau, with 61 degrees. Fog was reported, reducing the visibility to 1 mile in Springfield, Illinois, with a temperature of 61. Once again in St. Louis, it was clear, the temperature was 67 degrees and the wind was calm. The current time is 6:13 a.m. Central Daylight Time. 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Today, sunny. Highs in the mid-80s. Northeast winds around 5 miles per hour. Tonight, mostly clear. Lows in the mid-60s. East winds around 5 miles per hour. Tuesday, sunny. Highs in the upper 80s. Southeast winds around 5 miles per hour. Tuesday night, mostly clear. Lows in the upper 60s. Southeast winds around 5 miles per hour. Wednesday, sunny. Highs around 90. South winds around 5 miles per hour. Wednesday night, partly cloudy in the evening, then mostly cloudy with a chance of showers and thunderstorms after midnight. Lows in the lower 70s. Chance of rain 50%. Thursday, a slight chance of thunderstorms. Showers likely, mainly in the morning.
Highs in the mid-80s. Chance of rain 60%. Thursday night, showers and thunderstorms likely, mainly in the evening. Lows in the upper 60s. Chance of rain 70%. Friday, partly sunny with a chance of showers and thunderstorms. Highs in the mid-80s. Chance of rain 50%. Friday night, partly cloudy. A slight chance of showers and thunderstorms in the evening, then a chance of showers and thunderstorms after midnight. Lows in the upper 60s. Chance of rain 40%. Saturday, mostly sunny with a slight chance of showers and thunderstorms. Highs in the upper 80s. Chance of rain 20%. Saturday night, mostly clear in the evening, then becoming partly cloudy. Lows in the lower 70s. Sunday, mostly sunny with a slight chance of showers and thunderstorms. Highs in the lower 90s. Chance of rain 20%. Heat index values up to 105. At 6 a.m. at Lambert Field in St. Louis, it was clear with a temperature of 67 degrees. The dew point was 64, giving us a relative humidity of 90%. The wind was calm, and the pressure was 29.97 inches and rising. Elsewhere in the metro area, in Chesterfield, fog was reported and the temperature was 63. In Cahokia, fog was reported, reducing the visibility to 1/4 of a mile and 63 degrees. In St. Charles, it was clear and 63. Across the region, it was clear in Columbia, Missouri, with a temperature of 65. In Quincy, fog was reported, reducing the visibility to 1/4 of a mile and 62 degrees. In Kansas City, it was partly cloudy and the temperature was 67. It was clear in Springfield, Missouri, with a temperature of 64. In Rolla, it was clear and the temperature was 65. In Farmington, it was 62 degrees. Fog was reported in Cape Girardeau with 61 degrees. Fog was reported, reducing the visibility to 1 mile in Springfield, Illinois, with a temperature of 61. Once again in St. Louis, it was clear, the temperature was 67 degrees and the wind was calm. The current time is 6:17 a.m. Central Daylight Time. 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Today, sunny. Highs in the mid-80s. Northeast winds around 5 miles per hour. Tonight, mostly clear. Lows in the mid-60s. East winds around 5 miles per hour. Tuesday, sunny. Highs in the upper 80s. Southeast winds around 5 miles per hour. Tuesday night, mostly clear. Lows in the upper 60s. Southeast winds around 5 miles per hour. Wednesday, sunny. Highs around 90. South winds around 5 miles per hour. Wednesday night, partly cloudy in the evening, then mostly cloudy with a chance of showers and thunderstorms after midnight. Lows in the lower 70s. Chance of rain 50%. Thursday, a slight chance of thunderstorms. Showers likely, mainly in the morning. Highs in the mid-80s. Chance of rain 60%. Thursday night, showers and thunderstorms likely, mainly in the evening. Lows in the upper 60s. Chance of rain 70%. Friday, partly sunny with a chance of showers and thunderstorms. Highs in the mid-80s. Chance of rain 50%. Friday night, partly cloudy. A slight chance of showers and thunderstorms in the evening, then a chance of showers and thunderstorms after midnight. Lows in the upper 60s. Chance of rain 40%. Saturday, mostly sunny with a slight chance of showers and thunderstorms. Highs in the upper 80s. Chance of rain 20%.
Saturday night, mostly clear in the evening, then becoming partly cloudy. Lows in the lower 70s. Sunday, mostly sunny with a slight chance of showers and thunderstorms. Highs in the lower 90s. Chance of rain 20%. Heat index values up to 105. At 6 a.m. at Lambert Field in St. Louis, it was clear with a temperature of 67 degrees. The dew point was 64, giving us a relative humidity of 90%. The wind was calm, and the pressure was 29.97 inches and rising. Elsewhere in the metro area, in Chesterfield, fog was reported and the temperature was 63. In Cahokia, fog was reported, reducing the visibility to 1/4 of a mile and 63 degrees. In St. Charles, it was clear and 63. Across the region, it was clear in Columbia, Missouri, with a temperature of 65. In Quincy, fog was reported, reducing the visibility to 1/4 of a mile and 62 degrees. In Kansas City, it was partly cloudy and the temperature was 67. It was clear in Springfield, Missouri, with a temperature of 64. In Rolla, it was clear and the temperature was 65. In Farmington, it was 62 degrees. Fog was reported in Cape Girardeau, with 61 degrees. Fog was reported, reducing the visibility to 1 mile in Springfield, Illinois, with a temperature of 61. Once again in St. Louis, it was clear, the temperature was 67 degrees and the wind was calm. The current time is 6:22 a.m. Central Daylight Time. 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Today, sunny. Highs in the mid-80s. Northeast winds around 5 miles per hour. Tonight, mostly clear. Lows in the mid-60s. East winds around 5 miles per hour. Tuesday, sunny. Highs in the upper 80s. Southeast winds around 5 miles per hour. Tuesday night, mostly clear. Lows in the upper 60s. Southeast winds around 5 miles per hour. Wednesday, sunny. Highs around 90. South winds around 5 miles per hour. Wednesday night, partly cloudy in the evening, then mostly cloudy with a chance of showers and thunderstorms after midnight. Lows in the lower 70s. Chance of rain 50%. Thursday, a slight chance of thunderstorms. Showers likely, mainly in the morning. Highs in the mid-80s. Chance of rain 60%. Thursday night, showers and thunderstorms likely, mainly in the evening. Lows in the upper 60s. Chance of rain 70%. Friday, partly sunny with a chance of showers and thunderstorms. Highs in the mid-80s. Chance of rain 50%. Friday night, partly cloudy. A slight chance of showers and thunderstorms in the evening, then a chance of showers and thunderstorms after midnight. Lows in the upper 60s. Chance of rain 40%. Saturday, mostly sunny with a slight chance of showers and thunderstorms. Highs in the upper 80s. Chance of rain 20%. Saturday night, mostly clear in the evening, then becoming partly cloudy. Lows in the lower 70s. Sunday, mostly sunny with a slight chance of showers and thunderstorms. Highs in the lower 90s. Chance of rain 20%. Heat index values up to 105. At 6 a.m. at Lambert Field in St. Louis, it was clear with a temperature of 67 degrees. The dew point was 64, giving us a relative humidity of 90%. The wind was calm, and the pressure was 29.97 inches and rising. Elsewhere in the metro area, in Chesterfield, fog was reported and the temperature was 63. In Cahokia, fog was reported, reducing the visibility to 1/4 of a mile and 63 degrees.
In St. Charles, it was clear and 63. Across the region, it was clear in Columbia, Missouri, with a temperature of 65. In Quincy, fog was reported, reducing the visibility to 1/4 mile and 62 degrees. In Kansas City, it was partly cloudy and the temperature was 67. It was clear in Springfield, Missouri, with a temperature of 64. In Rolla, it was clear and the temperature was 65. In Farmington, it was 62 degrees. Fog was reported in Cape Girardeau with 61 degrees. Fog was reported, reducing the visibility to 1 mile in Springfield, Illinois, with a temperature of 61. Once again in St. Louis, it was clear, the temperature was 67 degrees and the wind was calm. The current time is 6:26 a.m. Central Daylight Time. 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Today, sunny. Highs in the mid-80s. Northeast winds around 5 miles per hour. Tonight, mostly clear. Lows in the mid-60s. East winds around 5 miles per hour. Tuesday, sunny. Highs in the upper 80s. Southeast winds around 5 miles per hour. Tuesday night, mostly clear. Lows in the upper 60s. Southeast winds around 5 miles per hour. Wednesday, sunny. Highs around 90. South winds around 5 miles per hour. Wednesday night, partly cloudy in the evening, then mostly cloudy with a chance of showers and thunderstorms after midnight. Lows in the lower 70s. Chance of rain 50%. Thursday, a slight chance of thunderstorms. Showers likely, mainly in the morning. Highs in the mid-80s. Chance of rain 60%. Thursday night, showers and thunderstorms likely, mainly in the evening. Lows in the upper 60s. Chance of rain 70%. Friday, partly sunny with a chance of showers and thunderstorms. Highs in the mid-80s. Chance of rain 50%. Friday night, partly cloudy. A slight chance of showers and thunderstorms in the evening, then a chance of showers and thunderstorms after midnight. Lows in the upper 60s. Chance of rain 40%. Saturday, mostly sunny with a slight chance of showers and thunderstorms. Highs in the upper 80s. Chance of rain 20%. Saturday night, mostly clear in the evening, then becoming partly cloudy. Lows in the lower 70s. Sunday, mostly sunny with a slight chance of showers and thunderstorms. Highs in the lower 90s. Chance of rain 20%. Heat index values up to 105. At 6 a.m. at Lambert Field in St. Louis, it was clear with a temperature of 67 degrees. The dew point was 64, giving us a relative humidity of 90%. The wind was calm, and the pressure was 29.97 inches and rising. Elsewhere in the metro area, in Chesterfield, fog was reported and the temperature was 63. In Cahokia, fog was reported, reducing the visibility to 1/4 mile and 63 degrees. In St. Charles, it was clear and 63. Across the region, it was clear in Columbia, Missouri, with a temperature of 65. In Quincy, fog was reported, reducing the visibility to 1/4 mile and 62 degrees. In Kansas City, it was partly cloudy and the temperature was 67. It was clear in Springfield, Missouri, with a temperature of 64. In Rolla, it was clear and the temperature was 65. In Farmington, it was 62 degrees. Fog was reported in Cape Girardeau with 61 degrees. Fog was reported, reducing the visibility to 1 mile in Springfield, Illinois, with a temperature of 61. Once again in St. Louis, it was clear, the temperature was 67 degrees and the wind was calm.
the St. Louis. Climate summary for yesterday, August 2nd, 2026. Yesterday's high temperature of 83 degrees occurred at 3:51 p.m. The normal high is 90. The record high is 105 degrees, which was set in 1901. Yesterday's low temperature of 67 degrees occurred at 7:01 a.m. The normal low is 71. The record low is 56 degrees, which was last set in 1927. A trace of precipitation fell yesterday, which brings the monthly total to 0.20 inches. This is 0.05 inches below the normal amount of 0.25 inches for August. The total precipitation for the season since June 1st now stands at 14.15 inches, which is 5.48 inches above normal. The total precipitation for the year is now 32.82 inches, which is 6.28 inches above normal. There were no heating degree days yesterday, which is normal. This leaves the monthly total at zero, which is normal. The yearly total since July 1st is zero, which is normal. There were 10 cooling degree days yesterday, which is 5 below normal. This brings the monthly total to 18, which is minus 12 below normal. The yearly total since January 1st is 1,123, which is 71 above normal. The normal high temperature for today is 90 degrees, and the normal low is 71. The record high for today is 104, which last occurred in 1930, and the record low is 53, which occurred in 1927. Sunrise today is at 6:05 a.m. and sunset is at 8:10 p.m. The current time is 6:32 a.m. Central Daylight Time. 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Today, sunny. Highs in the mid-80s. Northeast winds around 5 miles per hour. Tonight, mostly clear. Lows in the mid-60s. East winds around 5 miles per hour. Tuesday, sunny. Highs in the upper 80s. Southeast winds around 5 miles per hour. Tuesday night, mostly clear. Lows in the upper 60s. Southeast winds around 5 miles per hour. Wednesday, sunny. Highs around 90. South winds around 5 miles per hour. Wednesday night, partly cloudy in the evening, then mostly cloudy with a chance of showers and thunderstorms after midnight. Lows in the lower 70s. Chance of rain 50%. Thursday, a slight chance of thunderstorms. Showers likely, mainly in the morning. Highs in the mid-80s. Chance of rain 60%. Thursday night, showers and thunderstorms likely, mainly in the evening. Lows in the upper 60s. Chance of rain 70%. Friday, partly sunny with a chance of showers and thunderstorms. Highs in the mid-80s. Chance of rain 50%. Friday night, partly cloudy. A slight chance of showers and thunderstorms in the evening, then a chance of showers and thunderstorms after midnight. Lows in the upper 60s. Chance of rain 40%. Saturday, mostly sunny with a slight chance of showers and thunderstorms. Highs in the upper 80s. Chance of rain 20%. Saturday night, mostly clear in the evening, then becoming partly cloudy. Lows in the lower 70s. Sunday, mostly sunny with a slight chance of showers and thunderstorms. Highs in the lower 90s. Chance of rain 20%. Heat index values up to 105. At 6 a.m. at Lambert Field in St. Louis, it was clear with a temperature of 67 degrees. The dew point was 64, giving us a relative humidity of 90%. The wind was calm, and the pressure was 29.97 inches and rising. Elsewhere in the metro area, in Chesterfield, fog was reported and the temperature was 63.
in Cahokia, fog was reported, reducing the visibility to 1/4 of a mile and 63 degrees. In St. Charles, it was clear and 63. Across the region, it was clear in Columbia, Missouri, with a temperature of 65. In Quincy, fog was reported, reducing the visibility to 1/4 of a mile and 62 degrees. In Kansas City, it was partly cloudy and the temperature was 67. It was clear in Springfield, Missouri, with a temperature of 64. In Rolla, it was clear and the temperature was 65. In Farmington, it was 62 degrees. Fog was reported in Cape Girardeau with 61 degrees. Fog was reported, reducing the visibility to 1 mile in Springfield, Illinois, with a temperature of 61. Once again in St. Louis, it was clear, the temperature was 67 degrees and the wind was calm. The St. Louis climate summary for yesterday, August 2, 2026. Yesterday's high temperature of 83 degrees occurred at 3:51 p.m. The normal high is 90. The record high is 105 degrees, which was set clear in Columbia, Missouri, with a temperature of 60.

Once again in St. Louis, it was clear, the temperature was 67 degrees and the wind was calm. The St. Louis climate summary for yesterday, August 2, 2026. Yesterday's high temperature of 83 degrees occurred at 3:51 p.m. The normal high is 90. The record high is 105 degrees, which was set in 1901. Yesterday's low temperature of 67 degrees occurred at 7:01 a.m. The normal low is 71. The record low is 56 degrees, which was last set in 1927. A trace of precipitation fell yesterday, which brings the monthly total to 0.20 inches. This is 0.05 inches below the normal amount of 0.25 inches for August. The total precipitation for the season since June 1st now stands at 14.15 inches, which is 5.48 inches above normal. The total precipitation for the year is now 32.82 inches, which is 6.28 inches above normal. There were no heating degree days yesterday, which is normal. This leaves the monthly total at zero, which is normal. The yearly total since July 1st is zero, which is normal. There were 10 cooling degree days yesterday, which is 5 below normal. This brings the monthly total to 18, which is minus 12 below normal. The yearly total since January 1st is 1,123, which is 71 above normal. The normal high temperature for today is 90 degrees, and the normal low is 71. The record high for today is 104, which last occurred in 1930, and the record low is 53, which occurred in 1927. Sunrise today is at 6:05 a.m. and sunset is at 8:10 p.m. The current time is 6:38 a.m. Central Daylight Time. 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Today, sunny. Highs in the mid-80s. Northeast winds around 5 miles per hour. Tonight, mostly clear. Lows in the mid-60s. East winds around 5 miles per hour. Tuesday, sunny. Highs in the upper 80s. Southeast winds around 5 miles per hour. Tuesday night, mostly clear. Lows in the upper 60s. Southeast winds around 5 miles per hour. Wednesday, sunny. Highs around 90. South winds around 5 miles per hour. Wednesday night, partly cloudy in the evening, then mostly cloudy with a chance of showers and thunderstorms after midnight. Lows in the lower 70s. Chance of rain 50%. Thursday, a slight chance of thunderstorms. Showers likely, mainly in the morning. Highs in the mid-80s. Chance of rain 60%. Thursday night, showers and thunderstorms likely, mainly in the evening. Lows in the upper 60s. Chance of rain 70%. Friday, partly sunny with a chance of showers and thunderstorms. Highs in the mid-80s. Chance of rain 50%. Friday night, partly cloudy. A slight chance of showers and thunderstorms in the evening, then a chance of showers and thunderstorms after midnight. Lows in the upper 60s. Chance of rain 40%. Saturday, mostly sunny with a slight chance of showers and thunderstorms. Highs in the upper 80s. Chance of rain 20%. Saturday night, mostly clear in the evening, then becoming partly cloudy. Lows in the lower 70s. Sunday, mostly sunny with a slight chance of showers and thunderstorms. Highs in the lower 90s. Chance of rain 20%. Heat index values up to 105. At 6 a.m. at Lambert Field in St. Louis, it was clear with a temperature of 67 degrees. The dew point was 64, giving us a relative humidity of 90%. The wind was calm, and the pressure was 29.97

isn't rising. Elsewhere in the metro area, in Chesterfield, fog was reported and the temperature was 63. In Cahokia, fog was reported, reducing the visibility to 1/4 of a mile and 63 degrees. In St. Charles, it was clear and 63. Across the region, it was clear in Columbia, Missouri, with a temperature of 65. In Quincy, fog was reported, reducing the visibility to 1/4 of a mile and 62 degrees. In Kansas City, it was partly cloudy and the temperature was 67. It was clear in Springfield, Missouri, with a temperature of 64. In Rolla, it was clear and the temperature was 65. In Farmington, it was 62 degrees. Fog was reported in Cape Girardeau, with 61 degrees. Fog was reported, reducing the visibility to 1 mile in Springfield, Illinois, with a temperature of 61. Once again in St. Louis, it was clear, the temperature was 67 degrees and the wind was calm. The St. Louis climate summary for yesterday, August 2, 2026. Yesterday's high temperature of 83 degrees occurred at 3:51 p.m. The normal high is 90. The record high is 105 degrees, which was set in 1901. Yesterday's low temperature of 67 degrees occurred at 7:01 a.m. The normal low is 71. The record low is 56 degrees, which was last set in 1927. A trace of precipitation fell yesterday, which brings the monthly total to 0.20 inches. This is 0.05 inches below the normal amount of 0.25 inches for August. The total precipitation for the season since June 1st now stands at 14.15 inches, which is 5.48 inches above normal. The total precipitation for the year is now 32.82 inches, which is 6.28 inches above normal. There were no heating degree days yesterday, which is normal. This leaves the monthly total at zero, which is normal. The yearly total since July 1st is zero, which is normal. There were 10 cooling degree days yesterday, which is 5 below normal. This brings the monthly total to 18, which is minus 12 below normal. The yearly total since January 1st is 1,123, which is 71 above normal. The normal high temperature for today is 90 degrees, and the normal low is 71. The record high for today is 104, which last occurred in 1930, and the record low is 53, which occurred in 1927. Sunrise today is at 6:05 a.m. and sunset is at 8:10 p.m. The current time is 6:44 a.m. Central Daylight Time. 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This program originates from the National Weather Service Forecast Office in St. Louis, Missouri, and serves parts of East Central Missouri and Southwest Illinois, including the St. Louis metro area and surrounding counties. Today, sunny. Highs in the mid-80s. Northeast winds around 5 miles per hour. Tonight, mostly clear. Lows in the mid-60s. East winds around 5 miles per hour. Tuesday, sunny. Highs in the upper 80s. Southeast winds around 5 miles per hour. Tuesday night, mostly clear. Lows in the upper 60s. Southeast winds around 5 miles per hour. Wednesday, sunny. Highs around 90. South winds around 5 miles per hour. Wednesday night, partly cloudy in the evening, then mostly cloudy with a chance of showers and thunderstorms after midnight. Lows in the lower 70s. Chance of rain 50%. Thursday, a slight chance of thunderstorms. Showers likely, mainly in the morning. Highs in the mid-80s. Chance of rain 60%. Thursday night, showers and thunderstorms likely, mainly in the evening. Lows in the upper 60s. Chance of rain 70%. Friday, partly sunny with a chance of showers and thunderstorms. Highs in the mid-80s. Chance of rain 50%. Friday night, partly clear.
me. A slight chance of showers and thunderstorms in the evening, then a chance of showers and thunderstorms after midnight. Lows in the upper 60s. Chance of rain 40%. Saturday, mostly sunny with a slight chance of showers and thunderstorms. Highs in the upper 80s. Chance of rain 20%. Saturday night, mostly clear in the evening, then becoming partly cloudy. Lows in the lower 70s. Sunday, mostly sunny with a slight chance of showers and thunderstorms. Highs in the lower 90s. Chance of rain 20%. Heat index values up to 105. At 6 a.m. at Lambert Field in St. Louis, it was clear with a temperature of 67 degrees. The dew point was 64, giving us a relative humidity of 90%. The wind was calm, and the pressure was 29.97 inches and rising. Elsewhere in the metro area, in Chesterfield, fog was reported and the temperature was 63. In Cahokia, fog was reported, reducing the visibility to 1/4 of a mile and 63 degrees. In St. Charles, it was clear and 63. Across the region, it was clear in Columbia, Missouri, with a temperature of 65. In Quincy, fog was reported, reducing the visibility to 1/4 of a mile and 62 degrees. In Kansas City, it was partly cloudy and the temperature was 67. It was clear in Springfield, Missouri, with a temperature of 64. In Rolla, it was clear and the temperature was 65. In Farmington, it was 62 degrees. Fog was reported in Cape Girardeau, with 61 degrees. Fog was reported, reducing the visibility to 1 mile in Springfield, Illinois, with a temperature of 61. Once again in St. Louis, it was clear, the temperature was 67 degrees and the wind was calm. The St. Louis climate summary for yesterday, August 2, 2026. Yesterday's high temperature of 83 degrees occurred at 3:51 p.m. The normal high is 90. The record high is 105 degrees, which was set in 1901. Yesterday's low temperature of 67 degrees occurred at 7:01 a.m. The normal low is 71. The record low is 56 degrees, which was last set in 1927. A trace of precipitation fell yesterday, which brings the monthly total to 0.20 inches. This is 0.05 inches below the normal amount of 0.25 inches for August. The total precipitation for the season since June 1st now stands at 14.15 inches, which is 5.48 inches above normal. The total precipitation for the year is now 32.82 inches, which is 6.28 inches above normal. There were no heating degree days yesterday, which is normal. This leaves the monthly total at zero, which is normal. The yearly total since July 1st is zero, which is normal. There were 10 cooling degree days yesterday, which is 5 below normal. This brings the monthly total to 18, which is minus 12 below normal. The yearly total since January 1st is 1,123, which is 71 above normal. The normal high temperature for today is 90 degrees, and the normal low is 71. The record high for today is 104, which last occurred in 1930, and the record low is 53, which occurred in 1927. Sunrise today is at 6:05 a.m. and sunset is at 8:10 p.m. The current time is 6:50 a.m. Central Daylight Time. 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Today, sunny. Highs in the mid-80s. Northeast winds around 5 miles per hour. Tonight, mostly clear. Lows in the mid-60s. East winds around 5 miles per hour. Tuesday, sunny. Highs in the upper 80s. Southeast winds around 5 miles per hour. Tuesday night,
mostly clear. Lows in the upper 60s. Southeast winds around 5 miles per hour. Wednesday, sunny. Highs around 90. South winds around 5 miles per hour. Wednesday night, partly cloudy in the evening, then mostly cloudy with a chance of showers and thunderstorms after midnight. Lows in the lower 70s. Chance of rain 50%. Thursday, a slight chance of thunderstorms. Showers likely, mainly in the morning. Highs in the mid-80s. Chance of rain 60%. Thursday night, showers and thunderstorms likely, mainly in the evening. Lows in the upper 60s. Chance of rain 70%. Friday, partly sunny with a chance of showers and thunderstorms. Highs in the mid-80s. Chance of rain 50%. Friday night, partly cloudy. A slight chance of showers and thunderstorms in the evening, then a chance of showers and thunderstorms after midnight. Lows in the upper 60s. Chance of rain 40%. Saturday, mostly sunny with a slight chance of showers and thunderstorms. Highs in the upper 80s. Chance of rain 20%. Saturday night, mostly clear in the evening, then becoming partly cloudy. Lows in the lower 70s. Sunday, mostly sunny with a slight chance of showers and thunderstorms. Highs in the lower 90s. Chance of rain 20%. Heat index values up to 105. At 6 a.m. at Lambert Field in St. Louis, it was clear with a temperature of 67 degrees. The dew point was 64, giving us a relative humidity of 90%. The wind was calm, and the pressure was 29.97 inches and rising. Elsewhere in the metro area, in Chesterfield, fog was reported and the temperature was 63. In Cahokia, fog was reported, reducing the visibility to 1/4 of a mile and 63 degrees. In St. Charles, it was clear and 63. Across the region, it was clear in Columbia, Missouri, with a temperature of 65. In Quincy, fog was reported, reducing the visibility to 1/4 of a mile and 62 degrees. In Kansas City, it was partly cloudy and the temperature was 67. It was clear in Springfield, Missouri, with a temperature of 64. In Rolla, it was clear and the temperature was 65. In Farmington, it was 62 degrees. Fog was reported in Cape Girardeau with 61 degrees. Fog was reported, reducing the visibility to 1 mile in Springfield, Illinois, with a temperature of 61. Once again in St. Louis, it was clear, the temperature was 67 degrees and the wind was calm. The St. Louis climate summary for yesterday, August 2, 2026. Yesterday's high temperature of 83 degrees occurred at 3:51 p.m. The normal high is 90. The record high is 105 degrees, which was set in 1901. Yesterday's low temperature of 67 degrees occurred at 7:01 a.m. The normal low is 71. The record low is 56 degrees, which was last set in 1927. A trace of precipitation fell yesterday, which brings the monthly total to 0.20 inches. This is 0.05 inches below the normal amount of 0.25 inches for August. The total precipitation for the season since June 1st now stands at 14.15 inches, which is 5.48 inches above normal. The total precipitation for the year is now 32.82 inches, which is 6.28 inches above normal. There were no heating degree days yesterday, which is normal. This leaves the monthly total at zero, which is normal. The yearly total since July 1st is zero, which is normal. There were 10 cooling degree days yesterday, which is 5 below normal. This brings the monthly total to 18, which is minus 12 below normal. The yearly total since January 1st is 1,123, which is 71 above normal. The normal high temperature for today is 90 degrees, and the normal low is 71. The record high for today is 104, which last occurred in 1930, and the record low is 53, which occurred in 1927.
Sunrise today is at 6.05 a.m. and sunset is at 8.10 p.m. The current time is 6.56 a.m. Central Daylight Time. 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This program originates from the National Weather Service Forecast Office in St. Louis, Missouri, and serves parts of East Central Missouri and Southwest Illinois, including the St. Louis metro area and surrounding counties. Today, sunny. Highs in the mid-80s. Northeast winds around 5 miles per hour. Tonight, mostly clear. Lows in the mid-60s. East winds around 5 miles per hour. Tuesday, sunny. Highs in the upper 80s. Southeast winds around 5 miles per hour. Tuesday night, mostly clear. Lows in the upper 60s. Southeast winds around 5 miles per hour. Wednesday, sunny. Highs around 90. South winds around 5 miles per hour. Wednesday night, partly cloudy in the evening, then mostly cloudy with a chance of showers and thunderstorms after midnight. Lows in the lower 70s. Chance of rain 50%. Thursday, a slight chance of thunderstorms. Showers likely, mainly in the morning. Highs in the mid-80s. Chance of rain 60%. Thursday night, showers and thunderstorms likely, mainly in the evening. Lows in the upper 60s. Chance of rain 70%. Friday, partly sunny with a chance of showers and thunderstorms. Highs in the mid-80s. Chance of rain 50%. Friday night, partly cloudy. A slight chance of showers and thunderstorms in the evening, then a chance of showers and thunderstorms after midnight. Lows in the upper 60s. Chance of rain 40%. Saturday, mostly sunny with a slight chance of showers and thunderstorms. Highs in the upper 80s. Chance of rain 20%. Saturday night, mostly clear in the evening, then becoming partly cloudy. Lows in the lower 70s. Sunday, mostly sunny with a slight chance of showers and thunderstorms. Highs in the lower 90s. Chance of rain 20%. Heat index values up to 105. At 6 a.m. at Lambert Field in St. Louis, it was clear with a temperature of 67 degrees. The dew point was 64, giving us a relative humidity of 90%. The wind was calm, and the pressure was 29.97 inches and rising. Elsewhere in the metro area, in Chesterfield, fog was reported and the temperature was 63. In Cahokia, fog was reported, reducing the visibility to 1/4 of a mile and 63 degrees. In St. Charles, it was clear and 63. Across the region, it was clear in Columbia, Missouri, with a temperature of 65. In Quincy, fog was reported, reducing the visibility to 1/4 of a mile and 62 degrees. In Kansas City, it was partly cloudy and the temperature was 67. It was clear in Springfield, Missouri, with a temperature of 64. In Rolla, it was clear and the temperature was 65. In Farmington, it was 62 degrees. Fog was reported in Cape Girardeau, with 61 degrees. Fog was reported, reducing the visibility to 1 mile in Springfield, Illinois, with a temperature of 61. Once again in St. Louis, it was clear, the temperature was 67 degrees and the wind was calm. The St. Louis climate summary for yesterday, August 2, 2026. Yesterday's high temperature of 83 degrees occurred at 3:51 p.m. The normal high is 90. The record high is 105 degrees, which was set in 1901. Yesterday's low temperature of 67 degrees occurred at 7:01 a.m. The normal low is 71. The record low is 56 degrees, which was last set in 1927. A trace of precipitation fell yesterday, which brings the monthly total to 0.20 inches. This is 0.05 inches below the normal amount of 0.25 inches for August. The total precipitation
Precipitation for the season since June 1st now stands at 14.15 inches, which is 5.48 inches above normal. The total precipitation for the year is now 32.82 inches, which is 6.28 inches above normal. There were no heating degree days yesterday, which is normal. This leaves the monthly total at zero, which is normal. The yearly total since July 1st is zero, which is normal. There were 10 cooling degree days yesterday, which is 5 below normal. This brings the monthly total to 18, which is minus 12 below normal. The yearly total since January 1st is 1,123, which is 71 above normal. The normal high temperature for today is 90 degrees, and the normal low is 71. The record high for today is 104, which last occurred in 1930, and the record low is 53, which occurred in 1927. Sunrise today is at 6.05 a.m. and sunset is at 8.10 p.m. The current time is 7.02 a.m. Central Daylight Time. 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Today, sunny. Highs in the mid-80s. Northeast winds around 5 miles per hour. Tonight, mostly clear. Lows in the mid-60s. East winds around 5 miles per hour. Tuesday, sunny. Highs in the upper 80s. Southeast winds around 5 miles per hour. Tuesday night, mostly clear. Lows in the upper 60s. Southeast winds around 5 miles per hour. Wednesday, sunny. Highs around 90. South winds around 5 miles per hour. Wednesday night, partly cloudy in the evening, then mostly cloudy with a chance of showers and thunderstorms after midnight. Lows in the lower 70s. Chance of rain 50%. Thursday, a slight chance of thunderstorms. Showers likely, mainly in the morning. Highs in the mid-80s. Chance of rain 60%. Thursday night, showers and thunderstorms likely, mainly in the evening. Lows in the upper 60s. Chance of rain 70%. Friday, partly sunny with a chance of showers and thunderstorms. Highs in the mid-80s. Chance of rain 50%. Friday night, partly cloudy. A slight chance of showers and thunderstorms in the evening, then a chance of showers and thunderstorms after midnight. Lows in the upper 60s. Chance of rain 40%. Saturday, mostly sunny with a slight chance of showers and thunderstorms. Highs in the upper 80s. Chance of rain 20%. Saturday night, mostly clear in the evening, then becoming partly cloudy. Lows in the lower 70s. Sunday, mostly sunny with a slight chance of showers and thunderstorms. Highs in the lower 90s. Chance of rain 20%. Heat index values up to 105. At 6 a.m. at Lambert Field in St. Louis, it was clear with a temperature of 67 degrees. The dew point was 64, giving us a relative humidity of 90%. The wind was calm, and the pressure was 29.97 inches and rising. Elsewhere in the metro area, in Chesterfield, fog was reported and the temperature was 63. In Cahokia, fog was reported, reducing the visibility to 1/4 mile, and 63 degrees. In St. Charles, it was clear and 63. Across the region, it was clear in Columbia, Missouri, with a temperature of 65. In Quincy, fog was reported, reducing the visibility to 1/4 mile, and 62 degrees. In Kansas City, it was partly cloudy and the temperature was 67. It was clear in Springfield, Missouri, with a temperature of 64. In Rolla, it was clear and the temperature was 65. In Farmington, it was 62 degrees. Fog was reported in Cape Girardeau, with 61 degrees.
fog was reported, reducing the visibility to 1 mile in Springfield, Illinois, with a temperature of 61. Once again in St. Louis, it was clear, the temperature was 67 degrees and the wind was calm. The St. Louis climate summary for yesterday, August 2, 2026. Yesterday's high temperature of 83 degrees occurred at 3:51 p.m. The normal high is 90. The record high is 105 degrees, which was set in 1901. Yesterday's low temperature of 67 degrees occurred at 7:01 a.m. The normal low is 71. The record low is 56 degrees, which was last set in 1927. A trace of precipitation fell yesterday, which brings the monthly total to 0.20 inches. This is 0.05 inches below the normal amount of 0.25 inches for August. The total precipitation for the season since June 1st now stands at 14.15 inches, which is 5.48 inches above normal. The total precipitation for the year is now 32.82 inches, which is 6.28 inches above normal. There were no heating degree days yesterday, which is normal. This leaves the monthly total at zero, which is normal. The yearly total since July 1st is zero, which is normal. There were 10 cooling degree days yesterday, which is 5 below normal. This brings the monthly total to 18, which is minus 12 below normal. The yearly total since January 1st is 1,123, which is 71 above normal. The normal high temperature for today is 90 degrees, and the normal low is 71. The record high for today is 104, which last occurred in 1930, and the record low is 53, which occurred in 1927. Sunrise today is at 6:05 a.m., and sunset is at 8:10 p.m. The current time is 7:08 a.m. Central Daylight Time. 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Today, sunny. Highs in the mid-80s. Northeast winds around 5 miles per hour. Tonight, mostly clear. Lows in the mid-60s. East winds around 5 miles per hour. Tuesday, sunny. Highs in the upper 80s. Southeast winds around 5 miles per hour. Tuesday night, mostly clear. Lows in the upper 60s. Southeast winds around 5 miles per hour. Wednesday, sunny. Highs around 90. South winds around 5 miles per hour. Wednesday night, partly cloudy in the evening, then mostly cloudy with a chance of showers and thunderstorms after midnight. Lows in the lower 70s. Chance of rain 50%. Thursday, a slight chance of thunderstorms. Showers likely, mainly in the morning. Highs in the mid-80s. Chance of rain 60%. Thursday night, showers and thunderstorms likely, mainly in the evening. Lows in the upper 60s. Chance of rain 70%. Friday, partly sunny with a chance of showers and thunderstorms. Highs in the mid-80s. Chance of rain 50%. Friday night, partly cloudy. A slight chance of showers and thunderstorms in the evening, then a chance of showers and thunderstorms after midnight. Lows in the upper 60s. Chance of rain 40%. Saturday, mostly sunny with a slight chance of showers and thunderstorms. Highs in the upper 80s. Chance of rain 20%. Saturday night, mostly clear in the evening, then becoming partly cloudy. Lows in the lower 70s. Sunday, mostly sunny with a slight chance of showers and thunderstorms. Highs in the lower 90s. Chance of rain 20%. Heat index values up to 105. At 7 a.m. at Lambert Field in St. Louis, it was partly cloudy with a temperature of 68 degrees. The dew point was 65, giving us
relative humidity of 90%. The wind was calm, and the pressure was 29.99 inches and rising. Elsewhere in the metro area, in Chesterfield, fog was reported and the temperature was 64. In Belleville, it was 67 degrees. In Cahokia, it was clear and 65 degrees. In St. Charles, it was clear and 65. Across the region, it was clear in Columbia, Missouri, with a temperature of 65. In Quincy, it was partly cloudy and 62 degrees. In Kansas City, it was clear and the temperature was 68. It was clear in Springfield, Missouri, with a temperature of 65. In Rolla, it was clear and the temperature was 64. In Farmington, it was 63 degrees. Fog was reported in Cape Girardeau with 64 degrees. Fog was reported in Springfield, Illinois, with a temperature of 63. Once again in St. Louis, it was partly cloudy. The temperature was 68 degrees and the wind was calm. The St. Louis climate summary for yesterday, August 2, 2026. Yesterday's high temperature of 83 degrees occurred at 3:51 p.m. The normal high is 90. The record high is 105 degrees, which was set in 1901. Yesterday's low temperature of 67 degrees occurred at 7:01 a.m. The normal low is 71. The record low is 56 degrees, which was last set in 1927. A trace of precipitation fell yesterday, which brings the monthly total to 0.20 inches. This is 0.05 inches below the normal amount of 0.25 inches for August. The total precipitation for the season since June 1st now stands at 14.15 inches, which is 5.48 inches above normal. The total precipitation for the year is now 32.82 inches, which is 6.28 inches above normal. There were no heating degree days yesterday, which is normal. This leaves the monthly total at zero, which is normal. The yearly total since July 1st is zero, which is normal. There were 10 cooling degree days yesterday, which is 5 below normal. This brings the monthly total to 18, which is minus 12 below normal. The yearly total since January 1st is 1,123, which is 71 above normal. The normal high temperature for today is 90 degrees, and the normal low is 71. The record high for today is 104, which last occurred in 1930, and the record low is 53, which occurred in 1927. Sunrise today is at 6:05 a.m. and sunset is at 8:10 p.m. The current time is 7:14 a.m. Central Daylight Time. 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Today, sunny. Highs in the mid-80s. Northeast winds around 5 miles per hour. Tonight, mostly clear. Lows in the mid-60s. East winds around 5 miles per hour. Tuesday, sunny. Highs in the upper 80s. Southeast winds around 5 miles per hour. Tuesday night, mostly clear. Lows in the upper 60s. Southeast winds around 5 miles per hour. Wednesday, sunny. Highs around 90. South winds around 5 miles per hour. Wednesday night, partly cloudy in the evening, then mostly cloudy with a chance of showers and thunderstorms after midnight. Lows in the lower 70s. Chance of rain 50%. Thursday, a slight chance of thunderstorms. Showers likely, mainly in the morning. Highs in the mid-80s. Chance of rain 60%. Thursday night, showers and thunderstorms likely, mainly in the evening. Lows in the upper 60s. Chance of rain 70%. Friday, partly sunny with a chance of showers and thunderstorms. Highs in the mid-80s. Chance of rain 50%.
Friday night, partly cloudy. A slight chance of showers and thunderstorms in the evening, then a chance of showers and thunderstorms after midnight. Lows in the upper 60s. Chance of rain 40%. Saturday, mostly sunny with a slight chance of showers and thunderstorms. Highs in the upper 80s. Chance of rain 20%. Saturday night, mostly clear in the evening, then becoming partly cloudy. Lows in the lower 70s. Sunday, mostly sunny with a slight chance of showers and thunderstorms. Highs in the lower 90s. Chance of rain 20%. Heat index values up to 105. At 7 a.m. at Lambert Field in St. Louis, it was partly cloudy with a temperature of 68 degrees. The dew point was 65, giving us a relative humidity of 90%. The wind was calm, and the pressure was 29.99 inches and rising. Elsewhere in the metro area, in Chesterfield, fog was reported and the temperature was 64. In Belleville, it was 67 degrees. In Cahokia, it was clear and 65 degrees. In St. Charles, it was clear and 65. Across the region, it was clear in Columbia, Missouri, with a temperature of 65. In Quincy, it was partly cloudy and 62 degrees. In Kansas City, it was clear and the temperature was 68. It was clear in Springfield, Missouri, with a temperature of 65. In Rolla, it was clear and the temperature was 64. In Farmington, it was 63 degrees. Fog was reported in Cape Girardeau with 64 degrees. Fog was reported in Springfield, Illinois, with a temperature of 63. Once again in St. Louis, it was partly cloudy. The temperature was 68 degrees and the wind was calm. The St. Louis climate summary for yesterday, August 2, 2026. Yesterday's high temperature of 83 degrees occurred at 3:51 p.m. The normal high is 90. The record high is 105 degrees, which was set in 1901. Yesterday's low temperature of 67 degrees occurred at 7:01 a.m. The normal low is 71. The record low is 56 degrees, which was last set in 1927. A trace of precipitation fell yesterday, which brings the monthly total to 0.20 inches. This is 0.05 inches below the normal amount of 0.25 inches for August. The total precipitation for the season since June 1st now stands at 14.15 inches, which is 5.48 inches above normal. The total precipitation for the year is now 32.82 inches, which is 6.28 inches above normal. There were no heating degree days yesterday, which is normal. This leaves the monthly total at zero, which is normal. The yearly total since July 1st is zero, which is normal. There were 10 cooling degree days yesterday, which is 5 below normal. This brings the monthly total to 18, which is minus 12 below normal. The yearly total since January 1st is 1,123, which is 71 above normal. The normal high temperature for today is 90 degrees, and the normal low is 71. The record high for today is 104, which last occurred in 1930, and the record low is 53, which occurred in 1927. Sunrise today is at 6:05 a.m. and sunset is at 8:10 p.m. The current time is 7:20 a.m. Central Daylight Time. 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Today, sunny. Highs in the mid-80s. Northeast winds around 5 miles per hour. Tonight, mostly clear. Lows in the mid-60s. East winds around 5 miles per hour. Tuesday, sunny. Highs in the upper 80s. Southeast winds around 5 miles per hour. Tuesday night, mostly clear. Lows
lows in the upper 60s. Southeast winds around 5 miles per hour. Wednesday, sunny. Highs around 90. South winds around 5 miles per hour. Wednesday night, partly cloudy in the evening, then mostly cloudy with a chance of showers and thunderstorms after midnight. Lows in the lower 70s. Chance of rain 50%. Thursday, a slight chance of thunderstorms. Showers likely, mainly in the morning. Highs in the mid-80s. Chance of rain 60%. Thursday night, showers and thunderstorms likely, mainly in the evening. Lows in the upper 60s. Chance of rain 70%. Friday, partly sunny with a chance of showers and thunderstorms. Highs in the mid-80s. Chance of rain 50%. Friday night, partly cloudy. A slight chance of showers and thunderstorms in the evening, then a chance of showers and thunderstorms after midnight. Lows in the upper 60s. Chance of rain 40%. Saturday, mostly sunny with a slight chance of showers and thunderstorms. Highs in the upper 80s. Chance of rain 20%. Saturday night, mostly clear in the evening, then becoming partly cloudy. Lows in the lower 70s. Sunday, mostly sunny with a slight chance of showers and thunderstorms. Highs in the lower 90s. Chance of rain 20%. Heat index values up to 105. At 7 a.m. at Lambert Field in St. Louis, it was partly cloudy with a temperature of 68 degrees. The dew point was 65, giving us a relative humidity of 90%. The wind was calm, and the pressure was 29.99 inches and rising. Elsewhere in the metro area, in Chesterfield, fog was reported and the temperature was 64. In Belleville, it was 67 degrees. In Cahokia, it was clear and 65 degrees. In St. Charles, it was clear and 65. Across the region, it was clear in Columbia, Missouri, with a temperature of 65. In Quincy, it was partly cloudy and 62 degrees. In Kansas City, it was clear and the temperature was 68. It was clear in Springfield, Missouri, with a temperature of 65. In Rolla, it was clear and the temperature was 64. In Farmington, it was 63 degrees. Fog was reported in Cape Girardeau with 64 degrees. Fog was reported in Springfield, Illinois, with a temperature of 63. Once again in St. Louis, it was partly cloudy. The temperature was 68 degrees and the wind was calm. The St. Louis climate summary for yesterday, August 2, 2026. Yesterday's high temperature of 83 degrees occurred at 3:51 p.m. The normal high is 90. The record high is 105 degrees, which was set in 1901. Yesterday's low temperature of 67 degrees occurred at 7:01 a.m. The normal low is 71. The record low is 56 degrees, which was last set in 1927. A trace of precipitation fell yesterday, which brings the monthly total to 0.20 inches. This is 0.05 inches below the normal amount of 0.25 inches for August. The total precipitation for the season since June 1st now stands at 14.15 inches, which is 5.48 inches above normal. The total precipitation for the year is now 32.82 inches, which is 6.28 inches above normal. There were no heating degree days yesterday, which is normal. This leaves the monthly total at zero, which is normal. The yearly total since July 1st is zero, which is normal. There were 10 cooling degree days yesterday, which is 5 below normal. This brings the monthly total to 18, which is minus 12 below normal. The yearly total since January 1st is 1,123, which is 71 above normal. The normal high temperature for today is 90 degrees, and the normal low is 71. The record high for today is 104, which last occurred in 1930, and the record low is 53, which occurred in 1927. Sunrise today is at 6:05 a.m. and sunset is at 8:10 p.m.
The current time is 7:26 a.m. Central Daylight Time. 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Today, sunny. Highs in the mid-80s. Northeast winds around 5 miles per hour. Tonight, mostly clear. Lows in the mid-60s. East winds around 5 miles per hour. Tuesday, sunny. Highs in the upper 80s. Southeast winds around 5 miles per hour. Tuesday night, mostly clear. Lows in the upper 60s. Southeast winds around 5 miles per hour. Wednesday, sunny. Highs around 90. South winds around 5 miles per hour. Wednesday night, partly cloudy in the evening, then mostly cloudy with a chance of showers and thunderstorms after midnight. Lows in the lower 70s. Chance of rain 50%. Thursday, a slight chance of thunderstorms. Showers likely, mainly in the morning. Highs in the mid-80s. Chance of rain 60%. Thursday night, showers and thunderstorms likely, mainly in the evening. Lows in the upper 60s. Chance of rain 70%. Friday, partly sunny with a chance of showers and thunderstorms. Highs in the mid-80s. Chance of rain 50%. Friday night, partly cloudy. A slight chance of showers and thunderstorms in the evening, then a chance of showers and thunderstorms after midnight. Lows in the upper 60s. Chance of rain 40%. Saturday, mostly sunny with a slight chance of showers and thunderstorms. Highs in the upper 80s. Chance of rain 20%. Saturday night, mostly clear in the evening, then becoming partly cloudy. Lows in the lower 70s. Sunday, mostly sunny with a slight chance of showers and thunderstorms. Highs in the lower 90s. Chance of rain 20%. Heat index values up to 105. At 7 a.m. at Lambert Field in St. Louis, it was partly cloudy with a temperature of 68 degrees. The dew point was 65, giving us a relative humidity of 90%. The wind was calm, and the pressure was 29.99 inches and rising. Elsewhere in the metro area, in Chesterfield, fog was reported and the temperature was 64. In Belleville, it was 67 degrees. In Cahokia, it was clear and 65 degrees. In St. Charles, it was clear and 65. Across the region, it was clear in Columbia, Missouri, with a temperature of 65. In Quincy, it was partly cloudy and 62 degrees. In Kansas City, it was clear and the temperature was 68. It was clear in Springfield, Missouri, with a temperature of 65. In Rolla, it was clear and the temperature was 64. In Farmington, it was 63 degrees. Fog was reported in Cape Girardeau with 64 degrees. Fog was reported in Springfield, Illinois, with a temperature of 63. Once again in St. Louis, it was partly cloudy. The temperature was 68 degrees and the wind was calm. The St. Louis climate summary for yesterday, August 2, 2026. Yesterday's high temperature of 83 degrees occurred at 3:51 p.m. The normal high is 90. The record high is 105 degrees, which was set in 1901. Yesterday's low temperature of 67 degrees occurred at 7:01 a.m. The normal low is 71. The record low is 56 degrees, which was last set in 1927. A trace of precipitation fell yesterday, which brings the monthly total to 0.20 inches. This is 0.05 inches below the normal amount of 0.25 inches for August. The total precipitation for the season since June 1st now stands at 14.15 inches, which is 5.48 inches above normal.
Total precipitation for the year is now 32.82 inches, which is 6.28 inches above normal. There were no heating degree days yesterday, which is normal. This leaves the monthly total at zero, which is normal. The yearly total since July 1st is zero, which is normal. There were 10 cooling degree days yesterday, which is 5 below normal. This brings the monthly total to 18, which is minus 12 below normal. The yearly total since January 1st is 1,123, which is 71 above normal. The normal high temperature for today is 90 degrees, and the normal low is 71. The record high for today is 104, which last occurred in 1930, and the record low is 53, which occurred in 1927. Sunrise today is at 6.05 a.m. and sunset is at 8.10 p.m. The current time is 7.32 a.m. Central Daylight Time. 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Today, sunny. Highs in the mid-80s. Northeast winds around 5 miles per hour. Tonight, mostly clear. Lows in the mid-60s. East winds around 5 miles per hour. Tuesday, sunny. Highs in the upper 80s. Southeast winds around 5 miles per hour. Tuesday night, mostly clear. Lows in the upper 60s. Southeast winds around 5 miles per hour. Wednesday, sunny. Highs around 90. South winds around 5 miles per hour. Wednesday night, partly cloudy in the evening, then mostly cloudy with a chance of showers and thunderstorms after midnight. Lows in the lower 70s. Chance of rain 50%. Thursday, a slight chance of thunderstorms. Showers likely, mainly in the morning. Highs in the mid-80s. Chance of rain 60%. Thursday night, showers and thunderstorms likely, mainly in the evening. Lows in the upper 60s. Chance of rain 70%. Friday, partly sunny with a chance of showers and thunderstorms. Highs in the mid-80s. Chance of rain 50%. Friday night, partly cloudy. A slight chance of showers and thunderstorms in the evening, then a chance of showers and thunderstorms after midnight. Lows in the upper 60s. Chance of rain 40%. Saturday, mostly sunny with a slight chance of showers and thunderstorms. Highs in the upper 80s. Chance of rain 20%. Saturday night, mostly clear in the evening, then becoming partly cloudy. Lows in the lower 70s. Sunday, mostly sunny with a slight chance of showers and thunderstorms. Highs in the lower 90s. Chance of rain 20%. Heat index values up to 105. At 7 a.m. at Lambert Field in St. Louis, it was partly cloudy with a temperature of 68 degrees. The dew point was 65, giving us a relative humidity of 90%. The wind was calm, and the pressure was 29.99 inches and rising. Elsewhere in the metro area, in Chesterfield, fog was reported and the temperature was 64. In Belleville, it was 67 degrees. In Cahokia, it was clear and 65 degrees. In St. Charles, it was clear and 65. Across the region, it was clear in Columbia, Missouri, with a temperature of 65. In Quincy, it was partly cloudy and 62 degrees. In Kansas City, it was clear and the temperature was 68. It was clear in Springfield, Missouri, with a temperature of 65. In Rolla, it was clear and the temperature was 64. In Farmington, it was 63 degrees. Fog was reported in Cape Girardeau with 64 degrees. Fog was reported in Springfield, Illinois, with a temperature of 63. Once again in St. Louis, it was partly cloudy. The temperature was 68 degrees and the wind
home. The St. Louis climate summary for yesterday, August 2nd, 2026. Yesterday's high temperature of 83 degrees occurred at 3:51 p.m. The normal high is 90. The record high is 105 degrees, which was set in 1901. Yesterday's low temperature of 67 degrees occurred at 7:01 a.m. The normal low is 71. The record low is 56 degrees, which was last set in 1927. A trace of precipitation fell yesterday, which brings the monthly total to 0.20 inches. This is 0.05 inches below the normal amount of 0.25 inches for August. The total precipitation for the season since June 1st now stands at 14.15 inches, which is 5.48 inches above normal. The total precipitation for the year is now 32.82 inches, which is 6.28 inches above normal. It's calm. The St. Louis.

yesterday, which brings the monthly total to 0.20 inches. This is 0.05 inches below the normal amount of 0.25 inches for August. The total precipitation for the season since June 1st now stands at 14.15 inches, which is 5.48 inches above normal. The total precipitation for the year is now 32.82 inches, which is 6.28 inches above normal. There were no heating degree days yesterday, which is normal. This leaves the monthly total at zero, which is normal. The yearly total since July 1st is zero, which is normal. There were 10 cooling degree days yesterday, which is 5 below normal. This brings the monthly total to 18, which is minus 12 below normal. The yearly total since January 1st is 1,123, which is 71 above normal. The normal high temperature for today is 90 degrees, and the normal low is 71. The record high for today is 104, which last occurred in 1930, and the record low is 53, which occurred in 1927. Sunrise today is at 6.05 a.m. and sunset is at 8.10 p.m. The current time is 7.38 a.m. Central Daylight Time. 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Today, sunny. Highs in the mid-80s. Northeast winds around 5 miles per hour. Tonight, mostly clear. Lows in the mid-60s. East winds around 5 miles per hour. Tuesday, sunny. Highs in the upper 80s. Southeast winds around 5 miles per hour. Tuesday night, mostly clear. Lows in the upper 60s. Southeast winds around 5 miles per hour. Wednesday, sunny. Highs around 90. South winds around 5 miles per hour. Wednesday night, partly cloudy in the evening, then mostly cloudy with a chance of showers and thunderstorms after midnight. Lows in the lower 70s. Chance of rain 50%. Thursday, a slight chance of thunderstorms. Showers likely, mainly in the morning. Highs in the mid-80s. Chance of rain 60%. Thursday night, showers and thunderstorms likely, mainly in the evening. Lows in the upper 60s. Chance of rain 70%. Friday, partly sunny with a chance of showers and thunderstorms. Highs in the mid-80s. Chance of rain 50%. Friday night, partly cloudy. A slight chance of showers and thunderstorms in the evening, then a chance of showers and thunderstorms after midnight. Lows in the upper 60s. Chance of rain 40%. Saturday, mostly sunny with a slight chance of showers and thunderstorms. Highs in the upper 80s. Chance of rain 20%. Saturday night, mostly clear in the evening, then becoming partly cloudy. Lows in the lower 70s. Sunday, mostly sunny with a slight chance of showers and thunderstorms. Highs in the lower 90s. Chance of rain 20%. Heat index values up to 105. At 7 a.m. at Lambert Field in St. Louis, it was partly cloudy with a temperature of 68 degrees. The dew point was 65, giving us a relative humidity of 90%. The wind was calm, and the pressure was 29.99 inches and rising. Elsewhere in the metro area, in Chesterfield, fog was reported and the temperature was 64. In Belleville, it was 67 degrees. In Cahokia, it was clear and 65 degrees. In St. Charles, it was clear and 65. Across the region, it was clear in Columbia, Missouri, with a temperature of 65. In Quincy, it was partly cloudy and 62 degrees. In Kansas City, it was clear and the temperature was 68. It was clear in Springfield, Missouri, with a temperature of 65. In Rolla, it was clear and the temperature was

64. In Farmington, it was 63 degrees. Fog was reported in Cape Girardeau with 64 degrees. Fog was reported in Springfield, Illinois, with a temperature of 63. Once again in St. Louis, it was partly cloudy. The temperature was 68 degrees and the wind was calm. The St. Louis climate summary for yesterday, August 2, 2026. Yesterday's high temperature of 83 degrees occurred at 3:51 p.m. The normal high is 90. The record high is 105 degrees, which was set in 1901. Yesterday's low temperature of 67 degrees occurred at 7:01 a.m. The normal low is 71. The record low is 56 degrees, which was last set in 1947. A trace of precipitation fell yesterday, which brings the monthly total to 0.20 inches. This is 0.05 inches below the normal amount of 0.25 inches for August. The total precipitation for the season since June 1st now stands at 14.15 inches, which is 5.48 inches above normal. The total precipitation for the year is now 32.82 inches, which is 6.28 inches above normal. There were no heating degree days yesterday, which is normal. This leaves the monthly total at zero, which is normal. The yearly total since July 1st is zero, which is normal. There were 10 cooling degree days yesterday, which is 5 below normal. This brings the monthly total to 18, which is minus 12 below normal. The yearly total since January 1st is 1,123, which is 71 above normal. The normal high temperature for today is 90 degrees, and the normal low is 71. The record high for today is 104, which last occurred in 1930, and the record low is 53, which occurred in 1927. Sunrise today is at 6:05 a.m. and sunset is at 8:10 p.m. The current time is 7:44 a.m. Central Daylight Time. 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This program originates from the National Weather Service Forecast Office in St. Louis, Missouri, and serves parts of East Central Missouri and Southwest Illinois, including the St. Louis metro area and surrounding counties. Today, sunny. Highs in the mid-80s. Northeast winds around 5 miles per hour. Tonight, mostly clear. Lows in the mid-60s. East winds around 5 miles per hour. Tuesday, sunny. Highs in the upper 80s. Southeast winds around 5 miles per hour. Tuesday night, mostly clear. Lows in the upper 60s. Southeast winds around 5 miles per hour. Wednesday, sunny. Highs around 90. South winds around 5 miles per hour. Wednesday night, partly cloudy in the evening, then mostly cloudy with a chance of showers and thunderstorms after midnight. Lows in the lower 70s. Chance of rain 50%. Thursday, a slight chance of thunderstorms. Showers likely, mainly in the morning. Highs in the mid-80s. Chance of rain 60%. Thursday night, showers and thunderstorms likely, mainly in the evening. Lows in the upper 60s. Chance of rain 70%. Friday, partly sunny with a chance of showers and thunderstorms. Highs in the mid-80s. Chance of rain 50%. Friday night, partly cloudy. A slight chance of showers and thunderstorms in the evening, then a chance of showers and thunderstorms after midnight. Lows in the upper 60s. Chance of rain 40%. Saturday, mostly sunny with a slight chance of showers and thunderstorms. Highs in the upper 80s. Chance of rain 20%. Saturday night, mostly clear in the evening, then becoming partly cloudy. Lows in the lower 70s. Sunday, mostly sunny with a slight chance of showers and thunderstorms. Highs in the lower 90s. Chance of rain 20%. Heat index values up to 105. At
a.m. at Lambert Field in St. Louis, it was partly cloudy with a temperature of 68 degrees. The dew point was 65, giving us a relative humidity of 90%. The wind was calm, and the pressure was 29.99 inches and rising. Elsewhere in the metro area, in Chesterfield, fog was reported and the temperature was 64. In Belleville, it was 67 degrees. In Cahokia, it was clear and 65 degrees. In St. Charles, it was clear and 65. Across the region, it was clear in Columbia, Missouri, with a temperature of 65. In Quincy, it was partly cloudy and 62 degrees. In Kansas City, it was clear and the temperature was 68. It was clear in Springfield, Missouri, with a temperature of 65. In Rolla, it was clear and the temperature was 64. In Farmington, it was 63 degrees. Fog was reported in Cape Girardeau with 64 degrees. Fog was reported in Springfield, Illinois, with a temperature of 63. Once again in St. Louis, it was partly cloudy. The temperature was 68 degrees and the wind was calm. The St. Louis climate summary for yesterday, August 2, 2026. Yesterday's high temperature of 83 degrees occurred at 3:51 p.m. The normal high is 90. The record high is 105 degrees, which was set in 1901. Yesterday's low temperature of 67 degrees occurred at 7:01 a.m. The normal low is 71. The record low is 56 degrees, which was last set in 1927. A trace of precipitation fell yesterday, which brings the monthly total to 0.20 inches. This is 0.05 inches below the normal amount of 0.25 inches for August. The total precipitation for the season since June 1st now stands at 14.15 inches, which is 5.48 inches above normal. The total precipitation for the year is now 32.82 inches, which is 6.28 inches above normal. There were no heating degree days yesterday, which is normal. This leaves the monthly total at zero, which is normal. The yearly total since July 1st is zero, which is normal. There were 10 cooling degree days yesterday, which is 5 below normal. This brings the monthly total to 18, which is minus 12 below normal. The yearly total since January 1st is 1,123, which is 71 above normal. The normal high temperature for today is 90 degrees, and the normal low is 71. The record high for today is 104, which last occurred in 1930, and the record low is 53, which occurred in 1927. Sunrise today is at 6:05 a.m. and sunset is at 8:10 p.m. The current time is 7:50 a.m. Central Daylight Time. 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This program originates from the National Weather Service Forecast Office in St. Louis, Missouri, and serves parts of East Central Missouri and Southwest Illinois, including the St. Louis metro area and surrounding counties. Today, sunny. Highs in the mid-80s. Northeast winds around 5 miles per hour. Tonight, mostly clear. Lows in the mid-60s. East winds around 5 miles per hour. Tuesday, sunny. Highs in the upper 80s. Southeast winds around 5 miles per hour. Tuesday night, mostly clear. Lows in the upper 60s. Southeast winds around 5 miles per hour. Wednesday, sunny. Highs around 90. South winds around 5 miles per hour. Wednesday night, partly cloudy in the evening, then mostly cloudy with a chance of showers and thunderstorms after midnight. Lows in the lower 70s. Chance of rain 50%. Thursday, a slight chance of thunderstorms. Showers likely, mainly in the morning. Highs in the mid-80s. Chance of rain 60%. Thursday night, showers and thunderstorms likely, mainly in the evening. Lows in the upper 60s.
chance of rain 70%. Friday, partly sunny with a chance of showers and thunderstorms. Highs in the mid-80s. Chance of rain 50%. Friday night, partly cloudy. A slight chance of showers and thunderstorms in the evening, then a chance of showers and thunderstorms after midnight. Lows in the upper 60s. Chance of rain 40%. Saturday, mostly sunny with a slight chance of showers and thunderstorms. Highs in the upper 80s. Chance of rain 20%. Saturday night, mostly clear in the evening, then becoming partly cloudy. Lows in the lower 70s. Sunday, mostly sunny with a slight chance of showers and thunderstorms. Highs in the lower 90s. Chance of rain 20%. Heat index values up to 105. At 7 a.m. at Lambert Field in St. Louis, it was partly cloudy with a temperature of 68 degrees. The dew point was 65, giving us a relative humidity of 90%. The wind was calm, and the pressure was 29.99 inches and rising. Elsewhere in the metro area, in Chesterfield, fog was reported and the temperature was 64. In Belleville, it was 67 degrees. In Cahokia, it was clear and 65 degrees. In St. Charles, it was clear and 65. Across the region, it was clear in Columbia, Missouri, with a temperature of 65. In Quincy, it was partly cloudy and 62 degrees. In Kansas City, it was clear and the temperature was 68. It was clear in Springfield, Missouri, with a temperature of 65. In Rolla, it was clear and the temperature was 64. In Farmington, it was 63 degrees. Fog was reported in Cape Girardeau with 64 degrees. Fog was reported in Springfield, Illinois, with a temperature of 63. Once again in St. Louis, it was partly cloudy. The temperature was 68 degrees and the wind was calm. The St. Louis climate summary for yesterday, August 2, 2026. Yesterday's high temperature of 83 degrees occurred at 3:51 p.m. The normal high is 90. The record high is 105 degrees, which was set in 1901. Yesterday's low temperature of 67 degrees occurred at 7:01 a.m. The normal low is 71. The record low is 56 degrees, which was last set in 1927. A trace of precipitation fell yesterday, which brings the monthly total to 0.20 inches. This is 0.05 inches below the normal amount of 0.25 inches for August. The total precipitation for the season since June 1st now stands at 14.15 inches, which is 5.48 inches above normal. The total precipitation for the year is now 32.82 inches, which is 6.28 inches above normal. There were no heating degree days yesterday, which is normal. This leaves the monthly total at zero, which is normal. The yearly total since July 1st is zero, which is normal. There were 10 cooling degree days yesterday, which is 5 below normal. This brings the monthly total to 18, which is minus 12 below normal. The yearly total since January 1st is 1,123, which is 71 above normal. The normal high temperature for today is 90 degrees, and the normal low is 71. The record high for today is 104, which last occurred in 1930, and the record low is 53, which occurred in 1927. Sunrise today is at 6:05 a.m., and sunset is at 8:10 p.m. The current time is 7:55 a.m. Central Daylight Time. 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Today, sunny. Highs in the mid-80s. Northeast winds around 5 miles per hour. Tonight, mostly clear. Lows in the mid-60s. East winds around 5 miles per hour.
Tuesday, sunny. Highs in the upper 80s. Southeast winds around 5 miles per hour. Tuesday night, mostly clear. Lows in the upper 60s. Southeast winds around 5 miles per hour. Wednesday, sunny. Highs around 90. South winds around 5 miles per hour. Wednesday night, partly cloudy in the evening, then mostly cloudy with a chance of showers and thunderstorms after midnight. Lows in the lower 70s. Chance of rain 50%. Thursday, a slight chance of thunderstorms. Showers likely, mainly in the morning. Highs in the mid-80s. Chance of rain 60%. Thursday night, showers and thunderstorms likely, mainly in the evening. Lows in the upper 60s. Chance of rain 70%. Friday, partly sunny with a chance of showers and thunderstorms. Highs in the mid-80s. Chance of rain 50%. Friday night, partly cloudy. A slight chance of showers and thunderstorms in the evening, then a chance of showers and thunderstorms after midnight. Lows in the upper 60s. Chance of rain 40%. Saturday, mostly sunny with a slight chance of showers and thunderstorms. Highs in the upper 80s. Chance of rain 20%. Saturday night, mostly clear in the evening, then becoming partly cloudy. Lows in the lower 70s. Sunday, mostly sunny with a slight chance of showers and thunderstorms. Highs in the lower 90s. Chance of rain 20%. Heat index values up to 105. At 7 a.m. at Lambert Field in St. Louis, it was partly cloudy with a temperature of 68 degrees. The dew point was 65, giving us a relative humidity of 90%. The wind was calm, and the pressure was 29.99 inches and rising. Elsewhere in the metro area, in Chesterfield, fog was reported and the temperature was 64. In Belleville, it was 67 degrees. In Cahokia, it was clear and 65 degrees. In St. Charles, it was clear and 65. Across the region, it was clear in Columbia, Missouri, with a temperature of 65. In Quincy, it was partly cloudy and 62 degrees. In Kansas City, it was clear and the temperature was 68. It was clear in Springfield, Missouri, with a temperature of 65. In Rolla, it was clear and the temperature was 64. In Farmington, it was 63 degrees. Fog was reported in Cape Girardeau with 64 degrees. Fog was reported in Springfield, Illinois, with a temperature of 63. Once again in St. Louis, it was partly cloudy, the temperature was 68 degrees and the wind was calm. The St. Louis climate summary for yesterday, August 2, 2026. Yesterday's high temperature of 83 degrees occurred at 3:51 p.m. The normal high is 90. The record high is 105 degrees, which was set in 1901. Yesterday's low temperature of 67 degrees occurred at 7:01 a.m. The normal low is 71. The record low is 56 degrees, which was last set in 1927. A trace of precipitation fell yesterday, which brings the monthly total to 0.20 inches. This is 0.05 inches below the normal amount of 0.25 inches for August. The total precipitation for the season since June 1st now stands at 14.15 inches, which is 5.48 inches above normal. The total precipitation for the year is now 32.82 inches, which is 6.28 inches above normal. There were no heating degree days yesterday, which is normal. This leaves the monthly total at zero, which is normal. The yearly total since July 1st is zero, which is normal. There were 10 cooling degree days yesterday, which is 5 below normal. This brings the monthly total to 18, which is minus 12 below normal. The yearly total since January 1st is 1,123, which is 71 above normal. The normal high temperature for today is 90 degrees, and the normal low is 71.
The record high for today is 104, which last occurred in 1930. And the record low is 53, which occurred in 1927. Sunrise today is at 6.05 a.m. and sunset is at 8.10 p.m. The current time is 8.01 a.m. Central Daylight Time. 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This program originates from the National Weather Service Forecast Office in St. Louis, Missouri, and serves parts of East Central Missouri and Southwest Illinois, including the St. Louis metro area and surrounding counties. Today, sunny. Highs in the mid-80s. Northeast winds around 5 miles per hour. Tonight, mostly clear. Lows in the mid-60s. East winds around 5 miles per hour. Tuesday, sunny. Highs in the upper 80s. Southeast winds around 5 miles per hour. Tuesday night, mostly clear. Lows in the upper 60s. Southeast winds around 5 miles per hour. Wednesday, sunny. Highs around 90. South winds around 5 miles per hour. Wednesday night, partly cloudy in the evening, then mostly cloudy with a chance of showers and thunderstorms after midnight. Lows in the lower 70s. Chance of rain 50%. Thursday, a slight chance of thunderstorms. Showers likely, mainly in the morning. Highs in the mid-80s. Chance of rain 60%. Thursday night, showers and thunderstorms likely, mainly in the evening. Lows in the upper 60s. Chance of rain 70%. Friday, partly sunny with a chance of showers and thunderstorms. Highs in the mid-80s. Chance of rain 50%. Friday night, partly cloudy. A slight chance of showers and thunderstorms in the evening, then a chance of showers and thunderstorms after midnight. Lows in the upper 60s. Chance of rain 40%. Saturday, mostly sunny with a slight chance of showers and thunderstorms. Highs in the upper 80s. Chance of rain 20%. Saturday night, mostly clear in the evening, then becoming partly cloudy. Lows in the lower 70s. Sunday, mostly sunny with a slight chance of showers and thunderstorms. Highs in the lower 90s. Chance of rain 20%. Heat index values up to 105. At 7 a.m. at Lambert Field in St. Louis, it was partly cloudy with a temperature of 68 degrees. The dew point was 65, giving us a relative humidity of 90%. The wind was calm, and the pressure was 29.99 inches and rising. Elsewhere in the metro area, in Chesterfield, fog was reported and the temperature was 64. In Belleville, it was 67 degrees. In Cahokia, it was clear and 65 degrees. In St. Charles, it was clear and 65. Across the region, it was clear in Columbia, Missouri, with a temperature of 65. In Quincy, it was partly cloudy and 62 degrees. In Kansas City, it was clear and the temperature was 68. It was clear in Springfield, Missouri, with a temperature of 65. In Rolla, it was clear and the temperature was 64. In Farmington, it was 63 degrees. Fog was reported in Cape Girardeau with 64 degrees. Fog was reported in Springfield, Illinois, with a temperature of 63. Once again in St. Louis, it was partly cloudy. The temperature was 68 degrees and the wind was calm. The St. Louis climate summary for yesterday, August 2, 2026. Yesterday's high temperature of 83 degrees occurred at 3:51 p.m. The normal high is 90. The record high is 105 degrees, which was set in 1901. Yesterday's low temperature of 67 degrees occurred at 7:01 a.m. The normal low is 71. The record low is 56 degrees, which was last set in 1927. A trace of precipitation fell yesterday, which brings the monthly total to 0.20 inches.
This is 0.05 inches below the normal amount of 0.25 inches for August. The total precipitation for the season since June 1st now stands at 14.15 inches, which is 5.48 inches above normal. The total precipitation for the year is now 32.82 inches, which is 6.28 inches above normal. There were no heating degree days yesterday, which is normal. This leaves the monthly total at zero, which is normal. The yearly total since July 1st is zero, which is normal. There were 10 cooling degree days yesterday, which is 5 below normal. This brings the monthly total to 18, which is minus 12 below normal. The yearly total since January 1st is 1,123, which is 71 above normal. The normal high temperature for today is 90 degrees, and the normal low is 71. The record high for today is 104, which last occurred in 1930, and the record low is 53, which occurred in 1927. Sunrise today is at 6.05 a.m. and sunset is at 8.10 p.m. The current time is 8.07 a.m. Central Daylight Time. 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This program originates from the National Weather Service Forecast Office in St. Louis, Missouri, and serves parts of East Central Missouri and Southwest Illinois, including the St. Louis metro area and surrounding counties. Today, sunny. Highs in the mid-80s. Northeast winds around 5 miles per hour. Tonight, mostly clear. Lows in the mid-60s. East winds around 5 miles per hour. Tuesday, sunny. Highs in the upper 80s. Southeast winds around 5 miles per hour. Tuesday night, mostly clear. Lows in the upper 60s. Southeast winds around 5 miles per hour. Wednesday, sunny. Highs around 90. South winds around 5 miles per hour. Wednesday night, partly cloudy in the evening, then mostly cloudy with a chance of showers and thunderstorms after midnight. Lows in the lower 70s. Chance of rain 50%. Thursday, a slight chance of thunderstorms. Showers likely, mainly in the morning. Highs in the mid-80s. Chance of rain 60%. Thursday night, showers and thunderstorms likely, mainly in the evening. Lows in the upper 60s. Chance of rain 70%. Friday, partly sunny with a chance of showers and thunderstorms. Highs in the mid-80s. Chance of rain 50%. Friday night, partly cloudy. A slight chance of showers and thunderstorms in the evening, then a chance of showers and thunderstorms after midnight. Lows in the upper 60s. Chance of rain 40%. Saturday, mostly sunny with a slight chance of showers and thunderstorms. Highs in the upper 80s. Chance of rain 20%. Saturday night, mostly clear in the evening, then becoming partly cloudy. Lows in the lower 70s. Sunday, mostly sunny with a slight chance of showers and thunderstorms. Highs in the lower 90s. Chance of rain 20%. Heat index values up to 105. At 8 a.m. at Lambert Field in St. Louis, it was mostly sunny with a temperature of 72 degrees. The dew point was 66, giving us a relative humidity of 81%. The wind was calm, and the pressure was 30.00 inches and rising. Elsewhere in the metro area, in Chesterfield, fog and haze were reported and the temperature was 68. In Belleville, it was 71 degrees. In Cahokia, it was sunny and 69 degrees. In St. Charles, it was sunny and 71. Across the region, it was sunny in Columbia, Missouri, with a temperature of 69. In Quincy, it was sunny and 68 degrees. In Kansas City, it was sunny and the temperature was 72. It was sunny in Springfield, Missouri, with a temperature of 71. In Rolla, it was sunny and the temperature was 70. In Farmington, it was 70 degrees.
fog was reported in Cape Girardeau with 70 degrees. It was mostly sunny in Springfield, Illinois, with a temperature of 67. Once again in St. Louis, it was mostly sunny. The temperature was 72 degrees and the wind was calm. The St. Louis climate summary for yesterday, August 2, 2026. Yesterday's high temperature of 83 degrees occurred at 3:51 p.m. The normal high is 90. The record high is 105 degrees, which was set in 1901. Yesterday's low temperature of 67 degrees occurred at 7:01 a.m. The normal low is 71. The record low is 56 degrees, which was last set in 1927. A trace of precipitation fell yesterday, which brings the monthly total to 0.20 inches. This is 0.05 inches below the normal amount of 0.25 inches for August. The total precipitation for the season since June 1st now stands at 14.15 inches, which is 5.48 inches above normal. The total precipitation for the year is now 32.82 inches, which is 6.28 inches above normal. There were no heating degree days yesterday, which is normal. This leaves the monthly total at zero, which is normal. The yearly total since July 1st is zero, which is normal. There were 10 cooling degree days yesterday, which is 5 below normal. This brings the monthly total to 18, which is minus 12 below normal. The yearly total since January 1st is 1,123, which is 71 above normal. The normal high temperature for today is 90 degrees, and the normal low is 71. The record high for today is 104, which last occurred in 1930, and the record low is 53, which occurred in 1927. Sunrise today is at 6:05 a.m. and sunset is at 8:10 p.m. The current time is 8:13 a.m. Central Daylight Time. 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Today, sunny. Highs in the mid-80s. Northeast winds around 5 miles per hour. Tonight, mostly clear. Lows in the mid-60s. East winds around 5 miles per hour. Tuesday, sunny. Highs in the upper 80s. Southeast winds around 5 miles per hour. Tuesday night, mostly clear. Lows in the upper 60s. Southeast winds around 5 miles per hour. Wednesday, sunny. Highs around 90. South winds around 5 miles per hour. Wednesday night, partly cloudy in the evening, then mostly cloudy with a chance of showers and thunderstorms after midnight. Lows in the lower 70s. Chance of rain 50%. Thursday, a slight chance of thunderstorms. Showers likely, mainly in the morning. Highs in the mid-80s. Chance of rain 60%. Thursday night, showers and thunderstorms likely, mainly in the evening. Lows in the upper 60s. Chance of rain 70%. Friday, partly sunny with a chance of showers and thunderstorms. Highs in the mid-80s. Chance of rain 50%. Friday night, partly cloudy. A slight chance of showers and thunderstorms in the evening, then a chance of showers and thunderstorms after midnight. Lows in the upper 60s. Chance of rain 40%. Saturday, mostly sunny with a slight chance of showers and thunderstorms. Highs in the upper 80s. Chance of rain 20%. Saturday night, mostly clear in the evening, then becoming partly cloudy. Lows in the lower 70s. Sunday, mostly sunny with a slight chance of showers and thunderstorms. Highs in the lower 90s. Chance of rain 20%. Heat index values up to 105.
At 8 a.m. at Lambert Field in St. Louis, it was mostly sunny with a temperature of 72 degrees. The dew point was 66, giving us a relative humidity of 81%. The wind was calm, and the pressure was 30.00 inches and rising. Elsewhere in the metro area, in Chesterfield, fog and haze were reported and the temperature was 68. In Belleville, it was 71 degrees. In Cahokia, it was sunny and 69 degrees. In St. Charles, it was sunny and 71. Across the region, it was sunny in Columbia, Missouri, with a temperature of 69. In Quincy, it was sunny and 68 degrees. In Kansas City, it was sunny and the temperature was 72. It was sunny in Springfield, Missouri, with a temperature of 71. In Rolla, it was sunny and the temperature was 70. In Farmington, it was 70 degrees. Fog was reported in Cape Girardeau, with 70 degrees. It was mostly sunny in Springfield, Illinois, with a temperature of 67. Once again in St. Louis, it was mostly sunny. The temperature was 72 degrees and the wind was calm. The St. Louis climate summary for yesterday, August 2, 2026. Yesterday's high temperature of 83 degrees occurred at 3:51 p.m. The normal high is 90. The record high is 105 degrees, which was set in 1901. Yesterday's low temperature of 67 degrees occurred at 7:01 a.m. The normal low is 71. The record low is 56 degrees, which was last set in 1927. A trace of precipitation fell yesterday, which brings the monthly total to 0.20 inches. This is 0.05 inches below the normal amount of 0.25 inches for August. The total precipitation for the season since June 1st now stands at 14.15 inches, which is 5.48 inches above normal. The total precipitation for the year is now 32.82 inches, which is 6.28 inches above normal. There were no heating degree days yesterday, which is normal. This leaves the monthly total at zero, which is normal. The yearly total since July 1st is zero, which is normal. There were 10 cooling degree days yesterday, which is 5 below normal. This brings the monthly total to 18, which is minus 12 below normal. The yearly total since January 1st is 1,123, which is 71 above normal. The normal high temperature for today is 90 degrees, and the normal low is 71. The record high for today is 104, which last occurred in 1930, and the record low is 53, which occurred in 1927. Sunrise today is at 6:05 a.m. and sunset is at 8:10 p.m. The current time is 8:19 a.m. Central Daylight Time. 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Today, sunny. Highs in the mid-80s. Northeast winds around 5 miles per hour. Tonight, mostly clear. Lows in the mid-60s. East winds around 5 miles per hour. Tuesday, sunny. Highs in the upper 80s. Southeast winds around 5 miles per hour. Tuesday night, mostly clear. Lows in the upper 60s. Southeast winds around 5 miles per hour. Wednesday, sunny. Highs around 90. South winds around 5 miles per hour. Wednesday night, partly cloudy in the evening, then mostly cloudy with a chance of showers and thunderstorms after midnight. Lows in the lower 70s. Chance of rain 50%. Thursday, a slight chance of thunderstorms. Showers likely, mainly in the morning. Highs in the mid-80s. Chance of rain 60%. Thursday night, showers and thunderstorms likely, mainly in the evening. Lows in the upper 60s. Chance of rain 70%.
Friday, partly sunny with a chance of showers and thunderstorms. Highs in the mid-80s. Chance of rain 50%. Friday night, partly cloudy. A slight chance of showers and thunderstorms in the evening, then a chance of showers and thunderstorms after midnight. Lows in the upper 60s. Chance of rain 40%. Saturday, mostly sunny with a slight chance of showers and thunderstorms. Highs in the upper 80s. Chance of rain 20%. Saturday night, mostly clear in the evening, then becoming partly cloudy. Lows in the lower 70s. Sunday, mostly sunny with a slight chance of showers and thunderstorms. Highs in the lower 90s. Chance of rain 20%. Heat index values up to 105. At 8 a.m. at Lambert Field in St. Louis, it was mostly sunny with a temperature of 72 degrees. The dew point was 66, giving us a relative humidity of 81%. The wind was calm, and the pressure was 30.00 inches and rising. Elsewhere in the metro area, in Chesterfield, fog and haze were reported and the temperature was 68. In Belleville, it was 71 degrees. In Cahokia, it was sunny and 69 degrees. In St. Charles, it was sunny and 71. Across the region, it was sunny in Columbia, Missouri, with a temperature of 69. In Quincy, it was sunny and 68 degrees. In Kansas City, it was sunny and the temperature was 72. It was sunny in Springfield, Missouri, with a temperature of 71. In Rolla, it was sunny and the temperature was 70. In Farmington, it was 70 degrees. Fog was reported in Cape Girardeau with 70 degrees. It was mostly sunny in Springfield, Illinois, with a temperature of 67. Once again in St. Louis, it was mostly sunny. The temperature was 72 degrees and the wind was calm. The St. Louis climate summary for yesterday, August 2, 2026. Yesterday's high temperature of 83 degrees occurred at 3:51 p.m. The normal high is 90. The record high is 105 degrees, which was set in 1901. Yesterday's low temperature of 67 degrees occurred at 7:01 a.m. The normal low is 71. The record low is 56 degrees, which was last set in 1927. A trace of precipitation fell yesterday, which brings the monthly total to 0.20 inches. This is 0.05 inches below the normal amount of 0.25 inches for August. The total precipitation for the season since June 1st now stands at 14.15 inches, which is 5.48 inches above normal. The total precipitation for the year is now 32.82 inches, which is 6.28 inches above normal. There were no heating degree days yesterday, which is normal. This leaves the monthly total at zero, which is normal. The yearly total since July 1st is zero, which is normal. There were 10 cooling degree days yesterday, which is 5 below normal. This brings the monthly total to 18, which is minus 12 below normal. The yearly total since January 1st is 1,123, which is 71 above normal. The normal high temperature for today is 90 degrees, and the normal low is 71. The record high for today is 104, which last occurred in 1930, and the record low is 53, which occurred in 1927. Sunrise today is at 6:05 a.m. and sunset is at 8:10 p.m. The current time is 8:25 a.m. Central Daylight Time. 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Today, sunny. Highs in the mid-80s. Northeast winds around 5 miles per hour. Tonight, mostly clear. Lows in the mid-60s. East winds around 5 miles per hour. Tuesday, sunny. Highs
highs are in the upper 80s. Southeast winds around 5 miles per hour. Tuesday night, mostly clear. Lows in the upper 60s. Southeast winds around 5 miles per hour. Wednesday, sunny. Highs around 90. South winds around 5 miles per hour. Wednesday night, partly cloudy in the evening, then mostly cloudy with a chance of showers and thunderstorms after midnight. Lows in the lower 70s. Chance of rain 50%. Thursday, a slight chance of thunderstorms. Showers likely, mainly in the morning. Highs in the mid-80s. Chance of rain 60%. Thursday night, showers and thunderstorms likely, mainly in the evening. Lows in the upper 60s. Chance of rain 70%. Friday, partly sunny with a chance of showers and thunderstorms. Highs in the mid-80s. Chance of rain 50%. Friday night, partly cloudy. A slight chance of showers and thunderstorms in the evening, then a chance of showers and thunderstorms after midnight. Lows in the upper 60s. Chance of rain 40%. Saturday, mostly sunny with a slight chance of showers and thunderstorms. Highs in the upper 80s. Chance of rain 20%. Saturday night, mostly clear in the evening, then becoming partly cloudy. Lows in the lower 70s. Sunday, mostly sunny with a slight chance of showers and thunderstorms. Highs in the lower 90s. Chance of rain 20%. Heat index values up to 105. At 8 a.m. at Lambert Field in St. Louis, it was mostly sunny with a temperature of 72 degrees. The dew point was 66, giving us a relative humidity of 81%. The wind was calm, and the pressure was 30.00 inches and rising. Elsewhere in the metro area, in Chesterfield, fog and haze were reported and the temperature was 68. In Belleville, it was 71 degrees. In Cahokia, it was sunny and 69 degrees. In St. Charles, it was sunny and 71. Across the region, it was sunny in Columbia, Missouri, with a temperature of 69. In Quincy, it was sunny and 68 degrees. In Kansas City, it was sunny and the temperature was 72. It was sunny in Springfield, Missouri, with a temperature of 71. In Rolla, it was sunny and the temperature was 70. In Farmington, it was 70 degrees. Fog was reported in Cape Girardeau, with 70 degrees. It was mostly sunny in Springfield, Illinois, with a temperature of 67. Once again in St. Louis, it was mostly sunny. The temperature was 72 degrees and the wind was calm. The St. Louis climate summary for yesterday, August 2, 2026. Yesterday's high temperature of 83 degrees occurred at 3:51 p.m. The normal high is 90. The record high is 105 degrees, which was set in 1901. Yesterday's low temperature of 67 degrees occurred at 7:01 a.m. The normal low is 71. The record low is 56 degrees, which was last set in 1927. A trace of precipitation fell yesterday, which brings the monthly total to 0.20 inches. This is 0.05 inches below the normal amount of 0.25 inches for August. The total precipitation for the season since June 1st now stands at 14.15 inches, which is 5.48 inches above normal. The total precipitation for the year is now 32.82 inches, which is 6.28 inches above normal. There were no heating degree days yesterday, which is normal. This leaves the monthly total at zero, which is normal. The yearly total since July 1st is zero, which is normal. There were 10 cooling degree days yesterday, which is 5 below normal. This brings the monthly total to 18, which is minus 12 below normal. The yearly total since January 1st is 1,123, which is 71 above normal. The normal high temperature for today is 90 degrees, and the normal low is 71.
The record high for today is 104, which last occurred in 1930, and the record low is 53, which occurred in 1927. Sunrise today is at 6.05 a.m. and sunset is at 8.10 p.m. The current time is 8.31 a.m. Central Daylight Time. 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This program originates from the National Weather Service Forecast Office in St. Louis, Missouri, and serves parts of East Central Missouri and Southwest Illinois, including the St. Louis metro area and surrounding counties. Today, sunny. Highs in the mid-80s. Northeast winds around 5 miles per hour. Tonight, mostly clear. Lows in the mid-60s. East winds around 5 miles per hour. Tuesday, sunny. Highs in the upper 80s. Southeast winds around 5 miles per hour. Tuesday night, mostly clear. Lows in the upper 60s. Southeast winds around 5 miles per hour. Wednesday, sunny. Highs around 90. South winds around 5 miles per hour. Wednesday night, partly cloudy in the evening, then mostly cloudy with a chance of showers and thunderstorms after midnight. Lows in the lower 70s. Chance of rain 50%. Thursday, a slight chance of thunderstorms. Showers likely, mainly in the morning. Highs in the mid-80s. Chance of rain 60%. Thursday night, showers and thunderstorms likely, mainly in the evening. Lows in the upper 60s. Chance of rain 70%. Friday, partly sunny with a chance of showers and thunderstorms. Highs in the mid-80s. Chance of rain 50%. Friday night, partly cloudy. A slight chance of showers and thunderstorms in the evening, then a chance of showers and thunderstorms after midnight. Lows in the upper 60s. Chance of rain 40%. Saturday, mostly sunny with a slight chance of showers and thunderstorms. Highs in the upper 80s. Chance of rain 20%. Saturday night, mostly clear in the evening, then becoming partly cloudy. Lows in the lower 70s. Sunday, mostly sunny with a slight chance of showers and thunderstorms. Highs in the lower 90s. Chance of rain 20%. Heat index values up to 105. At 8 a.m. at Lambert Field in St. Louis, it was mostly sunny with a temperature of 72 degrees. The dew point was 66, giving us a relative humidity of 81%. The wind was calm, and the pressure was 30.00 inches and rising. Elsewhere in the metro area, in Chesterfield, fog and haze were reported and the temperature was 68. In Belleville, it was 71 degrees. In Cahokia, it was sunny and 69 degrees. In St. Charles, it was sunny and 71. Across the region, it was sunny in Columbia, Missouri, with a temperature of 69. In Quincy, it was sunny and 68 degrees. In Kansas City, it was sunny and the temperature was 72. It was sunny in Springfield, Missouri, with a temperature of 71. In Rolla, it was sunny and the temperature was 70. In Farmington, it was 70 degrees. Fog was reported in Cape Girardeau, with 70 degrees. It was mostly sunny in Springfield, Illinois, with a temperature of 67. Once again in St. Louis, it was mostly sunny. The temperature was 72 degrees and the wind was calm. The St. Louis climate summary for yesterday, August 2, 2026. Yesterday's high temperature of 83 degrees occurred at 3:51 p.m. The normal high is 90. The record high is 105 degrees, which was set in 1901. Yesterday's low temperature of 67 degrees occurred at 7:01 a.m. The normal low is 71. The record low is 56 degrees, which was last set in 1927. A trace of precipitation fell yesterday, which brings the monthly total to 0.20 inches.
This is 0.05 inches below the normal amount of 0.25 inches for August. The total precipitation for the season since June 1st now stands at 14.15 inches, which is 5.48 inches above normal. The total precipitation for the year is now 32.82 inches, which is 6.28 inches above normal. There were no heating degree days yesterday, which is normal. This leaves the monthly total at zero, which is normal. The yearly total since July 1st is zero, which is normal. There were 10 cooling degree days yesterday, which is 5 below normal. This brings the monthly total to 18, which is minus 12 below normal. The yearly total since January 1st is 1,123, which is 71 above normal. The normal high temperature for today is 90 degrees, and the normal low is 71. The record high for today is 104, which last occurred in 1930, and the record low is 53, which occurred in 1927. Sunrise today is at 6.05 a.m. and sunset is at 8.10 p.m. The current time is 8.37 a.m. Central Daylight Time. 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No heating degree days yesterday, which is normal.

104, which last occurred in 1930, and the record low is 53, which occurred in 1927. Sunrise today is at 6.05 a.m. and sunset is at 8.10 p.m. The current time is 8.37 a.m. Central Daylight Time. 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Today, sunny. Highs in the mid-80s. Northeast winds around 5 miles per hour. Tonight, mostly clear. Lows in the mid-60s. East winds around 5 miles per hour. Tuesday, sunny. Highs in the upper 80s. Southeast winds around 5 miles per hour. Tuesday night, mostly clear. Lows in the upper 60s. Southeast winds around 5 miles per hour. Wednesday, sunny. Highs around 90. South winds around 5 miles per hour. Wednesday night, partly cloudy in the evening, then mostly cloudy with a chance of showers and thunderstorms after midnight. Lows in the lower 70s. Chance of rain 50%. Thursday, a slight chance of thunderstorms. Showers likely, mainly in the morning. Highs in the mid-80s. Chance of rain 60%. Thursday night, showers and thunderstorms likely, mainly in the evening. Lows in the upper 60s. Chance of rain 70%. Friday, partly sunny with a chance of showers and thunderstorms. Highs in the mid-80s. Chance of rain 50%. Friday night, partly cloudy. A slight chance of showers and thunderstorms in the evening, then a chance of showers and thunderstorms after midnight. Lows in the upper 60s. Chance of rain 40%. Saturday, mostly sunny with a slight chance of showers and thunderstorms. Highs in the upper 80s. Chance of rain 20%. Saturday night, mostly clear in the evening, then becoming partly cloudy. Lows in the lower 70s. Sunday, mostly sunny with a slight chance of showers and thunderstorms. Highs in the lower 90s. Chance of rain 20%. Heat index values up to 105. At 8 a.m. at Lambert Field in St. Louis, it was mostly sunny with a temperature of 72 degrees. The dew point was 66, giving us a relative humidity of 81%. The wind was calm, and the pressure was 30.00 inches and rising. Elsewhere in the metro area, in Chesterfield, fog and haze were reported and the temperature was 68. In Belleville, it was 71 degrees. In Cahokia, it was sunny and 69 degrees. In St. Charles, it was sunny and 71. Across the region, it was sunny in Columbia, Missouri, with a temperature of 69. In Quincy, it was sunny and 68 degrees. In Kansas City, it was sunny and the temperature was 72. It was sunny in Springfield, Missouri, with a temperature of 71. In Rolla, it was sunny and the temperature was 70. In Farmington, it was 70 degrees. Fog was reported in Cape Girardeau with 70 degrees. It was mostly sunny in Springfield, Illinois, with a temperature of 67. Once again in St. Louis, it was mostly sunny. The temperature was 72 degrees and the wind was calm. The St. Louis climate summary for yesterday, August 2, 2026. Yesterday's high temperature of 83 degrees occurred at 3:51 p.m. The normal high is 90. The record high is 105 degrees, which was set in 1901. Yesterday's low temperature of 67 degrees occurred at 7:01 a.m. The normal low is 71. The record low is 56 degrees, which was last set in 1927. A trace of precipitation fell yesterday, which brings the monthly total to 0.20 inches. This is 0.05 inches below the normal amount of 0.25 inches.

August. The total precipitation for the season since June 1st now stands at 14.15 inches, which is 5.48 inches above normal. The total precipitation for the year is now 32.82 inches, which is 6.28 inches above normal. There were no heating degree days yesterday, which is normal. This leaves the monthly total at zero, which is normal. The yearly total since July 1st is zero, which is normal. There were 10 cooling degree days yesterday, which is 5 below normal. This brings the monthly total to 18, which is minus 12 below normal. The yearly total since January 1st is 1,123, which is 71 above normal. The normal high temperature for today is 90 degrees, and the normal low is 71. The record high for today is 104, which last occurred in 1930, and the record low is 53, which occurred in 1927. Sunrise today is at 6.05 a.m., and sunset is at 8.10 p.m. The current time is 8.43 a.m. Central Daylight Time. 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This program originates from the National Weather Service Forecast Office in St. Louis, Missouri, and serves parts of East Central Missouri and Southwest Illinois, including the St. Louis metro area and surrounding counties. Today, sunny. Highs in the mid-80s. Northeast winds around 5 miles per hour. Tonight, mostly clear. Lows in the mid-60s. East winds around 5 miles per hour. Tuesday, sunny. Highs in the upper 80s. Southeast winds around 5 miles per hour. Tuesday night, mostly clear. Lows in the upper 60s. Southeast winds around 5 miles per hour. Wednesday, sunny. Highs around 90. South winds around 5 miles per hour. Wednesday night, partly cloudy in the evening, then mostly cloudy with a chance of showers and thunderstorms after midnight. Lows in the lower 70s. Chance of rain 50%. Thursday, a slight chance of thunderstorms. Showers likely, mainly in the morning. Highs in the mid-80s. Chance of rain 60%. Thursday night, showers and thunderstorms likely, mainly in the evening. Lows in the upper 60s. Chance of rain 70%. Friday, partly sunny with a chance of showers and thunderstorms. Highs in the mid-80s. Chance of rain 50%. Friday night, partly cloudy. A slight chance of showers and thunderstorms in the evening, then a chance of showers and thunderstorms after midnight. Lows in the upper 60s. Chance of rain 40%. Saturday, mostly sunny with a slight chance of showers and thunderstorms. Highs in the upper 80s. Chance of rain 20%. Saturday night, mostly clear in the evening, then becoming partly cloudy. Lows in the lower 70s. Sunday, mostly sunny with a slight chance of showers and thunderstorms. Highs in the lower 90s. Chance of rain 20%. Heat index values up to 105. At 8 a.m. at Lambert Field in St. Louis, it was mostly sunny with a temperature of 72 degrees. The dew point was 66, giving us a relative humidity of 81%. The wind was calm, and the pressure was 30.00 inches and rising. Elsewhere in the metro area, in Chesterfield, fog and haze were reported and the temperature was 68. In Belleville, it was 71 degrees. In Cahokia, it was sunny and 69 degrees. In St. Charles, it was sunny and 71. Across the region, it was sunny in Columbia, Missouri, with a temperature of 69. In Quincy, it was sunny and 68 degrees. In Kansas City, it was sunny and the temperature was 72. It was sunny in Springfield, Missouri, with a temperature of 71. In Rolla, it was sunny and the temperature was 70. In Farmington, it was 70 degrees. Fog was reported in Cape Girardeau with 70 degrees. It was mostly
sunny in Springfield, Illinois, with a temperature of 67. Once again in St. Louis, it was mostly sunny. The temperature was 72 degrees and the wind was calm. The St. Louis climate summary for yesterday, August 2, 2026. Yesterday's high temperature of 83 degrees occurred at 3:51 p.m. The normal high is 90. The record high is 105 degrees, which was set in 1901. Yesterday's low temperature of 67 degrees occurred at 7:01 a.m. The normal low is 71. The record low is 56 degrees, which was last set in 1927. A trace of precipitation fell yesterday, which brings the monthly total to 0.20 inches. This is 0.05 inches below the normal amount of 0.25 inches for August. The total precipitation for the season since June 1st now stands at 14.15 inches, which is 5.48 inches above normal. The total precipitation for the year is now 32.82 inches, which is 6.28 inches above normal. There were no heating degree days yesterday, which is normal. This leaves the monthly total at zero, which is normal. The yearly total since July 1st is zero, which is normal. There were 10 cooling degree days yesterday, which is 5 below normal. This brings the monthly total to 18, which is minus 12 below normal. The yearly total since January 1st is 1,123, which is 71 above normal. The normal high temperature for today is 90 degrees, and the normal low is 71. The record high for today is 104, which last occurred in 1930, and the record low is 53, which occurred in 1927. Sunrise today is at 6:05 a.m. and sunset is at 8:10 p.m. The current time is 8:49 a.m. Central Daylight Time. 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This program originates from the National Weather Service Forecast Office in St. Louis, Missouri, and serves parts of East Central Missouri and Southwest Illinois, including the St. Louis metro area and surrounding counties. Today, sunny. Highs in the mid-80s. Northeast winds around 5 miles per hour. Tonight, mostly clear. Lows in the mid-60s. East winds around 5 miles per hour. Tuesday, sunny. Highs in the upper 80s. Southeast winds around 5 miles per hour. Tuesday night, mostly clear. Lows in the upper 60s. Southeast winds around 5 miles per hour. Wednesday, sunny. Highs around 90. South winds around 5 miles per hour. Wednesday night, partly cloudy in the evening, then mostly cloudy with a chance of showers and thunderstorms after midnight. Lows in the lower 70s. Chance of rain 50%. Thursday, a slight chance of thunderstorms. Showers likely, mainly in the morning. Highs in the mid-80s. Chance of rain 60%. Thursday night, showers and thunderstorms likely, mainly in the evening. Lows in the upper 60s. Chance of rain 70%. Friday, partly sunny with a chance of showers and thunderstorms. Highs in the mid-80s. Chance of rain 50%. Friday night, partly cloudy. A slight chance of showers and thunderstorms in the evening, then a chance of showers and thunderstorms after midnight. Lows in the upper 60s. Chance of rain 40%. Saturday, mostly sunny with a slight chance of showers and thunderstorms. Highs in the upper 80s. Chance of rain 20%. Saturday night, mostly clear in the evening, then becoming partly cloudy. Lows in the lower 70s. Sunday, mostly sunny with a slight chance of showers and thunderstorms. Highs in the lower 90s. Chance of rain 20%. Heat index values up to 105. At 8 a.m. at Lambert Field in St. Louis, it was mostly sunny with a temperature of 72 degrees.
The dew point was 66, giving us a relative humidity of 81%. The wind was calm, and the pressure was 30.00 inches and rising. Elsewhere in the metro area, in Chesterfield, fog and haze were reported, and the temperature was 68. In Belleville, it was 71 degrees. In Cahokia, it was sunny and 69 degrees. In St. Charles, it was sunny and 71. Across the region, it was sunny in Columbia, Missouri, with a temperature of 69. In Quincy, it was sunny and 68 degrees. In Kansas City, it was sunny and the temperature was 72. It was sunny in Springfield, Missouri, with a temperature of 71. In Rolla, it was sunny and the temperature was 70. In Farmington, it was 70 degrees. Fog was reported in Cape Girardeau with 70 degrees. It was mostly sunny in Springfield, Illinois, with a temperature of 67. Once again in St. Louis, it was mostly sunny. The temperature was 72 degrees and the wind was calm. The St. Louis climate summary for yesterday, August 2, 2026. Yesterday's high temperature of 83 degrees occurred at 3:51 p.m. The normal high is 90. The record high is 105 degrees, which was set in 1901. Yesterday's low temperature of 67 degrees occurred at 7:01 a.m. The normal low is 71. The record low is 56 degrees, which was last set in 1927. A trace of precipitation fell yesterday, which brings the monthly total to 0.20 inches. This is 0.05 inches below the normal amount of 0.25 inches for August. The total precipitation for the season since June 1st now stands at 14.15 inches, which is 5.48 inches above normal. The total precipitation for the year is now 32.82 inches, which is 6.28 inches above normal. There were no heating degree days yesterday, which is normal. This leaves the monthly total at zero, which is normal. The yearly total since July 1st is zero, which is normal. There were 10 cooling degree days yesterday, which is 5 below normal. This brings the monthly total to 18, which is minus 12 below normal. The yearly total since January 1st is 1,123, which is 71 above normal. The normal high temperature for today is 90 degrees, and the normal low is 71. The record high for today is 104, which last occurred in 1930, and the record low is 53, which occurred in 1927. Sunrise today is at 6:05 a.m. and sunset is at 8:10 p.m. The current time is 8:55 a.m. Central Daylight Time. 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This program originates from the National Weather Service Forecast Office in St. Louis, Missouri, and serves parts of East Central Missouri and Southwest Illinois, including the St. Louis metro area and surrounding counties. Today, sunny. Highs in the mid-80s. Northeast winds around 5 miles per hour. Tonight, mostly clear. Lows in the mid-60s. East winds around 5 miles per hour. Tuesday, sunny. Highs in the upper 80s. Southeast winds around 5 miles per hour. Tuesday night, mostly clear. Lows in the upper 60s. Southeast winds around 5 miles per hour. Wednesday, sunny. Highs around 90. South winds around 5 miles per hour. Wednesday night, partly cloudy in the evening, then mostly cloudy with a chance of showers and thunderstorms after midnight. Lows in the lower 70s. Chance of rain 50%. Thursday, a slight chance of thunderstorms. Showers likely, mainly in the morning. Highs in the mid-80s. Chance of rain 60%. Thursday night, showers and thunderstorms likely, mainly in the evening. Lows in the upper 60s. Chance of rain 70%. Friday, partly sunny with a chance of showers and thunderstorms. Highs in the mid-80s.
Chance of rain 50%. Friday night, partly cloudy. A slight chance of showers and thunderstorms in the evening, then a chance of showers and thunderstorms after midnight. Lows in the upper 60s. Chance of rain 40%. Saturday, mostly sunny with a slight chance of showers and thunderstorms. Highs in the upper 80s. Chance of rain 20%. Saturday night, mostly clear in the evening, then becoming partly cloudy. Lows in the lower 70s. Sunday, mostly sunny with a slight chance of showers and thunderstorms. Highs in the lower 90s. Chance of rain 20%. Heat index values up to 105. At 8 a.m. at Lambert Field in St. Louis, it was mostly sunny with a temperature of 72 degrees. The dew point was 66, giving us a relative humidity of 81%. The wind was calm, and the pressure was 30.00 inches and rising. Elsewhere in the metro area, in Chesterfield, fog and haze were reported, and the temperature was 68. In Belleville, it was 71 degrees. In Cahokia, it was sunny and 69 degrees. In St. Charles, it was sunny and 71. Across the region, it was sunny in Columbia, Missouri, with a temperature of 69. In Quincy, it was sunny and 68 degrees. In Kansas City, it was sunny and the temperature was 72. It was sunny in Springfield, Missouri, with a temperature of 71. In Rolla, it was sunny and the temperature was 70. In Farmington, it was 70 degrees. Fog was reported in Cape Girardeau, with 70 degrees. It was mostly sunny in Springfield, Illinois, with a temperature of 67. Once again in St. Louis, it was mostly sunny, the temperature was 72 degrees and the wind was calm. The St. Louis climate summary for yesterday, August 2, 2026. Yesterday's high temperature of 83 degrees occurred at 3:51 p.m. The normal high is 90. The record high is 105 degrees, which was set in 1901. Yesterday's low temperature of 67 degrees occurred at 7:01 a.m. The normal low is 71. The record low is 56 degrees, which was last set in 1927. A trace of precipitation fell yesterday, which brings the monthly total to 0.20 inches. This is 0.05 inches below the normal amount of 0.25 inches for August. The total precipitation for the season since June 1st now stands at 14.15 inches, which is 5.48 inches above normal. The total precipitation for the year is now 32.82 inches, which is 6.28 inches above normal. There were no heating degree days yesterday, which is normal. This leaves the monthly total at zero, which is normal. The yearly total since July 1st is zero, which is normal. There were 10 cooling degree days yesterday, which is 5 below normal. This brings the monthly total to 18, which is minus 12 below normal. The yearly total since January 1st is 1,123, which is 71 above normal. The normal high temperature for today is 90 degrees, and the normal low is 71. The record high for today is 104, which last occurred in 1930, and the record low is 53, which occurred in 1927. Sunrise today is at 6:05 a.m. and sunset is at 8:10 p.m. The current time is 9:01 a.m. Central Daylight Time. 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This program originates from the National Weather Service Forecast Office in St. Louis, Missouri, and serves parts of East Central Missouri and Southwest Illinois, including the St. Louis metro area and surrounding counties. Today, sunny. Highs in the mid-80s. Northeast winds around 5 miles per hour. Tonight, mostly clear. Lows in the mid-60s. East winds around 5 miles per hour. Tuesday, sunny. Highs in the upper 80s. Southeast winds around 5 miles per hour.
Tuesday night, mostly clear. Lows in the upper 60s. Southeast winds around 5 miles per hour. Wednesday, sunny. Highs around 90. South winds around 5 miles per hour. Wednesday night, partly cloudy in the evening, then mostly cloudy with a chance of showers and thunderstorms after midnight. Lows in the lower 70s. Chance of rain 50%. Thursday, a slight chance of thunderstorms. Showers likely, mainly in the morning. Highs in the mid-80s. Chance of rain 60%. Thursday night, showers and thunderstorms likely, mainly in the evening. Lows in the upper 60s. Chance of rain 70%. Friday, partly sunny with a chance of showers and thunderstorms. Highs in the mid-80s. Chance of rain 50%. Friday night, partly cloudy. A slight chance of showers and thunderstorms in the evening, then a chance of showers and thunderstorms after midnight. Lows in the upper 60s. Chance of rain 40%. Saturday, mostly sunny with a slight chance of showers and thunderstorms. Highs in the upper 80s. Chance of rain 20%. Saturday night, mostly clear in the evening, then becoming partly cloudy. Lows in the lower 70s. Sunday, mostly sunny with a slight chance of showers and thunderstorms. Highs in the lower 90s. Chance of rain 20%. Heat index values up to 105. At 8 a.m. at Lambert Field in St. Louis, it was mostly sunny with a temperature of 72 degrees. The dew point was 66, giving us a relative humidity of 81%. The wind was calm, and the pressure was 30.00 inches and rising. Elsewhere in the metro area, in Chesterfield, fog and haze were reported and the temperature was 68. In Belleville, it was 71 degrees. In Cahokia, it was sunny and 69 degrees. In St. Charles, it was sunny and 71. Across the region, it was sunny in Columbia, Missouri, with a temperature of 69. In Quincy, it was sunny and 68 degrees. In Kansas City, it was sunny and the temperature was 72. It was sunny in Springfield, Missouri, with a temperature of 71. In Rolla, it was sunny and the temperature was 70. In Farmington, it was 70 degrees. Fog was reported in Cape Girardeau, with 70 degrees. It was mostly sunny in Springfield, Illinois, with a temperature of 67. Once again in St. Louis, it was mostly sunny, the temperature was 72 degrees and the wind was calm. The current time is 9:05 a.m. Central Daylight Time. 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Today, sunny. Highs in the mid-80s. Northeast winds around 5 miles per hour. Tonight, mostly clear. Lows in the mid-60s. East winds around 5 miles per hour. Tuesday, sunny. Highs in the upper 80s. Southeast winds around 5 miles per hour. Tuesday night, mostly clear. Lows in the upper 60s. Southeast winds around 5 miles per hour. Wednesday, sunny. Highs around 90. South winds around 5 miles per hour. Wednesday night, partly cloudy in the evening, then mostly cloudy with a chance of showers and thunderstorms after midnight. Lows in the lower 70s. Chance of rain 50%. Thursday, a slight chance of thunderstorms. Showers likely, mainly in the morning. Highs in the mid-80s. Chance of rain 60%. Thursday night, showers and thunderstorms likely, mainly in the evening. Lows in the upper 60s. Chance of rain 70%. Friday, partly sunny with a chance of showers and thunderstorms. Highs in the mid-80s.
chance of rain 50%. Friday night, partly cloudy. A slight chance of showers and thunderstorms in the evening, then a chance of showers and thunderstorms after midnight. Lows in the upper 60s. Chance of rain 40%. Saturday, mostly sunny with a slight chance of showers and thunderstorms. Highs in the upper 80s. Chance of rain 20%. Saturday night, mostly clear in the evening, then becoming partly cloudy. Lows in the lower 70s. Sunday, mostly sunny with a slight chance of showers and thunderstorms. Highs in the lower 90s. Chance of rain 20%. Heat index values up to 105. At 8 a.m. at Lambert Field in St. Louis, it was mostly sunny with a temperature of 72 degrees. The dew point was 66, giving us a relative humidity of 81%. The wind was calm, and the pressure was 30.00 inches and rising. Elsewhere in the metro area, in Chesterfield, fog and haze were reported and the temperature was 68. In Belleville, it was 71 degrees. In Cahokia, it was sunny and 69 degrees. In St. Charles, it was sunny and 71. Across the region, it was sunny in Columbia, Missouri, with a temperature of 69. In Quincy, it was sunny and 68 degrees. In Kansas City, it was sunny and the temperature was 72. It was sunny in Springfield, Missouri, with a temperature of 71. In Rolla, it was sunny and the temperature was 70. In Farmington, it was 70 degrees. Fog was reported in Cape Girardeau with 70 degrees. It was mostly sunny in Springfield, Illinois, with a temperature of 67. Once again in St. Louis, it was mostly sunny. The temperature was 72 degrees and the wind was calm. The current time is 9:09 a.m. Central Daylight Time. 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Today, sunny. Highs in the mid-80s. Northeast winds around 5 miles per hour. Tonight, mostly clear. Lows in the mid-60s. East winds around 5 miles per hour. Tuesday, sunny. Highs in the upper 80s. Southeast winds around 5 miles per hour. Tuesday night, mostly clear. Lows in the upper 60s. Southeast winds around 5 miles per hour. Wednesday, sunny. Highs around 90. South winds around 5 miles per hour. Wednesday night, partly cloudy in the evening, then mostly cloudy with a chance of showers and thunderstorms after midnight. Lows in the lower 70s. Chance of rain 50%. Thursday, a slight chance of thunderstorms. Showers likely, mainly in the morning. Highs in the mid-80s. Chance of rain 60%. Thursday night, showers and thunderstorms likely, mainly in the evening. Lows in the upper 60s. Chance of rain 70%. Friday, partly sunny with a chance of showers and thunderstorms. Highs in the mid-80s. Chance of rain 50%. Friday night, partly cloudy. A slight chance of showers and thunderstorms in the evening, then a chance of showers and thunderstorms after midnight. Lows in the upper 60s. Chance of rain 40%. Saturday, mostly sunny with a slight chance of showers and thunderstorms. Highs in the upper 80s. Chance of rain 20%. Saturday night, mostly clear in the evening, then becoming partly cloudy. Lows in the lower 70s. Sunday, mostly sunny with a slight chance of showers and thunderstorms. Highs in the lower 90s. Chance of rain 20%. Heat index values up to 105. At 9 a.m. at Lambert Field in St. Louis, it was mostly sunny with a temperature of 75 degrees.
The dew point was 65, giving us a relative humidity of 70%. The wind was calm, and the pressure was 30.00 inches and steady. Elsewhere in the metro area, in Chesterfield, haze was reported and the temperature was 73. In Belleville, it was 73 degrees. In Cahokia, it was sunny and 74 degrees. In St. Charles, it was sunny and 73. Across the region, it was sunny in Columbia, Missouri, with a temperature of 73. In Quincy, it was sunny and 71 degrees. In Kansas City, it was sunny and the temperature was 75. It was sunny in Springfield, Missouri, with a temperature of 75. In Rolla, it was sunny and the temperature was 72. In Farmington, it was 74 degrees. It was sunny in Cape Girardeau, with 74 degrees. It was sunny in Springfield, Illinois, with a temperature of 72. Once again in St. Louis, it was mostly sunny. The temperature was 75 degrees and the wind was calm. The current time is 9:13 a.m. Central Daylight Time. 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Today, sunny. Highs in the mid-80s. Northeast winds around 5 miles per hour. Tonight, mostly clear. Lows in the mid-60s. East winds around 5 miles per hour. Tuesday, sunny. Highs in the upper 80s. Southeast winds around 5 miles per hour. Tuesday night, mostly clear. Lows in the upper 60s. Southeast winds around 5 miles per hour. Wednesday, sunny. Highs around 90. South winds around 5 miles per hour. Wednesday night, partly cloudy in the evening, then mostly cloudy with a chance of showers and thunderstorms after midnight. Lows in the lower 70s. Chance of rain 50%. Thursday, a slight chance of thunderstorms. Showers likely, mainly in the morning. Highs in the mid-80s. Chance of rain 60%. Thursday night, showers and thunderstorms likely, mainly in the evening. Lows in the upper 60s. Chance of rain 70%. Friday, partly sunny with a chance of showers and thunderstorms. Highs in the mid-80s. Chance of rain 50%. Friday night, partly cloudy. A slight chance of showers and thunderstorms in the evening, then a chance of showers and thunderstorms after midnight. Lows in the upper 60s. Chance of rain 40%. Saturday, mostly sunny with a slight chance of showers and thunderstorms. Highs in the upper 80s. Chance of rain 20%. Saturday night, mostly clear in the evening, then becoming partly cloudy. Lows in the lower 70s. Sunday, mostly sunny with a slight chance of showers and thunderstorms. Highs in the lower 90s. Chance of rain 20%. Heat index values up to 105. At 9 a.m. at Lambert Field in St. Louis, it was mostly sunny with a temperature of 75 degrees. The dew point was 65, giving us a relative humidity of 70%. The wind was calm, and the pressure was 30.00 inches and steady. Elsewhere in the metro area, in Chesterfield, haze was reported and the temperature was 73. In Belleville, it was 73 degrees. In Cahokia, it was sunny and 74 degrees. In St. Charles, it was sunny and 73. Across the region, it was sunny in Columbia, Missouri, with a temperature of 73. In Quincy, it was sunny and 71 degrees. In Kansas City, it was sunny and the temperature was 75. It was sunny in Springfield, Missouri, with a temperature of 75. In Rolla, it was sunny and the temperature was 72. In Farmington, it was 74 degrees. It was sunny in Cape Girardeau, with 74 degrees.
it was sunny in Springfield, Illinois, with a temperature of 72. Once again in St. Louis, it was mostly sunny. The temperature was 75 degrees and the wind was calm. The current time is 9:17 a.m. Central Daylight Time. 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Today, sunny. Highs in the mid-80s. Northeast winds around 5 miles per hour. Tonight, mostly clear. Lows in the mid-60s. East winds around 5 miles per hour. Tuesday, sunny. Highs in the upper 80s. Southeast winds around 5 miles per hour. Tuesday night, mostly clear. Lows in the upper 60s. Southeast winds around 5 miles per hour. Wednesday, sunny. Highs around 90. South winds around 5 miles per hour. Wednesday night, partly cloudy in the evening, then mostly cloudy with a chance of showers and thunderstorms after midnight. Lows in the lower 70s. Chance of rain 50%. Thursday, a slight chance of thunderstorms. Showers likely, mainly in the morning. Highs in the mid-80s. Chance of rain 60%. Thursday night, showers and thunderstorms likely, mainly in the evening. Lows in the upper 60s. Chance of rain 70%. Friday, partly sunny with a chance of showers and thunderstorms. Highs in the mid-80s. Chance of rain 50%. Friday night, partly cloudy. A slight chance of showers and thunderstorms in the evening, then a chance of showers and thunderstorms after midnight. Lows in the upper 60s. Chance of rain 40%. Saturday, mostly sunny with a slight chance of showers and thunderstorms. Highs in the upper 80s. Chance of rain 20%. Saturday night, mostly clear in the evening, then becoming partly cloudy. Lows in the lower 70s. Sunday, mostly sunny with a slight chance of showers and thunderstorms. Highs in the lower 90s. Chance of rain 20%. Heat index values up to 105. At 9 a.m. at Lambert Field in St. Louis, it was mostly sunny with a temperature of 75 degrees. The dew point was 65, giving us a relative humidity of 70%. The wind was calm, and the pressure was 30.00 inches and steady. Elsewhere in the metro area, in Chesterfield, haze was reported and the temperature was 73. In Belleville, it was 73 degrees. In Cahokia, it was sunny and 74 degrees. In St. Charles, it was sunny and 73. Across the region, it was sunny in Columbia, Missouri, with a temperature of 73. In Quincy, it was sunny and 71 degrees. In Kansas City, it was sunny and the temperature was 75. It was sunny in Springfield, Missouri, with a temperature of 75. In Rolla, it was sunny and the temperature was 72. In Farmington, it was 74 degrees. It was sunny in Cape Girardeau, with 74 degrees. It was sunny in Springfield, Illinois, with a temperature of 72. Once again in St. Louis, it was mostly sunny. The temperature was 75 degrees and the wind was calm. The current time is 9:21 a.m. Central Daylight Time. 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Today, sunny. Highs in the mid-80s. Northeast winds around 5 miles per hour. Tonight, mostly clear. Lows in the mid-60s. East winds around 5 miles per hour.
Tuesday, sunny. Highs in the upper 80s. Southeast winds around 5 miles per hour. Tuesday night, mostly clear. Lows in the upper 60s. Southeast winds around 5 miles per hour. Wednesday, sunny. Highs around 90. South winds around 5 miles per hour. Wednesday night, partly cloudy in the evening, then mostly cloudy with a chance of showers and thunderstorms after midnight. Lows in the lower 70s. Chance of rain 50%. Thursday, a slight chance of thunderstorms. Showers likely, mainly in the morning. Highs in the mid-80s. Chance of rain 60%. Thursday night, showers and thunderstorms likely, mainly in the evening. Lows in the upper 60s. Chance of rain 70%. Friday, partly sunny with a chance of showers and thunderstorms. Highs in the mid-80s. Chance of rain 50%. Friday night, partly cloudy. A slight chance of showers and thunderstorms in the evening, then a chance of showers and thunderstorms after midnight. Lows in the upper 60s. Chance of rain 40%. Saturday, mostly sunny with a slight chance of showers and thunderstorms. Highs in the upper 80s. Chance of rain 20%. Saturday night, mostly clear in the evening, then becoming partly cloudy. Lows in the lower 70s. Sunday, mostly sunny with a slight chance of showers and thunderstorms. Highs in the lower 90s. Chance of rain 20%. Heat index values up to 105. At 9 a.m. at Lambert Field in St. Louis, it was mostly sunny with a temperature of 75 degrees. The dew point was 65, giving us a relative humidity of 70%. The wind was calm, and the pressure was 30.00 inches and steady. Elsewhere in the metro area, in Chesterfield, haze was reported and the temperature was 73. In Belleville, it was 73 degrees. In Cahokia, it was sunny and 74 degrees. In St. Charles, it was sunny and 73. Across the region, it was sunny in Columbia, Missouri, with a temperature of 73. In Quincy, it was sunny and 71 degrees. In Kansas City, it was sunny and the temperature was 75. It was sunny in Springfield, Missouri, with a temperature of 75. In Rolla, it was sunny and the temperature was 72. In Farmington, it was 74 degrees. It was sunny in Cape Girardeau, with 74 degrees. It was sunny in Springfield, Illinois, with a temperature of 72. Once again in St. Louis, it was mostly sunny. The temperature was 75 degrees and the wind was calm. The current time is 9:25 a.m. Central Daylight Time. 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Today, sunny. Highs in the mid-80s. Northeast winds around 5 miles per hour. Tonight, mostly clear. Lows in the mid-60s. East winds around 5 miles per hour. Tuesday, sunny. Highs in the upper 80s. Southeast winds around 5 miles per hour. Tuesday night, mostly clear. Lows in the upper 60s. Southeast winds around 5 miles per hour. Wednesday, sunny. Highs around 90. South winds around 5 miles per hour. Wednesday night, partly cloudy in the evening, then mostly cloudy with a chance of showers and thunderstorms after midnight. Lows in the lower 70s. Chance of rain 50%. Thursday, a slight chance of thunderstorms. Showers likely, mainly in the morning. Highs in the mid-80s. Chance of rain 60%. Thursday night, showers and thunderstorms likely, mainly in the evening. Lows in the upper 60s. Chance of rain 70%.
Friday, partly sunny with a chance of showers and thunderstorms. Highs in the mid-80s. Chance of rain 50%. Friday night, partly cloudy. A slight chance of showers and thunderstorms in the evening, then a chance of showers and thunderstorms after midnight. Lows in the upper 60s. Chance of rain 40%. Saturday, mostly sunny with a slight chance of showers and thunderstorms. Highs in the upper 80s. Chance of rain 20%. Saturday night, mostly clear in the evening, then becoming partly cloudy. Lows in the lower 70s. Sunday, mostly sunny with a slight chance of showers and thunderstorms. Highs in the lower 90s. Chance of rain 20%. Heat index values up to 105. At 9 a.m. at Lambert Field in St. Louis, it was mostly sunny with a temperature of 75 degrees. The dew point was 65, giving us a relative humidity of 70%. The wind was calm, and the pressure was 30.00 inches and steady. Elsewhere in the metro area, in Chesterfield, haze was reported and the temperature was 73. In Belleville, it was 73 degrees. In Cahokia, it was sunny and 74 degrees. In St. Charles, it was sunny and 73. Across the region, it was sunny in Columbia, Missouri, with a temperature of 73. In Quincy, it was sunny and 71 degrees. In Kansas City, it was sunny and the temperature was 75. It was sunny in Springfield, Missouri, with a temperature of 75. In Rolla, it was sunny and the temperature was 72. In Farmington, it was 74 degrees. It was sunny in Cape Girardeau, with 74 degrees. It was sunny in Springfield, Illinois, with a temperature of 72. Once again in St. Louis, it was mostly sunny. The temperature was 75 degrees and the wind was calm. The current time is 9:29 a.m. Central Daylight Time. 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Today, sunny. Highs in the mid-80s. Northeast winds around 5 miles per hour. Tonight, mostly clear. Lows in the mid-60s. East winds around 5 miles per hour. Tuesday, sunny. Highs in the upper 80s. Southeast winds around 5 miles per hour. Tuesday night, mostly clear. Lows in the upper 60s. Southeast winds around 5 miles per hour. Wednesday, sunny. Highs around 90. South winds around 5 miles per hour. Wednesday night, partly cloudy in the evening, then mostly cloudy with a chance of showers and thunderstorms after midnight. Lows in the lower 70s. Chance of rain 50%. Thursday, a slight chance of thunderstorms. Showers likely, mainly in the morning. Highs in the mid-80s. Chance of rain 60%. Thursday night, showers and thunderstorms likely, mainly in the evening. Lows in the upper 60s. Chance of rain 70%. Friday, partly sunny with a chance of showers and thunderstorms. Highs in the mid-80s. Chance of rain 50%. Friday night, partly cloudy. A slight chance of showers and thunderstorms in the evening, then a chance of showers and thunderstorms after midnight. Lows in the upper 60s. Chance of rain 40%. Saturday, mostly sunny with a slight chance of showers and thunderstorms. Highs in the upper 80s. Chance of rain 20%. Saturday night, mostly clear in the evening, then becoming partly cloudy. Lows in the lower 70s. Sunday, mostly sunny with a slight chance of showers and thunderstorms. Highs in the lower 90s. Chance of rain 20%. Heat index values up to 105.
at 9 a.m. at Lambert Field in St. Louis, it was mostly sunny with a temperature of 75 degrees. The dew point was 65, giving us a relative humidity of 70%. The wind was calm, and the pressure was 30.00 inches and steady. Elsewhere in the metro area, in Chesterfield, haze was reported and the temperature was 73. In Belleville, it was 73 degrees. In Cahokia, it was sunny and 74 degrees. In St. Charles, it was sunny and 73. Across the region, it was sunny in Columbia, Missouri, with a temperature of 73. In Quincy, it was sunny and 71 degrees. In Kansas City, it was sunny and the temperature was 75. It was sunny in Springfield, Missouri, with a temperature of 75. In Rolla, it was sunny and the temperature was 72. In Farmington, it was 74 degrees. It was sunny in Cape Girardeau, with 74 degrees. It was sunny in Springfield, Illinois, with a temperature of 72. Once again in St. Louis, it was mostly sunny. The temperature was 75 degrees and the wind was calm. The current time is 9:33 a.m. Central Daylight Time. 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Today, sunny. Highs in the mid-80s. Northeast winds around 5 miles per hour. Tonight, mostly clear. Lows in the mid-60s. East winds around 5 miles per hour. Tuesday, sunny. Highs in the upper 80s. Southeast winds around 5 miles per hour. Tuesday night, mostly clear. Lows in the upper 60s. Southeast winds around 5 miles per hour. Wednesday, sunny. Highs around 90. South winds around 5 miles per hour. Wednesday night, partly cloudy in the evening, then mostly cloudy with a chance of showers and thunderstorms after midnight. Lows in the lower 70s. Chance of rain 50%. Thursday, a slight chance of thunderstorms. Showers likely, mainly in the morning. Highs in the mid-80s. Chance of rain 60%. Thursday night, showers and thunderstorms likely, mainly in the evening. Lows in the upper 60s. Chance of rain 70%. Friday, partly sunny with a chance of showers and thunderstorms. Highs in the mid-80s. Chance of rain 50%. Friday night, partly cloudy. A slight chance of showers and thunderstorms in the evening, then a chance of showers and thunderstorms after midnight. Lows in the upper 60s. Chance of rain 40%. Saturday, mostly sunny with a slight chance of showers and thunderstorms. Highs in the upper 80s. Chance of rain 20%. Saturday night, mostly clear in the evening, then becoming partly cloudy. Lows in the lower 70s. Sunday, mostly sunny with a slight chance of showers and thunderstorms. Highs in the lower 90s. Chance of rain 20%. Heat index values up to 105. At 9 a.m. at Lambert Field in St. Louis, it was mostly sunny with a temperature of 75 degrees. The dew point was 65, giving us a relative humidity of 70%. The wind was calm, and the pressure was 30.00 inches and steady. Elsewhere in the metro area, in Chesterfield, haze was reported and the temperature was 73. In Belleville, it was 73 degrees. In Cahokia, it was sunny and 74 degrees. In St. Charles, it was sunny and 73. Across the region, it was sunny in Columbia, Missouri, with a temperature of 73. In Quincy, it was sunny and 71 degrees. In Kansas City, it was sunny and the temperature was 75. It was sunny in Springfield, Missouri, with a temperature of 75. In Rolla, it was sunny and the temperature was 72.
In Farmington, it was 74 degrees. It was sunny in Cape Girardeau with 74 degrees. It was sunny in Springfield, Illinois, with a temperature of 72. Once again in St. Louis, it was mostly sunny. The temperature was 75 degrees and the wind was calm. The current time is 9:37 a.m. Central Daylight Time. 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Today, sunny. Highs in the mid-80s. Northeast winds around 5 miles per hour. Tonight, mostly clear. Lows in the mid-60s. East winds around 5 miles per hour. Tuesday, sunny. Highs in the upper 80s. Southeast winds around 5 miles per hour. Tuesday night, mostly clear. Lows in the upper 60s. Once again in St. Louis, it was mostly sunny.

Highs in the mid-80s. Northeast winds around 5 miles per hour. Tonight, mostly clear. Lows in the mid-60s. East winds around 5 miles per hour. Tuesday, sunny. Highs in the upper 80s. Southeast winds around 5 miles per hour. Tuesday night, mostly clear. Lows in the upper 60s. Southeast winds around 5 miles per hour. Wednesday, sunny. Highs around 90. South winds around 5 miles per hour. Wednesday night, partly cloudy in the evening, then mostly cloudy with a chance of showers and thunderstorms after midnight. Lows in the lower 70s. Chance of rain 50%. Thursday, a slight chance of thunderstorms. Showers likely, mainly in the morning. Highs in the mid-80s. Chance of rain 60%. Thursday night, showers and thunderstorms likely, mainly in the evening. Lows in the upper 60s. Chance of rain 70%. Friday, partly sunny with a chance of showers and thunderstorms. Highs in the mid-80s. Chance of rain 50%. Friday night, partly cloudy. A slight chance of showers and thunderstorms in the evening, then a chance of showers and thunderstorms after midnight. Lows in the upper 60s. Chance of rain 40%. Saturday, mostly sunny with a slight chance of showers and thunderstorms. Highs in the upper 80s. Chance of rain 20%. Saturday night, mostly clear in the evening, then becoming partly cloudy. Lows in the lower 70s. Sunday, mostly sunny with a slight chance of showers and thunderstorms. Highs in the lower 90s. Chance of rain 20%. Heat index values up to 105. At 9 a.m. at Lambert Field in St. Louis, it was mostly sunny with a temperature of 75 degrees. The dew point was 65, giving us a relative humidity of 70%. The wind was calm, and the pressure was 30.00 inches and steady. Elsewhere in the metro area, in Chesterfield, haze was reported and the temperature was 73. In Belleville, it was 73 degrees. In Cahokia, it was sunny and 74 degrees. In St. Charles, it was sunny and 73. Across the region, it was sunny in Columbia, Missouri, with a temperature of 73. In Quincy, it was sunny and 71 degrees. In Kansas City, it was sunny and the temperature was 75. It was sunny in Springfield, Missouri, with a temperature of 75. In Rolla, it was sunny and the temperature was 72. In Farmington, it was 74 degrees. It was sunny in Cape Girardeau, with 74 degrees. It was sunny in Springfield, Illinois, with a temperature of 72. Once again in St. Louis, it was mostly sunny. The temperature was 75 degrees and the wind was calm. The current time is 9:41 a.m. Central Daylight Time. 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Today, sunny. Highs in the mid-80s. Northeast winds around 5 miles per hour. Tonight, mostly clear. Lows in the mid-60s. East winds around 5 miles per hour. Tuesday, sunny. Highs in the upper 80s. Southeast winds around 5 miles per hour. Tuesday night, mostly clear. Lows in the upper 60s. Southeast winds around 5 miles per hour. Wednesday, sunny. Highs around 90. South winds around 5 miles per hour. Wednesday night, partly cloudy in the evening, then mostly cloudy with a chance of showers and thunderstorms after midnight. Lows in the lower 70s. Chance of rain 50%. Thursday, a slight chance of thunderstorms. Showers likely, mainly in the morning.

highs in the mid-80s. Chance of rain 60%. Thursday night, showers and thunderstorms likely, mainly in the evening. Lows in the upper 60s. Chance of rain 70%. Friday, partly sunny with a chance of showers and thunderstorms. Highs in the mid-80s. Chance of rain 50%. Friday night, partly cloudy. A slight chance of showers and thunderstorms in the evening, then a chance of showers and thunderstorms after midnight. Lows in the upper 60s. Chance of rain 40%. Saturday, mostly sunny with a slight chance of showers and thunderstorms. Highs in the upper 80s. Chance of rain 20%. Saturday night, mostly clear in the evening, then becoming partly cloudy. Lows in the lower 70s. Sunday, mostly sunny with a slight chance of showers and thunderstorms. Highs in the lower 90s. Chance of rain 20%. Heat index values up to 105. At 9 a.m. at Lambert Field in St. Louis, it was mostly sunny with a temperature of 75 degrees. The dew point was 65, giving us a relative humidity of 70%. The wind was calm, and the pressure was 30.00 inches and steady. Elsewhere in the metro area, in Chesterfield, haze was reported and the temperature was 73. In Belleville, it was 73 degrees. In Cahokia, it was sunny and 74 degrees. In St. Charles, it was sunny and 73. Across the region, it was sunny in Columbia, Missouri, with a temperature of 73. In Quincy, it was sunny and 71 degrees. In Kansas City, it was sunny and the temperature was 75. It was sunny in Springfield, Missouri, with a temperature of 75. In Rolla, it was sunny and the temperature was 72. In Farmington, it was 74 degrees. It was sunny in Cape Girardeau, with 74 degrees. It was sunny in Springfield, Illinois, with a temperature of 72. Once again in St. Louis, it was mostly sunny. The temperature was 75 degrees and the wind was calm. The current time is 9:45 a.m. Central Daylight Time. 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Today, sunny. Highs in the mid-80s. Northeast winds around 5 miles per hour. Tonight, mostly clear. Lows in the mid-60s. East winds around 5 miles per hour. Tuesday, sunny. Highs in the upper 80s. Southeast winds around 5 miles per hour. Tuesday night, mostly clear. Lows in the upper 60s. Southeast winds around 5 miles per hour. Wednesday, sunny. Highs around 90. South winds around 5 miles per hour. Wednesday night, partly cloudy in the evening, then mostly cloudy with a chance of showers and thunderstorms after midnight. Lows in the lower 70s. Chance of rain 50%. Thursday, a slight chance of thunderstorms. Showers likely, mainly in the morning. Highs in the mid-80s. Chance of rain 60%. Thursday night, showers and thunderstorms likely, mainly in the evening. Lows in the upper 60s. Chance of rain 70%. Friday, partly sunny with a chance of showers and thunderstorms. Highs in the mid-80s. Chance of rain 50%. Friday night, partly cloudy. A slight chance of showers and thunderstorms in the evening, then a chance of showers and thunderstorms after midnight. Lows in the upper 60s. Chance of rain 40%. Saturday, mostly sunny with a slight chance of showers and thunderstorms. Highs in the upper 80s. Chance of rain 20%. Saturday night, mostly clear in the evening, then becoming partly cloudy. Lows in the lower 70s. Sunday, mostly sunny.
slight chance of showers and thunderstorms. Highs in the lower 90s. Chance of rain 20%. Heat index values up to 105. At 9 a.m. at Lambert Field in St. Louis, it was mostly sunny with a temperature of 75 degrees. The dew point was 65, giving us a relative humidity of 70%. The wind was calm, and the pressure was 30.00 inches and steady. Elsewhere in the metro area, in Chesterfield, haze was reported and the temperature was 73. In Belleville, it was 73 degrees. In Cahokia, it was sunny and 74 degrees. In St. Charles, it was sunny and 73. Across the region, it was sunny in Columbia, Missouri, with a temperature of 73. In Quincy, it was sunny and 71 degrees. In Kansas City, it was sunny and the temperature was 75. It was sunny in Springfield, Missouri, with a temperature of 75. In Rolla, it was sunny and the temperature was 72. In Farmington, it was 74 degrees. It was sunny in Cape Girardeau, with 74 degrees. It was sunny in Springfield, Illinois, with a temperature of 72. Once again in St. Louis, it was mostly sunny. The temperature was 75 degrees and the wind was calm. The current time is 9:49 a.m. Central Daylight Time. 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Today, sunny. Highs in the mid-80s. Northeast winds around 5 miles per hour. Tonight, mostly clear. Lows in the mid-60s. East winds around 5 miles per hour. Tuesday, sunny. Highs in the upper 80s. Southeast winds around 5 miles per hour. Tuesday night, mostly clear. Lows in the upper 60s. Southeast winds around 5 miles per hour. Wednesday, sunny. Highs around 90. South winds around 5 miles per hour. Wednesday night, partly cloudy in the evening, then mostly cloudy with a chance of showers and thunderstorms after midnight. Lows in the lower 70s. Chance of rain 50%. Thursday, a slight chance of thunderstorms. Showers likely, mainly in the morning. Highs in the mid-80s. Chance of rain 60%. Thursday night, showers and thunderstorms likely, mainly in the evening. Lows in the upper 60s. Chance of rain 70%. Friday, partly sunny with a chance of showers and thunderstorms. Highs in the mid-80s. Chance of rain 50%. Friday night, partly cloudy. A slight chance of showers and thunderstorms in the evening, then a chance of showers and thunderstorms after midnight. Lows in the upper 60s. Chance of rain 40%. Saturday, mostly sunny with a slight chance of showers and thunderstorms. Highs in the upper 80s. Chance of rain 20%. Saturday night, mostly clear in the evening, then becoming partly cloudy. Lows in the lower 70s. Sunday, mostly sunny with a slight chance of showers and thunderstorms. Highs in the lower 90s. Chance of rain 20%. Heat index values up to 105. At 9 a.m. at Lambert Field in St. Louis, it was mostly sunny with a temperature of 75 degrees. The dew point was 65, giving us a relative humidity of 70%. The wind was calm, and the pressure was 30.00 inches and steady. Elsewhere in the metro area, in Chesterfield, haze was reported and the temperature was 73. In Belleville, it was 73 degrees. In Cahokia, it was sunny and 74 degrees. In St. Charles, it was sunny and 73. Across the region, it was sunny in Columbia, Missouri, with a temperature of 73. In Quincy, it was sunny and 71 degrees. In Kansas City, it was sunny.
and the temperature was 75. It was sunny in Springfield, Missouri, with a temperature of 75. In Rolla, it was sunny and the temperature was 72. In Farmington, it was 74 degrees. It was sunny in Cape Girardeau, with 74 degrees. It was sunny in Springfield, Illinois, with a temperature of 72. Once again in St. Louis, it was mostly sunny. The temperature was 75 degrees and the wind was calm. The current time is 9:53 a.m. Central Daylight Time. 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Today, sunny. Highs in the mid-80s. Northeast winds around 5 miles per hour. Tonight, mostly clear. Lows in the mid-60s. East winds around 5 miles per hour. Tuesday, sunny. Highs in the upper 80s. Southeast winds around 5 miles per hour. Tuesday night, mostly clear. Lows in the upper 60s. Southeast winds around 5 miles per hour. Wednesday, sunny. Highs around 90. South winds around 5 miles per hour. Wednesday night, partly cloudy in the evening, then mostly cloudy with a chance of showers and thunderstorms after midnight. Lows in the lower 70s. Chance of rain 50%. Thursday, a slight chance of thunderstorms. Showers likely, mainly in the morning. Highs in the mid-80s. Chance of rain 60%. Thursday night, showers and thunderstorms likely, mainly in the evening. Lows in the upper 60s. Chance of rain 70%. Friday, partly sunny with a chance of showers and thunderstorms. Highs in the mid-80s. Chance of rain 50%. Friday night, partly cloudy. A slight chance of showers and thunderstorms in the evening, then a chance of showers and thunderstorms after midnight. Lows in the upper 60s. Chance of rain 40%. Saturday, mostly sunny with a slight chance of showers and thunderstorms. Highs in the upper 80s. Chance of rain 20%. Saturday night, mostly clear in the evening, then becoming partly cloudy. Lows in the lower 70s. Sunday, mostly sunny with a slight chance of showers and thunderstorms. Highs in the lower 90s. Chance of rain 20%. Heat index values up to 105. At 9 a.m. at Lambert Field in St. Louis, it was mostly sunny with a temperature of 75 degrees. The dew point was 65, giving us a relative humidity of 70%. The wind was calm, and the pressure was 30.00 inches and steady. Elsewhere in the metro area, in Chesterfield, haze was reported and the temperature was 73. In Belleville, it was 73 degrees. In Cahokia, it was sunny and 74 degrees. In St. Charles, it was sunny and 73. Across the region, it was sunny in Columbia, Missouri, with a temperature of 73. In Quincy, it was sunny and 71 degrees. In Kansas City, it was sunny and the temperature was 75. It was sunny in Springfield, Missouri, with a temperature of 75. In Rolla, it was sunny and the temperature was 72. In Farmington, it was 74 degrees. It was sunny in Cape Girardeau, with 74 degrees. It was sunny in Springfield, Illinois, with a temperature of 72. Once again in St. Louis, it was mostly sunny. The temperature was 75 degrees and the wind was calm. The current time is 9:57 a.m. Central Daylight Time. 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
surrounding counties. Today, sunny. Highs in the mid-80s. Northeast winds around 5 miles per hour. Tonight, mostly clear. Lows in the mid-60s. East winds around 5 miles per hour. Tuesday, sunny. Highs in the upper 80s. Southeast winds around 5 miles per hour. Tuesday night, mostly clear. Lows in the upper 60s. Southeast winds around 5 miles per hour. Wednesday, sunny. Highs around 90. South winds around 5 miles per hour. Wednesday night, partly cloudy in the evening, then mostly cloudy with a chance of showers and thunderstorms after midnight. Lows in the lower 70s. Chance of rain 50%. Thursday, a slight chance of thunderstorms. Showers likely, mainly in the morning. Highs in the mid-80s. Chance of rain 60%. Thursday night, showers and thunderstorms likely, mainly in the evening. Lows in the upper 60s. Chance of rain 70%. Friday, partly sunny with a chance of showers and thunderstorms. Highs in the mid-80s. Chance of rain 50%. Friday night, partly cloudy. A slight chance of showers and thunderstorms in the evening, then a chance of showers and thunderstorms after midnight. Lows in the upper 60s. Chance of rain 40%. Saturday, mostly sunny with a slight chance of showers and thunderstorms. Highs in the upper 80s. Chance of rain 20%. Saturday night, mostly clear in the evening, then becoming partly cloudy. Lows in the lower 70s. Sunday, mostly sunny with a slight chance of showers and thunderstorms. Highs in the lower 90s. Chance of rain 20%. Heat index values up to 105. At 9 a.m. at Lambert Field in St. Louis, it was mostly sunny with a temperature of 75 degrees. The dew point was 65, giving us a relative humidity of 70%. The wind was calm, and the pressure was 30.00 inches and steady. Elsewhere in the metro area, in Chesterfield, haze was reported and the temperature was 73. In Belleville, it was 73 degrees. In Cahokia, it was sunny and 74 degrees. In St. Charles, it was sunny and 73. Across the region, it was sunny in Columbia, Missouri, with a temperature of 73. In Quincy, it was sunny and 71 degrees. In Kansas City, it was sunny and the temperature was 75. It was sunny in Springfield, Missouri, with a temperature of 75. In Rolla, it was sunny and the temperature was 72. In Farmington, it was 74 degrees. It was sunny in Cape Girardeau, with 74 degrees. It was sunny in Springfield, Illinois, with a temperature of 72. Once again in St. Louis, it was mostly sunny. The temperature was 75 degrees and the wind was calm. The current time is 10:01 a.m. Central Daylight Time. 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Today, sunny. Highs in the mid-80s. Northeast winds around 5 miles per hour. Tonight, mostly clear. Lows in the mid-60s. East winds around 5 miles per hour. Tuesday, sunny. Highs in the upper 80s. Southeast winds around 5 miles per hour. Tuesday night, mostly clear. Lows in the upper 60s. Southeast winds around 5 miles per hour. Wednesday, sunny. Highs around 90. South winds around 5 miles per hour. Wednesday night, partly cloudy in the evening, then mostly cloudy with a chance of showers and thunderstorms after midnight. Lows in the lower 70s. Chance of rain 50%. Thursday, a slight chance of thunderstorms.
showers likely mainly in the morning. Highs in the mid-80s. Chance of rain 60%. Thursday night, showers and thunderstorms likely mainly in the evening. Lows in the upper 60s. Chance of rain 70%. Friday, partly sunny with a chance of showers and thunderstorms. Highs in the mid-80s. Chance of rain 50%. Friday night, partly cloudy. A slight chance of showers and thunderstorms in the evening, then a chance of showers and thunderstorms after midnight. Lows in the upper 60s. Chance of rain 40%. Saturday, mostly sunny with a slight chance of showers and thunderstorms. Highs in the upper 80s. Chance of rain 20%. Saturday night, mostly clear in the evening, then becoming partly cloudy. Lows in the lower 70s. Sunday, mostly sunny with a slight chance of showers and thunderstorms. Highs in the lower 90s. Chance of rain 20%. Heat index values up to 105. At 9 a.m. at Lambert Field in St. Louis, it was mostly sunny with a temperature of 75 degrees. The dew point was 65, giving us a relative humidity of 70%. The wind was calm, and the pressure was 30.00 inches and steady. Elsewhere in the metro area, in Chesterfield, haze was reported and the temperature was 73. In Belleville, it was 73 degrees. In Cahokia, it was sunny and 74 degrees. In St. Charles, it was sunny and 73. Across the region, it was sunny in Columbia, Missouri, with a temperature of 73. In Quincy, it was sunny and 71 degrees. In Kansas City, it was sunny and the temperature was 75. It was sunny in Springfield, Missouri, with a temperature of 75. In Rolla, it was sunny and the temperature was 72. In Farmington, it was 74 degrees. It was sunny in Cape Girardeau, with 74 degrees. It was sunny in Springfield, Illinois, with a temperature of 72. Once again in St. Louis, it was mostly sunny. The temperature was 75 degrees and the wind was calm. The current time is 10:05 a.m. Central Daylight Time. 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Today, sunny. Highs in the mid-80s. Northeast winds around 5 miles per hour. Tonight, mostly clear. Lows in the mid-60s. East winds around 5 miles per hour. Tuesday, sunny. Highs in the upper 80s. Southeast winds around 5 miles per hour. Tuesday night, mostly clear. Lows in the upper 60s. Southeast winds around 5 miles per hour. Wednesday, sunny. Highs around 90. South winds around 5 miles per hour. Wednesday night, partly cloudy in the evening, then mostly cloudy with a chance of showers and thunderstorms after midnight. Lows in the lower 70s. Chance of rain 50%. Thursday, a slight chance of thunderstorms. Showers likely, mainly in the morning. Highs in the mid-80s. Chance of rain 60%. Thursday night, showers and thunderstorms likely, mainly in the evening. Lows in the upper 60s. Chance of rain 70%. Friday, partly sunny with a chance of showers and thunderstorms. Highs in the mid-80s. Chance of rain 50%. Friday night, partly cloudy. A slight chance of showers and thunderstorms in the evening, then a chance of showers and thunderstorms after midnight. Lows in the upper 60s. Chance of rain 40%. Saturday, mostly sunny with a slight chance of showers and thunderstorms. Highs in the upper 80s. Chance of rain 20%. Saturday night, mostly clear in the evening, then becoming partly cloudy. Lows in the lower 60s.
70s. Sunday, mostly sunny with a slight chance of showers and thunderstorms. Highs in the lower 90s. Chance of rain 20%. Heat index values up to 105. At 9 a.m. at Lambert Field in St. Louis, it was mostly sunny with a temperature of 75 degrees. The dew point was 65, giving us a relative humidity of 70%. The wind was calm, and the pressure was 30.00 inches and steady. Elsewhere in the metro area, in Chesterfield, haze was reported and the temperature was 73. In Belleville, it was 73 degrees. In Cahokia, it was sunny and 74 degrees. In St. Charles, it was sunny and 73. Across the region, it was sunny in Columbia, Missouri, with a temperature of 73. In Quincy, it was sunny and 71 degrees. In Kansas City, it was sunny and the temperature was 75. It was sunny in Springfield, Missouri, with a temperature of 75. In Rolla, it was sunny and the temperature was 72. In Farmington, it was 74 degrees. It was sunny in Cape Girardeau, with 74 degrees. It was sunny in Springfield, Illinois, with a temperature of 72. Once again in St. Louis, it was mostly sunny. The temperature was 75 degrees and the wind was calm. The current time is 10:09 a.m. Central Daylight Time. 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Today, sunny. Highs in the mid-80s. Northeast winds around 5 miles per hour. Tonight, mostly clear. Lows in the mid-60s. East winds around 5 miles per hour. Tuesday, sunny. Highs in the upper 80s. Southeast winds around 5 miles per hour. Tuesday night, mostly clear. Lows in the upper 60s. Southeast winds around 5 miles per hour. Wednesday, sunny. Highs around 90. South winds around 5 miles per hour. Wednesday night, partly cloudy in the evening, then mostly cloudy with a chance of showers and thunderstorms after midnight. Lows in the lower 70s. Chance of rain 50%. Thursday, a slight chance of thunderstorms. Showers likely, mainly in the morning. Highs in the mid-80s. Chance of rain 60%. Thursday night, showers and thunderstorms likely, mainly in the evening. Lows in the upper 60s. Chance of rain 70%. Friday, partly sunny with a chance of showers and thunderstorms. Highs in the mid-80s. Chance of rain 50%. Friday night, partly cloudy. A slight chance of showers and thunderstorms in the evening, then a chance of showers and thunderstorms after midnight. Lows in the upper 60s. Chance of rain 40%. Saturday, mostly sunny with a slight chance of showers and thunderstorms. Highs in the upper 80s. Chance of rain 20%. Saturday night, mostly clear in the evening, then becoming partly cloudy. Lows in the lower 70s. Sunday, mostly sunny with a slight chance of showers and thunderstorms. Highs in the lower 90s. Chance of rain 20%. Heat index values up to 105. At 10 a.m. at Lambert Field in St. Louis, it was mostly sunny with a temperature of 76 degrees. The dew point was 64, giving us a relative humidity of 66%. The wind was east at 3 miles an hour, and the pressure was 30.00 inches and steady. Elsewhere in the metro area, in Chesterfield, haze was reported and the temperature was 76. In Belleville, it was 76 degrees. In Cahokia, it was sunny and 76 degrees. In St. Charles, it was sunny and 76. Across the region, it was sunny in Columbia, Missouri, with a temperature of 75. In Quincy, it was sunny.
and 75 degrees. In Kansas City, it was sunny and the temperature was 79. It was sunny in Springfield, Missouri, with a temperature of 78. In Rolla, it was mostly sunny and the temperature was 75. In Farmington, it was 76 degrees. It was sunny in Cape Girardeau, with 77 degrees. It was sunny in Springfield, Illinois, with a temperature of 75. Once again in St. Louis, it was mostly sunny. The temperature was 76 degrees and the wind was east at 3 miles an hour. The current time is 10:13 a.m. Central Daylight Time. 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Today, sunny. Highs in the mid-80s. Northeast winds around 5 miles per hour. Tonight, mostly clear. Lows in the mid-60s. East winds around 5 miles per hour. Tuesday, sunny. Highs in the upper 80s. Southeast winds around 5 miles per hour. Tuesday night, mostly clear. Lows in the upper 60s. Southeast winds around 5 miles per hour. Wednesday, sunny. Highs around 90. South winds around 5 miles per hour. Wednesday night, partly cloudy in the evening, then mostly cloudy with a chance of showers and thunderstorms after midnight. Lows in the lower 70s. Chance of rain 50%. Thursday, a slight chance of thunderstorms. Showers likely, mainly in the morning. Highs in the mid-80s. Chance of rain 60%. Thursday night, showers and thunderstorms likely, mainly in the evening. Lows in the upper 60s. Chance of rain 70%. Friday, partly sunny with a chance of showers and thunderstorms. Highs in the mid-80s. Chance of rain 50%. Friday night, partly cloudy. A slight chance of showers and thunderstorms in the evening, then a chance of showers and thunderstorms after midnight. Lows in the upper 60s. Chance of rain 40%. Saturday, mostly sunny with a slight chance of showers and thunderstorms. Highs in the upper 80s. Chance of rain 20%. Saturday night, mostly clear in the evening, then becoming partly cloudy. Lows in the lower 70s. Sunday, mostly sunny with a slight chance of showers and thunderstorms. Highs in the lower 90s. Chance of rain 20%. Heat index values up to 105. At 10 a.m. at Lambert Field in St. Louis, it was mostly sunny with a temperature of 76 degrees. The dew point was 64, giving us a relative humidity of 66%. The wind was east at 3 miles an hour, and the pressure was 30.00 inches and steady. Elsewhere in the metro area, in Chesterfield, haze was reported and the temperature was 76. In Belleville, it was 76 degrees. In Cahokia, it was sunny and 76 degrees. In St. Charles, it was sunny and 76. Across the region, it was sunny in Columbia, Missouri, with a temperature of 75. In Quincy, it was sunny and 75 degrees. In Kansas City, it was sunny and the temperature was 79. It was sunny in Springfield, Missouri, with a temperature of 78. In Rolla, it was mostly sunny and the temperature was 75. In Farmington, it was 76 degrees. It was sunny in Cape Girardeau, with 77 degrees. It was sunny in Springfield, Illinois, with a temperature of 75. Once again in St. Louis, it was mostly sunny. The temperature was 76 degrees and the wind was east at 3 miles an hour. The current time is 10:17 a.m. Central Daylight Time. 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This program originates
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Today, sunny. Highs in the mid-80s. Northeast winds around 5 miles per hour. Tonight, mostly clear. Lows in the mid-60s. East winds around 5 miles per hour. Tuesday, sunny. Highs in the upper 80s. Southeast winds around 5 miles per hour. Tuesday night, mostly clear. Lows in the upper 60s. Southeast winds around 5 miles per hour. Wednesday, sunny. Highs around 90. South winds around 5 miles per hour. Wednesday night, partly cloudy in the evening, then mostly cloudy with a chance of showers and thunderstorms after midnight. Lows in the lower 70s. Chance of rain 50%. Thursday, a slight chance of thunderstorms. Showers likely, mainly in the morning. Highs in the mid-80s. Chance of rain 60%. Thursday night, showers and thunderstorms likely, mainly in the evening. Lows in the upper 60s. Chance of rain 70%. Friday, partly sunny with a chance of showers and thunderstorms. Highs in the mid-80s. Chance of rain 50%. Friday night, partly cloudy. A slight chance of showers and thunderstorms in the evening, then a chance of showers and thunderstorms after midnight. Lows in the upper 60s. Chance of rain 40%. Saturday, mostly sunny with a slight chance of showers and thunderstorms. Highs in the upper 80s. Chance of rain 20%. Saturday night, mostly clear in the evening, then becoming partly cloudy. Lows in the lower 70s. Sunday, mostly sunny with a slight chance of showers and thunderstorms. Highs in the lower 90s. Chance of rain 20%. Heat index values up to 105. At 10 a.m. at Lambert Field in St. Louis, it was mostly sunny with a temperature of 76 degrees. The dew point was 64, giving us a relative humidity of 66%. The wind was east at 3 miles an hour, and the pressure was 30.00 inches and steady. Elsewhere in the metro area, in Chesterfield, haze was reported and the temperature was 76. In Belleville, it was 76 degrees. In Cahokia, it was sunny and 76 degrees. In St. Charles, it was sunny and 76. Across the region, it was sunny in Columbia, Missouri, with a temperature of 75. In Quincy, it was sunny and 75 degrees. In Kansas City, it was sunny and the temperature was 79. It was sunny in Springfield, Missouri, with a temperature of 78. In Rolla, it was mostly sunny and the temperature was 75. In Farmington, it was 76 degrees. It was sunny in Cape Girardeau, with 77 degrees. It was sunny in Springfield, Illinois, with a temperature of 75. Once again in St. Louis, it was mostly sunny. The temperature was 76 degrees and the wind was east at 3 miles an hour. The current time is 10:21 a.m. Central Daylight Time. 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Today, sunny. Highs in the mid-80s. Northeast winds around 5 miles per hour. Tonight, mostly clear. Lows in the mid-60s. East winds around 5 miles per hour. Tuesday, sunny. Highs in the upper 80s. Southeast winds around 5 miles per hour. Tuesday night, mostly clear. Lows in the upper 60s. Southeast winds around 5 miles per hour. Wednesday, sunny. Highs around 90. South winds around 5 miles per hour. Wednesday night, partly cloudy in
evening, then mostly cloudy with a chance of showers and thunderstorms after midnight. Lows in the lower 70s. Chance of rain 50%. Thursday, a slight chance of thunderstorms. Showers likely, mainly in the morning. Highs in the mid-80s. Chance of rain 60%. Thursday night, showers and thunderstorms likely, mainly in the evening. Lows in the upper 60s. Chance of rain 70%. Friday, partly sunny with a chance of showers and thunderstorms. Highs in the mid-80s. Chance of rain 50%. Friday night, partly cloudy. A slight chance of showers and thunderstorms in the evening, then a chance of showers and thunderstorms after midnight. Lows in the upper 60s. Chance of rain 40%. Saturday, mostly sunny with a slight chance of showers and thunderstorms. Highs in the upper 80s. Chance of rain 20%. Saturday night, mostly clear in the evening, then becoming partly cloudy. Lows in the lower 70s. Sunday, mostly sunny with a slight chance of showers and thunderstorms. Highs in the lower 90s. Chance of rain 20%. Heat index values up to 105. At 10 a.m. at Lambert Field in St. Louis, it was mostly sunny with a temperature of 76 degrees. The dew point was 64, giving us a relative humidity of 66%. The wind was east at 3 miles an hour, and the pressure was 30.00 inches and steady. Elsewhere in the metro area, in Chesterfield, haze was reported and the temperature was 76. In Belleville, it was 76 degrees. In Cahokia, it was sunny and 76 degrees. In St. Charles, it was sunny and 76. Across the region, it was sunny in Columbia, Missouri, with a temperature of 75. In Quincy, it was sunny and 75 degrees. In Kansas City, it was sunny and the temperature was 79. It was sunny in Springfield, Missouri, with a temperature of 78. In Rolla, it was mostly sunny and the temperature was 75. In Farmington, it was 76 degrees. It was sunny in Cape Girardeau, with 77 degrees. It was sunny in Springfield, Illinois, with a temperature of 75. Once again in St. Louis, it was mostly sunny. The temperature was 76 degrees and the wind was east at 3 miles an hour. The current time is 10:25 a.m. Central Daylight Time. 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Today, sunny. Highs in the mid-80s. Northeast winds around 5 miles per hour. Tonight, mostly clear. Lows in the mid-60s. East winds around 5 miles per hour. Tuesday, sunny. Highs in the upper 80s. Southeast winds around 5 miles per hour. Tuesday night, mostly clear. Lows in the upper 60s. Southeast winds around 5 miles per hour. Wednesday, sunny. Highs around 90. South winds around 5 miles per hour. Wednesday night, partly cloudy in the evening, then mostly cloudy with a chance of showers and thunderstorms after midnight. Lows in the lower 70s. Chance of rain 50%. Thursday, a slight chance of thunderstorms. Showers likely, mainly in the morning. Highs in the mid-80s. Chance of rain 60%. Thursday night, showers and thunderstorms likely, mainly in the evening. Lows in the upper 60s. Chance of rain 70%. Friday, partly sunny with a chance of showers and thunderstorms. Highs in the mid-80s. Chance of rain 50%. Friday night, partly cloudy. A slight chance of showers and thunderstorms in the evening, then a chance of showers and thunderstorms after midnight. Lows in the upper 60s. Chance of rain.
40%. Saturday, mostly sunny with a slight chance of showers and thunderstorms. Highs in the upper 80s. Chance of rain 20%. Saturday night, mostly clear in the evening, then becoming partly cloudy. Lows in the lower 70s. Sunday, mostly sunny with a slight chance of showers and thunderstorms. Highs in the lower 90s. Chance of rain 20%. Heat index values up to 105. At 10 a.m. at Lambert Field in St. Louis, it was mostly sunny with a temperature of 76 degrees. The dew point was 64, giving us a relative humidity of 66%. The wind was east at 3 miles an hour, and the pressure was 30.00 inches and steady. Elsewhere in the metro area, in Chesterfield, haze was reported and the temperature was 76. In Belleville, it was 76 degrees. In Cahokia, it was sunny and 76 degrees. In St. Charles, it was sunny and 76. Across the region, it was sunny in Columbia, Missouri, with a temperature of 75. In Quincy, it was sunny and 75 degrees. In Kansas City, it was sunny and the temperature was 79. It was sunny in Springfield, Missouri, with a temperature of 78. In Rolla, it was mostly sunny and the temperature was 75. In Farmington, it was 76 degrees. It was sunny in Cape Girardeau, with 77 degrees. It was sunny in Springfield, Illinois, with a temperature of 75. Once again in St. Louis, it was mostly sunny. The temperature was 76 degrees and the wind was east at 3 miles an hour. The current time is 10:29 a.m. Central Daylight Time. 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Today, sunny. Highs in the mid-80s. Northeast winds around 5 miles per hour. Tonight, mostly clear. Lows in the mid-60s. East winds around 5 miles per hour. Tuesday, sunny. Highs in the upper 80s. Southeast winds around 5 miles per hour. Tuesday night, mostly clear. Lows in the upper 60s. Southeast winds around 5 miles per hour. Wednesday, sunny. Highs around 90. South winds around 5 miles per hour. Wednesday night, partly cloudy in the evening, then mostly cloudy with a chance of showers and thunderstorms after midnight. Lows in the lower 70s. Chance of rain 50%. Thursday, a slight chance of thunderstorms. Showers likely, mainly in the morning. Highs in the mid-80s. Chance of rain 60%. Thursday night, showers and thunderstorms likely, mainly in the evening. Lows in the upper 60s. Chance of rain 70%. Friday, partly sunny with a chance of showers and thunderstorms. Highs in the mid-80s. Chance of rain 50%. Friday night, partly cloudy. A slight chance of showers and thunderstorms in the evening, then a chance of showers and thunderstorms after midnight. Lows in the upper 60s. Chance of rain 40%. Saturday, mostly sunny with a slight chance of showers and thunderstorms. Highs in the upper 80s. Chance of rain 20%. Saturday night, mostly clear in the evening, then becoming partly cloudy. Lows in the lower 70s. Sunday, mostly sunny with a slight chance of showers and thunderstorms. Highs in the lower 90s. Chance of rain 20%. Heat index values up to 105. At 10 a.m. at Lambert Field in St. Louis, it was mostly sunny with a temperature of 76 degrees. The dew point was 64, giving us a relative humidity of 66%. The wind was east at 3 miles an hour, and the pressure was 30.00 inches and steady. Elsewhere in the metro area, in Chesterfield,
haze was reported and the temperature was 76. In Belleville, it was 76 degrees. In Cahokia, it was sunny and 76 degrees. In St. Charles, it was sunny and 76. Across the region, it was sunny in Columbia, Missouri, with a temperature of 75. In Quincy, it was sunny and 75 degrees. In Kansas City, it was sunny and the temperature was 79. It was sunny in Springfield, Missouri, with a temperature of 78. In Rolla, it was mostly sunny and the temperature was 75. In Farmington, it was 76 degrees. It was sunny in Cape Girardeau, with 77 degrees. It was sunny in Springfield, Illinois, with a temperature of 75. Once again in St. Louis, it was mostly sunny. The temperature was 76 degrees and the wind was east at 3 miles an hour. The current time is 10:34 a.m. Central Daylight Time. 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Today, sunny. Highs in the mid-80s. Northeast winds around 5 miles per hour. Tonight, mostly clear. Lows in the mid-60s. East winds around 5 miles per hour. Tuesday, sunny. Highs in the upper 80s. Southeast winds around 5 miles per hour. Tuesday night, mostly clear. Lows in the upper 60s. Southeast winds around 5 miles per hour. Wednesday, sunny. Highs around 90. South winds around 5 miles per hour. Wednesday night, partly cloudy in the evening, then mostly cloudy with a chance of showers and thunderstorms after midnight. Lows in the lower 70s. Chance of rain 50%. Thursday, a slight chance of thunderstorms. Showers likely, mainly in the morning. Highs in the mid-80s. Chance of rain 60%. Thursday night, showers and thunderstorms likely, mainly in the evening. Lows in the upper 60s. Chance of rain 70%. Friday, partly sunny with a chance of showers and thunderstorms. Highs in the mid-80s. Chance of rain 50%. Friday night, partly cloudy. A slight chance of showers and thunderstorms in the evening, then a chance of showers and thunderstorms after midnight. Lows in the upper 60s. Chance of rain 40%. Saturday, mostly sunny with a slight chance of showers and thunderstorms. Highs in the upper 80s. Chance of rain 20%. Saturday night, mostly clear in the evening, then becoming partly cloudy. Lows in the lower 70s. Sunday, mostly sunny with a slight chance of showers and thunderstorms. Highs in the lower 90s. Chance of rain 20%. Heat index values up to 105. At 10 a.m. at Lambert Field in St. Louis, it was mostly sunny with a temperature of 76 degrees. The dew point was 64, giving us a relative humidity of 66%. The wind was east at 3 miles an hour, and the pressure was 30.00 inches and steady. Elsewhere in the metro area, in Chesterfield, haze was reported and the temperature was 76. In Belleville, it was 76 degrees. In Cahokia, it was sunny and 76 degrees. In St. Charles, it was sunny and 76. Across the region, it was sunny in Columbia, Missouri, with a temperature of 75. In Quincy, it was sunny and 75 degrees. In Kansas City, it was sunny and the temperature was 79. It was sunny in Springfield, Missouri, with a temperature of 78. In Rolla, it was mostly sunny and the temperature was 75. In Farmington, it was 76 degrees. It was sunny in Cape Girardeau, with 77 degrees. It was sunny in Springfield, Illinois, with a temperature of 75. Once again in St. Louis, it was mostly sunny.
The temperature was 76 degrees and the wind was east at 3 miles an hour. The current time is 10:38 a.m. Central Daylight Time. 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Today, sunny. Highs in the mid-80s. Northeast winds around 5 miles per hour. Tonight, mostly clear. Lows in the mid-60s. East winds around 5 miles per hour. Tuesday, sunny. Highs in the upper 80s. Southeast winds around 5 miles per hour. Tuesday night, mostly clear. Lows in the upper 60s. Southeast winds 10, light.

highs in the mid-80s. Northeast winds around 5 miles per hour. Tonight, mostly clear. Lows in the mid-60s. East winds around 5 miles per hour. Tuesday, sunny. Highs in the upper 80s. Southeast winds around 5 miles per hour. Tuesday night, mostly clear. Lows in the upper 60s. Southeast winds around 5 miles per hour. Wednesday, sunny. Highs around 90. South winds around 5 miles per hour. Wednesday night, partly cloudy in the evening, then mostly cloudy with a chance of showers and thunderstorms after midnight. Lows in the lower 70s. Chance of rain 50%. Thursday, a slight chance of thunderstorms. Showers likely, mainly in the morning. Highs in the mid-80s. Chance of rain 60%. Thursday night, showers and thunderstorms likely, mainly in the evening. Lows in the upper 60s. Chance of rain 70%. Friday, partly sunny with a chance of showers and thunderstorms. Highs in the mid-80s. Chance of rain 50%. Friday night, partly cloudy. A slight chance of showers and thunderstorms in the evening, then a chance of showers and thunderstorms after midnight. Lows in the upper 60s. Chance of rain 40%. Saturday, mostly sunny with a slight chance of showers and thunderstorms. Highs in the upper 80s. Chance of rain 20%. Saturday night, mostly clear in the evening, then becoming partly cloudy. Lows in the lower 70s. Sunday, mostly sunny with a slight chance of showers and thunderstorms. Highs in the lower 90s. Chance of rain 20%. Heat index values up to 105. At 10 a.m. at Lambert Field in St. Louis, it was mostly sunny with a temperature of 76 degrees. The dew point was 64, giving us a relative humidity of 66%. The wind was east at 3 miles an hour, and the pressure was 30.00 inches and steady. Elsewhere in the metro area, in Chesterfield, haze was reported and the temperature was 76. In Belleville, it was 76 degrees. In Cahokia, it was sunny and 76 degrees. In St. Charles, it was sunny and 76. Across the region, it was sunny in Columbia, Missouri, with a temperature of 75. In Quincy, it was sunny and 75 degrees. In Kansas City, it was sunny and the temperature was 79. It was sunny in Springfield, Missouri, with a temperature of 78. In Rolla, it was mostly sunny and the temperature was 75. In Farmington, it was 76 degrees. It was sunny in Cape Girardeau, with 77 degrees. It was sunny in Springfield, Illinois, with a temperature of 75. Once again in St. Louis, it was mostly sunny. The temperature was 76 degrees and the wind was east at 3 miles an hour. The current time is 10:42 a.m. Central Daylight Time. 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Today, sunny. Highs in the mid-80s. Northeast winds around 5 miles per hour. Tonight, mostly clear. Lows in the mid-60s. East winds around 5 miles per hour. Tuesday, sunny. Highs in the upper 80s. Southeast winds around 5 miles per hour. Tuesday night, mostly clear. Lows in the upper 60s. Southeast winds around 5 miles per hour. Wednesday, sunny. Highs around 90. South winds around 5 miles per hour. Wednesday night, partly cloudy in the evening, then mostly cloudy with a chance of showers and thunderstorms after midnight. Lows in the lower 70s. Chance of rain 50%. Thursday, a slight chance of thunderstorms.

showers, likely mainly in the morning. Highs in the mid-80s. Chance of rain 60%. Thursday night, showers and thunderstorms likely mainly in the evening. Lows in the upper 60s. Chance of rain 70%. Friday, partly sunny with a chance of showers and thunderstorms. Highs in the mid-80s. Chance of rain 50%. Friday night, partly cloudy. A slight chance of showers and thunderstorms in the evening, then a chance of showers and thunderstorms after midnight. Lows in the upper 60s. Chance of rain 40%. Saturday, mostly sunny with a slight chance of showers and thunderstorms. Highs in the upper 80s. Chance of rain 20%. Saturday night, mostly clear in the evening, then becoming partly cloudy. Lows in the lower 70s. Sunday, mostly sunny with a slight chance of showers and thunderstorms. Highs in the lower 90s. Chance of rain 20%. Heat index values up to 105. At 10 a.m. at Lambert Field in St. Louis, it was mostly sunny with a temperature of 76 degrees. The dew point was 64, giving us a relative humidity of 66%. The wind was east at 3 miles an hour, and the pressure was 30.00 inches and steady. Elsewhere in the metro area, in Chesterfield, haze was reported and the temperature was 76. In Belleville, it was 76 degrees. In Cahokia, it was sunny and 76 degrees. In St. Charles, it was sunny and 76. Across the region, it was sunny in Columbia, Missouri, with a temperature of 75. In Quincy, it was sunny and 75 degrees. In Kansas City, it was sunny and the temperature was 79. It was sunny in Springfield, Missouri, with a temperature of 78. In Rolla, it was mostly sunny and the temperature was 75. In Farmington, it was 76 degrees. It was sunny in Cape Girardeau, with 77 degrees. It was sunny in Springfield, Illinois, with a temperature of 75. Once again in St. Louis, it was mostly sunny. The temperature was 76 degrees and the wind was east at 3 miles an hour. The current time is 10:46 a.m. Central Daylight Time. 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Today, sunny. Highs in the mid-80s. Northeast winds around 5 miles per hour. Tonight, mostly clear. Lows in the mid-60s. East winds around 5 miles per hour. Tuesday, sunny. Highs in the upper 80s. Southeast winds around 5 miles per hour. Tuesday night, mostly clear. Lows in the upper 60s. Southeast winds around 5 miles per hour. Wednesday, sunny. Highs around 90. South winds around 5 miles per hour. Wednesday night, partly cloudy in the evening, then mostly cloudy with a chance of showers and thunderstorms after midnight. Lows in the lower 70s. Chance of rain 50%. Thursday, a slight chance of thunderstorms. Showers likely, mainly in the morning. Highs in the mid-80s. Chance of rain 60%. Thursday night, showers and thunderstorms likely, mainly in the evening. Lows in the upper 60s. Chance of rain 70%. Friday, partly sunny with a chance of showers and thunderstorms. Highs in the mid-80s. Chance of rain 50%. Friday night, partly cloudy. A slight chance of showers and thunderstorms in the evening, then a chance of showers and thunderstorms after midnight. Lows in the upper 60s. Chance of rain 40%. Saturday, mostly sunny with a slight chance of showers and thunderstorms. Highs in the upper 80s. Chance of rain 20%. Saturday night, mostly clear.
in the evening, then becoming partly cloudy. Lows in the lower 70s. Sunday, mostly sunny with a slight chance of showers and thunderstorms. Highs in the lower 90s. Chance of rain 20%. Heat index values up to 105. At 10 a.m. at Lambert Field in St. Louis, it was mostly sunny with a temperature of 76 degrees. The dew point was 64, giving us a relative humidity of 66%. The wind was east at 3 miles an hour, and the pressure was 30.00 inches and steady. Elsewhere in the metro area, in Chesterfield, haze was reported and the temperature was 76. In Belleville, it was 76 degrees. In Cahokia, it was sunny and 76 degrees. In St. Charles, it was sunny and 76. Across the region, it was sunny in Columbia, Missouri, with a temperature of 75. In Quincy, it was sunny and 75 degrees. In Kansas City, it was sunny and the temperature was 79. It was sunny in Springfield, Missouri, with a temperature of 78. In Rolla, it was mostly sunny and the temperature was 75. In Farmington, it was 76 degrees. It was sunny in Cape Girardeau, with 77 degrees. It was sunny in Springfield, Illinois, with a temperature of 75. Once again in St. Louis, it was mostly sunny. The temperature was 76 degrees and the wind was east at 3 miles an hour. The current time is 10:50 a.m. Central Daylight Time. 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Today, sunny. Highs in the mid-80s. Northeast winds around 5 miles per hour. Tonight, mostly clear. Lows in the mid-60s. East winds around 5 miles per hour. Tuesday, sunny. Highs in the upper 80s. Southeast winds around 5 miles per hour. Tuesday night, mostly clear. Lows in the upper 60s. Southeast winds around 5 miles per hour. Wednesday, sunny. Highs around 90. South winds around 5 miles per hour. Wednesday night, partly cloudy in the evening, then mostly cloudy with a chance of showers and thunderstorms after midnight. Lows in the lower 70s. Chance of rain 50%. Thursday, a slight chance of thunderstorms. Showers likely, mainly in the morning. Highs in the mid-80s. Chance of rain 60%. Thursday night, showers and thunderstorms likely, mainly in the evening. Lows in the upper 60s. Chance of rain 70%. Friday, partly sunny with a chance of showers and thunderstorms. Highs in the mid-80s. Chance of rain 50%. Friday night, partly cloudy. A slight chance of showers and thunderstorms in the evening, then a chance of showers and thunderstorms after midnight. Lows in the upper 60s. Chance of rain 40%. Saturday, mostly sunny with a slight chance of showers and thunderstorms. Highs in the upper 80s. Chance of rain 20%. Saturday night, mostly clear in the evening, then becoming partly cloudy. Lows in the lower 70s. Sunday, mostly sunny with a slight chance of showers and thunderstorms. Highs in the lower 90s. Chance of rain 20%. Heat index values up to 105. At 10 a.m. at Lambert Field in St. Louis, it was mostly sunny with a temperature of 76 degrees. The dew point was 64, giving us a relative humidity of 66%. The wind was east at 3 miles an hour, and the pressure was 30.00 inches and steady. Elsewhere in the metro area, in Chesterfield, haze was reported and the temperature was 76. In Belleville, it was 76 degrees. In Cahokia, it was sunny and 76 degrees.
In St. Charles, it was sunny and 76. Across the region, it was sunny in Columbia, Missouri, with a temperature of 75. In Quincy, it was sunny and 75 degrees. In Kansas City, it was sunny and the temperature was 79. It was sunny in Springfield, Missouri, with a temperature of 78. In Rolla, it was mostly sunny and the temperature was 75. In Farmington, it was 76 degrees. It was sunny in Cape Girardeau, with 77 degrees. It was sunny in Springfield, Illinois, with a temperature of 75. Once again in St. Louis, it was mostly sunny. The temperature was 76 degrees and the wind was east at 3 miles an hour. The current time is 10:54 a.m. Central Daylight Time. 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This afternoon, mostly sunny. Highs in the mid-80s. Light and variable winds, becoming northeast around 5 miles per hour. Tonight, mostly clear. Lows in the mid-60s. Southeast winds around 5 miles per hour. Tuesday, sunny. Highs in the upper 80s. Southeast winds around 5 miles per hour. Tuesday night, mostly clear. Lows in the upper 60s. Southeast winds around 5 miles per hour. Wednesday, sunny. Highs in the upper 80s. South winds around 5 miles per hour. Wednesday night, partly cloudy with a slight chance of showers and thunderstorms in the evening, then mostly cloudy with showers likely with a chance of thunderstorms after midnight. Lows around 70. Chance of rain 70%. Thursday, becoming partly sunny in the afternoon. A slight chance of thunderstorms. Showers likely, mainly in the morning. Highs in the mid-80s. Chance of rain 70%. Thursday night, showers and thunderstorms likely, mainly in the evening. Lows in the upper 60s. Chance of rain 70%. Friday, partly sunny with a chance of showers and thunderstorms. Highs in the mid-80s. Chance of rain 50%. Friday night, partly cloudy. A slight chance of showers and thunderstorms in the evening, then a chance of showers and thunderstorms after midnight. Lows in the upper 60s. Chance of rain 40%. Saturday, mostly sunny with a slight chance of showers and thunderstorms. Highs in the upper 80s. Chance of rain 20%. Saturday night, mostly clear in the evening, then becoming partly cloudy. Lows in the lower 70s. Sunday, mostly sunny with a slight chance of showers and thunderstorms. Highs in the lower 90s. Chance of rain 20%. Heat index values up to 105. At 10 a.m. at Lambert Field in St. Louis, it was mostly sunny with a temperature of 76 degrees. The dew point was 64, giving us a relative humidity of 66%. The wind was east at 3 miles an hour, and the pressure was 30.00 inches and steady. Elsewhere in the metro area, in Chesterfield, haze was reported and the temperature was 76. In Belleville, it was 76 degrees. In Cahokia, it was sunny and 76 degrees. In St. Charles, it was sunny and 76. Across the region, it was sunny in Columbia, Missouri, with a temperature of 75. In Quincy, it was sunny and 75 degrees. In Kansas City, it was sunny and the temperature was 79. It was sunny in Springfield, Missouri, with a temperature of 78. In Rolla, it was mostly sunny and the temperature was 75. In Farmington, it was 76 degrees. It was sunny in Cape Girardeau, with 77 degrees. It was sunny in Springfield, Illinois, with a temperature of 75. Once again in St. Louis, it was mostly sunny.
the temperature was 76 degrees and the wind was east at 3 miles an hour. The current time is 10:58 a.m. Central Daylight Time. 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This afternoon, mostly sunny. Highs in the mid-80s. Light and variable winds, becoming northeast around 5 miles per hour. Tonight, mostly clear. Lows in the mid-60s. Southeast winds around 5 miles per hour. Tuesday, sunny. Highs in the upper 80s. Southeast winds around 5 miles per hour. Tuesday night, mostly clear. Lows in the upper 60s. Southeast winds around 5 miles per hour. Wednesday, sunny. Highs in the upper 80s. South winds around 5 miles per hour. Wednesday night, partly cloudy with a slight chance of showers and thunderstorms in the evening, then mostly cloudy with showers likely with a chance of thunderstorms after midnight. Lows around 70. Chance of rain 70%. Thursday, becoming partly sunny in the afternoon. A slight chance of thunderstorms. Showers likely, mainly in the morning. Highs in the mid-80s. Chance of rain 70%. Thursday night, showers and thunderstorms likely, mainly in the evening. Lows in the upper 60s. Chance of rain 70%. Friday, partly sunny with a chance of showers and thunderstorms. Highs in the mid-80s. Chance of rain 50%. Friday night, partly cloudy. A slight chance of showers and thunderstorms in the evening, then a chance of showers and thunderstorms after midnight. Lows in the upper 60s. Chance of rain 40%. Saturday, mostly sunny with a slight chance of showers and thunderstorms. Highs in the upper 80s. Chance of rain 20%. Saturday night, mostly clear in the evening, then becoming partly cloudy. Lows in the lower 70s. Sunday, mostly sunny with a slight chance of showers and thunderstorms. Highs in the lower 90s. Chance of rain 20%. Heat index values up to 105. At 10 a.m. at Lambert Field in St. Louis, it was mostly sunny with a temperature of 76 degrees. The dew point was 64, giving us a relative humidity of 66%. The wind was east at 3 miles an hour, and the pressure was 30.00 inches and steady. Elsewhere in the metro area, in Chesterfield, haze was reported and the temperature was 76. In Belleville, it was 76 degrees. In Cahokia, it was sunny and 76 degrees. In St. Charles, it was sunny and 76. Across the region, it was sunny in Columbia, Missouri, with a temperature of 75. In Quincy, it was sunny and 75 degrees. In Kansas City, it was sunny and the temperature was 79. It was sunny in Springfield, Missouri, with a temperature of 78. In Rolla, it was mostly sunny and the temperature was 75. In Farmington, it was 76 degrees. It was sunny in Cape Girardeau, with 77 degrees. It was sunny in Springfield, Illinois, with a temperature of 75. Once again in St. Louis, it was mostly sunny. The temperature was 76 degrees and the wind was east at 3 miles an hour. The current time is 11:02 a.m. Central Daylight Time. 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This afternoon, mostly sunny. Highs in the mid-80s. Light and variable winds, becoming northeast around 5 miles per hour.
Tonight, mostly clear. Lows in the mid-60s. Southeast winds around 5 miles per hour. Tuesday, sunny. Highs in the upper 80s. Southeast winds around 5 miles per hour. Tuesday night, mostly clear. Lows in the upper 60s. Southeast winds around 5 miles per hour. Wednesday, sunny. Highs in the upper 80s. South winds around 5 miles per hour. Wednesday night, partly cloudy with a slight chance of showers and thunderstorms in the evening, then mostly cloudy with showers likely with a chance of thunderstorms after midnight. Lows around 70. Chance of rain 70%. Thursday, becoming partly sunny in the afternoon. A slight chance of thunderstorms. Showers likely, mainly in the morning. Highs in the mid-80s. Chance of rain 70%. Thursday night, showers and thunderstorms likely, mainly in the evening. Lows in the upper 60s. Chance of rain 70%. Friday, partly sunny with a chance of showers and thunderstorms. Highs in the mid-80s. Chance of rain 50%. Friday night, partly cloudy. A slight chance of showers and thunderstorms in the evening, then a chance of showers and thunderstorms after midnight. Lows in the upper 60s. Chance of rain 40%. Saturday, mostly sunny with a slight chance of showers and thunderstorms. Highs in the upper 80s. Chance of rain 20%. Saturday night, mostly clear in the evening, then becoming partly cloudy. Lows in the lower 70s. Sunday, mostly sunny with a slight chance of showers and thunderstorms. Highs in the lower 90s. Chance of rain 20%. Heat index values up to 105. At 10 a.m. at Lambert Field in St. Louis, it was mostly sunny with a temperature of 76 degrees. The dew point was 64, giving us a relative humidity of 66%. The wind was east at 3 miles an hour, and the pressure was 30.00 inches and steady. Elsewhere in the metro area, in Chesterfield, haze was reported and the temperature was 76. In Belleville, it was 76 degrees. In Cahokia, it was sunny and 76 degrees. In St. Charles, it was sunny and 76. Across the region, it was sunny in Columbia, Missouri, with a temperature of 75. In Quincy, it was sunny and 75 degrees. In Kansas City, it was sunny and the temperature was 79. It was sunny in Springfield, Missouri, with a temperature of 78. In Rolla, it was mostly sunny and the temperature was 75. In Farmington, it was 76 degrees. It was sunny in Cape Girardeau, with 77 degrees. It was sunny in Springfield, Illinois, with a temperature of 75. Once again in St. Louis, it was mostly sunny, the temperature was 76 degrees and the wind was east at 3 miles an hour. The current time is 11:07 a.m. Central Daylight Time. 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This afternoon, mostly sunny. Highs in the mid-80s. Light and variable winds, becoming northeast around 5 miles per hour. Tonight, mostly clear. Lows in the mid-60s. Southeast winds around 5 miles per hour. Tuesday, sunny. Highs in the upper 80s. Southeast winds around 5 miles per hour. Tuesday night, mostly clear. Lows in the upper 60s. Southeast winds around 5 miles per hour. Wednesday, sunny. Highs in the upper 80s. South winds around 5 miles per hour. Wednesday night, partly cloudy with a slight chance of showers and thunderstorms in the evening, then mostly cloudy with showers likely with a chance of thunderstorms after midnight. Lows around 70.
chance of rain 70%. Thursday, becoming partly sunny in the afternoon. A slight chance of thunderstorms. Showers likely, mainly in the morning. Highs in the mid-80s. Chance of rain 70%. Thursday night, showers and thunderstorms likely, mainly in the evening. Lows in the upper 60s. Chance of rain 70%. Friday, partly sunny with a chance of showers and thunderstorms. Highs in the mid-80s. Chance of rain 50%. Friday night, partly cloudy. A slight chance of showers and thunderstorms in the evening, then a chance of showers and thunderstorms after midnight. Lows in the upper 60s. Chance of rain 40%. Saturday, mostly sunny with a slight chance of showers and thunderstorms. Highs in the upper 80s. Chance of rain 20%. Saturday night, mostly clear in the evening, then becoming partly cloudy. Lows in the lower 70s. Sunday, mostly sunny with a slight chance of showers and thunderstorms. Highs in the lower 90s. Chance of rain 20%. Heat index values up to 105. At 10 a.m. at Lambert Field in St. Louis, it was mostly sunny with a temperature of 76 degrees. The dew point was 64, giving us a relative humidity of 66%. The wind was east at 3 miles an hour, and the pressure was 30.00 inches and steady. Elsewhere in the metro area, in Chesterfield, haze was reported and the temperature was 76. In Belleville, it was 76 degrees. In Cahokia, it was sunny and 76 degrees. In St. Charles, it was sunny and 76. Across the region, it was sunny in Columbia, Missouri, with a temperature of 75. In Quincy, it was sunny and 75 degrees. In Kansas City, it was sunny and the temperature was 79. It was sunny in Springfield, Missouri, with a temperature of 78. In Rolla, it was mostly sunny and the temperature was 75. In Farmington, it was 76 degrees. It was sunny in Cape Girardeau, with 77 degrees. It was sunny in Springfield, Illinois, with a temperature of 75. Once again in St. Louis, it was mostly sunny. The temperature was 76 degrees and the wind was east at 3 miles an hour. At 11 a.m. at Lambert Field in St. Louis, it was mostly sunny with a temperature of 80 degrees. The dew point was 67, giving us a relative humidity of 64%. The wind was variable at 3 miles an hour, and the pressure was 30.00 inches and steady. Elsewhere in the metro area, in Chesterfield, haze was reported and the temperature was 79. In Belleville, it was 79 degrees. In Cahokia, it was sunny and 79 degrees. In St. Charles, it was sunny and 78. Across the region, it was sunny in Columbia, Missouri, with a temperature of 78. In Quincy, it was mostly sunny and 77 degrees. In Kansas City, it was mostly sunny and the temperature was 82. It was sunny in Springfield, Missouri, with a temperature of 80. In Rolla, it was mostly sunny and the temperature was 76. In Farmington, it was 79 degrees. It was sunny in Cape Girardeau, with 80 degrees. It was sunny in Springfield, Illinois, with a temperature of 78. Once again in St. Louis, it was mostly sunny. The temperature was 80 degrees and the wind was variable at 3 miles an hour. The current time is 11:12 a.m. Central Daylight Time. 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This afternoon, mostly sunny. Highs in the mid-80s. Light and variable winds, becoming northeast around 5 miles per hour. Tonight, mostly clear. Lows in the mid-60s. Southeast winds around 5 miles per hour. Tuesday, sunny.
Highs in the upper 80s. Southeast winds around 5 miles per hour. Tuesday night, mostly clear. Lows in the upper 60s. Southeast winds around 5 miles per hour. Wednesday, sunny. Highs in the upper 80s. South winds around 5 miles per hour. Wednesday night, partly cloudy with a slight chance of showers and thunderstorms in the evening, then mostly cloudy with showers likely with a chance of thunderstorms after midnight. Lows around 70. Chance of rain 70%. Thursday, becoming partly sunny in the afternoon. A slight chance of thunderstorms. Showers likely, mainly in the morning. Highs in the mid-80s. Chance of rain 70%. Thursday night, showers and thunderstorms likely, mainly in the evening. Lows in the upper 60s. Chance of rain 70%. Friday, partly sunny with a chance of showers and thunderstorms. Highs in the mid-80s. Chance of rain 50%. Friday night, partly cloudy. A slight chance of showers and thunderstorms in the evening, then a chance of showers and thunderstorms after midnight. Lows in the upper 60s. Chance of rain 40%. Saturday, mostly sunny with a slight chance of showers and thunderstorms. Highs in the upper 80s. Chance of rain 20%. Saturday night, mostly clear in the evening, then becoming partly cloudy. Lows in the lower 70s. Sunday, mostly sunny with a slight chance of showers and thunderstorms. Highs in the lower 90s. Chance of rain 20%. Heat index values up to 105. At 11 a.m. at Lambert Field in St. Louis, it was mostly sunny with a temperature of 80 degrees. The dew point was 67, giving us a relative humidity of 64%. The wind was variable at 3 miles an hour, and the pressure was 30.00 inches and steady. Elsewhere in the metro area, in Chesterfield, haze was reported and the temperature was 79. In Belleville, it was 79 degrees. In Cahokia, it was sunny and 79 degrees. In St. Charles, it was sunny and 78. Across the region, it was sunny in Columbia, Missouri, with a temperature of 78. In Quincy, it was mostly sunny and 77 degrees. In Kansas City, it was mostly sunny and the temperature was 82. It was sunny in Springfield, Missouri, with a temperature of 80. In Rolla, it was mostly sunny and the temperature was 76. In Farmington, it was 79 degrees. It was sunny in Cape Girardeau, with 80 degrees. It was sunny in Springfield, Illinois, with a temperature of 78. Once again in St. Louis, it was mostly sunny, the temperature was 80 degrees, and the wind was variable at 3 miles an hour. The current time is 11:16 a.m. Central Daylight Time. 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This program originates from the National Weather Service Forecast Office in St. Louis, Missouri, and serves parts of East Central Missouri and Southwest Illinois, including the St. Louis metro area and surrounding counties. This afternoon, mostly sunny. Highs in the mid-80s. Light and variable winds, becoming northeast around 5 miles per hour. Tonight, mostly clear. Lows in the mid-60s. Southeast winds around 5 miles per hour. Tuesday, sunny. Highs in the upper 80s. Southeast winds around 5 miles per hour. Tuesday night, mostly clear. Lows in the upper 60s. Southeast winds around 5 miles per hour. Wednesday, sunny. Highs in the upper 80s. South winds around 5 miles per hour. Wednesday night, partly cloudy with a slight chance of showers and thunderstorms in the evening, then mostly cloudy with showers likely with a chance of thunderstorms after midnight. Lows around 70. Chance of rain 70%. Thursday, becoming partly sunny in the afternoon. A slight chance of thunderstorms.
showers likely, mainly in the morning. Highs in the mid-80s. Chance of rain 70%. Thursday night, showers and thunderstorms likely, mainly in the evening. Lows in the upper 60s. Chance of rain 70%. Friday, partly sunny with a chance of showers and thunderstorms. Highs in the mid-80s. Chance of rain 50%. Friday night, partly cloudy. A slight chance of showers and thunderstorms in the evening, then a chance of showers and thunderstorms after midnight. Lows in the upper 60s. Chance of rain 40%. Saturday, mostly sunny with a slight chance of showers and thunderstorms. Highs in the upper 80s. Chance of rain 20%. Saturday night, mostly clear in the evening, then becoming partly cloudy. Lows in the lower 70s. Sunday, mostly sunny with a slight chance of showers and thunderstorms. Highs in the lower 90s. Chance of rain 20%. Heat index values up to 105. At 11 a.m. at Lambert Field in St. Louis, it was mostly sunny with a temperature of 80 degrees. The dew point was 67, giving us a relative humidity of 64%. The wind was variable at 3 miles an hour, and the pressure was 30.00 inches and steady. Elsewhere in the metro area, in Chesterfield, haze was reported and the temperature was 79. In Belleville, it was 79 degrees. In Cahokia, it was sunny and 79 degrees. In St. Charles, it was sunny and 78. Across the region, it was sunny in Columbia, Missouri, with a temperature of 78. In Quincy, it was mostly sunny and 77 degrees. In Kansas City, it was mostly sunny and the temperature was 82. It was sunny in Springfield, Missouri, with a temperature of 80. In Rolla, it was mostly sunny and the temperature was 76. In Farmington, it was 79 degrees. It was sunny in Cape Girardeau, with 80 degrees. It was sunny in Springfield, Illinois, with a temperature of 78. Once again in St. Louis, it was mostly sunny, the temperature was 80 degrees, and the wind was variable at 3 miles an hour. The current time is 11:21 a.m. Central Daylight Time. 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This program originates from the National Weather Service Forecast Office in St. Louis, Missouri, and serves parts of East Central Missouri and Southwest Illinois, including the St. Louis metro area and surrounding counties. This afternoon, mostly sunny. Highs in the mid-80s. Light and variable winds, becoming northeast around 5 miles per hour. Tonight, mostly clear. Lows in the mid-60s. Southeast winds around 5 miles per hour. Tuesday, sunny. Highs in the upper 80s. Southeast winds around 5 miles per hour. Tuesday night, mostly clear. Lows in the upper 60s. Southeast winds around 5 miles per hour. Wednesday, sunny. Highs in the upper 80s. South winds around 5 miles per hour. Wednesday night, partly cloudy with a slight chance of showers and thunderstorms in the evening, then mostly cloudy with showers likely with a chance of thunderstorms after midnight. Lows around 70. Chance of rain 70%. Thursday, becoming partly sunny in the afternoon. A slight chance of thunderstorms. Showers likely, mainly in the morning. Highs in the mid-80s. Chance of rain 70%. Thursday night, showers and thunderstorms likely, mainly in the evening. Lows in the upper 60s. Chance of rain 70%. Friday, partly sunny with a chance of showers and thunderstorms. Highs in the mid-80s. Chance of rain 50%. Friday night, partly cloudy. A slight chance of showers and thunderstorms in the evening, then a chance of showers and thunderstorms after midnight. Lows in the upper 60s. Chance of rain 40%.
Saturday, mostly sunny with a slight chance of showers and thunderstorms. Highs in the upper 80s. Chance of rain 20%. Saturday night, mostly clear in the evening, then becoming partly cloudy. Lows in the lower 70s. Sunday, mostly sunny with a slight chance of showers and thunderstorms. Highs in the lower 90s. Chance of rain 20%. Heat index values up to 105. At 11 a.m. at Lambert Field in St. Louis, it was mostly sunny with a temperature of 80 degrees. The dew point was 67, giving us a relative humidity of 64%. The wind was variable at 3 miles an hour, and the pressure was 30.00 inches and steady. Elsewhere in the metro area, in Chesterfield, haze was reported and the temperature was 79. In Belleville, it was 79 degrees. In Cahokia, it was sunny and 79 degrees. In St. Charles, it was sunny and 78. Across the region, it was sunny in Columbia, Missouri, with a temperature of 78. In Quincy, it was mostly sunny and 77 degrees. In Kansas City, it was mostly sunny and the temperature was 82. It was sunny in Springfield, Missouri, with a temperature of 80. In Rolla, it was mostly sunny and the temperature was 76. In Farmington, it was 79 degrees. It was sunny in Cape Girardeau, with 80 degrees. It was sunny in Springfield, Illinois, with a temperature of 78. Once again in St. Louis, it was mostly sunny. The temperature was 80 degrees and the wind was variable at 3 miles an hour. The current time is 11:25 a.m. Central Daylight Time. 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This program originates from the National Weather Service Forecast Office in St. Louis, Missouri, and serves parts of East Central Missouri and Southwest Illinois, including the St. Louis metro area and surrounding counties. This afternoon, mostly sunny. Highs in the mid-80s. Light and variable winds, becoming northeast around 5 miles per hour. Tonight, mostly clear. Lows in the mid-60s. Southeast winds around 5 miles per hour. Tuesday, sunny. Highs in the upper 80s. Southeast winds around 5 miles per hour. Tuesday night, mostly clear. Lows in the upper 60s. Southeast winds around 5 miles per hour. Wednesday, sunny. Highs in the upper 80s. South winds around 5 miles per hour. Wednesday night, partly cloudy with a slight chance of showers and thunderstorms in the evening, then mostly cloudy with showers likely with a chance of thunderstorms after midnight. Lows around 70. Chance of rain 70%. Thursday, becoming partly sunny in the afternoon. A slight chance of thunderstorms. Showers likely, mainly in the morning. Highs in the mid-80s. Chance of rain 70%. Thursday night, showers and thunderstorms likely, mainly in the evening. Lows in the upper 60s. Chance of rain 70%. Friday, partly sunny with a chance of showers and thunderstorms. Highs in the mid-80s. Chance of rain 50%. Friday night, partly cloudy. A slight chance of showers and thunderstorms in the evening, then a chance of showers and thunderstorms after midnight. Lows in the upper 60s. Chance of rain 40%. Saturday, mostly sunny with a slight chance of showers and thunderstorms. Highs in the upper 80s. Chance of rain 20%. Saturday night, mostly clear in the evening, then becoming partly cloudy. Lows in the lower 70s. Sunday, mostly sunny with a slight chance of showers and thunderstorms. Highs in the lower 90s. Chance of rain 20%. Heat index values up to 105. At 11 a.m. at Lambert Field in St. Louis, it was mostly sunny with a temperature of 80 degrees. The dew point was 67, giving us a relative humidity of 64%.
The wind was variable at 3 miles an hour, and the pressure was 30.00 inches and steady. Elsewhere in the metro area, in Chesterfield, haze was reported and the temperature was 79. In Belleville, it was 79 degrees. In Cahokia, it was sunny and 79 degrees. In St. Charles, it was sunny and 78. Across the region, it was sunny in Columbia, Missouri, with a temperature of 78. In Quincy, it was mostly sunny and 77 degrees. In Kansas City, it was mostly sunny and the temperature was 82. It was sunny in Springfield, Missouri, with a temperature of 80. In Rolla, it was mostly sunny and the temperature was 76. In Farmington, it was 79 degrees. It was sunny in Cape Girardeau, with 80 degrees. It was sunny in Springfield, Illinois, with a temperature of 78. Once again in St. Louis, it was mostly sunny. The temperature was 80 degrees and the wind was variable at 3 miles an hour. The current time is 11:29 a.m. Central Daylight Time. 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This program originates from the National Weather Service Forecast Office in St. Louis, Missouri, and serves parts of East Central Missouri and Southwest Illinois, including the St. Louis metro area and surrounding counties. This afternoon, mostly sunny. Highs in the mid-80s. Light and variable winds, becoming northeast around 5 miles per hour. Tonight, mostly clear. Lows in the mid-60s. Southeast winds around 5 miles per hour. Tuesday, sunny. Highs in the upper 80s. Southeast winds around 5 miles per hour. Tuesday night, mostly clear. Lows in the upper 60s. Southeast winds around 5 miles per hour. Wednesday, sunny. Highs in the upper 80s. South winds around 5 miles per hour. Wednesday night, partly cloudy with a slight chance of showers and thunderstorms in the evening, then mostly cloudy with showers likely with a chance of thunderstorms after midnight. Lows around 70. Chance of rain 70%. Thursday, becoming partly sunny in the afternoon. A slight chance of thunderstorms. Showers likely, mainly in the morning. Highs in the mid-80s. Chance of rain 70%. Thursday night, showers and thunderstorms likely, mainly in the evening. Lows in the upper 60s. Chance of rain 70%. Friday, partly sunny with a chance of showers and thunderstorms. Highs in the mid-80s. Chance of rain 50%. Friday night, partly cloudy. A slight chance of showers and thunderstorms in the evening, then a chance of showers and thunderstorms after midnight. Lows in the upper 60s. Chance of rain 40%. Saturday, mostly sunny with a slight chance of showers and thunderstorms. Highs in the upper 80s. Chance of rain 20%. Saturday night, mostly clear in the evening, then becoming partly cloudy. Lows in the lower 70s. Sunday, mostly sunny with a slight chance of showers and thunderstorms. Highs in the lower 90s. Chance of rain 20%. Heat index values up to 105. At 11 a.m. at Lambert Field in St. Louis, it was mostly sunny with a temperature of 80 degrees. The dew point was 67, giving us a relative humidity of 64%. The wind was variable at 3 miles an hour, and the pressure was 30.00 inches and steady. Elsewhere in the metro area, in Chesterfield, haze was reported and the temperature was 79. In Belleville, it was 79 degrees. In Cahokia, it was sunny and 79 degrees. In St. Charles, it was sunny and 78. Across the region, it was sunny in Columbia, Missouri, with a temperature of 78. In Quincy, it was mostly sunny and 77 degrees. In Kansas City, it was mostly sunny and the temperature was 82. It was sunny in Springfield, Missouri, with a temperature of 80.
In Rolla, it was mostly sunny and the temperature was 76. In Farmington, it was 79 degrees. It was sunny in Cape Girardeau with 80 degrees. It was sunny in Springfield, Illinois, with a temperature of 78. Once again in St. Louis, it was mostly sunny. The temperature was 80 degrees and the wind was variable at 3 miles an hour. The current time is 11:33 a.m. Central Daylight Time. 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This afternoon, mostly sunny. Highs in the mid-80s. Light and variable winds, becoming northeast around 5 miles per hour. Tonight, mostly clear. Lows in the mid-60s. Southeast winds around 5 miles per hour. Tuesday, sunny. Highs in the upper 80s. Southeast winds around 5 miles per hour. Tuesday night, mostly clear. Lows in the upper 60s. Southeast winds around 5 miles per hour. Wednesday, sunny. Highs in the upper 80s. South winds around 5 miles per hour. Wednesday night, partly cloudy with a slight chance of showers and thunderstorms in the evening, then mostly cloudy with showers likely with a chance of thunderstorms after midnight. Lows around 70. Chance of rain 70%. Thursday, becoming partly sunny in the afternoon. A slight chance of thunderstorms. Showers likely, mainly in the morning. Highs in the mid-80s. Chance of rain 70%. Thursday night, showers and thunderstorms likely, mainly in the evening. Lows in the upper 60s. Chance of rain 70%. Friday, partly sunny with a chance of showers and thunderstorms. Highs in the mid-80s. Chance of rain 50%. Friday night, partly cloudy. A slight chance of showers and thunderstorms in the evening, then a chance of showers and thunderstorms after midnight. Lows in the upper 60s. Chance of rain 40%. Saturday, mostly sunny with a slight chance of showers and thunderstorms. Highs in the upper 80s. Chance of rain 20%. Saturday night, mostly clear in the evening, then becoming partly cloudy. Lows in the lower 70s. Sunday, mostly sunny with a slight chance of showers and thunderstorms. Highs in the lower 90s. Chance of rain 20%. Heat index values up to 105. At 11 a.m. at Lambert Field in St. Louis, it was mostly sunny with a temperature of 80 degrees. The dew point was 67, giving us a relative humidity of 64%. The wind was variable at 3 miles an hour, and the pressure was 30.00 inches and steady. Elsewhere in the metro area, in Chesterfield, haze was reported and the temperature was 79. In Belleville, it was 79 degrees. In Cahokia, it was sunny and 79 degrees. In St. Charles, it was sunny and 78. Across the region, it was sunny in Columbia, Missouri, with a temperature of 78. In Quincy, it was mostly sunny and 77 degrees. In Kansas City, it was mostly sunny and the temperature was 82. It was sunny in Springfield, Missouri, with a temperature of 80. In Rolla, it was mostly sunny and the temperature was 76. In Farmington, it was 79 degrees. It was sunny in Cape Girardeau, with 80 degrees. It was sunny in Springfield, Illinois, with a temperature of 78. Once again in St. Louis, it was mostly sunny. The temperature was 80 degrees and the wind was variable at 3 miles an hour. The current time is 11:37 a.m. Central Daylight Time. 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
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This afternoon, mostly sunny. Highs in the mid-80s. Light and variable winds, becoming northeast around 5 miles per hour. Tonight, mostly clear. Lows in the mid-60s. Southeast winds around 5 miles per hour. Tuesday, sunny. Highs in the upper 80s. Southeast winds around 5 miles per hour. Tuesday night, mostly clear. Lows in the upper 60s. Southeast winds around 5 miles per hour. Wednesday, sunny. Highs in the upper 80s. South winds around 5 miles per hour. Wednesday night, partly cloudy with a slight chance of showers and thunderstorms in the evening, then mostly cloudy with showers likely with a chance of thunderstorms after midnight. Lows around 70. Chance of rain 70%. Thursday, becoming partly sunny in the afternoon. A slight chance of thunderstorms. Showers likely, mainly in the morning. Highs in the mid-80s. Chance of rain coming northeast around 5 miles per hour.

partly cloudy with a slight chance of showers and thunderstorms in the evening. Then mostly cloudy with showers, likely with a chance of thunderstorms after midnight. Lows around 70. Chance of rain 70%. Thursday, becoming partly sunny in the afternoon. A slight chance of thunderstorms. Showers likely, mainly in the morning. Highs in the mid-80s. Chance of rain 70%. Thursday night, showers and thunderstorms likely, mainly in the evening. Lows in the upper 60s. Chance of rain 70%. Friday, partly sunny with a chance of showers and thunderstorms. Highs in the mid-80s. Chance of rain 50%. Friday night, partly cloudy. A slight chance of showers and thunderstorms in the evening, then a chance of showers and thunderstorms after midnight. Lows in the upper 60s. Chance of rain 40%. Saturday, mostly sunny with a slight chance of showers and thunderstorms. Highs in the upper 80s. Chance of rain 20%. Saturday night, mostly clear in the evening, then becoming partly cloudy. Lows in the lower 70s. Sunday, mostly sunny with a slight chance of showers and thunderstorms. Highs in the lower 90s. Chance of rain 20%. Heat index values up to 105. At 11 a.m. at Lambert Field in St. Louis, it was mostly sunny with a temperature of 80 degrees. The dew point was 67, giving us a relative humidity of 64%. The wind was variable at 3 miles an hour, and the pressure was 30.00 inches and steady. Elsewhere in the metro area, in Chesterfield, haze was reported and the temperature was 79. In Belleville, it was 79 degrees. In Cahokia, it was sunny and 79 degrees. In St. Charles, it was sunny and 78. Across the region, it was sunny in Columbia, Missouri, with a temperature of 78. In Quincy, it was mostly sunny and 77 degrees. In Kansas City, it was mostly sunny and the temperature was 82. It was sunny in Springfield, Missouri, with a temperature of 80. In Rolla, it was mostly sunny and the temperature was 76. In Farmington, it was 79 degrees. It was sunny in Cape Girardeau, with 80 degrees. It was sunny in Springfield, Illinois, with a temperature of 78. Once again in St. Louis, it was mostly sunny, the temperature was 80 degrees, and the wind was variable at 3 miles an hour. The current time is 11:42 a.m. Central Daylight Time. 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This afternoon, mostly sunny. Highs in the mid-80s. Light and variable winds, becoming northeast around 5 miles per hour. Tonight, mostly clear. Lows in the mid-60s. Southeast winds around 5 miles per hour. Tuesday, sunny. Highs in the upper 80s. Southeast winds around 5 miles per hour. Tuesday night, mostly clear. Lows in the upper 60s. Southeast winds around 5 miles per hour. Wednesday, sunny. Highs in the upper 80s. South winds around 5 miles per hour. Wednesday night, partly cloudy with a slight chance of showers and thunderstorms in the evening, then mostly cloudy with showers likely with a chance of thunderstorms after midnight. Lows around 70. Chance of rain 70%. Thursday, becoming partly sunny in the afternoon. A slight chance of thunderstorms. Showers likely, mainly in the morning. Highs in the mid-80s. Chance of rain 70%. Thursday night, showers and thunderstorms likely, mainly in the evening. Lows in the upper 60s. Chance of rain 70%. Friday, partly sunny with a chance of showers and thunderstorms. Highs in the mid-80s. Chance

and 50%. Friday night, partly cloudy. A slight chance of showers and thunderstorms in the evening, then a chance of showers and thunderstorms after midnight. Lows in the upper 60s. Chance of rain 40%. Saturday, mostly sunny with a slight chance of showers and thunderstorms. Highs in the upper 80s. Chance of rain 20%. Saturday night, mostly clear in the evening, then becoming partly cloudy. Lows in the lower 70s. Sunday, mostly sunny with a slight chance of showers and thunderstorms. Highs in the lower 90s. Chance of rain 20%. Heat index values up to 105. At 11 a.m. at Lambert Field in St. Louis, it was mostly sunny with a temperature of 80 degrees. The dew point was 67, giving us a relative humidity of 64%. The wind was variable at 3 miles an hour, and the pressure was 30.00 inches and steady. Elsewhere in the metro area, in Chesterfield, haze was reported and the temperature was 79. In Belleville, it was 79 degrees. In Cahokia, it was sunny and 79 degrees. In St. Charles, it was sunny and 78. Across the region, it was sunny in Columbia, Missouri, with a temperature of 78. In Quincy, it was mostly sunny and 77 degrees. In Kansas City, it was mostly sunny and the temperature was 82. It was sunny in Springfield, Missouri, with a temperature of 80. In Rolla, it was mostly sunny and the temperature was 76. In Farmington, it was 79 degrees. It was sunny in Cape Girardeau, with 80 degrees. It was sunny in Springfield, Illinois, with a temperature of 78. Once again in St. Louis, it was mostly sunny, the temperature was 80 degrees, and the wind was variable at 3 miles an hour. The current time is 11:46 a.m. Central Daylight Time. 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This program originates from the National Weather Service Forecast Office in St. Louis, Missouri, and serves parts of East Central Missouri and Southwest Illinois, including the St. Louis metro area and surrounding counties. This afternoon, mostly sunny. Highs in the mid-80s. Light and variable winds, becoming northeast around 5 miles per hour. Tonight, mostly clear. Lows in the mid-60s. Southeast winds around 5 miles per hour. Tuesday, sunny. Highs in the upper 80s. Southeast winds around 5 miles per hour. Tuesday night, mostly clear. Lows in the upper 60s. Southeast winds around 5 miles per hour. Wednesday, sunny. Highs in the upper 80s. South winds around 5 miles per hour. Wednesday night, partly cloudy with a slight chance of showers and thunderstorms in the evening, then mostly cloudy with showers likely with a chance of thunderstorms after midnight. Lows around 70. Chance of rain 70%. Thursday, becoming partly sunny in the afternoon. A slight chance of thunderstorms. Showers likely, mainly in the morning. Highs in the mid-80s. Chance of rain 70%. Thursday night, showers and thunderstorms likely, mainly in the evening. Lows in the upper 60s. Chance of rain 70%. Friday, partly sunny with a chance of showers and thunderstorms. Highs in the mid-80s. Chance of rain 50%. Friday night, partly cloudy. A slight chance of showers and thunderstorms in the evening, then a chance of showers and thunderstorms after midnight. Lows in the upper 60s. Chance of rain 40%. Saturday, mostly sunny with a slight chance of showers and thunderstorms. Highs in the upper 80s. Chance of rain 20%. Saturday night, mostly clear in the evening, then becoming partly cloudy. Lows in the lower 70s. Sunday, mostly sunny with a slight chance of showers and thunderstorms. Highs in the lower 90s. Chance of rain 20%. Heat index values up to 100.
105. At 11 a.m. at Lambert Field in St. Louis, it was mostly sunny with a temperature of 80 degrees. The dew point was 67, giving us a relative humidity of 64%. The wind was variable at 3 miles an hour, and the pressure was 30.00 inches and steady. Elsewhere in the metro area, in Chesterfield, haze was reported and the temperature was 79. In Belleville, it was 79 degrees. In Cahokia, it was sunny and 79 degrees. In St. Charles, it was sunny and 78. Across the region, it was sunny in Columbia, Missouri, with a temperature of 78. In Quincy, it was mostly sunny and 77 degrees. In Kansas City, it was mostly sunny and the temperature was 82. It was sunny in Springfield, Missouri, with a temperature of 80. In Rolla, it was mostly sunny and the temperature was 76. In Farmington, it was 79 degrees. It was sunny in Cape Girardeau, with 80 degrees. It was sunny in Springfield, Illinois, with a temperature of 78. Once again in St. Louis, it was mostly sunny, the temperature was 80 degrees, and the wind was variable at 3 miles an hour. The current time is 11:50 a.m. Central Daylight Time. 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This afternoon, mostly sunny. Highs in the mid-80s. Light and variable winds, becoming northeast around 5 miles per hour. Tonight, mostly clear. Lows in the mid-60s. Southeast winds around 5 miles per hour. Tuesday, sunny. Highs in the upper 80s. Southeast winds around 5 miles per hour. Tuesday night, mostly clear. Lows in the upper 60s. Southeast winds around 5 miles per hour. Wednesday, sunny. Highs in the upper 80s. South winds around 5 miles per hour. Wednesday night, partly cloudy with a slight chance of showers and thunderstorms in the evening, then mostly cloudy with showers likely with a chance of thunderstorms after midnight. Lows around 70. Chance of rain 70%. Thursday, becoming partly sunny in the afternoon. A slight chance of thunderstorms. Showers likely, mainly in the morning. Highs in the mid-80s. Chance of rain 70%. Thursday night, showers and thunderstorms likely, mainly in the evening. Lows in the upper 60s. Chance of rain 70%. Friday, partly sunny with a chance of showers and thunderstorms. Highs in the mid-80s. Chance of rain 50%. Friday night, partly cloudy. A slight chance of showers and thunderstorms in the evening, then a chance of showers and thunderstorms after midnight. Lows in the upper 60s. Chance of rain 40%. Saturday, mostly sunny with a slight chance of showers and thunderstorms. Highs in the upper 80s. Chance of rain 20%. Saturday night, mostly clear in the evening, then becoming partly cloudy. Lows in the lower 70s. Sunday, mostly sunny with a slight chance of showers and thunderstorms. Highs in the lower 90s. Chance of rain 20%. Heat index values up to 105. At 11 a.m. at Lambert Field in St. Louis, it was mostly sunny with a temperature of 80 degrees. The dew point was 67, giving us a relative humidity of 64%. The wind was variable at 3 miles an hour, and the pressure was 30.00 inches and steady. Elsewhere in the metro area, in Chesterfield, haze was reported and the temperature was 79. In Belleville, it was 79 degrees. In Cahokia, it was sunny and 79 degrees. In St. Charles, it was sunny and 78. Across the region, it was sunny in Columbia, Missouri, with a temperature of 78. In Quincy, it was mostly sunny.
and 77 degrees. In Kansas City, it was mostly sunny and the temperature was 82. It was sunny in Springfield, Missouri, with a temperature of 80. In Rolla, it was mostly sunny and the temperature was 76. In Farmington, it was 79 degrees. It was sunny in Cape Girardeau, with 80 degrees. It was sunny in Springfield, Illinois, with a temperature of 78. Once again in St. Louis, it was mostly sunny. The temperature was 80 degrees and the wind was variable at 3 miles an hour. The current time is 11:54 a.m. Central Daylight Time. 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This afternoon, mostly sunny. Highs in the mid-80s. Light and variable winds, becoming northeast around 5 miles per hour. Tonight, mostly clear. Lows in the mid-60s. Southeast winds around 5 miles per hour. Tuesday, sunny. Highs in the upper 80s. Southeast winds around 5 miles per hour. Tuesday night, mostly clear. Lows in the upper 60s. Southeast winds around 5 miles per hour. Wednesday, sunny. Highs in the upper 80s. South winds around 5 miles per hour. Wednesday night, partly cloudy with a slight chance of showers and thunderstorms in the evening, then mostly cloudy with showers likely with a chance of thunderstorms after midnight. Lows around 70. Chance of rain 70%. Thursday, becoming partly sunny in the afternoon. A slight chance of thunderstorms. Showers likely, mainly in the morning. Highs in the mid-80s. Chance of rain 70%. Thursday night, showers and thunderstorms likely, mainly in the evening. Lows in the upper 60s. Chance of rain 70%. Friday, partly sunny with a chance of showers and thunderstorms. Highs in the mid-80s. Chance of rain 50%. Friday night, partly cloudy. A slight chance of showers and thunderstorms in the evening, then a chance of showers and thunderstorms after midnight. Lows in the upper 60s. Chance of rain 40%. Saturday, mostly sunny with a slight chance of showers and thunderstorms. Highs in the upper 80s. Chance of rain 20%. Saturday night, mostly clear in the evening, then becoming partly cloudy. Lows in the lower 70s. Sunday, mostly sunny with a slight chance of showers and thunderstorms. Highs in the lower 90s. Chance of rain 20%. Heat index values up to 105. At 11 a.m. at Lambert Field in St. Louis, it was mostly sunny with a temperature of 80 degrees. The dew point was 67, giving us a relative humidity of 64%. The wind was variable at 3 miles an hour, and the pressure was 30.00 inches and steady. Elsewhere in the metro area, in Chesterfield, haze was reported and the temperature was 79. In Belleville, it was 79 degrees. In Cahokia, it was sunny and 79 degrees. In St. Charles, it was sunny and 78. Across the region, it was sunny in Columbia, Missouri, with a temperature of 78. In Quincy, it was mostly sunny and 77 degrees. In Kansas City, it was mostly sunny and the temperature was 82. It was sunny in Springfield, Missouri, with a temperature of 80. In Rolla, it was mostly sunny and the temperature was 76. In Farmington, it was 79 degrees. It was sunny in Cape Girardeau, with 80 degrees. It was sunny in Springfield, Illinois, with a temperature of 78. Once again in St. Louis, it was mostly sunny. The temperature was 80 degrees and the wind was variable at 3 miles an hour. The current time is 11:59 a.m. Central Daylight Time. 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
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This afternoon, mostly sunny. Highs in the mid-80s. Light and variable winds, becoming northeast around 5 miles per hour. Tonight, mostly clear. Lows in the mid-60s. Southeast winds around 5 miles per hour. Tuesday, sunny. Highs in the upper 80s. Southeast winds around 5 miles per hour. Tuesday night, mostly clear. Lows in the upper 60s. Southeast winds around 5 miles per hour. Wednesday, sunny. Highs in the upper 80s. South winds around 5 miles per hour. Wednesday night, partly cloudy with a slight chance of showers and thunderstorms in the evening, then mostly cloudy with showers likely with a chance of thunderstorms after midnight. Lows around 70. Chance of rain 70%. Thursday, becoming partly sunny in the afternoon. A slight chance of thunderstorms. Showers likely, mainly in the morning. Highs in the mid-80s. Chance of rain 70%. Thursday night, showers and thunderstorms likely, mainly in the evening. Lows in the upper 60s. Chance of rain 70%. Friday, partly sunny with a chance of showers and thunderstorms. Highs in the mid-80s. Chance of rain 50%. Friday night, partly cloudy. A slight chance of showers and thunderstorms in the evening, then a chance of showers and thunderstorms after midnight. Lows in the upper 60s. Chance of rain 40%. Saturday, mostly sunny with a slight chance of showers and thunderstorms. Highs in the upper 80s. Chance of rain 20%. Saturday night, mostly clear in the evening, then becoming partly cloudy. Lows in the lower 70s. Sunday, mostly sunny with a slight chance of showers and thunderstorms. Highs in the lower 90s. Chance of rain 20%. Heat index values up to 105. At 11 a.m. at Lambert Field in St. Louis, it was mostly sunny with a temperature of 80 degrees. The dew point was 67, giving us a relative humidity of 64%. The wind was variable at 3 miles an hour, and the pressure was 30.00 inches and steady. Elsewhere in the metro area, in Chesterfield, haze was reported and the temperature was 79. In Belleville, it was 79 degrees. In Cahokia, it was sunny and 79 degrees. In St. Charles, it was sunny and 78. Across the region, it was sunny in Columbia, Missouri, with a temperature of 78. In Quincy, it was mostly sunny and 77 degrees. In Kansas City, it was mostly sunny and the temperature was 82. It was sunny in Springfield, Missouri, with a temperature of 80. In Rolla, it was mostly sunny and the temperature was 76. In Farmington, it was 79 degrees. It was sunny in Cape Girardeau, with 80 degrees. It was sunny in Springfield, Illinois, with a temperature of 78. Once again in St. Louis, it was mostly sunny, the temperature was 80 degrees, and the wind was variable at 3 miles an hour. The current time is 12:03 p.m. Central Daylight Time. 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This program originates from the National Weather Service Forecast Office in St. Louis, Missouri, and serves parts of East Central Missouri and Southwest Illinois, including the St. Louis metro area and surrounding counties. This afternoon, mostly sunny. Highs in the mid-80s. Light and variable winds, becoming northeast around 5 miles per hour. Tonight, mostly clear. Lows in the mid-60s. Southeast winds around 5 miles per hour. Tuesday, sunny. Highs in the upper 80s. Southeast winds around 5 miles per hour.
Tuesday night, mostly clear. Lows in the upper 60s. Southeast winds around 5 miles per hour. Wednesday, sunny. Highs in the upper 80s. South winds around 5 miles per hour. Wednesday night, partly cloudy with a slight chance of showers and thunderstorms in the evening, then mostly cloudy with showers likely with a chance of thunderstorms after midnight. Lows around 70. Chance of rain 70%. Thursday, becoming partly sunny in the afternoon. A slight chance of thunderstorms. Showers likely, mainly in the morning. Highs in the mid-80s. Chance of rain 70%. Thursday night, showers and thunderstorms likely, mainly in the evening. Lows in the upper 60s. Chance of rain 70%. Friday, partly sunny with a chance of showers and thunderstorms. Highs in the mid-80s. Chance of rain 50%. Friday night, partly cloudy. A slight chance of showers and thunderstorms in the evening, then a chance of showers and thunderstorms after midnight. Lows in the upper 60s. Chance of rain 40%. Saturday, mostly sunny with a slight chance of showers and thunderstorms. Highs in the upper 80s. Chance of rain 20%. Saturday night, mostly clear in the evening, then becoming partly cloudy. Lows in the lower 70s. Sunday, mostly sunny with a slight chance of showers and thunderstorms. Highs in the lower 90s. Chance of rain 20%. Heat index values up to 105. At 11 a.m. at Lambert Field in St. Louis, it was mostly sunny with a temperature of 80 degrees. The dew point was 67, giving us a relative humidity of 64%. The wind was variable at 3 miles an hour, and the pressure was 30.00 inches and steady. Elsewhere in the metro area, in Chesterfield, haze was reported and the temperature was 79. In Belleville, it was 79 degrees. In Cahokia, it was sunny and 79 degrees. In St. Charles, it was sunny and 78. Across the region, it was sunny in Columbia, Missouri, with a temperature of 78. In Quincy, it was mostly sunny and 77 degrees. In Kansas City, it was mostly sunny and the temperature was 82. It was sunny in Springfield, Missouri, with a temperature of 80. In Rolla, it was mostly sunny and the temperature was 76. In Farmington, it was 79 degrees. It was sunny in Cape Girardeau, with 80 degrees. It was sunny in Springfield, Illinois, with a temperature of 78. Once again in St. Louis, it was mostly sunny, the temperature was 80 degrees, and the wind was variable at 3 miles an hour. The current time is 12:07 p.m. Central Daylight Time. 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This program originates from the National Weather Service Forecast Office in St. Louis, Missouri, and serves parts of East Central Missouri and Southwest Illinois, including the St. Louis metro area and surrounding counties. This afternoon, mostly sunny. Highs in the mid-80s. Light and variable winds, becoming northeast around 5 miles per hour. Tonight, mostly clear. Lows in the mid-60s. Southeast winds around 5 miles per hour. Tuesday, sunny. Highs in the upper 80s. Southeast winds around 5 miles per hour. Tuesday night, mostly clear. Lows in the upper 60s. Southeast winds around 5 miles per hour. Wednesday, sunny. Highs in the upper 80s. South winds around 5 miles per hour. Wednesday night, partly cloudy with a slight chance of showers and thunderstorms in the evening, then mostly cloudy with showers likely with a chance of thunderstorms after midnight. Lows around 70. Chance of rain 70%. Thursday, becoming partly sunny in the afternoon. A slight chance of thunderstorms. Showers likely, mainly in the morning. Highs in the mid-80s.
chance of rain 70%. Thursday night, showers and thunderstorms likely, mainly in the evening. Lows in the upper 60s. Chance of rain 70%. Friday, partly sunny with a chance of showers and thunderstorms. Highs in the mid-80s. Chance of rain 50%. Friday night, partly cloudy. A slight chance of showers and thunderstorms in the evening, then a chance of showers and thunderstorms after midnight. Lows in the upper 60s. Chance of rain 40%. Saturday, mostly sunny with a slight chance of showers and thunderstorms. Highs in the upper 80s. Chance of rain 20%. Saturday night, mostly clear in the evening, then becoming partly cloudy. Lows in the lower 70s. Sunday, mostly sunny with a slight chance of showers and thunderstorms. Highs in the lower 90s. Chance of rain 20%. Heat index values up to 105. At noon at Lambert Field in St. Louis, it was mostly sunny with a temperature of 81 degrees. The dew point was 66, giving us a relative humidity of 60%. The wind was northeast at 5 miles an hour, and the pressure was 30.00 inches and steady. Elsewhere in the metro area, in Chesterfield, haze was reported and the temperature was 81. In Belleville, it was 81 degrees. In Cahokia, it was sunny and 81 degrees. In St. Charles, it was mostly sunny and 80. Across the region, it was mostly sunny in Columbia, Missouri, with a temperature of 80. In Quincy, it was partly sunny and 80 degrees. In Kansas City, it was mostly sunny and the temperature was 83. It was mostly sunny in Springfield, Missouri, with a temperature of 82. In Rolla, it was partly sunny and the temperature was 78. In Farmington, it was 81 degrees. It was sunny in Cape Girardeau, with 81 degrees. It was mostly sunny in Springfield, Illinois, with a temperature of 79. Once again in St. Louis, it was mostly sunny. The temperature was 81 degrees and the wind was northeast at 5 miles an hour. Daily river and lake stages for Monday, August 3rd, on the Mississippi River at Hannibal, the morning stage was 10.7 feet, up 0.6 feet from yesterday. The forecast, 10.9, 10.9, 10.8, 10.7, 10.5. At Louisiana, 12.2 feet, up 0.2. The forecast, 12, 12, 12, 12, 11.9. At Clarksville, 15.5 feet, up a foot and a half. The forecast, 16.3, 16.4, 16.2, 16, 15.6. At Winfield, 14.9 feet, up 1 foot. The forecast, 15.8, 15.9, 15.8, 15.5, 15.3. At Grafton, 15.2 feet, down 0.1. The forecast, 15.7, 15.7, 15.7, 15.7, 15.6. At Mel Price Lock and Dam, 4.5 feet, no change from yesterday. The forecast, 5.4, 5.7, 5.7, 5.6, 5.3. At St. Louis, 2.7 feet, down 0.2. The forecast, 4, 4.8, 5, 5, 4.6. At Chester, 6.4 feet, down 0.3. The forecast, 6.9, 8, 8.4, 8.6, 8.5. On the Missouri River at Herman, 5.7 feet, up 0.1. The forecast, 6.2, 6.4, 6.5, 6.4, 5.3. At Washington, 3.0 feet, down 0.1. The forecast, 3.3, 3.8, 3.8, 3.9, 3.1. At St. Charles, 10.4 feet, down 0.4. The forecast, 10.4, 11, 11.2, 11.3, 11.2. On the Illinois River at Hardin, 19.3 feet, down 0.1.
The forecast, 19.7, 19.7, 19.9, 20.1, 20.2. On the Merrimack River near Steelville, 2.1 feet, down 0.3. Near Sullivan, 4.9 feet, down 0.6. At Pacific, 2.7 feet, down a half foot. Near Eureka, 6.2 feet, up 0.8. At Valley Park, 2.8 feet, up 3.4. At Fenton, 6.5 feet, up 3 feet. Near Arnold, 9.7 feet, up 2.1. On the Quiver River near Troy, 5.5 feet, no change from yesterday. On the Burbis River at Union, 4.6 feet, down 1.7. On the Big River at Burnsville, 4.8 feet, down 1.4. At Carlisle Lake, the morning stage was 445.5 feet, no change from yesterday. At Carlisle, 10.9 feet, no change from yesterday. At Mark Twain Lake, the morning stage was 605.1 feet, no change from yesterday. At Lake of the Ozarks, 659.7 feet, no change from yesterday. The current time is 12:15 p.m. Central Daylight Time. 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This afternoon, mostly sunny. Highs in the mid-80s. Light and variable winds, becoming northeast around 5 miles per hour. Tonight, mostly clear. Lows in the mid-60s. Southeast winds around 5 miles per hour. Tuesday, sunny. Highs in the upper 80s. Southeast winds around 5 miles per hour. Tuesday night, mostly clear. Lows in the upper 60s. Southeast winds around 5 miles per hour. Wednesday, sunny. Highs in the upper 80s. South winds around 5 miles per hour. Wednesday night, partly cloudy with a slight chance of showers and thunderstorms in the evening, then mostly cloudy with showers likely with a chance of thunderstorms after midnight. Lows around 70. Chance of rain 70%. Thursday, becoming partly sunny in the afternoon. A slight chance of thunderstorms. Showers likely, mainly in the morning. Highs in the mid-80s. Chance of rain 70%. Thursday night, showers and thunderstorms likely, mainly in the evening. Lows in the upper 60s. Chance of rain 70%. Friday, partly sunny with a chance of showers and thunderstorms. Highs in the mid-80s. Chance of rain 50%. Friday night, partly cloudy. A slight chance of showers and thunderstorms in the evening, then a chance of showers and thunderstorms after midnight. Lows in the upper 60s. Chance of rain 40%. Saturday, mostly sunny with a slight chance of showers and thunderstorms. Highs in the upper 80s. Chance of rain 20%. Saturday night, mostly clear in the evening, then becoming partly cloudy. Lows in the lower 70s. Sunday, mostly sunny with a slight chance of showers and thunderstorms. Highs in the lower 90s. Chance of rain 20%. Heat index values up to 105. At noon at Lambert Field in St. Louis, it was mostly sunny with a temperature of 81 degrees. The dew point was 66, giving us a relative humidity of 60%. The wind was northeast at 5 miles an hour, and the pressure was 30.00 inches and steady. Elsewhere in the metro area, in Chesterfield, haze was reported and the temperature was 81. In Belleville, it was 81 degrees. In Cahokia, it was sunny and 81 degrees. In St. Charles, it was mostly sunny and 80. Across the region, it was mostly sunny in Columbia, Missouri, with a temperature of 80. In Quincy, it was partly sunny and 80 degrees.
In Kansas City, it was mostly sunny and the temperature was 83. It was mostly sunny in Springfield, Missouri, with a temperature of 82. In Rolla, it was partly sunny and the temperature was 78. In Farmington, it was 81 degrees. It was sunny in Cape Girardeau, with 81 degrees. It was mostly sunny in Springfield, Illinois, with a temperature of 79. Once again in St. Louis, it was mostly sunny. The temperature was 81 degrees and the wind was northeast at 5 miles an hour. The current time is 12:19 p.m. Central Daylight Time. 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This afternoon, mostly sunny. Highs in the mid-80s. Light and variable winds, becoming northeast around 5 miles per hour. Tonight, mostly clear. Lows in the mid-60s. Southeast winds around 5 miles per hour. Tuesday, sunny. Highs in the upper 80s. Southeast winds around 5 miles per hour. Tuesday night, mostly clear. Lows in the upper 60s. Southeast winds around 5 miles per hour. Wednesday, sunny. Highs in the upper 80s. South winds around 5 miles per hour. Wednesday night, partly cloudy with a slight chance of showers and thunderstorms in the evening, then mostly cloudy with showers likely with a chance of thunderstorms after midnight. Lows around 70. Chance of rain 70%. Thursday, becoming partly sunny in the afternoon. A slight chance of thunderstorms. Showers likely, mainly in the morning. Highs in the mid-80s. Chance of rain 70%. Thursday night, showers and thunderstorms likely, mainly in the evening. Lows in the upper 60s. Chance of rain 70%. Friday, partly sunny with a chance of showers and thunderstorms. Highs in the mid-80s. Chance of rain 50%. Friday night, partly cloudy. A slight chance of showers and thunderstorms in the evening, then a chance of showers and thunderstorms after midnight. Lows in the upper 60s. Chance of rain 40%. Saturday, mostly sunny with a slight chance of showers and thunderstorms. Highs in the upper 80s. Chance of rain 20%. Saturday night, mostly clear in the evening, then becoming partly cloudy. Lows in the lower 70s. Sunday, mostly sunny with a slight chance of showers and thunderstorms. Highs in the lower 90s. Chance of rain 20%. Heat index values up to 105. Daily river and lake stages for Monday, August 3rd, on the Mississippi River at Hannibal. The morning stage was 10.7 feet, up 0.6 feet from yesterday. The forecast, 10.9, 10.9, 10.8, 10.7, 10.5. At Louisiana, 12.2 feet, up 0.2. The forecast, 12, 12, 12, 12, 11.9. At Clarksville, 15.5 feet, up a foot and a half. The forecast, 16.3, 16.4, 16.2, 16, 15.6. At Winfield, 14.9 feet, up 1 foot. The forecast, 15.8, 15.9, 15.8, 15.5, 15.3. At Grafton, 15.2 feet, down 0.1. The forecast, 15.7, 15.7, 15.7, 15.7, 15.6. At Mel Price Lock and Dam, 4.5 feet, no change from yesterday. The forecast, 5.4, 5.7, 5.7, 5.6, 5.3. At St. Louis, 2.7 feet, down 0.2. The forecast, 4, 4.8, 5, 5, 4.6.
at Chester, 6.4 feet, down 0.3. The forecast, 6.9, 8, 8.4, 8.6, 8.5. On the Missouri River at Herman, 5.7 feet, up 0.1. The forecast, 6.2, 6.4, 6.5, 6.4, 5.3. At Washington, 3.0 feet, down 0.1. The forecast, 3.3, 3.8, 3.8, 3.9, 3.1. At St. Charles, 10.4 feet, down 0.4. The forecast, 10.4, 11, 11.2, 11.3, 11.2. On the Illinois River at Hardin, 19.3 feet, down 0.1. The forecast, 19.7, 19.7, 19.9, 20.1, 20.2. On the Merrimack River near Steelville, 2.1 feet, down 0.3. Near Sullivan, 4.9 feet, down 0.6. At Pacific, 2.7 feet, down a half foot. Near Eureka, 6.2 feet, up 0.8. At Valley Park, 2.8 feet, up 3.4. At Fenton, 6.5 feet, up 3 feet. Near Arnold, 9.7 feet, up 2.1. On the Quiver River near Troy, 5.5 feet, no change from yesterday. On the Burbage River at Union, 4.6 feet, down 1.7. On the Big River at Burnsville, 4.8 feet, down 1.4. At Carlisle Lake, the morning stage was 445.5 feet, no change from yesterday. At Carlisle, 10.9 feet, no change from yesterday. At Mark Twain Lake, the morning stage was 605.1 feet, no change from yesterday. At Lake of the Ozarks, 659.7 feet, no change from yesterday. At noon at Lambert Field in St. Louis, it was mostly sunny with a temperature of 81 degrees. The dew point was 66, giving us a relative humidity of 60%. The wind was northeast at 5 miles an hour, and the pressure was 30.00 inches and steady. Elsewhere in the metro area, in Chesterfield, haze was reported and the temperature was 81. In Belleville, it was 81 degrees. In Cahokia, it was sunny and 81 degrees. In St. Charles, it was mostly sunny and 80. Across the region, it was mostly sunny in Columbia, Missouri, with a temperature of 80. In Quincy, it was partly sunny and 80 degrees. In Kansas City, it was mostly sunny and the temperature was 83. It was mostly sunny in Springfield, Missouri, with a temperature of 82. In Rolla, it was partly sunny and the temperature was 78. In Farmington, it was 81 degrees. It was sunny in Cape Girardeau, with 81 degrees. It was mostly sunny in Springfield, Illinois, with a temperature of 79. Once again in St. Louis, it was mostly sunny. The temperature was 81 degrees and the wind was northeast at 5 miles an hour. The current time is 12:27 p.m. Central Daylight Time. 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This afternoon, mostly sunny. Highs in the mid-80s. Light and variable winds, becoming northeast around 5 miles per hour. Tonight, mostly clear. Lows in the mid-60s. Southeast winds around 5 miles per hour. Tuesday, sunny. Highs in the upper 80s. Southeast winds around 5 miles per hour. Tuesday night, mostly clear. Lows in the upper 60s. Southeast winds around 5 miles per hour. Wednesday, sunny. Highs in the upper 80s. South winds around 5 miles per hour.
Wednesday night, partly cloudy with a slight chance of showers and thunderstorms in the evening. Then mostly cloudy with showers, likely with a chance of thunderstorms after midnight. Lows around 70. Chance of rain 70%. Thursday, becoming partly sunny in the afternoon. A slight chance of thunderstorms. Showers likely, mainly in the morning. Highs in the mid-80s. Chance of rain 70%. Thursday night, showers and thunderstorms likely, mainly in the evening. Lows in the upper 60s. Chance of rain 70%. Friday, partly sunny with a chance of showers and thunderstorms. Highs in the mid-80s. Chance of rain 50%. Friday night, partly cloudy. A slight chance of showers and thunderstorms in the evening, then a chance of showers and thunderstorms after midnight. Lows in the upper 60s. Chance of rain 40%. Saturday, mostly sunny with a slight chance of showers and thunderstorms. Highs in the upper 80s. Chance of rain 20%. Saturday night, mostly clear in the evening, then becoming partly cloudy. Lows in the lower 70s. Sunday, mostly sunny with a slight chance of showers and thunderstorms. Highs in the lower 90s. Chance of rain 20%. Heat index values up to 105. At noon at Lambert Field in St. Louis, it was mostly sunny with a temperature of 81 degrees. The dew point was 66, giving us a relative humidity of 60%. The wind was northeast at 5 miles an hour, and the pressure was 30.00 inches and steady. Elsewhere in the metro area, in Chesterfield, haze was reported and the temperature was 81. In Belleville, it was 81 degrees. In Cahokia, it was sunny and 81 degrees. In St. Charles, it was mostly sunny and 80. Across the region, it was mostly sunny in Columbia, Missouri, with a temperature of 80. In Quincy, it was partly sunny and 80 degrees. In Kansas City, it was mostly sunny and the temperature was 83. It was mostly sunny in Springfield, Missouri, with a temperature of 82. In Rolla, it was partly sunny and the temperature was 78. In Farmington, it was 81 degrees. It was sunny in Cape Girardeau, with 81 degrees. It was mostly sunny in Springfield, Illinois, with a temperature of 79. Once again in St. Louis, it was mostly sunny. The temperature was 81 degrees and the wind was northeast at 5 miles an hour. The current time is 12:31 p.m. Central Daylight Time. 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This afternoon, mostly sunny. Highs in the mid-80s. Light and variable winds, becoming northeast around 5 miles per hour. Tonight, mostly clear. Lows in the mid-60s. Southeast winds around 5 miles per hour. Tuesday, sunny. Highs in the upper 80s. Southeast winds around 5 miles per hour. Tuesday night, mostly clear. Lows in the upper 60s. Southeast winds around 5 miles per hour. Wednesday, sunny. Highs in the upper 80s. South winds around 5 miles per hour. Wednesday night, partly cloudy with a slight chance of showers and thunderstorms in the evening, then mostly cloudy with showers likely with a chance of thunderstorms after midnight. Lows around 70. Chance of rain 70%. Thursday, becoming partly sunny in the afternoon. A slight chance of thunderstorms. Showers likely, mainly in the morning. Highs in the mid-80s. Chance of rain 70%. Thursday night, showers and thunderstorms likely, mainly in the evening. Lows in the upper 60s. Chance of rain 70%. Friday, partly sunny with a chance of showers and thunderstorms. Highs in the mid-80s.
chance of rain 50%. Friday night, partly cloudy. A slight chance of showers and thunderstorms in the evening, then a chance of showers and thunderstorms after midnight. Lows in the upper 60s. Chance of rain 40%. Saturday, mostly sunny with a slight chance of showers and thunderstorms. Highs in the upper 80s. Chance of rain 20%. Saturday night, mostly clear in the evening, then becoming partly cloudy. Lows in the lower 70s. Sunday, mostly sunny with a slight chance of showers and thunderstorms. Highs in the lower 90s. Chance of rain 20%. Heat index values up to 105. At noon at Lambert Field in St. Louis, it was mostly sunny with a temperature of 81 degrees. The dew point was 66, giving us a relative humidity of 60%. The wind was northeast at 5 miles an hour, and the pressure was 30.00 inches and steady. Elsewhere in the metro area, in Chesterfield, haze was reported and the temperature was 81. In Belleville, it was 81 degrees. In Cahokia, it was sunny and 81 degrees. In St. Charles, it was mostly sunny and 80. Across the region, it was mostly sunny in Columbia, Missouri, with a temperature of 80. In Quincy, it was partly sunny and 80 degrees. In Kansas City, it was mostly sunny and the temperature was 83. It was mostly sunny in Springfield, Missouri, with a temperature of 82. In Rolla, it was partly sunny and the temperature was 78. In Farmington, it was 81 degrees. It was sunny in Cape Girardeau, with 81 degrees. It was mostly sunny in Springfield, Illinois, with a temperature of 79. Once again in St. Louis, it was mostly sunny. The temperature was 81 degrees and the wind was northeast at 5 miles an hour. The current time is 12:36 p.m. Central Daylight Time. 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This afternoon, mostly sunny. Highs in the mid-80s. Light and variable winds, becoming northeast around 5 miles per hour. Tonight, mostly clear. Lows in the mid-60s. Southeast winds around 5 miles per hour. Tuesday, sunny. Highs in the upper 80s. Southeast winds around 5 miles per hour. Tuesday night, mostly clear. Lows in the upper 60s. Southeast winds around 5 miles per hour. Wednesday, sunny. Highs in the upper 80s. South winds around 5 miles per hour. Wednesday night, partly cloudy with a slight chance of showers and thunderstorms in the evening, then mostly cloudy with showers likely with a chance of thunderstorms after midnight. Lows around 70. Chance of rain 70%. Thursday, becoming partly sunny in the afternoon. A slight chance of thunderstorms. Showers likely, mainly in the morning. Highs in the mid-80s. Chance of rain 70%. Thursday night, showers and thunderstorms likely, mainly in the evening. Lows in the upper 60s. Chance of rain 70%. Friday, partly sunny with a chance of showers and thunderstorms. Highs in the mid-80s. Chance of rain 50%. Friday night, partly cloudy. A slight chance of showers and thunderstorms in the evening, then a chance of showers and thunderstorms after midnight. Lows in the upper 60s. Chance of rain 40%. Saturday, mostly sunny with a slight chance of showers and thunderstorms. Highs in the upper 80s. Chance of rain 20%. Saturday night, mostly clear in the evening, then becoming partly cloudy. Lows in the lower 70s. Sunday, mostly sunny with a slight chance of showers and thunderstorms. Highs in the lower 90s. Chance of rain 20%.
heat index values up to 105. Daily river and lake stages for Monday, August 3rd, on the Mississippi River at Hannibal. The morning stage was 10.7 feet, up 0.6 feet from yesterday. The forecast, 10.9, 10.9, 10.8, 10.7, 10.5. At Louisiana, 12.2 feet, up 0.2. The forecast, 12, 12, 12, 12, 11.9. At Clarksville, 15.5 feet, up a foot and a half. The forecast, 16.3, 16.4, 16.2, 16, 15.6. At Winfield, 14.9 feet, up 1 foot. The forecast, 15.8, 15.9, 15.8, 15.5, 15.3. At Grafton, 15.2 feet, down 0.1. The forecast, 15.7, 15.7, 15.7, 15.7, 15.6. At Mel Price Lock and Dam, 4.5 feet, no change from yesterday. The forecast, 5.4, 5.7, 5.7, 10.9, 10.8.

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At Grafton, 15.2 feet, down 0.1. The forecast, 15.7, 15.7, 15.7, 15.7, 15.6. At Mel Price Lock and Dam, 4.5 feet, no change from yesterday. The forecast, 5.4, 5.7, 5.7, 5.6, 5.3. At St. Louis, 2.7 feet, down 0.2. The forecast, 4, 4.8, 5, 5, 4.6. At Chester, 6.4 feet, down 0.3. The forecast, 6.9, 8, 8.4, 8.6, 8.5. On the Missouri River at Herman, 5.7 feet, up 0.1. The forecast, 6.2, 6.4, 6.5, 6.4, 5.3. At Washington, 3.0 feet, down 0.1. The forecast, 3.3, 3.8, 3.8, 3.9, 3.1. At St. Charles, 10.4 feet, down 0.4. The forecast, 10.4, 11, 11.2, 11.3, 11.2. On the Illinois River at Hardin, 19.3 feet, down 0.1. The forecast, 19.7, 19.7, 19.9, 20.1, 20.2. On the Merrimack River near Steelville, 2.1 feet, down 0.3. Near Sullivan, 4.9 feet, down 0.6. At Pacific, 2.7 feet, down a half foot. Near Eureka, 6.2 feet, up 0.8. At Valley Park, 2.8 feet, up 3.4. At Simpson, 6.5 feet, up 3 feet. Near Arnold, 9.7 feet, up 2.1. On the Quiver River near Troy, 5.5 feet, no change from yesterday. On the Berbers River at Union, 4.6 feet, down 1.7. On the Big River at Burnsville, 4.8 feet, down 1.4. At Carlisle Lake, the morning stage was 445.5 feet, no change from yesterday. At Carlisle, 10.9 feet, no change from yesterday. At Mark Twain Lake, the morning stage was 605.1 feet, no change from yesterday. At Lake of the Ozarks, 659.7 feet, no change from yesterday. At noon at Lambert Field in St. Louis, it was mostly sunny with a temperature of 81 degrees. The dew point was 66, giving us a relative humidity of 60%. The wind was northeast at 5 miles an hour, and the pressure was 30.00 inches and steady. Elsewhere in the metro area, in Chesterfield, haze was reported and the temperature was 81. In Belleville, it was 81 degrees. In Cahokia, it was sunny and 81 degrees. In St. Charles, it was mostly sunny and 80. Across the region, it was mostly sunny in Columbia, Missouri, with a temperature of 80. In Quincy, it was partly sunny and 80 degrees. In Kansas City, it was mostly sunny and the temperature was 83. It was mostly sunny in Springfield, Missouri, with a temperature of 82. In Rolla, it was partly sunny and the temperature was 78. In Farmington, it was 81 degrees. It was sunny in Cape Girardeau, with 81 degrees. It was mostly sunny in Springfield, Illinois, with a temperature of 79. Once again in St. Louis, it was mostly sunny. The temperature was 81 degrees and the wind was northeast at 5 miles an hour. The current time is 12:44 p.m. Central Daylight Time. 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This afternoon, mostly sunny. Highs in the mid-80s. Light and variable winds, becoming northeast around 5 miles per hour. Tonight, mostly clear,

lows in the mid-60s. Southeast winds around 5 miles per hour. Tuesday, sunny. Highs in the upper 80s. Southeast winds around 5 miles per hour. Tuesday night, mostly clear. Lows in the upper 60s. Southeast winds around 5 miles per hour. Wednesday, sunny. Highs in the upper 80s. South winds around 5 miles per hour. Wednesday night, partly cloudy with a slight chance of showers and thunderstorms in the evening, then mostly cloudy with showers likely with a chance of thunderstorms after midnight. Lows around 70. Chance of rain 70%. Thursday, becoming partly sunny in the afternoon. A slight chance of thunderstorms. Showers likely, mainly in the morning. Highs in the mid-80s. Chance of rain 70%. Thursday night, showers and thunderstorms likely, mainly in the evening. Lows in the upper 60s. Chance of rain 70%. Friday, partly sunny with a chance of showers and thunderstorms. Highs in the mid-80s. Chance of rain 50%. Friday night, partly cloudy. A slight chance of showers and thunderstorms in the evening, then a chance of showers and thunderstorms after midnight. Lows in the upper 60s. Chance of rain 40%. Saturday, mostly sunny with a slight chance of showers and thunderstorms. Highs in the upper 80s. Chance of rain 20%. Saturday night, mostly clear in the evening, then becoming partly cloudy. Lows in the lower 70s. Sunday, mostly sunny with a slight chance of showers and thunderstorms. Highs in the lower 90s. Chance of rain 20%. Heat index values up to 105. At noon at Lambert Field in St. Louis, it was mostly sunny with a temperature of 81 degrees. The dew point was 66, giving us a relative humidity of 60%. The wind was northeast at 5 miles an hour, and the pressure was 30.00 inches and steady. Elsewhere in the metro area, in Chesterfield, haze was reported and the temperature was 81. In Belleville, it was 81 degrees. In Cahokia, it was sunny and 81 degrees. In St. Charles, it was mostly sunny and 80. Across the region, it was mostly sunny in Columbia, Missouri, with a temperature of 80. In Quincy, it was partly sunny and 80 degrees. In Kansas City, it was mostly sunny and the temperature was 83. It was mostly sunny in Springfield, Missouri, with a temperature of 82. In Rolla, it was partly sunny and the temperature was 78. In Farmington, it was 81 degrees. It was sunny in Cape Girardeau, with 81 degrees. It was mostly sunny in Springfield, Illinois, with a temperature of 79. Once again in St. Louis, it was mostly sunny, the temperature was 81 degrees and the wind was northeast at 5 miles an hour. The current time is 12:48 p.m. Central Daylight Time. 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This program originates from the National Weather Service Forecast Office in St. Louis, Missouri, and serves parts of East Central Missouri and Southwest Illinois, including the St. Louis metro area and surrounding counties. This afternoon, mostly sunny. Highs in the mid-80s. Light and variable winds, becoming northeast around 5 miles per hour. Tonight, mostly clear. Lows in the mid-60s. Southeast winds around 5 miles per hour. Tuesday, sunny. Highs in the upper 80s. Southeast winds around 5 miles per hour. Tuesday night, mostly clear. Lows in the upper 60s. Southeast winds around 5 miles per hour. Wednesday, sunny. Highs in the upper 80s. South winds around 5 miles per hour. Wednesday night, partly cloudy with a slight chance of showers and thunderstorms in the evening, then mostly cloudy with showers likely with a chance of thunderstorms after midnight. Lows around 70. Chance of rain 70%. Thursday.
becoming partly sunny in the afternoon. A slight chance of thunderstorms. Showers likely, mainly in the morning. Highs in the mid-80s. Chance of rain 70%. Thursday night, showers and thunderstorms likely, mainly in the evening. Lows in the upper 60s. Chance of rain 70%. Friday, partly sunny with a chance of showers and thunderstorms. Highs in the mid-80s. Chance of rain 50%. Friday night, partly cloudy. A slight chance of showers and thunderstorms in the evening, then a chance of showers and thunderstorms after midnight. Lows in the upper 60s. Chance of rain 40%. Saturday, mostly sunny with a slight chance of showers and thunderstorms. Highs in the upper 80s. Chance of rain 20%. Saturday night, mostly clear in the evening, then becoming partly cloudy. Lows in the lower 70s. Sunday, mostly sunny with a slight chance of showers and thunderstorms. Highs in the lower 90s. Chance of rain 20%. Heat index values up to 105. At noon at Lambert Field in St. Louis, it was mostly sunny with a temperature of 81 degrees. The dew point was 66, giving us a relative humidity of 60%. The wind was northeast at 5 miles an hour, and the pressure was 30.00 inches and steady. Elsewhere in the metro area, in Chesterfield, haze was reported and the temperature was 81. In Belleville, it was 81 degrees. In Cahokia, it was sunny and 81 degrees. In St. Charles, it was mostly sunny and 80. Across the region, it was mostly sunny in Columbia, Missouri, with a temperature of 80. In Quincy, it was partly sunny and 80 degrees. In Kansas City, it was mostly sunny and the temperature was 83. It was mostly sunny in Springfield, Missouri, with a temperature of 82. In Rolla, it was partly sunny and the temperature was 78. In Farmington, it was 81 degrees. It was sunny in Cape Girardeau, with 81 degrees. It was mostly sunny in Springfield, Illinois, with a temperature of 79. Once again in St. Louis, it was mostly sunny. The temperature was 81 degrees and the wind was northeast at 5 miles an hour. Daily river and lake stages for Monday, August 3rd, on the Mississippi River at Hannibal. The morning stage was 10.7 feet, up 0.6 feet from yesterday. The forecast, 10.9, 10.9, 10.8, 10.7, 10.5. At Louisiana, 12.2 feet, up 0.2. The forecast, 12, 12, 12, 12, 11.9. At Clarksville, 15.5 feet, up a foot and a half. The forecast, 16.3, 16.4, 16.2, 16, 15.6. At Winfield, 14.9 feet, up 1 foot. The forecast, 15.8, 15.9, 15.8, 15.5, 15.3. At Grafton, 15.2 feet, down 0.1. The forecast, 15.7, 15.7, 15.7, 15.7, 15.6. At Mel Price Lock and Dam, 4.5 feet, no change from yesterday. The forecast, 5.4, 5.7, 5.7, 5.6, 5.3. At St. Louis, 2.7 feet, down 0.2. The forecast, 4, 4.8, 5, 5, 4.6. At Chester, 6.4 feet, down 0.3. The forecast, 6.9, 8, 8.4, 8.6, 8.5. On the Missouri River at Herman, 5.7 feet, up 0.1. The forecast, 6.2, 6.4, 6.5, 6.4, 5.3. At Washington, 3.0 feet, down 0.1. The forecast, 3.3, 3.8, 3.8, 3.9, 3.1. At St. Charles, 10.4 feet, down 0.4. The forecast, 10.4, 11.
11.2, 11.3, 11.2. On the Illinois River at Hardin, 19.3 feet, down 0.1. The forecast, 19.7, 19.7, 19.9, 20.1, 20.2. On the Merrimack River near Steelville, 2.1 feet, down 0.3. Near Sullivan, 4.9 feet, down 0.6. At Pacific, 2.7 feet, down a half foot. Near Eureka, 6.2 feet, up 0.8. At Valley Park, 2.8 feet, up 3.4. At Fenton, 6.5 feet, up 3 feet. Near Arnold, 9.7 feet, up 2.1. On the Quiver River near Troy, 5.5 feet, no change from yesterday. On the Burbis River at Union, 4.6 feet, down 1.7. On the Big River at Burnsville, 4.8 feet, down 1.4. At Carlisle Lake, the morning stage was 445.5 feet, no change from yesterday. At Carlisle, 10.9 feet, no change from yesterday. At Mark Twain Lake, the morning stage was 605.1 feet, no change from yesterday. At Lake of the Ozarks, 659.7 feet, no change from yesterday. The current time is 12:56 p.m. Central Daylight Time. 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This afternoon, mostly sunny. Highs in the mid-80s. Light and variable winds, becoming northeast around 5 miles per hour. Tonight, mostly clear. Lows in the mid-60s. Southeast winds around 5 miles per hour. Tuesday, sunny. Highs in the upper 80s. Southeast winds around 5 miles per hour. Tuesday night, mostly clear. Lows in the upper 60s. Southeast winds around 5 miles per hour. Wednesday, sunny. Highs in the upper 80s. South winds around 5 miles per hour. Wednesday night, partly cloudy with a slight chance of showers and thunderstorms in the evening, then mostly cloudy with showers likely with a chance of thunderstorms after midnight. Lows around 70. Chance of rain 70%. Thursday, becoming partly sunny in the afternoon. A slight chance of thunderstorms. Showers likely, mainly in the morning. Highs in the mid-80s. Chance of rain 70%. Thursday night, showers and thunderstorms likely, mainly in the evening. Lows in the upper 60s. Chance of rain 70%. Friday, partly sunny with a chance of showers and thunderstorms. Highs in the mid-80s. Chance of rain 50%. Friday night, partly cloudy. A slight chance of showers and thunderstorms in the evening, then a chance of showers and thunderstorms after midnight. Lows in the upper 60s. Chance of rain 40%. Saturday, mostly sunny with a slight chance of showers and thunderstorms. Highs in the upper 80s. Chance of rain 20%. Saturday night, mostly clear in the evening, then becoming partly cloudy. Lows in the lower 70s. Sunday, mostly sunny with a slight chance of showers and thunderstorms. Highs in the lower 90s. Chance of rain 20%. Heat index values up to 105. At noon at Lambert Field in St. Louis, it was mostly sunny with a temperature of 81 degrees. The dew point was 66, giving us a relative humidity of 60%. The wind was northeast at 5 miles an hour, and the pressure was 30.00 inches and steady. Elsewhere in the metro area, in Chesterfield, haze was reported and the temperature was 81. In Belleville, it was 81 degrees. In Cahokia, it was sunny and 81 degrees. In St. Charles, it was mostly sunny and 80. Across the region, it was mostly sunny.
Columbia, Missouri, with a temperature of 80. In Quincy, it was partly sunny and 80 degrees. In Kansas City, it was mostly sunny and the temperature was 83. It was mostly sunny in Springfield, Missouri, with a temperature of 82. In Rolla, it was partly sunny and the temperature was 78. In Farmington, it was 81 degrees. It was sunny in Cape Girardeau, with 81 degrees. It was mostly sunny in Springfield, Illinois, with a temperature of 79. Once again in St. Louis, it was mostly sunny. The temperature was 81 degrees and the wind was northeast at 5 miles an hour. The current time is 1 p.m. Central Daylight Time. 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This afternoon, mostly sunny. Highs in the mid-80s. Light and variable winds, becoming northeast around 5 miles per hour. Tonight, mostly clear. Lows in the mid-60s. Southeast winds around 5 miles per hour. Tuesday, sunny. Highs in the upper 80s. Southeast winds around 5 miles per hour. Tuesday night, mostly clear. Lows in the upper 60s. Southeast winds around 5 miles per hour. Wednesday, sunny. Highs in the upper 80s. South winds around 5 miles per hour. Wednesday night, partly cloudy with a slight chance of showers and thunderstorms in the evening, then mostly cloudy with showers likely with a chance of thunderstorms after midnight. Lows around 70. Chance of rain 70%. Thursday, becoming partly sunny in the afternoon. A slight chance of thunderstorms. Showers likely, mainly in the morning. Highs in the mid-80s. Chance of rain 70%. Thursday night, showers and thunderstorms likely, mainly in the evening. Lows in the upper 60s. Chance of rain 70%. Friday, partly sunny with a chance of showers and thunderstorms. Highs in the mid-80s. Chance of rain 50%. Friday night, partly cloudy. A slight chance of showers and thunderstorms in the evening, then a chance of showers and thunderstorms after midnight. Lows in the upper 60s. Chance of rain 40%. Saturday, mostly sunny with a slight chance of showers and thunderstorms. Highs in the upper 80s. Chance of rain 20%. Saturday night, mostly clear in the evening, then becoming partly cloudy. Lows in the lower 70s. Sunday, mostly sunny with a slight chance of showers and thunderstorms. Highs in the lower 90s. Chance of rain 20%. Heat index values up to 105. At noon at Lambert Field in St. Louis, it was mostly sunny with a temperature of 81 degrees. The dew point was 66, giving us a relative humidity of 60%. The wind was northeast at 5 miles an hour, and the pressure was 30.00 inches and steady. Elsewhere in the metro area, in Chesterfield, haze was reported and the temperature was 81. In Belleville, it was 81 degrees. In Cahokia, it was sunny and 81 degrees. In St. Charles, it was mostly sunny and 80. Across the region, it was mostly sunny in Columbia, Missouri, with a temperature of 80. In Quincy, it was partly sunny and 80 degrees. In Kansas City, it was mostly sunny and the temperature was 83. It was mostly sunny in Springfield, Missouri, with a temperature of 82. In Rolla, it was partly sunny and the temperature was 78. In Farmington, it was 81 degrees. It was sunny in Cape Girardeau, with 81 degrees. It was mostly sunny in Springfield, Illinois, with a temperature of 79. Once again in St. Louis, it was mostly sunny. The temperature was 81 degrees and the wind was northeast at 5 miles an hour. The current time is 1:04 p.m. Central.
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This is NOAA, Weather Radio KDO 89 St. Louis, Missouri, broadcasting on 162.550 MHz. This program originates from the National Weather Service Forecast Office in St. Louis, Missouri, and serves parts of East Central Missouri and Southwest Illinois, including the St. Louis metro area and surrounding counties. This afternoon, mostly sunny. Highs in the mid-80s. Light and variable winds, becoming northeast around 5 miles per hour. Tonight, mostly clear. Lows in the mid-60s. Southeast winds around 5 miles per hour. Tuesday, sunny. Highs in the upper 80s. Southeast winds around 5 miles per hour. Tuesday night, mostly clear. Lows in the upper 60s. Southeast winds around 5 miles per hour. Wednesday, sunny. Highs in the upper 80s. South winds around 5 miles per hour. Wednesday night, partly cloudy with a slight chance of showers and thunderstorms in the evening, then mostly cloudy with showers likely with a chance of thunderstorms after midnight. Lows around 70. Chance of rain 70%. Thursday, becoming partly sunny in the afternoon. A slight chance of thunderstorms. Showers likely, mainly in the morning. Highs in the mid-80s. Chance of rain 70%. Thursday night, showers and thunderstorms likely, mainly in the evening. Lows in the upper 60s. Chance of rain 70%. Friday, partly sunny with a chance of showers and thunderstorms. Highs in the mid-80s. Chance of rain 50%. Friday night, partly cloudy. A slight chance of showers and thunderstorms in the evening, then a chance of showers and thunderstorms after midnight. Lows in the upper 60s. Chance of rain 40%. Saturday, mostly sunny with a slight chance of showers and thunderstorms. Highs in the upper 80s. Chance of rain 20%. Saturday night, mostly clear in the evening, then becoming partly cloudy. Lows in the lower 70s. Sunday, mostly sunny with a slight chance of showers and thunderstorms. Highs in the lower 90s. Chance of rain 20%. Heat index values up to 105. Daily river and lake stages for Monday, August 3rd, on the Mississippi River at Hannibal, the morning stage was 10.7 feet, up 0.6 feet from yesterday. The forecast, 10.9, 10.9, 10.8, 10.7, 10.5. At Louisiana, 12.2 feet, up 0.2. The forecast, 12, 12, 12, 12, 11.9. At Clarksville, 15.5 feet, up a foot and a half. The forecast, 16.3, 16.4, 16.2, 16, 15.6. At Winfield, 14.9 feet, up 1 foot. The forecast, 15.8, 15.9, 15.8, 15.5, 15.3. At Grafton, 15.2 feet, down 0.1. The forecast, 15.7, 15.7, 15.7, 15.7, 15.6. At Mel Price Lock and Dam, 4.5 feet, no change from yesterday. The forecast, 5.4, 5.7, 5.7, 5.6, 5.3. At St. Louis, 2.7 feet, down 0.2. The forecast, 4, 4.8. 5, 5, 4.6. At Chester, 6.4 feet, down 0.3. The forecast, 6.9, 8, 8.4, 8.6, 8.5. On the Missouri River at Herman, 5.7 feet, up 0.1. The forecast, 6.2, 6.4, 6.5, 6.4, 5.3. At Washington, 3.0 feet, down 0.1. The forecast, 3.3, 3.8, 3.8, 3.9, 3.1. At St. Charles, 10.4 feet, down 0.4.
forecast, 10.4, 11, 11.2, 11.3, 11.2. On the Illinois River at Hardin, 19.3 feet, down 0.1. The forecast, 19.7, 19.7, 19.9, 20.1, 20.2. On the Merrimack River near Steelville, 2.1 feet, down 0.3. Near Sullivan, 4.9 feet, down 0.6. At Pacific, 2.7 feet, down a half foot. Near Eureka, 6.2 feet, up 0.8. At Valley Park, 2.8 feet, up 3.4. At Fenton, 6.5 feet, up 3 feet. Near Arnold, 9.7 feet, up 2.1. On the Quiver River near Troy, 5.5 feet, no change from yesterday. On the Burbis River at Union, 4.6 feet, down 1.7. On the Big River at Burnsville, 4.8 feet, down 1.4. At Carlisle Lake, the morning stage was 445.5 feet, no change from yesterday. At Carlisle, 10.9 feet, no change from yesterday. At Mark Twain Lake, the morning stage was 605.1 feet, no change from yesterday. At Lake of the Ozarks, 659.7 feet, no change from yesterday. The current time is 1:11 p.m. Central Daylight Time. 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This afternoon, mostly sunny. Highs in the mid-80s. Light and variable winds, becoming northeast around 5 miles per hour. Tonight, mostly clear. Lows in the mid-60s. Southeast winds around 5 miles per hour. Tuesday, sunny. Highs in the upper 80s. Southeast winds around 5 miles per hour. Tuesday night, mostly clear. Lows in the upper 60s. Southeast winds around 5 miles per hour. Wednesday, sunny. Highs in the upper 80s. South winds around 5 miles per hour. Wednesday night, partly cloudy with a slight chance of showers and thunderstorms in the evening, then mostly cloudy with showers likely with a chance of thunderstorms after midnight. Lows around 70. Chance of rain 70%. Thursday, becoming partly sunny in the afternoon. A slight chance of thunderstorms. Showers likely, mainly in the morning. Highs in the mid-80s. Chance of rain 70%. Thursday night, showers and thunderstorms likely, mainly in the evening. Lows in the upper 60s. Chance of rain 70%. Friday, partly sunny with a chance of showers and thunderstorms. Highs in the mid-80s. Chance of rain 50%. Friday night, partly cloudy. A slight chance of showers and thunderstorms in the evening, then a chance of showers and thunderstorms after midnight. Lows in the upper 60s. Chance of rain 40%. Saturday, mostly sunny with a slight chance of showers and thunderstorms. Highs in the upper 80s. Chance of rain 20%. Saturday night, mostly clear in the evening, then becoming partly cloudy. Lows in the lower 70s. Sunday, mostly sunny with a slight chance of showers and thunderstorms. Highs in the lower 90s. Chance of rain 20%. Heat index values up to 105. At 1 p.m. at Lambert Field in St. Louis, it was mostly sunny with a temperature of 82 degrees. The dew point was 65, giving us a relative humidity of 56%. The wind was variable at 5 miles an hour, and the pressure was 29.99 inches and falling. Elsewhere in the metro area, in Chesterfield, haze was reported and the temperature was 82. In Belleville, it was 82 degrees. In Cahokia, it was mostly sunny and 82 degrees. In St. Charles, it was sunny and 82.
2. Across the region, it was sunny in Columbia, Missouri, with a temperature of 82. In Quincy, it was mostly sunny and 79 degrees. In Kansas City, it was mostly sunny and the temperature was 84. It was mostly sunny in Springfield, Missouri, with a temperature of 82. In Rolla, it was mostly sunny and the temperature was 81. In Farmington, it was 81 degrees. It was partly sunny in Cape Girardeau, with 83 degrees. It was sunny in Springfield, Illinois, with a temperature of 81. Once again in St. Louis, it was mostly sunny. The temperature was 82 degrees and the wind was variable at 5 miles an hour. The current time is 1:15 p.m. Central Daylight Time. 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This afternoon, mostly sunny. Highs in the mid-80s. Light and variable winds, becoming northeast around 5 miles per hour. Tonight, mostly clear. Lows in the mid-60s. Southeast winds around 5 miles per hour. Tuesday, sunny. Highs in the upper 80s. Southeast winds around 5 miles per hour. Tuesday night, mostly clear. Lows in the upper 60s. Southeast winds around 5 miles per hour. Wednesday, sunny. Highs in the upper 80s. South winds around 5 miles per hour. Wednesday night, partly cloudy with a slight chance of showers and thunderstorms in the evening, then mostly cloudy with showers likely with a chance of thunderstorms after midnight. Lows around 70. Chance of rain 70%. Thursday, becoming partly sunny in the afternoon. A slight chance of thunderstorms. Showers likely, mainly in the morning. Highs in the mid-80s. Chance of rain 70%. Thursday night, showers and thunderstorms likely, mainly in the evening. Lows in the upper 60s. Chance of rain 70%. Friday, partly sunny with a chance of showers and thunderstorms. Highs in the mid-80s. Chance of rain 50%. Friday night, partly cloudy. A slight chance of showers and thunderstorms in the evening, then a chance of showers and thunderstorms after midnight. Lows in the upper 60s. Chance of rain 40%. Saturday, mostly sunny with a slight chance of showers and thunderstorms. Highs in the upper 80s. Chance of rain 20%. Saturday night, mostly clear in the evening, then becoming partly cloudy. Lows in the lower 70s. Sunday, mostly sunny with a slight chance of showers and thunderstorms. Highs in the lower 90s. Chance of rain 20%. Heat index values up to 105. At 1 p.m. at Lambert Field in St. Louis, it was mostly sunny with a temperature of 82 degrees. The dew point was 65, giving us a relative humidity of 56%. The wind was variable at 5 miles an hour, and the pressure was 29.99 inches and falling. Elsewhere in the metro area, in Chesterfield, haze was reported and the temperature was 82. In Belleville, it was 82 degrees. In Cahokia, it was mostly sunny and 82 degrees. In St. Charles, it was sunny and 82. Across the region, it was sunny in Columbia, Missouri, with a temperature of 82. In Quincy, it was mostly sunny and 79 degrees. In Kansas City, it was mostly sunny and the temperature was 84. It was mostly sunny in Springfield, Missouri, with a temperature of 82. In Rolla, it was mostly sunny and the temperature was 81. In Farmington, it was 81 degrees. It was partly sunny in Cape Girardeau, with 83 degrees. It was sunny in Springfield, Illinois, with a temperature of 81. Once again in St. Louis, it was mostly sunny. The temperature was 82 degrees and the wind was variable.
5 miles an hour. The current time is 1:19 p.m. Central Daylight Time. 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This program originates from the National Weather Service Forecast Office in St. Louis, Missouri, and serves parts of East Central Missouri and Southwest Illinois, including the St. Louis metro area and surrounding counties. This afternoon, mostly sunny. Highs in the mid-80s. Light and variable winds, becoming northeast around 5 miles per hour. Tonight, mostly clear. Lows in the mid-60s. Southeast winds around 5 miles per hour. Tuesday, sunny. Highs in the upper 80s. Southeast winds around 5 miles per hour. Tuesday night, mostly clear. Lows in the upper 60s. Southeast winds around 5 miles per hour. Wednesday, sunny. Highs in the upper 80s. South winds around 5 miles per hour. Wednesday night, partly cloudy with a slight chance of showers and thunderstorms in the evening, then mostly cloudy with showers likely with a chance of thunderstorms after midnight. Lows around 70. Chance of rain 70%. Thursday, becoming partly sunny in the afternoon. A slight chance of thunderstorms. Showers likely, mainly in the morning. Highs in the mid-80s. Chance of rain 70%. Thursday night, showers and thunderstorms likely, mainly in the evening. Lows in the upper 60s. Chance of rain 70%. Friday, partly sunny with a chance of showers and thunderstorms. Highs in the mid-80s. Chance of rain 50%. Friday night, partly cloudy. A slight chance of showers and thunderstorms in the evening, then a chance of showers and thunderstorms after midnight. Lows in the upper 60s. Chance of rain 40%. Saturday, mostly sunny with a slight chance of showers and thunderstorms. Highs in the upper 80s. Chance of rain 20%. Saturday night, mostly clear in the evening, then becoming partly cloudy. Lows in the lower 70s. Sunday, mostly sunny with a slight chance of showers and thunderstorms. Highs in the lower 90s. Chance of rain 20%. Heat index values up to 105. Daily river and lake stages for Monday, August 3rd, on the Mississippi River at Hannibal. The morning stage was 10.7 feet, up 0.6 feet from yesterday. The forecast, 10.9, 10.9, 10.8, 10.7, 10.5. At Louisiana, 12.2 feet, up 0.2. The forecast, 12, 12, 12, 12, 11.9. At Clarksville, 15.5 feet, up a foot and a half. The forecast, 16.3, 16.4, 16.2, 16, 15.6. At Winfield, 14.9 feet, up 1 foot. The forecast, 15.8, 15.9, 15.8, 15.5, 15.3. At Grafton, 15.2 feet, down 0.1. The forecast, 15.7, 15.7, 15.7, 15.7, 15.6. At Mel Price Lock and Dam, 4.5 feet, no change from yesterday. The forecast, 5.4, 5.7, 5.7, 5.6, 5.3. At St. Louis, 2.7 feet, down 0.2. The forecast, 4, 4.8, 5, 5, 4.6. At Chester, 6.4 feet, down 0.3. The forecast, 6.9, 8, 8.4, 8.6, 8.5. On the Missouri River at Herman, 5.7 feet, up 0.1. The forecast, 6.2, 6.4, 6.5, 6.4, 5.3. At Washington, 3.0 feet, down 0.1. The forecast, 3.3, 3.8, 3.8, 3.9, 3.9.
0.1. At St. Charles, 10.4 feet, down 0.4. The forecast, 10.4, 11, 11.2, 11.3, 11.2. On the Illinois River at Hardin, 19.3 feet, down 0.1. The forecast, 19.7, 19.7, 19.9, 20.1, 20.2. On the Merrimack River near Steelville, 2.1 feet, down 0.3. Near Sullivan, 4.9 feet, down 0.6. At Pacific, 2.7 feet, down a half foot. Near Eureka, 6.2 feet, up 0.8. At Valley Park, 2.8 feet, up 3.4. At Fenton, 6.5 feet, up 3 feet. Near Arnold, 9.7 feet, up 2.1. On the Quiver River near Troy, 5.5 feet, no change from yesterday. On the Burbage River at Union, 4.6 feet, down 1.7. On the Big River at Burnsville, 4.8 feet, down 1.4. At Carlisle Lake, the morning stage was 445.5 feet, no change from yesterday. At Carlisle, 10.9 feet, no change from yesterday. At Mark Twain Lake, the morning stage was 605.1 feet, no change from yesterday. At Lake of the Ozarks, 659.7 feet, no change from yesterday. At 1 p.m. at Lambert Field in St. Louis, it was mostly sunny with a temperature of 82 degrees. The dew point was 65, giving us a relative humidity of 56%. The wind was variable at 5 miles an hour, and the pressure was 29.99 inches and falling. Elsewhere in the metro area, in Chesterfield, haze was reported and the temperature was 82. In Belleville, it was 82 degrees. In Cahokia, it was mostly sunny and 82 degrees. In St. Charles, it was sunny and 82. Across the region, it was sunny in Columbia, Missouri, with a temperature of 82. In Quincy, it was mostly sunny and 79 degrees. In Kansas City, it was mostly sunny and the temperature was 84. It was mostly sunny in Springfield, Missouri, with a temperature of 82. In Rolla, it was mostly sunny and the temperature was 81. In Farmington, it was 81 degrees. It was partly sunny in Cape Girardeau, with 83 degrees. It was sunny in Springfield, Illinois, with a temperature of 81. Once again in St. Louis, it was mostly sunny. The temperature was 82 degrees and the wind was variable at 5 miles an hour. The current time is 1:27 p.m. Central Daylight Time. 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This program originates from the National Weather Service Forecast Office in St. Louis, Missouri, and serves parts of East Central Missouri and Southwest Illinois, including the St. Louis metro area and surrounding counties. This afternoon, mostly sunny. Highs in the mid-80s. Light and variable winds, becoming northeast around 5 miles per hour. Tonight, mostly clear. Lows in the mid-60s. Southeast winds around 5 miles per hour. Tuesday, sunny. Highs in the upper 80s. Southeast winds around 5 miles per hour. Tuesday night, mostly clear. Lows in the upper 60s. Southeast winds around 5 miles per hour. Wednesday, sunny. Highs in the upper 80s. South winds around 5 miles per hour. Wednesday night, partly cloudy with a slight chance of showers and thunderstorms in the evening, then mostly cloudy with showers likely with a chance of thunderstorms after midnight. Lows around 70. Chance of rain 70%. Thursday, becoming partly sunny in the afternoon. A slight chance of thunderstorms. Showers likely, mainly in the morning. Highs in the mid-80s. Chance of rain 70%. Thursday night, showers and thunderstorms likely, mainly in the evening. Lows in the upper 60s. Chance of rain 70%. Friday, partly sunny.
with a chance of showers and thunderstorms. Highs in the mid-80s. Chance of rain 50%. Friday night, partly cloudy. A slight chance of showers and thunderstorms in the evening, then a chance of showers and thunderstorms after midnight. Lows in the upper 60s. Chance of rain 40%. Saturday, mostly sunny with a slight chance of showers and thunderstorms. Highs in the upper 80s. Chance of rain 20%. Saturday night, mostly clear in the evening, then becoming partly cloudy. Lows in the lower 70s. Sunday, mostly sunny with a slight chance of showers and thunderstorms. Highs in the lower 90s. Chance of rain 20%. Heat index values up to 105. This afternoon, mostly sunny. Near steady temperature in the mid-80s. Northeast winds around 5 miles per hour. Tonight, mostly clear. Lows in the mid-60s. Southeast winds around 5 miles per hour. Tuesday, sunny. Highs in the upper 80s. Southeast winds around 5 miles per hour. Tuesday night, mostly clear. Lows in the upper 60s. Southeast winds around 5 miles per hour. Wednesday, sunny. Highs in the upper 80s. South winds around 5 miles per hour. Wednesday night, partly cloudy with a slight chance of showers and thunderstorms in the evening, then mostly cloudy with showers likely with a chance of thunderstorms after midnight. Lows around 70. Chance of rain 70%. Thursday, becoming partly sunny in the afternoon. A slight chance of thunderstorms. Showers likely, mainly in the morning. Highs in the mid-80s. Chance of rain 70%. Thursday night, mostly cloudy with a chance of showers. A chance of thunderstorms, mainly in the evening. Lows in the upper 60s. Chance of rain 50%. Friday, partly sunny with a slight chance of showers and thunderstorms. Highs in the mid-80s. Chance of rain 20%. Friday night and Saturday, partly cloudy. A slight chance of showers and thunderstorms. Lows in the upper 60s. Highs in the upper 80s. Chance of rain 20%. Saturday night and Sunday, mostly clear. Lows in the lower 70s. Highs in the lower 90s. Heat index values up to 100. At 1 p.m. at Lambert Field in St. Louis, it was mostly sunny with a temperature of 82 degrees. The dew point was 65, giving us a relative humidity of 56%. The wind was variable at 5 miles an hour, and the pressure was 29.99 inches and falling. Elsewhere in the metro area, in Chesterfield, haze was reported and the temperature was 82. In Belleville, it was 82 degrees. In Cahokia, it was mostly sunny and 82 degrees. In St. Charles, it was sunny and 82. Across the region, it was sunny in Columbia, Missouri, with a temperature of 82. In Quincy, it was mostly sunny and 79 degrees. In Kansas City, it was mostly sunny and the temperature was 84. It was mostly sunny in Springfield, Missouri, with a temperature of 82. In Rolla, it was mostly sunny and the temperature was 81. In Farmington, it was 81 degrees. It was partly sunny in Cape Girardeau, with 83 degrees. It was sunny in Springfield, Illinois, with a temperature of 81. Once again in St. Louis, it was mostly sunny. The temperature was 82 degrees and the wind was variable at 5 miles an hour. The current time is 1:34 p.m. Central Daylight Time. 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This afternoon, mostly sunny. Near steady temperature in the mid-80s. Northeast winds around 5 miles per hour. Tonight,
mostly clear. Lows in the mid-60s. Southeast winds around 5 miles per hour. Tuesday, sunny. Highs in the upper 80s. Southeast winds around 5 miles per hour. Tuesday night, mostly clear. Lows in the upper 60s. Southeast winds around 5 miles per hour. Wednesday, sunny. Highs in the upper 80s. South winds around 5 miles per hour. Wednesday night, partly cloudy with a slight chance of showers and thunderstorms in the evening, then mostly cloudy with showers likely with a chance of thunderstorms after midnight. Lows around 70. Chance of rain 70%. Thursday, becoming partly sunny in the afternoon. A slight chance of thunderstorms. Showers likely, mainly in the morning. Highs in the mid-80s. Chance of rain 70%. Thursday night, mostly cloudy with a chance of showers. A chance of thunderstorms, mainly in the evening. Lows in the upper 60s. Chance of rain 50%. Friday, partly sunny with a slight chance of showers and thunderstorms. Highs in the mid-80s. Chance of rain 20%. Friday night and Saturday, partly cloudy. A slight chance of showers and thunderstorms. Lows in the upper 60s. Highs in the upper 80s. Chance of rain 20%. Saturday night and Sunday, mostly clear. Lows in the lower 70s. Highs in the lower 90s. Heat index values up to 100. At 1 p.m. at Lambert Field in St. Louis, it was mostly sunny with a temperature of 82 degrees. The dew point was 65, giving us a relative humidity of 56%. The wind was variable at 5 miles an hour, and the pressure was 29.99 inches and falling. Elsewhere in the metro area, in Chesterfield, haze was reported and the temperature was 82. In Belleville, it was 82 degrees. In Cahokia, it was mostly sunny and 82 degrees. In St. Charles, it was sunny and 82. Across the region, it was sunny in Columbia, Missouri, with a temperature of 82. In Quincy, it was mostly sunny and 79 degrees. In Kansas City, it was mostly sunny and the temperature was 84. It was mostly sunny in Springfield, Missouri, with a temperature of 82. In Rolla, it was mostly sunny and the temperature was 81. In Farmington, it was 81 degrees. It was partly sunny in Cape Girardeau, with 83 degrees. It was sunny in Springfield, Illinois, with a temperature of 81. Once again in St. Louis, it was mostly sunny. The temperature was 82 degrees and the wind was variable at 5 miles an hour. Daily river and lake stages for Monday, August 3rd, on the Mississippi River at Hannibal, the morning stage was 10.7 feet, up 0.6 feet from yesterday. The forecast, 10.9, 10.9, 10.8, 10.7, 10.5. At Louisiana, 12.2 feet, up 0.2. The forecast, 12, 12, 12, 12, 11.9. At Clarksville, 15.5 feet, up a foot and a half. The forecast, 16.3, 16.4, 16.2, 16, 15.6. At Winfield, 14.9 feet, up 1 foot. The forecast, 15.8, 15.9, 15.8, 15.5, 15.3. At Grafton, 15.2 feet, down 0.1. The forecast, 15.7, 15.7, 15.7, 15.7, 15.6. At Mel Price Lock and Dam, 4.5 feet, no change from yesterday. The forecast, 5.4, 5.7, 5.7, 5.6, 5.3. At St. Louis, 2.7 feet, down 0.2. The forecast, 4, 4.8, 5, 5, 4.6. At Chester, 6.4 feet, down 0.3. The forecast, 6.9, 8, 8.4, 8.6, 8.5.
Missouri River at Herman, 5.7 feet, up 0.1. The forecast, 6.2, 6.4, 6.5, 6.4, 5.3. At Washington, 3.0 feet, down 0.1. The forecast, 3.3, 3.8, 3.8, 3.9, 3.1. At St. Charles, 10.4 feet, down 0.4. The forecast, 10.4, 11, 11.2, 11.3, 11.2. On the Illinois River at Hardin, 19.3 feet, down 0.1. The forecast, 19.7, 19.7, 19.9, 20.1, 20.2. On the Merrimack River near Steelville, 2.1 feet, down 0.3. Near Sullivan, 4.9 feet, down 0.6. At Pacific, 2.7 feet, down a half. Missouri River at Herman, 5.7 feet, up 0.6.

on the Illinois River at Hardin, 19.3 feet, down 0.1. The forecast, 19.7, 19.7, 19.9, 20.1, 20.2. On the Merrimack River near Steelville, 2.1 feet, down 0.3. Near Sullivan, 4.9 feet, down 0.6. At Pacific, 2.7 feet, down a half foot. Near Eureka, 6.2 feet, up 0.8. At Valley Park, 2.8 feet, up 3.4. At Fenton, 6.5 feet, up 3 feet. Near Arnold, 9.7 feet, up 2.1. On the Quiver River near Troy, 5.5 feet, no change from yesterday. On the Burbage River at Union, 4.6 feet, down 1.7. On the Big River at Burnsville, 4.8 feet, down 1.4. At Carlisle Lake, the morning stage was 445.5 feet, no change from yesterday. At Carlisle, 10.9 feet, no change from yesterday. At Mark Twain Lake, the morning stage was 605.1 feet, no change from yesterday. At Lake of the Ozarks, 659.7 feet, no change from yesterday. The current time is 1:41 p.m. Central Daylight Time. 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This afternoon, mostly sunny. Near steady temperature in the mid-80s. Northeast winds around 5 miles per hour. Tonight, mostly clear. Lows in the mid-60s. Southeast winds around 5 miles per hour. Tuesday, sunny. Highs in the upper 80s. Southeast winds around 5 miles per hour. Tuesday night, mostly clear. Lows in the upper 60s. Southeast winds around 5 miles per hour. Wednesday, sunny. Highs in the upper 80s. South winds around 5 miles per hour. Wednesday night, partly cloudy with a slight chance of showers and thunderstorms in the evening, then mostly cloudy with showers likely with a chance of thunderstorms after midnight. Lows around 70. Chance of rain 70%. Thursday, becoming partly sunny in the afternoon. A slight chance of thunderstorms. Showers likely, mainly in the morning. Highs in the mid-80s. Chance of rain 70%. Thursday night, mostly cloudy with a chance of showers. A chance of thunderstorms, mainly in the evening. Lows in the upper 60s. Chance of rain 50%. Friday, partly sunny with a slight chance of showers and thunderstorms. Highs in the mid-80s. Chance of rain 20%. Friday night and Saturday, partly cloudy. A slight chance of showers and thunderstorms. Lows in the upper 60s. Highs in the upper 80s. Chance of rain 20%. Saturday night and Sunday, mostly clear. Lows in the lower 70s. Highs in the lower 90s. Heat index values up to 100. At 1 p.m. at Lambert Field in St. Louis, it was mostly sunny with a temperature of 82 degrees. The dew point was 65, giving us a relative humidity of 56%. The wind was variable at 5 miles an hour, and the pressure was 29.99 inches and falling. Elsewhere in the metro area, in Chesterfield, haze was reported and the temperature was 82. In Belleville, it was 82 degrees. In Cahokia, it was mostly sunny and 82 degrees. In St. Charles, it was sunny and 82. Across the region, it was sunny in Columbia, Missouri, with a temperature of 82. In Quincy, it was mostly sunny and 79 degrees. In Kansas City, it was mostly sunny and the temperature was 84. It was mostly sunny in Springfield, Missouri, with a temperature of 82. In Rolla, it was mostly sunny and the temperature was 81.

In Farmington, it was 81 degrees. It was partly sunny in Cape Girardeau with 83 degrees. It was sunny in Springfield, Illinois, with a temperature of 81. Once again in St. Louis, it was mostly sunny. The temperature was 82 degrees and the wind was variable at 5 miles an hour. The current time is 1:45 p.m. Central Daylight Time. 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This afternoon, mostly sunny. Near steady temperature in the mid-80s. Northeast winds around 5 miles per hour. Tonight, mostly clear. Lows in the mid-60s. Southeast winds around 5 miles per hour. Tuesday, sunny. Highs in the upper 80s. Southeast winds around 5 miles per hour. Tuesday night, mostly clear. Lows in the upper 60s. Southeast winds around 5 miles per hour. Wednesday, sunny. Highs in the upper 80s. South winds around 5 miles per hour. Wednesday night, partly cloudy with a slight chance of showers and thunderstorms in the evening, then mostly cloudy with showers likely with a chance of thunderstorms after midnight. Lows around 70. Chance of rain 70%. Thursday, becoming partly sunny in the afternoon. A slight chance of thunderstorms. Showers likely, mainly in the morning. Highs in the mid-80s. Chance of rain 70%. Thursday night, mostly cloudy with a chance of showers. A chance of thunderstorms, mainly in the evening. Lows in the upper 60s. Chance of rain 50%. Friday, partly sunny with a slight chance of showers and thunderstorms. Highs in the mid-80s. Chance of rain 20%. Friday night and Saturday, partly cloudy. A slight chance of showers and thunderstorms. Lows in the upper 60s. Highs in the upper 80s. Chance of rain 20%. Saturday night and Sunday, mostly clear. Lows in the lower 70s. Highs in the lower 90s. Heat index values up to 100. At 1 p.m. at Lambert Field in St. Louis, it was mostly sunny with a temperature of 82 degrees. The dew point was 60, giving us a relative humidity of 56%. The wind was variable at 5 miles an hour, and the pressure was 29.99 inches and falling. Elsewhere in the metro area, in Chesterfield, haze was reported and the temperature was 82. In Belleville, it was 82 degrees. In Cahokia, it was mostly sunny and 82 degrees. In St. Charles, it was sunny and 82. Across the region, it was sunny in Columbia, Missouri, with a temperature of 82. In Quincy, it was mostly sunny and 79 degrees. In Kansas City, it was mostly sunny and the temperature was 84. It was mostly sunny in Springfield, Missouri, with a temperature of 82. In Rolla, it was mostly sunny and the temperature was 81. In Farmington, it was 81 degrees. It was partly sunny in Cape Girardeau, with 83 degrees. It was sunny in Springfield, Illinois, with a temperature of 81. Once again in St. Louis, it was mostly sunny. The temperature was 82 degrees and the wind was variable at 5 miles an hour. The current time is 1:49 p.m. Central Daylight Time. 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This afternoon, mostly sunny. Near steady temperature in the mid-80s. Northeast winds around 5 miles per hour. Tonight, mostly clear. Lows in the mid-60s.
southeast winds around 5 miles per hour. Tuesday, sunny. Highs in the upper 80s. Southeast winds around 5 miles per hour. Tuesday night, mostly clear. Lows in the upper 60s. Southeast winds around 5 miles per hour. Wednesday, sunny. Highs in the upper 80s. South winds around 5 miles per hour. Wednesday night, partly cloudy with a slight chance of showers and thunderstorms in the evening, then mostly cloudy with showers likely with a chance of thunderstorms after midnight. Lows around 70. Chance of rain 70%. Thursday, becoming partly sunny in the afternoon. A slight chance of thunderstorms. Showers likely, mainly in the morning. Highs in the mid-80s. Chance of rain 70%. Thursday night, mostly cloudy with a chance of showers. A chance of thunderstorms, mainly in the evening. Lows in the upper 60s. Chance of rain 50%. Friday, partly sunny with a slight chance of showers and thunderstorms. Highs in the mid-80s. Chance of rain 20%. Friday night and Saturday, partly cloudy. A slight chance of showers and thunderstorms. Lows in the upper 60s. Highs in the upper 80s. Chance of rain 20%. Saturday night and Sunday, mostly clear. Lows in the lower 70s. Highs in the lower 90s. Heat index values up to 100. At 1 p.m. at Lambert Field in St. Louis, it was mostly sunny with a temperature of 82 degrees. The dew point was 65, giving us a relative humidity of 56%. The wind was variable at 5 miles an hour, and the pressure was 29.99 inches and falling. Elsewhere in the metro area, in Chesterfield, haze was reported and the temperature was 82. In Belleville, it was 82 degrees. In Cahokia, it was mostly sunny and 82 degrees. In St. Charles, it was sunny and 82. Across the region, it was sunny in Columbia, Missouri, with a temperature of 82. In Quincy, it was mostly sunny and 79 degrees. In Kansas City, it was mostly sunny and the temperature was 84. It was mostly sunny in Springfield, Missouri, with a temperature of 82. In Rolla, it was mostly sunny and the temperature was 81. In Farmington, it was 81 degrees. It was partly sunny in Cape Girardeau, with 83 degrees. It was sunny in Springfield, Illinois, with a temperature of 81. Once again in St. Louis, it was mostly sunny, the temperature was 82 degrees, and the wind was variable at 5 miles an hour. The current time is 1:53 p.m. Central Daylight Time. 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This afternoon, mostly sunny. Near steady temperature in the mid-80s. Northeast winds around 5 miles per hour. Tonight, mostly clear. Lows in the mid-60s. Southeast winds around 5 miles per hour. Tuesday, sunny. Highs in the upper 80s. Southeast winds around 5 miles per hour. Tuesday night, mostly clear. Lows in the upper 60s. Southeast winds around 5 miles per hour. Wednesday, sunny. Highs in the upper 80s. South winds around 5 miles per hour. Wednesday night, partly cloudy with a slight chance of showers and thunderstorms in the evening, then mostly cloudy with showers likely with a chance of thunderstorms after midnight. Lows around 70. Chance of rain 70%. Thursday, becoming partly sunny in the afternoon. A slight chance of thunderstorms. Showers likely, mainly in the morning. Highs in the mid-80s. Chance of rain 70%. Thursday night, mostly cloudy with a chance of showers.
a chance of thunderstorms, mainly in the evening. Lows in the upper 60s. Chance of rain 50%. Friday, partly sunny with a slight chance of showers and thunderstorms. Highs in the mid-80s. Chance of rain 20%. Friday night and Saturday, partly cloudy. A slight chance of showers and thunderstorms. Lows in the upper 60s. Highs in the upper 80s. Chance of rain 20%. Saturday night and Sunday, mostly clear. Lows in the lower 70s. Highs in the lower 90s. Heat index values up to 100. At 1 p.m. at Lambert Field in St. Louis, it was mostly sunny with a temperature of 82 degrees. The dew point was 65, giving us a relative humidity of 56%. The wind was variable at 5 miles an hour, and the pressure was 29.99 inches and falling. Elsewhere in the metro area, in Chesterfield, haze was reported and the temperature was 82. In Belleville, it was 82 degrees. In Cahokia, it was mostly sunny and 82 degrees. In St. Charles, it was sunny and 82. Across the region, it was sunny in Columbia, Missouri, with a temperature of 82. In Quincy, it was mostly sunny and 79 degrees. In Kansas City, it was mostly sunny and the temperature was 84. It was mostly sunny in Springfield, Missouri, with a temperature of 82. In Rolla, it was mostly sunny and the temperature was 81. In Farmington, it was 81 degrees. It was partly sunny in Cape Girardeau, with 83 degrees. It was sunny in Springfield, Illinois, with a temperature of 81. Once again in St. Louis, it was mostly sunny. The temperature was 82 degrees and the wind was variable at 5 miles an hour. The current time is 1:57 p.m. Central Daylight Time. 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This afternoon, mostly sunny. Near steady temperature in the mid-80s. Northeast winds around 5 miles per hour. Tonight, mostly clear. Lows in the mid-60s. Southeast winds around 5 miles per hour. Tuesday, sunny. Highs in the upper 80s. Southeast winds around 5 miles per hour. Tuesday night, mostly clear. Lows in the upper 60s. Southeast winds around 5 miles per hour. Wednesday, sunny. Highs in the upper 80s. South winds around 5 miles per hour. Wednesday night, partly cloudy with a slight chance of showers and thunderstorms in the evening, then mostly cloudy with showers likely with a chance of thunderstorms after midnight. Lows around 70. Chance of rain 70%. Thursday, becoming partly sunny in the afternoon. A slight chance of thunderstorms. Showers likely, mainly in the morning. Highs in the mid-80s. Chance of rain 70%. Thursday night, mostly cloudy with a chance of showers. A chance of thunderstorms, mainly in the evening. Lows in the upper 60s. Chance of rain 50%. Friday, partly sunny with a slight chance of showers and thunderstorms. Highs in the mid-80s. Chance of rain 20%. Friday night and Saturday, partly cloudy. A slight chance of showers and thunderstorms. Lows in the upper 60s. Highs in the upper 80s. Chance of rain 20%. Saturday night and Sunday, mostly clear. Lows in the lower 70s. Highs in the lower 90s. Heat index values up to 100. At 1 p.m. at Lambert Field in St. Louis, it was mostly sunny with a temperature of 82 degrees. The dew point was 65, giving us a relative humidity of 56%. The wind was variable at 5 miles an hour, and the pressure was 29.99 inches and falling.
elsewhere in the metro area. In Chesterfield, haze was reported and the temperature was 82. In Belleville, it was 82 degrees. In Cahokia, it was mostly sunny and 82 degrees. In St. Charles, it was sunny and 82. Across the region, it was sunny in Columbia, Missouri, with a temperature of 82. In Quincy, it was mostly sunny and 79 degrees. In Kansas City, it was mostly sunny and the temperature was 84. It was mostly sunny in Springfield, Missouri, with a temperature of 82. In Rolla, it was mostly sunny and the temperature was 81. In Farmington, it was 81 degrees. It was partly sunny in Cape Girardeau, with 83 degrees. It was sunny in Springfield, Illinois, with a temperature of 81. Once again in St. Louis, it was mostly sunny. The temperature was 82 degrees and the wind was variable at 5 miles an hour. The current time is 2:01 p.m. Central Daylight Time. 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This afternoon, mostly sunny. Near steady temperature in the mid-80s. Northeast winds around 5 miles per hour. Tonight, mostly clear. Lows in the mid-60s. Southeast winds around 5 miles per hour. Tuesday, sunny. Highs in the upper 80s. Southeast winds around 5 miles per hour. Tuesday night, mostly clear. Lows in the upper 60s. Southeast winds around 5 miles per hour. Wednesday, sunny. Highs in the upper 80s. South winds around 5 miles per hour. Wednesday night, partly cloudy with a slight chance of showers and thunderstorms in the evening, then mostly cloudy with showers likely with a chance of thunderstorms after midnight. Lows around 70. Chance of rain 70%. Thursday, becoming partly sunny in the afternoon. A slight chance of thunderstorms. Showers likely, mainly in the morning. Highs in the mid-80s. Chance of rain 70%. Thursday night, mostly cloudy with a chance of showers. A chance of thunderstorms, mainly in the evening. Lows in the upper 60s. Chance of rain 50%. Friday, partly sunny with a slight chance of showers and thunderstorms. Highs in the mid-80s. Chance of rain 20%. Friday night and Saturday, partly cloudy. A slight chance of showers and thunderstorms. Lows in the upper 60s. Highs in the upper 80s. Chance of rain 20%. Saturday night and Sunday, mostly clear. Lows in the lower 70s. Highs in the lower 90s. Heat index values up to 100. At 1 p.m. at Lambert Field in St. Louis, it was mostly sunny with a temperature of 82 degrees. The dew point was 65, giving us a relative humidity of 56%. The wind was variable at 5 miles an hour, and the pressure was 29.99 inches and falling. Elsewhere in the metro area, in Chesterfield, haze was reported and the temperature was 82. In Belleville, it was 82 degrees. In Cahokia, it was mostly sunny and 82 degrees. In St. Charles, it was sunny and 82. Across the region, it was sunny in Columbia, Missouri, with a temperature of 82. In Quincy, it was mostly sunny and 79 degrees. In Kansas City, it was mostly sunny and the temperature was 84. It was mostly sunny in Springfield, Missouri, with a temperature of 82. In Rolla, it was mostly sunny and the temperature was 81. In Farmington, it was 81 degrees. It was partly sunny in Cape Girardeau, with 83 degrees. It was sunny in Springfield, Illinois, with a temperature of 81. Once again in St. Louis, it was mostly sunny. The temperature was 82 degrees and the wind was variable at 5 miles an hour.
The current time is 2:05 p.m. Central Daylight Time. 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This program originates from the National Weather Service Forecast Office in St. Louis, Missouri, and serves parts of East Central Missouri and Southwest Illinois, including the St. Louis metro area and surrounding counties. This afternoon, mostly sunny. Near steady temperature in the mid-80s. Northeast winds around 5 miles per hour. Tonight, mostly clear. Lows in the mid-60s. Southeast winds around 5 miles per hour. Tuesday, sunny. Highs in the upper 80s. Southeast winds around 5 miles per hour. Tuesday night, mostly clear. Lows in the upper 60s. Southeast winds around 5 miles per hour. Wednesday, sunny. Highs in the upper 80s. South winds around 5 miles per hour. Wednesday night, partly cloudy with a slight chance of showers and thunderstorms in the evening, then mostly cloudy with showers likely with a chance of thunderstorms after midnight. Lows around 70. Chance of rain 70%. Thursday, becoming partly sunny in the afternoon. A slight chance of thunderstorms. Showers likely, mainly in the morning. Highs in the mid-80s. Chance of rain 70%. Thursday night, mostly cloudy with a chance of showers. A chance of thunderstorms, mainly in the evening. Lows in the upper 60s. Chance of rain 50%. Friday, partly sunny with a slight chance of showers and thunderstorms. Highs in the mid-80s. Chance of rain 20%. Friday night and Saturday, partly cloudy. A slight chance of showers and thunderstorms. Lows in the upper 60s. Highs in the upper 80s. Chance of rain 20%. Saturday night and Sunday, mostly clear. Lows in the lower 70s. Highs in the lower 90s. Heat index values up to 100. At 1 p.m. at Lambert Field in St. Louis, it was mostly sunny with a temperature of 82 degrees. The dew point was 65, giving us a relative humidity of 56%. The wind was variable at 5 miles an hour, and the pressure was 29.99 inches and falling. Elsewhere in the metro area, in Chesterfield, haze was reported and the temperature was 82. In Belleville, it was 82 degrees. In Cahokia, it was mostly sunny and 82 degrees. In St. Charles, it was sunny and 82. Across the region, it was sunny in Columbia, Missouri, with a temperature of 82. In Quincy, it was mostly sunny and 79 degrees. In Kansas City, it was mostly sunny and the temperature was 84. It was mostly sunny in Springfield, Missouri, with a temperature of 82. In Rolla, it was mostly sunny and the temperature was 81. In Farmington, it was 81 degrees. It was partly sunny in Cape Girardeau, with 83 degrees. It was sunny in Springfield, Illinois, with a temperature of 81. Once again in St. Louis, it was mostly sunny, the temperature was 82 degrees, and the wind was variable at 5 miles an hour. The current time is 2:09 p.m. Central Daylight Time. 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This afternoon, mostly sunny. Near steady temperature in the mid-80s. Northeast winds around 5 miles per hour. Tonight, mostly clear. Lows in the mid-60s. Southeast winds around 5 miles per hour. Tuesday, sunny. Highs in the upper 80s. Southeast winds around 5 miles per hour. Tuesday night, mostly clear. Lows in the upper 60s. Southeast winds around 5 miles per hour.
Wednesday, sunny. Highs in the upper 80s. South winds around 5 miles per hour. Wednesday night, partly cloudy with a slight chance of showers and thunderstorms in the evening, then mostly cloudy with showers likely with a chance of thunderstorms after midnight. Lows around 70. Chance of rain 70%. Thursday, becoming partly sunny in the afternoon. A slight chance of thunderstorms. Showers likely, mainly in the morning. Highs in the mid-80s. Chance of rain 70%. Thursday night, mostly cloudy with a chance of showers. A chance of thunderstorms, mainly in the evening. Lows in the upper 60s. Chance of rain 50%. Friday, partly sunny with a slight chance of showers and thunderstorms. Highs in the mid-80s. Chance of rain 20%. Friday night and Saturday, partly cloudy. A slight chance of showers and thunderstorms. Lows in the upper 60s. Highs in the upper 80s. Chance of rain 20%. Saturday night and Sunday, mostly clear. Lows in the lower 70s. Highs in the lower 90s. Heat index values up to 100. At 2 p.m. at Lambert Field in St. Louis, it was mostly sunny with a temperature of 84 degrees. The dew point was 65, giving us a relative humidity of 52%. The wind was variable at 5 miles an hour, and the pressure was 29.98 inches and falling. Elsewhere in the metro area, in Chesterfield, haze was reported and the temperature was 84. In Belleville, it was 82 degrees. In Cahokia, it was mostly sunny and 82 degrees. In St. Charles, it was sunny and 82. Across the region, it was partly sunny in Columbia, Missouri, with a temperature of 82. In Quincy, it was cloudy and 81 degrees. In Kansas City, it was mostly sunny and the temperature was 85. It was partly sunny in Springfield, Missouri, with a temperature of 83. In Rolla, it was sunny and the temperature was 82. In Farmington, it was 84 degrees. It was mostly sunny in Cape Girardeau, with 84 degrees. It was mostly sunny in Springfield, Illinois, with a temperature of 82. Once again in St. Louis, it was mostly sunny, the temperature was 84 degrees, and the wind was variable at 5 miles an hour. The current time is 2:13 p.m. Central Daylight Time. 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This afternoon, mostly sunny. Near steady temperature in the mid-80s. Northeast winds around 5 miles per hour. Tonight, mostly clear. Lows in the mid-60s. Southeast winds around 5 miles per hour. Tuesday, sunny. Highs in the upper 80s. Southeast winds around 5 miles per hour. Tuesday night, mostly clear. Lows in the upper 60s. Southeast winds around 5 miles per hour. Wednesday, sunny. Highs in the upper 80s. South winds around 5 miles per hour. Wednesday night, partly cloudy with a slight chance of showers and thunderstorms in the evening, then mostly cloudy with showers likely with a chance of thunderstorms after midnight. Lows around 70. Chance of rain 70%. Thursday, becoming partly sunny in the afternoon. A slight chance of thunderstorms. Showers likely, mainly in the morning. Highs in the mid-80s. Chance of rain 70%. Thursday night, mostly cloudy with a chance of showers. A chance of thunderstorms, mainly in the evening. Lows in the upper 60s. Chance of rain 50%. Friday, partly sunny with a slight chance of showers and thunderstorms. Highs in the mid-80s. Chance of rain 20%. Friday night and Saturday, partly cloudy.
a slight chance of showers and thunderstorms. Lows in the upper 60s. Highs in the upper 80s. Chance of rain 20%. Saturday night and Sunday, mostly clear. Lows in the lower 70s. Highs in the lower 90s. Heat index values up to 100. At 2 p.m. at Lambert Field in St. Louis, it was mostly sunny with a temperature of 84 degrees. The dew point was 65, giving us a relative humidity of 52%. The wind was variable at 5 miles an hour, and the pressure was 29.98 inches and falling. Elsewhere in the metro area, in Chesterfield, haze was reported and the temperature was 84. In Belleville, it was 82 degrees. In Cahokia, it was mostly sunny and 82 degrees. In St. Charles, it was sunny and 82. Across the region, it was partly sunny in Columbia, Missouri, with a temperature of 82. In Quincy, it was cloudy and 81 degrees. In Kansas City, it was mostly sunny and the temperature was 85. It was partly sunny in Springfield, Missouri, with a temperature of 83. In Rolla, it was sunny and the temperature was 82. In Farmington, it was 84 degrees. It was mostly sunny in Cape Girardeau, with 84 degrees. It was mostly sunny in Springfield, Illinois, with a temperature of 82. Once again in St. Louis, it was mostly sunny, the temperature was 84 degrees, and the wind was variable at 5 miles an hour. The current time is 2:17 p.m. Central Daylight Time. 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This afternoon, mostly sunny. Near steady temperature in the mid-80s. Northeast winds around 5 miles per hour. Tonight, mostly clear. Lows in the mid-60s. Southeast winds around 5 miles per hour. Tuesday, sunny. Highs in the upper 80s. Southeast winds around 5 miles per hour. Tuesday night, mostly clear. Lows in the upper 60s. Southeast winds around 5 miles per hour. Wednesday, sunny. Highs in the upper 80s. South winds around 5 miles per hour. Wednesday night, partly cloudy with a slight chance of showers and thunderstorms in the evening, then mostly cloudy with showers likely with a chance of thunderstorms after midnight. Lows around 70. Chance of rain 70%. Thursday, becoming partly sunny in the afternoon. A slight chance of thunderstorms. Showers likely, mainly in the morning. Highs in the mid-80s. Chance of rain 70%. Thursday night, mostly cloudy with a chance of showers. A chance of thunderstorms, mainly in the evening. Lows in the upper 60s. Chance of rain 50%. Friday, partly sunny with a slight chance of showers and thunderstorms. Highs in the mid-80s. Chance of rain 20%. Friday night and Saturday, partly cloudy. A slight chance of showers and thunderstorms. Lows in the upper 60s. Highs in the upper 80s. Chance of rain 20%. Saturday night and Sunday, mostly clear. Lows in the lower 70s. Highs in the lower 90s. Heat index values up to 100. At 2 p.m. at Lambert Field in St. Louis, it was mostly sunny with a temperature of 84 degrees. The dew point was 65, giving us a relative humidity of 52%. The wind was variable at 5 miles an hour, and the pressure was 29.98 inches and falling. Elsewhere in the metro area, in Chesterfield, haze was reported and the temperature was 84. In Belleville, it was 82 degrees. In Cahokia, it was mostly sunny and 82 degrees. In St. Charles, it was sunny and 82.
Across the region, it was partly sunny in Columbia, Missouri, with a temperature of 82. In Quincy, it was cloudy and 81 degrees. In Kansas City, it was mostly sunny and the temperature was 85. It was partly sunny in Springfield, Missouri, with a temperature of 83. In Rolla, it was sunny and the temperature was 82. In Farmington, it was 84 degrees. It was mostly sunny in Cape Girardeau, with 84 degrees. It was mostly sunny in Springfield, Illinois, with a temperature of 82. Once again in St. Louis, it was mostly sunny, the temperature was 84 degrees, and the wind was variable at 5 miles an hour. The current time is 2:21 p.m. Central Daylight Time. 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This afternoon, mostly sunny. Near steady temperature in the mid-80s. Northeast winds around 5 miles per hour. Tonight, mostly clear. Lows in the mid-60s. Southeast winds around 5 miles per hour. Tuesday, sunny. Highs in the upper 80s. Southeast winds around 5 miles per hour. Tuesday night, mostly clear. Lows in the upper 60s. Southeast winds around 5 miles per hour. Wednesday, sunny. Highs in the upper 80s. South winds around 5 miles per hour. Wednesday night, partly cloudy with a slight chance of showers and thunderstorms in the evening, then mostly cloudy with showers likely with a chance of thunderstorms after midnight. Lows around 70. Chance of rain 70%. Thursday, becoming partly sunny in the afternoon. A slight chance of thunderstorms. Showers likely, mainly in the morning. Highs in the mid-80s. Chance of rain 70%. Thursday night, mostly cloudy with a chance of showers. A chance of thunderstorms, mainly in the evening. Lows in the upper 60s. Chance of rain 50%. Friday, partly sunny with a slight chance of showers and thunderstorms. Highs in the mid-80s. Chance of rain 20%. Friday night and Saturday, partly cloudy. A slight chance of showers and thunderstorms. Lows in the upper 60s. Highs in the upper 80s. Chance of rain 20%. Saturday night and Sunday, mostly clear. Lows in the lower 70s. Highs in the lower 90s. Heat index values up to 100. At 2 p.m. at Lambert Field in St. Louis, it was mostly sunny with a temperature of 84 degrees. The dew point was 65, giving us a relative humidity of 52%. The wind was variable at 5 miles an hour, and the pressure was 29.98 inches and falling. Elsewhere in the metro area, in Chesterfield, haze was reported and the temperature was 84. In Belleville, it was 82 degrees. In Cahokia, it was mostly sunny and 82 degrees. In St. Charles, it was sunny and 82. Across the region, it was partly sunny in Columbia, Missouri, with a temperature of 82. In Quincy, it was cloudy and 81 degrees. In Kansas City, it was mostly sunny and the temperature was 85. It was partly sunny in Springfield, Missouri, with a temperature of 83. In Rolla, it was sunny and the temperature was 82. In Farmington, it was 84 degrees. It was mostly sunny in Cape Girardeau, with 84 degrees. It was mostly sunny in Springfield, Illinois, with a temperature of 82. Once again in St. Louis, it was mostly sunny, the temperature was 84 degrees, and the wind was variable at 5 miles an hour. The current time is 2:25 p.m. Central Daylight Time. 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
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This afternoon, mostly sunny. Near steady temperature in the mid-80s. Northeast winds around 5 miles per hour. Tonight, mostly clear. Lows in the mid-60s. Southeast winds around 5 miles per hour. Tuesday, sunny. Highs in the upper 80s. Southeast winds around 5 miles per hour. Tuesday night, mostly clear. Lows in the upper 60s. Southeast winds around 5 miles per hour. Wednesday, sunny. Highs in the upper 80s. South winds around 5 miles per hour. Wednesday night, partly cloudy with a slight chance of showers and thunderstorms in the evening, then mostly cloudy with showers likely with a chance of thunderstorms after midnight. Lows around 70. Chance of rain 70%. Thursday, becoming partly sunny in the afternoon. A slight chance of thunderstorms. Showers likely, mainly in the morning. Highs in the mid-80s. Chance of rain 70%. Thursday night, mostly cloudy with a chance of showers. A chance of thunderstorms, mainly in the evening. Lows in the upper 60s. Chance of rain 50%. Friday, partly sunny with a slight chance of showers and thunderstorms. Highs in the mid-80s. Chance of rain 20%. Friday night and Saturday, partly cloudy. A slight chance of showers and thunderstorms. Lows in the upper 60s. Highs in the upper 80s. Chance of rain 20%. Saturday night and Sunday, mostly clear. Lows in the lower 70s. Highs in the lower 90s. Heat index values up to 100. At 2 p.m. at Lambert Field in St. Louis, it was mostly sunny with a temperature of 84 degrees. The dew point was 65, giving us a relative humidity of 52%. The wind was variable at 5 miles an hour, and the pressure was 29.98 inches and falling. Elsewhere in the metro area, in Chesterfield, haze was reported and the temperature was 84. In Belleville, it was 82 degrees. In Cahokia, it was mostly sunny and 82 degrees. In St. Charles, it was sunny and 82. Across the region, it was partly sunny in Columbia, Missouri, with a temperature of 82. In Quincy, it was cloudy and 81 degrees. In Kansas City, it was mostly sunny and the temperature was 85. It was partly sunny in Springfield, Missouri, with a temperature of 83. In Rolla, it was sunny and the temperature was 82. In Farmington, it was 84 degrees. It was mostly sunny in Cape Girardeau, with 84 degrees. It was mostly sunny in Springfield, Illinois, with a temperature of 82. Once again in St. Louis, it was mostly sunny. The temperature was 84 degrees and the wind was variable at 5 miles an hour. The current time is 2:28 p.m. Central Daylight Time. 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This program originates from the National Weather Service Forecast Office in St. Louis, Missouri, and serves parts of East Central Missouri and Southwest Illinois, including the St. Louis metro area and surrounding counties. This afternoon, mostly sunny. Near steady temperature in the mid-80s. Northeast winds around 5 miles per hour. Tonight, mostly clear. Lows in the mid-60s. Southeast winds around 5 miles per hour. Tuesday, sunny. Highs in the upper 80s. Southeast winds around 5 miles per hour. Tuesday night, mostly clear. Lows in the upper 60s. Southeast winds around 5 miles per hour. Wednesday, sunny. Highs in the upper 80s. South winds around 5 miles per hour.
Wednesday night, partly cloudy with a slight chance of showers and thunderstorms in the evening, then mostly cloudy with showers likely with a chance of thunderstorms after midnight. Lows around 70. Chance of rain 70%. Thursday, becoming partly sunny in the afternoon. A slight chance of thunderstorms. Showers likely, mainly in the morning. Highs in the mid-80s. Chance of rain 70%. Thursday night, mostly cloudy with a chance of showers. A chance of thunderstorms, mainly in the evening. Lows in the upper 60s. Chance of rain 50%. Friday, partly sunny with a slight chance of showers and thunderstorms. Highs in the mid-80s. Chance of rain 20%. Friday night and Saturday, partly cloudy. A slight chance of showers and thunderstorms. Lows in the upper 60s. Highs in the upper 80s. Chance of rain 20%. Saturday night and Sunday, mostly clear. Lows in the lower 70s. Highs in the lower 90s. Heat index values up to 100. At 2 p.m. at Lambert Field in St. Louis, it was mostly sunny with a temperature of 84 degrees. The dew point was 65, giving us a relative humidity of 52%. The wind was variable at 5 miles an hour, and the pressure was 29.98 inches and falling. Elsewhere in the metro area, in Chesterfield, haze was reported and the temperature was 84. In Belleville, it was 82 degrees. In Cahokia, it was mostly sunny and 82 degrees. In St. Charles, it was sunny and 82. Across the region, it was partly sunny in Columbia, Missouri, with a temperature of 82. In Quincy, it was cloudy and 81 degrees. In Kansas City, it was mostly sunny and the temperature was 85. It was partly sunny in Springfield, Missouri, with a temperature of 83. In Rolla, it was sunny and the temperature was 82. In Farmington, it was 84 degrees. It was mostly sunny in Cape Girardeau, with 84 degrees. It was mostly sunny in Springfield, Illinois, with a temperature of 82. Once again in St. Louis, it was mostly sunny, the temperature was 84 degrees, and the wind was variable at 5 miles an hour. The current time is 2:32 p.m. Central Daylight Time. 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This afternoon, mostly sunny. Near steady temperature in the mid-80s. Northeast winds around 5 miles per hour. Tonight, mostly clear. Lows in the mid-60s. Southeast winds around 5 miles per hour. Tuesday, sunny. Highs in the upper 80s. Southeast winds around 5 miles per hour. Tuesday night, mostly clear. Lows in the upper 60s. Southeast winds around 5 miles per hour. Wednesday, sunny. Highs in the upper 80s. South winds around 5 miles per hour. Wednesday night, partly cloudy with a slight chance of showers and thunderstorms in the evening, then mostly cloudy with showers likely with a chance of thunderstorms after midnight. Lows around 70. Chance of rain 70%. Thursday, becoming partly sunny in the afternoon. A slight chance of thunderstorms. Showers likely, mainly in the morning. Highs in the mid-80s. Chance of rain 70%. Thursday night, mostly cloudy with a chance of showers. A chance of thunderstorms, mainly in the evening. Lows in the upper 60s. Chance of rain 50%. Friday, partly sunny with a slight chance of showers and thunderstorms. Highs in the mid-80s. Chance of rain 20%. Friday night and Saturday, partly cloudy. A slight chance of showers and thunderstorms. Lows in the upper 60s. Highs in the upper 80s.
chance of rain 20%. Saturday night and Sunday, mostly clear. Lows in the lower 70s. Highs in the lower 90s. Heat index values up to 100. At 2 p.m. at Lambert Field in St. Louis, it was mostly sunny with a temperature of 84 degrees. The dew point was 65, giving us a relative humidity of 52%. The wind was variable at 5 miles an hour, and the pressure was 29.98 inches and falling. Elsewhere in the metro area, in Chesterfield, haze was reported and the temperature was 84. In Belleville, it was 82 degrees. In Cahokia, it was mostly sunny and 82 degrees. In St. Charles, it was sunny and 82. Across the region, it was partly sunny in Columbia, Missouri, with a temperature of 82. In Quincy, it was cloudy and 81 degrees. In Kansas City, it was mostly sunny and the temperature was 85. It was partly sunny in Springfield, Missouri, with a temperature of 83. In Rolla, it was sunny and the temperature was 82. In Farmington, it was 84 degrees. It was mostly sunny in Cape Girardeau, with 84 degrees. It was mostly sunny in Springfield, Illinois, with a temperature of 82. Once again in St. Louis, it was mostly sunny. The temperature was 84 degrees and the wind was variable at 5 miles an hour. The current time is 2:36 p.m. Central Daylight Time. 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This afternoon, mostly sunny. Near steady temperature in the mid-80s. Northeast winds around 5 miles per hour. Tonight, mostly clear. Lows in the mid-60s. Southeast winds around 5 miles per hour. Tuesday, sunny. Highs in the upper 80s. Southeast winds around 5 miles per hour. Tuesday night, mostly clear. Lows in the upper 60s. Southeast winds around 5 miles per hour. Wednesday, sunny. Highs in the upper 80s. South winds around 5 miles per hour. Wednesday night, partly cloudy with a slight chance of showers and thunderstorms in the evening, then mostly cloudy with showers likely with a chance of thunderstorms after midnight. Lows around 70. Chance of rain 70%. Thursday, becoming partly sunny in the afternoon. A slight chance of thunderstorms. Showers likely, mainly in the morning. Highs in the mid-80s. Chance of rain 70%. Thursday night, mostly cloudy with a chance of showers. A chance of thunderstorms, mainly in the evening. Lows in the upper 60s. Chance of rain 50%. Friday, partly sunny with a slight chance of showers and thunderstorms. Highs in the mid-80s. Chance of rain 20%. Friday night and Saturday, partly cloudy. A slight chance of showers and thunderstorms. Lows in the upper 60s. Highs in the upper 80s. Chance of rain 20%. Saturday night and Sunday, mostly clear. Lows in the lower 70s. Highs in the lower 90s. Heat index values up to 100. At 2 p.m. at Lambert Field in St. Louis, it was mostly sunny with a temperature of 84 degrees. The dew point was 65, giving us a relative humidity of 52%. The wind was variable at 5 miles an hour, and the pressure was 29.98 inches and falling. Elsewhere in the metro area, in Chesterfield, haze was reported and the temperature was 84. In Belleville, it was 82 degrees. In Cahokia, it was mostly sunny and 82 degrees. In St. Charles, it was sunny and 82. Across the region, it was partly sunny in Columbia, Missouri, with a temperature of 82. In Quincy, it was cloudy and 81 degrees.
In Kansas City, it was mostly sunny and the temperature was 85. It was partly sunny in Springfield, Missouri, with a temperature of 83. In Rolla, it was sunny and the temperature was 82. In Farmington, it was 84 degrees. It was mostly sunny in Cape Girardeau, with 84 degrees. It was mostly sunny in Springfield, Illinois, with a temperature of 82. Once again in St. Louis, it was mostly sunny. The temperature was 84 degrees and the wind was variable at 5 miles an hour. The current time is 2:40 p.m. Central Daylight Time. 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This afternoon, mostly sunny. Near steady temperature in the mid-80s. Northeast winds around 5 miles per hour. Tonight, mostly clear. Lows in the mid-60s. Southeast winds around 5 miles per hour. Tuesday, sunny. Highs in the upper 80s. Was mostly sunny in Springfield, Illinois, with a

Missouri, and Southwest Illinois, including the St. Louis metro area and surrounding counties. This afternoon, mostly sunny. Near steady temperature in the mid-80s. Northeast winds around 5 miles per hour. Tonight, mostly clear. Lows in the mid-60s. Southeast winds around 5 miles per hour. Tuesday, sunny. Highs in the upper 80s. Southeast winds around 5 miles per hour. Tuesday night, mostly clear. Lows in the upper 60s. Southeast winds around 5 miles per hour. Wednesday, sunny. Highs in the upper 80s. South winds around 5 miles per hour. Wednesday night, partly cloudy with a slight chance of showers and thunderstorms in the evening, then mostly cloudy with showers likely with a chance of thunderstorms after midnight. Lows around 70. Chance of rain 70%. Thursday, becoming partly sunny in the afternoon. A slight chance of thunderstorms. Showers likely, mainly in the morning. Highs in the mid-80s. Chance of rain 70%. Thursday night, mostly cloudy with a chance of showers. A chance of thunderstorms, mainly in the evening. Lows in the upper 60s. Chance of rain 50%. Friday, partly sunny with a slight chance of showers and thunderstorms. Highs in the mid-80s. Chance of rain 20%. Friday night and Saturday, partly cloudy. A slight chance of showers and thunderstorms. Lows in the upper 60s. Highs in the upper 80s. Chance of rain 20%. Saturday night and Sunday, mostly clear. Lows in the lower 70s. Highs in the lower 90s. Heat index values up to 100. At 2 p.m. at Lambert Field in St. Louis, it was mostly sunny with a temperature of 84 degrees. The dew point was 65, giving us a relative humidity of 52%. The wind was variable at 5 miles an hour, and the pressure was 29.98 inches and falling. Elsewhere in the metro area, in Chesterfield, haze was reported and the temperature was 84. In Belleville, it was 82 degrees. In Cahokia, it was mostly sunny and 82 degrees. In St. Charles, it was sunny and 82. Across the region, it was partly sunny in Columbia, Missouri, with a temperature of 82. In Quincy, it was cloudy and 81 degrees. In Kansas City, it was mostly sunny and the temperature was 85. It was partly sunny in Springfield, Missouri, with a temperature of 83. In Rolla, it was sunny and the temperature was 82. In Farmington, it was 84 degrees. It was mostly sunny in Cape Girardeau, with 84 degrees. It was mostly sunny in Springfield, Illinois, with a temperature of 82. Once again in St. Louis, it was mostly sunny, the temperature was 84 degrees, and the wind was variable at 5 miles an hour. The current time is 2:44 p.m. Central Daylight Time. 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This program originates from the National Weather Service Forecast Office in St. Louis, Missouri, and serves parts of East Central Missouri and Southwest Illinois, including the St. Louis metro area and surrounding counties. This afternoon, mostly sunny. Near steady temperature in the mid-80s. Northeast winds around 5 miles per hour. Tonight, mostly clear. Lows in the mid-60s. Southeast winds around 5 miles per hour. Tuesday, sunny. Highs in the upper 80s. Southeast winds around 5 miles per hour. Tuesday night, mostly clear. Lows in the upper 60s. Southeast winds around 5 miles per hour. Wednesday, sunny. Highs in the upper 80s. South winds around 5 miles per hour. Wednesday night, partly cloudy with a slight chance of showers and thunderstorms in the evening, then mostly cloudy with showers likely with a chance of thunderstorms after midnight. Lows around 70. Chance of rain 70%.

Thursday, becoming partly sunny in the afternoon. A slight chance of thunderstorms. Showers likely, mainly in the morning. Highs in the mid-80s. Chance of rain 70%. Thursday night, mostly cloudy with a chance of showers. A chance of thunderstorms, mainly in the evening. Lows in the upper 60s. Chance of rain 50%. Friday, partly sunny with a slight chance of showers and thunderstorms. Highs in the mid-80s. Chance of rain 20%. Friday night and Saturday, partly cloudy. A slight chance of showers and thunderstorms. Lows in the upper 60s. Highs in the upper 80s. Chance of rain 20%. Saturday night and Sunday, mostly clear. Lows in the lower 70s. Highs in the lower 90s. Heat index values up to 100. At 2 p.m. at Lambert Field in St. Louis, it was mostly sunny with a temperature of 84 degrees. The dew point was 65, giving us a relative humidity of 52%. The wind was variable at 5 miles an hour, and the pressure was 29.98 inches and falling. Elsewhere in the metro area, in Chesterfield, haze was reported and the temperature was 84. In Belleville, it was 82 degrees. In Cahokia, it was mostly sunny and 82 degrees. In St. Charles, it was sunny and 82. Across the region, it was partly sunny in Columbia, Missouri, with a temperature of 82. In Quincy, it was cloudy and 81 degrees. In Kansas City, it was mostly sunny and the temperature was 85. It was partly sunny in Springfield, Missouri, with a temperature of 83. In Rolla, it was sunny and the temperature was 82. In Farmington, it was 84 degrees. It was mostly sunny in Cape Girardeau, with 84 degrees. It was mostly sunny in Springfield, Illinois, with a temperature of 82. Once again in St. Louis, it was mostly sunny, the temperature was 84 degrees, and the wind was variable at 5 miles an hour. The current time is 2:48 p.m. Central Daylight Time. 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This afternoon, mostly sunny. Near steady temperature in the mid-80s. Northeast winds around 5 miles per hour. Tonight, mostly clear. Lows in the mid-60s. Southeast winds around 5 miles per hour. Tuesday, sunny. Highs in the upper 80s. Southeast winds around 5 miles per hour. Tuesday night, mostly clear. Lows in the upper 60s. Southeast winds around 5 miles per hour. Wednesday, sunny. Highs in the upper 80s. South winds around 5 miles per hour. Wednesday night, partly cloudy with a slight chance of showers and thunderstorms in the evening, then mostly cloudy with showers likely with a chance of thunderstorms after midnight. Lows around 70. Chance of rain 70%. Thursday, becoming partly sunny in the afternoon. A slight chance of thunderstorms. Showers likely, mainly in the morning. Highs in the mid-80s. Chance of rain 70%. Thursday night, mostly cloudy with a chance of showers. A chance of thunderstorms, mainly in the evening. Lows in the upper 60s. Chance of rain 50%. Friday, partly sunny with a slight chance of showers and thunderstorms. Highs in the mid-80s. Chance of rain 20%. Friday night and Saturday, partly cloudy. A slight chance of showers and thunderstorms. Lows in the upper 60s. Highs in the upper 80s. Chance of rain 20%. Saturday night and Sunday, mostly clear. Lows in the lower 70s. Highs in the lower 90s. Heat index values up to 100. At 2 p.m. at
Field in St. Louis, it was mostly sunny with a temperature of 84 degrees. The dew point was 65, giving us a relative humidity of 52%. The wind was variable at 5 miles an hour, and the pressure was 29.98 inches and falling. Elsewhere in the metro area, in Chesterfield, haze was reported and the temperature was 84. In Belleville, it was 82 degrees. In Cahokia, it was mostly sunny and 82 degrees. In St. Charles, it was sunny and 82. Across the region, it was partly sunny in Columbia, Missouri, with a temperature of 82. In Quincy, it was cloudy and 81 degrees. In Kansas City, it was mostly sunny and the temperature was 85. It was partly sunny in Springfield, Missouri, with a temperature of 83. In Rolla, it was sunny and the temperature was 82. In Farmington, it was 84 degrees. It was mostly sunny in Cape Girardeau, with 84 degrees. It was mostly sunny in Springfield, Illinois, with a temperature of 82. Once again in St. Louis, it was mostly sunny. The temperature was 84 degrees and the wind was variable at 5 miles an hour. The current time is 2:52 p.m. Central Daylight Time. 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This afternoon, mostly sunny. Near steady temperature in the mid-80s. Northeast winds around 5 miles per hour. Tonight, mostly clear. Lows in the mid-60s. Southeast winds around 5 miles per hour. Tuesday, sunny. Highs in the upper 80s. Southeast winds around 5 miles per hour. Tuesday night, mostly clear. Lows in the upper 60s. Southeast winds around 5 miles per hour. Wednesday, sunny. Highs in the upper 80s. South winds around 5 miles per hour. Wednesday night, partly cloudy with a slight chance of showers and thunderstorms in the evening, then mostly cloudy with showers likely with a chance of thunderstorms after midnight. Lows around 70. Chance of rain 70%. Thursday, becoming partly sunny in the afternoon. A slight chance of thunderstorms. Showers likely, mainly in the morning. Highs in the mid-80s. Chance of rain 70%. Thursday night, mostly cloudy with a chance of showers. A chance of thunderstorms, mainly in the evening. Lows in the upper 60s. Chance of rain 50%. Friday, partly sunny with a slight chance of showers and thunderstorms. Highs in the mid-80s. Chance of rain 20%. Friday night and Saturday, partly cloudy. A slight chance of showers and thunderstorms. Lows in the upper 60s. Highs in the upper 80s. Chance of rain 20%. Saturday night and Sunday, mostly clear. Lows in the lower 70s. Highs in the lower 90s. Heat index values up to 100. At 2 p.m. at Lambert Field in St. Louis, it was mostly sunny with a temperature of 84 degrees. The dew point was 65, giving us a relative humidity of 52%. The wind was variable at 5 miles an hour, and the pressure was 29.98 inches and falling. Elsewhere in the metro area, in Chesterfield, haze was reported and the temperature was 84. In Belleville, it was 82 degrees. In Cahokia, it was mostly sunny and 82 degrees. In St. Charles, it was sunny and 82. Across the region, it was partly sunny in Columbia, Missouri, with a temperature of 82. In Quincy, it was cloudy and 81 degrees. In Kansas City, it was mostly sunny and the temperature was 85. It was partly sunny in Springfield, Missouri, with a temperature of 83. In Rolla, it was sunny and the temperature was 82. In Farmington, it was 84 degrees.
It was mostly sunny in Cape Girardeau, with 84 degrees. It was mostly sunny in Springfield, Illinois, with a temperature of 82. Once again in St. Louis, it was mostly sunny. The temperature was 84 degrees and the wind was variable at 5 miles an hour. The current time is 2:56 p.m. Central Daylight Time. 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Tonight, mostly clear. Lows in the mid-60s. Southeast winds around 5 miles per hour. Tuesday, sunny. Highs in the upper 80s. Southeast winds around 5 miles per hour. Tuesday night, mostly clear. Lows in the upper 60s. Southeast winds around 5 miles per hour. Wednesday, sunny. Highs in the upper 80s. South winds around 5 miles per hour. Wednesday night, partly cloudy with a slight chance of showers and thunderstorms in the evening, then mostly cloudy with showers likely with a chance of thunderstorms after midnight. Lows around 70. South winds around 5 miles per hour. Chance of rain 70%. Thursday, becoming partly sunny in the afternoon. A slight chance of thunderstorms. Showers likely, mainly in the morning. Highs in the mid-80s. Chance of rain 70%. Thursday night, mostly cloudy with a chance of showers. A chance of thunderstorms, mainly in the evening. Lows in the upper 60s. Chance of rain 50%. Friday, partly sunny with a slight chance of showers and thunderstorms. Highs in the mid-80s. Chance of rain 20%. Friday night and Saturday, partly cloudy. A slight chance of showers and thunderstorms. Lows in the upper 60s. Highs in the upper 80s. Chance of rain 20%. Saturday night through Sunday night, mostly clear. Lows in the lower 70s. Highs in the lower 90s. Heat index values up to 100. Monday, mostly sunny. Highs in the lower 90s. Heat index values up to 105. At 2 p.m. at Lambert Field in St. Louis, it was mostly sunny with a temperature of 84 degrees. The dew point was 65, giving us a relative humidity of 52%. The wind was variable at 5 miles an hour, and the pressure was 29.98 inches and falling. Elsewhere in the metro area, in Chesterfield, haze was reported and the temperature was 84. In Belleville, it was 82 degrees. In Cahokia, it was mostly sunny and 82 degrees. In St. Charles, it was sunny and 82. Across the region, it was partly sunny in Columbia, Missouri, with a temperature of 82. In Quincy, it was cloudy and 81 degrees. In Kansas City, it was mostly sunny and the temperature was 85. It was partly sunny in Springfield, Missouri, with a temperature of 83. In Rolla, it was sunny and the temperature was 82. In Farmington, it was 84 degrees. It was mostly sunny in Cape Girardeau, with 84 degrees. It was mostly sunny in Springfield, Illinois, with a temperature of 82. Once again in St. Louis, it was mostly sunny. The temperature was 84 degrees and the wind was variable at 5 miles an hour. The current time is 3 p.m. Central Daylight Time. 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Tonight, mostly clear. Lows in the mid-60s. Southeast winds around 5 miles per hour. Tuesday, sunny. Highs in the upper 80s.
southeast winds around 5 miles per hour. Tuesday night, mostly clear. Lows in the upper 60s. Southeast winds around 5 miles per hour. Wednesday, sunny. Highs in the upper 80s. South winds around 5 miles per hour. Wednesday night, partly cloudy with a slight chance of showers and thunderstorms in the evening, then mostly cloudy with showers likely with a chance of thunderstorms after midnight. Lows around 70. South winds around 5 miles per hour. Chance of rain 70%. Thursday, becoming partly sunny in the afternoon. A slight chance of thunderstorms. Showers likely, mainly in the morning. Highs in the mid-80s. Chance of rain 70%. Thursday night, mostly cloudy with a chance of showers. A chance of thunderstorms, mainly in the evening. Lows in the upper 60s. Chance of rain 50%. Friday, partly sunny with a slight chance of showers and thunderstorms. Highs in the mid-80s. Chance of rain 20%. Friday night and Saturday, partly cloudy. A slight chance of showers and thunderstorms. Lows in the upper 60s. Highs in the upper 80s. Chance of rain 20%. Saturday night through Sunday night, mostly clear. Lows in the lower 70s. Highs in the lower 90s. Heat index values up to 100. Monday, mostly sunny. Highs in the lower 90s. Heat index values up to 105. At 2 p.m. at Lambert Field in St. Louis, it was mostly sunny with a temperature of 84 degrees. The dew point was 65, giving us a relative humidity of 52%. The wind was variable at 5 miles an hour, and the pressure was 29.98 inches and falling. Elsewhere in the metro area, in Chesterfield, haze was reported and the temperature was 84. In Belleville, it was 82 degrees. In Cahokia, it was mostly sunny and 82 degrees. In St. Charles, it was sunny and 82. Across the region, it was partly sunny in Columbia, Missouri, with a temperature of 82. In Quincy, it was cloudy and 81 degrees. In Kansas City, it was mostly sunny and the temperature was 85. It was partly sunny in Springfield, Missouri, with a temperature of 83. In Rolla, it was sunny and the temperature was 82. In Farmington, it was 84 degrees. It was mostly sunny in Cape Girardeau, with 84 degrees. It was mostly sunny in Springfield, Illinois, with a temperature of 82. Once again in St. Louis, it was mostly sunny, the temperature was 84 degrees and the wind was variable at 5 miles an hour. The current time is 3:04 p.m. Central Daylight Time. 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Tonight, mostly clear. Lows in the mid-60s. Southeast winds around 5 miles per hour. Tuesday, sunny. Highs in the upper 80s. Southeast winds around 5 miles per hour. Tuesday night, mostly clear. Lows in the upper 60s. Southeast winds around 5 miles per hour. Wednesday, sunny. Highs in the upper 80s. South winds around 5 miles per hour. Wednesday night, partly cloudy with a slight chance of showers and thunderstorms in the evening, then mostly cloudy with showers likely with a chance of thunderstorms after midnight. Lows around 70. South winds around 5 miles per hour. Chance of rain 70%. Thursday, becoming partly sunny in the afternoon. A slight chance of thunderstorms. Showers likely, mainly in the morning. Highs in the mid-80s. Chance of rain 70%. Thursday night, mostly cloudy with a chance of showers. A chance of thunderstorms, mainly in the evening.
lows in the upper 60s. Chance of rain 50%. Friday, partly sunny with a slight chance of showers and thunderstorms. Highs in the mid-80s. Chance of rain 20%. Friday night and Saturday, partly cloudy. A slight chance of showers and thunderstorms. Lows in the upper 60s. Highs in the upper 80s. Chance of rain 20%. Saturday night through Sunday night, mostly clear. Lows in the lower 70s. Highs in the lower 90s. Heat index values up to 100. Monday, mostly sunny. Highs in the lower 90s. Heat index values up to 105. At 2 p.m. at Lambert Field in St. Louis, it was mostly sunny with a temperature of 84 degrees. The dew point was 65, giving us a relative humidity of 52%. The wind was variable at 5 miles an hour, and the pressure was 29.98 inches and falling. Elsewhere in the metro area, in Chesterfield, haze was reported and the temperature was 84. In Belleville, it was 82 degrees. In Cahokia, it was mostly sunny and 82 degrees. In St. Charles, it was sunny and 82. Across the region, it was partly sunny in Columbia, Missouri, with a temperature of 82. In Quincy, it was cloudy and 81 degrees. In Kansas City, it was mostly sunny and the temperature was 85. It was partly sunny in Springfield, Missouri, with a temperature of 83. In Rolla, it was sunny and the temperature was 82. In Farmington, it was 84 degrees. It was mostly sunny in Cape Girardeau, with 84 degrees. It was mostly sunny in Springfield, Illinois, with a temperature of 82. Once again in St. Louis, it was mostly sunny. The temperature was 84 degrees and the wind was variable at 5 miles an hour. The current time is 3:08 p.m. Central Daylight Time. 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Tonight, mostly clear. Lows in the mid-60s. Southeast winds around 5 miles per hour. Tuesday, sunny. Highs in the upper 80s. Southeast winds around 5 miles per hour. Tuesday night, mostly clear. Lows in the upper 60s. Southeast winds around 5 miles per hour. Wednesday, sunny. Highs in the upper 80s. South winds around 5 miles per hour. Wednesday night, partly cloudy with a slight chance of showers and thunderstorms in the evening, then mostly cloudy with showers likely with a chance of thunderstorms after midnight. Lows around 70. South winds around 5 miles per hour. Chance of rain 70%. Thursday, becoming partly sunny in the afternoon. A slight chance of thunderstorms. Showers likely, mainly in the morning. Highs in the mid-80s. Chance of rain 70%. Thursday night, mostly cloudy with a chance of showers. A chance of thunderstorms, mainly in the evening. Lows in the upper 60s. Chance of rain 50%. Friday, partly sunny with a slight chance of showers and thunderstorms. Highs in the mid-80s. Chance of rain 20%. Friday night and Saturday, partly cloudy. A slight chance of showers and thunderstorms. Lows in the upper 60s. Highs in the upper 80s. Chance of rain 20%. Saturday night through Sunday night, mostly clear. Lows in the lower 70s. Highs in the lower 90s. Heat index values up to 100. Monday, mostly sunny. Highs in the lower 90s. Heat index values up to 105. At 3 p.m. at Lambert Field in St. Louis, it was mostly sunny with a temperature of 84 degrees. The dew point was 64, giving us a relative humidity of 50%.
The wind was calm, and the pressure was 29.98 inches and steady. Elsewhere in the metro area, in Chesterfield, it was mostly sunny and the temperature was 85. In Belleville, it was 85 degrees. In Cahokia, it was mostly sunny and 84 degrees. In St. Charles, it was mostly sunny and 83. Across the region, it was sunny in Columbia, Missouri, with a temperature of 84. In Quincy, it was mostly sunny and 80 degrees. In Kansas City, it was mostly sunny and the temperature was 86. It was partly sunny in Springfield, Missouri, with a temperature of 86. In Rolla, it was sunny and the temperature was 83. In Farmington, it was 82 degrees. It was mostly sunny in Cape Girardeau, with 84 degrees. It was mostly sunny in Springfield, Illinois, with a temperature of 82. Once again in St. Louis, it was mostly sunny. The temperature was 84 degrees and the wind was calm. The current time is 3:12 p.m. Central Daylight Time. 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Tonight, mostly clear. Lows in the mid-60s. Southeast winds around 5 miles per hour. Tuesday, sunny. Highs in the upper 80s. Southeast winds around 5 miles per hour. Tuesday night, mostly clear. Lows in the upper 60s. Southeast winds around 5 miles per hour. Wednesday, sunny. Highs in the upper 80s. South winds around 5 miles per hour. Wednesday night, partly cloudy with a slight chance of showers and thunderstorms in the evening, then mostly cloudy with showers likely with a chance of thunderstorms after midnight. Lows around 70. South winds around 5 miles per hour. Chance of rain 70%. Thursday, becoming partly sunny in the afternoon. A slight chance of thunderstorms. Showers likely, mainly in the morning. Highs in the mid-80s. Chance of rain 70%. Thursday night, mostly cloudy with a chance of showers. A chance of thunderstorms, mainly in the evening. Lows in the upper 60s. Chance of rain 50%. Friday, partly sunny with a slight chance of showers and thunderstorms. Highs in the mid-80s. Chance of rain 20%. Friday night and Saturday, partly cloudy. A slight chance of showers and thunderstorms. Lows in the upper 60s. Highs in the upper 80s. Chance of rain 20%. Saturday night through Sunday night, mostly clear. Lows in the lower 70s. Highs in the lower 90s. Heat index values up to 100. Monday, mostly sunny. Highs in the lower 90s. Heat index values up to 105. At 3 p.m. at Lambert Field in St. Louis, it was mostly sunny with a temperature of 84 degrees. The dew point was 64, giving us a relative humidity of 50%. The wind was calm, and the pressure was 29.98 inches and steady. Elsewhere in the metro area, in Chesterfield, it was mostly sunny and the temperature was 85. In Belleville, it was 85 degrees. In Cahokia, it was mostly sunny and 84 degrees. In St. Charles, it was mostly sunny and 83. Across the region, it was sunny in Columbia, Missouri, with a temperature of 84. In Quincy, it was mostly sunny and 80 degrees. In Kansas City, it was mostly sunny and the temperature was 86. It was partly sunny in Springfield, Missouri, with a temperature of 86. In Rolla, it was sunny and the temperature was 83. In Farmington, it was 82 degrees. It was mostly sunny in Cape Girardeau, with 84 degrees. It was mostly sunny in Springfield, Illinois, with a temperature of 82.
Once again in St. Louis, it was mostly sunny. The temperature was 84 degrees and the wind was calm. The current time is 3:16 p.m. Central Daylight Time. 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Tonight, mostly clear. Lows in the mid-60s. Southeast winds around 5 miles per hour. Tuesday, sunny. Highs in the upper 80s. Southeast winds around 5 miles per hour. Tuesday night, mostly clear. Lows in the upper 60s. Southeast winds around 5 miles per hour. Wednesday, sunny. Highs in the upper 80s. South winds around 5 miles per hour. Wednesday night, partly cloudy with a slight chance of showers and thunderstorms in the evening, then mostly cloudy with showers likely with a chance of thunderstorms after midnight. Lows around 70. South winds around 5 miles per hour. Chance of rain 70%. Thursday, becoming partly sunny in the afternoon. A slight chance of thunderstorms. Showers likely, mainly in the morning. Highs in the mid-80s. Chance of rain 70%. Thursday night, mostly cloudy with a chance of showers. A chance of thunderstorms, mainly in the evening. Lows in the upper 60s. Chance of rain 50%. Friday, partly sunny with a slight chance of showers and thunderstorms. Highs in the mid-80s. Chance of rain 20%. Friday night and Saturday, partly cloudy. A slight chance of showers and thunderstorms. Lows in the upper 60s. Highs in the upper 80s. Chance of rain 20%. Saturday night through Sunday night, mostly clear. Lows in the lower 70s. Highs in the lower 90s. Heat index values up to 100. Monday, mostly sunny. Highs in the lower 90s. Heat index values up to 105. At 3 p.m. at Lambert Field in St. Louis, it was mostly sunny with a temperature of 84 degrees. The dew point was 64, giving us a relative humidity of 50%. The wind was calm, and the pressure was 29.98 inches and steady. Elsewhere in the metro area, in Chesterfield, it was mostly sunny and the temperature was 85. In Belleville, it was 85 degrees. In Cahokia, it was mostly sunny and 84 degrees. In St. Charles, it was mostly sunny and 83. Across the region, it was sunny in Columbia, Missouri, with a temperature of 84. In Quincy, it was mostly sunny and 80 degrees. In Kansas City, it was mostly sunny and the temperature was 86. It was partly sunny in Springfield, Missouri, with a temperature of 86. In Rolla, it was sunny and the temperature was 83. In Farmington, it was 82 degrees. It was mostly sunny in Cape Girardeau, with 84 degrees. It was mostly sunny in Springfield, Illinois, with a temperature of 82. Once again in St. Louis, it was mostly sunny. The temperature was 84 degrees and the wind was calm. The current time is 3:20 p.m. Central Daylight Time. 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Tonight, mostly clear. Lows in the mid-60s. Southeast winds around 5 miles per hour. Tuesday, sunny. Highs in the upper 80s. Southeast winds around 5 miles per hour. Tuesday night, mostly clear. Lows in the upper 60s. Southeast winds around 5 miles per hour. Wednesday, sunny.
Highs in the upper 80s. South winds around 5 miles per hour. Wednesday night, partly cloudy with a slight chance of showers and thunderstorms in the evening, then mostly cloudy with showers likely with a chance of thunderstorms after midnight. Lows around 70. South winds around 5 miles per hour. Chance of rain 70%. Thursday, becoming partly sunny in the afternoon. A slight chance of thunderstorms. Showers likely, mainly in the morning. Highs in the mid-80s. Chance of rain 70%. Thursday night, mostly cloudy with a chance of showers. A chance of thunderstorms, mainly in the evening. Lows in the upper 60s. Chance of rain 50%. Friday, partly sunny with a slight chance of showers and thunderstorms. Highs in the mid-80s. Chance of rain 20%. Friday night and Saturday, partly cloudy. A slight chance of showers and thunderstorms. Lows in the upper 60s. Highs in the upper 80s. Chance of rain 20%. Saturday night through Sunday night, mostly clear. Lows in the lower 70s. Highs in the lower 90s. Heat index values up to 100. Monday, mostly sunny. Highs in the lower 90s. Heat index values up to 105. At 3 p.m. at Lambert Field in St. Louis, it was mostly sunny with a temperature of 84 degrees. The dew point was 64, giving us a relative humidity of 50%. The wind was calm, and the pressure was 29.98 inches and steady. Elsewhere in the metro area, in Chesterfield, it was mostly sunny and the temperature was 85. In Belleville, it was 85 degrees. In Cahokia, it was mostly sunny and 84 degrees. In St. Charles, it was mostly sunny and 83. Across the region, it was sunny in Columbia, Missouri, with a temperature of 84. In Quincy, it was mostly sunny and 80 degrees. In Kansas City, it was mostly sunny and the temperature was 86. It was partly sunny in Springfield, Missouri, with a temperature of 86. In Rolla, it was sunny and the temperature was 83. In Farmington, it was 82 degrees. It was mostly sunny in Cape Girardeau, with 84 degrees. It was mostly sunny in Springfield, Illinois, with a temperature of 82. Once again in St. Louis, it was mostly sunny, the temperature was 84 degrees and the wind was calm. The current time is 3:23 p.m. Central Daylight Time. 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Tonight, mostly clear. Lows in the mid-60s. Southeast winds around 5 miles per hour. Tuesday, sunny. Highs in the upper 80s. Southeast winds around 5 miles per hour. Tuesday night, mostly clear. Lows in the upper 60s. Southeast winds around 5 miles per hour. Wednesday, sunny. Highs in the upper 80s. South winds around 5 miles per hour. Wednesday night, partly cloudy with a slight chance of showers and thunderstorms in the evening, then mostly cloudy with showers likely with a chance of thunderstorms after midnight. Lows around 70. South winds around 5 miles per hour. Chance of rain 70%. Thursday, becoming partly sunny in the afternoon. A slight chance of thunderstorms. Showers likely, mainly in the morning. Highs in the mid-80s. Chance of rain 70%. Thursday night, mostly cloudy with a chance of showers. A chance of thunderstorms, mainly in the evening. Lows in the upper 60s. Chance of rain 50%. Friday, partly sunny with a slight chance of showers and thunderstorms. Highs in the mid-80s. Chance of rain 20%.
Friday night and Saturday, partly cloudy. A slight chance of showers and thunderstorms. Lows in the upper 60s. Highs in the upper 80s. Chance of rain 20%. Saturday night through Sunday night, mostly clear. Lows in the lower 70s. Highs in the lower 90s. Heat index values up to 100. Monday, mostly sunny. Highs in the lower 90s. Heat index values up to 105. At 3 p.m. at Lambert Field in St. Louis, it was mostly sunny with a temperature of 84 degrees. The dew point was 64, giving us a relative humidity of 50%. The wind was calm, and the pressure was 29.98 inches and steady. Elsewhere in the metro area, in Chesterfield, it was mostly sunny and the temperature was 85. In Belleville, it was 85 degrees. In Cahokia, it was mostly sunny and 84 degrees. In St. Charles, it was mostly sunny and 83. Across the region, it was sunny in Columbia, Missouri, with a temperature of 84. In Quincy, it was mostly sunny and 80 degrees. In Kansas City, it was mostly sunny and the temperature was 86. It was partly sunny in Springfield, Missouri, with a temperature of 86. In Rolla, it was sunny and the temperature was 83. In Farmington, it was 82 degrees. It was mostly sunny in Cape Girardeau, with 84 degrees. It was mostly sunny in Springfield, Illinois, with a temperature of 82. Once again in St. Louis, it was mostly sunny, the temperature was 84 degrees and the wind was calm. The current time is 3:27 p.m. Central Daylight Time. 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Tonight, mostly clear. Lows in the mid-60s. Southeast winds around 5 miles per hour. Tuesday, sunny. Highs in the upper 80s. Southeast winds around 5 miles per hour. Tuesday night, mostly clear. Lows in the upper 60s. Southeast winds around 5 miles per hour. Wednesday, sunny. Highs in the upper 80s. South winds around 5 miles per hour. Wednesday night, partly cloudy with a slight chance of showers and thunderstorms in the evening, then mostly cloudy with showers likely with a chance of thunderstorms after midnight. Lows around 70. South winds around 5 miles per hour. Chance of rain 70%. Thursday, becoming partly sunny in the afternoon. A slight chance of thunderstorms. Showers likely, mainly in the morning. Highs in the mid-80s. Chance of rain 70%. Thursday night, mostly cloudy with a chance of showers. A chance of thunderstorms, mainly in the evening. Lows in the upper 60s. Chance of rain 50%. Friday, partly sunny with a slight chance of showers and thunderstorms. Highs in the mid-80s. Chance of rain 20%. Friday night and Saturday, partly cloudy. A slight chance of showers and thunderstorms. Lows in the upper 60s. Highs in the upper 80s. Chance of rain 20%. Saturday night through Sunday night, mostly clear. Lows in the lower 70s. Highs in the lower 90s. Heat index values up to 100. Monday, mostly sunny. Highs in the lower 90s. Heat index values up to 105. At 3 p.m. at Lambert Field in St. Louis, it was mostly sunny with a temperature of 84 degrees. The dew point was 64, giving us a relative humidity of 50%. The wind was calm, and the pressure was 29.98 inches and steady. Elsewhere in the metro area, in Chesterfield, it was mostly sunny and the temperature was 85. In Belleville, it was 85 degrees.
In Cahokia, it was mostly sunny and 84 degrees. In St. Charles, it was mostly sunny and 83. Across the region, it was sunny in Columbia, Missouri, with a temperature of 84. In Quincy, it was mostly sunny and 80 degrees. In Kansas City, it was mostly sunny and the temperature was 86. It was partly sunny in Springfield, Missouri, with a temperature of 86. In Rolla, it was sunny and the temperature was 83. In Farmington, it was 82 degrees. It was mostly sunny in Cape Girardeau, with 84 degrees. It was mostly sunny in Springfield, Illinois, with a temperature of 82. Once again in St. Louis, it was mostly sunny. The temperature was 84 degrees and the wind was calm. The current time is 3:31 p.m. Central Daylight Time. 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Tonight, mostly clear. Lows in the mid-60s. Southeast winds around 5 miles per hour. Tuesday, sunny. Highs in the upper 80s. Southeast winds around 5 miles per hour. Tuesday night, mostly clear. Lows in the upper 60s. Southeast winds around 5 miles per hour. Wednesday, sunny. Highs in the upper 80s. South winds around 5 miles per hour. Wednesday night, partly cloudy with a slight chance of showers and thunderstorms in the evening, then mostly cloudy with showers likely with a chance of thunderstorms after midnight. Lows around 70. South winds around 5 miles per hour. Chance of rain 70%. Thursday, becoming partly sunny in the afternoon. A slight chance of thunderstorms. Showers likely, mainly in the morning. Highs in the mid-80s. Chance of rain 70%. Thursday night, mostly cloudy with a chance of showers. A chance of thunderstorms, mainly in the evening. Lows in the upper 60s. Chance of rain 50%. Friday, partly sunny with a slight chance of showers and thunderstorms. Highs in the mid-80s. Chance of rain 20%. Friday night and Saturday, partly cloudy. A slight chance of showers and thunderstorms. Lows in the upper 60s. Highs in the upper 80s. Chance of rain 20%. Saturday night through Sunday night, mostly clear. Lows in the lower 70s. Highs in the lower 90s. Heat index values up to 100. Monday, mostly sunny. Highs in the lower 90s. Heat index values up to 105. At 3 p.m. at Lambert Field in St. Louis, it was mostly sunny with a temperature of 84 degrees. The dew point was 64, giving us a relative humidity of 50%. The wind was calm, and the pressure was 29.98 inches and steady. Elsewhere in the metro area, in Chesterfield, it was mostly sunny and the temperature was 85. In Belleville, it was 85 degrees. In Cahokia, it was mostly sunny and 84 degrees. In St. Charles, it was mostly sunny and 83. Across the region, it was sunny in Columbia, Missouri, with a temperature of 84. In Quincy, it was mostly sunny and 80 degrees. In Kansas City, it was mostly sunny and the temperature was 86. It was partly sunny in Springfield, Missouri, with a temperature of 86. In Rolla, it was sunny and the temperature was 83. In Farmington, it was 82 degrees. It was mostly sunny in Cape Girardeau, with 84 degrees. It was mostly sunny in Springfield, Illinois, with a temperature of 82. Once again in St. Louis, it was mostly sunny. The temperature was 84 degrees and the wind was calm. The current time is 3:35 p.m. Central Daylight Time.
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Tonight, mostly clear. Lows in the mid-60s. Southeast winds around 5 miles per hour. Tuesday, sunny. Highs in the upper 80s. Southeast winds around 5 miles per hour. Tuesday night, mostly clear. Lows in the upper 60s. Southeast winds around 5 miles per hour. Wednesday, sunny. Highs in the upper 80s. South winds around 5 miles per hour. Wednesday night, partly cloudy with a slight chance of showers and thunderstorms in the evening, then mostly cloudy with showers likely with a chance of thunderstorms after midnight. Lows around 70. South winds around 5 miles per hour. Chance of rain 70%. Thursday, becoming partly sunny in the afternoon. A slight chance of thunderstorms. Showers likely, mainly in the morning. Highs in the mid-80s. Chance of rain 70%. Thursday night, mostly cloudy with a chance of showers. A chance of thunderstorms, mainly in the evening. Lows in the upper 60s. Chance of rain 50%. Friday, partly sunny with a slight chance of showers and thunderstorms. Highs in the mid-80s. Chance of rain 20%. Friday night and Saturday, partly cloudy. A slight chance of showers and thunderstorms. Lows in the upper 60s. Highs in the upper 80s. Chance of rain 20%. Saturday night through Sunday night, mostly clear. Lows in the lower 70s. Highs in the lower 90s. Heat index values up to 100. Monday, mostly sunny. Highs in the lower 90s. Heat index values up to 105. At 3 p.m. at Lambert Field in St. Louis, it was mostly sunny with a temperature of 84 degrees. The dew point was 64, giving us a relative humidity of 50%. The wind was calm, and the pressure was 29.98 inches and steady. Elsewhere in the metro area, in Chesterfield, it was mostly sunny and the temperature was 85. In Belleville, it was 85 degrees. In Cahokia, it was mostly sunny and 84 degrees. In St. Charles, it was mostly sunny and 83. Across the region, it was sunny in Columbia, Missouri, with a temperature of 84. In Quincy, it was mostly sunny and 80 degrees. In Kansas City, it was mostly sunny and the temperature was 86. It was partly sunny in Springfield, Missouri, with a temperature of 86. In Rolla, it was sunny and the temperature was 83. In Farmington, it was 82 degrees. It was mostly sunny in Cape Girardeau, with 84 degrees. It was mostly sunny in Springfield, Illinois, with a temperature of 82. Once again in St. Louis, it was mostly sunny, the temperature was 84 degrees and the wind was calm. The current time is 3:39 p.m. Central Daylight Time. 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Tonight, mostly clear. Lows in the mid-60s. Southeast winds around 5 miles per hour. Tuesday, sunny. Highs in the upper 80s. Southeast winds around 5 miles per hour. Tuesday night, mostly clear. Lows in the upper 60s. Southeast winds around 5 miles per hour. Wednesday, sunny. Highs in the upper 80s. South winds around 5 miles per hour.
Wednesday night, partly cloudy with a slight chance of showers and thunderstorms in the evening. Then mostly cloudy with showers, likely with a chance of thunderstorms after midnight. Lows around 70. South winds around 5 miles per hour. Chance of rain 70%. Thursday, becoming partly sunny in the afternoon. A slight chance of thunderstorms. Showers likely, mainly in the morning. Highs in the mid-80s. Chance of rain 70%. Thursday night, mostly cloudy with a chance of showers. A chance of thunderstorms, mainly in the evening. Lows in the upper 60s. Chance of rain 50%. Friday, partly sunny with a slight chance of showers and thunderstorms. Highs in the mid-80s. Chance of rain 20%. Friday night and Saturday, partly cloudy. A slight chance of showers and thunderstorms. Lows in the upper 60s. Highs in the upper 80s. Chance of rain 20%. Saturday night through Sunday night, mostly clear. Lows in the lower 70s. Highs in the lower 90s. Heat index values up to 100. Monday, mostly sunny. Highs in the lower 90s. Soon. A slight chance of thunderstorms.

Thunderstorms. Lows in the upper 60s. Highs in the upper 80s. Chance of rain 20%. Saturday night through Sunday night, mostly clear. Lows in the lower 70s. Highs in the lower 90s. Heat index values up to 100. Monday, mostly sunny. Highs in the lower 90s. Heat index values up to 105. At 3 p.m. at Lambert Field in St. Louis, it was mostly sunny with a temperature of 84 degrees. The dew point was 64, giving us a relative humidity of 50%. The wind was calm, and the pressure was 29.98 inches and steady. Elsewhere in the metro area, in Chesterfield, it was mostly sunny and the temperature was 85. In Belleville, it was 85 degrees. In Cahokia, it was mostly sunny and 84 degrees. In St. Charles, it was mostly sunny and 83. Across the region, it was sunny in Columbia, Missouri, with a temperature of 84. In Quincy, it was mostly sunny and 80 degrees. In Kansas City, it was mostly sunny and the temperature was 86. It was partly sunny in Springfield, Missouri, with a temperature of 86. In Rolla, it was sunny and the temperature was 83. In Farmington, it was 82 degrees. It was mostly sunny in Cape Girardeau, with 84 degrees. It was mostly sunny in Springfield, Illinois, with a temperature of 82. Once again in St. Louis, it was mostly sunny, the temperature was 84 degrees and the wind was calm. The current time is 3:43 p.m. Central Daylight Time. 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Tonight, mostly clear. Lows in the mid-60s. Southeast winds around 5 miles per hour. Tuesday, sunny. Highs in the upper 80s. Southeast winds around 5 miles per hour. Tuesday night, mostly clear. Lows in the upper 60s. Southeast winds around 5 miles per hour. Wednesday, sunny. Highs in the upper 80s. South winds around 5 miles per hour. Wednesday night, partly cloudy with a slight chance of showers and thunderstorms in the evening, then mostly cloudy with showers likely with a chance of thunderstorms after midnight. Lows around 70. South winds around 5 miles per hour. Chance of rain 70%. Thursday, becoming partly sunny in the afternoon. A slight chance of thunderstorms. Showers likely, mainly in the morning. Highs in the mid-80s. Chance of rain 70%. Thursday night, mostly cloudy with a chance of showers. A chance of thunderstorms, mainly in the evening. Lows in the upper 60s. Chance of rain 50%. Friday, partly sunny with a slight chance of showers and thunderstorms. Highs in the mid-80s. Chance of rain 20%. Friday night and Saturday, partly cloudy. A slight chance of showers and thunderstorms. Lows in the upper 60s. Highs in the upper 80s. Chance of rain 20%. Saturday night through Sunday night, mostly clear. Lows in the lower 70s. Highs in the lower 90s. Heat index values up to 100. Monday, mostly sunny. Highs in the lower 90s. Heat index values up to 105. At 3 p.m. at Lambert Field in St. Louis, it was mostly sunny with a temperature of 84 degrees. The dew point was 64, giving us a relative humidity of 50%. The wind was calm, and the pressure was 29.98 inches and steady. Elsewhere in the metro area, in Chesterfield, it was mostly sunny and the temperature was 85. In Belleville, it was 85 degrees. In Cahokia, it was mostly sunny and 84 degrees. In St. Charles, it was mostly

sunny and 83. Across the region, it was sunny in Columbia, Missouri, with a temperature of 84. In Quincy, it was mostly sunny and 80 degrees. In Kansas City, it was mostly sunny and the temperature was 86. It was partly sunny in Springfield, Missouri, with a temperature of 86. In Rolla, it was sunny and the temperature was 83. In Farmington, it was 82 degrees. It was mostly sunny in Cape Girardeau, with 84 degrees. It was mostly sunny in Springfield, Illinois, with a temperature of 82. Once again in St. Louis, it was mostly sunny. The temperature was 84 degrees and the wind was calm. The current time is 3:47 p.m. Central Daylight Time. 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Tonight, mostly clear. Lows in the mid-60s. Southeast winds around 5 miles per hour. Tuesday, sunny. Highs in the upper 80s. Southeast winds around 5 miles per hour. Tuesday night, mostly clear. Lows in the upper 60s. Southeast winds around 5 miles per hour. Wednesday, sunny. Highs in the upper 80s. South winds around 5 miles per hour. Wednesday night, partly cloudy with a slight chance of showers and thunderstorms in the evening, then mostly cloudy with showers likely with a chance of thunderstorms after midnight. Lows around 70. South winds around 5 miles per hour. Chance of rain 70%. Thursday, becoming partly sunny in the afternoon. A slight chance of thunderstorms. Showers likely, mainly in the morning. Highs in the mid-80s. Chance of rain 70%. Thursday night, mostly cloudy with a chance of showers. A chance of thunderstorms, mainly in the evening. Lows in the upper 60s. Chance of rain 50%. Friday, partly sunny with a slight chance of showers and thunderstorms. Highs in the mid-80s. Chance of rain 20%. Friday night and Saturday, partly cloudy. A slight chance of showers and thunderstorms. Lows in the upper 60s. Highs in the upper 80s. Chance of rain 20%. Saturday night through Sunday night, mostly clear. Lows in the lower 70s. Highs in the lower 90s. Heat index values up to 100. Monday, mostly sunny. Highs in the lower 90s. Heat index values up to 105. At 3 p.m. at Lambert Field in St. Louis, it was mostly sunny with a temperature of 84 degrees. The dew point was 64, giving us a relative humidity of 50%. The wind was calm, and the pressure was 29.98 inches and steady. Elsewhere in the metro area, in Chesterfield, it was mostly sunny and the temperature was 85. In Belleville, it was 85 degrees. In Cahokia, it was mostly sunny and 84 degrees. In St. Charles, it was mostly sunny and 83. Across the region, it was sunny in Columbia, Missouri, with a temperature of 84. In Quincy, it was mostly sunny and 80 degrees. In Kansas City, it was mostly sunny and the temperature was 86. It was partly sunny in Springfield, Missouri, with a temperature of 86. In Rolla, it was sunny and the temperature was 83. In Farmington, it was 82 degrees. It was mostly sunny in Cape Girardeau, with 84 degrees. It was mostly sunny in Springfield, Illinois, with a temperature of 82. Once again in St. Louis, it was mostly sunny. The temperature was 84 degrees and the wind was calm. The current time is 3:51 p.m. Central Daylight Time. 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This program originally
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Tonight, mostly clear. Lows in the mid-60s. Southeast winds around 5 miles per hour. Tuesday, sunny. Highs in the upper 80s. Southeast winds around 5 miles per hour. Tuesday night, mostly clear. Lows in the upper 60s. Southeast winds around 5 miles per hour. Wednesday, sunny. Highs in the upper 80s. South winds around 5 miles per hour. Wednesday night, partly cloudy with a slight chance of showers and thunderstorms in the evening, then mostly cloudy with showers likely with a chance of thunderstorms after midnight. Lows around 70. South winds around 5 miles per hour. Chance of rain 70%. Thursday, becoming partly sunny in the afternoon. A slight chance of thunderstorms. Showers likely, mainly in the morning. Highs in the mid-80s. Chance of rain 70%. Thursday night, mostly cloudy with a chance of showers. A chance of thunderstorms, mainly in the evening. Lows in the upper 60s. Chance of rain 50%. Friday, partly sunny with a slight chance of showers and thunderstorms. Highs in the mid-80s. Chance of rain 20%. Friday night and Saturday, partly cloudy. A slight chance of showers and thunderstorms. Lows in the upper 60s. Highs in the upper 80s. Chance of rain 20%. Saturday night through Sunday night, mostly clear. Lows in the lower 70s. Highs in the lower 90s. Heat index values up to 100. Monday, mostly sunny. Highs in the lower 90s. Heat index values up to 105. At 3 p.m. at Lambert Field in St. Louis, it was mostly sunny with a temperature of 84 degrees. The dew point was 64, giving us a relative humidity of 50%. The wind was calm, and the pressure was 29.98 inches and steady. Elsewhere in the metro area, in Chesterfield, it was mostly sunny and the temperature was 85. In Belleville, it was 85 degrees. In Cahokia, it was mostly sunny and 84 degrees. In St. Charles, it was mostly sunny and 83. Across the region, it was sunny in Columbia, Missouri, with a temperature of 84. In Quincy, it was mostly sunny and 80 degrees. In Kansas City, it was mostly sunny and the temperature was 86. It was partly sunny in Springfield, Missouri, with a temperature of 86. In Rolla, it was sunny and the temperature was 83. In Farmington, it was 82 degrees. It was mostly sunny in Cape Girardeau, with 84 degrees. It was mostly sunny in Springfield, Illinois, with a temperature of 82. Once again in St. Louis, it was mostly sunny. The temperature was 84 degrees and the wind was calm. The current time is 3:55 p.m. Central Daylight Time. 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Tonight, mostly clear. Lows in the mid-60s. Southeast winds around 5 miles per hour. Tuesday, sunny. Highs in the upper 80s. Southeast winds around 5 miles per hour. Tuesday night, mostly clear. Lows in the upper 60s. Southeast winds around 5 miles per hour. Wednesday, sunny. Highs in the upper 80s. South winds around 5 miles per hour. Wednesday night, partly cloudy with a slight chance of showers and thunderstorms in the evening, then mostly cloudy with showers likely with a chance of thunderstorms after midnight. Lows around 70. South winds around 5 miles per hour.
chance of rain 70%. Thursday, becoming partly sunny in the afternoon. A slight chance of thunderstorms. Showers likely, mainly in the morning. Highs in the mid-80s. Chance of rain 70%. Thursday night, mostly cloudy with a chance of showers. A chance of thunderstorms, mainly in the evening. Lows in the upper 60s. Chance of rain 50%. Friday, partly sunny with a slight chance of showers and thunderstorms. Highs in the mid-80s. Chance of rain 20%. Friday night and Saturday, partly cloudy. A slight chance of showers and thunderstorms. Lows in the upper 60s. Highs in the upper 80s. Chance of rain 20%. Saturday night through Sunday night, mostly clear. Lows in the lower 70s. Highs in the lower 90s. Heat index values up to 100. Monday, mostly sunny. Highs in the lower 90s. Heat index values up to 105. At 3 p.m. at Lambert Field in St. Louis, it was mostly sunny with a temperature of 84 degrees. The dew point was 64, giving us a relative humidity of 50%. The wind was calm, and the pressure was 29.98 inches and steady. Elsewhere in the metro area, in Chesterfield, it was mostly sunny and the temperature was 85. In Belleville, it was 85 degrees. In Cahokia, it was mostly sunny and 84 degrees. In St. Charles, it was mostly sunny and 83. Across the region, it was sunny in Columbia, Missouri, with a temperature of 84. In Quincy, it was mostly sunny and 80 degrees. In Kansas City, it was mostly sunny and the temperature was 86. It was partly sunny in Springfield, Missouri, with a temperature of 86. In Rolla, it was sunny and the temperature was 83. In Farmington, it was 82 degrees. It was mostly sunny in Cape Girardeau, with 84 degrees. It was mostly sunny in Springfield, Illinois, with a temperature of 82. Once again in St. Louis, it was mostly sunny, the temperature was 84 degrees and the wind was calm. The current time is 3:59 p.m. Central Daylight Time. 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Tonight, mostly clear. Lows in the mid-60s. Southeast winds around 5 miles per hour. Tuesday, sunny. Highs in the upper 80s. Southeast winds around 5 miles per hour. Tuesday night, mostly clear. Lows in the upper 60s. Southeast winds around 5 miles per hour. Wednesday, sunny. Highs in the upper 80s. South winds around 5 miles per hour. Wednesday night, partly cloudy with a slight chance of showers and thunderstorms in the evening, then mostly cloudy with showers likely with a chance of thunderstorms after midnight. Lows around 70. South winds around 5 miles per hour. Chance of rain 70%. Thursday, becoming partly sunny in the afternoon. A slight chance of thunderstorms. Showers likely, mainly in the morning. Highs in the mid-80s. Chance of rain 70%. Thursday night, mostly cloudy with a chance of showers. A chance of thunderstorms, mainly in the evening. Lows in the upper 60s. Chance of rain 50%. Friday, partly sunny with a slight chance of showers and thunderstorms. Highs in the mid-80s. Chance of rain 20%. Friday night and Saturday, partly cloudy. A slight chance of showers and thunderstorms. Lows in the upper 60s. Highs in the upper 80s. Chance of rain 20%. Saturday night through Sunday night, mostly clear. Lows in the lower 70s. Highs in the lower 90s.
heat index values up to 100. Monday, mostly sunny. Highs in the lower 90s. Heat index values up to 105. At 3 p.m. at Lambert Field in St. Louis, it was mostly sunny with a temperature of 84 degrees. The dew point was 64, giving us a relative humidity of 50%. The wind was calm, and the pressure was 29.98 inches and steady. Elsewhere in the metro area, in Chesterfield, it was mostly sunny and the temperature was 85. In Belleville, it was 85 degrees. In Cahokia, it was mostly sunny and 84 degrees. In St. Charles, it was mostly sunny and 83. Across the region, it was sunny in Columbia, Missouri, with a temperature of 84. In Quincy, it was mostly sunny and 80 degrees. In Kansas City, it was mostly sunny and the temperature was 86. It was partly sunny in Springfield, Missouri, with a temperature of 86. In Rolla, it was sunny and the temperature was 83. In Farmington, it was 82 degrees. It was mostly sunny in Cape Girardeau, with 84 degrees. It was mostly sunny in Springfield, Illinois, with a temperature of 82. Once again in St. Louis, it was mostly sunny, the temperature was 84 degrees and the wind was calm. The current time is 4:03 p.m. Central Daylight Time. 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Tonight, mostly clear. Lows in the mid-60s. Southeast winds around 5 miles per hour. Tuesday, sunny. Highs in the upper 80s. Southeast winds around 5 miles per hour. Tuesday night, mostly clear. Lows in the upper 60s. Southeast winds around 5 miles per hour. Wednesday, sunny. Highs in the upper 80s. South winds around 5 miles per hour. Wednesday night, partly cloudy with a slight chance of showers and thunderstorms in the evening, then mostly cloudy with showers likely with a chance of thunderstorms after midnight. Lows around 70. South winds around 5 miles per hour. Chance of rain 70%. Thursday, becoming partly sunny in the afternoon. A slight chance of thunderstorms. Showers likely, mainly in the morning. Highs in the mid-80s. Chance of rain 70%. Thursday night, mostly cloudy with a chance of showers. A chance of thunderstorms, mainly in the evening. Lows in the upper 60s. Chance of rain 50%. Friday, partly sunny with a slight chance of showers and thunderstorms. Highs in the mid-80s. Chance of rain 20%. Friday night and Saturday, partly cloudy. A slight chance of showers and thunderstorms. Lows in the upper 60s. Highs in the upper 80s. Chance of rain 20%. Saturday night through Sunday night, mostly clear. Lows in the lower 70s. Highs in the lower 90s. Heat index values up to 100. Monday, mostly sunny. Highs in the lower 90s. Heat index values up to 105. At 3 p.m. at Lambert Field in St. Louis, it was mostly sunny with a temperature of 84 degrees. The dew point was 64, giving us a relative humidity of 50%. The wind was calm, and the pressure was 29.98 inches and steady. Elsewhere in the metro area, in Chesterfield, it was mostly sunny and the temperature was 85. In Belleville, it was 85 degrees. In Cahokia, it was mostly sunny and 84 degrees. In St. Charles, it was mostly sunny and 83. Across the region, it was sunny in Columbia, Missouri, with a temperature of 84. In Quincy, it was mostly sunny and 80 degrees. In Kansas City, it was mostly sunny and the temperature was 86.
It was partly sunny in Springfield, Missouri, with a temperature of 86. In Rolla, it was sunny and the temperature was 83. In Farmington, it was 82 degrees. It was mostly sunny in Cape Girardeau, with 84 degrees. It was mostly sunny in Springfield, Illinois, with a temperature of 82. Once again in St. Louis, it was mostly sunny. The temperature was 84 degrees and the wind was calm. The current time is 4:07 p.m. Central Daylight Time. 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Tonight, mostly clear. Lows in the mid-60s. Southeast winds around 5 miles per hour. Tuesday, sunny. Highs in the upper 80s. Southeast winds around 5 miles per hour. Tuesday night, mostly clear. Lows in the upper 60s. Southeast winds around 5 miles per hour. Wednesday, sunny. Highs in the upper 80s. South winds around 5 miles per hour. Wednesday night, partly cloudy with a slight chance of showers and thunderstorms in the evening, then mostly cloudy with showers likely with a chance of thunderstorms after midnight. Lows around 70. South winds around 5 miles per hour. Chance of rain 70%. Thursday, becoming partly sunny in the afternoon. A slight chance of thunderstorms. Showers likely, mainly in the morning. Highs in the mid-80s. Chance of rain 70%. Thursday night, mostly cloudy with a chance of showers. A chance of thunderstorms, mainly in the evening. Lows in the upper 60s. Chance of rain 50%. Friday, partly sunny with a slight chance of showers and thunderstorms. Highs in the mid-80s. Chance of rain 20%. Friday night and Saturday, partly cloudy. A slight chance of showers and thunderstorms. Lows in the upper 60s. Highs in the upper 80s. Chance of rain 20%. Saturday night through Sunday night, mostly clear. Lows in the lower 70s. Highs in the lower 90s. Heat index values up to 100. Monday, mostly sunny. Highs in the lower 90s. Heat index values up to 105. At 3 p.m. at Lambert Field in St. Louis, it was mostly sunny with a temperature of 84 degrees. The dew point was 64, giving us a relative humidity of 50%. The wind was calm, and the pressure was 29.98 inches and steady. Elsewhere in the metro area, in Chesterfield, it was mostly sunny and the temperature was 85. In Belleville, it was 85 degrees. In Cahokia, it was mostly sunny and 84 degrees. In St. Charles, it was mostly sunny and 83. Across the region, it was sunny in Columbia, Missouri, with a temperature of 84. In Quincy, it was mostly sunny and 80 degrees. In Kansas City, it was mostly sunny and the temperature was 86. It was partly sunny in Springfield, Missouri, with a temperature of 86. In Rolla, it was sunny and the temperature was 83. In Farmington, it was 82 degrees. It was mostly sunny in Cape Girardeau, with 84 degrees. It was mostly sunny in Springfield, Illinois, with a temperature of 82. Once again in St. Louis, it was mostly sunny. The temperature was 84 degrees and the wind was calm. At 4 p.m. at Lambert Field in St. Louis, it was mostly sunny with a temperature of 85 degrees. The dew point was 65, giving us a relative humidity of 51%. The wind was northwest at 10 miles an hour, and the pressure was 29.97 inches and falling. Elsewhere in the metro area, in Chesterfield, it was partly sunny and the temperature was 83. In Belleville, it was 85 degrees. In Cahokia, it was mostly sunny and 86 degrees.
In St. Charles, it was sunny and 84. Across the region, it was sunny in Columbia, Missouri, with a temperature of 84. In Quincy, it was partly sunny and 81 degrees. In Kansas City, it was mostly sunny and the temperature was 87. It was cloudy in Springfield, Missouri, with a temperature of 84. In Rolla, it was partly sunny and the temperature was 84. In Farmington, it was 85 degrees. It was mostly sunny in Cape Girardeau, with 86 degrees. It was partly sunny in Springfield, Illinois, with a temperature of 83. Once again in St. Louis, it was mostly sunny. The temperature was 85 degrees and the wind was northwest at 10 miles an hour. The current time is 4:12 p.m. Central Daylight Time. 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Tonight, mostly clear. Lows in the mid-60s. Southeast winds around 5 miles per hour. Tuesday, sunny. Highs in the upper 80s. Southeast winds around 5 miles per hour. Tuesday night, mostly clear. Lows in the upper 60s. Southeast winds around 5 miles per hour. Wednesday, sunny. Highs in the upper 80s. South winds around 5 miles per hour. Wednesday night, partly cloudy with a slight chance of showers and thunderstorms in the evening, then mostly cloudy with showers likely with a chance of thunderstorms after midnight. Lows around 70. South winds around 5 miles per hour. Chance of rain 70%. Thursday, becoming partly sunny in the afternoon. A slight chance of thunderstorms. Showers likely, mainly in the morning. Highs in the mid-80s. Chance of rain 70%. Thursday night, mostly cloudy with a chance of showers. A chance of thunderstorms, mainly in the evening. Lows in the upper 60s. Chance of rain 50%. Friday, partly sunny with a slight chance of showers and thunderstorms. Highs in the mid-80s. Chance of rain 20%. Friday night and Saturday, partly cloudy. A slight chance of showers and thunderstorms. Lows in the upper 60s. Highs in the upper 80s. Chance of rain 20%. Saturday night through Sunday night, mostly clear. Lows in the lower 70s. Highs in the lower 90s. Heat index values up to 100. Monday, mostly sunny. Highs in the lower 90s. Heat index values up to 105. At 4 p.m. at Lambert Field in St. Louis, it was mostly sunny with a temperature of 85 degrees. The dew point was 65, giving us a relative humidity of 51%. The wind was northwest at 10 miles an hour, and the pressure was 29.97 inches and falling. Elsewhere in the metro area, in Chesterfield, it was partly sunny and the temperature was 83. In Belleville, it was 85 degrees. In Cahokia, it was mostly sunny and 86 degrees. In St. Charles, it was sunny and 84. Across the region, it was sunny in Columbia, Missouri, with a temperature of 84. In Quincy, it was partly sunny and 81 degrees. In Kansas City, it was mostly sunny and the temperature was 87. It was cloudy in Springfield, Missouri, with a temperature of 84. In Rolla, it was partly sunny and the temperature was 84. In Farmington, it was 85 degrees. It was mostly sunny in Cape Girardeau, with 86 degrees. It was partly sunny in Springfield, Illinois, with a temperature of 83. Once again in St. Louis, it was mostly sunny. The temperature was 85 degrees and the wind was northwest at 10 miles an hour. The current time is 4:16 p.m. Central Daylight Time. 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
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Tonight, mostly clear. Lows in the mid-60s. Southeast winds around 5 miles per hour. Tuesday, sunny. Highs in the upper 80s. Southeast winds around 5 miles per hour. Tuesday night, mostly clear. Lows in the upper 60s. Southeast winds around 5 miles per hour. Wednesday, sunny. Highs in the upper 80s. South winds around 5 miles per hour. Wednesday night, partly cloudy with a slight chance of showers and thunderstorms in the evening, then mostly cloudy with showers likely with a chance of thunderstorms after midnight. Lows around 70. South winds around 5 miles per hour. Chance of rain 70%. Thursday, becoming partly sunny in the afternoon. A slight chance of thunderstorms. Showers likely, mainly in the morning. Highs in the mid-80s. Chance of rain 70%. Thursday night, mostly cloudy with a chance of showers. A chance of thunderstorms, mainly in the evening. Lows in the upper 60s. Chance of rain 50%. Friday, partly sunny with a slight chance of showers and thunderstorms. Highs in the mid-80s. Chance of rain 20%. Friday night and Saturday, partly cloudy. A slight chance of showers and thunderstorms. Lows in the upper 60s. Highs in the upper 80s. Chance of rain 20%. Saturday night through Sunday night, mostly clear. Lows in the lower 70s. Highs in the lower 90s. Heat index values up to 100. Monday, mostly sunny. Highs in the lower 90s. Heat index values up to 105. At 4 p.m. at Lambert Field in St. Louis, it was mostly sunny with a temperature of 85 degrees. The dew point was 65, giving us a relative humidity of 51%. The wind was northwest at 10 miles an hour, and the pressure was 29.97 inches and falling. Elsewhere in the metro area, in Chesterfield it was partly sunny and the temperature was 83. In Belleville it was 85 degrees. In Cahokia, it was mostly sunny and 86 degrees. In St. Charles it was sunny and 84. Across the region, it was sunny in Columbia, Missouri, with a temperature of 84. In Quincy it was partly sunny and 81 degrees. In Kansas City, it was mostly sunny and the temperature was 87. It was cloudy in Springfield, Missouri, with a temperature of 84. In Rolla, it was partly sunny and the temperature was 84. In Farmington, it was 85 degrees. It was mostly sunny in Cape Girardeau, with 86 degrees. It was partly sunny in Springfield, Illinois, with a temperature of 83. Once again in St. Louis, it was mostly sunny, the temperature was 85 degrees and the wind was northwest at 10 miles an hour. The current time is 4:20 p.m. Central Daylight Time. 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Tonight, mostly clear. Lows in the mid-60s. Southeast winds around 5 miles per hour. Tuesday, sunny. Highs in the upper 80s. Southeast winds around 5 miles per hour. Tuesday night, mostly clear. Lows in the upper 60s. Southeast winds around 5 miles per hour. Wednesday, sunny. Highs in the upper 80s. South winds around 5 miles per hour.
Wednesday night, partly cloudy with a slight chance of showers and thunderstorms in the evening, then mostly cloudy with showers likely with a chance of thunderstorms after midnight. Lows around 70. South winds around 5 miles per hour. Chance of rain 70%. Thursday, becoming partly sunny in the afternoon. A slight chance of thunderstorms. Showers likely, mainly in the morning. Highs in the mid-80s. Chance of rain 70%. Thursday night, mostly cloudy with a chance of showers. A chance of thunderstorms, mainly in the evening. Lows in the upper 60s. Chance of rain 50%. Friday, partly sunny with a slight chance of showers and thunderstorms. Highs in the mid-80s. Chance of rain 20%. Friday night and Saturday, partly cloudy. A slight chance of showers and thunderstorms. Lows in the upper 60s. Highs in the upper 80s. Chance of rain 20%. Saturday night through Sunday night, mostly clear. Lows in the lower 70s. Highs in the lower 90s. Heat index values up to 100. Monday, mostly sunny. Highs in the lower 90s. Heat index values up to 105. At 4 p.m. at Lambert Field in St. Louis, it was mostly sunny with a temperature of 85 degrees. The dew point was 65, giving us a relative humidity of 51%. The wind was northwest at 10 miles an hour, and the pressure was 29.97 inches and falling. Elsewhere in the metro area, in Chesterfield, it was partly sunny and the temperature was 83. In Belleville, it was 85 degrees. In Cahokia, it was mostly sunny and 86 degrees. In St. Charles, it was sunny and 84. Across the region, it was sunny in Columbia, Missouri, with a temperature of 84. In Quincy, it was partly sunny and 81 degrees. In Kansas City, it was mostly sunny and the temperature was 87. It was cloudy in Springfield, Missouri, with a temperature of 84. In Rolla, it was partly sunny and the temperature was 84. In Farmington, it was 85 degrees. It was mostly sunny in Cape Girardeau, with 86 degrees. It was partly sunny in Springfield, Illinois, with a temperature of 83. Once again in St. Louis, it was mostly sunny. The temperature was 85 degrees and the wind was northwest at 10 miles an hour. 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This program originates from the National Weather Service Forecast Office in St. Louis, Missouri, and serves parts of East Central Missouri and Southwest Illinois, including the St. Louis metro area and surrounding counties. Tonight, mostly clear. Lows in the mid-60s. Southeast winds around 5 miles per hour. Tuesday, sunny. Highs in the upper 80s. Southeast winds around 5 miles per hour. Tuesday night, mostly clear. Lows in the upper 60s. Southeast winds around 5 miles per hour. Wednesday, sunny. Highs in the upper 80s. South winds around 5 miles per hour. Wednesday night, partly cloudy with a slight chance of showers and thunderstorms in the evening, then mostly cloudy with showers likely with a chance of thunderstorms after midnight. Lows around 70. South winds around 5 miles per hour. Chance of rain 70%. Thursday, becoming partly sunny in the afternoon. A slight chance of thunderstorms. Showers likely, mainly in the morning. Highs in the mid-80s. Chance of rain 70%. Thursday night, mostly cloudy with a chance of showers. A chance of thunderstorms, mainly in the evening. Lows in the upper 60s. Chance of rain 50%. Friday, partly sunny with a slight chance of showers and thunderstorms. Highs in the mid-80s. Chance of rain 20%. Friday night and Saturday, partly cloudy.
a slight chance of showers and thunderstorms. Lows in the upper 60s. Highs in the upper 80s. Chance of rain 20%. Saturday night through Sunday night, mostly clear. Lows in the lower 70s. Highs in the lower 90s. Heat index values up to 100. Monday, mostly sunny. Highs in the lower 90s. Heat index values up to 105. At 4 p.m. at Lambert Field in St. Louis, it was mostly sunny with a temperature of 85 degrees. The dew point was 65, giving us a relative humidity of 51%. The wind was northwest at 10 miles an hour, and the pressure was 29.97 inches and falling. Elsewhere in the metro area, in Chesterfield, it was partly sunny and the temperature was 83. In Belleville, it was 85 degrees. In Cahokia, it was mostly sunny and 86 degrees. In St. Charles, it was sunny and 84. Across the region, it was sunny in Columbia, Missouri, with a temperature of 84. In Quincy, it was partly sunny and 81 degrees. In Kansas City, it was mostly sunny and the temperature was 87. It was cloudy in Springfield, Missouri, with a temperature of 84. In Rolla, it was partly sunny and the temperature was 84. In Farmington, it was 85 degrees. It was mostly sunny in Cape Girardeau, with 86 degrees. It was partly sunny in Springfield, Illinois, with a temperature of 83. Once again in St. Louis, it was mostly sunny. The temperature was 85 degrees and the wind was northwest at 10 miles an hour. The current time is 4:28 p.m. Central Daylight Time. 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Tonight, mostly clear. Lows in the mid-60s. Southeast winds around 5 miles per hour. Tuesday, sunny. Highs in the upper 80s. Southeast winds around 5 miles per hour. Tuesday night, mostly clear. Lows in the upper 60s. Southeast winds around 5 miles per hour. Wednesday, sunny. Highs in the upper 80s. South winds around 5 miles per hour. Wednesday night, partly cloudy with a slight chance of showers and thunderstorms in the evening, then mostly cloudy with showers likely with a chance of thunderstorms after midnight. Lows around 70. South winds around 5 miles per hour. Chance of rain 70%. Thursday, becoming partly sunny in the afternoon. A slight chance of thunderstorms. Showers likely, mainly in the morning. Highs in the mid-80s. Chance of rain 70%. Thursday night, mostly cloudy with a chance of showers. A chance of thunderstorms, mainly in the evening. Lows in the upper 60s. Chance of rain 50%. Friday, partly sunny with a slight chance of showers and thunderstorms. Highs in the mid-80s. Chance of rain 20%. Friday night and Saturday, partly cloudy. A slight chance of showers and thunderstorms. Lows in the upper 60s. Highs in the upper 80s. Chance of rain 20%. Saturday night through Sunday night, mostly clear. Lows in the lower 70s. Highs in the lower 90s. Heat index values up to 100. Monday, mostly sunny. Highs in the lower 90s. Heat index values up to 105. At 4 p.m. at Lambert Field in St. Louis, it was mostly sunny with a temperature of 85 degrees. The dew point was 65, giving us a relative humidity of 51%. The wind was northwest at 10 miles an hour, and the pressure was 29.97 inches and falling. Elsewhere in the metro area, in Chesterfield, it was partly sunny and the temperature was 83. In Belleville, it was 85 degrees.
In Cahokia, it was mostly sunny and 86 degrees. In St. Charles, it was sunny and 84. Across the region, it was sunny in Columbia, Missouri, with a temperature of 84. In Quincy, it was partly sunny and 81 degrees. In Kansas City, it was mostly sunny and the temperature was 87. It was cloudy in Springfield, Missouri, with a temperature of 84. In Rolla, it was partly sunny and the temperature was 84. In Farmington, it was 85 degrees. It was mostly sunny in Cape Girardeau, with 86 degrees. It was partly sunny in Springfield, Illinois, with a temperature of 83. Once again in St. Louis, it was mostly sunny. The temperature was 85 degrees and the wind was northwest at 10 miles an hour. The current time is 4:32 p.m. Central Daylight Time. 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Tonight, mostly clear. Lows in the mid-60s. Southeast winds around 5 miles per hour. Tuesday, sunny. Highs in the upper 80s. Southeast winds around 5 miles per hour. Tuesday night, mostly clear. Lows in the upper 60s. Southeast winds around 5 miles per hour. Wednesday, sunny. Highs in the upper 80s. South winds around 5 miles per hour. Wednesday night, partly cloudy with a slight chance of showers and thunderstorms in the evening, then mostly cloudy with showers likely with a chance of thunderstorms after midnight. Lows around 70. South winds around 5 miles per hour. Chance of rain 70%. Thursday, becoming partly sunny in the afternoon. A slight chance of thunderstorms. Showers likely, mainly in the morning. Highs in the mid-80s. Chance of rain 70%. Thursday night, mostly cloudy with a chance of showers. A chance of thunderstorms, mainly in the evening. Lows in the upper 60s. Chance of rain 50%. Friday, partly sunny with a slight chance of showers and thunderstorms. Highs in the mid-80s. Chance of rain 20%. Friday night and Saturday, partly cloudy. A slight chance of showers and thunderstorms. Lows in the upper 60s. Highs in the upper 80s. Chance of rain 20%. Saturday night through Sunday night, mostly clear. Lows in the lower 70s. Highs in the lower 90s. Heat index values up to 100. Monday, mostly sunny. Highs in the lower 90s. Heat index values up to 105. At 4 p.m. at Lambert Field in St. Louis, it was mostly sunny with a temperature of 85 degrees. The dew point was 65, giving us a relative humidity of 51%. The wind was northwest at 10 miles an hour, and the pressure was 29.97 inches and falling. Elsewhere in the metro area, in Chesterfield, it was partly sunny and the temperature was 83. In Belleville, it was 85 degrees. In Cahokia, it was mostly sunny and 86 degrees. In St. Charles, it was sunny and 84. Across the region, it was sunny in Columbia, Missouri, with a temperature of 84. In Quincy, it was partly sunny and 81 degrees. In Kansas City, it was mostly sunny and the temperature was 87. It was cloudy in Springfield, Missouri, with a temperature of 84. In Rolla, it was partly sunny and the temperature was 84. In Farmington, it was 85 degrees. It was mostly sunny in Cape Girardeau, with 86 degrees. It was partly sunny in Springfield, Illinois, with a temperature of 83. Once again in St. Louis, it was mostly sunny. The temperature was 85 degrees and the wind was northwest at 10 miles an hour. The current time is 4:36 p.m. Central Daylight Time.
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Tonight, mostly clear. Lows in the mid-60s. Southeast winds around 5 miles per hour. Tuesday, sunny. Highs in the upper 80s. Southeast winds around 5 miles per hour. Tuesday night, mostly clear. Lows in the upper 60s. Southeast winds around 5 miles per hour. Wednesday, sunny. Highs in the upper 80s. South winds around 5 miles per hour. Wednesday night, partly cloudy with a slight chance of showers and thunderstorms in the evening, then mostly cloudy with showers likely with a chance of thunderstorms after midnight. Lows around 70. South winds around 5 miles per hour. Chance of rain 70%. Thursday, becoming partly sunny in the afternoon. A slight chance of thunderstorms. Showers likely, mainly in the morning. Highs in the mid-80s. Chance of rain 70%. Thursday night, mostly cloudy with a chance of showers. A chance of thunderstorms, mainly in the evening. Lows in the upper 60s. Chance of rain 50%. Friday, partly sunny with a slight chance of showers and thunderstorms. Highs in the mid-80s. Chance of rain 20%. Friday night and Saturday, partly cloudy. A slight chance of showers and thunderstorms. Lows in the upper 60s. Highs in the upper 80s. Chance of rain 20%. Saturday night through Sunday night, mostly clear. Lows in the lower 70s. Highs in the lower 90s. Heat index values up to 100. Monday, mostly sunny. Highs in the lower 90s. Heat index values up to 105. At 4 p.m. at Lambert Field in St. Louis, it was mostly sunny with a temperature of 85 degrees. The dew point was 65, giving us a relative humidity of 51%. The wind was northwest at 10 miles an hour, and the pressure was 29.97 inches and falling. Elsewhere in the metro area, in Chesterfield, it was partly sunny and the temperature was 83. In Belleville, it was 85 degrees. In Cahokia, it was mostly sunny and 86 degrees. In St. Charles, it was sunny and 84. Across the region, it was sunny in Columbia, Missouri, with a temperature of 84. In Quincy, it was partly sunny and 81 degrees. In Kansas City, it was mostly sunny and the temperature was 87. It was cloudy in Springfield, Missouri, with a temperature of 84. In Rolla, it was partly sunny and the temperature was 84. In Farmington, it was 85 degrees. It was mostly sunny in Cape Girardeau, with 86 degrees. It was partly sunny in Springfield, Illinois, with a temperature of 83. Once again in St. Louis, it was mostly sunny. The temperature was 85 degrees and the wind was northwest at 10 miles an hour. The current time is 4:40 p.m. Central Daylight Time. 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Tonight, mostly clear. Lows in the mid-60s. Southeast winds around 5 miles per hour. Tuesday, sunny. Highs in the upper 80s. Southeast winds around 5 miles per hour. Tuesday night, mostly clear. Lows in the upper 60s. Southeast winds around 5 miles per hour. Wednesday, sunny. Highs in the upper 80s. South winds around 5 miles per hour.
Wednesday night, partly cloudy with a slight chance of showers and thunderstorms in the evening. Then mostly cloudy with showers, likely with a chance of thunderstorms after midnight. Lows around 70. South winds around 5 miles per hour. Chance of rain 70%. Thursday, becoming partly sunny in the afternoon. A slight chance of thunderstorms. Showers likely, mainly in the morning. Highs in the mid-80s. Chance of rain 70%. Thursday night, mostly cloudy with a chance of showers. A chance of thunderstorms, mainly in the evening. Lows in the upper 60s. Chance of rain 50%. Friday, partly sunny with a slight chance of showers and thunderstorms. Highs in the mid-80s. Chance of rain 20%. Friday night and Saturday, partly cloudy. A slight chance of showers and thunderstorms. Lows in the upper 60s. Highs in the upper 80s. Chance of rain 20%. Saturday night through Sunday night, mostly clear. Lows in the lower 70s. Highs in the lower 90s. Heat index values up to 100. Monday, mostly sunny. Highs in the lower 90s. The afternoon. A slight chance of thunder.

showers and thunderstorms. Lows in the upper 60s. Highs in the upper 80s. Chance of rain 20%. Saturday night through Sunday night, mostly clear. Lows in the lower 70s. Highs in the lower 90s. Heat index values up to 100. Monday, mostly sunny. Highs in the lower 90s. Heat index values up to 105. At 4 p.m. at Lambert Field in St. Louis, it was mostly sunny with a temperature of 85 degrees. The dew point was 65, giving us a relative humidity of 51%. The wind was northwest at 10 miles an hour, and the pressure was 29.97 inches and falling. Elsewhere in the metro area, in Chesterfield, it was partly sunny and the temperature was 83. In Belleville, it was 85 degrees. In Cahokia, it was mostly sunny and 86 degrees. In St. Charles, it was sunny and 84. Across the region, it was sunny in Columbia, Missouri, with a temperature of 84. In Quincy, it was partly sunny and 81 degrees. In Kansas City, it was mostly sunny and the temperature was 87. It was cloudy in Springfield, Missouri, with a temperature of 84. In Rolla, it was partly sunny and the temperature was 84. In Farmington, it was 85 degrees. It was mostly sunny in Cape Girardeau, with 86 degrees. It was partly sunny in Springfield, Illinois, with a temperature of 83. Once again in St. Louis, it was mostly sunny. The temperature was 85 degrees and the wind was northwest at 10 miles an hour. The current time is 4:44 p.m. Central Daylight Time. 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Tonight, mostly clear. Lows in the mid-60s. Southeast winds around 5 miles per hour. Tuesday, sunny. Highs in the upper 80s. Southeast winds around 5 miles per hour. Tuesday night, mostly clear. Lows in the upper 60s. Southeast winds around 5 miles per hour. Wednesday, sunny. Highs in the upper 80s. South winds around 5 miles per hour. Wednesday night, partly cloudy with a slight chance of showers and thunderstorms in the evening, then mostly cloudy with showers likely with a chance of thunderstorms after midnight. Lows around 70. South winds around 5 miles per hour. Chance of rain 70%. Thursday, becoming partly sunny in the afternoon. A slight chance of thunderstorms. Showers likely, mainly in the morning. Highs in the mid-80s. Chance of rain 70%. Thursday night, mostly cloudy with a chance of showers. A chance of thunderstorms, mainly in the evening. Lows in the upper 60s. Chance of rain 50%. Friday, partly sunny with a slight chance of showers and thunderstorms. Highs in the mid-80s. Chance of rain 20%. Friday night and Saturday, partly cloudy. A slight chance of showers and thunderstorms. Lows in the upper 60s. Highs in the upper 80s. Chance of rain 20%. Saturday night through Sunday night, mostly clear. Lows in the lower 70s. Highs in the lower 90s. Heat index values up to 100. Monday, mostly sunny. Highs in the lower 90s. Heat index values up to 105. At 4 p.m. at Lambert Field in St. Louis, it was mostly sunny with a temperature of 85 degrees. The dew point was 65, giving us a relative humidity of 51%. The wind was northwest at 10 miles an hour, and the pressure was 29.97 inches and falling. Elsewhere in the metro area, in Chesterfield, it was partly sunny and the temperature was 83. In Belleville, it was 85 degrees. In Cahokia, it was mostly

sunny and 86 degrees. In St. Charles, it was sunny and 84. Across the region, it was sunny in Columbia, Missouri, with a temperature of 84. In Quincy, it was partly sunny and 81 degrees. In Kansas City, it was mostly sunny and the temperature was 87. It was cloudy in Springfield, Missouri, with a temperature of 84. In Rolla, it was partly sunny and the temperature was 84. In Farmington, it was 85 degrees. It was mostly sunny in Cape Girardeau, with 86 degrees. It was partly sunny in Springfield, Illinois, with a temperature of 83. Once again in St. Louis, it was mostly sunny. The temperature was 85 degrees and the wind was northwest at 10 miles an hour. The current time is 4:48 p.m. Central Daylight Time. 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Tonight, mostly clear. Lows in the mid-60s. Southeast winds around 5 miles per hour. Tuesday, sunny. Highs in the upper 80s. Southeast winds around 5 miles per hour. Tuesday night, mostly clear. Lows in the upper 60s. Southeast winds around 5 miles per hour. Wednesday, sunny. Highs in the upper 80s. South winds around 5 miles per hour. Wednesday night, partly cloudy with a slight chance of showers and thunderstorms in the evening, then mostly cloudy with showers likely with a chance of thunderstorms after midnight. Lows around 70. South winds around 5 miles per hour. Chance of rain 70%. Thursday, becoming partly sunny in the afternoon. A slight chance of thunderstorms. Showers likely, mainly in the morning. Highs in the mid-80s. Chance of rain 70%. Thursday night, mostly cloudy with a chance of showers. A chance of thunderstorms, mainly in the evening. Lows in the upper 60s. Chance of rain 50%. Friday, partly sunny with a slight chance of showers and thunderstorms. Highs in the mid-80s. Chance of rain 20%. Friday night and Saturday, partly cloudy. A slight chance of showers and thunderstorms. Lows in the upper 60s. Highs in the upper 80s. Chance of rain 20%. Saturday night through Sunday night, mostly clear. Lows in the lower 70s. Highs in the lower 90s. Heat index values up to 100. Monday, mostly sunny. Highs in the lower 90s. Heat index values up to 105. At 4 p.m. at Lambert Field in St. Louis, it was mostly sunny with a temperature of 85 degrees. The dew point was 65, giving us a relative humidity of 51%. The wind was northwest at 10 miles an hour, and the pressure was 29.97 inches and falling. Elsewhere in the metro area, in Chesterfield, it was partly sunny and the temperature was 83. In Belleville, it was 85 degrees. In Cahokia, it was mostly sunny and 86 degrees. In St. Charles, it was sunny and 84. Across the region, it was sunny in Columbia, Missouri, with a temperature of 84. In Quincy, it was partly sunny and 81 degrees. In Kansas City, it was mostly sunny and the temperature was 87. It was cloudy in Springfield, Missouri, with a temperature of 84. In Rolla, it was partly sunny and the temperature was 84. In Farmington, it was 85 degrees. It was mostly sunny in Cape Girardeau, with 86 degrees. It was partly sunny in Springfield, Illinois, with a temperature of 83. Once again in St. Louis, it was mostly sunny. The temperature was 85 degrees and the wind was northwest at 10 miles an hour. The current time is 4:52 p.m. Central Daylight Time. 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
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Tonight, mostly clear. Lows in the mid-60s. Southeast winds around 5 miles per hour. Tuesday, sunny. Highs in the upper 80s. Southeast winds around 5 miles per hour. Tuesday night, mostly clear. Lows in the upper 60s. Southeast winds around 5 miles per hour. Wednesday, sunny. Highs in the upper 80s. South winds around 5 miles per hour. Wednesday night, partly cloudy with a slight chance of showers and thunderstorms in the evening, then mostly cloudy with showers likely with a chance of thunderstorms after midnight. Lows around 70. South winds around 5 miles per hour. Chance of rain 70%. Thursday, becoming partly sunny in the afternoon. A slight chance of thunderstorms. Showers likely, mainly in the morning. Highs in the mid-80s. Chance of rain 70%. Thursday night, mostly cloudy with a chance of showers. A chance of thunderstorms, mainly in the evening. Lows in the upper 60s. Chance of rain 50%. Friday, partly sunny with a slight chance of showers and thunderstorms. Highs in the mid-80s. Chance of rain 20%. Friday night and Saturday, partly cloudy. A slight chance of showers and thunderstorms. Lows in the upper 60s. Highs in the upper 80s. Chance of rain 20%. Saturday night through Sunday night, mostly clear. Lows in the lower 70s. Highs in the lower 90s. Heat index values up to 100. Monday, mostly sunny. Highs in the lower 90s. Heat index values up to 105. At 4 p.m. at Lambert Field in St. Louis, it was mostly sunny with a temperature of 85 degrees. The dew point was 65, giving us a relative humidity of 51%. The wind was northwest at 10 miles an hour, and the pressure was 29.97 inches and falling. Elsewhere in the metro area, in Chesterfield, it was partly sunny and the temperature was 83. In Belleville, it was 85 degrees. In Cahokia, it was mostly sunny and 86 degrees. In St. Charles, it was sunny and 84. Across the region, it was sunny in Columbia, Missouri, with a temperature of 84. In Quincy, it was partly sunny and 81 degrees. In Kansas City, it was mostly sunny and the temperature was 87. It was cloudy in Springfield, Missouri, with a temperature of 84. In Rolla, it was partly sunny and the temperature was 84. In Farmington, it was 85 degrees. It was mostly sunny in Cape Girardeau, with 86 degrees. It was partly sunny in Springfield, Illinois, with a temperature of 83. Once again in St. Louis, it was mostly sunny, the temperature was 85 degrees and the wind was northwest at 10 miles an hour. The current time is 4:56 p.m. Central Daylight Time. 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Tonight, mostly clear. Lows in the mid-60s. Southeast winds around 5 miles per hour. Tuesday, sunny. Highs in the upper 80s. Southeast winds around 5 miles per hour. Tuesday night, mostly clear. Lows in the upper 60s. Southeast winds around 5 miles per hour. Wednesday, sunny. Highs in the upper 80s. South winds around 5 miles per hour. Wednesday night, partly cloudy with a slight chance of showers and thunderstorms in the evening, then mostly cloudy with
showers likely with a chance of thunderstorms after midnight. Lows around 70. South winds around 5 miles per hour. Chance of rain 70%. Thursday, becoming partly sunny in the afternoon. A slight chance of thunderstorms. Showers likely, mainly in the morning. Highs in the mid-80s. Chance of rain 70%. Thursday night, mostly cloudy with a chance of showers. A chance of thunderstorms, mainly in the evening. Lows in the upper 60s. Chance of rain 50%. Friday, partly sunny with a slight chance of showers and thunderstorms. Highs in the mid-80s. Chance of rain 20%. Friday night and Saturday, partly cloudy. A slight chance of showers and thunderstorms. Lows in the upper 60s. Highs in the upper 80s. Chance of rain 20%. Saturday night through Sunday night, mostly clear. Lows in the lower 70s. Highs in the lower 90s. Heat index values up to 100. Monday, mostly sunny. Highs in the lower 90s. Heat index values up to 105. At 4 p.m. at Lambert Field in St. Louis, it was mostly sunny with a temperature of 85 degrees. The dew point was 65, giving us a relative humidity of 51%. The wind was northwest at 10 miles an hour, and the pressure was 29.97 inches and falling. Elsewhere in the metro area, in Chesterfield, it was partly sunny and the temperature was 83. In Belleville, it was 85 degrees. In Cahokia, it was mostly sunny and 86 degrees. In St. Charles, it was sunny and 84. Across the region, it was sunny in Columbia, Missouri, with a temperature of 84. In Quincy, it was partly sunny and 81 degrees. In Kansas City, it was mostly sunny and the temperature was 87. It was cloudy in Springfield, Missouri, with a temperature of 84. In Rolla, it was partly sunny and the temperature was 84. In Farmington, it was 85 degrees. It was mostly sunny in Cape Girardeau, with 86 degrees. It was partly sunny in Springfield, Illinois, with a temperature of 83. Once again in St. Louis, it was mostly sunny. The temperature was 85 degrees and the wind was northwest at 10 miles an hour. The current time is 5 p.m. Central Daylight Time. This is NOAA, Weather Radio KDO 89 St. Louis, Missouri, broadcasting on 162.550 MHz. 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Tonight, mostly clear. Lows in the mid-60s. Southeast winds around 5 miles per hour. Tuesday, sunny. Highs in the upper 80s. Southeast winds around 5 miles per hour. Tuesday night, mostly clear. Lows in the upper 60s. Southeast winds around 5 miles per hour. Wednesday, sunny. Highs in the upper 80s. South winds around 5 miles per hour. Wednesday night, partly cloudy with a slight chance of showers and thunderstorms in the evening, then mostly cloudy with showers likely with a chance of thunderstorms after midnight. Lows around 70. South winds around 5 miles per hour. Chance of rain 70%. Thursday, becoming partly sunny in the afternoon. A slight chance of thunderstorms. Showers likely, mainly in the morning. Highs in the mid-80s. Chance of rain 70%. Thursday night, mostly cloudy with a chance of showers. A chance of thunderstorms, mainly in the evening. Lows in the upper 60s. Chance of rain 50%. Friday, partly sunny with a slight chance of showers and thunderstorms. Highs in the mid-80s. Chance of rain 20%. Friday night and Saturday, partly cloudy. A slight chance of showers and thunderstorms. Lows in the upper 60s. Highs in the upper 80s. Chance of rain 20%.
percent. Saturday night through Sunday night, mostly clear. Lows in the lower 70s. Highs in the lower 90s. Heat index values up to 100. Monday, mostly sunny. Highs in the lower 90s. Heat index values up to 105. At 4 p.m. at Lambert Field in St. Louis, it was mostly sunny with a temperature of 85 degrees. The dew point was 65, giving us a relative humidity of 51%. The wind was northwest at 10 miles an hour, and the pressure was 29.97 inches and falling. Elsewhere in the metro area, in Chesterfield, it was partly sunny and the temperature was 83. In Belleville, it was 85 degrees. In Cahokia, it was mostly sunny and 86 degrees. In St. Charles, it was sunny and 84. Across the region, it was sunny in Columbia, Missouri, with a temperature of 84. In Quincy, it was partly sunny and 81 degrees. In Kansas City, it was mostly sunny and the temperature was 87. It was cloudy in Springfield, Missouri, with a temperature of 84. In Rolla, it was partly sunny and the temperature was 84. In Farmington, it was 85 degrees. It was mostly sunny in Cape Girardeau, with 86 degrees. It was partly sunny in Springfield, Illinois, with a temperature of 83. Once again in St. Louis, it was mostly sunny. The temperature was 85 degrees and the wind was northwest at 10 miles an hour. The current time is 5:04 p.m. Central Daylight Time. 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Tonight, mostly clear. Lows in the mid-60s. Southeast winds around 5 miles per hour. Tuesday, sunny. Highs in the upper 80s. Southeast winds around 5 miles per hour. Tuesday night, mostly clear. Lows in the upper 60s. Southeast winds around 5 miles per hour. Wednesday, sunny. Highs in the upper 80s. South winds around 5 miles per hour. Wednesday night, partly cloudy with a slight chance of showers and thunderstorms in the evening, then mostly cloudy with showers likely with a chance of thunderstorms after midnight. Lows around 70. South winds around 5 miles per hour. Chance of rain 70%. Thursday, becoming partly sunny in the afternoon. A slight chance of thunderstorms. Showers likely, mainly in the morning. Highs in the mid-80s. Chance of rain 70%. Thursday night, mostly cloudy with a chance of showers. A chance of thunderstorms, mainly in the evening. Lows in the upper 60s. Chance of rain 50%. Friday, partly sunny with a slight chance of showers and thunderstorms. Highs in the mid-80s. Chance of rain 20%. Friday night and Saturday, partly cloudy. A slight chance of showers and thunderstorms. Lows in the upper 60s. Highs in the upper 80s. Chance of rain 20%. Saturday night through Sunday night, mostly clear. Lows in the lower 70s. Highs in the lower 90s. Heat index values up to 100. Monday, mostly sunny. Highs in the lower 90s. Heat index values up to 105. At 4 p.m. at Lambert Field in St. Louis, it was mostly sunny with a temperature of 85 degrees. The dew point was 65, giving us a relative humidity of 51%. The wind was northwest at 10 miles an hour, and the pressure was 29.97 inches and falling. Elsewhere in the metro area, in Chesterfield, it was partly sunny and the temperature was 83. In Belleville, it was 85 degrees. In Cahokia, it was mostly sunny and 86 degrees. In St. Charles, it was sunny and 84. Across the region, it was sunny.
Columbia, Missouri, with a temperature of 84. In Quincy, it was partly sunny and 81 degrees. In Kansas City, it was mostly sunny and the temperature was 87. It was cloudy in Springfield, Missouri, with a temperature of 84. In Rolla, it was partly sunny and the temperature was 84. In Farmington, it was 85 degrees. It was mostly sunny in Cape Girardeau, with 86 degrees. It was partly sunny in Springfield, Illinois, with a temperature of 83. Once again in St. Louis, it was mostly sunny. The temperature was 85 degrees and the wind was northwest at 10 miles an hour. The current time is 5:08 p.m. Central Daylight Time. 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Tonight, mostly clear. Lows in the mid-60s. Southeast winds around 5 miles per hour. Tuesday, sunny. Highs in the upper 80s. Southeast winds around 5 miles per hour. Tuesday night, mostly clear. Lows in the upper 60s. Southeast winds around 5 miles per hour. Wednesday, sunny. Highs in the upper 80s. South winds around 5 miles per hour. Wednesday night, partly cloudy with a slight chance of showers and thunderstorms in the evening, then mostly cloudy with showers likely with a chance of thunderstorms after midnight. Lows around 70. South winds around 5 miles per hour. Chance of rain 70%. Thursday, becoming partly sunny in the afternoon. A slight chance of thunderstorms. Showers likely, mainly in the morning. Highs in the mid-80s. Chance of rain 70%. Thursday night, mostly cloudy with a chance of showers. A chance of thunderstorms, mainly in the evening. Lows in the upper 60s. Chance of rain 50%. Friday, partly sunny with a slight chance of showers and thunderstorms. Highs in the mid-80s. Chance of rain 20%. Friday night and Saturday, partly cloudy. A slight chance of showers and thunderstorms. Lows in the upper 60s. Highs in the upper 80s. Chance of rain 20%. Saturday night through Sunday night, mostly clear. Lows in the lower 70s. Highs in the lower 90s. Heat index values up to 100. Monday, mostly sunny. Highs in the lower 90s. Heat index values up to 105. At 5 p.m. at Lambert Field in St. Louis, it was mostly sunny with a temperature of 85 degrees. The dew point was 63, giving us a relative humidity of 47%. The wind was north at 8 miles an hour, and the pressure was 29.96 inches and falling. Elsewhere in the metro area, in Chesterfield it was sunny and the temperature was 85. In Belleville it was 85 degrees. In Cahokia, it was mostly sunny and 86 degrees. In St. Charles, it was mostly sunny and 84. Across the region, it was sunny in Columbia, Missouri, with a temperature of 84. In Quincy, it was mostly sunny and 83 degrees. In Kansas City, it was mostly sunny and the temperature was 86. It was mostly sunny in Springfield, Missouri, with a temperature of 87. In Rolla, it was sunny and the temperature was 84. In Farmington, it was 81 degrees. It was mostly sunny in Cape Girardeau, with 86 degrees. It was mostly sunny in Springfield, Illinois, with a temperature of 83. Once again in St. Louis, it was mostly sunny. The temperature was 85 degrees and the wind was north at 8 miles an hour. The current time is 5:12 p.m. Central Daylight Time. 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This program originates
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Tonight, mostly clear. Lows in the mid-60s. Southeast winds around 5 miles per hour. Tuesday, sunny. Highs in the upper 80s. Southeast winds around 5 miles per hour. Tuesday night, mostly clear. Lows in the upper 60s. Southeast winds around 5 miles per hour. Wednesday, sunny. Highs in the upper 80s. South winds around 5 miles per hour. Wednesday night, partly cloudy with a slight chance of showers and thunderstorms in the evening, then mostly cloudy with showers likely with a chance of thunderstorms after midnight. Lows around 70. South winds around 5 miles per hour. Chance of rain 70%. Thursday, becoming partly sunny in the afternoon. A slight chance of thunderstorms. Showers likely, mainly in the morning. Highs in the mid-80s. Chance of rain 70%. Thursday night, mostly cloudy with a chance of showers. A chance of thunderstorms, mainly in the evening. Lows in the upper 60s. Chance of rain 50%. Friday, partly sunny with a slight chance of showers and thunderstorms. Highs in the mid-80s. Chance of rain 20%. Friday night and Saturday, partly cloudy. A slight chance of showers and thunderstorms. Lows in the upper 60s. Highs in the upper 80s. Chance of rain 20%. Saturday night through Sunday night, mostly clear. Lows in the lower 70s. Highs in the lower 90s. Heat index values up to 100. Monday, mostly sunny. Highs in the lower 90s. Heat index values up to 105. At 5 p.m. at Lambert Field in St. Louis, it was mostly sunny with a temperature of 85 degrees. The dew point was 63, giving us a relative humidity of 47%. The wind was north at 8 miles an hour, and the pressure was 29.96 inches and falling. Elsewhere in the metro area, in Chesterfield it was sunny and the temperature was 85. In Belleville it was 85 degrees. In Cahokia, it was mostly sunny and 86 degrees. In St. Charles it was mostly sunny and 84. Across the region, it was sunny in Columbia, Missouri, with a temperature of 84. In Quincy it was mostly sunny and 83 degrees. In Kansas City, it was mostly sunny and the temperature was 86. It was mostly sunny in Springfield, Missouri, with a temperature of 87. In Rolla, it was sunny and the temperature was 84. In Farmington, it was 81 degrees. It was mostly sunny in Cape Girardeau, with 86 degrees. It was mostly sunny in Springfield, Illinois, with a temperature of 83. Once again in St. Louis, it was mostly sunny, the temperature was 85 degrees and the wind was north at 8 miles an hour. The current time is 5:16 p.m. Central Daylight Time. 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Tonight, mostly clear. Lows in the mid-60s. Southeast winds around 5 miles per hour. Tuesday, sunny. Highs in the upper 80s. Southeast winds around 5 miles per hour. Tuesday night, mostly clear. Lows in the upper 60s. Southeast winds around 5 miles per hour. Wednesday, sunny. Highs in the upper 80s. South winds around 5 miles per hour. Wednesday night, partly cloudy with a slight chance of showers and thunderstorms in the evening, then mostly cloudy with showers likely with a chance of thunderstorms after midnight. Lows around 70. South winds around 5 miles per
hour. Chance of rain 70%. Thursday, becoming partly sunny in the afternoon. A slight chance of thunderstorms. Showers likely, mainly in the morning. Highs in the mid-80s. Chance of rain 70%. Thursday night, mostly cloudy with a chance of showers. A chance of thunderstorms, mainly in the evening. Lows in the upper 60s. Chance of rain 50%. Friday, partly sunny with a slight chance of showers and thunderstorms. Highs in the mid-80s. Chance of rain 20%. Friday night and Saturday, partly cloudy. A slight chance of showers and thunderstorms. Lows in the upper 60s. Highs in the upper 80s. Chance of rain 20%. Saturday night through Sunday night, mostly clear. Lows in the lower 70s. Highs in the lower 90s. Heat index values up to 100. Monday, mostly sunny. Highs in the lower 90s. Heat index values up to 105. At 5 p.m. at Lambert Field in St. Louis, it was mostly sunny with a temperature of 85 degrees. The dew point was 63, giving us a relative humidity of 47%. The wind was north at 8 miles an hour, and the pressure was 29.96 inches and falling. Elsewhere in the metro area, in Chesterfield, it was sunny and the temperature was 85. In Belleville, it was 85 degrees. In Cahokia, it was mostly sunny and 86 degrees. In St. Charles, it was mostly sunny and 84. Across the region, it was sunny in Columbia, Missouri, with a temperature of 84. In Quincy, it was mostly sunny and 83 degrees. In Kansas City, it was mostly sunny and the temperature was 86. It was mostly sunny in Springfield, Missouri, with a temperature of 87. In Rolla, it was sunny and the temperature was 84. In Farmington, it was 81 degrees. It was mostly sunny in Cape Girardeau, with 86 degrees. It was mostly sunny in Springfield, Illinois, with a temperature of 83. Once again in St. Louis, it was mostly sunny. The temperature was 85 degrees and the wind was north at 8 miles an hour. The current time is 5:20 p.m. Central Daylight Time. 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Tonight, mostly clear. Lows in the mid-60s. Southeast winds around 5 miles per hour. Tuesday, sunny. Highs in the upper 80s. Southeast winds around 5 miles per hour. Tuesday night, mostly clear. Lows in the upper 60s. Southeast winds around 5 miles per hour. Wednesday, sunny. Highs in the upper 80s. South winds around 5 miles per hour. Wednesday night, partly cloudy with a slight chance of showers and thunderstorms in the evening, then mostly cloudy with showers likely with a chance of thunderstorms after midnight. Lows around 70. South winds around 5 miles per hour. Chance of rain 70%. Thursday, becoming partly sunny in the afternoon. A slight chance of thunderstorms. Showers likely, mainly in the morning. Highs in the mid-80s. Chance of rain 70%. Thursday night, mostly cloudy with a chance of showers. A chance of thunderstorms, mainly in the evening. Lows in the upper 60s. Chance of rain 50%. Friday, partly sunny with a slight chance of showers and thunderstorms. Highs in the mid-80s. Chance of rain 20%. Friday night and Saturday, partly cloudy. A slight chance of showers and thunderstorms. Lows in the upper 60s. Highs in the upper 80s. Chance of rain 20%. Saturday night through Sunday night, mostly clear. Lows in the lower 70s. Highs
the lower 90s. Heat index values up to 100. Monday, mostly sunny. Highs in the lower 90s. Heat index values up to 105. At 5 p.m. at Lambert Field in St. Louis, it was mostly sunny with a temperature of 85 degrees. The dew point was 63, giving us a relative humidity of 47%. The wind was north at 8 miles an hour, and the pressure was 29.96 inches and falling. Elsewhere in the metro area, in Chesterfield, it was sunny and the temperature was 85. In Belleville, it was 85 degrees. In Cahokia, it was mostly sunny and 86 degrees. In St. Charles, it was mostly sunny and 84. Across the region, it was sunny in Columbia, Missouri, with a temperature of 84. In Quincy, it was mostly sunny and 83 degrees. In Kansas City, it was mostly sunny and the temperature was 86. It was mostly sunny in Springfield, Missouri, with a temperature of 87. In Rolla, it was sunny and the temperature was 84. In Farmington, it was 81 degrees. It was mostly sunny in Cape Girardeau, with 86 degrees. It was mostly sunny in Springfield, Illinois, with a temperature of 83. Once again in St. Louis, it was mostly sunny. The temperature was 85 degrees and the wind was north at 8 miles an hour. The current time is 5:44 p.m. Central Daylight Time. 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Tonight, mostly clear. Lows in the mid-60s. Southeast winds around 5 miles per hour. Tuesday, sunny. Highs in the upper 80s. Southeast winds around 5 miles per hour. Tuesday night, mostly clear. Lows in the upper 60s. Southeast winds around 5 miles per hour. Wednesday, sunny. Highs in the upper 80s. South winds around 5 miles per hour. Wednesday night, partly cloudy with a slight chance of showers and thunderstorms in the evening, then mostly cloudy with showers likely with a chance of thunderstorms after midnight. Lows around 70. South winds around 5 miles per hour. Chance of rain 70%. Thursday, becoming partly sunny in the afternoon. A slight chance of thunderstorms. Showers likely, mainly in the morning. Highs in the mid-80s. Chance of rain 70%. Thursday night, mostly cloudy with a chance of showers. A chance of thunderstorms, mainly in the evening. Lows in the upper 60s. Chance of rain 50%. Friday, partly sunny with a slight chance of showers and thunderstorms. Highs in the mid-80s. Chance of rain 20%. Friday night and Saturday, partly cloudy. A slight chance of showers and thunderstorms. Lows in the upper 60s. Highs in the upper 80s. Chance of rain 20%. Saturday night through Sunday night, mostly clear. Lows in the lower 70s. Highs in the lower 90s. Heat index values up to 100. Monday, mostly sunny. Highs in the lower 90s. Heat index values up to 105. At 5 p.m. at Lambert Field in St. Louis, it was mostly sunny with a temperature of 85 degrees. The dew point was 63, giving us a relative humidity of 47%. The wind was north at 8 miles an hour, and the pressure was 29.96 inches and falling. Elsewhere in the metro area, in Chesterfield, it was sunny and the temperature was 85. In Belleville, it was 85 degrees. In Cahokia, it was mostly sunny and 86 degrees. In St. Charles, it was mostly sunny and 84. Across the region, it was sunny in Columbia, Missouri, with a temperature of 84. In Quincy, it was mostly sunny and 83 degrees.
In Kansas City, it was mostly sunny and the temperature was 86. It was mostly sunny in Springfield, Missouri, with a temperature of 87. In Rolla, it was sunny and the temperature was 84. In Farmington, it was 81 degrees. It was mostly sunny in Cape Girardeau, with 86 degrees. It was mostly sunny in Springfield, Illinois, with a temperature of 83. Once again in St. Louis, it was mostly sunny, the temperature was 85 degrees and the wind was north at 8 miles an hour. The current time is 5:28 p.m. Central Daylight Time. 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Tonight, mostly clear. Lows in the mid-60s. Southeast winds around 5 miles per hour. Tuesday, sunny. Highs in the upper 80s. Southeast winds around 5 miles per hour. Tuesday night, mostly clear. Lows in the upper 60s. Southeast winds around 5 miles per hour. Wednesday, sunny. Highs in the upper 80s. South winds around 5 miles per hour. Wednesday night, partly cloudy with a slight chance of showers and thunderstorms in the evening, then mostly cloudy with showers likely with a chance of thunderstorms after midnight. Lows around 70. South winds around 5 miles per hour. Chance of rain 70%. Thursday, becoming partly sunny in the afternoon. A slight chance of thunderstorms. Showers likely, mainly in the morning. Highs in the mid-80s. Chance of rain 70%. Thursday night, mostly cloudy with a chance of showers. A chance of thunderstorms, mainly in the evening. Lows in the upper 60s. Chance of rain 50%. Friday, partly sunny with a slight chance of showers and thunderstorms. Highs in the mid-80s. Chance of rain 20%. Friday night and Saturday, partly cloudy. A slight chance of showers and thunderstorms. Lows in the upper 60s. Highs in the upper 80s. Chance of rain 20%. Saturday night through Sunday night, mostly clear. Lows in the lower 70s. Highs in the lower 90s. Heat index values up to 100. Monday, mostly sunny. Highs in the lower 90s. Heat index values up to 105. At 5 p.m. at Lambert Field in St. Louis, it was mostly sunny with a temperature of 85 degrees. The dew point was 63, giving us a relative humidity of 47%. The wind was north at 8 miles an hour, and the pressure was 29.96 inches and falling. Elsewhere in the metro area, in Chesterfield it was sunny and the temperature was 85. In Belleville it was 85 degrees. In Cahokia, it was mostly sunny and 86 degrees. In St. Charles it was mostly sunny and 84. Across the region, it was sunny in Columbia, Missouri, with a temperature of 84. In Quincy it was mostly sunny and 83 degrees. In Kansas City, it was mostly sunny and the temperature was 86. It was mostly sunny in Springfield, Missouri, with a temperature of 87. In Rolla, it was sunny and the temperature was 84. In Farmington, it was 81 degrees. It was mostly sunny in Cape Girardeau, with 86 degrees. It was mostly sunny in Springfield, Illinois, with a temperature of 83. Once again in St. Louis, it was mostly sunny, the temperature was 85 degrees and the wind was north at 8 miles an hour. The current time is 5:31 p.m. Central Daylight Time. 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
Illinois, including the St. Louis metro area and surrounding counties. Tonight, mostly clear. Lows in the mid-60s. Southeast winds around 5 miles per hour. Tuesday, sunny. Highs in the upper 80s. Southeast winds around 5 miles per hour. Tuesday night, mostly clear. Lows in the upper 60s. Southeast winds around 5 miles per hour. Wednesday, sunny. Highs in the upper 80s. South winds around 5 miles per hour. Wednesday night, partly cloudy with a slight chance of showers and thunderstorms in the evening, then mostly cloudy with showers likely with a chance of thunderstorms after midnight. Lows around 70. South winds around 5 miles per hour. Chance of rain 70%. Thursday, becoming partly sunny in the afternoon. A slight chance of thunderstorms. Showers likely, mainly in the morning. Highs in the mid-80s. Chance of rain 70%. Thursday night, mostly cloudy with a chance of showers. A chance of thunderstorms, mainly in the evening. Lows in the upper 60s. Chance of rain 50%. Friday, partly sunny with a slight chance of showers and thunderstorms. Highs in the mid-80s. Chance of rain 20%. Friday night and Saturday, partly cloudy. A slight chance of showers and thunderstorms. Lows in the upper 60s. Highs in the upper 80s. Chance of rain 20%. Saturday night through Sunday night, mostly clear. Lows in the lower 70s. Highs in the lower 90s. Heat index values up to 100. Monday, mostly sunny. Highs in the lower 90s. Heat index values up to 105. At 5 p.m. at Lambert Field in St. Louis, it was mostly sunny with a temperature of 85 degrees. The dew point was 63, giving us a relative humidity of 47%. The wind was north at 8 miles an hour, and the pressure was 29.96 inches and falling. Elsewhere in the metro area, in Chesterfield it was sunny and the temperature was 85. In Belleville it was 85 degrees. In Cahokia, it was mostly sunny and 86 degrees. In St. Charles it was mostly sunny and 84. Across the region, it was sunny in Columbia, Missouri, with a temperature of 84. In Quincy, it was mostly sunny and 83 degrees. In Kansas City, it was mostly sunny and the temperature was 86. It was mostly sunny in Springfield, Missouri, with a temperature of 87. In Rolla, it was sunny and the temperature was 84. In Farmington, it was 81 degrees. It was mostly sunny in Cape Girardeau, with 86 degrees. It was mostly sunny in Springfield, Illinois, with a temperature of 83. Once again in St. Louis, it was mostly sunny. The temperature was 85 degrees and the wind was north at 8 miles an hour. The current time is 5:35 p.m. Central Daylight Time. 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Tonight, mostly clear. Lows in the mid-60s. Southeast winds around 5 miles per hour. Tuesday, sunny. Highs in the upper 80s. Southeast winds around 5 miles per hour. Tuesday night, mostly clear. Lows in the upper 60s. Southeast winds around 5 miles per hour. Wednesday, sunny. Highs in the upper 80s. South winds around 5 miles per hour. Wednesday night, partly cloudy with a slight chance of showers and thunderstorms in the evening, then mostly cloudy with showers likely with a chance of thunderstorms after midnight. Lows around 70. South winds around 5 miles per hour. Chance of rain 70%. Thursday, becoming partly sunny in the afternoon.
a slight chance of thunderstorms. Showers likely, mainly in the morning. Highs in the mid-80s. Chance of rain 70%. Thursday night, mostly cloudy with a chance of showers. A chance of thunderstorms, mainly in the evening. Lows in the upper 60s. Chance of rain 50%. Friday, partly sunny with a slight chance of showers and thunderstorms. Highs in the mid-80s. Chance of rain 20%. Friday night and Saturday, partly cloudy. A slight chance of showers and thunderstorms. Lows in the upper 60s. Highs in the upper 80s. Chance of rain 20%. Saturday night through Sunday night, mostly clear. Lows in the lower 70s. Highs in the lower 90s. Heat index values up to 100. Monday, mostly sunny. Highs in the lower 90s. Heat index values up to 105. At 5 p.m. at Lambert Field in St. Louis, it was mostly sunny with a temperature of 85 degrees. The dew point was 63, giving us a relative humidity of 47%. The wind was north at 8 miles an hour, and the pressure was 29.96 inches and falling. Elsewhere in the metro area, in Chesterfield, it was sunny and the temperature was 85. In Belleville, it was 85 degrees. In Cahokia, it was mostly sunny and 86 degrees. In St. Charles, it was mostly sunny and 84. Across the region, it was sunny in Columbia, Missouri, with a temperature of 84. In Quincy, it was mostly sunny and 83 degrees. In Kansas City, it was mostly sunny and the temperature was 86. It was mostly sunny in Springfield, Missouri, with a temperature of 87. In Rolla, it was sunny and the temperature was 84. In Farmington, it was 81 degrees. It was mostly sunny in Cape Girardeau, with 86 degrees. It was mostly sunny in Springfield, Illinois, with a temperature of 83. Once again in St. Louis, it was mostly sunny. The temperature was 85 degrees and the wind was north at 8 miles an hour. The current time is 5:39 p.m. Central Daylight Time. 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Tonight, mostly clear. Lows in the mid-60s. Southeast winds around 5 miles per hour. Tuesday, sunny. Highs in the upper 80s. Southeast winds around 5 miles per hour. Tuesday night, mostly clear. Lows in the upper 60s. Southeast winds around 5 miles per hour. Wednesday, sunny. Highs in the upper 80s. South winds around 5 miles per hour. Wednesday night, partly cloudy with a slight chance of showers and thunderstorms in the evening, then mostly cloudy with showers likely with a chance of thunderstorms after midnight. Lows around 70. South winds around 5 miles per hour. Chance of rain 70%. Thursday, becoming partly sunny in the afternoon. A slight chance of thunderstorms. Showers likely, mainly in the morning. Highs in the mid-80s. Chance of rain 70%. Thursday night, mostly cloudy with a chance of showers. A chance of thunderstorms, mainly in the evening. Lows in the upper 60s. Chance of rain 50%. Friday, partly sunny with a slight chance of showers and thunderstorms. Highs in the mid-80s. Chance of rain 20%. Friday night and Saturday, partly cloudy. A slight chance of showers and thunderstorms. Lows in the upper 60s. Highs in the upper 80s. Chance of rain 20%. Saturday night through Sunday night, mostly clear. Lows in the lower 70s. Highs in the lower 90s. Heat index values up to 100. Monday, mostly sunny.
highs in the lower 90s. Heat index values up to 105. At 5 p.m. at Lambert Field in St. Louis, it was mostly sunny with a temperature of 85 degrees. The dew point was 63, giving us a relative humidity of 47%. The wind was north at 8 miles an hour, and the pressure was 29.96 inches and falling. Elsewhere in the metro area, in Chesterfield, it was sunny and the temperature was 85. In Belleville, it was 85 degrees. In Cahokia, it was mostly sunny and 86 degrees. In St. Charles, it was mostly sunny and 84. Across the region, it was sunny in Columbia, Missouri, with a temperature of 84. In Quincy, it was mostly sunny and 83 degrees. In Kansas City, it was mostly sunny and the temperature was 86. It was mostly sunny in Springfield, Missouri, with a temperature of 87. Sunny. Highs in the lower 90s.

degrees. In Cahokia, it was mostly sunny and 86 degrees. In St. Charles, it was mostly sunny and 84. Across the region, it was sunny in Columbia, Missouri, with a temperature of 84. In Quincy, it was mostly sunny and 83 degrees. In Kansas City, it was mostly sunny and the temperature was 86. It was mostly sunny in Springfield, Missouri, with a temperature of 87. In Rolla, it was sunny and the temperature was 84. In Farmington, it was 81 degrees. It was mostly sunny in Cape Girardeau, with 86 degrees. It was mostly sunny in Springfield, Illinois, with a temperature of 83. Once again in St. Louis, it was mostly sunny. The temperature was 85 degrees and the wind was north at 8 miles an hour. The current time is 5:43 p.m. Central Daylight Time. 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This program originates from the National Weather Service Forecast Office in St. Louis, Missouri, and serves parts of East Central Missouri and Southwest Illinois, including the St. Louis metro area and surrounding counties. Tonight, mostly clear. Lows in the mid-60s. Southeast winds around 5 miles per hour. Tuesday, sunny. Highs in the upper 80s. Southeast winds around 5 miles per hour. Tuesday night, mostly clear. Lows in the upper 60s. Southeast winds around 5 miles per hour. Wednesday, sunny. Highs in the upper 80s. South winds around 5 miles per hour. Wednesday night, partly cloudy with a slight chance of showers and thunderstorms in the evening, then mostly cloudy with showers likely with a chance of thunderstorms after midnight. Lows around 70. South winds around 5 miles per hour. Chance of rain 70%. Thursday, becoming partly sunny in the afternoon. A slight chance of thunderstorms. Showers likely, mainly in the morning. Highs in the mid-80s. Chance of rain 70%. Thursday night, mostly cloudy with a chance of showers. A chance of thunderstorms, mainly in the evening. Lows in the upper 60s. Chance of rain 50%. Friday, partly sunny with a slight chance of showers and thunderstorms. Highs in the mid-80s. Chance of rain 20%. Friday night and Saturday, partly cloudy. A slight chance of showers and thunderstorms. Lows in the upper 60s. Highs in the upper 80s. Chance of rain 20%. Saturday night through Sunday night, mostly clear. Lows in the lower 70s. Highs in the lower 90s. Heat index values up to 100. Monday, mostly sunny. Highs in the lower 90s. Heat index values up to 105. At 5 p.m. at Lambert Field in St. Louis, it was mostly sunny with a temperature of 85 degrees. The dew point was 63, giving us a relative humidity of 47%. The wind was north at 8 miles an hour, and the pressure was 29.96 inches and falling. Elsewhere in the metro area, in Chesterfield, it was sunny and the temperature was 85. In Belleville, it was 85 degrees. In Cahokia, it was mostly sunny and 86 degrees. In St. Charles, it was mostly sunny and 84. Across the region, it was sunny in Columbia, Missouri, with a temperature of 84. In Quincy, it was mostly sunny and 83 degrees. In Kansas City, it was mostly sunny and the temperature was 86. It was mostly sunny in Springfield, Missouri, with a temperature of 87. In Rolla, it was sunny and the temperature was 84. In Farmington, it was 81 degrees. It was mostly sunny in Cape Girardeau, with 86 degrees. It was mostly sunny in Springfield, Illinois, with a temperature of 83. Once again in St. Louis, it was mostly sunny. The temperature was 85 degrees and the wind was north at 8 miles an hour. The current time is 5:47 p.m. Central Daylight.

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This program originates from the National Weather Service Forecast Office in St. Louis, Missouri, and serves parts of East Central Missouri and Southwest Illinois, including the St. Louis metro area and surrounding counties. Tonight, mostly clear. Lows in the mid-60s. Southeast winds around 5 miles per hour. Tuesday, sunny. Highs in the upper 80s. Southeast winds around 5 miles per hour. Tuesday night, mostly clear. Lows in the upper 60s. Southeast winds around 5 miles per hour. Wednesday, sunny. Highs in the upper 80s. South winds around 5 miles per hour. Wednesday night, partly cloudy with a slight chance of showers and thunderstorms in the evening, then mostly cloudy with showers likely with a chance of thunderstorms after midnight. Lows around 70. South winds around 5 miles per hour. Chance of rain 70%. Thursday, becoming partly sunny in the afternoon. A slight chance of thunderstorms. Showers likely, mainly in the morning. Highs in the mid-80s. Chance of rain 70%. Thursday night, mostly cloudy with a chance of showers. A chance of thunderstorms, mainly in the evening. Lows in the upper 60s. Chance of rain 50%. Friday, partly sunny with a slight chance of showers and thunderstorms. Highs in the mid-80s. Chance of rain 20%. Friday night and Saturday, partly cloudy. A slight chance of showers and thunderstorms. Lows in the upper 60s. Highs in the upper 80s. Chance of rain 20%. Saturday night through Sunday night, mostly clear. Lows in the lower 70s. Highs in the lower 90s. Heat index values up to 100. Monday, mostly sunny. Highs in the lower 90s. Heat index values up to 105. Tonight, mostly clear. Lows in the mid-60s. Southeast winds around 5 miles per hour. Tuesday, sunny. Highs in the upper 80s. Southeast winds around 5 miles per hour. Tuesday night, mostly clear. Lows in the upper 60s. Southeast winds around 5 miles per hour. Wednesday, sunny. Highs in the upper 80s. South winds around 5 miles per hour. Wednesday night, partly cloudy with a slight chance of showers and thunderstorms in the evening, then mostly cloudy with showers likely with a chance of thunderstorms after midnight. Lows around 70. South winds around 5 miles per hour. Chance of rain 70%. Thursday, becoming partly sunny in the afternoon. A slight chance of thunderstorms. Showers likely, mainly in the morning. Highs in the mid-80s. Chance of rain 70%. Thursday night, mostly cloudy with a chance of showers. A chance of thunderstorms, mainly in the evening. Lows in the upper 60s. Chance of rain 50%. Friday, partly sunny with a slight chance of showers and thunderstorms. Highs in the mid-80s. Chance of rain 20%. Friday night and Saturday, partly cloudy. A slight chance of showers and thunderstorms. Lows in the upper 60s. Highs in the upper 80s. Chance of rain 20%. Saturday night through Sunday night, mostly clear. Lows in the lower 70s. Highs in the lower 90s. Heat index values up to 100. Monday, mostly sunny. Highs in the lower 90s. Heat index values up to 105. At 5 p.m. at Lambert Field in St. Louis, it was mostly sunny with a temperature of 85 degrees. The dew point was 63, giving us a relative humidity of 47%. The wind was north at 8 miles an hour, and the pressure was 29.96 inches and falling. Elsewhere in the metro area, in Chesterfield, it was sunny and the temperature was 85.
In Belleville, it was 85 degrees. In Cahokia, it was mostly sunny and 86 degrees. In St. Charles, it was mostly sunny and 84. Across the region, it was sunny in Columbia, Missouri, with a temperature of 84. In Quincy, it was mostly sunny and 83 degrees. In Kansas City, it was mostly sunny and the temperature was 86. It was mostly sunny in Springfield, Missouri, with a temperature of 87. In Rolla, it was sunny and the temperature was 84. In Farmington, it was 81 degrees. It was mostly sunny in Cape Girardeau, with 86 degrees. It was mostly sunny in Springfield, Illinois, with a temperature of 83. Once again in St. Louis, it was mostly sunny. The temperature was 85 degrees and the wind was north at 8 miles an hour. The current time is 5:53 p.m. Central Daylight Time. 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Tonight, mostly clear. Lows in the mid-60s. Southeast winds around 5 miles per hour. Tuesday, sunny. Highs in the upper 80s. Southeast winds around 5 miles per hour. Tuesday night, mostly clear. Lows in the upper 60s. Southeast winds around 5 miles per hour. Wednesday, sunny. Highs in the upper 80s. South winds around 5 miles per hour. Wednesday night, partly cloudy with a slight chance of showers and thunderstorms in the evening, then mostly cloudy with showers likely with a chance of thunderstorms after midnight. Lows around 70. South winds around 5 miles per hour. Chance of rain 70%. Thursday, becoming partly sunny in the afternoon. A slight chance of thunderstorms. Showers likely, mainly in the morning. Highs in the mid-80s. Chance of rain 70%. Thursday night, mostly cloudy with a chance of showers. A chance of thunderstorms, mainly in the evening. Lows in the upper 60s. Chance of rain 50%. Friday, partly sunny with a slight chance of showers and thunderstorms. Highs in the mid-80s. Chance of rain 20%. Friday night and Saturday, partly cloudy. A slight chance of showers and thunderstorms. Lows in the upper 60s. Highs in the upper 80s. Chance of rain 20%. Saturday night through Sunday night, mostly clear. Lows in the lower 70s. Highs in the lower 90s. Heat index values up to 100. Monday, mostly sunny. Highs in the lower 90s. Heat index values up to 105. At 5 p.m. at Lambert Field in St. Louis, it was mostly sunny with a temperature of 85 degrees. The dew point was 63, giving us a relative humidity of 47%. The wind was north at 8 miles an hour, and the pressure was 29.96 inches and falling. Elsewhere in the metro area, in Chesterfield it was sunny and the temperature was 85. In Belleville it was 85 degrees. In Cahokia, it was mostly sunny and 86 degrees. In St. Charles, it was mostly sunny and 84. Across the region, it was sunny in Columbia, Missouri, with a temperature of 84. In Quincy, it was mostly sunny and 83 degrees. In Kansas City, it was mostly sunny and the temperature was 86. It was mostly sunny in Springfield, Missouri, with a temperature of 87. In Rolla, it was sunny and the temperature was 84. In Farmington, it was 81 degrees. It was mostly sunny in Cape Girardeau, with 86 degrees. It was mostly sunny in Springfield, Illinois, with a temperature of 83. Once again in St. Louis, it was mostly sunny. The temperature was 85 degrees and the wind was north at 8 miles an hour. The current time is 5:56.
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Tonight, mostly clear. Lows in the mid-60s. Southeast winds around 5 miles per hour. Tuesday, sunny. Highs in the upper 80s. Southeast winds around 5 miles per hour. Tuesday night, mostly clear. Lows in the upper 60s. Southeast winds around 5 miles per hour. Wednesday, sunny. Highs in the upper 80s. South winds around 5 miles per hour. Wednesday night, partly cloudy with a slight chance of showers and thunderstorms in the evening, then mostly cloudy with showers likely with a chance of thunderstorms after midnight. Lows around 70. South winds around 5 miles per hour. Chance of rain 70%. Thursday, becoming partly sunny in the afternoon. A slight chance of thunderstorms. Showers likely, mainly in the morning. Highs in the mid-80s. Chance of rain 70%. Thursday night, mostly cloudy with a chance of showers. A chance of thunderstorms, mainly in the evening. Lows in the upper 60s. Chance of rain 50%. Friday, partly sunny with a slight chance of showers and thunderstorms. Highs in the mid-80s. Chance of rain 20%. Friday night and Saturday, partly cloudy. A slight chance of showers and thunderstorms. Lows in the upper 60s. Highs in the upper 80s. Chance of rain 20%. Saturday night through Sunday night, mostly clear. Lows in the lower 70s. Highs in the lower 90s. Heat index values up to 100. Monday, mostly sunny. Highs in the lower 90s. Heat index values up to 105. At 5 p.m. at Lambert Field in St. Louis, it was mostly sunny with a temperature of 85 degrees. The dew point was 63, giving us a relative humidity of 47%. The wind was north at 8 miles an hour, and the pressure was 29.96 inches and falling. Elsewhere in the metro area, in Chesterfield it was sunny and the temperature was 85. In Belleville it was 85 degrees. In Cahokia, it was mostly sunny and 86 degrees. In St. Charles it was mostly sunny and 84. Across the region, it was sunny in Columbia, Missouri, with a temperature of 84. In Quincy it was mostly sunny and 83 degrees. In Kansas City, it was mostly sunny and the temperature was 86. It was mostly sunny in Springfield, Missouri, with a temperature of 87. In Rolla, it was sunny and the temperature was 84. In Farmington, it was 81 degrees. It was mostly sunny in Cape Girardeau, with 86 degrees. It was mostly sunny in Springfield, Illinois, with a temperature of 83. Once again in St. Louis, it was mostly sunny, the temperature was 85 degrees and the wind was north at 8 miles an hour. The current time is 6:01 p.m. Central Daylight Time. 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Tonight, mostly clear. Lows in the mid-60s. Southeast winds around 5 miles per hour. Tuesday, sunny. Highs in the upper 80s. Southeast winds around 5 miles per hour. Tuesday night, mostly clear. Lows in the upper 60s. Southeast winds around 5 miles per hour. Wednesday, sunny. Highs in the upper 80s. South winds around 5 miles per hour. Wednesday.
partly cloudy with a slight chance of showers and thunderstorms in the evening, then mostly cloudy with showers likely with a chance of thunderstorms after midnight. Lows around 70. South winds around 5 miles per hour. Chance of rain 70%. Thursday, becoming partly sunny in the afternoon. A slight chance of thunderstorms. Showers likely, mainly in the morning. Highs in the mid-80s. Chance of rain 70%. Thursday night, mostly cloudy with a chance of showers. A chance of thunderstorms, mainly in the evening. Lows in the upper 60s. Chance of rain 50%. Friday, partly sunny with a slight chance of showers and thunderstorms. Highs in the mid-80s. Chance of rain 20%. Friday night and Saturday, partly cloudy. A slight chance of showers and thunderstorms. Lows in the upper 60s. Highs in the upper 80s. Chance of rain 20%. Saturday night through Sunday night, mostly clear. Lows in the lower 70s. Highs in the lower 90s. Heat index values up to 100. Monday, mostly sunny. Highs in the lower 90s. Heat index values up to 105. At 5 p.m. at Lambert Field in St. Louis, it was mostly sunny with a temperature of 85 degrees. The dew point was 63, giving us a relative humidity of 47%. The wind was north at 8 miles an hour, and the pressure was 29.96 inches and falling. Elsewhere in the metro area, in Chesterfield, it was sunny and the temperature was 85. In Belleville, it was 85 degrees. In Cahokia, it was mostly sunny and 86 degrees. In St. Charles, it was mostly sunny and 84. Across the region, it was sunny in Columbia, Missouri, with a temperature of 84. In Quincy, it was mostly sunny and 83 degrees. In Kansas City, it was mostly sunny and the temperature was 86. It was mostly sunny in Springfield, Missouri, with a temperature of 87. In Rolla, it was sunny and the temperature was 84. In Farmington, it was 81 degrees. It was mostly sunny in Cape Girardeau, with 86 degrees. It was mostly sunny in Springfield, Illinois, with a temperature of 83. Once again in St. Louis, it was mostly sunny. The temperature was 85 degrees and the wind was north at 8 miles an hour. The current time is 6:05 p.m. Central Daylight Time. 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Tonight, mostly clear. Lows in the mid-60s. Southeast winds around 5 miles per hour. Tuesday, sunny. Highs in the upper 80s. Southeast winds around 5 miles per hour. Tuesday night, mostly clear. Lows in the upper 60s. Southeast winds around 5 miles per hour. Wednesday, sunny. Highs in the upper 80s. South winds around 5 miles per hour. Wednesday night, partly cloudy with a slight chance of showers and thunderstorms in the evening, then mostly cloudy with showers likely with a chance of thunderstorms after midnight. Lows around 70. South winds around 5 miles per hour. Chance of rain 70%. Thursday, becoming partly sunny in the afternoon. A slight chance of thunderstorms. Showers likely, mainly in the morning. Highs in the mid-80s. Chance of rain 70%. Thursday night, mostly cloudy with a chance of showers. A chance of thunderstorms, mainly in the evening. Lows in the upper 60s. Chance of rain 50%. Friday, partly sunny with a slight chance of showers and thunderstorms. Highs in the mid-80s. Chance of rain 20%. Friday night and Saturday, partly cloudy. A slight chance of showers and thunderstorms.
Lows in the upper 60s. Highs in the upper 80s. Chance of rain 20%. Saturday night through Sunday night, mostly clear. Lows in the lower 70s. Highs in the lower 90s. Heat index values up to 100. Monday, mostly sunny. Highs in the lower 90s. Heat index values up to 105. At 5 p.m. at Lambert Field in St. Louis, it was mostly sunny with a temperature of 85 degrees. The dew point was 63, giving us a relative humidity of 47%. The wind was north at 8 miles an hour, and the pressure was 29.96 inches and falling. Elsewhere in the metro area, in Chesterfield, it was sunny and the temperature was 85. In Belleville, it was 85 degrees. In Cahokia, it was mostly sunny and 86 degrees. In St. Charles, it was mostly sunny and 84. Across the region, it was sunny in Columbia, Missouri, with a temperature of 84. In Quincy, it was mostly sunny and 83 degrees. In Kansas City, it was mostly sunny and the temperature was 86. It was mostly sunny in Springfield, Missouri, with a temperature of 87. In Rolla, it was sunny and the temperature was 84. In Farmington, it was 81 degrees. It was mostly sunny in Cape Girardeau, with 86 degrees. It was mostly sunny in Springfield, Illinois, with a temperature of 83. Once again in St. Louis, it was mostly sunny. The temperature was 85 degrees and the wind was north at 8 miles an hour. The current time is 6:09 p.m. Central Daylight Time. 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Tonight, mostly clear. Lows in the mid-60s. Southeast winds around 5 miles per hour. Tuesday, sunny. Highs in the upper 80s. Southeast winds around 5 miles per hour. Tuesday night, mostly clear. Lows in the upper 60s. Southeast winds around 5 miles per hour. Wednesday, sunny. Highs in the upper 80s. South winds around 5 miles per hour. Wednesday night, partly cloudy with a slight chance of showers and thunderstorms in the evening, then mostly cloudy with showers likely with a chance of thunderstorms after midnight. Lows around 70. South winds around 5 miles per hour. Chance of rain 70%. Thursday, becoming partly sunny in the afternoon. A slight chance of thunderstorms. Showers likely, mainly in the morning. Highs in the mid-80s. Chance of rain 70%. Thursday night, mostly cloudy with a chance of showers. A chance of thunderstorms, mainly in the evening. Lows in the upper 60s. Chance of rain 50%. Friday, partly sunny with a slight chance of showers and thunderstorms. Highs in the mid-80s. Chance of rain 20%. Friday night and Saturday, partly cloudy. A slight chance of showers and thunderstorms. Lows in the upper 60s. Highs in the upper 80s. Chance of rain 20%. Saturday night through Sunday night, mostly clear. Lows in the lower 70s. Highs in the lower 90s. Heat index values up to 100. Monday, mostly sunny. Highs in the lower 90s. Heat index values up to 105. At 6 p.m. at Lambert Field in St. Louis, it was mostly sunny with a temperature of 84 degrees. The dew point was 63, giving us a relative humidity of 49%. The wind was east at 7 miles an hour, and the pressure was 29.96 inches and steady. Elsewhere in the metro area, in Chesterfield, it was sunny and the temperature was 84. In Cahokia, it was mostly sunny and 86 degrees. In St. Charles, it was sunny and 84.
Across the region, it was sunny in Columbia, Missouri, with a temperature of 83. In Quincy, it was sunny and 82 degrees. In Kansas City, it was partly sunny and the temperature was 85. It was sunny in Springfield, Missouri, with a temperature of 87. In Rolla, it was sunny and the temperature was 83. In Farmington, it was 81 degrees. It was mostly sunny in Cape Girardeau, with 86 degrees. It was mostly sunny in Springfield, Illinois, with a temperature of 83. Once again in St. Louis, it was mostly sunny. The temperature was 84 degrees and the wind was east at 7 miles an hour. The current time is 6:13 p.m. Central Daylight Time. 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Tonight, mostly clear. Lows in the mid-60s. Southeast winds around 5 miles per hour. Tuesday, sunny. Highs in the upper 80s. Southeast winds around 5 miles per hour. Tuesday night, mostly clear. Lows in the upper 60s. Southeast winds around 5 miles per hour. Wednesday, sunny. Highs in the upper 80s. South winds around 5 miles per hour. Wednesday night, partly cloudy with a slight chance of showers and thunderstorms in the evening, then mostly cloudy with showers likely with a chance of thunderstorms after midnight. Lows around 70. South winds around 5 miles per hour. Chance of rain 70%. Thursday, becoming partly sunny in the afternoon. A slight chance of thunderstorms. Showers likely, mainly in the morning. Highs in the mid-80s. Chance of rain 70%. Thursday night, mostly cloudy with a chance of showers. A chance of thunderstorms, mainly in the evening. Lows in the upper 60s. Chance of rain 50%. Friday, partly sunny with a slight chance of showers and thunderstorms. Highs in the mid-80s. Chance of rain 20%. Friday night and Saturday, partly cloudy. A slight chance of showers and thunderstorms. Lows in the upper 60s. Highs in the upper 80s. Chance of rain 20%. Saturday night through Sunday night, mostly clear. Lows in the lower 70s. Highs in the lower 90s. Heat index values up to 100. Monday, mostly sunny. Highs in the lower 90s. Heat index values up to 105. At 6 p.m. at Lambert Field in St. Louis, it was mostly sunny with a temperature of 84 degrees. The dew point was 63, giving us a relative humidity of 49%. The wind was east at 7 miles an hour, and the pressure was 29.96 inches and steady. Elsewhere in the metro area, in Chesterfield, it was sunny and the temperature was 84. In Cahokia, it was mostly sunny and 86 degrees. In St. Charles, it was sunny and 84. Across the region, it was sunny in Columbia, Missouri, with a temperature of 83. In Quincy, it was sunny and 82 degrees. In Kansas City, it was partly sunny and the temperature was 85. It was sunny in Springfield, Missouri, with a temperature of 87. In Rolla, it was sunny and the temperature was 83. In Farmington, it was 81 degrees. It was mostly sunny in Cape Girardeau, with 86 degrees. It was mostly sunny in Springfield, Illinois, with a temperature of 83. Once again in St. Louis, it was mostly sunny. The temperature was 84 degrees and the wind was east at 7 miles an hour. The current time is 6:17 p.m. Central Daylight Time. 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
Northwest Missouri and serves parts of East Central Missouri and Southwest Illinois, including the St. Louis metro area and surrounding counties. Tonight, mostly clear. Lows in the mid-60s. Southeast winds around 5 miles per hour. Tuesday, sunny. Highs in the upper 80s. Southeast winds around 5 miles per hour. Tuesday night, mostly clear. Lows in the upper 60s. Southeast winds around 5 miles per hour. Wednesday, sunny. Highs in the upper 80s. South winds around 5 miles per hour. Wednesday night, partly cloudy with a slight chance of showers and thunderstorms in the evening, then mostly cloudy with showers likely with a chance of thunderstorms after midnight. Lows around 70. South winds around 5 miles per hour. Chance of rain 70%. Thursday, becoming partly sunny in the afternoon. A slight chance of thunderstorms. Showers likely, mainly in the morning. Highs in the mid-80s. Chance of rain 70%. Thursday night, mostly cloudy with a chance of showers. A chance of thunderstorms, mainly in the evening. Lows in the upper 60s. Chance of rain 50%. Friday, partly sunny with a slight chance of showers and thunderstorms. Highs in the mid-80s. Chance of rain 20%. Friday night and Saturday, partly cloudy. A slight chance of showers and thunderstorms. Lows in the upper 60s. Highs in the upper 80s. Chance of rain 20%. Saturday night through Sunday night, mostly clear. Lows in the lower 70s. Highs in the lower 90s. Heat index values up to 100. Monday, mostly sunny. Highs in the lower 90s. Heat index values up to 105. At 6 p.m. at Lambert Field in St. Louis, it was mostly sunny with a temperature of 84 degrees. The dew point was 63, giving us a relative humidity of 49%. The wind was east at 7 miles an hour, and the pressure was 29.96 inches and steady. Elsewhere in the metro area, in Chesterfield, it was sunny and the temperature was 84. In Cahokia, it was mostly sunny and 86 degrees. In St. Charles, it was sunny and 84. Across the region, it was sunny in Columbia, Missouri, with a temperature of 83. In Quincy, it was sunny and 82 degrees. In Kansas City, it was partly sunny and the temperature was 85. It was sunny in Springfield, Missouri, with a temperature of 87. In Rolla, it was sunny and the temperature was 83. In Farmington, it was 81 degrees. It was mostly sunny in Cape Girardeau, with 86 degrees. It was mostly sunny in Springfield, Illinois, with a temperature of 83. Once again in St. Louis, it was mostly sunny. The temperature was 84 degrees and the wind was east at 7 miles an hour. The current time is 6:21 p.m. Central Daylight Time. 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Tonight, mostly clear. Lows in the mid-60s. Southeast winds around 5 miles per hour. Tuesday, sunny. Highs in the upper 80s. Southeast winds around 5 miles per hour. Tuesday night, mostly clear. Lows in the upper 60s. Southeast winds around 5 miles per hour. Wednesday, sunny. Highs in the upper 80s. South winds around 5 miles per hour. Wednesday night, partly cloudy with a slight chance of showers and thunderstorms in the evening, then mostly cloudy with showers likely with a chance of thunderstorms after midnight. Lows around 70. South winds around 5 miles per hour. Chance of rain 70%. Thursday, becoming partly sunny in the afternoon. A slight chance of
thunderstorms. Showers likely, mainly in the morning. Highs in the mid-80s. Chance of rain 70%. Thursday night, mostly cloudy with a chance of showers. A chance of thunderstorms, mainly in the evening. Lows in the upper 60s. Chance of rain 50%. Friday, partly sunny with a slight chance of showers and thunderstorms. Highs in the mid-80s. Chance of rain 20%. Friday night and Saturday, partly cloudy. A slight chance of showers and thunderstorms. Lows in the upper 60s. Highs in the upper 80s. Chance of rain 20%. Saturday night through Sunday night, mostly clear. Lows in the lower 70s. Highs in the lower 90s. Heat index values up to 100. Monday, mostly sunny. Highs in the lower 90s. Heat index values up to 105. At 6 p.m. at Lambert Field in St. Louis, it was mostly sunny with a temperature of 84 degrees. The dew point was 63, giving us a relative humidity of 49%. The wind was east at 7 miles an hour, and the pressure was 29.96 inches and steady. Elsewhere in the metro area, in Chesterfield, it was sunny and the temperature was 84. In Cahokia, it was mostly sunny and 86 degrees. In St. Charles, it was sunny and 84. Across the region, it was sunny in Columbia, Missouri, with a temperature of 83. In Quincy, it was sunny and 82 degrees. In Kansas City, it was partly sunny and the temperature was 85. It was sunny in Springfield, Missouri, with a temperature of 87. In Rolla, it was sunny and the temperature was 83. In Farmington, it was 81 degrees. It was mostly sunny in Cape Girardeau, with 86 degrees. It was mostly sunny in Springfield, Illinois, with a temperature of 83. Once again in St. Louis, it was mostly sunny. The temperature was 84 degrees and the wind was east at 7 miles an hour. The current time is 6:25 p.m. Central Daylight Time. 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Tonight, mostly clear. Lows in the mid-60s. Southeast winds around 5 miles per hour. Tuesday, sunny. Highs in the upper 80s. Southeast winds around 5 miles per hour. Tuesday night, mostly clear. Lows in the upper 60s. Southeast winds around 5 miles per hour. Wednesday, sunny. Highs in the upper 80s. South winds around 5 miles per hour. Wednesday night, partly cloudy with a slight chance of showers and thunderstorms in the evening, then mostly cloudy with showers likely with a chance of thunderstorms after midnight. Lows around 70. South winds around 5 miles per hour. Chance of rain 70%. Thursday, becoming partly sunny in the afternoon. A slight chance of thunderstorms. Showers likely, mainly in the morning. Highs in the mid-80s. Chance of rain 70%. Thursday night, mostly cloudy with a chance of showers. A chance of thunderstorms, mainly in the evening. Lows in the upper 60s. Chance of rain 50%. Friday, partly sunny with a slight chance of showers and thunderstorms. Highs in the mid-80s. Chance of rain 20%. Friday night and Saturday, partly cloudy. A slight chance of showers and thunderstorms. Lows in the upper 60s. Highs in the upper 80s. Chance of rain 20%. Saturday night through Sunday night, mostly clear. Lows in the lower 70s. Highs in the lower 90s. Heat index values up to 100. Monday, mostly sunny. Highs in the lower 90s. Heat index values up to 105.
at 6 p.m. at Lambert Field in St. Louis, it was mostly sunny with a temperature of 84 degrees. The dew point was 63, giving us a relative humidity of 49%. The wind was east at 7 miles an hour, and the pressure was 29.96 inches and steady. Elsewhere in the metro area, in Chesterfield, it was sunny and the temperature was 84. In Cahokia, it was mostly sunny and 86 degrees. In St. Charles, it was sunny and 84. Across the region, it was sunny in Columbia, Missouri, with a temperature of 83. In Quincy, it was sunny and 82 degrees. In Kansas City, it was partly sunny and the temperature was 85. It was sunny in Springfield, Missouri, with a temperature of 87. In Rolla, it was sunny and the temperature was 83. In Farmington, it was 81 degrees. It was mostly sunny in Cape Girardeau, with 86 degrees. It was mostly sunny in Springfield, Illinois, with a temperature of 83. Once again in St. Louis, it was mostly sunny. The temperature was 84 degrees and the wind was east at 7 miles an hour. The current time is 6:29 p.m. Central Daylight Time. 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Tonight, mostly clear. Lows in the mid-60s. Southeast winds around 5 miles per hour. Tuesday, sunny. Highs in the upper 80s. Southeast winds around 5 miles per hour. Tuesday night, mostly clear. Lows in the upper 60s. Southeast winds around 5 miles per hour. Wednesday, sunny. Highs in the upper 80s. South winds around 5 miles per hour. Wednesday night, partly cloudy with a slight chance of showers and thunderstorms in the evening, then mostly cloudy with showers likely with a chance of thunderstorms after midnight. Lows around 70. South winds around 5 miles per hour. Chance of rain 70%. Thursday, becoming partly sunny in the afternoon. A slight chance of thunderstorms. Showers likely, mainly in the morning. Highs in the mid-80s. Chance of rain 70%. Thursday night, mostly cloudy with a chance of showers. A chance of thunderstorms, mainly in the evening. Lows in the upper 60s. Chance of rain 50%. Friday, partly sunny with a slight chance of showers and thunderstorms. Highs in the mid-80s. Chance of rain 20%. Friday night and Saturday, partly cloudy. A slight chance of showers and thunderstorms. Lows in the upper 60s. Highs in the upper 80s. Chance of rain 20%. Saturday night through Sunday night, mostly clear. Lows in the lower 70s. Highs in the lower 90s. Heat index values up to 100. Monday, mostly sunny. Highs in the lower 90s. Heat index values up to 105. At 6 p.m. at Lambert Field in St. Louis, it was mostly sunny with a temperature of 84 degrees. The dew point was 63, giving us a relative humidity of 49%. The wind was east at 7 miles an hour, and the pressure was 29.96 inches and steady. Elsewhere in the metro area, in Chesterfield, it was sunny and the temperature was 84. In Cahokia, it was mostly sunny and 86 degrees. In St. Charles, it was sunny and 84. Across the region, it was sunny in Columbia, Missouri, with a temperature of 83. In Quincy, it was sunny and 82 degrees. In Kansas City, it was partly sunny and the temperature was 85. It was sunny in Springfield, Missouri, with a temperature of 87. In Rolla, it was sunny and the temperature was 83. In Farmington, it was 81 degrees. It was mostly sunny in Cape Girardeau, with 86 degrees. It was mostly sunny.
Springfield, Illinois, with a temperature of 83. Once again in St. Louis, it was mostly sunny. The temperature was 84 degrees and the wind was east at 7 miles an hour. The St. Louis climate summary is at 5 p.m., August 3, 2026. So far today, the high temperature has been 86 degrees, which occurred at 3:13 p.m. The normal high is 90. The record high is 104 degrees, which was last set in 1964. So far today, the low temperature has been 66 degrees, which occurred at 5:31 a.m. The normal low is 71. The record low is 53 degrees, which was set in 1927. No precipitation has fallen, which leaves the monthly total at 0.20 inches. The total precipitation for the season since June 1st still stands at 14.15 inches, and the total precipitation for the year is still 32.82 inches. The normal high temperature for tomorrow is 90 degrees, and the normal low is 71. The record high for tomorrow is 105, which last occurred in 1918, and the record low is 55, which occurred in 1880. Sunset tonight is at 8:10 p.m. Sunrise tomorrow is at 6:06 a.m. The current time is 6:34 p.m. Central Daylight Time. 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This program originates from the National Weather Service Forecast Office in St. Louis, Missouri, and serves parts of East Central Missouri and Southwest Illinois, including the St. Louis metro area and surrounding counties. Tonight, mostly clear. Lows in the mid-60s. Southeast winds around 5 miles per hour. Tuesday, sunny. Highs in the upper 80s. Southeast winds around 5 miles per hour. Tuesday night, mostly clear. Lows in the upper 60s. Southeast winds around 5 miles per hour. Wednesday, sunny. Highs in the upper 80s. South winds around 5 miles per hour. Wednesday night, partly cloudy with a slight chance of showers and thunderstorms in the evening, then mostly cloudy with showers likely with a chance of thunderstorms after midnight. Lows around 70. South winds around 5 miles per hour. Chance of rain 70%. Thursday, becoming partly sunny in the afternoon. A slight chance of thunderstorms. Showers likely, mainly in the morning. Highs in the mid-80s. Chance of rain 70%. Thursday night, mostly cloudy with a chance of showers. A chance of thunderstorms, mainly in the evening. Lows in the upper 60s. Chance of rain 50%. Friday, partly sunny with a slight chance of showers and thunderstorms. Highs in the mid-80s. Chance of rain 20%. Friday night and Saturday, partly cloudy. A slight chance of showers and thunderstorms. Lows in the upper 60s. Highs in the upper 80s. Chance of rain 20%. Saturday night through Sunday night, mostly clear. Lows in the lower 70s. Highs in the lower 90s. Heat index values up to 100. Monday, mostly sunny. Highs in the lower 90s. Heat index values up to 105. At 6 p.m. at Lambert Field in St. Louis, it was mostly sunny with a temperature of 84 degrees. The dew point was 63, giving us a relative humidity of 49%. The wind was east at 7 miles an hour, and the pressure was 29.96 inches and steady. Elsewhere in the metro area, in Chesterfield, it was sunny and the temperature was 84. In Cahokia, it was mostly sunny and 86 degrees. In St. Charles, it was sunny and 84. Across the region, it was sunny in Columbia, Missouri, with a temperature of 83. In Quincy, it was sunny and 82 degrees. In Kansas City, it was partly sunny and the temperature was 85. It was sunny in Springfield, Missouri, with a temperature of 87. In Rolla, it was sunny and the temperature was 83. In
Wilmington, it was 81 degrees. It was mostly sunny in Cape Girardeau, with 86 degrees. It was mostly sunny in Springfield, Illinois, with a temperature of 83. Once again in St. Louis, it was mostly sunny. The temperature was 84 degrees and the wind was east at 7 miles an hour. The St. Louis climate summary is at 5 p.m., August 3, 2026. So far today, the high temperature has been 86 degrees, which occurred at 3:13 p.m. The normal high is 90. The record high is 104 degrees, which was last set in 1964. So far today, the low temperature has been 66 degrees, which occurred at 5:31 a.m. The normal low is 71. The record low is 53 degrees, which was set in 1947. No precipitation has fallen, which leaves the monthly total at 0.20 inches. The total precipitation for the season since June 1st still stands at 14.15 inches, and the total precipitation for the year is still 32.82 inches. The normal high temperature for tomorrow is 90 degrees, and the normal low is 71. The record high for tomorrow is 105, which last occurred in 1918, and the record low is 55, which occurred in 1880. Sunset tonight is at 8:10 p.m. Sunrise tomorrow is at 6:06 a.m. The current time is 6:39 p.m. Central Daylight Time. 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This program originates from the National Weather Service Forecast Office in St. Louis, Missouri, and serves parts of East Central Missouri and Southwest Illinois, including the St. Louis metro area and surrounding counties. Tonight, mostly clear. Lows in the mid-60s. Southeast winds around 5 miles per hour. Tuesday, sunny. Highs in the upper 80s. Southeast winds around 5 miles per hour. Tuesday night, mostly clear. Lows in the upper 60s. Southeast winds around 5 miles per hour. Wednesday, sunny. Highs in the upper 80s. South winds around 5 miles per hour. Wednesday night, partly cloudy with a slight chance of showers and thunderstorms in the evening, then mostly cloudy with showers likely with a chance of thunderstorms after midnight. Lows around 70. South winds around 5 miles per hour. Chance of rain 70%. Thursday, becoming partly sunny in the afternoon. A slight chance of thunderstorms. Showers likely, mainly in the morning. Highs in the mid-80s. Chance of rain 70%. Thursday night, mostly cloudy with a chance of showers. A chance of thunderstorms, mainly in the evening. Lows in the upper 60s. Chance of rain 50%. Friday, partly sunny with a slight chance of showers and thunderstorms. Highs in the mid-80s. Chance of rain 20%. Friday night and Saturday, partly cloudy. A slight chance of showers and thunderstorms. Lows in the upper 60s. Highs in the upper 80s. Chance of rain 20%. Saturday night through Sunday night, mostly clear. Lows in the lower 70s. Highs in the lower 90s. Heat index values up to 100. Monday, mostly sunny. Highs in the lower 90s. Heat index values up to 105. At 6 p.m. at Lambert Field in St. Louis, it was mostly sunny with a temperature of 84 degrees. The dew point was 63, giving us a relative humidity of 49%. The wind was east at 7 miles an hour, and the pressure was 29.96 inches and steady. Elsewhere in the metro area, in Chesterfield, it was sunny and the temperature was 84. In Cahokia, it was mostly sunny and 86 degrees. In St. Charles, it was sunny and 84. Across the region, it was sunny in Columbia, Missouri, with a temperature of 83. In Quincy, it was sunny and 82 degrees. In Kansas City, it was partly sunny and the temperature was 85. It was
in Springfield, Missouri, with a temperature of 87. In Rolla, it was sunny and the temperature was 83. In Farmington, it was 81 degrees. It was mostly sunny in Cape Girardeau, with 86 degrees. It was mostly sunny in Springfield, Illinois, with a temperature of 83. Once again in St. Louis, it was mostly sunny. The temperature was 84 degrees and the wind was east at 7 miles an hour. The St. Louis climate summary is of 5 p.m., August 3, 2026. So far today, the high temperature has been 86 degrees, which occurred at 3:13 p.m. The normal high is 90. The record high is 104 degrees, which was last set in 1964. So far today, the low temperature has been 66 degrees, which occurred at 5:31 a.m. The normal low is 71. The record low is 53 degrees, which was set in 19. It was sunny in Springfield, Missouri, with a temperature of

today the high temperature has been 86 degrees, which occurred at 3:13 p.m. The normal high is 90. The record high is 104 degrees, which was last set in 1964. So far today, the low temperature has been 66 degrees, which occurred at 5:31 a.m. The normal low is 71. The record low is 53 degrees, which was set in 1947. No precipitation has fallen, which leaves the monthly total at 0.20 inches. The total precipitation for the season since June 1st still stands at 14.15 inches, and the total precipitation for the year is still 32.82 inches. The normal high temperature for tomorrow is 90 degrees, and the normal low is 71. The record high for tomorrow is 105, which last occurred in 1918, and the record low is 55, which occurred in 1880. Sunset tonight is at 8:10 p.m. Sunrise tomorrow is at 6:06 a.m. The current time is 6:44 p.m. Central Daylight Time. 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This program originates from the National Weather Service Forecast Office in St. Louis, Missouri, and serves parts of East Central Missouri and Southwest Illinois, including the St. Louis metro area and surrounding counties. Tonight, mostly clear. Lows in the mid-60s. Southeast winds around 5 miles per hour. Tuesday, sunny. Highs in the upper 80s. Southeast winds around 5 miles per hour. Tuesday night, mostly clear. Lows in the upper 60s. Southeast winds around 5 miles per hour. Wednesday, sunny. Highs in the upper 80s. South winds around 5 miles per hour. Wednesday night, partly cloudy with a slight chance of showers and thunderstorms in the evening, then mostly cloudy with showers likely with a chance of thunderstorms after midnight. Lows around 70. South winds around 5 miles per hour. Chance of rain 70%. Thursday, becoming partly sunny in the afternoon. A slight chance of thunderstorms. Showers likely, mainly in the morning. Highs in the mid-80s. Chance of rain 70%. Thursday night, mostly cloudy with a chance of showers. A chance of thunderstorms, mainly in the evening. Lows in the upper 60s. Chance of rain 50%. Friday, partly sunny with a slight chance of showers and thunderstorms. Highs in the mid-80s. Chance of rain 20%. Friday night and Saturday, partly cloudy. A slight chance of showers and thunderstorms. Lows in the upper 60s. Highs in the upper 80s. Chance of rain 20%. Saturday night through Sunday night, mostly clear. Lows in the lower 70s. Highs in the lower 90s. Heat index values up to 100. Monday, mostly sunny. Highs in the lower 90s. Heat index values up to 105. At 6 p.m. at Lambert Field in St. Louis, it was mostly sunny with a temperature of 84 degrees. The dew point was 63, giving us a relative humidity of 49%. The wind was east at 7 miles an hour, and the pressure was 29.96 inches and steady. Elsewhere in the metro area, in Chesterfield, it was sunny and the temperature was 84. In Cahokia, it was mostly sunny and 86 degrees. In St. Charles, it was sunny and 84. Across the region, it was sunny in Columbia, Missouri, with a temperature of 83. In Quincy, it was sunny and 82 degrees. In Kansas City, it was partly sunny and the temperature was 85. It was sunny in Springfield, Missouri, with a temperature of 87. In Rolla, it was sunny and the temperature was 83. In Farmington, it was 81 degrees. It was mostly sunny in Cape Girardeau, with 86 degrees. It was mostly sunny in Springfield, Illinois, with a temperature of 83. Once again in St. Louis, it was mostly sunny. The temperature was 84 degrees and the wind was east at 7 miles an hour.

the St. Louis. Climate summary is at 5 p.m., August 3, 2026. So far today, the high temperature has been 86 degrees, which occurred at 3:13 p.m. The normal high is 90. The record high is 104 degrees, which was last set in 1964. So far today, the low temperature has been 66 degrees, which occurred at 5:31 a.m. The normal low is 71. The record low is 53 degrees, which was set in 1927. No precipitation has fallen, which leaves the monthly total at 0.20 inches. The total precipitation for the season since June 1st still stands at 14.15 inches, and the total precipitation for the year is still 32.82 inches. The normal high temperature for tomorrow is 90 degrees, and the normal low is 71. The record high for tomorrow is 105, which last occurred in 1918, and the record low is 55, which occurred in 1880. Sunset tonight is at 8:10 p.m. Sunrise tomorrow is at 6:06 a.m. The current time is 6:49 p.m. Central Daylight Time. 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This program originates from the National Weather Service Forecast Office in St. Louis, Missouri, and serves parts of East Central Missouri and Southwest Illinois, including the St. Louis metro area and surrounding counties. Tonight, mostly clear. Lows in the mid-60s. Southeast winds around 5 miles per hour. Tuesday, sunny. Highs in the upper 80s. Southeast winds around 5 miles per hour. Tuesday night, mostly clear. Lows in the upper 60s. Southeast winds around 5 miles per hour. Wednesday, sunny. Highs in the upper 80s. South winds around 5 miles per hour. Wednesday night, partly cloudy with a slight chance of showers and thunderstorms in the evening, then mostly cloudy with showers likely with a chance of thunderstorms after midnight. Lows around 70. South winds around 5 miles per hour. Chance of rain 70%. Thursday, becoming partly sunny in the afternoon. A slight chance of thunderstorms. Showers likely, mainly in the morning. Highs in the mid-80s. Chance of rain 70%. Thursday night, mostly cloudy with a chance of showers. A chance of thunderstorms, mainly in the evening. Lows in the upper 60s. Chance of rain 50%. Friday, partly sunny with a slight chance of showers and thunderstorms. Highs in the mid-80s. Chance of rain 20%. Friday night and Saturday, partly cloudy. A slight chance of showers and thunderstorms. Lows in the upper 60s. Highs in the upper 80s. Chance of rain 20%. Saturday night through Sunday night, mostly clear. Lows in the lower 70s. Highs in the lower 90s. Heat index values up to 100. Monday, mostly sunny. Highs in the lower 90s. Heat index values up to 105. At 6 p.m. at Lambert Field in St. Louis, it was mostly sunny with a temperature of 84 degrees. The dew point was 63, giving us a relative humidity of 49%. The wind was east at 7 miles an hour, and the pressure was 29.96 inches and steady. Elsewhere in the metro area, in Chesterfield, it was sunny and the temperature was 84. In Cahokia, it was mostly sunny and 86 degrees. In St. Charles, it was sunny and 84. Across the region, it was sunny in Columbia, Missouri, with a temperature of 83. In Quincy, it was sunny and 82 degrees. In Kansas City, it was partly sunny and the temperature was 85. It was sunny in Springfield, Missouri, with a temperature of 87. In Rolla, it was sunny and the temperature was 83. In Farmington, it was 81 degrees. It was mostly sunny in Cape Girardeau, with 86 degrees. It was mostly sunny in Springfield, Illinois, with a temperature of 83.
Once again in St. Louis, it was mostly sunny. The temperature was 84 degrees and the wind was east at 7 miles an hour. The St. Louis climate summary is of 5 p.m., August 3, 2026. So far today, the high temperature has been 86 degrees, which occurred at 3:13 p.m. The normal high is 90. The record high is 104 degrees, which was last set in 1964. So far today, the low temperature has been 66 degrees, which occurred at 5:31 a.m. The normal low is 71. The record low is 53 degrees, which was set in 1927. No precipitation has fallen, which leaves the monthly total at 0.20 inches. The total precipitation for the season since June 1st still stands at 14.15 inches, and the total precipitation for the year is still 32.82 inches. The normal high temperature for tomorrow is 90 degrees, and the normal low is 71. The record high for tomorrow is 105, which last occurred in 1918, and the record low is 55, which occurred in 1880. Sunset tonight is at 8:10 p.m. Sunrise tomorrow is at 6:06 a.m. The current time is 6:55 p.m. Central Daylight Time. 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Tonight, mostly clear. Lows in the mid-60s. Southeast winds around 5 miles per hour. Tuesday, sunny. Highs in the upper 80s. Southeast winds around 5 miles per hour. Tuesday night, mostly clear. Lows in the upper 60s. Southeast winds around 5 miles per hour. Wednesday, sunny. Highs in the upper 80s. South winds around 5 miles per hour. Wednesday night, partly cloudy with a slight chance of showers and thunderstorms in the evening, then mostly cloudy with showers likely with a chance of thunderstorms after midnight. Lows around 70. South winds around 5 miles per hour. Chance of rain 70%. Thursday, becoming partly sunny in the afternoon. A slight chance of thunderstorms. Showers likely, mainly in the morning. Highs in the mid-80s. Chance of rain 70%. Thursday night, mostly cloudy with a chance of showers. A chance of thunderstorms, mainly in the evening. Lows in the upper 60s. Chance of rain 50%. Friday, partly sunny with a slight chance of showers and thunderstorms. Highs in the mid-80s. Chance of rain 20%. Friday night and Saturday, partly cloudy. A slight chance of showers and thunderstorms. Lows in the upper 60s. Highs in the upper 80s. Chance of rain 20%. Saturday night through Sunday night, mostly clear. Lows in the lower 70s. Highs in the lower 90s. Heat index values up to 100. Monday, mostly sunny. Highs in the lower 90s. Heat index values up to 105. At 6 p.m. at Lambert Field in St. Louis, it was mostly sunny with a temperature of 84 degrees. The dew point was 63, giving us a relative humidity of 49%. The wind was east at 7 miles an hour, and the pressure was 29.96 inches and steady. Elsewhere in the metro area, in Chesterfield, it was sunny and the temperature was 84. In Cahokia, it was mostly sunny and 86 degrees. In St. Charles, it was sunny and 84. Across the region, it was sunny in Columbia, Missouri, with a temperature of 83. In Quincy, it was sunny and 82 degrees. In Kansas City, it was partly sunny and the temperature was 85. It was sunny in Springfield, Missouri, with a temperature of 87. In Rolla, it was sunny and the temperature was 83. In Farmington, it was 81 degrees.
It was mostly sunny in Cape Girardeau, with 86 degrees. It was mostly sunny in Springfield, Illinois, with a temperature of 83. Once again in St. Louis, it was mostly sunny. The temperature was 84 degrees and the wind was east at 7 miles an hour. The St. Louis climate summary is at 5 p.m., August 3, 2026. So far today, the high temperature has been 86 degrees, which occurred at 3:13 p.m. The normal high is 90. The record high is 104 degrees, which was last set in 1964. So far today, the low temperature has been 66 degrees, which occurred at 5:31 a.m. The normal low is 71. The record low is 53 degrees, which was set in 1927. No precipitation has fallen, which leaves the monthly total at 0.20 inches. The total precipitation for the season since June 1st still stands at 14.15 inches and the total precipitation for the year is still 32.82 inches. The normal high temperature for tomorrow is 90 degrees and the normal low is 71. The record high for tomorrow is 105, which last occurred in 1918, and the record low is 55, which occurred in 1880. Sunset tonight is at 8:10 p.m. Sunrise tomorrow is at 6:06 a.m. The current time is 7 p.m. Central Daylight Time. 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Tonight, mostly clear. Lows in the mid-60s. Southeast winds around 5 miles per hour. Tuesday, sunny. Highs in the upper 80s. Southeast winds around 5 miles per hour. Tuesday night, mostly clear. Lows in the upper 60s. Southeast winds around 5 miles per hour. Wednesday, sunny. Highs in the upper 80s. South winds around 5 miles per hour. Wednesday night, partly cloudy with a slight chance of showers and thunderstorms in the evening, then mostly cloudy with showers likely with a chance of thunderstorms after midnight. Lows around 70. South winds around 5 miles per hour. Chance of rain 70%. Thursday, becoming partly sunny in the afternoon. A slight chance of thunderstorms. Showers likely, mainly in the morning. Highs in the mid-80s. Chance of rain 70%. Thursday night, mostly cloudy with a chance of showers. A chance of thunderstorms, mainly in the evening. Lows in the upper 60s. Chance of rain 50%. Friday, partly sunny with a slight chance of showers and thunderstorms. Highs in the mid-80s. Chance of rain 20%. Friday night and Saturday, partly cloudy. A slight chance of showers and thunderstorms. Lows in the upper 60s. Highs in the upper 80s. Chance of rain 20%. Saturday night through Sunday night, mostly clear. Lows in the lower 70s. Highs in the lower 90s. Heat index values up to 100. Monday, mostly sunny. Highs in the lower 90s. Heat index values up to 105. At 6 p.m. at Lambert Field in St. Louis, it was mostly sunny with a temperature of 84 degrees. The dew point was 63, giving us a relative humidity of 49%. The wind was east at 7 miles an hour, and the pressure was 29.96 inches and steady. Elsewhere in the metro area, in Chesterfield, it was sunny and the temperature was 84. In Cahokia, it was mostly sunny and 86 degrees. In St. Charles, it was sunny and 84. Across the region, it was sunny in Columbia, Missouri, with a temperature of 83. In Quincy, it was sunny and 82 degrees. In Kansas City, it was partly sunny and the temperature was 85. It was sunny in Springfield, Missouri, with a temperature of 87.